Saturday and Saturday night, mostly clear. Highs in the lower 90s. Lows around 70. Sunday and Sunday night, partly cloudy. A chance of showers and a slight chance of thunderstorms. Highs in the lower 90s. Lows in the upper 60s. Monday and Monday night, partly cloudy. A chance of showers and a slight chance of thunderstorms. Highs in the upper 80s. Lows in the upper 60s. For more detailed weather, water, and climate information, please visit our website at weather.gov/Atlanta. The current time is 8:04 p.m. Eastern Daylight Time. Here are the 8 p.m. weather observations from around the area. At Athens, it was clear, the temperature was 84 degrees, dew point 65 degrees, relative humidity 52%, wind calm, pressure was 30.05 inches and steady. At Gainesville, it was clear and 83, wind calm. At Winder, it was clear, the temperature was 82. At Greensboro, it was clear and 82, wind calm. At Jefferson, it was clear and 82, wind northeast at 3. At Monroe, it was clear, the temperature was 80. At Albertton, it was clear and 86, wind east at 5. At Canyon, it was clear and 85, wind northeast at 3. At Clemson, it was cloudy and 81, wind northwest at 8. Elsewhere across Georgia, at Atlanta it was partly cloudy and 89, wind east at 9. At Cartersville, the temperature was 88, wind calm. At Lawrenceville, it was clear and 84, wind calm. At Macon, it was clear and 87, wind calm. At Rome, it was clear and 87, wind northeast at 5. At Augusta, it was clear and 81, wind calm. At Savannah, it was partly cloudy and 86, wind south at 6. Elsewhere across the region, at Chattanooga, it was partly cloudy and 89, wind northeast at 5. At Asheville, it was partly cloudy and 79, wind variable at 3. At Greenville-Spartanburg, it was partly cloudy and 79, wind calm. Here is the hazardous weather outlook. This hazardous weather outlook is for North and Central Georgia. For this afternoon and tonight, no hazardous weather is expected at this time. And now the extended outlook for the period Tuesday through Sunday, limited rain and thunderstorm chances from Tuesday through at least Thursday. Afternoon heat index values remain into the upper 90s to low 100s each day through early next week. Spotter information statement, spotter activation will not be needed through tonight. Here is the official forecast from your National Weather Service for the Athens listening area. Tonight, partly cloudy. Lows in the lower 70s. Northeast winds up to 10 miles an hour. Tuesday, mostly sunny. Highs around 90. East winds 10 to 20 miles an hour. Tuesday night, partly cloudy. Lows in the upper 60s. Northeast winds up to 10 miles an hour. Wednesday, sunny. Highs in the lower 90s. East winds 5 to 15 miles an hour. Wednesday night, clear. Lows in the mid-60s. Light east winds. And now the extended forecast. Thursday through Friday night, clear. Highs in the lower 90s. Lows in the mid-60s. Saturday and Saturday night, mostly clear. Highs in the lower 90s. Lows around 70. Sunday and Sunday night, partly cloudy. A chance of showers and a slight chance of thunderstorms. Highs in the lower 90s. Lows in the upper 60s. Monday and Monday night, partly cloudy. A chance of showers and a slight chance of thunderstorms. Highs in the upper 80s. Lows in the upper 60s. For more detailed weather, water, and climate information, please visit our website at weather.gov/Atlanta. The current time is 8:08 p.m. Eastern Daylight Time. Here are

8 p.m. weather observations from around the area. At Athens, it was clear. The temperature was 84 degrees, dew point 65 degrees, relative humidity 52%, wind calm, pressure was 30.05 inches and steady. At Gainesville, it was clear and 83, wind calm. At Winder, it was clear, the temperature was 82. At Greensboro, it was clear and 82, wind calm. At Jefferson, it was clear and 82, wind northeast at 3. At Monroe, it was clear, the temperature was 80. At Albertton, it was clear and 86, wind east at 5. At Canyon, it was clear and 85, wind northeast at 3. At Clemson, it was cloudy and 81, wind northwest at 8. Elsewhere across Georgia, at Atlanta it was partly cloudy and 89, wind east at 9. At Cartersville, the temperature was 88, wind calm. At Lawrenceville, it was clear and 84, wind calm. At Macon, it was clear and 87, wind calm. At Rome, it was clear and 87, wind northeast at 5. At Augusta, it was clear and 81, wind calm. At Savannah, it was partly cloudy and 86, wind south at 6. Elsewhere across the region, at Chattanooga, it was partly cloudy and 89, wind northeast at 5. At Asheville, it was partly cloudy and 79, wind variable at 3. At Greenville-Spartanburg, it was partly cloudy and 79, wind calm. Here is the hazardous weather outlook. This hazardous weather outlook is for North and Central Georgia. For this afternoon and tonight, no hazardous weather is expected at this time. And now the extended outlook for the period Tuesday through Sunday, limited rain and thunderstorm chances from Tuesday through at least Thursday. Afternoon heat index values remain into the upper 90s to low 100s each day through early next week. Spotter information statement, spotter activation will not be needed through tonight. Here is the official forecast from your National Weather Service for the Athens listening area. Tonight, partly cloudy. Lows in the lower 70s. Northeast winds up to 10 miles an hour. Tuesday, mostly sunny. Highs around 90. East winds 10 to 20 miles an hour. Tuesday night, partly cloudy. Lows in the upper 60s. Northeast winds up to 10 miles an hour. Wednesday, sunny. Highs in the lower 90s. East winds 5 to 15 miles an hour. Wednesday night, clear. Lows in the mid-60s. Light east winds. And now the extended forecast. Thursday through Friday night, clear. Highs in the lower 90s. Lows in the mid-60s. Saturday and Saturday night, mostly clear. Highs in the lower 90s. Lows around 70. Sunday and Sunday night, partly cloudy. A chance of showers and a slight chance of thunderstorms. Highs in the lower 90s. Lows in the upper 60s. Monday and Monday night, partly cloudy. A chance of showers and a slight chance of thunderstorms. Highs in the upper 80s. Lows in the upper 60s. For more detailed weather, water, and climate information, please visit our website at weather.gov/Atlanta. The current time is 8:12 p.m. Eastern Daylight Time. Here are the 8 p.m. weather observations from around the area. At Athens, it was clear, the temperature was 84 degrees, dew point 65 degrees, relative humidity 52%, wind calm, pressure was 30.05 inches and steady. At Gainesville, it was clear and 83, wind calm. At Winder, it was clear, the temperature was 82. At Greensboro, it was clear and 82, wind calm. At Jefferson, it was clear and 82, wind northeast at 3. At Monroe, it was clear, the temperature was 80. At Albertton, it was clear and 86, wind east at 5. At Canyon, it was clear and 85, wind

Northeast at 3. At Clemson, it was cloudy and 81. Wind northwest at 8. Elsewhere across Georgia, at Atlanta it was partly cloudy and 89. Wind east at 9. At Cartersville, the temperature was 88. Wind calm. At Lawrenceville, it was clear and 84, wind calm. At Macon, it was clear and 87, wind calm. At Rome, it was clear and 87, wind northeast at 5. At Augusta, it was clear and 81, wind calm. At Savannah, it was partly cloudy and 86, wind south at 6. Elsewhere across the region, at Chattanooga, it was partly cloudy and 89, wind northeast at 5. At Asheville, it was partly cloudy and 79, wind variable at 3. At Greenville-Spartanburg, it was partly cloudy and 79, wind calm. Here is the hazardous weather outlook. This hazardous weather outlook is for North and Central Georgia. For this afternoon and tonight, no hazardous weather is expected at this time. And now the extended outlook for the period Tuesday through Sunday, limited rain and thunderstorm chances from Tuesday through at least Thursday. Afternoon heat index values remain into the upper 90s to low 100s each day through early next week. Spotter information statement, spotter activation will not be needed through tonight. Here is the official forecast from your National Weather Service for the Athens listening area. Tonight, partly cloudy. Lows in the lower 70s. Northeast winds up to 10 miles an hour. Tuesday, mostly sunny. Highs around 90. East winds 10 to 20 miles an hour. Tuesday night, partly cloudy. Lows in the upper 60s. Northeast winds up to 10 miles an hour. Wednesday, sunny. Highs in the lower 90s. East winds 5 to 15 miles an hour. Wednesday night, clear. Lows in the mid-60s. Light east winds. And now the extended forecast. Thursday through Friday night, clear. Highs in the lower 90s. Lows in the mid-60s. Saturday and Saturday night, mostly clear. Highs in the lower 90s. Lows around 70. Sunday and Sunday night, partly cloudy. A chance of showers and a slight chance of thunderstorms. Highs in the lower 90s. Lows in the upper 60s. Monday and Monday night, partly cloudy. A chance of showers and a slight chance of thunderstorms. Highs in the upper 80s. Lows in the upper 60s. For more detailed weather, water, and climate information, please visit our website at weather.gov/Atlanta. The current time is 8:17 p.m. Eastern Daylight Time. Here are the 8 p.m. weather observations from around the area. At Athens, it was clear, the temperature was 84 degrees, dew point 65 degrees, relative humidity 52%, wind calm, pressure was 30.05 inches and steady. At Gainesville, it was clear and 83, wind calm. At Winder, it was clear, the temperature was 82. At Greensboro, it was clear and 82, wind calm. At Jefferson, it was clear and 82, wind northeast at 3. At Monroe, it was clear, the temperature was 80. At Albertton, it was clear and 86, wind east at 5. At Canyon, it was clear and 85, wind northeast at 3. At Clemson, it was cloudy and 81, wind northwest at 8. Elsewhere across Georgia, at Atlanta it was partly cloudy and 89, wind east at 9. At Cartersville, the temperature was 88, wind calm. At Lawrenceville, it was clear and 84, wind calm. At Macon, it was clear and 87, wind calm. At Rome, it was clear and 87, wind northeast at 5. At Augusta, it was clear and 81, wind calm. At Savannah, it was partly cloudy and 86, wind south at 6. Elsewhere across the region, at Chattanooga, it was partly cloudy and 89, wind northeast.

at 5. At Asheville, it was partly cloudy and 79, wind variable at 3. At Greenville-Spartanburg, it was partly cloudy and 79, wind calm. Here is the hazardous weather outlook. This hazardous weather outlook is for North and Central Georgia. For this afternoon and tonight, no hazardous weather is expected at this time. And now the extended outlook for the period Tuesday through Sunday, limited rain and thunderstorm chances from Tuesday through at least Thursday. Afternoon heat index values remain into the upper 90s to low 100s each day through early next week. Spotter information statement, spotter activation will not be needed through tonight. Here is the official forecast from your National Weather Service for the Athens listening area. Tonight, partly cloudy. Lows in the lower 70s. Northeast winds up to 10 miles an hour. Tuesday, mostly sunny. Highs around 90. East winds 10 to 20 miles an hour. Tuesday night, partly cloudy. Lows in the upper 60s. Northeast winds up to 10 miles an hour. Wednesday, sunny. Highs in the lower 90s. East winds 5 to 15 miles an hour. Wednesday night, clear. Lows in the mid-60s. Light east winds. And now the extended forecast. Thursday through Friday night, clear. Highs in the lower 90s. Lows in the mid-60s. Saturday and Saturday night, mostly clear. Highs in the lower 90s. Lows around 70. Sunday and Sunday night, partly cloudy. A chance of showers and a slight chance of thunderstorms. Highs in the lower 90s. Lows in the upper 60s. Monday and Monday night, partly cloudy. A chance of showers and a slight chance of thunderstorms. Highs in the upper 80s. Lows in the upper 60s. For more detailed weather, water, and climate information, please visit our website at weather.gov/Atlanta. The current time is 8:21 p.m. Eastern Daylight Time. Here are the 8 p.m. weather observations from around the area. At Athens, it was clear, the temperature was 84 degrees, dew point 65 degrees, relative humidity 52%, wind calm, pressure was 30.05 inches and steady. At Gainesville, it was clear and 83, wind calm. At Winder, it was clear, the temperature was 82. At Greensboro, it was clear and 82, wind calm. At Jefferson, it was clear and 82, wind northeast at 3. At Monroe, it was clear, the temperature was 80. At Albertton, it was clear and 86, wind east at 5. At Canyon, it was clear and 85, wind northeast at 3. At Clemson, it was cloudy and 81, wind northwest at 8. Elsewhere across Georgia, at Atlanta it was partly cloudy and 89, wind east at 9. At Cartersville, the temperature was 88, wind calm. At Lawrenceville, it was clear and 84, wind calm. At Macon, it was clear and 87, wind calm. At Rome, it was clear and 87, wind northeast at 5. At Augusta, it was clear and 81, wind calm. At Savannah, it was partly cloudy and 86, wind south at 6. Elsewhere across the region, at Chattanooga, it was partly cloudy and 89, wind northeast at 5. At Asheville, it was partly cloudy and 79, wind variable at 3. At Greenville-Spartanburg, it was partly cloudy and 79, wind calm. Here is the hazardous weather outlook. This hazardous weather outlook is for North and Central Georgia. For this afternoon and tonight, no hazardous weather is expected at this time. And now the extended outlook for the period Tuesday through Sunday, limited rain and thunderstorm chances from Tuesday through at least Thursday. Afternoon heat index values remain into the upper 90s to low 100s each day through early next week. Spotter information statement, spotter activation will not be needed through tonight.

Here is the official forecast from your National Weather Service for the Athens listening area. Tonight, partly cloudy. Lows in the lower 70s. Northeast winds up to 10 miles an hour. Tuesday, mostly sunny. Highs around 90. East winds 10 to 20 miles an hour. Tuesday night, partly cloudy. Lows in the upper 60s. Northeast winds up to 10 miles an hour. Wednesday, sunny. Highs in the lower 90s. East winds 5 to 15 miles an hour. Wednesday night, clear. Lows in the mid 60s. Light east winds. And now the extended forecast. Thursday through Friday night, clear. Highs in the lower 90s. Lows in the mid 60s. Saturday and Saturday night, mostly clear. Highs in the lower 90s. Lows around 70. Sunday and Sunday night, partly cloudy. A chance of showers and a slight chance of thunderstorms. Highs in the lower 90s. Lows in the upper 60s. Monday and Monday night, partly cloudy. A chance of showers and a slight chance of thunderstorms. Highs in the upper 80s. Lows in the upper 60s. For more detailed weather, water, and climate information, please visit our website at weather.gov/Atlanta. The current time is 8:25 p.m. Eastern Daylight Time. Here are the 8 p.m. weather observations from around the area. At Athens, it was clear, the temperature was 84 degrees, dew point 65 degrees, relative humidity 52%, wind calm, pressure was 30.05 inches and steady. At Gainesville, it was clear and 83, wind calm. At Winder, it was clear, the temperature was 82. At Greensboro, it was clear and 82, wind calm. At Jefferson, it was clear and 82, wind northeast at 3. At Monroe, it was clear, the temperature was 80. At Albertton, it was clear and 86, wind east at 5. At Canyon, it was clear and 85, wind northeast at 3. At Clemson, it was cloudy and 81, wind northwest at 8. Elsewhere across Georgia, at Atlanta it was partly cloudy and 89, wind east at 9. At Cartersville, the temperature was 88, wind calm. At Lawrenceville, it was clear and 84, wind calm. At Macon, it was clear and 87, wind calm. At Rome, it was clear and 87, wind northeast at 5. At Augusta, it was clear and 81, wind calm. At Savannah, it was partly cloudy and 86, wind south at 6. Elsewhere across the region, at Chattanooga, it was partly cloudy and 89, wind northeast at 5. At Asheville, it was partly cloudy and 79, wind variable at 3. At Greenville-Spartanburg, it was partly cloudy and 79, wind calm. Here is the hazardous weather outlook. This hazardous weather outlook is for North and Central Georgia. For this afternoon and tonight, no hazardous weather is expected at this time. And now the extended outlook for the period Tuesday through Sunday, limited rain and thunderstorm chances from Tuesday through at least Thursday. Afternoon heat index values remain into the upper 90s to low 100s each day through early next week. Spotter information statement, spotter activation will not be needed through tonight. Here is the official forecast from your National Weather Service for the Athens listening area. Tonight, partly cloudy. Lows in the lower 70s. Northeast winds up to 10 miles an hour. Tuesday, mostly sunny. Highs around 90. East winds 10 to 20 miles an hour. Tuesday night, partly cloudy. Lows in the upper 60s. Northeast winds up to 10 miles an hour. Wednesday, sunny. Highs in the lower 90s. East winds 5 to 15 miles an hour. Wednesday night, clear. Lows in the mid 60s. Light east winds. And now the extended forecast.

Thursday through Friday night, clear. Highs in the lower 90s. Lows in the mid-60s. Saturday and Saturday night, mostly clear. Highs in the lower 90s. Lows around 70. Sunday and Sunday night, partly cloudy. A chance of showers and a slight chance of thunderstorms. Highs in the lower 90s. Lows in the upper 60s. Monday and Monday night, partly cloudy. A chance of showers and a slight chance of thunderstorms. Highs in the upper 80s. Lows in the upper 60s. For more detailed weather, water, and climate information, please visit our website at weather.gov/Atlanta. The current time is 8:29 p.m. Eastern Daylight Time. Here are the 8 p.m. weather observations from around the area. At Athens, it was clear, the temperature was 84 degrees, dew point 65 degrees, relative humidity 52%, wind calm, pressure was 30.05 inches and steady. At Gainesville, it was clear and 83, wind calm. At Winder, it was clear, the temperature was 82. At Greensboro, it was clear and 82, wind calm. At Jefferson, it was clear and 82, wind northeast at 3. At Monroe, it was clear, the temperature was 80. At Albertton, it was clear and 86, wind east at 5. At Canyon, it was clear and 85, wind northeast at 3. At Clemson, it was cloudy and 81, wind northwest at 8. Elsewhere across Georgia, at Atlanta it was partly cloudy and 89, wind east at 9. At Cartersville, the temperature was 88, wind calm. At Lawrenceville, it was clear and 84, wind calm. At Macon, it was clear and 87, wind calm. At Rome, it was clear and 87, wind northeast at 5. At Augusta, it was clear and 81, wind calm. At Savannah, it was partly cloudy and 86, wind south at 6. Elsewhere across the region, at Chattanooga, it was partly cloudy and 89, wind northeast at 5. At Asheville, it was partly cloudy and 79, wind variable at 3. At Greenville-Spartanburg, it was partly cloudy and 79, wind calm. Here is the hazardous weather outlook. This hazardous weather outlook is for North and Central Georgia. For this afternoon and tonight, no hazardous weather is expected at this time. And now the extended outlook for the period Tuesday through Sunday, limited rain and thunderstorm chances from Tuesday through at least Thursday. Afternoon heat index values remain into the upper 90s to low 100s each day through early next week. Spotter information statement, spotter activation will not be needed through tonight. Here is the official forecast from your National Weather Service for the Athens listening area. Tonight, partly cloudy. Lows in the lower 70s. Northeast winds up to 10 miles an hour. Tuesday, mostly sunny. Highs around 90. East winds 10 to 20 miles an hour. Tuesday night, partly cloudy. Lows in the upper 60s. Northeast winds up to 10 miles an hour. Wednesday, sunny. Highs in the lower 90s. East winds 5 to 15 miles an hour. Wednesday night, clear. Lows in the mid-60s. Light east winds. And now the extended forecast. Thursday through Friday night, clear. Highs in the lower 90s. Lows in the mid-60s. Saturday and Saturday night, mostly clear. Highs in the lower 90s. Lows around 70. Sunday and Sunday night. Saturday and Saturday night, mostly clear. Highs in the lower 90s. Lows around 70. Sunday and Sunday night, partly cloudy. A chance of showers and a slight chance of thunderstorms. Highs in the lower 90s. Lows in the upper 60s. Monday and Monday night, partly cloudy. A chance of showers and a slight chance of thunderstorms. Highs in the upper 80s.

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The current time is 8:33 p.m. Eastern Daylight Time. Here are the 8 p.m. weather observations from around the area. At Athens, it was clear, the temperature was 84 degrees, dew point 65 degrees, relative humidity 52%, wind calm, pressure was 30.05 inches and steady. At Gainesville, it was clear and 83, wind calm. At Winder, it was clear, the temperature was 82. At Greensboro, it was clear and 82, wind calm. At Jefferson, it was clear and 82, wind northeast at 3. At Monroe, it was clear, the temperature was 80. At Alberton, it was clear and 86, wind east at 5. At Canyon, it was clear and 85, wind northeast at 3. At Clemson, it was cloudy and 81, wind northwest at 8. Elsewhere across Georgia, at Atlanta it was partly cloudy and 89, wind east at 9. At Cartersville, the temperature was 88, wind calm. At Lawrenceville, it was clear and 84, wind calm. At Macon, it was clear and 87, wind calm. At Rome, it was clear and 87, wind northeast at 5. At Augusta, it was clear and 81, wind calm. At Savannah, it was partly cloudy and 86, wind south at 6. Elsewhere across the region, at Chattanooga, it was partly cloudy and 89, wind northeast at 5. At Asheville, it was partly cloudy and 79, wind variable at 3. At Greenville-Spartanburg, it was partly cloudy and 79, wind calm. Here is the hazardous weather outlook. This hazardous weather outlook is for North and Central Georgia. For this afternoon and tonight, no hazardous weather is expected at this time. And now the extended outlook for the period Tuesday through Sunday, limited rain and thunderstorm chances from Tuesday through at least Thursday. Afternoon heat index values remain into the upper 90s to low 100s each day through early next week. Spotter information statement, spotter activation will not be needed through tonight. Here is the official forecast from your National Weather Service for the Athens listening area. Tonight, partly cloudy. Lows in the lower 70s. Northeast winds up to 10 miles an hour. Tuesday, mostly sunny. Highs around 90. East winds 10 to 20 miles an hour. Tuesday night, partly cloudy. Lows in the upper 60s. Northeast winds up to 10 miles an hour. Wednesday, sunny. Highs in the lower 90s. East winds 5 to 15 miles an hour. Wednesday night, clear. Lows in the mid 60s. Light east winds. And now the extended forecast. Thursday through Friday night, clear. Highs in the lower 90s. Lows in the mid 60s. Saturday and Saturday night, mostly clear. Highs in the lower 90s. Lows around 70. Sunday and Sunday night, partly cloudy. A chance of showers and a slight chance of thunderstorms. Highs in the lower 90s. Lows in the upper 60s. Monday and Monday night, partly cloudy. A chance of showers and a slight chance of thunderstorms. Highs in the upper 80s. Lows in the upper 60s. For more detailed weather, water, and climate information, please visit our website at weather.gov/Atlanta. The current time is 8:38 p.m. Eastern Daylight Time. Here are the 8 p.m. weather observations from around the area. At Athens, it was clear, the temperature was 84 degrees, dew point 65 degrees, relative humidity 52%, wind calm, pressure was 30.05 inches and steady. At Gainesville, it was clear and 83, wind calm. At Winder, it was clear, the temperature was 82. At Greensboro, it was clear and 82, wind calm.

at Jefferson, it was clear and 82, wind northeast at 3. At Monroe, it was clear, the temperature was 80. At Albertan, it was clear and 86, wind east at 5. At Canyon, it was clear and 85, wind northeast at 3. At Clemson, it was cloudy and 81, wind northwest at 8. Elsewhere across Georgia, at Atlanta it was partly cloudy and 89, wind east at 9. At Cartersville, the temperature was 88, wind calm. At Lawrenceville, it was clear and 84, wind calm. At Macon, it was clear and 87, wind calm. At Rome, it was clear and 87, wind northeast at 5. At Augusta, it was clear and 81, wind calm. At Savannah, it was partly cloudy and 86, wind south at 6. Elsewhere across the region, at Chattanooga, it was partly cloudy and 89, wind northeast at 5. At Asheville, it was partly cloudy and 79, wind variable at 3. At Greenville-Spartanburg, it was partly cloudy and 79, wind calm. 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You can also like your Peachtree City National Weather Service on Facebook or follow NWS Atlanta on Twitter. Here is the hazardous weather outlook. This hazardous weather outlook is for North and Central Georgia. For this afternoon and tonight, no hazardous weather is expected at this time. And now the extended outlook for the period Tuesday through Sunday, limited rain and thunderstorm chances from Tuesday through at least Thursday. Afternoon heat index values remain into the upper 90s to low 100s each day through early next week. Spotter information statement, spotter activation will not be needed through tonight. Here is the official forecast from your National Weather Service for the Athens listening area. Tonight, partly cloudy. Lows in the lower 70s. Northeast winds up to 10 miles an hour. Tuesday, mostly sunny. Highs around 90. East winds 10 to 20 miles an hour. Tuesday night, partly cloudy. Lows in the upper 60s. Northeast winds up to 10 miles an hour. Wednesday, sunny. Highs in the lower 90s. East winds 5 to 15 miles an hour. Wednesday night, clear. Lows in the mid-60s. Light east winds. And now the extended forecast. Thursday through Friday night, clear. Highs in the lower 90s. Lows in the mid-60s. Saturday and Saturday night, mostly clear. Highs in the lower 90s. Lows around 70. Sunday and Sunday night, partly cloudy. A chance of showers and a slight chance of thunderstorms. Highs in the lower 90s. Lows in the upper 60s. Monday and Monday night, partly cloudy. A chance of showers and a slight chance of thunderstorms. Highs in the upper 80s. Lows in the upper 60s. For more detailed weather, water, and climate information, please visit our website at weather.gov/Atlanta. The current time is 8:43 p.m. Eastern Daylight Time. Here are the 8 p.m. weather observations from around the area. At Athens, it was clear, the temperature was 84 degrees, dew point 65 degrees, relative humidity 52%, wind calm, pressure was 30.05 inches and steady. At Gainesville, it was clear and 83, wind calm. At Winder, it was clear, the temperature was 82. At Greensboro, it was clear.

and 82, wind calm. At Jefferson, it was clear and 82, wind northeast at 3. At Monroe, it was clear, the temperature was 80. At Albertton, it was clear and 86, wind east at 5. At Canyon, it was clear and 85, wind northeast at 3. At Clemson, it was cloudy and 81, wind northwest at 8. Elsewhere across Georgia, at Atlanta it was partly cloudy and 89, wind east at 9. At Cartersville, the temperature was 88, wind calm. At Lawrenceville, it was clear and 84, wind calm. At Macon, it was clear and 87, wind calm. At Rome, it was clear and 87, wind northeast at 5. At Augusta, it was clear and 81, wind calm. At Savannah, it was partly cloudy and 86, wind south at 6. Elsewhere across the region, at Chattanooga, it was partly cloudy and 89, wind northeast at 5. At Asheville, it was partly cloudy and 79, wind variable at 3. At Greenville-Spartanburg, it was partly cloudy and 79, wind calm. Here is the hazardous weather outlook. This hazardous weather outlook is for North and Central Georgia. For this afternoon and tonight, no hazardous weather is expected at this time. And now the extended outlook for the period Tuesday through Sunday, limited rain and thunderstorm chances from Tuesday through at least Thursday. Afternoon heat index values remain into the upper 90s to low 100s each day through early next week. Spotter information statement, spotter activation will not be needed through tonight. Here is the official forecast from your National Weather Service for the Athens listening area. Tonight, partly cloudy. Lows in the lower 70s. Northeast winds up to 10 miles an hour. Tuesday, mostly sunny. Highs around 90. East winds 10 to 20 miles an hour. Tuesday night, partly cloudy. Lows in the upper 60s. Northeast winds up to 10 miles an hour. Wednesday, sunny. Highs in the lower 90s. East winds 5 to 15 miles an hour. Wednesday night, clear. Lows in the mid-60s. Light east winds. And now the extended forecast. Thursday through Friday night, clear. Highs in the lower 90s. Lows in the mid-60s. Saturday and Saturday night, mostly clear. Highs in the lower 90s. Lows around 70. Sunday and Sunday night, partly cloudy. A chance of showers and a slight chance of thunderstorms. Highs in the lower 90s. Lows in the upper 60s. Monday and Monday night, partly cloudy. A chance of showers and a slight chance of thunderstorms. Highs in the upper 80s. Lows in the upper 60s. For more detailed weather, water, and climate information, please visit our website at weather.gov/Atlanta. The current time is 8:47 p.m. Eastern Daylight Time. Here are the 8 p.m. weather observations from around the area. At Athens, it was clear, the temperature was 84 degrees, dew point 65 degrees, relative humidity 52%, wind calm, pressure was 30.05 inches and steady. At Gainesville, it was clear and 83, wind calm. At Winder, it was clear, the temperature was 82. At Greensboro, it was clear and 82, wind calm. At Jefferson, it was clear and 82, wind northeast at 3. At Monroe, it was clear, the temperature was 80. At Albertton, it was clear and 86, wind east at 5. At Canyon, it was clear and 85, wind northeast at 3. At Clemson, it was cloudy and 81, wind northwest at 8. Elsewhere across Georgia, at Atlanta it was partly cloudy and 89, wind east at 9. At Cartersville, the temperature was 88, wind calm. At Lawrenceville, it was clear and 84, wind calm. At Macon, it was clear and 87, wind calm.

northeast winds up to 10 miles an hour. Wednesday, sunny. Highs in the lower 90s. East winds 5 to 15 miles an hour. Wednesday night, clear. Lows in the mid-60s. Light east winds. And now the extended forecast. Thursday through Friday night, clear. Highs in the lower 90s. Lows in the mid-60s. Saturday and Saturday night, mostly clear. Highs in the lower 90s. Lows around 70. Sunday and Sunday night, partly cloudy. A chance of showers and a slight chance of thunderstorms. Highs in the lower 90s. Lows in the upper 60s. Monday and Monday night, partly cloudy. A chance of showers and a slight chance of thunderstorms. Highs in the upper 80s. Lows in the upper 60s. For more detailed weather, water, and climate information, please visit our website at weather.gov/Atlanta. The current time is 8:59 p.m. Eastern Daylight Time. Here are the 8 p.m. weather observations from around the area. At Athens, it was clear, the temperature was 84 degrees, dew point 65 degrees, relative humidity 52%, wind calm, pressure was 30.05 inches and steady. At Gainesville, it was clear and 83, wind calm. At Winder, it was clear, the temperature was 82. At Greensboro, it was clear and 82, wind calm. At Jefferson, it was clear and 82, wind northeast at 3. At Monroe, it was clear, the temperature was 80. At Alberton, it was clear and 86, wind east at 5. At Canyon, it was clear and 85, wind northeast at 3. At Clemson, it was cloudy and 81, wind northwest at 8. Elsewhere across Georgia, at Atlanta it was partly cloudy and 89, wind east at 9. At Cartersville, the temperature was 88, wind calm. At Lawrenceville, it was clear and 84, wind calm. At Macon, it was clear and 87, wind calm. At Rome, it was clear and 87, wind northeast at 5. At Augusta, it was clear and 81, wind calm. At Savannah, it was partly cloudy and 86, wind south at 6. Elsewhere across the region, at Chattanooga, it was partly cloudy and 89, wind northeast at 5. At Asheville, it was partly cloudy and 79, wind variable at 3. At Greenville-Spartanburg, it was partly cloudy and 79, wind calm. Here is the hazardous weather outlook. This hazardous weather outlook is for North and Central Georgia. For this afternoon and tonight, no hazardous weather is expected at this time. And now the extended outlook for the period Tuesday through Sunday, limited rain and thunderstorm chances from Tuesday through at least Thursday. Afternoon heat index values remain into the upper 90s to low 100s each day through early next week. Spotter information statement, spotter activation will not be needed through tonight. Here is the official forecast from your National Weather Service for the Athens listening area. Tonight, partly cloudy. Lows in the lower 70s. Northeast winds up to 10 miles an hour. Tuesday, mostly sunny. Highs around 90. East winds 10 to 20 miles an hour. Tuesday night, partly cloudy. Lows in the upper 60s. Northeast winds up to 10 miles an hour. Wednesday, sunny. Highs in the lower 90s. East winds 5 to 15 miles an hour. Wednesday night, clear. Lows in the mid-60s. Light east winds. And now the extended forecast. Thursday through Friday night, clear. Highs in the lower 90s. Lows in the mid-60s. Saturday and Saturday night, mostly clear. Highs in the lower 90s. Lows around 70. Sunday and Sunday night, partly cloudy. A chance of showers and a slight chance of thunderstorms. Highs in the lower 90s. Lows in the

it was clear and 83, wind calm. At Winder, it was clear, the temperature was 82. At Greensboro, it was clear and 82, wind calm. At Jefferson, it was clear and 82, wind northeast at 3. At Monroe, it was clear, the temperature was 80. At Albertton, it was clear and 86, wind east at 5. At Canyon, it was clear and 85, wind northeast at 3. At Clemson, it was cloudy and 81, wind northwest at 8. Elsewhere across Georgia, at Atlanta it was partly cloudy and 89, wind east at 9. At Cartersville, the temperature was 88, wind calm. At Lawrenceville, it was clear and 84, wind calm. At Macon, it was clear and 87, wind calm. At Rome, it was clear and 87, wind northeast at 5. At Augusta, it was clear and 81, wind calm. At Savannah, it was partly cloudy and 86, wind south at 6. Elsewhere across the region, at Chattanooga, it was partly cloudy and 89, wind northeast at 5. At Asheville, it was partly cloudy and 79, wind variable at 3. At Greenville-Spartanburg, it was partly cloudy and 79, wind calm. Here are the 9 p.m. weather observations from around the area. At Athens, it was clear, the temperature was 83 degrees, dew point 65 degrees, relative humidity 54%, wind east at 5 miles an hour, pressure was 30.07 inches and rising. At Gainesville, it was clear and 81, wind calm. At Winder, it was clear, the temperature was 81. At Greensboro, it was clear and 81, wind calm. At Jefferson, it was clear and 78, wind northeast at 5. At Monroe, it was clear, the temperature was 77. At Albertton, it was clear and 80, wind calm. At Canyon, it was clear and 84, wind northeast at 5. At Clemson, it was mostly cloudy and 79, wind north at 3. Elsewhere across Georgia, at Atlanta it was partly cloudy and 88, wind east at 7. At Cartersville, the temperature was 84, wind calm. At Lawrenceville, it was clear and 79, wind calm. At Macon, it was partly cloudy and 79, wind north at 6. At Rome, it was clear and 82, wind calm. At Augusta, it was clear and 79, wind calm. At Savannah, it was partly cloudy and 83, wind south at 5. Elsewhere across the region, at Chattanooga, it was partly cloudy and 86, wind northeast at 6. At Asheville, it was clear and 76, wind calm. At Greenville-Spartanburg, it was partly cloudy and 77, wind calm. Here is the hazardous weather outlook. This hazardous weather outlook is for North and Central Georgia. For this afternoon and tonight, no hazardous weather is expected at this time. And now the extended outlook for the period Tuesday through Sunday, limited rain and thunderstorm chances from Tuesday through at least Thursday. Afternoon heat index values remain into the upper 90s to low 100s each day through early next week. Spotter information statement, spotter activation will not be needed through tonight. Here is the official forecast from your National Weather Service for the Athens listening area. Tonight, partly cloudy. Lows in the lower 70s. Northeast winds up to 10 miles an hour. Tuesday, mostly sunny. Highs around 90. East winds 10 to 20 miles an hour. Tuesday night, partly cloudy. Lows in the upper 60s. Northeast winds up to 10 miles an hour. Wednesday, sunny. Highs in the lower 90s. East winds 5 to 15 miles an hour. Wednesday night, clear. Lows in the mid-60s. Light east winds. And now the extended forecast. Thursday through Friday night, clear. Highs in the lower 90s. Lows in the mid-60s. Saturday and Saturday night, most

clear. Highs in the lower 90s. Lows around 70. Sunday and Sunday night, partly cloudy. A chance of showers and a slight chance of thunderstorms. Highs in the lower 90s. Lows in the upper 60s. Monday and Monday night, partly cloudy. A chance of showers and a slight chance of thunderstorms. Highs in the upper 80s. Lows in the upper 60s. For more detailed weather, water, and climate information, please visit our website at weather.gov/Atlanta. The current time is 9:10 p.m. Eastern Daylight Time. Here are the 9 p.m. weather observations from around the area. At Athens, it was clear, the temperature was 83 degrees, dew point 65 degrees, relative humidity 54%, wind east at 5 miles an hour, pressure was 30.07 inches and rising. At Gainesville, it was clear and 81, wind calm. At Winder, it was clear, the temperature was 81. At Greensboro, it was clear and 81, wind calm. At Jefferson, it was clear and 78, wind northeast at 5. At Monroe, it was clear, the temperature was 77. At Albertton, it was clear and 80, wind calm. At Canyon, it was clear and 84, wind northeast at 5. At Clemson, it was mostly cloudy and 79, wind north at 3. Elsewhere across Georgia, at Atlanta it was partly cloudy and 88, wind east at 7. At Cartersville, the temperature was 84, wind calm. At Lawrenceville, it was clear and 79, wind calm. At Macon, it was partly cloudy and 79, wind north at 6. At Rome, it was clear and 82, wind calm. At Augusta, it was clear and 79, wind calm. At Savannah, it was partly cloudy and 83, wind south at 5. Elsewhere across the region, at Chattanooga, it was partly cloudy and 86, wind northeast at 6. At Asheville, it was clear and 76, wind calm. At Greenville-Spartanburg, it was partly cloudy and 77, wind calm. Here are the 9 p.m. weather observations from around the area. At Athens, it was clear, the temperature was 83 degrees, dew point 65 degrees, relative humidity 54%, wind east at 5 miles an hour, pressure was 30.07 inches and rising. At Gainesville, it was clear and 81, wind calm. At Winder, it was clear, the temperature was 81. At Greensboro, it was clear and 81, wind calm. At Jefferson, it was clear and 78, wind northeast at 5. At Monroe, it was clear, the temperature was 77. At Albertton, it was clear and 80, wind calm. At Canyon, it was clear and 84, wind northeast at 5. At Clemson, it was mostly cloudy and 79, wind north at 3. Elsewhere across Georgia, at Atlanta it was partly cloudy and 88, wind east at 7. At Cartersville, the temperature was 84, wind calm. At Lawrenceville, it was clear and 79, wind calm. At Macon, it was partly cloudy and 79, wind north at 6. At Rome, it was clear and 82, wind calm. At Augusta, it was clear and 79, wind calm. At Savannah, it was partly cloudy and 83, wind south at 5. Elsewhere across the region, at Chattanooga, it was partly cloudy and 86, wind northeast at 6. At Asheville, it was clear and 76, wind calm. At Greenville-Spartanburg, it was partly cloudy and 77, wind calm. Here is the hazardous weather outlook. This hazardous weather outlook is for North and Central Georgia. For this afternoon and tonight, no hazardous weather is expected at this time. And now the extended outlook for the period Tuesday through Sunday, limited rain and thunderstorm chances from Tuesday through at least Thursday. Afternoon heat index values remain into the upper 90s to low 100s each day through early next week. Spotter information statement.

activation will not be needed through tonight. Here is the official forecast from your National Weather Service for the Athens listening area. Tonight, partly cloudy. Lows in the lower 70s. Northeast winds up to 10 miles an hour. Tuesday, mostly sunny. Highs around 90. East winds 10 to 20 miles an hour. Tuesday night, partly cloudy. Lows in the upper 60s. Northeast winds up to 10 miles an hour. Wednesday, sunny. Highs in the lower 90s. East winds 5 to 15 miles an hour. Wednesday night, clear. Lows in the mid-60s. Light east winds. And now the extended forecast. Thursday through Friday night, clear. Highs in the lower 90s. Lows in the mid-60s. Saturday and Saturday night, mostly clear. Highs in the lower 90s. Lows around 70. Sunday and Sunday night, partly cloudy. A chance of showers and a slight chance of thunderstorms. Highs in the lower 90s. Lows in the upper 60s. Monday and Monday night, partly cloudy. A chance of showers and a slight chance of thunderstorms. Highs in the upper 80s. Lows in the upper 60s. For more detailed weather, water, and climate information, please visit our website at weather.gov/Atlanta. The current time is 9:16 p.m. Eastern Daylight Time. Here are the 9 p.m. weather observations from around the area. At Athens, it was clear, the temperature was 83 degrees, dew point 65 degrees, relative humidity 54%, wind east at 5 miles an hour, pressure was 30.07 inches and rising. At Gainesville, it was clear and 81, wind calm. At Winder, it was clear, the temperature was 81. At Greensboro, it was clear and 81, wind calm. At Jefferson, it was clear and 78, wind northeast at 5. At Monroe, it was clear, the temperature was 77. At Albertton, it was clear and 80, wind calm. At Canyon, it was clear and 84, wind northeast at 5. At Clemson, it was mostly cloudy and 79, wind north at 3. Elsewhere across Georgia, at Atlanta it was partly cloudy and 88, wind east at 7. At Cartersville, the temperature was 84, wind calm. At Lawrenceville, it was clear and 79, wind calm. At Macon, it was partly cloudy and 79, wind north at 6. At Rome, it was clear and 82, wind calm. At Augusta, it was clear and 79, wind calm. At Savannah, it was partly cloudy and 83, wind south at 5. Elsewhere across the region, at Chattanooga, it was partly cloudy and 86, wind northeast at 6. At Asheville, it was clear and 76, wind calm. At Greenville-Spartanburg, it was partly cloudy and 77, wind calm. Here is the hazardous weather outlook. This hazardous weather outlook is for North and Central Georgia. For this afternoon and tonight, no hazardous weather is expected at this time. And now the extended outlook for the period Tuesday through Sunday, limited rain and thunderstorm chances from Tuesday through at least Thursday. Afternoon heat index values remain into the upper 90s to low 100s each day through early next week. Spotter information statement, spotter activation will not be needed through tonight. Here is the official forecast from your National Weather Service for the Athens listening area. Tonight, partly cloudy. Lows in the lower 70s. Northeast winds up to 10 miles an hour. Tuesday, mostly sunny. Highs around 90. East winds 10 to 20 miles an hour. Tuesday night, partly cloudy. Lows in the upper 60s. Northeast winds up to 10 miles an hour. Wednesday, sunny. Highs in the lower 90s. East winds 5 to 15 miles an hour. Wednesday night, clear. Lows in the mid

60s. Light east winds. And now the extended forecast. Thursday through Friday night, clear. Highs in the lower 90s. Lows in the mid 60s. Saturday and Saturday night, mostly clear. Highs in the lower 90s. Lows around 70. Sunday and Sunday night, partly cloudy. A chance of showers and a slight chance of thunderstorms. Highs in the lower 90s. Lows in the upper 60s. Monday and Monday night, partly cloudy. A chance of showers and a slight chance of thunderstorms. Highs in the upper 80s. Lows in the upper 60s. For more detailed weather, water, and climate information, please visit our website at weather.gov/Atlanta. The current time is 9:20 p.m. Eastern Daylight Time. Here are the 9 p.m. weather observations from around the area. At Athens, it was clear, the temperature was 83 degrees, dew point 65 degrees, relative humidity 54%, wind east at 5 miles an hour, pressure was 30.07 inches and rising. At Gainesville, it was clear and 81, wind calm. At Winder, it was clear, the temperature was 81. At Greensboro, it was clear and 81, wind calm. At Jefferson, it was clear and 78, wind northeast at 5. At Monroe, it was clear, the temperature was 77. At Albertton, it was clear and 80, wind calm. At Canyon, it was clear and 84, wind northeast at 5. At Clemson, it was mostly cloudy and 79, wind north at 3. Elsewhere across Georgia, at Atlanta it was partly cloudy and 88, wind east at 7. At Cartersville, the temperature was 84, wind calm. At Lawrenceville, it was clear and 79, wind calm. At Macon, it was partly cloudy and 79, wind north at 6. At Rome, it was clear and 82, wind calm. At Augusta, it was clear and 79, wind calm. At Savannah, it was partly cloudy and 83, wind south at 5. Elsewhere across the region, at Chattanooga, it was partly cloudy and 86, wind northeast at 6. At Asheville, it was clear and 76, wind calm. At Greenville-Spartanburg, it was partly cloudy and 77, wind calm. Here is the hazardous weather outlook. This hazardous weather outlook is for North and Central Georgia. For this afternoon and tonight, no hazardous weather is expected at this time. And now the extended outlook for the period Tuesday through Sunday, limited rain and thunderstorm chances from Tuesday through at least Thursday. Afternoon heat index values remain into the upper 90s to low 100s each day through early next week. Spotter information statement. Spotter activation will not be needed through tonight. Here is the official forecast from your National Weather Service for the Athens listening area. Tonight, partly cloudy. Lows in the lower 70s. Northeast winds up to 10 miles an hour. Tuesday, mostly sunny. Highs around 90. East winds 10 to 20 miles an hour. Tuesday night, partly cloudy. Lows in the upper 60s. Northeast winds up to 10 miles an hour. Wednesday, sunny. Highs in the lower 90s. East winds 5 to 15 miles an hour. Wednesday night, clear. Lows in the mid 60s. Light east winds. And now the extended forecast. Thursday through Friday night, clear. Highs in the lower 90s. Lows in the mid-60s. Saturday and Saturday night, mostly clear. Highs in the lower 90s. Lows around 70. Sunday and Sunday night, partly cloudy. A chance of showers and a slight chance of thunderstorms. Highs in the lower 90s. Lows in the upper 60s. Monday and Monday night, partly cloudy. A chance of showers and a slight chance of thunderstorms. Highs in the upper 80s. Lows in the upper 60s. For more detailed weather,

climate information, please visit our website at weather.gov/Atlanta. The current time is 9:24 p.m. Eastern Daylight Time. Here are the 9 p.m. weather observations from around the area. At Athens, it was clear. The temperature was 83 degrees, dew point 65 degrees, relative humidity 54%, wind east at 5 miles an hour, pressure was 30.07 inches and rising. At Gainesville, it was clear and 81, wind calm. At Winder, it was clear, the temperature was 81. At Greensboro, it was clear and 81, wind calm. At Jefferson, it was clear and 78, wind northeast at 5. At Monroe, it was clear, the temperature was 77. At Albertton, it was clear and 80, wind calm. At Canyon, it was clear and 84, wind northeast at 5. At Clemson, it was mostly cloudy and 79, wind north at 3. Elsewhere across Georgia, at Atlanta it was partly cloudy and 88, wind east at 7. At Cartersville, the temperature was 84, wind calm. At Lawrenceville, it was clear and 79, wind calm. At Macon, it was partly cloudy and 79, wind north at 6. At Rome, it was clear and 82, wind calm. At Augusta, it was clear and 79, wind calm. At Savannah, it was partly cloudy and 83, wind south at 5. Elsewhere across the region, at Chattanooga, it was partly cloudy and 86, wind northeast at 6. At Asheville, it was clear and 76, wind calm. At Greenville-Spartanburg, it was partly cloudy and 77, wind calm. Here is the hazardous weather outlook. This hazardous weather outlook is for North and Central Georgia. For this afternoon and tonight, no hazardous weather is expected at this time. And now the extended outlook for the period Tuesday through Sunday, limited rain and thunderstorm chances from Tuesday through at least Thursday. Afternoon heat index values remain into the upper 90s to low 100s each day through early next week. Spotter information statement, spotter activation will not be needed through tonight. Here is the official forecast from your National Weather Service for the Athens listening area. Tonight, partly cloudy. Lows in the lower 70s. Northeast winds up to 10 miles an hour. Tuesday, mostly sunny. Highs around 90. East winds 10 to 20 miles an hour. Tuesday night, partly cloudy. Lows in the upper 60s. Northeast winds up to 10 miles an hour. Wednesday, sunny. Highs in the lower 90s. East winds 5 to 15 miles an hour. Wednesday night, clear. Lows in the mid-60s. Light east winds. And now the extended forecast. Thursday through Friday night, clear. Highs in the lower 90s. Lows in the mid-60s. Saturday and Saturday night, mostly clear. Highs in the lower 90s. Lows around 70. Sunday and Sunday night, partly cloudy. A chance of showers and a slight chance of thunderstorms. Highs in the lower 90s. Lows in the upper 60s. Monday and Monday night, partly cloudy. A chance of showers and a slight chance of thunderstorms. Highs in the upper 80s. Lows in the upper 60s. For more detailed weather, water, and climate information, please visit our website at weather.gov/Atlanta. The current time is 9:28 p.m. Eastern Daylight Time. Here are the 9 p.m. weather observations from around the area. At Athens, it was clear, the temperature was 83 degrees, dew point 65 degrees, relative humidity 54%, wind east at 5 miles an hour, pressure was 30.07 inches and rising. At Gainesville, it was clear and 81, wind calm. At Winder, it was clear, the temperature was 81. At Greensboro, it was clear and 81, wind calm. At Jefferson, it was clear and

78, wind northeast at 5. At Monroe, it was clear, the temperature was 77. At Albertton, it was clear and 80, wind calm. At Canyon, it was clear and 84, wind northeast at 5. At Clemson, it was mostly cloudy and 79, wind north at 3. Elsewhere across Georgia, at Atlanta it was partly cloudy and 88, wind east at 7. At Cartersville, the temperature was 84, wind calm. At Lawrenceville, it was clear and 79, wind calm. At Macon, it was partly cloudy and 79, wind north at 6. At Rome, it was clear and 82, wind calm. At Augusta, it was clear and 79, wind calm. At Savannah, it was partly cloudy and 83, wind south at 5. Elsewhere across the region, at Chattanooga, it was partly cloudy and 86, wind northeast at 6. At Asheville, it was clear and 76, wind calm. At Greenville-Spartanburg, it was partly cloudy and 77, wind calm. Here is the hazardous weather outlook. This hazardous weather outlook is for North and Central Georgia. For this afternoon and tonight, no hazardous weather is expected at this time. And now the extended outlook for the period Tuesday through Sunday, limited rain and thunderstorm chances from Tuesday through at least Thursday. Afternoon heat index values remain into the upper 90s to low 100s each day through early next week. Spotter information statement, spotter activation will not be needed through tonight. Here is the official forecast from your National Weather Service for the Athens listening area. Tonight, partly cloudy. Lows in the lower 70s. Northeast winds up to 10 miles an hour. Tuesday, mostly sunny. Highs around 90. East winds 10 to 20 miles an hour. Tuesday night, partly cloudy. Lows in the upper 60s. Northeast winds up to 10 miles an hour. Wednesday, sunny. Highs in the lower 90s. East winds 5 to 15 miles an hour. Wednesday night, clear. Lows in the mid-60s. Light east winds. And now the extended forecast. Thursday through Friday night, clear. Highs in the lower 90s. Lows in the mid-60s. Saturday and Saturday night, mostly clear. Highs in the lower 90s. Lows around 70. Sunday and Sunday night, partly cloudy. A chance of showers and a slight chance of thunderstorms. Highs in the lower 90s. Lows in the upper 60s. Monday and Monday night, partly cloudy. A chance of showers and a slight chance of thunderstorms. Highs in the upper 80s. Lows in the upper 60s. For more detailed weather, water, and climate information, please visit our website at weather.gov/Atlanta. The current time is 9:33 p.m. Eastern Daylight Time. Here are the 9 p.m. weather observations from around the area. At Athens, it was clear, the temperature was 83 degrees, dew point 65 degrees, relevations from around the area. At Athens, it was clear, the temperature was 83 degrees, dew point 65 degrees, relative humidity 54%, wind east at 5 miles an hour, pressure was 30.07 inches and rising. At Gainesville, it was clear and 81, wind calm. At Winder, it was clear, the temperature was 81. At Greensboro, it was clear and 81, wind calm. At Jefferson, it was clear and 78, wind northeast at 5. At Monroe, it was clear, the temperature was 77. At Albertton, it was clear and 80, wind calm. At Canyon, it was clear and 84, wind northeast at 5. At Clemson, it was mostly cloudy and 79, wind north at 3. Elsewhere across Georgia, at Atlanta it was partly cloudy and 88, wind east at 7. At Cartersville, the temperature was 84, wind calm. At Lawrenceville, it was clear and 79, wind calm.

at Macon, it was partly cloudy and 79, wind north at 6. At Rome, it was clear and 82, wind calm. At Augusta, it was clear and 79, wind calm. At Savannah, it was partly cloudy and 83, wind south at 5. Elsewhere across the region, at Chattanooga, it was partly cloudy and 86, wind northeast at 6. At Asheville, it was clear and 76, wind calm. At Greenville-Spartanburg, it was partly cloudy and 77, wind calm. Here is the hazardous weather outlook. This hazardous weather outlook is for North and Central Georgia. For this afternoon and tonight, no hazardous weather is expected at this time. And now the extended outlook for the period Tuesday through Sunday, limited rain and thunderstorm chances from Tuesday through at least Thursday. Afternoon heat index values remain into the upper 90s to low 100s each day through early next week. Spotter information statement, spotter activation will not be needed through tonight. Here is the official forecast from your National Weather Service for the Athens listening area. Tonight, partly cloudy. Lows in the lower 70s. Northeast winds up to 10 miles an hour. Tuesday, mostly sunny. Highs around 90. East winds 10 to 20 miles an hour. Tuesday night, partly cloudy. Lows in the upper 60s. Northeast winds up to 10 miles an hour. Wednesday, sunny. Highs in the lower 90s. East winds 5 to 15 miles an hour. Wednesday night, clear. Lows in the mid-60s. Light east winds. And now the extended forecast. Thursday through Friday night, clear. Highs in the lower 90s. Lows in the mid-60s. Saturday and Saturday night, mostly clear. Highs in the lower 90s. Lows around 70. Sunday and Sunday night, partly cloudy. A chance of showers and a slight chance of thunderstorms. Highs in the lower 90s. Lows in the upper 60s. Monday and Monday night, partly cloudy. A chance of showers and a slight chance of thunderstorms. Highs in the upper 80s. Lows in the upper 60s. For more detailed weather, water, and climate information, please visit our website at weather.gov/Atlanta. The current time is 9:37 p.m. Eastern Daylight Time. Here are the 9 p.m. weather observations from around the area. At Athens, it was clear, the temperature was 83 degrees, dew point 65 degrees, relative humidity 54%, wind east at 5 miles an hour, pressure was 30.07 inches and rising. At Gainesville, it was clear and 81, wind calm. At Winder, it was clear, the temperature was 81. At Greensboro, it was clear and 81, wind calm. At Jefferson, it was clear and 78, wind northeast at 5. At Monroe, it was clear, the temperature was 77. At Albertton, it was clear and 80, wind calm. At Canyon, it was clear and 84, wind northeast at 5. At Clemson, it was mostly cloudy and 79, wind north at 3. Elsewhere across Georgia, at Atlanta it was partly cloudy and 88, wind east at 7. At Cartersville, the temperature was 84, wind calm. At Lawrenceville, it was clear and 79, wind calm. At Macon, it was partly cloudy and 79, wind north at 6. At Rome, it was clear and 82, wind calm. At Augusta, it was clear and 79, wind calm. At Savannah, it was partly cloudy and 83, wind south at 5. Elsewhere across the region, at Chattanooga, it was partly cloudy and 86, wind northeast at 6. At Asheville, it was clear and 76, wind calm. At Greenville-Spartanburg, it was partly cloudy and 77, wind calm. Here is the hazardous weather outlook. This hazardous weather outlook is for North and Central Georgia. For this afternoon and tonight,
No hazardous weather is expected at this time. And now the extended outlook for the period Tuesday through Sunday. Limited rain and thunderstorm chances from Tuesday through at least Thursday. Afternoon heat index values remain into the upper 90s to low 100s each day through early next week. Spotter information statement. Spotter activation will not be needed through tonight. Here is the official forecast from your National Weather Service for the Athens listening area. Tonight, partly cloudy. Lows in the lower 70s. Northeast winds up to 10 miles an hour. Tuesday, mostly sunny. Highs around 90. East winds 10 to 20 miles an hour. Tuesday night, partly cloudy. Lows in the upper 60s. Northeast winds up to 10 miles an hour. Wednesday, sunny. Highs in the lower 90s. East winds 5 to 15 miles an hour. Wednesday night, clear. Lows in the mid-60s. Light east winds. And now the extended forecast. Thursday through Friday night, clear. Highs in the lower 90s. Lows in the mid-60s. Saturday and Saturday night, mostly clear. Highs in the lower 90s. Lows around 70. Sunday and Sunday night, partly cloudy. A chance of showers and a slight chance of thunderstorms. Highs in the lower 90s. Lows in the upper 60s. Monday and Monday night, partly cloudy. A chance of showers and a slight chance of thunderstorms. Highs in the upper 80s. Lows in the upper 60s. For more detailed weather, water, and climate information, please visit our website at weather.gov/Atlanta. The current time is 9:41 p.m. Eastern Daylight Time. Here are the 9 p.m. weather observations from around the area. At Athens, it was clear, the temperature was 83 degrees, dew point 65 degrees, relative humidity 54%, wind east at 5 miles an hour, pressure was 30.07 inches and rising. At Gainesville, it was clear and 81, wind calm. At Winder, it was clear, the temperature was 81. At Greensboro, it was clear and 81, wind calm. At Jefferson, it was clear and 78, wind northeast at 5. At Monroe, it was clear, the temperature was 77. At Albertton, it was clear and 80, wind calm. At Canyon, it was clear and 84, wind northeast at 5. At Clemson, it was mostly cloudy and 79, wind north at 3. Elsewhere across Georgia, at Atlanta it was partly cloudy and 88, wind east at 7. At Cartersville, the temperature was 84, wind calm. At Lawrenceville, it was clear and 79, wind calm. At Macon, it was partly cloudy and 79, wind north at 6. At Rome, it was clear and 82, wind calm. At Augusta, it was clear and 79, wind calm. At Savannah, it was partly cloudy and 83, wind south at 5. Elsewhere across the region, at Chattanooga, it was partly cloudy and 86, wind northeast at 6. At Asheville, it was clear and 76, wind calm. At Greenville-Spartanburg, it was partly cloudy and 77, wind calm. Here is the hazardous weather outlook. This hazardous weather outlook is for North and Central Georgia. For tonight, no hazardous weather is expected at this time. And now the extended outlook for the period Tuesday through Sunday, limited rain and thunderstorm chances from Tuesday through at least Thursday. Afternoon heat index values remain into the upper 90s to low 100s each day through early next week. Spotter information statement. Spotter activation will not be needed through tonight. 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

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You can also like your Peachtree City National Weather Service on Facebook or follow NWS Atlanta on Twitter. Here is the official forecast from your National Weather Service for the Athens listening area. Tonight, partly cloudy. Lows in the lower 70s. Northeast winds up to 10 miles an hour. Tuesday, mostly sunny. Highs around 90. East winds 10 to 20 miles an hour. Tuesday night, partly cloudy. Lows in the upper 60s. Northeast winds up to 10 miles an hour. Wednesday, sunny. Highs in the lower 90s. East winds 5 to 15 miles an hour. Wednesday night, clear. Lows in the mid-60s. Light east winds. And now the extended forecast. Thursday through Friday night, clear. Highs in the lower 90s. Lows in the mid-60s. Saturday and Saturday night, mostly clear. Highs in the lower 90s. Lows around 70. Sunday and Sunday night, partly cloudy. A chance of showers and a slight chance of thunderstorms. Highs in the lower 90s. Lows in the upper 60s. Monday and Monday night, partly cloudy. A chance of showers and a slight chance of thunderstorms. Highs in the upper 80s. Lows in the upper 60s. For more detailed weather, water, and climate information, please visit our website at weather.gov/Atlanta. The current time is 9:46 p.m. Eastern Daylight Time. Here are the 9 p.m. weather observations from around the area. At Athens, it was clear, the temperature was 83 degrees, dew point 65 degrees, relative humidity 54%, wind east at 5 miles an hour, pressure was 30.07 inches and rising. At Gainesville, it was clear and 81, wind calm. At Winder, it was clear, the temperature was 81. At Greensboro, it was clear and 81, wind calm. At Jefferson, it was clear and 78, wind northeast at 5. At Monroe, it was clear, the temperature was 77. At Albertton, it was clear and 80, wind calm. At Canyon, it was clear and 84, wind northeast at 5. At Clemson, it was mostly cloudy and 79, wind north at 3. Elsewhere across Georgia, at Atlanta it was partly cloudy and 88, wind east at 7. At Cartersville, the temperature was 84, wind calm. At Lawrenceville, it was clear and 79, wind calm. At Macon, it was partly cloudy and 79, wind north at 6. At Rome, it was clear and 82, wind calm. At Augusta, it was clear and 79, wind calm. At Savannah, it was partly cloudy and 83, wind south at 5. Elsewhere across the region, at Chattanooga, it was partly cloudy and 86, wind northeast at 6. At Asheville, it was clear and 76, wind calm. At Greenville-Spartanburg, it was partly cloudy and 77, wind calm. Here is the hazardous weather outlook. This hazardous weather outlook is for North and Central Georgia. For tonight, no hazardous weather is expected at this time. And now the extended outlook for the period Tuesday through Sunday, limited rain and thunderstorm chances from Tuesday through at least Thursday. Afternoon heat index values remain into the upper 90s to low 100s each day through early next week. Spotter information statement, spotter activation will not be needed through tonight. Here is the official forecast from your National Weather Service for the Athens listening area. Tonight, partly cloudy. Lows in the lower 70s. Northeast winds up to 10 miles an hour. Tuesday, mostly sunny. Highs around 90.
East winds 10 to 20 miles an hour. Tuesday night, partly cloudy. Lows in the upper 60s. Northeast winds up to 10 miles an hour. Wednesday, sunny. Highs in the lower 90s. East winds 5 to 15 miles an hour. Wednesday night, clear. Lows in the mid-60s. Light east winds. And now the extended forecast. Thursday through Friday night, clear. Highs in the lower 90s. Lows in the mid-60s. Saturday and Saturday night, mostly clear. Highs in the lower 90s. Lows around 70. Sunday and Sunday night, partly cloudy. A chance of showers and a slight chance of thunderstorms. Highs in the lower 90s. Lows in the upper 60s. Monday and Monday night, partly cloudy. A chance of showers and a slight chance of thunderstorms. Highs in the upper 80s. Lows in the upper 60s. For more detailed weather, water, and climate information, please visit our website at weather.gov/Atlanta. The current time is 9:50 p.m. Eastern Daylight Time. Here are the 9 p.m. weather observations from around the area. At Athens, it was clear, the temperature was 83 degrees, dew point 65 degrees, relative humidity 54%, wind east at 5 miles an hour, pressure was 30.07 inches and rising. At Gainesville, it was clear and 81, wind calm. At Winder, it was clear, the temperature was 81. At Greensboro, it was clear and 81, wind calm. At Jefferson, it was clear and 78, wind northeast at 5. At Monroe, it was clear, the temperature was 77. At Alberton, it was clear and 80, wind calm. At Canyon, it was clear and 84, wind northeast at 5. At Clemson, it was mostly cloudy and 79, wind north at 3. Elsewhere across Georgia, at Atlanta it was partly cloudy and 88, wind east at 7. At Cartersville, the temperature was 84, wind calm. At Lawrenceville, it was clear and 79, wind calm. At Macon, it was partly cloudy and 79, wind north at 6. At Rome, it was clear and 82, wind calm. At Augusta, it was clear and 79, wind calm. At Savannah, it was partly cloudy and 83, wind south at 5. Elsewhere across the region, at Chattanooga, it was partly cloudy and 86, wind northeast at 6. At Asheville, it was clear and 76, wind calm. At Greenville-Spartanburg, it was partly cloudy and 77, wind calm. Here is the hazardous weather outlook. This hazardous weather outlook is for North and Central Georgia. For tonight, no hazardous weather is expected at this time. And now the extended outlook for the period Tuesday through Sunday, limited rain and thunderstorm chances from Tuesday through at least Thursday. Afternoon heat index values remain into the upper 90s to low 100s each day through early next week. Spotter information statement, spotter activation will not be needed through tonight. Here is the official forecast from your National Weather Service for the Athens listening area. Tonight, partly cloudy. Lows in the lower 70s. Northeast winds up to 10 miles an hour. Tuesday, mostly sunny. Highs around 90. East winds 10 to 20 miles an hour. Tuesday night, partly cloudy. Lows in the upper 60s. Northeast winds up to 10 miles an hour. Wednesday, sunny. Highs in the lower 90s. East winds 5 to 15 miles an hour. Wednesday night, clear. Lows in the mid-60s. Light east winds. And now the extended forecast. Thursday through Friday night, clear. Highs in the lower 90s. Lows in the mid-60s. Saturday and Saturday night, mostly clear. Highs in the lower 90s. Lows around 70.
Sunday and Sunday night, partly cloudy. A chance of showers and a slight chance of thunderstorms. Highs in the lower 90s. Lows in the upper 60s. Monday and Monday night, partly cloudy. A chance of showers and a slight chance of thunderstorms. Highs in the upper 80s. Lows in the upper 60s. For more detailed weather, water, and climate information, please visit our website at weather.gov/Atlanta. The current time is 9:54 p.m. Eastern Daylight Time. Here are the 9 p.m. weather observations from around the area. At Athens, it was clear, the temperature was 83 degrees, dew point 65 degrees, relative humidity 54%, wind east at 5 miles an hour, pressure was 30.07 inches and rising. At Gainesville, it was clear and 81, wind calm. At Winder, it was clear, the temperature was 81. At Greensboro, it was clear and 81, wind calm. At Jefferson, it was clear and 78, wind northeast at 5. At Monroe, it was clear, the temperature was 77. At Albertton, it was clear and 80, wind calm. At Canyon, it was clear and 84, wind northeast at 5. At Clemson, it was mostly cloudy and 79, wind north at 3. Elsewhere across Georgia, at Atlanta it was partly cloudy and 88, wind east at 7. At Cartersville, the temperature was 84, wind calm. At Lawrenceville, it was clear and 79, wind calm. At Macon, it was partly cloudy and 79, wind north at 6. At Rome, it was clear and 82, wind calm. At Augusta, it was clear and 79, wind calm. At Savannah, it was partly cloudy and 83, wind south at 5. Elsewhere across the region, at Chattanooga, it was partly cloudy and 86, wind northeast at 6. At Asheville, it was clear and 76, wind calm. At Greenville-Spartanburg, it was partly cloudy and 77, wind calm. Here is the hazardous weather outlook. This hazardous weather outlook is for North and Central Georgia. For tonight, no hazardous weather is expected at this time. And now the extended outlook for the period Tuesday through Sunday, limited rain and thunderstorm chances from Tuesday through at least Thursday. Afternoon heat index values remain into the upper 90s to low 100s each day through early next week. Spotter information statement, spotter activation will not be needed through tonight. Here is the official forecast from your National Weather Service for the Athens listening area. Tonight, partly cloudy. Lows in the lower 70s. Northeast winds up to 10 miles an hour. Tuesday, mostly sunny. Highs around 90. East winds 10 to 20 miles an hour. Tuesday night, partly cloudy. Lows in the upper 60s. Northeast winds up to 10 miles an hour. Wednesday, sunny. Highs in the lower 90s. East winds 5 to 15 miles an hour. Wednesday night, clear. Lows in the mid-60s. Light east winds. And now the extended forecast. Thursday through Friday night, clear. Highs in the lower 90s. Lows in the mid-60s. Saturday and Saturday night, mostly clear. Highs in the lower 90s. Lows around 70. Sunday and Sunday night, partly cloudy. A chance of showers and a slight chance of thunderstorms. Highs in the lower 90s. Lows in the upper 60s. Monday and Monday night, partly cloudy. A chance of showers and a slight chance of thunderstorms. Highs in the upper 80s. Lows in the upper 60s. For more detailed weather, water, and climate information, please visit our website at weather.gov/Atlanta. The current time is 9:59 p.m. Eastern Daylight Time. Here are the 9 p.m. weather observations from around the area. At Athens, it was clear, the temperature was 83 degrees,
Dew point 65 degrees. Relative humidity 54%.

increased at 5 miles an hour. Pressure was 30.07 inches and rising. At Gainesville, it was clear and 81, wind calm. At Winder, it was clear, the temperature was 81. At Greensboro, it was clear and 81, wind calm. At Jefferson, it was clear and 78, wind northeast at 5. At Monroe, it was clear, the temperature was 77. At Albertton, it was clear and 80, wind calm. At Canyon, it was clear and 84, wind northeast at 5. At Clemson, it was mostly cloudy and 79, wind north at 3. Elsewhere across Georgia, at Atlanta it was partly cloudy and 88, wind east at 7. At Cartersville, the temperature was 84, wind calm. At Lawrenceville, it was clear and 79, wind calm. At Macon, it was partly cloudy and 79, wind north at 6. At Rome, it was clear and 82, wind calm. At Augusta, it was clear and 79, wind calm. At Savannah, it was partly cloudy and 83, wind south at 5. Elsewhere across the region, at Chattanooga, it was partly cloudy and 86, wind northeast at 6. At Asheville, it was clear and 76, wind calm. At Greenville-Spartanburg, it was partly cloudy and 77, wind calm. Here is the hazardous weather outlook. This hazardous weather outlook is for North and Central Georgia. For tonight, no hazardous weather is expected at this time. And now the extended outlook for the period Tuesday through Sunday, limited rain and thunderstorm chances from Tuesday through at least Thursday. Afternoon heat index values remain into the upper 90s to low 100s each day through early next week. Spotter information statement, spotter activation will not be needed through tonight. Here is the official forecast from your National Weather Service for the Athens listening area. Tonight, partly cloudy. Lows in the lower 70s. Northeast winds up to 10 miles an hour. Tuesday, mostly sunny. Highs around 90. East winds 10 to 20 miles an hour. Tuesday night, partly cloudy. Lows in the upper 60s. Northeast winds up to 10 miles an hour. Wednesday, sunny. Highs in the lower 90s. East winds 5 to 15 miles an hour. Wednesday night, clear. Lows in the mid-60s. Light east winds. And now the extended forecast. Thursday through Friday night, clear. Highs in the lower 90s. Lows in the mid-60s. Saturday and Saturday night, mostly clear. Highs in the lower 90s. Lows around 70. Sunday and Sunday night, partly cloudy. A chance of showers and a slight chance of thunderstorms. Highs in the lower 90s. Lows in the upper 60s. Monday and Monday night, partly cloudy. A chance of showers and a slight chance of thunderstorms. Highs in the upper 80s. Lows in the upper 60s. For more detailed weather, water, and climate information, please visit our website at weather.gov/Atlanta. The current time is 10:03 p.m. Eastern Daylight Time. Here are the 9 p.m. weather observations from around the area. At Athens, it was clear, the temperature was 83 degrees, dew point 65 degrees, relative humidity 54%, wind east at 5 miles an hour, pressure was 30.07 inches and rising. At Gainesville, it was clear and 81, wind calm. At Winder, it was clear, the temperature was 81. At Greensboro, it was clear and 81, wind calm. At Jefferson, it was clear and 78, wind northeast at 5. At Monroe, it was clear, the temperature was 77. At Albertton, it was clear and 80, wind calm. At Canyon, it was clear and 84, wind northeast at 5. At Clemson, it was mostly cloudy and 79, wind north at 3. Elsewhere across Georgia, at Atlanta it was partly cloudy and 88.

cloudy and 77, wind calm. Here are the 10 p.m. weather observations from around the area. At Athens, it was clear, the temperature was 80 degrees, dew point 65 degrees, relative humidity 59%, wind east at 3 miles an hour, pressure was 30.10 inches and rising. At Gainesville, it was clear and 81, wind calm. At Jefferson, it was clear and 78, wind east at 5. At Monroe, it was clear, the temperature was 76. At Alberton, it was clear and 77, wind calm. At Canyon, it was mostly cloudy and 83, wind east at 5. At Clemson, it was mostly cloudy and 78, wind northwest at 3. Elsewhere across Georgia, at Atlanta it was partly cloudy and 85, wind east at 6. At Lawrenceville, it was clear and 77, wind calm. At Macon, it was partly cloudy and 77, wind calm. At Rome, it was clear and 78, wind northeast at 3. At Augusta, it was clear and 77, wind calm. At Savannah, it was partly cloudy and 82, wind south at 3. Elsewhere across the region, at Chattanooga, it was partly cloudy and 84, wind northeast at 6. At Asheville, it was clear and 71, wind calm. At Greenville-Spartanburg, it was partly cloudy and 75, wind north at 3. Here is the hazardous weather outlook. This hazardous weather outlook is for North and Central Georgia. For tonight, no hazardous weather is expected at this time. And now the extended outlook for the period Tuesday through Sunday, limited rain and thunderstorm chances from Tuesday through at least Thursday. Afternoon heat index values remain into the upper 90s to low 100s each day through early next week. Spotter information statement, spotter activation will not be needed through tonight. Here is the official forecast from your National Weather Service for the Athens listening area. Tonight, partly cloudy. Lows in the lower 70s. Northeast winds up to 10 miles an hour. Tuesday, mostly sunny. Highs around 90. East winds 10 to 20 miles an hour. Tuesday night, partly cloudy. Lows in the upper 60s. Northeast winds up to 10 miles an hour. Wednesday, sunny. Highs in the lower 90s. East winds 5 to 15 miles an hour. Wednesday night, clear. Lows in the mid-60s. Light east winds. And now the extended forecast. Thursday through Friday night, clear. Highs in the lower 90s. Lows in the mid-60s. Saturday and Saturday night, mostly clear. Highs in the lower 90s. Lows around 70. Sunday and Sunday night, partly cloudy. A chance of showers and a slight chance of thunderstorms. Highs in the lower 90s. Lows in the upper 60s. Monday and Monday night, partly cloudy. A chance of showers and a slight chance of thunderstorms. Highs in the upper 80s. Lows in the upper 60s. For more detailed weather, water, and climate information, please visit our website at weather.gov/Atlanta. The current time is 10:09 p.m. Eastern Daylight Time. Here are the 10 p.m. weather observations from around the area. At Athens, it was clear, the temperature was 80 degrees, dew point 65 degrees, relative humidity 59%, wind east at 3 miles an hour, pressure was 30.10 inches and rising. At Gainesville, it was clear and 81, wind calm. At Jefferson, it was clear and 78, wind east at 5. At Monroe, it was clear, the temperature was 76. At Alberton, it was clear and 77, wind calm. At Canyon, it was mostly cloudy and 83, wind east at 5. At Clemson, it was mostly cloudy and 78, wind northwest at 3. Elsewhere across Georgia, at Atlanta it was partly cloudy and 85, wind east at 6. At Lawrenceville, it was clear and 77, wind

Macon, it was partly cloudy and 77, wind calm. At Rome, it was clear and 78, wind northeast at 3. At Augusta, it was clear and 77, wind calm. At Savannah, it was partly cloudy and 82, wind south at 3. Elsewhere across the region, at Chattanooga, it was partly cloudy and 84, wind northeast at 6. At Asheville, it was clear and 71, wind calm. At Greenville-Spartanburg, it was partly cloudy and 75, wind north at 3. Here is the hazardous weather outlook. This hazardous weather outlook is for North and Central Georgia. For tonight, no hazardous weather is expected at this time. And now the extended outlook for the period Tuesday through Sunday, limited rain and thunderstorm chances from Tuesday through at least Thursday. Afternoon heat index values remain into the upper 90s to low 100s each day through early next week. Spotter information statement, spotter activation will not be needed through tonight. Here is the official forecast from your National Weather Service for the Athens listening area. Tonight, partly cloudy. Lows in the lower 70s. Northeast winds up to 10 miles an hour. Tuesday, mostly sunny. Highs around 90. East winds 10 to 20 miles an hour. Tuesday night, partly cloudy. Lows in the upper 60s. Northeast winds up to 10 miles an hour. Wednesday, sunny. Highs in the lower 90s. East winds 5 to 15 miles an hour. Wednesday night, clear. Lows in the mid-60s. Light east winds. And now the extended forecast. Thursday through Friday night, clear. Highs in the lower 90s. Lows in the mid-60s. Saturday and Saturday night, mostly clear. Highs in the lower 90s. Lows around 70. Sunday and Sunday night, partly cloudy. A chance of showers and a slight chance of thunderstorms. Highs in the lower 90s. Lows in the upper 60s. Monday and Monday night, partly cloudy. A chance of showers and a slight chance of thunderstorms. Highs in the upper 80s. Lows in the upper 60s. For more detailed weather, water, and climate information, please visit our website at weather.gov/Atlanta. The current time is 10:12 p.m. Eastern Daylight Time. Here are the 10 p.m. weather observations from around the area. At Athens, it was clear, the temperature was 80 degrees, dew point 65 degrees, relative humidity 59%, wind east at 3 miles an hour, pressure was 30.10 inches and rising. At Gainesville, it was clear and 81, wind calm. At Winder, it was clear, the temperature was 81. At Greensboro, it was clear and 84, wind east at 5. At Jefferson, it was clear and 78, wind east at 5. At Monroe, it was clear, the temperature was 76. At Albertton, it was clear and 77, wind calm. At Canyon, it was mostly cloudy and 83, wind east at 5. At Clemson, it was mostly cloudy and 78, wind northwest at 3. Elsewhere across Georgia, at Atlanta it was partly cloudy and 85, wind east at 6. At Cartersville, the temperature was 79, wind calm. At Lawrenceville, it was clear and 77, wind calm. At Macon, it was partly cloudy and 77, wind calm. At Rome, it was clear and 78, wind northeast at 3. At Augusta, it was clear and 77, wind calm. At Savannah, it was partly cloudy and 82, wind south at 3. Elsewhere across the region, at Chattanooga, it was partly cloudy and 84, wind northeast at 6. At Asheville, it was clear and 71, wind calm. At Greenville-Spartanburg, it was partly cloudy and 75, wind north at 3. Here is the hazardous weather outlook. This hazardous weather outlook is for North and Central Georgia. For tonight, no

hazardous weather is expected at this time. And now the extended outlook for the period Tuesday through Sunday, limited rain and thunderstorm chances from Tuesday through at least Thursday. Afternoon heat index values remain into the upper 90s to low 100s each day through early next week. Spotter information statement, spotter activation will not be needed through tonight. Here is the official forecast from your National Weather Service for the Athens listening area. Tonight, partly cloudy. Lows in the lower 70s. Northeast winds up to 10 miles an hour. Tuesday, mostly sunny. Highs around 90. East winds 10 to 20 miles an hour. Tuesday night, partly cloudy. Lows in the upper 60s. Northeast winds up to 10 miles an hour. Wednesday, sunny. Highs in the lower 90s. East winds 5 to 15 miles an hour. Wednesday night, clear. Lows in the mid-60s. Light east winds. And now the extended forecast. Thursday through Friday night, clear. Highs in the lower 90s. Lows in the mid-60s. Saturday and Saturday night, mostly clear. Highs in the lower 90s. Lows around 70. Sunday and Sunday night, partly cloudy. A chance of showers and a slight chance of thunderstorms. Highs in the lower 90s. Lows in the upper 60s. Monday and Monday night, partly cloudy. A chance of showers and a slight chance of thunderstorms. Highs in the upper 80s. Lows in the upper 60s. For more detailed weather, water, and climate information, please visit our website at weather.gov/Atlanta. The current time is 10:17 p.m. Eastern Daylight Time. Here are the 10 p.m. weather observations from around the area. At Athens, it was clear, the temperature was 80 degrees, dew point 65 degrees, relative humidity 59%, wind east at 3 miles an hour, pressure was 30.10 inches and rising. At Gainesville, it was clear and 81, wind calm. At Winder, it was clear, the temperature was 81. At Greensboro, it was clear and 84, wind east at 5. At Jefferson, it was clear and 78, wind east at 5. At Monroe, it was clear, the temperature was 76. At Albertton, it was clear and 77, wind calm. At Canyon, it was mostly cloudy and 83, wind east at 5. At Clemson, it was mostly cloudy and 78, wind northwest at 3. Elsewhere across Georgia, at Atlanta it was partly cloudy and 85, wind east at 6. At Cartersville, the temperature was 79, wind calm. At Lawrenceville, it was clear and 77, wind calm. At Macon, it was partly cloudy and 77, wind calm. At Rome, it was clear and 78, wind northeast at 3. At Augusta, it was clear and 77, wind calm. At Savannah, it was partly cloudy and 82, wind south at 3. Elsewhere across the region, at Chattanooga, it was partly cloudy and 84, wind northeast at 6. At Asheville, it was clear and 71, wind calm. At Greenville-Spartanburg, it was partly cloudy and 75, wind north at 3. Here is the hazardous weather outlook. This hazardous weather outlook is for North and Central Georgia. For tonight, no hazardous weather is expected at this time. And now the extended outlook for the period Tuesday through Sunday, limited rain and thunderstorm chances from Tuesday through at least Thursday. Afternoon heat index values remain into the upper 90s to low 100s each day through early next week. Spotter information statement, spotter activation will not be needed through tonight. Here is the official forecast from your National Weather Service for the Athens listening area. Tonight, partly cloudy. Lows in the lower 70s. Northeast winds up to 10 miles an hour. Tuesday, mostly sunny. Highs around 90. East winds 10 to 20 miles an hour.

Tuesday night, partly cloudy. Lows in the upper 60s. Northeast winds up to 10 miles an hour. Wednesday, sunny. Highs in the lower 90s. East winds 5 to 15 miles an hour. Wednesday night, clear. Lows in the mid 60s. Light east winds. And now the extended forecast. Thursday through Friday night, clear. Highs in the lower 90s. Lows in the mid 60s. Saturday and Saturday night, mostly clear. Highs in the lower 90s. Lows around 70. Sunday and Sunday night, partly cloudy. A chance of showers and a slight chance of thunderstorms. Highs in the lower 90s. Lows in the upper 60s. Monday and Monday night, partly cloudy. A chance of showers and a slight chance of thunderstorms. Highs in the upper 80s. Lows in the upper 60s. For more detailed weather, water, and climate information, please visit our website at weather.gov/Atlanta. The current time is 10:21 p.m. Eastern Daylight Time. Here are the 10 p.m. weather observations from around the area. At Athens, it was clear, the temperature was 80 degrees, dew point 65 degrees, relative humidity 59%, wind east at 3 miles an hour, pressure was 30.10 inches and rising. At Gainesville, it was clear and 81, wind calm. At Winder, it was clear, the temperature was 81. At Greensboro, it was clear and 84, wind east at 5. At Jefferson, it was clear and 78, wind east at 5. At Monroe, it was clear, the temperature was 76. At Albertton, it was clear and 77, wind calm. At Canyon, it was mostly cloudy and 83, wind east at 5. At Clemson, it was mostly cloudy and 78, wind northwest at 3. Elsewhere across Georgia, at Atlanta it was partly cloudy and 85, wind east at 6. At Cartersville, the temperature was 79, wind calm. At Lawrenceville, it was clear and 77, wind calm. At Macon, it was partly cloudy and 77, wind calm. At Rome, it was clear and 78, wind northeast at 3. At Augusta, it was clear and 77, wind calm. At Savannah, it was partly cloudy and 82, wind south at 3. Elsewhere across the region, at Chattanooga, it was partly cloudy and 84, wind northeast at 6. At Asheville, it was clear and 71, wind calm. At Greenville-Spartanburg, it was partly cloudy and 75, wind north at 3. Here is the hazardous weather outlook. This hazardous weather outlook is for North and Central Georgia. For tonight, no hazardous weather is expected at this time. And now the extended outlook for the period Tuesday through Sunday, limited rain and thunderstorm chances from Tuesday through at least Thursday. Afternoon heat index values remain into the upper 90s to low 100s each day through early next week. Spotter information statement, spotter activation will not be needed through tonight. Here is the official forecast from your National Weather Service for the Athens listening area. Tonight, partly cloudy. Lows in the lower 70s. Northeast winds up to 10 miles an hour. Tuesday, mostly sunny. Highs around 90. East winds 10 to 20 miles an hour. Tuesday night, partly cloudy. Lows in the upper 60s. Northeast winds up to 10 miles an hour. Wednesday, sunny. Highs in the lower 90s. East winds 5 to 15 miles an hour. Wednesday night, clear. Lows in the mid 60s. Light east winds. And now the extended forecast. Thursday through Friday night, clear. Highs in the lower 90s. Lows in the mid 60s. Saturday and Saturday night, mostly clear. Highs in the lower 90s. Lows around 70. Sunday and Sunday night, partly cloudy. A chance of showers and a slight chance

thunderstorms. Highs in the lower 90s. Lows in the upper 60s. Monday and Monday night, partly cloudy. A chance of showers and a slight chance of thunderstorms. Highs in the upper 80s. Lows in the upper 60s. For more detailed weather, water, and climate information, please visit our website at weather.gov/Atlanta. The current time is 10:25 p.m. Eastern Daylight Time. Here are the 10 p.m. weather observations from around the area. At Athens, it was clear, the temperature was 80 degrees, dew point 65 degrees, relative humidity 59%, wind east at 3 miles an hour, pressure was 30.10 inches and rising. At Gainesville, it was clear and 81, wind calm. At Winder, it was clear, the temperature was 81. At Greensboro, it was clear and 84, wind east at 5. At Jefferson, it was clear and 78, wind east at 5. At Monroe, it was clear, the temperature was 76. At Albertton, it was clear and 77, wind calm. At Canyon, it was mostly cloudy and 83, wind east at 5. At Clemson, it was mostly cloudy and 78, wind northwest at 3. Elsewhere across Georgia, at Atlanta it was partly cloudy and 85, wind east at 6. At Cartersville, the temperature was 79, wind calm. At Lawrenceville, it was clear and 77, wind calm. At Macon, it was partly cloudy and 77, wind calm. At Rome, it was clear and 78, wind northeast at 3. At Augusta, it was clear and 77, wind calm. At Savannah, it was partly cloudy and 82, wind south at 3. Elsewhere across the region, at Chattanooga, it was partly cloudy and 84, wind northeast at 6. At Asheville, it was clear and 71, wind calm. At Greenville-Spartanburg, it was partly cloudy and 75, wind north at 3. Here is the hazardous weather outlook. This hazardous weather outlook is for North and Central Georgia. For tonight, no hazardous weather is expected at this time. And now the extended outlook for the period Tuesday through Sunday, limited rain and thunderstorm chances from Tuesday through at least Thursday. Afternoon heat index values remain into the upper 90s to low 100s each day through early next week. Spotter information statement, spotter activation will not be needed through tonight. Here is the official forecast from your National Weather Service for the Athens listening area. Tonight, partly cloudy. Lows in the lower 70s. Northeast winds up to 10 miles an hour. Tuesday, mostly sunny. Highs around 90. East winds 10 to 20 miles an hour. Tuesday night, partly cloudy. Lows in the upper 60s. Northeast winds up to 10 miles an hour. Wednesday, sunny. Highs in the lower 90s. East winds 5 to 15 miles an hour. Wednesday night, clear. Lows in the mid-60s. Light east winds. And now the extended forecast. Thursday through Friday night, clear. Highs in the lower 90s. Lows in the mid-60s. Saturday and Saturday night, mostly clear. Highs in the lower 90s. Lows around 70. Sunday and Sunday night, partly cloudy. A chance of showers and a slight chance of thunderstorms. Highs in the lower 90s. Lows in the upper 60s. Monday and Monday night, partly cloudy. A chance of showers and a slight chance of thunderstorms. Highs in the upper 80s. Lows in the upper 60s. For more detailed weather, water, and climate information, please visit our website at weather.gov/Atlanta. The current time is 10:29 p.m. Eastern Daylight Time. Here are the 10 p.m. weather observations from around the area. At Athens, it was clear, the temperature was 80 degrees, dew point 65 degrees, relative humidity 59%, wind east at 3 miles an hour.

pressure was 30.10 inches and rising. At Gainesville, it was clear and 81, wind calm. At Winder, it was clear, the temperature was 81. At Greensboro, it was clear and 84, wind east at 5. At Jefferson, it was clear and 78, wind east at 5. At Monroe, it was clear, the temperature was 76. At Albertton, it was clear and 77, wind calm. At Canyon, it was mostly cloudy and 83, wind east at 5. At Clemson, it was mostly cloudy and 78, wind northwest at 3. Elsewhere across Georgia, at Atlanta it was partly cloudy and 85, wind east at 6. At Cartersville, the temperature was 79, wind calm. At Lawrenceville, it was clear and 77, wind calm. At Macon, it was partly cloudy and 77, wind calm. At Rome, it was clear and 78, wind northeast at 3. At Augusta, it was clear and 77, wind calm. At Savannah, it was partly cloudy and 82, wind south at 3. Elsewhere across the region, at Chattanooga, it was partly cloudy and 84, wind northeast at 6. At Asheville, it was clear and 71, wind calm. At Greenville-Spartanburg, it was partly cloudy and 75, wind north at 3. Here is the hazardous weather outlook. This hazardous weather outlook is for North and Central Georgia. For tonight, no hazardous weather is expected at this time. And now the extended outlook for the period Tuesday through Sunday, limited rain and thunderstorm chances from Tuesday through at least Thursday. Afternoon heat index values remain into the upper 90s to low 100s each day through early next week. Spotter information statement, spotter activation will not be needed through tonight. Here is the official forecast from your National Weather Service for the Athens listening area. Tonight, partly cloudy. Lows in the lower 70s. Northeast winds up to 10 miles an hour. Tuesday, mostly sunny. Highs around 90. East winds 10 to 20 miles an hour. Tuesday night, partly cloudy. Lows in the upper 60s. Northeast winds up to 10 miles an hour. Wednesday, sunny. Highs in the lower 90s. East winds 5 to 15 miles an hour. Wednesday night, clear. Lows in the mid-60s. Light east winds. And now the extended forecast. Thursday through Friday night, clear. Highs in the lower 90s. Lows in the mid-60s. Saturday and Saturday night, mostly humid forecast. Thursday through Friday night, clear. Highs in the lower 90s. Lows in the mid-60s. Saturday and Saturday night, mostly clear. Highs in the lower 90s. Lows around 70. Sunday and Sunday night, partly cloudy. A chance of showers and a slight chance of thunderstorms. Highs in the lower 90s. Lows in the upper 60s. Monday and Monday night, partly cloudy. A chance of showers and a slight chance of thunderstorms. Highs in the upper 80s. Lows in the upper 60s. For more detailed weather, water, and climate information, please visit our website at weather.gov/Atlanta. The current time is 10:33 p.m. Eastern Daylight Time. Here are the 10 p.m. weather observations from around the area. At Athens, it was clear, the temperature was 80 degrees, dew point 65 degrees, relative humidity 59%, wind east at 3 miles an hour, pressure was 30.10 inches and rising. At Gainesville, it was clear and 81, wind calm. At Winder, it was clear, the temperature was 81. At Greensboro, it was clear and 84, wind east at 5. At Jefferson, it was clear and 78, wind east at 5. At Monroe, it was clear, the temperature was 76. At Albertton, it was clear and 77, wind calm. At Canyon, it was mostly cloudy and 83, wind east at

65. At Clemson, it was mostly cloudy and 78. Wind northwest at 3. Elsewhere across Georgia, at Atlanta it was partly cloudy and 85, wind east at 6. At Cartersville, the temperature was 79, wind calm. At Lawrenceville, it was clear and 77, wind calm. At Macon, it was partly cloudy and 77, wind calm. At Rome, it was clear and 78, wind northeast at 3. At Augusta, it was clear and 77, wind calm. At Savannah, it was partly cloudy and 82, wind south at 3. Elsewhere across the region, at Chattanooga, it was partly cloudy and 84, wind northeast at 6. At Asheville, it was clear and 71, wind calm. At Greenville-Spartanburg, it was partly cloudy and 75, wind north at 3. Here is the hazardous weather outlook. This hazardous weather outlook is for North and Central Georgia. For tonight, no hazardous weather is expected at this time. And now the extended outlook for the period Tuesday through Sunday, limited rain and thunderstorm chances from Tuesday through at least Thursday. Afternoon heat index values remain into the upper 90s to low 100s each day through early next week. Spotter information statement, spotter activation will not be needed through tonight. Here is the official forecast from your National Weather Service for the Athens listening area. Tonight, partly cloudy. Lows in the lower 70s. Northeast winds up to 10 miles an hour. Tuesday, mostly sunny. Highs around 90. East winds 10 to 20 miles an hour. Tuesday night, partly cloudy. Lows in the upper 60s. Northeast winds up to 10 miles an hour. Wednesday, sunny. Highs in the lower 90s. East winds 5 to 15 miles an hour. Wednesday night, clear. Lows in the mid-60s. Light east winds. And now the extended forecast. Thursday through Friday night, clear. Highs in the lower 90s. Lows in the mid-60s. Saturday and Saturday night, mostly clear. Highs in the lower 90s. Lows around 70. Sunday and Sunday night, partly cloudy. A chance of showers and a slight chance of thunderstorms. Highs in the lower 90s. Lows in the upper 60s. Monday and Monday night, partly cloudy. A chance of showers and a slight chance of thunderstorms. Highs in the upper 80s. Lows in the upper 60s. For more detailed weather, water, and climate information, please visit our website at weather.gov/Atlanta. The current time is 10:38 p.m. Eastern Daylight Time. Here are the 10 p.m. weather observations from around the area. At Athens, it was clear, the temperature was 80 degrees, dew point 65 degrees, relative humidity 59%, wind east at 3 miles an hour, pressure was 30.10 inches and rising. At Gainesville, it was clear and 81, wind calm. At Winder, it was clear, the temperature was 81. At Greensboro, it was clear and 84, wind east at 5. At Jefferson, it was clear and 78, wind east at 5. At Monroe, it was clear, the temperature was 76. At Albertton, it was clear and 77, wind calm. At Canyon, it was mostly cloudy and 83, wind east at 5. At Clemson, it was mostly cloudy and 78, wind northwest at 3. Elsewhere across Georgia, at Atlanta it was partly cloudy and 85, wind east at 6. At Cartersville, the temperature was 79, wind calm. At Lawrenceville, it was clear and 77, wind calm. At Macon, it was partly cloudy and 77, wind calm. At Rome, it was clear and 78, wind northeast at 3. At Augusta, it was clear and 77, wind calm. At Savannah, it was partly cloudy and 82, wind south at 3.
Elsewhere across the region, at Chattanooga, it was partly cloudy and 84, wind northeast at 6. At Asheville, it was clear and 71, wind calm. At Greenville-Spartanburg, it was partly cloudy and 75, wind north at 3. 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The WXK 56 listening area include the following counties: Banks, Barrow, Clark, Elbert, Franklin, Greene, Hall, Hart, Jackson, Madison, Morgan, Oconee, Oglethorpe, Tolliver, Walton, and Wilkes. 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You can also like your Peachtree City National Weather Service on Facebook or follow NWS Atlanta on Twitter. Here is the hazardous weather outlook. This hazardous weather outlook is for North and Central Georgia. For tonight, no hazardous weather is expected at this time. And now the extended outlook for the period Tuesday through Sunday, limited rain and thunderstorm chances from Tuesday through at least Thursday. Afternoon heat index values remain into the upper 90s to low 100s each day through early next week. Spotter information statement, spotter activation will not be needed through tonight. Here is the official forecast from your National Weather Service for the Athens listening area. Tonight, partly cloudy. Lows in the lower 70s. Northeast winds up to 10 miles an hour. Tuesday, mostly sunny. Highs around 90. East winds 10 to 20 miles an hour. Tuesday night, partly cloudy. Lows in the upper 60s. Northeast winds up to 10 miles an hour. Wednesday, sunny. Highs in the lower 90s. East winds 5 to 15 miles an hour. Wednesday night, clear. Lows in the mid-60s. Light east winds. And now the extended forecast. Thursday through Friday night, clear. Highs in the lower 90s. Lows in the mid-60s. Saturday and Saturday night, mostly clear. Highs in the lower 90s. Lows around 70. Sunday and Sunday night, partly cloudy. A chance of showers and a slight chance of thunderstorms. Highs in the lower 90s. Lows in the upper 60s. Monday and Monday night, partly cloudy. A chance of showers and a slight chance of thunderstorms. Highs in the upper 80s. Lows in the upper 60s. For more detailed weather, water, and climate information, please visit our website at weather.gov/Atlanta. The current time is 10:43 p.m. Eastern Daylight Time. Here are the 10 p.m. weather observations from around the area. At Athens, it was clear, the temperature was 80 degrees, dew point 65 degrees, relative humidity 59%, wind east at 3 miles an hour, pressure was 30.10 inches and rising. At Gainesville, it was clear and 81, wind calm. At Winder, it was clear, the temperature was 81. At Greensboro, it was clear and 84, wind east at 5. At Jefferson, it was clear and 78, wind east at 5. At Monroe, it was clear, the temperature was 76. At Elberton, it was clear and 77, wind calm. At Canyon, it was mostly cloudy and 83, wind east at 5. At Clemson, it was mostly cloudy and 78, wind northwest at 3. Elsewhere across Georgia, at Atlanta it was partly cloudy and 85, wind east at 6. At Cartersville, the temperature was 79, wind calm. At Lawrenceville, it was clear and 77, wind calm. At Macon, it was partly cloudy and 77, wind calm. At Rome, it was clear and 78, wind northeast at 3. At Augusta, it was clear and 77, wind calm. At Savannah,
it was partly cloudy and 82, wind south at 3. Elsewhere across the region, at Chattanooga, it

And now the extended forecast. Thursday through Friday night, clear. Highs in the lower 90s. Lows in the mid-60s. Saturday and Saturday night, mostly clear. Highs in the lower 90s. Lows around 70. Sunday and Sunday night, partly cloudy. A chance of showers and a slight chance of thunderstorms. Highs in the lower 90s. Lows in the upper 60s. Monday and Monday night, partly cloudy. A chance of showers and a slight chance of thunderstorms. Highs in the upper 80s. Lows in the upper 60s. For more detailed weather, water, and climate information, please visit our website at weather.gov/Atlanta. The current time is 10:55 p.m. Eastern Daylight Time. Here are the 10 p.m. weather observations from around the area. At Athens, it was clear, the temperature was 80 degrees, dew point 65 degrees, relative humidity 59%, wind east at 3 miles an hour, pressure was 30.10 inches and rising. At Gainesville, it was clear and 81, wind calm. At Winder, it was clear, the temperature was 81. At Greensboro, it was clear and 84, wind east at 5. At Jefferson, it was clear and 78, wind east at 5. At Monroe, it was clear, the temperature was 76. At Albertton, it was clear and 77, wind calm. At Canyon, it was mostly cloudy and 83, wind east at 5. At Clemson, it was mostly cloudy and 78, wind northwest at 3. Elsewhere across Georgia, at Atlanta it was partly cloudy and 85, wind east at 6. At Cartersville, the temperature was 79, wind calm. At Lawrenceville, it was clear and 77, wind calm. At Macon, it was partly cloudy and 77, wind calm. At Rome, it was clear and 78, wind northeast at 3. At Augusta, it was clear and 77, wind calm. At Savannah, it was partly cloudy and 82, wind south at 3. Elsewhere across the region, at Chattanooga, it was partly cloudy and 84, wind northeast at 6. At Asheville, it was clear and 71, wind calm. At Greenville-Spartanburg, it was partly cloudy and 75, wind north at 3. Here is the hazardous weather outlook. This hazardous weather outlook is for North and Central Georgia. For tonight, no hazardous weather is expected at this time. And now the extended outlook for the period Tuesday through Sunday, limited rain and thunderstorm chances from Tuesday through at least Thursday. Afternoon heat index values remain into the upper 90s to low 100s each day through early next week. Spotter information statement, spotter activation will not be needed through tonight. Here is the official forecast from your National Weather Service for the Athens listening area. Tonight, partly cloudy. Lows in the lower 70s. Northeast winds up to 10 miles an hour. Tuesday, mostly sunny. Highs around 90. East winds 10 to 20 miles an hour. Tuesday night, partly cloudy. Lows in the upper 60s. Northeast winds up to 10 miles an hour. Wednesday, sunny. Highs in the lower 90s. East winds 5 to 15 miles an hour. Wednesday night, clear. Lows in the mid-60s. Light east winds. And now the extended forecast. Thursday through Friday night, clear. Highs in the lower 90s. Lows in the mid-60s. Saturday and Saturday night, mostly clear. Highs in the lower 90s. Lows around 70. Sunday and Sunday night, partly cloudy. A chance of showers and a slight chance of thunderstorms. Highs in the lower 90s. Lows in the upper 60s. Monday and Monday night, partly cloudy. A chance of showers and a slight chance of thunderstorms. Highs in the upper 80s. Lows in the upper 60s. For more detailed weather, water, and climate information, please visit our

website at weather.gov/Atlanta. The current time is 10:59 p.m. Eastern Daylight Time. Here are the 10 p.m. weather observations from around the area. At Athens, it was clear. The temperature was 80 degrees, dew point 65 degrees, relative humidity 59%, wind east at 3 miles an hour, pressure was 30.10 inches and rising. At Gainesville, it was clear and 81, wind calm. At Winder, it was clear, the temperature was 81. At Greensboro, it was clear and 84, wind east at 5. At Jefferson, it was clear and 78, wind east at 5. At Monroe, it was clear, the temperature was 76. At Albertton, it was clear and 77, wind calm. At Canyon, it was mostly cloudy and 83, wind east at 5. At Clemson, it was mostly cloudy and 78, wind northwest at 3. Elsewhere across Georgia, at Atlanta it was partly cloudy and 85, wind east at 6. At Cartersville, the temperature was 79, wind calm. At Lawrenceville, it was clear and 77, wind calm. At Macon, it was partly cloudy and 77, wind calm. At Rome, it was clear and 78, wind northeast at 3. At Augusta, it was clear and 77, wind calm. At Savannah, it was partly cloudy and 82, wind south at 3. Elsewhere across the region, at Chattanooga, it was partly cloudy and 84, wind northeast at 6. At Asheville, it was clear and 71, wind calm. At Greenville-Spartanburg, it was partly cloudy and 75, wind north at 3. Here is the hazardous weather outlook. This hazardous weather outlook is for North and Central Georgia. For tonight, no hazardous weather is expected at this time. And now the extended outlook for the period Tuesday through Sunday, limited rain and thunderstorm chances from Tuesday through at least Thursday. Afternoon heat index values remain into the upper 90s to low 100s each day through early next week. Spotter information statement, spotter activation will not be needed through tonight. Here is the official forecast from your National Weather Service for the Athens listening area. Tonight, partly cloudy. Lows in the lower 70s. Northeast winds up to 10 miles an hour. Tuesday, mostly sunny. Highs around 90. East winds 10 to 20 miles an hour. Tuesday night, partly cloudy. Lows in the upper 60s. Northeast winds up to 10 miles an hour. Wednesday, sunny. Highs in the lower 90s. East winds 5 to 15 miles an hour. Wednesday night, clear. Lows in the mid-60s. Light east winds. And now the extended forecast. Thursday through Friday night, clear. Highs in the lower 90s. Lows in the mid-60s. Saturday and Saturday night, mostly clear. Highs in the lower 90s. Lows around 70. Sunday and Sunday night, partly cloudy. A chance of showers and a slight chance of thunderstorms. Highs in the lower 90s. Lows in the upper 60s. Monday and Monday night, partly cloudy. A chance of showers and a slight chance of thunderstorms. Highs in the upper 80s. Lows in the upper 60s. For more detailed weather, water, and climate information, please visit our website at weather.gov/Atlanta. The current time is 11:04 p.m. Eastern Daylight Time. Here are the 10 p.m. weather observations from around the area. At Athens, it was clear, the temperature was 80 degrees, dew point 65 degrees, relative humidity 59%, wind east at 3 miles an hour, pressure was 30.10 inches and rising. At Gainesville, it was clear and 81, wind calm. At Winder, it was clear, the temperature was 81. At Greensboro, it was clear and 84, wind east at 5. At Jefferson, it was clear and 78, wind east at 5. At Monroe,

Savannah, it was partly cloudy and 82, wind south at 3. Elsewhere across the region, at Chattanooga, it was partly cloudy and 84, wind northeast at 6. At Asheville, it was clear and 71, wind calm. At Greenville-Spartanburg, it was partly cloudy and 75, wind north at 3. Here are the 11 p.m. weather observations from around the area. At Athens, it was clear, the temperature was 78 degrees, dew point 66 degrees, relative humidity 66%, wind east at 3 miles an hour, pressure was 30.12 inches and rising. At Gainesville, it was clear and 79, wind northeast at 5. At Winder, it was clear, the temperature was 77. At Greensboro, it was clear and 79, wind calm. At Jefferson, it was clear and 79, wind northeast at 5. At Monroe, it was clear, the temperature was 74. At Albertton, it was clear and 76, wind calm. At Canyon, it was partly cloudy and 82, wind northeast at 5. At Clemson, it was mostly cloudy and 78, wind north at 5. Elsewhere across Georgia, at Atlanta it was partly cloudy and 84, wind east at 6. At Cartersville, the temperature was 77, wind calm. At Lawrenceville, it was clear and 76, wind calm. At Macon, it was partly cloudy and 76, wind calm. At Rome, it was clear and 77, wind north at 3. At Augusta, it was clear and 75, wind calm. At Savannah, it was partly cloudy and 82, wind calm. Elsewhere across the region, at Chattanooga, it was partly cloudy and 81, wind calm. At Asheville, it was clear and 69, wind west at 3. At Greenville-Spartanburg, it was clear and 75, wind northeast at 5. Here is the hazardous weather outlook. This hazardous weather outlook is for North and Central Georgia. For tonight, no hazardous weather is expected at this time. And now the extended outlook for the period Tuesday through Sunday, limited rain and thunderstorm chances from Tuesday through at least Thursday. Afternoon heat index values remain into the upper 90s to low 100s each day through early next week. Spotter information statement, spotter activation will not be needed through tonight. Here is the official forecast from your National Weather Service for the Athens listening area. Tonight, partly cloudy. Lows in the lower 70s. Northeast winds up to 10 miles an hour. Tuesday, mostly sunny. Highs around 90. East winds 10 to 20 miles an hour. Tuesday night, partly cloudy. Lows in the upper 60s. Northeast winds up to 10 miles an hour. Wednesday, sunny. Highs in the lower 90s. East winds 5 to 15 miles an hour. Wednesday night, clear. Lows in the mid-60s. Light east winds. And now the extended forecast. Thursday through Friday night, clear. Highs in the lower 90s. Lows in the mid-60s. Saturday and Saturday night, mostly clear. Highs in the lower 90s. Lows around 70. Sunday and Sunday night, partly cloudy. A chance of showers and a slight chance of thunderstorms. Highs in the lower 90s. Lows in the upper 60s. Monday and Monday night, partly cloudy. A chance of showers and a slight chance of thunderstorms. Highs in the upper 80s. Lows in the upper 60s. For more detailed weather, water, and climate information, please visit our website at weather.gov/Atlanta. The current time is 11:10 p.m. Eastern Daylight Time. Here are the 11 p.m. weather observations from around the area. At Athens, it was clear, the temperature was 78 degrees, dew point 66 degrees, relative humidity 66%, wind east at 3 miles an hour, pressure was 30.12 inches and rising. At Gainesville, it was clear and 79,

northeast at 5. At Winder, it was clear. The temperature was 77. At Greensboro, it was clear and 79, wind calm. At Jefferson, it was clear and 79, wind northeast at 5. At Monroe, it was clear. The temperature was 74. At Albertton, it was clear and 76, wind calm. At Canyon, it was partly cloudy and 82, wind northeast at 5. At Clemson, it was mostly cloudy and 78, wind north at 5. Elsewhere across Georgia, at Atlanta it was partly cloudy and 84, wind east at 6. At Cartersville, the temperature was 77, wind calm. At Lawrenceville, it was clear and 76, wind calm. At Macon, it was partly cloudy and 76, wind calm. At Rome, it was clear and 77, wind north at 3. At Augusta, it was clear and 75, wind calm. At Savannah, it was partly cloudy and 82, wind calm. Elsewhere across the region, at Chattanooga, it was partly cloudy and 81, wind calm. At Asheville, it was clear and 69, wind west at 3. At Greenville-Spartanburg, it was clear and 75, wind northeast at 5. Here are the 11 p.m. weather observations from around the area. At Athens, it was clear, the temperature was 78 degrees, dew point 66 degrees, relative humidity 66%, wind east at 3 miles an hour, pressure was 30.12 inches and rising. At Gainesville, it was clear and 79, wind northeast at 5. At Winder, it was clear, the temperature was 77. At Greensboro, it was clear and 79, wind calm. At Jefferson, it was clear and 79, wind northeast at 5. At Monroe, it was clear, the temperature was 74. At Albertton, it was clear and 76, wind calm. At Canyon, it was partly cloudy and 82, wind northeast at 5. At Clemson, it was mostly cloudy and 78, wind north at 5. Elsewhere across Georgia, at Atlanta it was partly cloudy and 84, wind east at 6. At Cartersville, the temperature was 77, wind calm. At Lawrenceville, it was clear and 76, wind calm. At Macon, it was partly cloudy and 76, wind calm. At Rome, it was clear and 77, wind north at 3. At Augusta, it was clear and 75, wind calm. At Savannah, it was partly cloudy and 82, wind calm. Elsewhere across the region, at Chattanooga, it was partly cloudy and 81, wind calm. At Asheville, it was clear and 69, wind west at 3. At Greenville-Spartanburg, it was clear and 75, wind northeast at 5. Here is the hazardous weather outlook. This hazardous weather outlook is for north and central Georgia. For tonight, no hazardous weather is expected at this time. And now the extended outlook for the period Tuesday through Sunday, limited rain and thunderstorm chances from Tuesday through at least Thursday. Afternoon heat index values remain into the upper 90s to low 100s each day through early next week. Spotter information statement, spotter activation will not be needed through tonight. Here is the official forecast from your National Weather Service for the Athens listening area. Tonight, partly cloudy. Lows in the lower 70s. Northeast winds up to 10 miles an hour. Tuesday, mostly sunny. Highs around 90. East winds 10 to 20 miles an hour. Tuesday night, partly cloudy. Lows in the upper 60s. Northeast winds up to 10 miles an hour. Wednesday, sunny. Highs in the lower 90s. East winds 5 to 15 miles an hour. Wednesday night, clear. Lows in the mid-60s. Light east winds. And now the extended forecast. Thursday through Friday night, clear. Highs in the lower 90s. Lows in the mid-60s. Saturday and Saturday night, mostly clear.

in the lower 90s. Lows around 70. Sunday and Sunday night, partly cloudy. A chance of showers and a slight chance of thunderstorms. Highs in the lower 90s. Lows in the upper 60s. Monday and Monday night, partly cloudy. A chance of showers and a slight chance of thunderstorms. Highs in the upper 80s. Lows in the upper 60s. For more detailed weather, water, and climate information, please visit our website at weather.gov/Atlanta. The current time is 11:16 p.m. Eastern Daylight Time. Here are the 11 p.m. weather observations from around the area. At Athens, it was clear, the temperature was 78 degrees, dew point 66 degrees, relative humidity 66%, wind east at 3 miles an hour, pressure was 30.12 inches and rising. At Gainesville, it was clear and 79, wind northeast at 5. At Winder, it was clear, the temperature was 77. At Greensboro, it was clear and 79, wind calm. At Jefferson, it was clear and 79, wind northeast at 5. At Monroe, it was clear, the temperature was 74. At Albertton, it was clear and 76, wind calm. At Canyon, it was partly cloudy and 82, wind northeast at 5. At Clemson, it was mostly cloudy and 78, wind north at 5. Elsewhere across Georgia, at Atlanta it was partly cloudy and 84, wind east at 6. At Cartersville, the temperature was 77, wind calm. At Lawrenceville, it was clear and 76, wind calm. At Macon, it was partly cloudy and 76, wind calm. At Rome, it was clear and 77, wind north at 3. At Augusta, it was clear and 75, wind calm. At Savannah, it was partly cloudy and 82, wind calm. Elsewhere across the region, at Chattanooga, it was partly cloudy and 81, wind calm. At Asheville, it was clear and 69, wind west at 3. At Greenville-Spartanburg, it was clear and 75, wind northeast at 5. Here is the hazardous weather outlook. This hazardous weather outlook is for North and Central Georgia. For tonight, no hazardous weather is expected at this time. And now the extended outlook for the period Tuesday through Sunday, limited rain and thunderstorm chances from Tuesday through at least Thursday. Afternoon heat index values remain into the upper 90s to low 100s each day through early next week. Spotter information statement, spotter activation will not be needed through tonight. Here is the official forecast from your National Weather Service for the Athens listening area. Tonight, partly cloudy. Lows in the lower 70s. Northeast winds up to 10 miles an hour. Tuesday, mostly sunny. Highs around 90. East winds 10 to 20 miles an hour. Tuesday night, partly cloudy. Lows in the upper 60s. Northeast winds up to 10 miles an hour. Wednesday, sunny. Highs in the lower 90s. East winds 5 to 15 miles an hour. Wednesday night, clear. Lows in the mid-60s. Light east winds. And now the extended forecast. Thursday through Friday night, clear. Highs in the lower 90s. Lows in the mid-60s. Saturday and Saturday night, mostly clear. Highs in the lower 90s. Lows around 70. Sunday and Sunday night, partly cloudy. A chance of showers and a slight chance of thunderstorms. Highs in the lower 90s. Lows in the upper 60s. Monday and Monday night, partly cloudy. A chance of showers and a slight chance of thunderstorms. Highs in the upper 80s. Lows in the upper 60s. For more detailed weather, water, and climate information, please visit our website at weather.gov/Atlanta. The current time is 11:20 p.m. Eastern Daylight Time. Here are the 11 p.m. weather observations from around the area.

at Athens. It was clear. The temperature was 78 degrees. Dew point 66 degrees. Relative humidity 66%. Wind east at 3 miles an hour. Pressure was 30.12 inches and rising. At Gainesville, it was clear and 79. Wind northeast at 5. At Winder, it was clear. The temperature was 77. At Greensboro, it was clear and 79, wind calm. At Jefferson, it was clear and 79, wind northeast at 5. At Monroe, it was clear, the temperature was 74. At Albertton, it was clear and 76, wind calm. At Canyon, it was partly cloudy and 82, wind northeast at 5. At Clemson, it was mostly cloudy and 78, wind north at 5. Elsewhere across Georgia, at Atlanta it was partly cloudy and 84, wind east at 6. At Cartersville, the temperature was 77, wind calm. At Lawrenceville, it was clear and 76, wind calm. At Macon, it was partly cloudy and 76, wind calm. At Rome, it was clear and 77, wind north at 3. At Augusta, it was clear and 75, wind calm. At Savannah, it was partly cloudy and 82, wind calm. Elsewhere across the region, at Chattanooga, it was partly cloudy and 81, wind calm. At Asheville, it was clear and 69, wind west at 3. At Greenville-Spartanburg, it was clear and 75, wind northeast at 5. Here is the hazardous weather outlook. This hazardous weather outlook is for North and Central Georgia. For tonight, no hazardous weather is expected at this time. And now the extended outlook for the period Tuesday through Sunday, limited rain and thunderstorm chances from Tuesday through at least Thursday. Afternoon heat index values remain into the upper 90s to low 100s each day through early next week. Spotter information statement, spotter activation will not be needed through tonight. Here is the official forecast from your National Weather Service for the Athens listening area. Tonight, partly cloudy. Lows in the lower 70s. Northeast winds up to 10 miles an hour. Tuesday, mostly sunny. Highs around 90. East winds 10 to 20 miles an hour. Tuesday night, partly cloudy. Lows in the upper 60s. Northeast winds up to 10 miles an hour. Wednesday, sunny. Highs in the lower 90s. East winds 5 to 15 miles an hour. Wednesday night, clear. Lows in the mid-60s. Light east winds. And now the extended forecast. Thursday through Friday night, clear. Highs in the lower 90s. Lows in the mid-60s. Saturday and Saturday night, mostly clear. Highs in the lower 90s. Lows around 70. Sunday and Sunday night, partly cloudy. A chance of showers and a slight chance of thunderstorms. Highs in the lower 90s. Lows in the upper 60s. Monday and Monday night, partly cloudy. A chance of showers and a slight chance of thunderstorms. Highs in the upper 80s. Lows in the upper 60s. For more detailed weather, water, and climate information, please visit our website at weather.gov/Atlanta. The current time is 11:24 p.m. Eastern Daylight Time. Here are the 11 p.m. weather observations from around the area. At Athens, it was clear, the temperature was 78 degrees, dew point 66 degrees, relative humidity 66%, wind east at 3 miles an hour, pressure was 30.12 inches and rising. At Gainesville, it was clear and 79, wind northeast at 5. At Winder, it was clear, the temperature was 77. At Greensboro, it was clear and 79, wind calm. At Jefferson, it was clear and 79, wind northeast at 5. At Monroe, it was clear, the temperature was 74. At Albertton, it was clear and 76, wind calm. At Canyon, it was partly cloudy and 82.

northeast at 5. At Clemson, it was mostly cloudy and 78, wind north at 5. Elsewhere across Georgia, at Atlanta it was partly cloudy and 84, wind east at 6. At Cartersville, the temperature was 77, wind calm. At Lawrenceville, it was clear and 76, wind calm. At Macon, it was partly cloudy and 76, wind calm. At Rome, it was clear and 77, wind north at 3. At Augusta, it was clear and 75, wind calm. At Savannah, it was partly cloudy and 82, wind calm. Elsewhere across the region, at Chattanooga, it was partly cloudy and 81, wind calm. At Asheville, it was clear and 69, wind west at 3. At Greenville-Spartanburg, it was clear and 75, wind northeast at 5. Here is the hazardous weather outlook. This hazardous weather outlook is for north and central Georgia. For tonight, no hazardous weather is expected at this time. And now the extended outlook for the period Tuesday through Sunday, limited rain and thunderstorm chances from Tuesday through at least Thursday. Afternoon heat index values remain into the upper 90s to low 100s each day through early next week. Spotter information statement, spotter activation will not be needed through tonight. Here is the official forecast from your National Weather Service for the Athens listening area. Tonight, partly cloudy. Lows in the lower 70s. Northeast winds up to 10 miles an hour. Tuesday, mostly sunny. Highs around 90. East winds 10 to 20 miles an hour. Tuesday night, partly cloudy. Lows in the upper 60s. Northeast winds up to 10 miles an hour. Wednesday, sunny. Highs in the lower 90s. East winds 5 to 15 miles an hour. Wednesday night, clear. Lows in the mid-60s. Light east winds. And now the extended forecast. Thursday through Friday night, clear. Highs in the lower 90s. Lows in the mid-60s. Saturday and Saturday night, mostly clear. Highs in the lower 90s. Lows around 70. Sunday and Sunday night, partly cloudy. A chance of showers and a slight chance of thunderstorms. Highs in the lower 90s. Lows in the upper 60s. Monday and Monday night, partly cloudy. A chance of showers and a slight chance of thunderstorms. Highs in the upper 80s. Lows in the upper 60s. For more detailed weather, water, and climate information, please visit our website at weather.gov/Atlanta. The current time is 11:28 p.m. Eastern Daylight Time. Here are the 11 p.m. weather observations from around the area. At Athens, it was clear, the temperature was 78 degrees, dew point 66 degrees, relative humidity 66%, wind east at 3 miles an hour, pressure was 30.12 inches and rising. At Gainesville, it was clear and 79, wind northeast at 5. At Winder, it was clear, the temperature was 77. At Greensboro, it was clear and 79, wind calm. At Jefferson, it was clear and 79, wind northeast at 5. At Monroe, it was clear, the temperature was 74. At Elberton, it was clear and 76, wind calm. At Canyon, it was partly cloudy and 82, wind northeast at 5. At Clemson, it was mostly cloudy and 78, wind north at 5. Elsewhere across Georgia, at Atlanta it was partly cloudy and 84, wind east at 6. At Cartersville, the temperature was 77, wind calm. At Lawrenceville, it was clear and 76, wind calm. At Macon, it was partly cloudy and 76, wind calm. At Rome, it was clear and 77, wind north at 3. At Augusta, it was clear and 75, wind calm. At Savannah, it was partly cloudy and 82, wind calm. Elsewhere across the region, at Chattanooga, it was partly

cloudy and 81, wind calm. At Asheville, it was clear and 69, wind west at 3. At Greenville Spartanburg, it was clear and 75, wind northeast at 5. Here is the hazardous weather outlook. This hazardous weather outlook is for North and Central Georgia. For tonight, no hazardous weather is expected at this time. And now the extended outlook for the period Tuesday through Sunday, limited rain and thunderstorm chances from Tuesday through at least Thursday. Afternoon heat index values remain into the upper 90s to low 100s each day through early next week. Spotter information statement, spotter activation will not be needed through tonight. Here is the official forecast from your National Weather Service for the Athens listening area. Tonight, partly cloudy. Lows in the lower 70s. Northeast winds up to 10 miles an hour. Tuesday, mostly sunny. Highs around 90. East winds 10 to 20 miles an hour. Tuesday night, partly cloudy. Lows in the upper 60s. Northeast winds up to 10 miles an hour. Wednesday, sunny. Highs in the lower 90s. East winds 5 to 15 miles an hour. Wednesday night, clear. Lows in the mid-60s. Light east winds. And now the extended forecast. Thursday through Friday night, clear. Highs in the lower 90s. Lows in the mid-60s. Saturday and Saturday night, mostly clear. Highs in the lower 90s. Lows around 70. Sunday and Sunday night, partly cloudy. A chance of showers and a slight chance of thunderstorms. Highs in the lower 90s. Lows in the upper 60s. Monday and Monday night, partly cloudy. A chance of showers and a slight chance of thunderstorms. Highs in the upper 80s. Lows in the upper 60s. For more detailed weather, water, and climate information, please visit our website at weather.gov/Atlanta. The current time is 11:33 p.m. Eastern Daylight Time. Here are the 11 p.m. weather/Atlanta. The current time is 11:33 p.m. Eastern Daylight Time. Here are the 11 p.m. weather observations from around the area. At Athens, it was clear, the temperature was 78 degrees, dew point 66 degrees, relative humidity 66%, wind east at 3 miles an hour, pressure was 30.12 inches and rising. At Gainesville, it was clear and 79, wind northeast at 5. At Winder, it was clear, the temperature was 77. At Greensboro, it was clear and 79, wind calm. At Jefferson, it was clear and 79, wind northeast at 5. At Monroe, it was clear, the temperature was 74. At Albertton, it was clear and 76, wind calm. At Canyon, it was partly cloudy and 82, wind northeast at 5. At Clemson, it was mostly cloudy and 78, wind north at 5. Elsewhere across Georgia, at Atlanta it was partly cloudy and 84, wind east at 6. At Cartersville, the temperature was 77, wind calm. At Lawrenceville, it was clear and 76, wind calm. At Macon, it was partly cloudy and 76, wind calm. At Rome, it was clear and 77, wind north at 3. At Augusta, it was clear and 75, wind calm. At Savannah, it was partly cloudy and 82, wind calm. Elsewhere across the region, at Chattanooga, it was partly cloudy and 81, wind calm. At Asheville, it was clear and 69, wind west at 3. At Greenville Spartanburg, it was clear and 75, wind northeast at 5. Here is the hazardous weather outlook. This hazardous weather outlook is for North and Central Georgia. For tonight, no hazardous weather is expected at this time. And now the extended outlook for the period Tuesday through Sunday, limited rain and thunderstorm chances from Tuesday through at least Thursday. Afternoon heat index values remain into the

90s to low 100s each day through early next week. Spotter information statement. Spotter activation will not be needed through tonight. Here is the official forecast from your National Weather Service for the Athens listening area. Tonight, partly cloudy. Lows in the lower 70s. Northeast winds up to 10 miles an hour. Tuesday, mostly sunny. Highs around 90. East winds 10 to 20 miles an hour. Tuesday night, partly cloudy. Lows in the upper 60s. Northeast winds up to 10 miles an hour. Wednesday, sunny. Highs in the lower 90s. East winds 5 to 15 miles an hour. Wednesday night, clear. Lows in the mid-60s. Light east winds. And now the extended forecast. Thursday through Friday night, clear. Highs in the lower 90s. Lows in the mid-60s. Saturday and Saturday night, mostly clear. Highs in the lower 90s. Lows around 70. Sunday and Sunday night, partly cloudy. A chance of showers and a slight chance of thunderstorms. Highs in the lower 90s. Lows in the upper 60s. Monday and Monday night, partly cloudy. A chance of showers and a slight chance of thunderstorms. Highs in the upper 80s. Lows in the upper 60s. For more detailed weather, water, and climate information, please visit our website at weather.gov/Atlanta. The current time is 11:37 p.m. Eastern Daylight Time. Here are the 11 p.m. weather observations from around the area. At Athens, it was clear, the temperature was 78 degrees, dew point 66 degrees, relative humidity 66%, wind east at 3 miles an hour, pressure was 30.12 inches and rising. At Gainesville, it was clear and 79, wind northeast at 5. At Winder, it was clear, the temperature was 77. At Greensboro, it was clear and 79, wind calm. At Jefferson, it was clear and 79, wind northeast at 5. At Monroe, it was clear, the temperature was 74. At Albertton, it was clear and 76, wind calm. At Canyon, it was partly cloudy and 82, wind northeast at 5. At Clemson, it was mostly cloudy and 78, wind north at 5. Elsewhere across Georgia, at Atlanta it was partly cloudy and 84, wind east at 6. At Cartersville, the temperature was 77, wind calm. At Lawrenceville, it was clear and 76, wind calm. At Macon, it was partly cloudy and 76, wind calm. At Rome, it was clear and 77, wind north at 3. At Augusta, it was clear and 75, wind calm. At Savannah, it was partly cloudy and 82, wind calm. Elsewhere across the region, at Chattanooga, it was partly cloudy and 81, wind calm. At Asheville, it was clear and 69, wind west at 3. At Greenville-Spartanburg, it was clear and 75, wind northeast at 5. Here is the hazardous weather outlook. This hazardous weather outlook is for North and Central Georgia. For tonight, no hazardous weather is expected at this time. And now the extended outlook for the period Tuesday through Sunday, limited rain and thunderstorm chances from Tuesday through at least Thursday. Afternoon heat index values remain into the upper 90s to low 100s each day through early next week. Spotter information statement, spotter activation will not be needed through tonight. Here is the official forecast from your National Weather Service for the Athens listening area. Tonight, partly cloudy. Lows in the lower 70s. Northeast winds up to 10 miles an hour. Tuesday, mostly sunny. Highs around 90. East winds 10 to 20 miles an hour. Tuesday night, partly cloudy. Lows in the upper 60s. Northeast winds up to 10 miles an hour. Wednesday, sunny. Highs in the lower 90s.
East winds 5 to 15 miles an hour. Wednesday night, clear. Lows in the mid-60s. Light east winds. And now the extended forecast. Thursday through Friday night, clear. Highs in the lower 90s. Lows in the mid-60s. Saturday and Saturday night, mostly clear. Highs in the lower 90s. Lows around 70. Sunday and Sunday night, partly cloudy. A chance of showers and a slight chance of thunderstorms. Highs in the lower 90s. Lows in the upper 60s. Monday and Monday night, partly cloudy. A chance of showers and a slight chance of thunderstorms. Highs in the upper 80s. Lows in the upper 60s. For more detailed weather, water, and climate information, please visit our website at weather.gov/Atlanta. 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The current time is 11:42 p.m. Eastern Daylight Time. Here are the 11 p.m. weather observations from around the area. At Athens, it was clear, the temperature was 78 degrees, dew point 66 degrees, relative humidity 66%, wind east at 3 miles an hour, pressure was 30.12 inches and rising. At Gainesville, it was clear and 79, wind northeast at 5. At Winder, it was clear, the temperature was 77. At Greensboro, it was clear and 79, wind calm. At Jefferson, it was clear and 79, wind northeast at 5. At Monroe, it was clear, the temperature was 74. At Elberton, it was clear and 76, wind calm. At Canyon, it was partly cloudy and 82, wind northeast at 5. At Clemson, it was mostly cloudy and 78, wind north at 5. Elsewhere across Georgia, at Atlanta it was partly cloudy and 84, wind east at 6. At Cartersville, the temperature was 77, wind calm. At Lawrenceville, it was clear and 76, wind calm. At Macon, it was partly cloudy and 76, wind calm. At Rome, it was clear and 77, wind north at 3. At Augusta, it was clear and 75, wind calm. At Savannah, it was partly cloudy and 82, wind calm. Elsewhere across the region, at Chattanooga, it was partly cloudy and 81, wind calm. At Asheville, it was clear and 69, wind west at 3. At Greenville-Spartanburg, it was clear and 75, wind northeast at 5. Here is the hazardous weather outlook. This hazardous weather outlook is for North and Central Georgia. For tonight, no hazardous weather is expected at this time. And now the extended outlook for the period Tuesday through Sunday, limited rain and thunderstorm chances from Tuesday through at least Thursday. Afternoon heat index values remain into the upper 90s to low 100s each day through early next week. Spotter information statement, spotter activation will not be needed through tonight. Here is the official forecast from your National Weather Service for the Athens listening area. Tonight, partly cloudy. Lows in the lower 70s. Northeast winds up to 10 miles an hour. Tuesday, mostly sunny. Highs around 90. East winds 10 to 20 miles an hour. Tuesday night, partly cloudy. Lows in the upper 60s. Northeast winds up to 10 miles an hour. Wednesday, sunny.

Highs in the lower 90s. East winds 5 to 15 miles an hour. Wednesday night, clear. Lows in the mid-60s. Light east winds. And now the extended forecast. Thursday through Friday night, clear. Highs in the lower 90s. Lows in the mid-60s. Saturday and Saturday night, mostly clear. Highs in the lower 90s. Lows around 70. Sunday and Sunday night, partly cloudy. A chance of showers and a slight chance of thunderstorms. Highs in the lower 90s. Lows in the upper 60s. Monday and Monday night, partly cloudy. A chance of showers and a slight chance of thunderstorms. Highs in the upper 80s. Lows in the upper 60s. For more detailed weather, water, and climate information, please visit our website at weather.gov/Atlanta. The current time is 11:46 p.m. Eastern Daylight Time. Here are the 11 p.m. weather observations from around the area. At Athens, it was clear, the temperature was 78 degrees, dew point 66 degrees, relative humidity 66%, wind east at 3 miles an hour, pressure was 30.12 inches and rising. At Gainesville, it was clear and 79, wind northeast at 5. At Winder, it was clear, the temperature was 77. At Greensboro, it was clear and 79, wind calm. At Jefferson, it was clear and 79, wind northeast at 5. At Monroe, it was clear, the temperature was 74. At Albertton, it was clear and 76, wind calm. At Canyon, it was partly cloudy and 82, wind northeast at 5. At Clemson, it was mostly cloudy and 78, wind north at 5. Elsewhere across Georgia, at Atlanta it was partly cloudy and 84, wind east at 6. At Cartersville, the temperature was 77, wind calm. At Lawrenceville, it was clear and 76, wind calm. At Macon, it was partly cloudy and 76, wind calm. At Rome, it was clear and 77, wind north at 3. At Augusta, it was clear and 75, wind calm. At Savannah, it was partly cloudy and 82, wind calm. Elsewhere across the region, at Chattanooga, it was partly cloudy and 81, wind calm. At Asheville, it was clear and 69, wind west at 3. At Greenville-Spartanburg, it was clear and 75, wind northeast at 5. Here is the hazardous weather outlook. This hazardous weather outlook is for North and Central Georgia. For tonight, no hazardous weather is expected at this time. And now the extended outlook for the period Tuesday through Sunday, limited rain and thunderstorm chances from Tuesday through at least Thursday. Afternoon heat index values remain into the upper 90s to low 100s each day through early next week. Spotter information statement, spotter activation will not be needed through tonight. Here is the official forecast from your National Weather Service for the Athens listening area. Tonight, partly cloudy. Lows in the lower 70s. Northeast winds up to 10 miles an hour. Tuesday, mostly sunny. Highs around 90. East winds 10 to 20 miles an hour. Tuesday night, partly cloudy. Lows in the upper 60s. Northeast winds up to 10 miles an hour. Wednesday, sunny. Highs in the lower 90s. East winds 5 to 15 miles an hour. Wednesday night, clear. Lows in the mid-60s. Light east winds. And now the extended forecast. Thursday through Friday night, clear. Highs in the lower 90s. Lows in the mid-60s. Saturday and Saturday night, mostly clear. Highs in the lower 90s. Lows around 70. Sunday and Sunday night, partly cloudy. A chance of showers and a slight chance of thunderstorms. Highs in the lower 90s. Lows in the upper 60s. Monday and Monday night, partly cloudy.

At Lawrenceville, it was clear and 76, wind calm. At Macon, it was partly cloudy and 76, wind calm. At Rome, it was clear and 77, wind north at 3. At Augusta, it was clear and 75, wind calm. At Savannah, it was partly cloudy and 82, wind calm. Elsewhere across the region, at Chattanooga, it was partly cloudy and 81, wind calm. At Asheville, it was clear and 69, wind west at 3. At Greenville-Spartanburg, it was clear and 75, wind northeast at 5. Here is the hazardous weather outlook. This hazardous weather outlook is for north and central Georgia. For tonight, no hazardous weather is expected at this time. And now the extended outlook for the period Tuesday through Sunday, limited rain and thunderstorm chances from Tuesday through at least Thursday. Afternoon heat index values remain into the upper 90s to low 100s each day through early next week. Spotter information statement, spotter activation will not be needed through tonight. Here is the official forecast from your National Weather Service for the Athens listening area. Tonight, partly cloudy. Lows in the lower 70s. Northeast winds up to 10 miles an hour. Tuesday, mostly sunny. Highs around 90. East winds 10 to 20 miles an hour. Tuesday night, partly cloudy. Lows in the upper 60s. Northeast winds up to 10 miles an hour. Wednesday, sunny. Highs in the lower 90s. East winds 5 to 15 miles an hour. Wednesday night, clear. Lows in the mid-60s. Light east winds. And now the extended forecast. Thursday through Friday night, clear. Highs in the lower 90s. Lows in the mid-60s. Saturday and Saturday night, mostly clear. Highs in the lower 90s. Lows around 70. Sunday and Sunday night, partly cloudy. A chance of showers and a slight chance of thunderstorms. Highs in the lower 90s. Lows in the upper 60s. Monday and Monday night, partly cloudy. A chance of showers and a slight chance of thunderstorms. Highs in the upper 80s. Lows in the upper 60s. For more detailed weather, water, and climate information, please visit our website at weather.gov/Atlanta. The current time is 12:03 a.m. Eastern Daylight Time. Here are the 11 p.m. weather observations from around the area. At Athens, it was clear, the temperature was 78 degrees, dew point 66 degrees, relative humidity 66%, wind east at 3 miles an hour, pressure was 30.12 inches and rising. At Gainesville, it was clear and 79, wind northeast at 5. At Winder, it was clear, the temperature was 77. At Greensboro, it was clear and 79, wind calm. At Jefferson, it was clear and 79, wind northeast at 5. At Monroe, it was clear, the temperature was 74. At Albertton, it was clear and 76, wind calm. At Canyon, it was partly cloudy and 82, wind northeast at 5. At Clemson, it was mostly cloudy and 78, wind north at 5. Elsewhere across Georgia, at Atlanta it was partly cloudy and 84, wind east at 6. At Cartersville, the temperature was 77, wind calm. At Lawrenceville, it was clear and 76, wind calm. At Macon, it was partly cloudy and 76, wind calm. At Rome, it was clear and 77, wind north at 3. At Augusta, it was clear and 75, wind calm. At Savannah, it was partly cloudy and 82, wind calm. Elsewhere across the region, at Chattanooga, it was partly cloudy and 81, wind calm. At Asheville, it was clear and 69, wind west at 3. At Greenville-Spartanburg, it was clear and 75, wind northeast at 5. Here are the midnight weather observations from around the area. At Athens,

Clemson, it was clear and 77, wind north at 5. Elsewhere across Georgia, at Atlanta it was partly cloudy and 81, wind east at 5. At Cartersville, the temperature was 75, wind calm. At Lawrenceville, it was clear and 74, wind calm. At Macon, it was clear and 74, wind calm. At Rome, it was clear and 75, wind calm. At Augusta, it was partly cloudy and 75, wind calm. At Savannah, it was mostly cloudy and 81, wind calm. Elsewhere across the region, at Chattanooga, it was partly cloudy and 78, wind calm. At Asheville, it was partly cloudy and 68, wind southwest at 3. At Greenville-Spartanburg, it was clear and 74, wind north at 5. Here is the hazardous weather outlook. This hazardous weather outlook is for North and Central Georgia. For tonight, no hazardous weather is expected at this time. And now the extended outlook for the period Tuesday through Sunday, limited rain and thunderstorm chances from Tuesday through at least Thursday. Afternoon heat index values remain into the upper 90s to low 100s each day through early next week. Spotter information statement, spotter activation will not be needed through tonight. Here is the official forecast from your National Weather Service for the Athens listening area. Tonight, partly cloudy. Lows in the lower 70s. Northeast winds up to 10 miles an hour. Tuesday, mostly sunny. Highs around 90. East winds 10 to 20 miles an hour. Tuesday night, partly cloudy. Lows in the upper 60s. Northeast winds up to 10 miles an hour. Wednesday, sunny. Highs in the lower 90s. East winds 5 to 15 miles an hour. Wednesday night, clear. Lows in the mid-60s. Light east winds. And now the extended forecast. Thursday through Friday night, clear. Highs in the lower 90s. Lows in the mid-60s. Saturday and Saturday night, mostly clear. Highs in the lower 90s. Lows around 70. Sunday and Sunday night, partly cloudy. A chance of showers and a slight chance of thunderstorms. Highs in the lower 90s. Lows in the upper 60s. Monday and Monday night, partly cloudy. A chance of showers and a slight chance of thunderstorms. Highs in the upper 80s. Lows in the upper 60s. For more detailed weather, water, and climate information, please visit our website at weather.gov/Atlanta. The current time is 12:09 a.m. Eastern Daylight Time. Here are the midnight weather observations from around the area. At Athens, it was clear, the temperature was 77 degrees, dew point 66 degrees, relative humidity 68%, wind calm, pressure was 30.14 inches and rising. At Gainesville, it was clear and 78, wind northeast at 3. At Winder, it was clear, the temperature was 73. At Greensboro, it was clear and 77, wind calm. At Jefferson, it was clear and 75, wind calm. At Monroe, it was clear, the temperature was 73. At Elberton, it was clear and 75, wind calm. At Canyon, it was partly cloudy and 79, wind northeast at 5. At Clemson, it was clear and 77, wind north at 5. Elsewhere across Georgia, at Atlanta it was partly cloudy and 81, wind east at 5. At Cartersville, the temperature was 75, wind calm. At Lawrenceville, it was clear and 74, wind calm. At Macon, it was clear and 74, wind calm. At Rome, it was clear and 75, wind calm. At Augusta, it was partly cloudy and 75, wind calm. At Savannah, it was mostly cloudy and 81, wind calm. Elsewhere across the region, at Chattanooga, it was partly cloudy and 78, wind calm. At Asheville, it was partly cloudy and 68,

wind southwest at 3. At Greenville, Spartanburg, it was clear and 74, wind north at 5. Here are the midnight weather observations from around the area. At Athens, it was clear, the temperature was 77 degrees, dew point 66 degrees, relative humidity 68%, wind calm, pressure was 30.14 inches and rising. At Gainesville, it was clear and 78, wind northeast at 3. At Winder, it was clear, the temperature was 73. At Greensboro, it was clear and 77, wind calm. At Jefferson, it was clear and 75, wind calm. At Monroe, it was clear, the temperature was 73. At Albertton, it was clear and 75, wind calm. At Canyon, it was partly cloudy and 79, wind northeast at 5. At Clemson, it was clear and 77, wind north at 5. Elsewhere across Georgia, at Atlanta it was partly cloudy and 81, wind east at 5. At Cartersville, the temperature was 75, wind calm. At Lawrenceville, it was clear and 74, wind calm. At Macon, it was clear and 74, wind calm. At Rome, it was clear and 75, wind calm. At Augusta, it was partly cloudy and 75, wind calm. At Savannah, it was mostly cloudy and 81, wind calm. Elsewhere across the region, at Chattanooga, it was partly cloudy and 78, wind calm. At Asheville, it was partly cloudy and 68, wind southwest at 3. At Greenville, Spartanburg, it was clear and 74, wind north at 5. Here is the hazardous weather outlook. This hazardous weather outlook is for North and Central Georgia. For tonight, no hazardous weather is expected at this time. And now the extended outlook for the period Tuesday through Sunday, limited rain and thunderstorm chances from Tuesday through at least Thursday. Afternoon heat index values remain into the upper 90s to low 100s each day through early next week. Spotter information statement, spotter activation will not be needed through tonight. Here is the official forecast from your National Weather Service for the Athens listening area. Tonight, partly cloudy. Lows in the lower 70s. Northeast winds up to 10 miles an hour. Tuesday, mostly sunny. Highs around 90. East winds 10 to 20 miles an hour. Tuesday night, partly cloudy. Lows in the upper 60s. Northeast winds up to 10 miles an hour. Wednesday, sunny. Highs in the lower 90s. East winds 5 to 15 miles an hour. Wednesday night, clear. Lows in the mid-60s. Light east winds. And now the extended forecast. Thursday through Friday night, clear. Highs in the lower 90s. Lows in the mid-60s. Saturday and Saturday night, mostly clear. Highs in the lower 90s. Lows around 70. Sunday and Sunday night, partly cloudy. A chance of showers and a slight chance of thunderstorms. Highs in the lower 90s. Lows in the upper 60s. Monday and Monday night, partly cloudy. A chance of showers and a slight chance of thunderstorms. Highs in the upper 80s. Lows in the upper 60s. For more detailed weather, water, and climate information, please visit our website at weather.gov/Atlanta. The current time is 12:15 a.m. Eastern Daylight Time. Here are the midnight weather observations from around the area. At Athens, it was clear, the temperature was 77 degrees, dew point 66 degrees, relative humidity 68%, wind calm, pressure was 30.14 inches and rising. At Gainesville, it was clear and 78, wind northeast at 3. At Winder, it was clear, the temperature was 73. At Greensboro, it was clear and 77, wind calm. At Jefferson, it was clear and 75, wind calm. At Monroe, it was clear, the temperature was 73.

Albertton, it was clear and 75, wind calm. At Canyon, it was partly cloudy and 79, wind northeast at 5. At Clemson, it was clear and 77, wind north at 5. Elsewhere across Georgia, at Atlanta it was partly cloudy and 81, wind east at 5. At Cartersville, the temperature was 75, wind calm. At Lawrenceville, it was clear and 74, wind calm. At Macon, it was clear and 74, wind calm. At Rome, it was clear and 75, wind calm. At Augusta, it was partly cloudy and 75, wind calm. At Savannah, it was mostly cloudy and 81, wind calm. Elsewhere across the region, at Chattanooga, it was partly cloudy and 78, wind calm. At Asheville, it was partly cloudy and 68, wind southwest at 3. At Greenville-Spartanburg, it was clear and 74, wind north at 5. Here is the hazardous weather outlook. This hazardous weather outlook is for north and central Georgia. For tonight, no hazardous weather is expected at this time. And now the extended outlook for the period Tuesday through Sunday, limited rain and thunderstorm chances from Tuesday through at least Thursday. Afternoon heat index values remain into the upper 90s to low 100s each day through early next week. Spotter information statement, spotter activation will not be needed through tonight. Here is the official forecast from your National Weather Service for the Athens listening area. Tonight, partly cloudy. Lows in the lower 70s. Northeast winds up to 10 miles an hour. Tuesday, mostly sunny. Highs around 90. East winds 10 to 20 miles an hour. Tuesday night, partly cloudy. Lows in the upper 60s. Northeast winds up to 10 miles an hour. Wednesday, sunny. Highs in the lower 90s. East winds 5 to 15 miles an hour. Wednesday night, clear. Lows in the mid-60s. Light east winds. And now the extended forecast. Thursday through Friday night, clear. Highs in the lower 90s. Lows in the mid-60s. Saturday and Saturday night, mostly clear. Highs in the lower 90s. Lows around 70. Sunday and Sunday night, partly cloudy. A chance of showers and a slight chance of thunderstorms. Highs in the lower 90s. Lows in the upper 60s. Monday and Monday night, partly cloudy. A chance of showers and a slight chance of thunderstorms. Highs in the upper 80s. Lows in the upper 60s. For more detailed weather, water, and climate information, please visit our website at weather.gov/Atlanta. The current time is 12:19 a.m. Eastern Daylight Time. Here are the midnight weather observations from around the area. At Athens, it was clear, the temperature was 77 degrees, dew point 66 degrees, relative humidity 68%, wind calm, pressure was 30.14 inches and rising. At Gainesville, it was clear and 78, wind northeast at 3. At Winder, it was clear, the temperature was 73. At Greensboro, it was clear and 77, wind calm. At Jefferson, it was clear and 75, wind calm. At Monroe, it was clear, the temperature was 73. At Albertton, it was clear and 75, wind calm. At Canyon, it was partly cloudy and 79, wind northeast at 5. At Clemson, it was clear and 77, wind north at 5. Elsewhere across Georgia, at Atlanta it was partly cloudy and 81, wind east at 5. At Cartersville, the temperature was 75, wind calm. At Lawrenceville, it was clear and 74, wind calm. At Macon, it was clear and 74, wind calm. At Rome, it was clear and 75, wind calm. At Augusta, it was partly cloudy and 75, wind calm. At Savannah, it was mostly cloudy and 81, wind calm. Elsewhere,

across the region, at Chattanooga, it was partly cloudy and 78, wind calm. At Asheville, it was partly cloudy and 68, wind southwest at 3. At Greenville-Spartanburg, it was clear and 74, wind north at 5. Here is the hazardous weather outlook. This hazardous weather outlook is for north and central Georgia. For tonight, no hazardous weather is expected at this time. And now the extended outlook for the period Tuesday through Sunday, limited rain and thunderstorm chances from Tuesday through at least Thursday. Afternoon heat index values remain into the upper 90s to low 100s each day through early next week. Spotter information statement, spotter activation will not be needed through tonight. Here is the official forecast from your National Weather Service for the Athens listening area. Tonight, partly cloudy. Lows in the lower 70s. Northeast winds up to 10 miles an hour. Tuesday, mostly sunny. Highs around 90. East winds 10 to 20 miles an hour. Tuesday night, partly cloudy. Lows in the upper 60s. Northeast winds up to 10 miles an hour. Wednesday, sunny. Highs in the lower 90s. East winds 5 to 15 miles an hour. Wednesday night, clear. Lows in the mid-60s. Light east winds. And now the extended forecast. Thursday through Friday night, clear. Highs in the lower 90s. Lows in the mid-60s. Saturday and Saturday night, mostly clear. Highs in the lower 90s. Lows around 70. Sunday and Sunday night, partly cloudy. A chance of showers and a slight chance of thunderstorms. Highs in the lower 90s. Lows in the upper 60s. Monday and Monday night, partly cloudy. A chance of showers and a slight chance of thunderstorms. Highs in the upper 80s. Lows in the upper 60s. For more detailed weather, water, and climate information, please visit our website at weather.gov/Atlanta. The current time is 12:23 a.m. Eastern Daylight Time. Here are the midnight weather observations from around the area. At Athens, it was clear, the temperature was 77 degrees, dew point 66 degrees, relative humidity 68%, wind calm, pressure was 30.14 inches and rising. At Gainesville, it was clear and 78, wind northeast at 3. At Winder, it was clear, the temperature was 73. At Greensboro, it was clear and 77, wind calm. At Jefferson, it was clear and 75, wind calm. At Monroe, it was clear, the temperature was 73. At Elberton, it was clear and 75, wind calm. At Canyon, it was partly cloudy and 79, wind northeast at 5. At Clemson, it was clear and 77, wind north at 5. Elsewhere across Georgia, at Atlanta it was partly cloudy and 81, wind east at 5. At Cartersville, the temperature was 75, wind calm. At Lawrenceville, it was clear and 74, wind calm. At Macon, it was clear and 74, wind calm. At Rome, it was clear and 75, wind calm. At Augusta, it was partly cloudy and 75, wind calm. At Savannah, it was mostly cloudy and 81, wind calm. Elsewhere across the region, at Chattanooga, it was partly cloudy and 78, wind calm. At Asheville, it was partly cloudy and 68, wind southwest at 3. At Greenville-Spartanburg, it was clear and 74, wind north at 5. Here is the hazardous weather outlook. This hazardous weather outlook is for north and central Georgia. For tonight, no hazardous weather is expected at this time. And now the extended outlook for the period Tuesday through Sunday, limited rain and thunderstorm chances from Tuesday through at least Thursday. Afternoon heat index values remain into the upper 90s to low 100s each day through early next week. Spotter information statement, spotter activation will not be needed through tonight.

Here is the official forecast from your National Weather Service for the Athens listening area. Tonight, partly cloudy. Lows in the lower 70s. Northeast winds up to 10 miles an hour. Tuesday, mostly sunny. Highs around 90. East winds 10 to 20 miles an hour. Tuesday night, partly cloudy. Lows in the upper 60s. Northeast winds up to 10 miles an hour. Wednesday, sunny. Highs in the lower 90s. East winds 5 to 15 miles an hour. Wednesday night, clear. Lows in the mid-60s. Light east winds. And now the extended forecast. Thursday through Friday night, clear. Highs in the lower 90s. Lows in the mid-60s. Saturday and Saturday night, mostly clear. Highs in the lower 90s. Lows around 70. Sunday and Sunday night, partly cloudy. A chance of showers and a slight chance of thunderstorms. Highs in the lower 90s. Lows in the upper 60s. Monday and Monday night, partly cloudy. A chance of showers and a slight chance of thunderstorms. Highs in the upper 80s. Lows in the upper 60s. For more detailed weather, water, and climate information, please visit our website at weather.gov/Atlanta. The current time is 12:28 a.m. Eastern Daylight Time. Here are the midnight weather observations from around the area. At Athens, it was clear, the temperature was 77 degrees, dew point 66 degrees, relative humidity 68%, wind calm, pressure was 30.14 inches and rising. At Gainesville, it was clear and 78, wind northeast at 3. At Winder, it was clear, the temperature was 73. At Greensboro, it was clear and 77, wind calm. At Jefferson, it was clear and 75, wind calm. At Monroe, it was clear, the temperature was 73. At Albertton, it was clear and 75, wind calm. At Canyon, it was partly cloudy and 79, wind northeast at 5. At Clemson, it was clear and 77, wind north at 5. Elsewhere across Georgia, at Atlanta it was partly cloudy and 81, wind east at 5. At Cartersville, the temperature was 75, wind calm. At Lawrenceville, it was clear and 74, wind calm. At Macon, it was clear and 74, wind calm. At Rome, it was clear and 75, wind calm. At Augusta, it was partly cloudy and 75, wind calm. At Savannah, it was mostly cloudy and 81, wind calm. Elsewhere across the region, at Chattanooga, it was partly cloudy and 78, wind calm. At Asheville, it was partly cloudy and 68, wind southwest at 3. At Greenville-Spartanburg, it was clear and 74, wind north at 5. Here is the hazardous weather outlook. This hazardous weather outlook is for North and Central Georgia. For tonight, no hazardous weather is expected at this time. And now the extended outlook for the period Tuesday through Sunday, limited rain and thunderstorm chances from Tuesday through at least Thursday. Afternoon heat index values remain into the upper 90s to low 100s each day through early next week. Spotter information statement, spotter activation will not be needed through tonight. Here is the official forecast from your National Weather Service for the Athens listening area. Tonight, partly cloudy. Lows in the lower 70s. Northeast winds up to 10 miles an hour. Tuesday, mostly sunny. Highs around 90. East winds 10 to 20 miles an hour. Tuesday night, partly cloudy. Lows in the upper 60s. Northeast winds up to 10 miles an hour. Wednesday, sunny. Highs in the lower 90s. East winds 5 to 15 miles an hour. Wednesday night, clear. Lows in the mid-60s. Light east winds. And now the extended forecast.

Thursday through Friday night, clear. Highs in the lower 90s. Lows in the mid-60s. Saturday and Saturday night, mostly clear. Highs in the lower 90s. Lows around 70. Sunday and Sunday night, partly cloudy. A chance of showers and a slight chance of thunderstorms. Highs in the lower 90s. Lows in the upper 60s. Monday and Monday night, partly cloudy. A chance of showers and a slight chance of thunderstorms. Highs in the upper 80s. Lows in the upper 60s. For more detailed weather, water, and climate information, please visit our website at weather.gov/Atlanta. The current time is 12:32 a.m. Eastern Daylight Time. Here are the midnight weather observations from around the area. At Athens, it was clear, the temperature was 77 degrees, dew point 66 degrees, relative humidity 68%, wind calm, pressure was 30.14 inches and rising. At Gainesville, it was clear and 78, wind northeast at 3. At Winder, it was clear, the temperature was 73. At Greensboro, it was clear and 77, wind calm. At Jefferson, it was clear and 75, wind calm. At Monroe, it was clear, the temperature was 73. At Albertton, it was clear and 75, wind calm. At Canyon, it was partly cloudy and 79, wind northeast at 5. At Clemson, it was clear and 77, wind north at 5. Elsewhere across Georgia, at Atlanta it was partly cloudy and 81, wind east at 5. At Cartersville, the temperature was 75, wind north at 5. Elsewhere across Georgia, at Atlanta it was partly cloudy and 81, wind east at 5. At Cartersville, the temperature was 75, wind calm. At Lawrenceville, it was clear and 74, wind calm. At Macon, it was clear and 74, wind calm. At Rome, it was clear and 75, wind calm. At Augusta, it was partly cloudy and 75, wind calm. At Savannah, it was mostly cloudy and 81, wind calm. Elsewhere across the region, at Chattanooga, it was partly cloudy and 78, wind calm. At Asheville, it was partly cloudy and 68, wind southwest at 3. At Greenville-Spartanburg, it was clear and 74, wind north at 5. Here is the hazardous weather outlook. This hazardous weather outlook is for North and Central Georgia. For tonight, no hazardous weather is expected at this time. And now the extended outlook for the period Tuesday through Sunday, limited rain and thunderstorm chances from Tuesday through at least Thursday. Afternoon heat index values remain into the upper 90s to low 100s each day through early next week. Spotter information statement, spotter activation will not be needed through tonight. Here is the official forecast from your National Weather Service for the Athens listening area. Tonight, partly cloudy. Lows in the lower 70s. Northeast winds up to 10 miles an hour. Tuesday, mostly sunny. Highs around 90. East winds 10 to 20 miles an hour. Tuesday night, partly cloudy. Lows in the upper 60s. Northeast winds up to 10 miles an hour. Wednesday, sunny. Highs in the lower 90s. East winds 5 to 15 miles an hour. Wednesday night, clear. Lows in the mid-60s. Light east winds. And now the extended forecast. Thursday through Friday night, clear. Highs in the lower 90s. Lows in the mid-60s. Saturday and Saturday night, mostly clear. Highs in the lower 90s. Lows around 70. Sunday and Sunday night, partly cloudy. A chance of showers and a slight chance of thunderstorms. Highs in the lower 90s. Lows in the upper 60s. Monday and Monday night, partly cloudy. A chance of showers and a slight chance of thunderstorms. Highs in the upper 80s.

lows in the upper 60s. 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The current time is 12:36 a.m. Eastern Daylight Time. Here are the midnight weather observations from around the area. At Athens, it was clear. The temperature was 77 degrees, dew point 66 degrees, relative humidity 68%, wind calm, pressure was 30.14 inches and rising. At Gainesville, it was clear and 78, wind northeast at 3. At Winder, it was clear, the temperature was 73. At Greensboro, it was clear and 77, wind calm. At Jefferson, it was clear and 75, wind calm. At Monroe, it was clear, the temperature was 73. At Albertton, it was clear and 75, wind calm. At Canyon, it was partly cloudy and 79, wind northeast at 5. At Clemson, it was clear and 77, wind north at 5. Elsewhere across Georgia, at Atlanta it was partly cloudy and 81, wind east at 5. At Cartersville, the temperature was 75, wind calm. At Lawrenceville, it was clear and 74, wind calm. At Macon, it was clear and 74, wind calm. At Rome, it was clear and 75, wind calm. At Augusta, it was partly cloudy and 75, wind calm. At Savannah, it was mostly cloudy and 81, wind calm. Elsewhere across the region, at Chattanooga, it was partly cloudy and 78, wind calm. At Asheville, it was partly cloudy and 68, wind southwest at 3. At Greenville-Spartanburg, it was clear and 74, wind north at 5. Here is the hazardous weather outlook. This hazardous weather outlook is for North and Central Georgia. For tonight, no hazardous weather is expected at this time. And now the extended outlook for the period Tuesday through Sunday, limited rain and thunderstorm chances from Tuesday through at least Thursday. Afternoon heat index values remain into the upper 90s to low 100s each day through early next week. Spotter information statement, spotter activation will not be needed through tonight. Here is the official forecast from your National Weather Service for the Athens listening area. Tonight, partly cloudy. Lows in the lower 70s. Northeast winds up to 10 miles an hour. Tuesday, mostly sunny. Highs around 90. East winds 10 to 20 miles an hour. Tuesday night, partly cloudy. Lows in the upper 60s. Northeast winds up to 10 miles an hour. Wednesday, sunny. Highs in the lower 90s. East winds 5 to 15 miles an hour. Wednesday night, clear. Lows in the mid-60s. Light east winds. And now the extended forecast. Thursday through Friday night, clear. Highs in the lower 90s. Lows in the mid-60s. Saturday and Saturday night, mostly clear. Highs in the lower 90s. Lows around 70. Sunday and Sunday night, partly cloudy. A chance of showers and a slight chance of thunderstorms. Highs in the lower 90s. Lows in the upper 60s. Monday and Monday night, partly cloudy. A chance of showers and a slight chance of thunderstorms. Highs in the upper 80s. Lows in the upper 60s. For more detailed weather, water, and climate information, please visit our website at weather.gov/Atlanta. 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
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The current time is 12:41 a.m. Eastern Daylight Time. Here are the midnight weather observations from around the area. At Athens, it was clear, the temperature was 77 degrees, dew point 66 degrees, relative humidity 68%, wind calm, pressure was 30.14 inches and rising. At Gainesville, it was clear and 78, wind northeast at 3. At Winder, it was clear, the temperature was 73. At Greensboro, it was clear and 77, wind calm. At Jefferson, it was clear and 75, wind calm. At Monroe, it was clear, the temperature was 73. At Albertton, it was clear and 75, wind calm. At Canyon, it was partly cloudy and 79, wind northeast at 5. At Clemson, it was clear and 77, wind north at 5. Elsewhere across Georgia, at Atlanta it was partly cloudy and 81, wind east at 5. At Cartersville, the temperature was 75, wind calm. At Lawrenceville, it was clear and 74, wind calm. At Macon, it was clear and 74, wind calm. At Rome, it was clear and 75, wind calm. At Augusta, it was partly cloudy and 75, wind calm. At Savannah, it was mostly cloudy and 81, wind calm. Elsewhere across the region, at Chattanooga, it was partly cloudy and 78, wind calm. At Asheville, it was partly cloudy and 68, wind southwest at 3. At Greenville-Spartanburg, it was clear and 74, wind north at 5. Here is the hazardous weather outlook. This hazardous weather outlook is for North and Central Georgia. For tonight, no hazardous weather is expected at this time. And now the extended outlook for the period Tuesday through Sunday, limited rain and thunderstorm chances from Tuesday through at least Thursday. Afternoon heat index values remain into the upper 90s to low 100s each day through early next week. Spotter information statement, spotter activation will not be needed through tonight. Here is the official forecast from your National Weather Service for the Athens listening area. Rest of tonight, mostly clear. Lows in the lower 70s. Northeast winds up to 10 miles an hour. Tuesday, mostly sunny. Highs around 90. East winds 10 to 20 miles an hour. Tuesday night, partly cloudy. Lows in the upper 60s. Northeast winds up to 10 miles an hour. Wednesday, sunny. Highs in the lower 90s. East winds 5 to 15 miles an hour. Wednesday night, clear. Lows in the mid-60s. Light east winds. And now the extended forecast. Thursday through Friday night, clear. Highs in the lower 90s. Lows in the mid-60s. Saturday and Saturday night, mostly clear. Highs in the lower 90s. Lows around 70. Sunday and Sunday night, partly cloudy. A chance of showers and a slight chance of thunderstorms. Highs in the lower 90s. Lows in the upper 60s. Monday and Monday night, partly cloudy. A chance of showers and a slight chance of thunderstorms. Highs in the upper 80s. Lows in the upper 60s. For more detailed weather, water, and climate information, please visit our website at weather.gov/Atlanta. The current time is 12:45 a.m. Eastern Daylight Time. Here are the midnight weather observations from around the area. At Athens, it was clear, the temperature was 77 degrees, dew point 66 degrees, relative humidity 68%, wind calm, pressure was 30.14 inches and rising. At Gainesville, it was clear and 78, wind northeast at 3. At Winder, it was clear, the temperature was 73. At Greensboro,
It was clear and 77. Wind calm.

Jefferson, it was clear and 75, wind calm. At Monroe, it was clear, the temperature was 73. At Albertton, it was clear and 75, wind calm. At Canyon, it was partly cloudy and 79, wind northeast at 5. At Clemson, it was clear and 77, wind north at 5. Elsewhere across Georgia, at Atlanta it was partly cloudy and 81, wind east at 5. At Cartersville, the temperature was 75, wind calm. At Lawrenceville, it was clear and 74, wind calm. At Macon, it was clear and 74, wind calm. At Rome, it was clear and 75, wind calm. At Augusta, it was partly cloudy and 75, wind calm. At Savannah, it was mostly cloudy and 81, wind calm. Elsewhere across the region, at Chattanooga, it was partly cloudy and 78, wind calm. At Asheville, it was partly cloudy and 68, wind southwest at 3. At Greenville-Spartanburg, it was clear and 74, wind north at 5. Here is the hazardous weather outlook. This hazardous weather outlook is for North and Central Georgia. For tonight, no hazardous weather is expected at this time. And now the extended outlook for the period Tuesday through Sunday, limited rain and thunderstorm chances from Tuesday through at least Thursday. Afternoon heat index values remain into the upper 90s to low 100s each day through early next week. Spotter information statement, spotter activation will not be needed through tonight. Here is the official forecast from your National Weather Service for the Athens listening area. Rest of tonight, mostly clear. Lows in the lower 70s. Northeast winds up to 10 miles an hour. Tuesday, mostly sunny. Highs around 90. East winds 10 to 20 miles an hour. Tuesday night, partly cloudy. Lows in the upper 60s. Northeast winds up to 10 miles an hour. Wednesday, sunny. Highs in the lower 90s. East winds 5 to 15 miles an hour. Wednesday night, clear. Lows in the mid-60s. Light east winds. And now the extended forecast. Thursday through Friday night, clear. Highs in the lower 90s. Lows in the mid-60s. Saturday and Saturday night, mostly clear. Highs in the lower 90s. Lows around 70. Sunday and Sunday night, partly cloudy. A chance of showers and a slight chance of thunderstorms. Highs in the lower 90s. Lows in the upper 60s. Monday and Monday night, partly cloudy. A chance of showers and a slight chance of thunderstorms. Highs in the upper 80s. Lows in the upper 60s. For more detailed weather, water, and climate information, please visit our website at weather.gov/Atlanta. The current time is 12:49 a.m. Eastern Daylight Time. Here are the midnight weather observations from around the area. At Athens, it was clear, the temperature was 77 degrees, dew point 66 degrees, relative humidity 68%, wind calm, pressure was 30.14 inches and rising. At Gainesville, it was clear and 78, wind northeast at 3. At Winder, it was clear, the temperature was 73. At Greensboro, it was clear and 77, wind calm. At Jefferson, it was clear and 75, wind calm. At Monroe, it was clear, the temperature was 73. At Albertton, it was clear and 75, wind calm. At Canyon, it was partly cloudy and 79, wind northeast at 5. At Clemson, it was clear and 77, wind north at 5. Elsewhere across Georgia, at Atlanta it was partly cloudy and 81, wind east at 5. At Cartersville, the temperature was 75, wind calm. At Lawrenceville, it was clear and 74, wind calm. At Macon, it was clear and 74, wind calm. At Rome, it was clear and 75, wind calm.
At Augusta, it was partly cloudy and 75, wind calm. At Savannah, it was mostly cloudy and 81, wind calm. Elsewhere across the region, at Chattanooga, it was partly cloudy and 78, wind calm. At Asheville, it was partly cloudy and 68, wind southwest at 3. At Greenville-Spartanburg, it was clear and 74, wind north at 5. Here is the hazardous weather outlook. This hazardous weather outlook is for north and central Georgia. For tonight, no hazardous weather is expected at this time. And now the extended outlook for the period Tuesday through Sunday, limited rain and thunderstorm chances from Tuesday through at least Thursday. Afternoon heat index values remain into the upper 90s to low 100s each day through early next week. Spotter information statement, spotter activation will not be needed through tonight. Here is the official forecast from your National Weather Service for the Athens listening area. Rest of tonight, mostly clear. Lows in the lower 70s. Northeast winds up to 10 miles an hour. Tuesday, mostly sunny. Highs around 90. East winds 10 to 20 miles an hour. Tuesday night, partly cloudy. Lows in the upper 60s. Northeast winds up to 10 miles an hour. Wednesday, sunny. Highs in the lower 90s. East winds 5 to 15 miles an hour. Wednesday night, clear. Lows in the mid-60s. Light east winds. And now the extended forecast. Thursday through Friday night, clear. Highs in the lower 90s. Lows in the mid-60s. Saturday and Saturday night, mostly clear. Highs in the lower 90s. Lows around 70. Sunday and Sunday night, partly cloudy. A chance of showers and a slight chance of thunderstorms. Highs in the lower 90s. Lows in the upper 60s. Monday and Monday night, partly cloudy. A chance of showers and a slight chance of thunderstorms. Highs in the upper 80s. Lows in the upper 60s. For more detailed weather, water, and climate information, please visit our website at weather.gov/Atlanta. The current time is 12:53 a.m. Eastern Daylight Time. Here are the midnight weather observations from around the area. At Athens, it was clear, the temperature was 77 degrees, dew point 66 degrees, relative humidity 68%, wind calm, pressure was 30.14 inches and rising. At Gainesville, it was clear and 78, wind northeast at 3. At Winder, it was clear, the temperature was 73. At Greensboro, it was clear and 77, wind calm. At Jefferson, it was clear and 75, wind calm. At Monroe, it was clear, the temperature was 73. At Albertton, it was clear and 75, wind calm. At Canyon, it was partly cloudy and 79, wind northeast at 5. At Clemson, it was clear and 77, wind north at 5. Elsewhere across Georgia, at Atlanta it was partly cloudy and 81, wind east at 5. At Cartersville, the temperature was 75, wind calm. At Lawrenceville, it was clear and 74, wind calm. At Macon, it was clear and 74, wind calm. At Rome, it was clear and 75, wind calm. At Augusta, it was partly cloudy and 75, wind calm. At Savannah, it was mostly cloudy and 81, wind calm. Elsewhere across the region, at Chattanooga, it was partly cloudy and 78, wind calm. At Asheville, it was partly cloudy and 68, wind southwest at 3. At Greenville-Spartanburg, it was clear and 74, wind north at 5. Here is the hazardous weather outlook. This hazardous weather outlook is for north and central Georgia. For tonight, no hazardous weather is expected at this time. And now the extended outlook for the period Tuesday through Sunday, limited rain and thunderstorm chances from Tuesday through at least Thursday.
Afternoon heat index values remain.

into the upper 90s to low 100s each day through early next week. Spotter information statement. Spotter activation will not be needed through tonight. Here is the official forecast from your National Weather Service for the Athens listening area. Rest of tonight, mostly clear. Lows in the lower 70s. Northeast winds up to 10 miles an hour. Tuesday, mostly sunny. Highs around 90. East winds 10 to 20 miles an hour. Tuesday night, partly cloudy. Lows in the upper 60s. Northeast winds up to 10 miles an hour. Wednesday, sunny. Highs in the lower 90s. East winds 5 to 15 miles an hour. Wednesday night, clear. Lows in the mid-60s. Light east winds. And now the extended forecast. Thursday through Friday night, clear. Highs in the lower 90s. Lows in the mid-60s. Saturday and Saturday night, mostly clear. Highs in the lower 90s. Lows around 70. Sunday and Sunday night, partly cloudy. A chance of showers and a slight chance of thunderstorms. Highs in the lower 90s. Lows in the upper 60s. Monday and Monday night, partly cloudy. A chance of showers and a slight chance of thunderstorms. Highs in the upper 80s. Lows in the upper 60s. For more detailed weather, water, and climate information, please visit our website at weather.gov/Atlanta. The current time is 12:57 a.m. Eastern Daylight Time. Here are the midnight weather observations from around the area. At Athens, it was clear, the temperature was 77 degrees, dew point 66 degrees, relative humidity 68%, wind calm, pressure was 30.14 inches and rising. At Gainesville, it was clear and 78, wind northeast at 3. At Winder, it was clear, the temperature was 73. At Greensboro, it was clear and 77, wind calm. At Jefferson, it was clear and 75, wind calm. At Monroe, it was clear, the temperature was 73. At Albertton, it was clear and 75, wind calm. At Canyon, it was partly cloudy and 79, wind northeast at 5. At Clemson, it was clear and 77, wind north at 5. Elsewhere across Georgia, at Atlanta it was partly cloudy and 81, wind east at 5. At Cartersville, the temperature was 75, wind calm. At Lawrenceville, it was clear and 74, wind calm. At Macon, it was clear and 74, wind calm. At Rome, it was clear and 75, wind calm. At Augusta, it was partly cloudy and 75, wind calm. At Savannah, it was mostly cloudy and 81, wind calm. Elsewhere across the region, at Chattanooga, it was partly cloudy and 78, wind calm. At Asheville, it was partly cloudy and 68, wind southwest at 3. At Greenville-Spartanburg, it was clear and 74, wind north at 5. Here is the hazardous weather outlook. This hazardous weather outlook is for North and Central Georgia. For tonight, no hazardous weather is expected at this time. And now the extended outlook for the period Tuesday through Sunday, limited rain and thunderstorm chances from Tuesday through at least Thursday. Afternoon heat index values remain into the upper 90s to low 100s each day through early next week. Spotter information statement, spotter activation will not be needed through tonight. Here is the official forecast from your National Weather Service for the Athens listening area. Rest of tonight, mostly clear. Lows in the lower 70s. Northeast winds up to 10 miles an hour. Tuesday, mostly sunny. Highs around 90. East winds 10 to 20 miles an hour. Tuesday night, partly cloudy. Lows in the upper 60s. Northeast winds up to 10 miles an hour. Wednesday, sunny. Highs in the lower 90s. East winds 5 to 15.

miles an hour. Wednesday night, clear. Lows in the mid-60s. Light east winds. And now the extended forecast. Thursday through Friday night, clear. Highs in the lower 90s. Lows in the mid-60s. Saturday and Saturday night, mostly clear. Highs in the lower 90s. Lows around 70. Sunday and Sunday night, partly cloudy. A chance of showers and a slight chance of thunderstorms. Highs in the lower 90s. Lows in the upper 60s. Monday and Monday night, partly cloudy. A chance of showers and a slight chance of thunderstorms. Highs in the upper 80s. Lows in the upper 60s. For more detailed weather, water, and climate information, please visit our website at weather.gov/Atlanta. The current time is 1:02 a.m. Eastern Daylight Time. Here are the midnight weather observations from around the area. At Athens, it was clear, the temperature was 77 degrees, dew point 66 degrees, relative humidity 68%, wind calm, pressure was 30.14 inches and rising. At Gainesville, it was clear and 78, wind northeast at 3. At Winder, it was clear, the temperature was 73. At Greensboro, it was clear and 77, wind calm. At Jefferson, it was clear and 75, wind calm. At Monroe, it was clear, the temperature was 73. At Albertton, it was clear and 75, wind calm. At Canyon, it was partly cloudy and 79, wind northeast at 5. At Clemson, it was clear and 77, wind north at 5. Elsewhere across Georgia, at Atlanta it was partly cloudy and 81, wind east at 5. At Cartersville, the temperature was 75, wind calm. At Lawrenceville, it was clear and 74, wind calm. At Macon, it was clear and 74, wind calm. At Rome, it was clear and 75, wind calm. At Augusta, it was partly cloudy and 75, wind calm. At Savannah, it was mostly cloudy and 81, wind calm. Elsewhere across the region, at Chattanooga, it was partly cloudy and 78, wind calm. At Asheville, it was partly cloudy and 68, wind southwest at 3. At Greenville-Spartanburg, it was clear and 74, wind north at 5. Here is the hazardous weather outlook. This hazardous weather outlook is for North and Central Georgia. For tonight, no hazardous weather is expected at this time. And now the extended outlook for the period Tuesday through Sunday, limited rain and thunderstorm chances from Tuesday through at least Thursday. Afternoon heat index values remain into the upper 90s to low 100s each day through early next week. Spotter information statement, spotter activation will not be needed through tonight. Here is the official forecast from your National Weather Service for the Athens listening area. Rest of tonight, mostly clear. Lows in the lower 70s. Northeast winds up to 10 miles an hour. Tuesday, mostly sunny. Highs around 90. East winds 10 to 20 miles an hour. Tuesday night, partly cloudy. Lows in the upper 60s. Northeast winds up to 10 miles an hour. Wednesday, sunny. Highs in the lower 90s. East winds 5 to 15 miles an hour. Wednesday night, clear. Lows in the mid-60s. Light east winds. And now the extended forecast. Thursday through Friday night, clear. Highs in the lower 90s. Lows in the mid-60s. Saturday and Saturday night, mostly clear. Highs in the lower 90s. Lows around 70. Sunday and Sunday night, partly cloudy. A chance of showers and a slight chance of thunderstorms. Highs in the lower 90s. Lows in the upper 60s. Monday and Monday night, partly cloudy. A chance of showers and a slight chance of thunderstorms. Highs in the upper 80s. Lows

Northeast at 5. At Monroe, it was clear. The temperature was 72. At Albertton, it was clear and 74, wind calm. At Canyon, it was clear and 78, wind northeast at 5. At Clemson, it was partly cloudy and 77, wind north at 5. Elsewhere across Georgia, at Atlanta it was partly cloudy and 80, wind calm. At Cartersville, the temperature was 75, wind calm. At Lawrenceville, it was clear and 75, wind calm. At Macon, it was clear and 73, wind calm. At Rome, it was clear and 74, wind calm. At Augusta, it was partly cloudy and 73, wind calm. At Savannah, it was clear and 79, wind calm. Elsewhere across the region, at Chattanooga, it was clear and 76, wind north at 3. At Asheville, it was partly cloudy and 68, wind south at 5. At Greenville-Spartanburg, it was mostly cloudy and 74, wind north at 6. Here is the hazardous weather outlook. This hazardous weather outlook is for North and Central Georgia. For tonight, no hazardous weather is expected at this time. And now the extended outlook for the period Tuesday through Sunday, limited rain and thunderstorm chances from Tuesday through at least Thursday. Afternoon heat index values remain into the upper 90s to low 100s each day through early next week. Spotter information statement, spotter activation will not be needed through tonight. Here is the official forecast from your National Weather Service for the Athens listening area. Rest of tonight, mostly clear. Lows in the lower 70s. Northeast winds up to 10 miles an hour. Tuesday, mostly sunny. Highs around 90. East winds 10 to 20 miles an hour. Tuesday night, partly cloudy. Lows in the upper 60s. Northeast winds up to 10 miles an hour. Wednesday, sunny. Highs in the lower 90s. East winds 5 to 15 miles an hour. Wednesday night, clear. Lows in the mid-60s. Light east winds. And now the extended forecast. Thursday through Friday night, clear. Highs in the lower 90s. Lows in the mid-60s. Saturday and Saturday night, mostly clear. Highs in the lower 90s. Lows around 70. Sunday and Sunday night, partly cloudy. A chance of showers and a slight chance of thunderstorms. Highs in the lower 90s. Lows in the upper 60s. Monday and Monday night, partly cloudy. A chance of showers and a slight chance of thunderstorms. Highs in the upper 80s. Lows in the upper 60s. For more detailed weather, water, and climate information, please visit our website at weather.gov/Atlanta. The current time is 1:10 a.m. Eastern Daylight Time. Here are the 1 a.m. weather observations from around the area. At Athens, it was clear, the temperature was 75 degrees, dew point 67 degrees, relative humidity 76%, wind calm, pressure was 30.14 inches and steady. At Gainesville, it was clear and 78, wind east at 6. At Winder, it was clear, the temperature was 73. At Greensboro, it was clear and 75, wind calm. At Jefferson, it was clear and 74, wind northeast at 5. At Monroe, it was clear, the temperature was 72. At Albertton, it was clear and 74, wind calm. At Canyon, it was clear and 78, wind northeast at 5. At Clemson, it was partly cloudy and 77, wind north at 5. Elsewhere across Georgia, at Atlanta it was partly cloudy and 80, wind calm. At Cartersville, the temperature was 75, wind calm. At Lawrenceville, it was clear and 75, wind calm. At Macon, it was clear and 73, wind calm. At Rome, it was clear and 74, wind calm. At Augusta, it was partly cloudy and 73, wind calm.

calm. At Savannah, it was clear and 79, wind calm. Elsewhere across the region, at Chattanooga, it was clear and 76, wind north at 3. At Asheville, it was partly cloudy and 68, wind south at 5. At Greenville-Spartanburg, it was mostly cloudy and 74, wind north at 6. Here are the 1 a.m. weather observations from around the area. At Athens, it was clear, the temperature was 75 degrees, dew point 67 degrees, relative humidity 76%, wind calm, pressure was 30.14 inches and steady. At Gainesville, it was clear and 78, wind east at 6. At Winder, it was clear, the temperature was 73. At Greensboro, it was clear and 75, wind calm. At Jefferson, it was clear and 74, wind northeast at 5. At Monroe, it was clear, the temperature was 72. At Alberton, it was clear and 74, wind calm. At Canyon, it was clear and 78, wind northeast at 5. At Clemson, it was partly cloudy and 77, wind north at 5. Elsewhere across Georgia, at Atlanta it was partly cloudy and 80, wind calm. At Cartersville, the temperature was 75, wind calm. At Lawrenceville, it was clear and 75, wind calm. At Macon, it was clear and 73, wind calm. At Rome, it was clear and 74, wind calm. At Augusta, it was partly cloudy and 73, wind calm. At Savannah, it was clear and 79, wind calm. Elsewhere across the region, at Chattanooga, it was clear and 76, wind north at 3. At Asheville, it was partly cloudy and 68, wind south at 5. At Greenville-Spartanburg, it was mostly cloudy and 74, wind north at 6. Here is the hazardous weather outlook. This hazardous weather outlook is for North and Central Georgia. For tonight, no hazardous weather is expected at this time. And now the extended outlook for the period Tuesday through Sunday, limited rain and thunderstorm chances from Tuesday through at least Thursday. Afternoon heat index values remain into the upper 90s to low 100s each day through early next week. Spotter information statement, spotter activation will not be needed through tonight. Here is the official forecast from your National Weather Service for the Athens listening area. Rest of tonight, mostly clear. Lows in the lower 70s. Northeast winds up to 10 miles an hour. Tuesday, mostly sunny. Highs around 90. East winds 10 to 20 miles an hour. Tuesday night, partly cloudy. Lows in the upper 60s. Northeast winds up to 10 miles an hour. Wednesday, sunny. Highs in the lower 90s. East winds 5 to 15 miles an hour. Wednesday night, clear. Lows in the mid-60s. Light east winds. And now the extended forecast. Thursday through Friday night, clear. Highs in the lower 90s. Lows in the mid-60s. Saturday and Saturday night, mostly clear. Highs in the lower 90s. Lows around 70. Sunday and Sunday night, partly cloudy. A chance of showers and a slight chance of thunderstorms. Highs in the lower 90s. Lows in the upper 60s. Monday and Monday night, partly cloudy. A chance of showers and a slight chance of thunderstorms. Highs in the upper 80s. Lows in the upper 60s. For more detailed weather, water, and climate information, please visit our website at weather.gov/Atlanta. The current time is 1:16 a.m. Eastern Daylight Time. Here are the 1 a.m. weather observations from around the area. At Athens, it was clear, the temperature was 75 degrees, dew point 67 degrees, relative humidity 76%, wind calm, pressure was 30.14 inches and steady. At Gainesville, it was clear and 78, wind east at 6. At Winder,

clear. The temperature was 73. At Greensboro, it was clear and 75, wind calm. At Jefferson, it was clear and 74, wind northeast at 5. At Monroe, it was clear, the temperature was 72. At Albertton, it was clear and 74, wind calm. At Canyon, it was clear and 78, wind northeast at 5. At Clemson, it was partly cloudy and 77, wind north at 5. Elsewhere across Georgia, at Atlanta it was partly cloudy and 80, wind calm. At Cartersville, the temperature was 75, wind calm. At Lawrenceville, it was clear and 75, wind calm. At Macon, it was clear and 73, wind calm. At Rome, it was clear and 74, wind calm. At Augusta, it was partly cloudy and 73, wind calm. At Savannah, it was clear and 79, wind calm. Elsewhere across the region, at Chattanooga, it was clear and 76, wind north at 3. At Asheville, it was partly cloudy and 68, wind south at 5. At Greenville-Spartanburg, it was mostly cloudy and 74, wind north at 6. Here is the hazardous weather outlook. This hazardous weather outlook is for North and Central Georgia. For tonight, no hazardous weather is expected at this time. And now the extended outlook for the period Tuesday through Sunday, limited rain and thunderstorm chances from Tuesday through at least Thursday. Afternoon heat index values remain into the upper 90s to low 100s each day through early next week. Spotter information statement, spotter activation will not be needed through tonight. Here is the official forecast from your National Weather Service for the Athens listening area. Rest of tonight, mostly clear. Lows in the lower 70s. Northeast winds up to 10 miles an hour. Tuesday, mostly sunny. Highs around 90. East winds 10 to 20 miles an hour. Tuesday night, partly cloudy. Lows in the upper 60s. Northeast winds up to 10 miles an hour. Wednesday, sunny. Highs in the lower 90s. East winds 5 to 15 miles an hour. Wednesday night, clear. Lows in the mid-60s. Light east winds. And now the extended forecast. Thursday through Friday night, clear. Highs in the lower 90s. Lows in the mid-60s. Saturday and Saturday night, mostly clear. Highs in the lower 90s. Lows around 70. Sunday and Sunday night, partly cloudy. A chance of showers and a slight chance of thunderstorms. Highs in the lower 90s. Lows in the upper 60s. Monday and Monday night, partly cloudy. A chance of showers and a slight chance of thunderstorms. Highs in the upper 80s. Lows in the upper 60s. For more detailed weather, water, and climate information, please visit our website at weather.gov/Atlanta. The current time is 1:20 a.m. Eastern Daylight Time. Here are the 1 a.m. weather observations from around the area. At Athens, it was clear, the temperature was 75 degrees, dew point 67 degrees. Relative humidity 76%, wind calm, pressure was 30.14 inches and steady. At Gainesville, it was clear and 78, wind east at 6. At Winder, it was clear, the temperature was 73. At Greensboro, it was clear and 75, wind calm. At Jefferson, it was clear and 74, wind northeast at 5. At Monroe, it was clear, the temperature was 72. At Albertton, it was clear and 74, wind calm. At Canyon, it was clear and 78, wind northeast at 5. At Clemson, it was partly cloudy and 77, wind north at 5. Elsewhere across Georgia, at Atlanta it was partly cloudy and 80, wind calm. At Cartersville, the temperature was 75, wind calm. At Lawrenceville, it was clear and 75, wind calm. At Macon, it was

clear and 73, wind calm. At Rome, it was clear and 74, wind calm. At Augusta, it was partly cloudy and 73, wind calm. At Savannah, it was clear and 79, wind calm. Elsewhere across the region, at Chattanooga, it was clear and 76, wind north at 3. At Asheville, it was partly cloudy and 68, wind south at 5. At Greenville-Spartanburg, it was mostly cloudy and 74, wind north at 6. Here is the hazardous weather outlook. This hazardous weather outlook is for North and Central Georgia. For tonight, no hazardous weather is expected at this time. And now the extended outlook for the period Tuesday through Sunday, limited rain and thunderstorm chances from Tuesday through at least Thursday. Afternoon heat index values remain into the upper 90s to low 100s each day through early next week. Spotter information statement, spotter activation will not be needed through tonight. Here is the official forecast from your National Weather Service for the Athens listening area. Rest of tonight, mostly clear. Lows in the lower 70s. Northeast winds up to 10 miles an hour. Tuesday, mostly sunny. Highs around 90. East winds 10 to 20 miles an hour. Tuesday night, partly cloudy. Lows in the upper 60s. Northeast winds up to 10 miles an hour. Wednesday, sunny. Highs in the lower 90s. East winds 5 to 15 miles an hour. Wednesday night, clear. Lows in the mid-60s. Light east winds. And now the extended forecast. Thursday through Friday night, clear. Highs in the lower 90s. Lows in the mid-60s. Saturday and Saturday night, mostly clear. Highs in the lower 90s. Lows around 70. Sunday and Sunday night, partly cloudy. A chance of showers and a slight chance of thunderstorms. Highs in the lower 90s. Lows in the upper 60s. Monday and Monday night, partly cloudy. A chance of showers and a slight chance of thunderstorms. Highs in the upper 80s. Lows in the upper 60s. For more detailed weather, water, and climate information, please visit our website at weather.gov/Atlanta. The current time is 1:24 a.m. Eastern Daylight Time. Here are the 1 a.m. weather observations from around the area. At Athens, it was clear, the temperature was 75 degrees, dew point 67 degrees, relative humidity 76%, wind calm, pressure was 30.14 inches and steady. At Gainesville, it was clear and 78, wind east at 6. At Winder, it was clear, the temperature was 73. At Greensboro, it was clear and 75, wind calm. At Jefferson, it was clear and 74, wind northeast at 5. At Monroe, it was clear, the temperature was 72. At Albertton, it was clear and 74, wind calm. At Canyon, it was clear and 78, wind northeast at 5. At Clemson, it was partly cloudy and 77, wind north at 5. Elsewhere across Georgia, at Atlanta it was partly cloudy and 80, wind calm. At Cartersville, the temperature was 75, wind calm. At Lawrenceville, it was clear and 75, wind calm. At Macon, it was clear and 73, wind calm. At Rome, it was clear and 74, wind calm. At Augusta, it was partly cloudy and 73, wind calm. At Savannah, it was clear and 79, wind calm. Elsewhere across the region, at Chattanooga, it was clear and 76, wind north at 3. At Asheville, it was partly cloudy and 68, wind south at 5. At Greenville-Spartanburg, it was mostly cloudy and 74, wind north at 6. Here is the hazardous weather outlook. This hazardous weather outlook is for North and Central Georgia. For tonight, no hazardous weather is expected at this time. And now the extended outlook.

For the period Tuesday through Sunday, limited rain and thunderstorm chances from Tuesday through at least Thursday. Afternoon heat index values remain into the upper 90s to low 100s each day through early next week. Spotter information statement. Spotter activation will not be needed through tonight. Here is the official forecast from your National Weather Service for the Athens listening area. Rest of tonight, mostly clear. Lows in the lower 70s. Northeast winds up to 10 miles an hour. Tuesday, mostly sunny. Highs around 90. East winds 10 to 20 miles an hour. Tuesday night, partly cloudy. Lows in the upper 60s. Northeast winds up to 10 miles an hour. Wednesday, sunny. Highs in the lower 90s. East winds 5 to 15 miles an hour. Wednesday night, clear. Lows in the mid-60s. Light east winds. And now the extended forecast. Thursday through Friday night, clear. Highs in the lower 90s. Lows in the mid-60s. Saturday and Saturday night, mostly clear. Highs in the lower 90s. Lows around 70. Sunday and Sunday night, partly cloudy. A chance of showers and a slight chance of thunderstorms. Highs in the lower 90s. Lows in the upper 60s. Monday and Monday night, partly cloudy. A chance of showers and a slight chance of thunderstorms. Highs in the upper 80s. Lows in the upper 60s. For more detailed weather, water, and climate information, please visit our website at weather.gov/Atlanta. The current time is 1:29 a.m. Eastern Daylight Time. Here are the 1 a.m. weather observations from around the area. At Athens, it was clear, the temperature was 75 degrees, dew point 67 degrees, relative humidity 76%, wind calm, pressure was 30.14 inches and steady. At Gainesville, it was clear and 78, wind east at 6. At Winder, it was clear, the temperature was 73. At Greensboro, it was clear and 75, wind calm. At Jefferson, it was clear and 74, wind northeast at 5. At Monroe, it was clear, the temperature was 72. At Albertton, it was clear and 74, wind calm. At Canyon, it was clear and 78, wind northeast at 5. At Clemson, it was partly cloudy and 77, wind north at 5. Elsewhere across Georgia, at Atlanta it was partly cloudy and 80, wind calm. At Cartersville, the temperature was 75, wind calm. At Lawrenceville, it was clear and 75, wind calm. At Macon, it was clear and 73, wind calm. At Rome, it was clear and 74, wind calm. At Augusta, it was partly cloudy and 73, wind calm. At Savannah, it was clear and 79, wind calm. Elsewhere across the region, at Chattanooga, it was clear and 76, wind north at 3. At Asheville, it was partly cloudy and 68, wind south at 5. At Greenville-Spartanburg, it was mostly cloudy and 74, wind north at 6. Here is the hazardous weather outlook. This hazardous weather outlook is for North and Central Georgia. For tonight, no hazardous weather is expected at this time. And now the extended outlook for the period Tuesday through Sunday, limited rain and thunderstorm chances from Tuesday through at least Thursday. Afternoon heat index values remain into the upper 90s to low 100s each day through early next week. Spotter information statement, spotter activation will not be needed through tonight. Here is the official forecast from your National Weather Service for the Athens listening area. Rest of tonight, mostly clear. Lows in the lower 70s. Northeast winds up to 10 miles an hour. Tuesday, mostly sunny. Highs around 90. East winds 10 to 20 miles an hour. Tuesday night, partly cloudy. Lows in the upper 60s.

northeast winds up to 10 miles an hour. Wednesday, sunny. Highs in the lower 90s. East winds 5 to 15 miles an hour. Wednesday night, clear. Lows in the mid-60s. Light east winds. And now the extended forecast. Thursday through Friday night, clear. Highs in the lower 90s. Lows in the mid-60s. Saturday and Saturday night, mostly clear. Highs in the lower 90s. Lows around 70. Sunday and Sunday night, partly cloudy. A chance of showers and a slight chance of thunderstorms. Highs in the lower 90s. Lows in the upper 60s. Monday and Monday night, partly cloudy. A chance of showers and a slight chance of thunderstorms. Highs in the upper 80s. Lows in the upper 60s. For more detailed weather, water, and climate information, please visit our website at weather.gov/Atlanta. The current time is 1:33 a.m. Eastern Daylight Time. Here are the 1 a.m. weather.gov/Atlanta. The current time is 1:33 a.m. Eastern Daylight Time. Here are the 1 a.m. weather observations from around the area. At Athens, it was clear, the temperature was 75 degrees, dew point 67 degrees, relative humidity 76%, wind calm, pressure was 30.14 inches and steady. At Gainesville, it was clear and 78, wind east at 6. At Winder, it was clear, the temperature was 73. At Greensboro, it was clear and 75, wind calm. At Jefferson, it was clear and 74, wind northeast at 5. At Monroe, it was clear, the temperature was 72. At Albertton, it was clear and 74, wind calm. At Canyon, it was clear and 78, wind northeast at 5. At Clemson, it was partly cloudy and 77, wind north at 5. Elsewhere across Georgia, at Atlanta it was partly cloudy and 80, wind calm. At Cartersville, the temperature was 75, wind calm. At Lawrenceville, it was clear and 75, wind calm. At Macon, it was clear and 73, wind calm. At Rome, it was clear and 74, wind calm. At Augusta, it was partly cloudy and 73, wind calm. At Savannah, it was clear and 79, wind calm. Elsewhere across the region, at Chattanooga, it was clear and 76, wind north at 3. At Asheville, it was partly cloudy and 68, wind south at 5. At Greenville-Spartanburg, it was mostly cloudy and 74, wind north at 6. Here is the hazardous weather outlook. This hazardous weather outlook is for North and Central Georgia. For tonight, no hazardous weather is expected at this time. And now the extended outlook for the period Tuesday through Sunday, limited rain and thunderstorm chances from Tuesday through at least Thursday. Afternoon heat index values remain into the upper 90s to low 100s each day through early next week. Spotter information statement, spotter activation will not be needed through tonight. Here is the official forecast from your National Weather Service for the Athens listening area. Rest of tonight, mostly clear. Lows in the lower 70s. Northeast winds up to 10 miles an hour. Tuesday, mostly sunny. Highs around 90. East winds 10 to 20 miles an hour. Tuesday night, partly cloudy. Lows in the upper 60s. Northeast winds up to 10 miles an hour. Wednesday, sunny. Highs in the lower 90s. East winds 5 to 15 miles an hour. Wednesday night, clear. Lows in the mid-60s. Light east winds. And now the extended forecast. Thursday through Friday night, clear. Highs in the lower 90s. Lows in the mid-60s. Saturday and Saturday night, mostly clear. Highs in the lower 90s. Lows around 70. Sunday and Sunday night, partly cloudy.

a chance of showers and a slight chance of thunderstorms. Highs in the lower 90s. Lows in the upper 60s. Monday and Monday night, partly cloudy. A chance of showers and a slight chance of thunderstorms. Highs in the upper 80s. Lows in the upper 60s. For more detailed weather, water, and climate information, please visit our website at weather.gov/Atlanta. The current time is 1:37 a.m. Eastern Daylight Time. Here are the 1 a.m. weather observations from around the area. At Athens, it was clear, the temperature was 75 degrees, dew point 67 degrees, relative humidity 76%, wind calm, pressure was 30.14 inches and steady. At Gainesville, it was clear and 78, wind east at 6. At Winder, it was clear, the temperature was 73. At Greensboro, it was clear and 75, wind calm. At Jefferson, it was clear and 74, wind northeast at 5. At Monroe, it was clear, the temperature was 72. At Albertton, it was clear and 74, wind calm. At Canyon, it was clear and 78, wind northeast at 5. At Clemson, it was partly cloudy and 77, wind north at 5. Elsewhere across Georgia, at Atlanta it was partly cloudy and 80, wind calm. At Cartersville, the temperature was 75, wind calm. At Lawrenceville, it was clear and 75, wind calm. At Macon, it was clear and 73, wind calm. At Rome, it was clear and 74, wind calm. At Augusta, it was partly cloudy and 73, wind calm. At Savannah, it was clear and 79, wind calm. Elsewhere across the region, at Chattanooga, it was clear and 76, wind north at 3. At Asheville, it was partly cloudy and 68, wind south at 5. At Greenville-Spartanburg, it was mostly cloudy and 74, wind north at 6. Here is the hazardous weather outlook. This hazardous weather outlook is for North and Central Georgia. For tonight, no hazardous weather is expected at this time. And now the extended outlook for the period Tuesday through Sunday, limited rain and thunderstorm chances from Tuesday through at least Thursday. Afternoon heat index values remain into the upper 90s to low 100s each day through early next week. Spotter information statement, spotter activation will not be needed through tonight. Here is the official forecast from your National Weather Service for the Athens listening area. Rest of tonight, mostly clear. Lows in the lower 70s. Northeast winds up to 10 miles an hour. Tuesday, mostly sunny. Highs around 90. East winds 10 to 20 miles an hour. Tuesday night, partly cloudy. Lows in the upper 60s. Northeast winds up to 10 miles an hour. Wednesday, sunny. Highs in the lower 90s. East winds 5 to 15 miles an hour. Wednesday night, clear. Lows in the mid-60s. Light east winds. And now the extended forecast. Thursday through Friday night, clear. Highs in the lower 90s. Lows in the mid-60s. Saturday and Saturday night, mostly clear. Highs in the lower 90s. Lows around 70. Sunday and Sunday night, partly cloudy. A chance of showers and a slight chance of thunderstorms. Highs in the lower 90s. Lows in the upper 60s. Monday and Monday night, partly cloudy. A chance of showers and a slight chance of thunderstorms. Highs in the upper 80s. Lows in the upper 60s. For more detailed weather, water, and climate information, please visit our website at weather.gov/Atlanta. 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

Listening area include the following counties: Banks, Barrow, Clark, Albert, Franklin, Greene, Hall, Hart, Jackson, Madison, Morgan, Oconee, Oglethorpe, Tolliver, Walton, and Wilkes. 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You can also like your Peachtree City National Weather Service on Facebook or follow NWS Atlanta on Twitter. The current time is 1:42 a.m. Eastern Daylight Time. Here are the 1 a.m. weather observations from around the area. At Athens, it was clear, the temperature was 75 degrees, dew point 67 degrees, relative humidity 76%, wind calm, pressure was 30.14 inches and steady. At Gainesville, it was clear and 78, wind east at 6. At Winder, it was clear, the temperature was 73. At Greensboro, it was clear and 75, wind calm. At Jefferson, it was clear and 74, wind northeast at 5. At Monroe, it was clear, the temperature was 72. At Albertton, it was clear and 74, wind calm. At Canyon, it was clear and 78, wind northeast at 5. At Clemson, it was partly cloudy and 77, wind north at 5. Elsewhere across Georgia, at Atlanta it was partly cloudy and 80, wind calm. At Cartersville, the temperature was 75, wind calm. At Lawrenceville, it was clear and 75, wind calm. At Macon, it was clear and 73, wind calm. At Rome, it was clear and 74, wind calm. At Augusta, it was partly cloudy and 73, wind calm. At Savannah, it was clear and 79, wind calm. Elsewhere across the region, at Chattanooga, it was clear and 76, wind north at 3. At Asheville, it was partly cloudy and 68, wind south at 5. At Greenville-Spartanburg, it was mostly cloudy and 74, wind north at 6. Here is the hazardous weather outlook. This hazardous weather outlook is for North and Central Georgia. For tonight, no hazardous weather is expected at this time. And now the extended outlook for the period Tuesday through Sunday, limited rain and thunderstorm chances from Tuesday through at least Thursday. Afternoon heat index values remain into the upper 90s to low 100s each day through early next week. Spotter information statement, spotter activation will not be needed through tonight. Here is the official forecast from your National Weather Service for the Athens listening area. Rest of tonight, mostly clear. Lows in the lower 70s. Northeast winds up to 10 miles an hour. Tuesday, mostly sunny. Highs around 90. East winds 10 to 20 miles an hour. Tuesday night, partly cloudy. Lows in the upper 60s. Northeast winds up to 10 miles an hour. Wednesday, sunny. Highs in the lower 90s. East winds 5 to 15 miles an hour. Wednesday night, clear. Lows in the mid 60s. Light east winds. And now the extended forecast. Thursday through Friday night, clear. Highs in the lower 90s. Lows in the mid 60s. Saturday and Saturday night, mostly clear. Highs in the lower 90s. Lows around 70. Sunday and Sunday night, partly cloudy. A chance of showers and a slight chance of thunderstorms. Highs in the lower 90s. Lows in the upper 60s. Monday and Monday night, partly cloudy. A chance of showers and a slight chance of thunderstorms. Highs in the upper 80s. Lows in the upper 60s. For more detailed weather, water, and climate information, please visit our website at weather.gov/Atlanta. The current time is 1:46 a.m. Eastern Daylight Time. Here are the 1 a.m. weather observations from around the area. At Athens, it was clear, the temperature was 75 degrees, dew point 67 degrees, relative humidity

76%. Wind calm. Pressure was 30.14 inches and steady. At Gainesville, it was clear and 78. Wind east at 6. At Winder, it was clear. The temperature was 73. At Greensboro, it was clear and 75. Wind calm. At Jefferson, it was clear and 74. Wind northeast at 5. At Monroe, it was clear. The temperature was 72. At Albertton, it was clear and 74, wind calm. At Canyon, it was clear and 78, wind northeast at 5. At Clemson, it was partly cloudy and 77, wind north at 5. Elsewhere across Georgia, at Atlanta it was partly cloudy and 80, wind calm. At Cartersville, the temperature was 75, wind calm. At Lawrenceville, it was clear and 75, wind calm. At Macon, it was clear and 73, wind calm. At Rome, it was clear and 74, wind calm. At Augusta, it was partly cloudy and 73, wind calm. At Savannah, it was clear and 79, wind calm. Elsewhere across the region, at Chattanooga, it was clear and 76, wind north at 3. At Asheville, it was partly cloudy and 68, wind south at 5. At Greenville-Spartanburg, it was mostly cloudy and 74, wind north at 6. Here is the hazardous weather outlook. This hazardous weather outlook is for North and Central Georgia. For tonight, no hazardous weather is expected at this time. And now the extended outlook for the period Tuesday through Sunday, limited rain and thunderstorm chances from Tuesday through at least Thursday. Afternoon heat index values remain into the upper 90s to low 100s each day through early next week. Spotter information statement, spotter activation will not be needed through tonight. Here is the official forecast from your National Weather Service for the Athens listening area. Rest of tonight, mostly clear. Lows in the lower 70s. Northeast winds up to 10 miles an hour. Tuesday, mostly sunny. Highs around 90. East winds 10 to 20 miles an hour. Tuesday night, partly cloudy. Lows in the upper 60s. Northeast winds up to 10 miles an hour. Wednesday, sunny. Highs in the lower 90s. East winds 5 to 15 miles an hour. Wednesday night, clear. Lows in the mid-60s. Light east winds. And now the extended forecast. Thursday through Friday night, clear. Highs in the lower 90s. Lows in the mid-60s. Saturday and Saturday night, mostly clear. Highs in the lower 90s. Lows around 70. Sunday and Sunday night, partly cloudy. A chance of showers and a slight chance of thunderstorms. Highs in the lower 90s. Lows in the upper 60s. Monday and Monday night, partly cloudy. A chance of showers and a slight chance of thunderstorms. Highs in the upper 80s. Lows in the upper 60s. For more detailed weather, water, and climate information, please visit our website at weather.gov/Atlanta. The current time is 1:50 a.m. Eastern Daylight Time. Here are the 1 a.m. weather observations from around the area. At Athens, it was clear, the temperature was 75 degrees, dew point 67 degrees, relative humidity 76%, wind calm, pressure was 30.14 inches and steady. At Gainesville, it was clear and 78, wind east at 6. At Winder, it was clear, the temperature was 73. At Greensboro, it was clear and 75, wind calm. At Jefferson, it was clear and 74, wind northeast at 5. At Monroe, it was clear, the temperature was 72. At Albertton, it was clear and 74, wind calm. At Canyon, it was clear and 78, wind northeast at 5. At Clemson, it was partly cloudy and 77, wind north at 5. Elsewhere across Georgia, at Atlanta it was partly cloudy and 80,

highs around 90. East winds 10 to 20 miles an hour. Tuesday night, partly cloudy. Lows in the upper 60s. Northeast winds up to 10 miles an hour. Wednesday, sunny. Highs in the lower 90s. East winds 5 to 15 miles an hour. Wednesday night, clear. Lows in the mid-60s. Light east winds. And now the extended forecast. Thursday through Friday night, clear. Highs in the lower 90s. Lows in the mid-60s. Saturday and Saturday night, mostly clear. Highs in the lower 90s. Lows around 70. Sunday and Sunday night, partly cloudy. A chance of showers and a slight chance of thunderstorms. Highs in the lower 90s. Lows in the upper 60s. Monday and Monday night, partly cloudy. A chance of showers and a slight chance of thunderstorms. Highs in the upper 80s. Lows in the upper 60s. For more detailed weather, water, and climate information, please visit our website at weather.gov/Atlanta. The current time is 2:03 a.m. Eastern Daylight Time. Here are the 1 a.m. weather observations from around the area. At Athens, it was clear, the temperature was 75 degrees, dew point 67 degrees, relative humidity 76%, wind calm, pressure was 30.14 inches and steady. At Gainesville, it was clear and 78, wind east at 6. At Winder, it was clear, the temperature was 73. At Greensboro, it was clear and 75, wind calm. At Jefferson, it was clear and 74, wind northeast at 5. At Monroe, it was clear, the temperature was 72. At Albertton, it was clear and 74, wind calm. At Canyon, it was clear and 78, wind northeast at 5. At Clemson, it was partly cloudy and 77, wind north at 5. Elsewhere across Georgia, at Atlanta it was partly cloudy and 80, wind calm. At Cartersville, the temperature was 75, wind calm. At Lawrenceville, it was clear and 75, wind calm. At Macon, it was clear and 73, wind calm. At Rome, it was clear and 74, wind calm. At Augusta, it was partly cloudy and 73, wind calm. At Savannah, it was clear and 79, wind calm. Elsewhere across the region, at Chattanooga, it was clear and 76, wind north at 3. At Asheville, it was partly cloudy and 68, wind south at 5. At Greenville-Spartanburg, it was mostly cloudy and 74, wind north at 6. Here are the 2 a.m. weather observations from around the area. At Athens, it was clear, the temperature was 75 degrees, dew point 66 degrees, relative humidity 73%, wind northeast at 6 miles an hour, pressure was 30.13 inches and falling. At Gainesville, it was clear and 76, wind east at 6. At Winder, it was clear, the temperature was 72. At Greensboro, it was clear and 75, wind calm. At Jefferson, it was clear and 75, wind northeast at 6. At Monroe, it was clear, the temperature was 72. At Albertton, it was clear and 74, wind calm. At Canyon, it was partly cloudy and 78, wind east at 5. At Clemson, it was cloudy and 77, wind northeast at 5. Elsewhere across Georgia, at Atlanta it was clear and 79, wind east at 5. At Cartersville, the temperature was 75, wind calm. At Lawrenceville, it was clear and 74, wind northeast at 3. At Macon, it was clear and 72, wind calm. At Rome, it was clear and 72, wind northeast at 3. At Augusta, it was partly cloudy and 73, wind south at 3. At Savannah, it was clear and 80, wind calm. Elsewhere across the region, at Chattanooga, it was clear and 76, wind calm.

Forecast from your National Weather Service for the Athens listening area. Rest of tonight, mostly clear. Lows in the lower 70s. Northeast winds up to 10 miles an hour. Tuesday, mostly sunny. Highs around 90. East winds 10 to 20 miles an hour. Tuesday night, partly cloudy. Lows in the upper 60s. Northeast winds up to 10 miles an hour. Wednesday, sunny. Highs in the lower 90s. East winds 5 to 15 miles an hour. Wednesday night, clear. Lows in the mid 60s. Light east winds. And now the extended forecast. Thursday through Friday night, clear. Highs in the lower 90s. Lows in the mid 60s. Saturday and Saturday night, mostly clear. Highs in the lower 90s. Lows around 70. Sunday and Sunday night, partly cloudy. A chance of showers and a slight chance of thunderstorms. Highs in the lower 90s. Lows in the upper 60s. Monday and Monday night, partly cloudy. A chance of showers and a slight chance of thunderstorms. Highs in the upper 80s. Lows in the upper 60s. For more detailed weather, water, and climate information, please visit our website at weather.gov/Atlanta. The current time is 2:09 a.m. Eastern Daylight Time. Here are the 2 a.m. weather observations from around the area. At Athens, it was clear, the temperature was 75 degrees, dew point 66 degrees, relative humidity 73%, wind northeast at 6 miles an hour, pressure was 30.13 inches and falling. At Gainesville, it was clear and 76, wind east at 6. At Winder, it was clear, the temperature was 72. At Greensboro, it was clear and 75, wind calm. At Jefferson, it was clear and 75, wind northeast at 6. At Monroe, it was clear, the temperature was 72. At Albertton, it was clear and 74, wind calm. At Canyon, it was partly cloudy and 78, wind east at 5. At Clemson, it was cloudy and 77, wind northeast at 5. Elsewhere across Georgia, at Atlanta it was clear and 79, wind east at 5. At Cartersville, the temperature was 75, wind calm. At Lawrenceville, it was clear and 74, wind northeast at 3. At Macon, it was clear and 72, wind calm. At Rome, it was clear and 72, wind northeast at 3. At Augusta, it was partly cloudy and 73, wind south at 3. At Savannah, it was clear and 80, wind calm. Elsewhere across the region, at Chattanooga, it was clear and 76, wind calm. At Asheville, it was mostly cloudy and 67, wind calm. At Greenville-Spartanburg, it was partly cloudy and 73, wind north at 6. Here is the hazardous weather outlook. This hazardous weather outlook is for North and Central Georgia. For tonight, no hazardous weather is expected at this time. And now the extended outlook for the period Tuesday through Sunday, limited rain and thunderstorm chances from Tuesday through at least Thursday. Afternoon heat index values remain into the upper 90s to low 100s each day through early next week. Spotter information statement, spotter activation will not be needed through tonight. Here is the official forecast from your National Weather Service for the Athens listening area. Rest of tonight, mostly clear. Lows in the lower 70s. Northeast winds up to 10 miles an hour. Tuesday, mostly sunny. Highs around 90. East winds 10 to 20 miles an hour. Tuesday night, partly cloudy. Lows in the upper 60s. Northeast winds up to 10 miles an hour. Wednesday, sunny. Highs in the lower 90s. East winds 5 to 15 miles an hour. Wednesday night, clear. Lows in the mid 60s. Light east winds. And now the extended forecast.

Thursday through Friday night, clear. Highs in the lower 90s. Lows in the mid-60s. Saturday and Saturday night, mostly clear. Highs in the lower 90s. Lows around 70. Sunday and Sunday night, partly cloudy. A chance of showers and a slight chance of thunderstorms. Highs in the lower 90s. Lows in the upper 60s. Monday and Monday night, partly cloudy. A chance of showers and a slight chance of thunderstorms. Highs in the upper 80s. Lows in the upper 60s. For more detailed weather, water, and climate information, please visit our website at weather.gov/Atlanta. The current time is 2:13 a.m. Eastern Daylight Time. Here are the 2 a.m. weather observations from around the area. At Athens, it was clear, the temperature was 75 degrees, dew point 66 degrees, relative humidity 73%, wind northeast at 6 miles an hour, pressure was 30.13 inches and falling. At Gainesville, it was clear and 76, wind east at 6. At Winder, it was clear, the temperature was 72. At Greensboro, it was clear and 75, wind calm. At Jefferson, it was clear and 75, wind northeast at 6. At Monroe, it was clear, the temperature was 72. At Albertton, it was clear and 74, wind calm. At Canyon, it was partly cloudy and 78, wind east at 5. At Clemson, it was cloudy and 77, wind northeast at 5. Elsewhere across Georgia, at Atlanta it was clear and 79, wind east at 5. At Cartersville, the temperature was 75, wind calm. At Lawrenceville, it was clear and 74, wind northeast at 3. At Macon, it was clear and 72, wind calm. At Rome, it was clear and 72, wind northeast at 3. At Augusta, it was partly cloudy and 73, wind south at 3. At Savannah, it was clear and 80, wind calm. Elsewhere across the region, at Chattanooga, it was clear and 76, wind calm. At Asheville, it was mostly cloudy and 67, wind calm. At Greenville-Spartanburg, it was partly cloudy and 73, wind north at 6. Here is the hazardous weather outlook. This hazardous weather outlook is for North and Central Georgia. For tonight, no hazardous weather is expected at this time. And now the extended outlook for the period Tuesday through Sunday, limited rain and thunderstorm chances from Tuesday through at least Thursday. Afternoon heat index values remain into the upper 90s to low 100s each day through early next week. Spotter information statement, spotter activation will not be needed through tonight. Here is the official forecast from your National Weather Service for the Athens listening area. Rest of tonight, mostly clear. Lows in the lower 70s. Northeast winds up to 10 miles an hour. Tuesday, mostly sunny. Highs around 90. East winds 10 to 20 miles an hour. Tuesday night, partly cloudy. Lows in the upper 60s. Northeast winds up to 10 miles an hour. Wednesday, sunny. Highs in the lower 90s. East winds 5 to 15 miles an hour. Wednesday night, clear. Lows in the mid-60s. Light east winds. And now the extended forecast. Thursday through Friday night, clear. Highs in the lower 90s. Lows in the mid-60s. Saturday and Saturday night, mostly clear. Highs in the lower 90s. Lows around 70. Sunday and Sunday night, partly cloudy. A chance of showers and a slight chance of thunderstorms. Highs in the lower 90s. Lows in the upper 60s. Monday and Monday night, partly cloudy. A chance of showers and a slight chance of thunderstorms. Highs in the upper 80s. Lows in the upper 60s. For more detailed weather, water, and climate information, please visit our website at

NYC.gov/Atlanta. The current time is 2:17 a.m. Eastern Daylight Time. Here are the 2 a.m. weather observations from around the area. At Athens, it was clear, the temperature was 75 degrees, dew point 66 degrees, relative humidity 73%, wind northeast at 6 miles an hour, pressure was 30.13 inches and falling. At Gainesville, it was clear and 76, wind east at 6. At Winder, it was clear, the temperature was 72. At Greensboro, it was clear and 75, wind calm. At Jefferson, it was clear and 75, wind northeast at 6. At Monroe, it was clear, the temperature was 72. At Albertton, it was clear and 74, wind calm. At Canyon, it was partly cloudy and 78, wind east at 5. At Clemson, it was cloudy and 77, wind northeast at 5. Elsewhere across Georgia, at Atlanta it was clear and 79, wind east at 5. At Cartersville, the temperature was 75, wind calm. At Lawrenceville, it was clear and 74, wind northeast at 3. At Macon, it was clear and 72, wind calm. At Rome, it was clear and 72, wind northeast at 3. At Augusta, it was partly cloudy and 73, wind south at 3. At Savannah, it was clear and 80, wind calm. Elsewhere across the region, at Chattanooga, it was clear and 76, wind calm. At Asheville, it was mostly cloudy and 67, wind calm. At Greenville-Spartanburg, it was partly cloudy and 73, wind north at 6. Here is the hazardous weather outlook. This hazardous weather outlook is for North and Central Georgia. For tonight, no hazardous weather is expected at this time. And now the extended outlook for the period Tuesday through Sunday, limited rain and thunderstorm chances from Tuesday through at least Thursday. Afternoon heat index values remain into the upper 90s to low 100s each day through early next week. Spotter information statement, spotter activation will not be needed through tonight. Here is the official forecast from your National Weather Service for the Athens listening area. Rest of tonight, mostly clear. Lows in the lower 70s. Northeast winds up to 10 miles an hour. Tuesday, mostly sunny. Highs around 90. East winds 10 to 20 miles an hour. Tuesday night, partly cloudy. Lows in the upper 60s. Northeast winds up to 10 miles an hour. Wednesday, sunny. Highs in the lower 90s. East winds 5 to 15 miles an hour. Wednesday night, clear. Lows in the mid 60s. Light east winds. And now the extended forecast. Thursday through Friday night, clear. Highs in the lower 90s. Lows in the mid 60s. Saturday and Saturday night, mostly clear. Highs in the lower 90s. Lows around 70. Sunday and Sunday night, partly cloudy. A chance of showers and a slight chance of thunderstorms. Highs in the lower 90s. Lows in the upper 60s. Monday and Monday night, partly cloudy. A chance of showers and a slight chance of thunderstorms. Highs in the upper 80s. Lows in the upper 60s. For more detailed weather, water, and climate information, please visit our website at weather.gov/Atlanta. The current time is 2:21 a.m. Eastern Daylight Time. Here are the 2 a.m. weather observations from around the area. At Athens, it was clear, the temperature was 75 degrees, dew point 66 degrees, relative humidity 73%, wind northeast at 6 miles an hour, pressure was 30.13 inches and falling. At Gainesville, it was clear and 76, wind east at 6. At Winder, it was clear, the temperature was 72. At Greensboro, it was clear and 75, wind calm. At Jefferson, it was clear and 75, wind northeast at 6.

Monroe, it was clear, the temperature was 72. At Albertton, it was clear and 74, wind calm. At Canyon, it was partly cloudy and 78, wind east at 5. At Clemson, it was cloudy and 77, wind northeast at 5. Elsewhere across Georgia, at Atlanta it was clear and 79, wind east at 5. At Cartersville, the temperature was 75, wind calm. At Lawrenceville, it was clear and 74, wind northeast at 3. At Macon, it was clear and 72, wind calm. At Rome, it was clear and 72, wind northeast at 3. At Augusta, it was partly cloudy and 73, wind south at 3. At Savannah, it was clear and 80, wind calm. Elsewhere across the region, at Chattanooga, it was clear and 76, wind calm. At Asheville, it was mostly cloudy and 67, wind calm. At Greenville-Spartanburg, it was partly cloudy and 73, wind north at 6. Here is the hazardous weather outlook. This hazardous weather outlook is for North and Central Georgia. For tonight, no hazardous weather is expected at this time. And now the extended outlook for the period Tuesday through Sunday, limited rain and thunderstorm chances from Tuesday through at least Thursday. Afternoon heat index values remain into the upper 90s to low 100s each day through early next week. Spotter information statement, spotter activation will not be needed through tonight. Here is the official forecast from your National Weather Service for the Athens listening area. Rest of tonight, mostly clear. Lows in the lower 70s. Northeast winds up to 10 miles an hour. Tuesday, mostly sunny. Highs around 90. East winds 10 to 20 miles an hour. Tuesday night, partly cloudy. Lows in the upper 60s. Northeast winds up to 10 miles an hour. Wednesday, sunny. Highs in the lower 90s. East winds 5 to 15 miles an hour. Wednesday night, clear. Lows in the mid-60s. Light east winds. And now the extended forecast. Thursday through Friday night, clear. Highs in the lower 90s. Lows in the mid-60s. Saturday and Saturday night, mostly clear. Highs in the lower 90s. Lows around 70. Sunday and Sunday night, partly cloudy. A chance of showers and a slight chance of thunderstorms. Highs in the lower 90s. Lows in the upper 60s. Monday and Monday night, partly cloudy. A chance of showers and a slight chance of thunderstorms. Highs in the upper 80s. Lows in the upper 60s. For more detailed weather, water, and climate information, please visit our website at weather.gov/Atlanta. The current time is 2:26 a.m. Eastern Daylight Time. Here are the 2 a.m. weather observations from around the area. At Athens, it was clear, the temperature was 75 degrees, dew point 66 degrees, relative humidity 73%, wind northeast at 6 miles an hour, pressure was 30.13 inches and falling. At Gainesville, it was clear and 76, wind east at 6. At Winder, it was clear, the temperature was 72. At Greensboro, it was clear and 75, wind calm. At Jefferson, it was clear and 75, wind northeast at 6. At Monroe, it was clear, the temperature was 72. At Albertton, it was clear and 74, wind calm. At Canyon, it was partly cloudy and 78, wind east at 5. At Clemson, it was cloudy and 77, wind northeast at 5. Elsewhere across Georgia, at Atlanta it was clear and 79, wind east at 5. At Cartersville, the temperature was 75, wind calm. At Lawrenceville, it was clear and 74, wind northeast at 3. At Macon, it was clear and 72, wind calm. At Rome, it was clear and 72, wind northeast at 3. At Augusta, it was partly cloudy.

and 73, wind south at 3. At Savannah, it was clear and 80, wind calm. Elsewhere across the region, at Chattanooga, it was clear and 76, wind calm. At Asheville, it was mostly cloudy and 67, wind calm. At Greenville-Spartanburg, it was partly cloudy and 73, wind north at 6. Here is the hazardous weather outlook. This hazardous weather outlook is for North and Central Georgia. For tonight, no hazardous weather is expected at this time. And now the extended outlook for the period Tuesday through Sunday, limited rain and thunderstorm chances from Tuesday through at least Thursday. Afternoon heat index values remain into the upper 90s to low 100s each day through early next week. Spotter information statement, spotter activation will not be needed through tonight. Here is the official forecast from your National Weather Service for the Athens listening area. Rest of tonight, mostly clear. Lows in the lower 70s. Northeast winds up to 10 miles an hour. Tuesday, mostly sunny. Highs around 90. East winds 10 to 20 miles an hour. Tuesday night, partly cloudy. Lows in the upper 60s. Northeast winds up to 10 miles an hour. Wednesday, sunny. Highs in the lower 90s. East winds 5 to 15 miles an hour. Wednesday night, clear. Lows in the mid-60s. Light east winds. And now the extended forecast. Thursday through Friday night, clear. Highs in the lower 90s. Lows in the mid-60s. Saturday and Saturday night, mostly clear. Highs in the lower 90s. Lows around 70. Sunday and Sunday night, partly cloudy. A chance of showers and a slight chance of thunderstorms. Highs in the lower 90s. Lows in the upper 60s. Monday and Monday night, partly cloudy. A chance of showers and a slight chance of thunderstorms. Highs in the upper 80s. Lows in the upper 60s. For more detailed weather, water, and climate information, please visit our website at weather.gov/Atlanta. Here is the official forecast from your National Weather Service for the Athens listening area. Rest of tonight, mostly clear. Near steady temperature in the lower 70s. Northeast winds up to 10 miles an hour. Tuesday, mostly sunny. Highs around 90. East winds 10 to 20 miles an hour. Tuesday night, partly cloudy. Lows in the upper 60s. Northeast winds up to 10 miles an hour. Wednesday, sunny. Highs in the lower 90s. East winds 5 to 15 miles an hour. Wednesday night, clear. Lows in the mid-60s. Light east winds. And now the extended forecast. Thursday and Thursday night, clear. Highs in the lower 90s. Lows in the mid-60s. Friday through Saturday night, mostly clear. Highs in the lower 90s. Lows in the upper 60s. Sunday and Sunday night, partly cloudy. A chance of showers and a slight chance of thunderstorms. Highs in the lower 90s. Lows in the upper 60s. Monday and Monday night, partly cloudy. A chance of showers and a slight chance of thunderstorms. Highs around 90. Lows in the upper 60s. 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The current time is 2:31 a.m. Eastern Daylight Time. Here are the 2 a.m. weather observations from around the area. At Athens, it was clear, the temperature was 75 degrees, dew point 66 degrees, relative humidity 73%, wind northeast at 6 miles an hour, pressure was 30.13 inches and falling. At Gainesville, it was clear and 76, wind east at 6. At Winder, it was clear, the temperature was 72. At Greensboro, it was clear and 75, wind calm.

at Jefferson, it was clear at 75, wind northeast at 6. At Monroe, it was clear, the temperature was 72. At Albertton, it was clear at 74, wind calm. At Canyon, it was partly cloudy and 78, wind east at 5. At Clemson, it was cloudy and 77, wind northeast at 5. Elsewhere across Georgia, at Atlanta it was clear and 79, wind east at 5. At Cartersville, the temperature was 75, wind calm. Atlanta it was clear and 79, wind east at 5. At Cartersville, the temperature was 75, wind calm. At Lawrenceville, it was clear and 74, wind northeast at 3. At Macon, it was clear and 72, wind calm. At Rome, it was clear and 72, wind northeast at 3. At Augusta, it was partly cloudy and 73, wind south at 3. At Savannah, it was clear and 80, wind calm. Elsewhere across the region, at Chattanooga, it was clear and 76, wind calm. At Asheville, it was mostly cloudy and 67, wind calm. At Greenville-Spartanburg, it was partly cloudy and 73, wind north at 6. Here is the hazardous weather outlook. This hazardous weather outlook is for north and central Georgia. For tonight, no hazardous weather is expected at this time. And now the extended outlook for the period Tuesday through Sunday, limited rain and thunderstorm chances from Tuesday through at least Thursday. Afternoon heat index values remain into the upper 90s to low 100s each day through early next week. Spotter information statement, spotter activation will not be needed through tonight. Here is the official forecast from your National Weather Service for the Athens listening area. Rest of tonight, mostly clear. Near steady temperature in the lower 70s. Northeast winds up to 10 miles an hour. Tuesday, mostly sunny. Highs around 90. East winds 10 to 20 miles an hour. Tuesday night, partly cloudy. Lows in the upper 60s. Northeast winds up to 10 miles an hour. Wednesday, sunny. Highs in the lower 90s. East winds 5 to 15 miles an hour. Wednesday night, clear. Lows in the mid-60s. Light east winds. And now the extended forecast. Thursday and Thursday night, clear. Highs in the lower 90s. Lows in the mid-60s. Friday through Saturday night, mostly clear. Highs in the lower 90s. Lows in the upper 60s. Sunday and Sunday night, partly cloudy. A chance of showers and a slight chance of thunderstorms. Highs in the lower 90s. Lows in the upper 60s. Monday and Monday night, partly cloudy. A chance of showers and a slight chance of thunderstorms. Highs around 90. Lows in the upper 60s. 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The current time is 2:36 a.m. Eastern Daylight Time. Here are the 2 a.m. weather observations from around the area. At Athens, it was clear, the temperature was 75 degrees, dew point 66 degrees, relative humidity 73%, wind northeast at 6 miles an hour, pressure was 30.13 inches and falling. At Gainesville, it was clear and 76, wind east at 6. At Winder, it was clear, the temperature was 72. At Greensboro, it was clear and 75, wind calm. At Jefferson, it was clear and 75, wind northeast at 6. At Monroe, it was clear, the temperature was 72. At Albertton, it was clear and 74, wind calm. At Canyon, it was partly cloudy and 78, wind east at 5. At Clemson, it was cloudy and 77, wind northeast at 5. Elsewhere across Georgia, at Atlanta it was clear and 79, wind east at 5. At Cartersville, the temperature was 75, wind calm. At Lawrenceville,

it was clear and 74, wind northeast at 3. At Macon, it was clear and 72, wind calm. At Rome, it was clear and 72, wind northeast at 3. At Augusta, it was partly cloudy and 73, wind south at 3. At Savannah, it was clear and 80, wind calm. Elsewhere across the region, at Chattanooga, it was clear and 76, wind calm. At Asheville, it was mostly cloudy and 67, wind calm. At Greenville-Spartanburg, it was partly cloudy and 73, wind north at 6. Here is the hazardous weather outlook. This hazardous weather outlook is for North and Central Georgia. For tonight, no hazardous weather is expected at this time. And now the extended outlook for the period Tuesday through Sunday, limited rain and thunderstorm chances from Tuesday through at least Thursday. Afternoon heat index values remain into the upper 90s to low 100s each day through early next week. Spotter information statement, spotter activation will not be needed through tonight. Here is the official forecast from your National Weather Service for the Athens listening area. Rest of tonight, mostly clear. Near steady temperature in the lower 70s. Northeast winds up to 10 miles an hour. Tuesday, mostly sunny. Highs around 90. East winds 10 to 20 miles an hour. Tuesday night, partly cloudy. Lows in the upper 60s. Northeast winds up to 10 miles an hour. Wednesday, sunny. Highs in the lower 90s. East winds 5 to 15 miles an hour. Wednesday night, clear. Lows in the mid 60s. Light east winds. And now the extended forecast. Thursday and Thursday night, clear. Highs in the lower 90s. Lows in the mid 60s. Friday through Saturday night, mostly clear. Highs in the lower 90s. Lows in the upper 60s. Sunday and Sunday night, partly cloudy. A chance of showers and a slight chance of thunderstorms. Highs in the lower 90s. Lows in the upper 60s. Monday and Monday night, partly cloudy. A chance of showers and a slight chance of thunderstorms. Highs around 90. Lows in the upper 60s. For more detailed weather, water, and climate information, please visit our website at weather.gov/Atlanta. 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The current time is 2:41 a.m. Eastern Daylight Time. Here are the 2 a.m. weather observations from around the area. At Athens, it was clear, the temperature was 75 degrees, dew point 66 degrees, relative humidity 73%, wind northeast at 6 miles an hour, pressure was 30.13 inches and falling. At Gainesville, it was clear and 76, wind east at 6. At Winder, it was clear, the temperature was 72. At Greensboro, it was clear and 75, wind calm. At Jefferson, it was clear and 75, wind northeast at 6. At Monroe, it was clear, the temperature was 72. At Elberton, it was clear and 74, wind calm. At Canyon, it was partly cloudy and 78, wind east at 5. At Clemson, it was cloudy and 77, wind northeast at 5. Elsewhere across Georgia, at Atlanta it was clear and 79, wind east at 5. At Cartersville, the temperature

was 75, wind calm. At Lawrenceville, it was clear and 74, wind northeast at 3. At Macon, it was clear and 72, wind calm. At Rome, it was clear and 72, wind northeast at 3. At Augusta, it was partly cloudy and 73, wind south at 3. At Savannah, it was clear and 80, wind calm. Elsewhere across the region, at Chattanooga, it was clear and 76, wind calm. At Asheville, it was mostly cloudy and 67, wind calm. At Greenville-Spartanburg, it was partly cloudy and 73, wind north at 6. Here is the hazardous weather outlook. This hazardous weather outlook is for North and Central Georgia. For tonight, no hazardous weather is expected at this time. And now the extended outlook for the period Tuesday through Sunday, limited rain and thunderstorm chances from Tuesday through at least Thursday. Afternoon heat index values remain into the upper 90s to low 100s each day through early next week. Spotter information statement, spotter activation will not be needed through tonight. Here is the official forecast from your National Weather Service for the Athens listening area. Rest of tonight, mostly clear. Near steady temperature in the lower 70s. Northeast winds up to 10 miles an hour. Tuesday, mostly sunny. Highs around 90. East winds 10 to 20 miles an hour. Tuesday night, partly cloudy. Lows in the upper 60s. Northeast winds up to 10 miles an hour. Wednesday, sunny. Highs in the lower 90s. East winds 5 to 15 miles an hour. Wednesday night, clear. Lows in the mid-60s. Light east winds. And now the extended forecast. Thursday and Thursday night, clear. Highs in the lower 90s. Lows in the mid-60s. Friday through Saturday night, mostly clear. Highs in the lower 90s. Lows in the upper 60s. Sunday and Sunday night, partly cloudy. A chance of showers and a slight chance of thunderstorms. Highs in the lower 90s. Lows in the upper 60s. Monday and Monday night, partly cloudy. A chance of showers and a slight chance of thunderstorms. Highs around 90. Lows in the upper 60s. 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The current time is 2:45 a.m. Eastern Daylight Time. Here are the 2 a.m. weather observations from around the area. At Athens, it was clear, the temperature was 75 degrees, dew point 66 degrees, relative humidity 73%, wind northeast at 6 miles an hour, pressure was 30.13 inches and falling. At Gainesville, it was clear and 76, wind east at 6. At Winder, it was clear, the temperature was 72. At Greensboro, it was clear and 75, wind calm. At Jefferson, it was clear and 75, wind northeast at 6. At Monroe, it was clear, the temperature was 72. At Albertton, it was clear and 74, wind calm. At Canyon, it was partly cloudy and 78, wind east at 5. At Clemson, it was cloudy and 77, wind northeast at 5. Elsewhere across Georgia, at Atlanta it was clear and 79, wind east at 5. At Cartersville, the temperature was 75, wind calm. At Lawrenceville, it was clear and 74, wind northeast at 3. At Macon, it was clear and 72, wind calm. At Rome, it was clear and 72, wind northeast at 3. At Augusta, it was partly cloudy and 73, wind south at 3. At Savannah, it was clear and 80, wind calm. Elsewhere across the region, at Chattanooga, it was clear and 76, wind calm. At Asheville, it was mostly cloudy and 67, wind calm. At Greenville-Spartanburg, it was partly cloudy and 73, wind north at 6.

Here's the hazardous weather outlook. This hazardous weather outlook is for North and Central Georgia. For tonight, no hazardous weather is expected at this time. And now the extended outlook for the period Tuesday through Sunday, limited rain and thunderstorm chances from Tuesday through at least Thursday. Afternoon heat index values remain into the upper 90s to low 100s each day through early next week. Spotter information statement, spotter activation will not be needed through tonight. Here is the official forecast from your National Weather Service for the Athens listening area. Rest of tonight, mostly clear. Near steady temperature in the lower 70s. Northeast winds up to 10 miles an hour. Tuesday, mostly sunny. Highs around 90. East winds 10 to 20 miles an hour. Tuesday night, partly cloudy. Lows in the upper 60s. Northeast winds up to 10 miles an hour. Wednesday, sunny. Highs in the lower 90s. East winds 5 to 15 miles an hour. Wednesday night, clear. Lows in the mid-60s. Light east winds. And now the extended forecast. Thursday and Thursday night, clear. Highs in the lower 90s. Lows in the mid-60s. Friday through Saturday night, mostly clear. Highs in the lower 90s. Lows in the upper 60s. Sunday and Sunday night, partly cloudy. A chance of showers and a slight chance of thunderstorms. Highs in the lower 90s. Lows in the upper 60s. Monday and Monday night, partly cloudy. A chance of showers and a slight chance of thunderstorms. Highs around 90. Lows in the upper 60s. 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The current time is 2:49 a.m. Eastern Daylight Time. Here are the 2 a.m. weather observations from around the area. At Athens, it was clear, the temperature was 75 degrees, dew point 66 degrees, relative humidity 73%, wind northeast at 6 miles an hour, pressure was 30.13 inches and falling. At Gainesville, it was clear and 76, wind east at 6. At Winder, it was clear, the temperature was 72. At Greensboro, it was clear and 75, wind calm. At Jefferson, it was clear and 75, wind northeast at 6. At Monroe, it was clear, the temperature was 72. At Albertton, it was clear and 74, wind calm. At Canyon, it was partly cloudy and 78, wind east at 5. At Clemson, it was cloudy and 77, wind northeast at 5. Elsewhere across Georgia, at Atlanta it was clear and 79, wind east at 5. At Cartersville, the temperature was 75, wind calm. At Lawrenceville, it was clear and 74, wind northeast at 3. At Macon, it was clear and 72, wind calm. At Rome, it was clear and 72, wind northeast at 3. At Augusta, it was partly cloudy and 73, wind south at 3. At Savannah, it was clear and 80, wind calm. Elsewhere across the region, at Chattanooga, it was clear and 76, wind calm. At Asheville, it was mostly cloudy and 67, wind calm. At Greenville-Spartanburg, it was partly cloudy and 73, wind north at 6. Here is the hazardous weather outlook. This hazardous weather outlook is for North and Central Georgia. For tonight, no hazardous weather is expected at this time. And now the extended outlook for the period Tuesday through Sunday, limited rain and thunderstorm chances from Tuesday through at least Thursday. Afternoon heat index values remain into the upper 90s to low 100s each day through early next week. Spotter information statement, spotter activation will not be needed through tonight. Here is the official forecast from your National Weather Service for the Athens listening area. Rest of tonight, mostly clear. Near steady temperature in the lower 70s.

Here are the 2 a.m. weather observations from around the area. At Athens, it was clear. The temperature was 75 degrees, dew point 66 degrees, relative humidity 73%, wind northeast at 6 miles an hour, pressure was 30.13 inches and falling. At Gainesville, it was clear and 76, wind east at 6. At Winder, it was clear, the temperature was 72. At Greensboro, it was clear and 75, wind calm. At Jefferson, it was clear and 75, wind northeast at 6. At Monroe, it was clear, the temperature was 72. At Alberton, it was clear and 74, wind calm. At Canyon, it was partly cloudy and 78, wind east at 5. At Clemson, it was cloudy and 77, wind northeast at 5. Elsewhere across Georgia, at Atlanta it was clear and 79, wind east at 5. At Cartersville, the temperature was 75, wind calm. At Lawrenceville, it was clear and 74, wind northeast at 3. At Macon, it was clear and 72, wind calm. At Rome, it was clear and 72, wind northeast at 3. At Augusta, it was partly cloudy and 73, wind south at 3. At Savannah, it was clear and 80, wind calm. Elsewhere across the region, at Chattanooga, it was clear and 76, wind calm. At Asheville, it was mostly cloudy and 67, wind calm. At Greenville-Spartanburg, it was partly cloudy and 73, wind north at 6. Here is the hazardous weather outlook. This hazardous weather outlook is for North and Central Georgia. For tonight, no hazardous weather is expected at this time. And now the extended outlook for the period Tuesday through Sunday, limited rain and thunderstorm chances from Tuesday through at least Thursday. Afternoon heat index values remain into the upper 90s to low 100s each day through early next week. Spotter information statement, spotter activation will not be needed through tonight. Here is the official forecast from your National Weather Service for the Athens listening area. Rest of tonight, mostly clear. Near steady temperature in the lower 70s. Northeast winds up to 10 miles an hour. Tuesday, mostly sunny. Highs around 90. East winds 10 to 20 miles an hour. Tuesday night, partly cloudy. Lows in the upper 60s. Northeast winds up to 10 miles an hour. Wednesday, sunny. Highs in the lower 90s. East winds 5 to 15 miles an hour. Wednesday night, clear. Lows in the mid-60s. Light east winds. And now the extended forecast. Thursday and Thursday night, clear. Highs in the lower 90s. Lows in the mid-60s. Friday through Saturday night, mostly clear. Highs in the lower 90s. Lows in the upper 60s. Sunday and Sunday night, partly cloudy. A chance of showers and a slight chance of thunderstorms. Highs in the lower 90s. Lows in the upper 60s. Monday and Monday night, partly cloudy. A chance of showers and a slight chance of thunderstorms. Highs around 90. Lows in the upper 60s. For more detailed weather, water, and climate information, please visit our website at weather.gov/Atlanta. The current time is 3:06 a.m. Eastern Daylight Time. Here are the 3 a.m. weather observations from around the area. At Athens, it was clear, the temperature was 75 degrees, dew point 68 degrees, relative humidity 78%, wind east at 6 miles an hour, pressure was 30.12 inches and falling. At Gainesville, it was clear and 77, wind east at 6. At Winder, it was clear, the temperature was 72. At Greensboro, it was sunny and 75, wind calm. At Jefferson, it was clear and 74, wind northeast at 6. At Monroe, it was clear, the temperature was 70. At Alberton, it was partly cloudy and 73.

76, wind north at 5. At Asheville, it was partly cloudy and 66, wind calm. At Greenville-Spartanburg, it was clear and 73, wind north at 9. Here is the hazardous weather outlook. This hazardous weather outlook is for North and Central Georgia. For tonight, no hazardous weather is expected at this time. And now the extended outlook for the period Tuesday through Sunday, limited rain and thunderstorm chances from Tuesday through at least Thursday. Afternoon heat index values remain into the upper 90s to low 100s each day through early next week. Spotter information statement, spotter activation will not be needed through tonight. Here is the official forecast from your National Weather Service for the Athens listening area. Rest of tonight, mostly clear. Near steady temperature in the lower 70s. Northeast winds up to 10 miles an hour. Tuesday, mostly sunny. Highs around 90. East winds 10 to 20 miles an hour. Tuesday night, partly cloudy. Lows in the upper 60s. Northeast winds up to 10 miles an hour. Wednesday, sunny. Highs in the lower 90s. East winds 5 to 15 miles an hour. Wednesday night, clear. Lows in the mid-60s. Light east winds. And now the extended forecast. Thursday and Thursday night, clear. Highs in the lower 90s. Lows in the mid-60s. Friday through Saturday night, mostly clear. Highs in the lower 90s. Lows in the upper 60s. Sunday and Sunday night, partly cloudy. A chance of showers and a slight chance of thunderstorms. Highs in the lower 90s. Lows in the upper 60s. Monday and Monday night, partly cloudy. A chance of showers and a slight chance of thunderstorms. Highs around 90. Lows in the upper 60s. For more detailed weather, water, and climate information, please visit our website at weather.gov/Atlanta. The current time is 3:10 a.m. Eastern Daylight Time. Here are the 3 a.m. weather observations from around the area. At Athens, it was clear, the temperature was 75 degrees, dew point 68 degrees, relative humidity 78%, wind east at 6 miles an hour, pressure was 30.12 inches and falling. At Gainesville, it was clear and 77, wind east at 6. At Winder, it was clear, the temperature was 72. At Greensboro, it was sunny and 75, wind calm. At Jefferson, it was clear and 74, wind northeast at 6. At Monroe, it was clear, the temperature was 70. At Albertton, it was partly cloudy and 73, wind calm. At Canyon, it was partly cloudy and 77, wind northeast at 3. At Clemson, it was cloudy and 77, wind northeast at 9. Elsewhere across Georgia, at Atlanta it was clear and 78, wind east at 5. At Cartersville, the temperature was 73, wind calm. At Lawrenceville, it was clear and 74, wind northeast at 3. At Macon, it was clear and 71, wind calm. At Rome, it was clear and 72, wind calm. At Augusta, it was partly cloudy and 74, wind calm. At Savannah, it was partly cloudy and 77, wind calm. Elsewhere across the region, at Chattanooga, it was clear and 76, wind north at 5. At Asheville, it was partly cloudy and 66, wind calm. At Greenville-Spartanburg, it was clear and 73, wind north at 9. Here are the 3 a.m. weather observations from around the area. At Athens, it was clear, the temperature was 75 degrees, dew point 68 degrees, relative humidity 78%, wind east at 6 miles an hour, pressure was 30.12 inches and falling. At Gainesville, it was clear and 77, wind east at 6. At Winder, it was clear, the temperature was 72. At Greensboro, it was sunny and 75, wind calm.

Jefferson, it was clear at 74, wind northeast at 6. At Monroe, it was clear, the temperature was 70. At Albertton, it was partly cloudy and 73, wind calm. At Canyon, it was partly cloudy and 77, wind northeast at 3. At Clemson, it was cloudy and 77, wind northeast at 9. Elsewhere across Georgia, at Atlanta it was clear and 78, wind east at 5. At Cartersville, the temperature was 73, wind calm. At Lawrenceville, it was clear and 74, wind northeast at 3. At Macon, it was clear and 71, wind calm. At Rome, it was clear and 72, wind calm. At Augusta, it was partly cloudy and 74, wind calm. At Savannah, it was partly cloudy and 77, wind calm. Elsewhere across the region, at Chattanooga, it was clear and 76, wind north at 5. At Asheville, it was partly cloudy and 66, wind calm. At Greenville-Spartanburg, it was clear and 73, wind north at 9. Here is the hazardous weather outlook. This hazardous weather outlook is for north and central Georgia. For tonight, no hazardous weather is expected at this time. And now the extended outlook for the period Tuesday through Sunday, limited rain and thunderstorm chances from Tuesday through at least Thursday. Afternoon heat index values remain into the upper 90s to low 100s each day through early next week. Spotter information statement, spotter activation will not be needed through tonight. Here is the official forecast from your National Weather Service for the Athens listening area. Rest of tonight, mostly clear. Near steady temperature in the lower 70s. Northeast winds up to 10 miles an hour. Tuesday, mostly sunny. Highs around 90. East winds 10 to 20 miles an hour. Tuesday night, partly cloudy. Lows in the upper 60s. Northeast winds up to 10 miles an hour. Wednesday, sunny. Highs in the lower 90s. East winds 5 to 15 miles an hour. Wednesday night, clear. Lows in the mid 60s. Light east winds. And now the extended forecast. Thursday and Thursday night, clear. Highs in the lower 90s. Lows in the mid 60s. Friday through Saturday night, mostly clear. Highs in the lower 90s. Lows in the upper 60s. Sunday and Sunday night, partly cloudy. A chance of showers and a slight chance of thunderstorms. Highs in the lower 90s. Lows in the upper 60s. Monday and Monday night, partly cloudy. A chance of showers and a slight chance of thunderstorms. Highs around 90. Lows in the upper 60s. 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The current time is 3:16 a.m. Eastern Daylight Time. Here are the 3 a.m. weather observations from around the area. At Athens, it was clear, the temperature was 75 degrees, dew point 68 degrees, relative humidity 78%, wind east at 6 miles an hour, pressure was 30.12 inches and falling. At Gainesville, it was clear and 77, wind east at 6. At Winder, it was clear, the temperature was 72. At Greensboro, it was sunny and 75, wind calm. At Jefferson, it was clear and 74, wind northeast at 6. At Monroe, it was clear, the temperature was 70. At Albertton, it was partly cloudy and 73, wind calm. At Canyon, it was partly cloudy and 77, wind northeast at 3. At Clemson, it was cloudy and 77, wind northeast at 9. Elsewhere across Georgia, at Atlanta it was clear and 78, wind east at 5. At Cartersville, the temperature was 73, wind calm. At Lawrenceville, it was clear and 74, wind northeast at 3. At Macon, it was clear and 71, wind calm. At Rome,

it was clear and 72, wind calm. At Augusta, it was partly cloudy and 74, wind calm. At Savannah, it was partly cloudy and 77, wind calm. Elsewhere across the region, at Chattanooga, it was clear and 76, wind north at 5. At Asheville, it was partly cloudy and 66, wind calm. At Greenville-Spartanburg, it was clear and 73, wind north at 9. Here is the hazardous weather outlook. This hazardous weather outlook is for North and Central Georgia. For tonight, no hazardous weather is expected at this time. And now the extended outlook for the period Tuesday through Sunday, limited rain and thunderstorm chances from Tuesday through at least Thursday. Afternoon heat index values remain into the upper 90s to low 100s each day through early next week. Spotter information statement, spotter activation will not be needed through tonight. Here is the official forecast from your National Weather Service for the Athens listening area. Rest of tonight, mostly clear. Near steady temperature in the lower 70s. Northeast winds up to 10 miles an hour. Tuesday, mostly sunny. Highs around 90. East winds 10 to 20 miles an hour. Tuesday night, partly cloudy. Lows in the upper 60s. Northeast winds up to 10 miles an hour. Wednesday, sunny. Highs in the lower 90s. East winds 5 to 15 miles an hour. Wednesday night, clear. Lows in the mid-60s. Light east winds. And now the extended forecast. Thursday and Thursday night, clear. Highs in the lower 90s. Lows in the mid-60s. Friday through Saturday night, mostly clear. Highs in the lower 90s. Lows in the upper 60s. Sunday and Sunday night, partly cloudy. A chance of showers and a slight chance of thunderstorms. Highs in the lower 90s. Lows in the upper 60s. Monday and Monday night, partly cloudy. A chance of showers and a slight chance of thunderstorms. Highs around 90. Lows in the upper 60s. 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The current time is 3:21 a.m. Eastern Daylight Time. Here are the 3 a.m. weather observations from around the area. At Athens, it was clear, the temperature was 75 degrees, dew point 68 degrees, relative humidity 78%, wind east at 6 miles an hour, pressure was 30.12 inches and falling. At Gainesville, it was clear and 77, wind east at 6. At Winder, it was clear, the temperature was 72. At Greensboro, it was sunny and 75, wind calm. At Jefferson, it was clear and 74, wind northeast at 6. At Monroe, it was clear, the temperature was 70. At Albertton, it was partly cloudy and 73, wind calm. At Canyon, it was partly cloudy and 77, wind northeast at 3. At Clemson, it was cloudy and 77, wind northeast at 9. Elsewhere across Georgia, at Atlanta it was clear and 78, wind east at 5. At Cartersville, the temperature was 73, wind calm. At Lawrenceville, it was clear and 74, wind northeast at 3. At Macon, it was clear and 71, wind calm. At Rome, it was clear and 72, wind calm. At Augusta, it was partly cloudy and 74, wind calm. At Savannah, it was partly cloudy and 77, wind calm. Elsewhere across the region, at Chattanooga, it was clear and 76, wind north at 5. At Asheville, it was partly cloudy and 66, wind calm. At Greenville-Spartanburg, it was clear and 73, wind north at 9. Here is the hazardous weather outlook. This hazardous weather outlook is for North and Central Georgia. For tonight, no hazardous weather is expected at this time. And now the extended outlook for the period Tuesday through Sunday.

and thunderstorm chances from Tuesday through at least Thursday. Afternoon heat index values remain into the upper 90s to low 100s each day through early next week. Spotter information statement. Spotter activation will not be needed through tonight. Here is the official forecast from your National Weather Service for the Athens listening area. Rest of tonight, mostly clear. Near steady temperature in the lower 70s. Northeast winds up to 10 miles an hour. Tuesday, mostly sunny. Highs around 90. East winds 10 to 20 miles an hour. Tuesday night, partly cloudy. Lows in the upper 60s. Northeast winds up to 10 miles an hour. Wednesday, sunny. Highs in the lower 90s. East winds 5 to 15 miles an hour. Wednesday night, clear. Lows in the mid 60s. Light east winds. And now the extended forecast. Thursday and Thursday night, clear. Highs in the lower 90s. Lows in the mid 60s. Friday through Saturday night, mostly clear. Highs in the lower 90s. Lows in the upper 60s. Sunday and Sunday night, partly cloudy. A chance of showers and a slight chance of thunderstorms. Highs in the lower 90s. Lows in the upper 60s. Monday and Monday night, partly cloudy. A chance of showers and a slight chance of thunderstorms. Highs around 90. Lows in the upper 60s. For more detailed weather, water, and climate information, please visit our website at weather.gov/Atlanta. The current time is 3:25 a.m. Eastern Daylight Time. Here are the 3 a.m. weather observations from around the area. At Athens, it was clear, the temperature was 75 degrees, dew point 68 degrees, relative humidity 78%, wind east at 6 miles an hour, pressure was 30.12 inches and falling. At Gainesville, it was clear and 77, wind east at 6. At Winder, it was clear, the temperature was 72. At Greensboro, it was sunny and 75, wind calm. At Jefferson, it was clear and 74, wind northeast at 6. At Monroe, it was clear, the temperature was 70. At Albertton, it was partly cloudy and 73, wind calm. At Canyon, it was partly cloudy and 77, wind northeast at 3. At Clemson, it was cloudy and 77, wind northeast at 9. Elsewhere across Georgia, at Atlanta it was clear and 78, wind east at 5. At Cartersville, the temperature was 73, wind calm. At Lawrenceville, it was clear and 74, wind northeast at 3. At Macon, it was clear and 71, wind calm. At Rome, it was clear and 72, wind calm. At Augusta, it was partly cloudy and 74, wind calm. At Savannah, it was partly cloudy and 77, wind calm. Elsewhere across the region, at Chattanooga, it was clear and 76, wind north at 5. At Asheville, it was partly cloudy and 66, wind calm. At Greenville-Spartanburg, it was clear and 73, wind north at 9. Here is the hazardous weather outlook. This hazardous weather outlook is for North and Central Georgia. For tonight, no hazardous weather is expected at this time. And now the extended outlook for the period Tuesday through Sunday, limited rain and thunderstorm chances from Tuesday through at least Thursday. Afternoon heat index values remain into the upper 90s to low 100s each day through early next week. Spotter information statement, spotter activation will not be needed through tonight. Here is the official forecast from your National Weather Service for the Athens listening area. Rest of tonight, mostly clear. Near steady temperature in the lower 70s. Northeast winds up to 10 miles an hour. Tuesday, mostly sunny. Highs around 90. East winds 10 to 20 miles an hour. Tuesday night, partly cloudy. Lows in the

It was clear. The temperature was 75 degrees, dew point 68 degrees, relative humidity 78%, wind east at 6 miles an hour, pressure was 30.12 inches and falling. At Gainesville, it was clear and 77, wind east at 6. At Winder, it was clear, the temperature was 72. At Greensboro, it was sunny and 75, wind calm. At Jefferson, it was clear and 74, wind northeast at 6. At Monroe, it was clear, the temperature was 70. At Albertton, it was partly cloudy and 73, wind calm. At Canyon, it was partly cloudy and 77, wind northeast at 3. At Clemson, it was cloudy and 77, wind northeast at 9. Elsewhere across Georgia, at Atlanta it was clear and 78, wind east at 5. At Cartersville, the temperature was 73, wind calm. At Lawrenceville, it was clear and 74, wind northeast at 3. At Macon, it was clear and 71, wind calm. At Rome, it was clear and 72, wind calm. At Augusta, it was partly cloudy and 74, wind calm. At Savannah, it was partly cloudy and 77, wind calm. Elsewhere across the region, at Chattanooga, it was clear and 76, wind north at 5. At Asheville, it was partly cloudy and 66, wind calm. At Greenville-Spartanburg, it was clear and 73, wind north at 9. Here is the hazardous weather outlook. This hazardous weather outlook is for North and Central Georgia. For tonight, no hazardous weather is expected at this time. And now the extended outlook for the period Tuesday through Sunday, limited rain and thunderstorm chances from Tuesday through at least Thursday. Afternoon heat index values remain into the upper 90s to low 100s each day through early next week. Spotter information statement, spotter activation will not be needed through tonight. 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Here is the official forecast from your National Weather Service for the Athens listening area. Rest of tonight, mostly clear. Near steady temperature in the lower 70s. Northeast winds up to 10 miles an hour. Tuesday, mostly sunny. Highs around 90. East winds 10 to 20 miles an hour. Tuesday night, partly cloudy. Lows in the upper 60s. Northeast winds up to 10 miles an hour. Wednesday, sunny. Highs in the lower 90s. East winds 5 to 15 miles an hour. Wednesday night, clear. Lows in the mid-60s. Light east winds. And now the extended forecast. Thursday and Thursday night, clear. Highs in the lower 90s. Lows in the mid-60s. Friday through Saturday night, mostly clear. Highs in the lower 90s. Lows in the upper 60s. Sunday and Sunday night, partly cloudy. A chance of showers and a slight chance of thunderstorms. Highs in the lower 90s. Lows in the upper 60s. Monday and Monday night, partly cloudy. A chance of showers and a slight chance of thunderstorms. Highs around 90. Lows in the upper 60s. 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The current time is 3:43 a.m. Eastern Daylight Time. Here are the 3 a.m. weather observations.

students from around the area. At Athens, it was clear. The temperature was 75 degrees, dew point 68 degrees, relative humidity 78%, wind east at 6 miles an hour, pressure was 30.12 inches and falling. At Gainesville, it was clear and 77, wind east at 6. At Winder, it was clear, the temperature was 72. At Greensboro, it was sunny and 75, wind calm. At Jefferson, it was clear and 74, wind northeast at 6. At Monroe, it was clear, the temperature was 70. At Albertton, it was partly cloudy and 73, wind calm. At Canyon, it was partly cloudy and 77, wind northeast at 3. At Clemson, it was cloudy and 77, wind northeast at 9. Elsewhere across Georgia, at Atlanta it was clear and 78, wind east at 5. At Cartersville, the temperature was 73, wind calm. At Lawrenceville, it was clear and 74, wind northeast at 3. At Macon, it was clear and 71, wind calm. At Rome, it was clear and 72, wind calm. At Augusta, it was partly cloudy and 74, wind calm. At Savannah, it was partly cloudy and 77, wind calm. Elsewhere across the region, at Chattanooga, it was clear and 76, wind north at 5. At Asheville, it was partly cloudy and 66, wind calm. At Greenville-Spartanburg, it was clear and 73, wind north at 9. Here is the hazardous weather outlook. This hazardous weather outlook is for north and central Georgia. For tonight, no hazardous weather is expected at this time. And now the extended outlook for the period Tuesday through Sunday, limited rain and thunderstorm chances from Tuesday through at least Thursday. Afternoon heat index values remain into the upper 90s to low 100s each day through early next week. Spotter information statement, spotter activation will not be needed through tonight. Here is the official forecast from your National Weather Service for the Athens listening area. Rest of tonight, mostly clear. Near steady temperature in the lower 70s. Northeast winds up to 10 miles an hour. Tuesday, mostly sunny. Highs around 90. East winds 10 to 20 miles an hour. Tuesday night, partly cloudy. Lows in the upper 60s. Northeast winds up to 10 miles an hour. Wednesday, sunny. Highs in the lower 90s. East winds 5 to 15 miles an hour. Wednesday night, clear. Lows in the mid-60s. Light east winds. And now the extended forecast. Thursday and Thursday night, clear. Highs in the lower 90s. Lows in the mid-60s. Friday through Saturday night, mostly clear. Highs in the lower 90s. Lows in the upper 60s. Sunday and Sunday night, partly cloudy. A chance of showers and a slight chance of thunderstorms. Highs in the lower 90s. Lows in the upper 60s. Monday and Monday night, partly cloudy. A chance of showers and a slight chance of thunderstorms. Highs around 90. Lows in the upper 60s. 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The current time is 3:47 a.m. Eastern Daylight Time. Here are the 3 a.m. weather observations from around the area. At Athens, it was clear, the temperature was 75 degrees, dew point 68 degrees, relative humidity 78%, wind east at 6 miles an hour, pressure was 30.12 inches and falling. At Gainesville, it was clear and 77, wind east at 6. At Winder, it was clear, the temperature was 72. At Greensboro, it was sunny and 75, wind calm. At Jefferson, it was clear and 74, wind northeast at 6. At Monroe, it was clear, the temperature was 70. At Albertton, it was partly cloudy and 73, wind calm. At Canyon, it was

partly cloudy and 77. Wind northeast at 3. At Clemson, it was cloudy and 77. Wind northeast at 9. Elsewhere across Georgia, at Atlanta it was clear and 78. Wind east at 5. At Cartersville, the temperature was 73. Wind calm. At Lawrenceville, it was clear and 74. Wind northeast at 3. At Macon, it was clear and 71, wind calm. At Rome, it was clear and 72, wind calm. At Augusta, it was partly cloudy and 74, wind calm. At Savannah, it was partly cloudy and 77, wind calm. Elsewhere across the region, at Chattanooga, it was clear and 76, wind north at 5. At Asheville, it was partly cloudy and 66, wind calm. At Greenville-Spartanburg, it was clear and 73, wind north at 9. Here is the hazardous weather outlook. This hazardous weather outlook is for north and central Georgia. For tonight, no hazardous weather is expected at this time. And now the extended outlook for the period Tuesday through Sunday, limited rain and thunderstorm chances from Tuesday through at least Thursday. Afternoon heat index values remain into the upper 90s to low 100s each day through early next week. Spotter information statement, spotter activation will not be needed through tonight. Here is the official forecast from your National Weather Service for the Athens listening area. Rest of tonight, mostly clear. Near steady temperature in the lower 70s. Northeast winds up to 10 miles an hour. Tuesday, mostly sunny. Highs around 90. East winds 10 to 20 miles an hour. Tuesday night, partly cloudy. Lows in the upper 60s. Northeast winds up to 10 miles an hour. Wednesday, sunny. Highs in the lower 90s. East winds 5 to 15 miles an hour. Wednesday night, clear. Lows in the mid-60s. Light east winds. And now the extended forecast. Thursday and Thursday night, clear. Highs in the lower 90s. Lows in the mid-60s. Friday through Saturday night, mostly clear. Highs in the lower 90s. Lows in the upper 60s. Sunday and Sunday night, partly cloudy. A chance of showers and a slight chance of thunderstorms. Highs in the lower 90s. Lows in the upper 60s. Monday and Monday night, partly cloudy. A chance of showers and a slight chance of thunderstorms. Highs around 90. Lows in the upper 60s. 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The current time is 3:51 a.m. Eastern Daylight Time. Here are the 3 a.m. weather observations from around the area. At Athens, it was clear, the temperature was 75 degrees, dew point 68 degrees, relative humidity 78%, wind east at 6 miles an hour, pressure was 30.12 inches and falling. At Gainesville, it was clear and 77, wind east at 6. At Winder, it was clear, the temperature was 72. At Greensboro, it was sunny and 75, wind calm. At Jefferson, it was clear and 74, wind northeast at 6. At Monroe, it was clear, the temperature was 70. At Elberton, it was partly cloudy and 73, wind calm. At Canyon, it was partly cloudy and 77, wind northeast at 3. At Clemson, it was cloudy and 77, wind northeast at 9. Elsewhere across Georgia, at Atlanta it was clear and 78, wind east at 5. At Cartersville, the temperature was 73, wind calm. At Lawrenceville, it was clear and 74, wind northeast at 3. At Macon, it was clear and 71, wind calm. At Rome, it was clear and 72, wind calm. At Augusta, it was partly cloudy and 74, wind calm. At Savannah, it was partly cloudy and 77, wind calm. Elsewhere across the region, at Chattanooga,

was in the mid-60s. Light east winds. And now the extended forecast. Thursday and Thursday night, clear. Highs in the lower 90s. Lows in the mid-60s. Friday through Saturday night, mostly clear. Highs in the lower 90s. Lows in the upper 60s. Sunday and Sunday night, partly cloudy. A chance of showers and a slight chance of thunderstorms. Highs in the lower 90s. Lows in the upper 60s. Monday and Monday night, partly cloudy. A chance of showers and a slight chance of thunderstorms. Highs around 90. Lows in the upper 60s. For more detailed weather, water, and climate information, please visit our website at weather.gov/Atlanta. The current time is 4:04 a.m. Eastern Daylight Time. Here are the 3 a.m. weather observations from around the area. At Athens, it was clear, the temperature was 75 degrees, dew point 68 degrees, relative humidity 78%, wind east at 6 miles an hour, pressure was 30.12 inches and falling. At Gainesville, it was clear and 77, wind east at 6. At Winder, it was clear, the temperature was 72. At Greensboro, it was sunny and 75, wind calm. At Jefferson, it was clear and 74, wind northeast at 6. At Monroe, it was clear, the temperature was 70. At Albertton, it was partly cloudy and 73, wind calm. At Canyon, it was partly cloudy and 77, wind northeast at 3. At Clemson, it was cloudy and 77, wind northeast at 9. Elsewhere across Georgia, at Atlanta it was clear and 78, wind east at 5. At Cartersville, the temperature was 73, wind calm. At Lawrenceville, it was clear and 74, wind northeast at 3. At Macon, it was clear and 71, wind calm. At Rome, it was clear and 72, wind calm. At Augusta, it was partly cloudy and 74, wind calm. At Savannah, it was partly cloudy and 77, wind calm. Elsewhere across the region, at Chattanooga, it was clear and 76, wind north at 5. At Asheville, it was partly cloudy and 66, wind calm. At Greenville-Spartanburg, it was clear and 73, wind north at 9. Here are the 4 a.m. weather observations from around the area. At Athens, it was clear, the temperature was 74 degrees, dew point 68 degrees, relative humidity 81%, wind east at 6 miles an hour, pressure was 30.12 inches and steady. At Gainesville, it was clear and 76, wind east at 7. At Winder, it was clear, the temperature was 72. At Greensboro, it was sunny and 73, wind calm. At Jefferson, it was clear and 73, wind northeast at 8. At Monroe, it was clear, the temperature was 70. At Albertton, it was clear and 73, wind calm. At Canyon, it was clear and 76, wind northeast at 6. At Clemson, it was partly cloudy and 76, wind northeast at 8. Elsewhere across Georgia, at Atlanta it was clear and 77, wind east at 6. At Cartersville, the temperature was 73, wind calm. At Lawrenceville, it was clear and 74, wind northeast at 5. At Macon, it was clear and 70, wind calm. At Rome, it was clear and 71, wind northeast at 6. At Augusta, it was clear and 72, wind calm. At Savannah, with fog, it was 77, wind calm. Elsewhere across the region, at Chattanooga, it was clear and 76, wind northeast at 5. At Asheville, it was partly cloudy and 65, wind south at 3. At Greenville-Spartanburg, it was cloudy and 73, wind north at 8. Here is the hazardous weather outlook. This hazardous weather outlook is for North and Central Georgia. For tonight, no hazardous weather is expected at this time. And now the extended outlook for

an hour. Wednesday, sunny. Highs in the lower 90s. East winds 5 to 15 miles an hour. Wednesday night, clear. Lows in the mid-60s. Light east winds. And now the extended forecast. Thursday and Thursday night, clear. Highs in the lower 90s. Lows in the mid-60s. Friday through Saturday night, mostly clear. Highs in the lower 90s. Lows in the upper 60s. Sunday and Sunday night, partly cloudy. A chance of showers and a slight chance of thunderstorms. Highs in the lower 90s. Lows in the upper 60s. Monday and Monday night, partly cloudy. A chance of showers and a slight chance of thunderstorms. Highs around 90. Lows in the upper 60s. For more detailed weather, water, and climate information, please visit our website at weather.gov/Atlanta. The current time is 4:10 a.m. Eastern Daylight Time. Here are the 4 a.m. weather observations from around the area. At Athens, it was clear, the temperature was 74 degrees, dew point 68 degrees, relative humidity 81%, wind east at 6 miles an hour, pressure was 30.12 inches and steady. At Gainesville, it was clear and 76, wind east at 7. At Winder, it was clear, the temperature was 72. At Greensboro, it was sunny and 73, wind calm. At Jefferson, it was clear and 73, wind northeast at 8. At Monroe, it was clear, the temperature was 70. At Albertton, it was clear and 73, wind calm. At Canyon, it was clear and 76, wind northeast at 6. At Clemson, it was partly cloudy and 76, wind northeast at 8. Elsewhere across Georgia, at Atlanta it was clear and 77, wind east at 6. At Cartersville, the temperature was 73, wind calm. At Lawrenceville, it was clear and 74, wind northeast at 5. At Macon, it was clear and 70, wind calm. At Rome, it was clear and 71, wind northeast at 6. At Augusta, it was clear and 72, wind calm. At Savannah, with fog, it was 77, wind calm. Elsewhere across the region, at Chattanooga, it was clear and 76, wind northeast at 5. At Asheville, it was partly cloudy and 65, wind south at 3. At Greenville-Spartanburg, it was cloudy and 73, wind north at 8. Here are the 4 a.m. weather observations from around the area. At Athens, it was clear, the temperature was 74 degrees, dew point 68 degrees, relative humidity 81%, wind east at 6 miles an hour, pressure was 30.12 inches and steady. At Gainesville, it was clear and 76, wind east at 7. At Winder, it was clear, the temperature was 72. At Greensboro, it was sunny and 73, wind calm. At Jefferson, it was clear and 73, wind northeast at 8. At Monroe, it was clear, the temperature was 70. At Albertton, it was clear and 73, wind calm. At Canyon, it was clear and 76, wind northeast at 6. At Clemson, it was partly cloudy and 76, wind northeast at 8. Elsewhere across Georgia, at Atlanta it was clear and 77, wind east at 6. At Cartersville, the temperature was 73, wind calm. At Lawrenceville, it was clear and 74, wind northeast at 5. At Macon, it was clear and 70, wind calm. At Rome, it was clear and 71, wind northeast at 6. At Augusta, it was clear and 72, wind calm. At Savannah, with fog, it was 77, wind calm. Elsewhere across the region, at Chattanooga, it was clear and 76, wind northeast at 5. At Asheville, it was partly cloudy and 65, wind south at 3. At Greenville-Spartanburg, it was cloudy and 73, wind north at 8. Here is the hazardous weather outlook.

This hazardous weather outlook is for North and Central Georgia. For tonight, no hazardous weather is expected at this time. And now the extended outlook for the period Tuesday through Sunday, limited rain and thunderstorm chances from Tuesday through at least Thursday. Afternoon heat index values remain into the upper 90s to low 100s each day through early next week. Spotter information statement, spotter activation will not be needed through tonight. Here is the official forecast from your National Weather Service for the Athens listening area. Rest of tonight, mostly clear. Near steady temperature in the lower 70s. Northeast winds up to 10 miles an hour. Tuesday, mostly sunny. Highs around 90. East winds 10 to 20 miles an hour. Tuesday night, partly cloudy. Lows in the upper 60s. Northeast winds up to 10 miles an hour. Wednesday, sunny. Highs in the lower 90s. East winds 5 to 15 miles an hour. Wednesday night, clear. Lows in the mid-60s. Light east winds. And now the extended forecast. Thursday and Thursday night, clear. Highs in the lower 90s. Lows in the mid-60s. Friday through Saturday night, mostly clear. Highs in the lower 90s. Lows in the upper 60s. Sunday and Sunday night, partly cloudy. A chance of showers and a slight chance of thunderstorms. Highs in the lower 90s. Lows in the upper 60s. Monday and Monday night, partly cloudy. A chance of showers and a slight chance of thunderstorms. Highs around 90. Lows in the upper 60s. 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The current time is 4:16 a.m. Eastern Daylight Time. Here are the 4 a.m. weather observations from around the area. At Athens, it was clear, the temperature was 74 degrees, dew point 68 degrees, relative humidity 81%, wind east at 6 miles an hour, pressure was 30.12 inches and steady. At Gainesville, it was clear and 76, wind east at 7. At Winder, it was clear, the temperature was 72. At Greensboro, it was sunny and 73, wind calm. At Jefferson, it was clear and 73, wind northeast at 8. At Monroe, it was clear, the temperature was 70. At Albertton, it was clear and 73, wind calm. At Canyon, it was clear and 76, wind northeast at 6. At Clemson, it was partly cloudy and 76, wind northeast at 8. Elsewhere across Georgia, at Atlanta it was clear and 77, wind east at 6. At Cartersville, the temperature was 73, wind calm. At Lawrenceville, it was clear and 74, wind northeast at 5. At Macon, it was clear and 70, wind calm. At Rome, it was clear and 71, wind northeast at 6. At Augusta, it was clear and 72, wind calm. At Savannah, with fog, it was 77, wind calm. Elsewhere across the region, at Chattanooga, it was clear and 76, wind northeast at 5. At Asheville, it was partly cloudy and 65, wind south at 3. At Greenville-Spartanburg, it was cloudy and 73, wind north at 8. Here is the hazardous weather outlook. This hazardous weather outlook is for North and Central Georgia. For tonight, no hazardous weather is expected at this time. And now the extended outlook for the period Tuesday through Sunday, limited rain and thunderstorm chances from Tuesday through at least Thursday. Afternoon heat index values remain into the upper 90s to low 100s each day through early next week. Spotter information statement, spotter activation will not be needed through tonight. Here is the official forecast from your National Weather Service for the Athens listening area. Rest of tonight, mostly clear. Near steady temperature in the lower 70s. Northeast winds up to 10 miles an hour.

Tuesday, mostly sunny. Highs around 90. East winds 10 to 20 miles an hour. Tuesday night, partly cloudy. Lows in the upper 60s. Northeast winds up to 10 miles an hour. Wednesday, sunny. Highs in the lower 90s. East winds 5 to 15 miles an hour. Wednesday night, clear. Lows in the mid-60s. Light east winds. And now the extended forecast. Thursday and Thursday night, clear. Highs in the lower 90s. Lows in the mid-60s. Friday through Saturday night, mostly clear. Highs in the lower 90s. Lows in the upper 60s. Sunday and Sunday night, partly cloudy. A chance of showers and a slight chance of thunderstorms. Highs in the lower 90s. Lows in the upper 60s. Monday and Monday night, partly cloudy. A chance of showers and a slight chance of thunderstorms. Highs around 90. Lows in the upper 60s. 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The current time is 4:20 a.m. Eastern Daylight Time. Here are the 4 a.m. weather observations from around the area. At Athens, it was clear, the temperature was 74 degrees, dew point 68 degrees, relative humidity 81%, wind east at 6 miles an hour, pressure was 30.12 inches and steady. At Gainesville, it was clear and 76, wind east at 7. At Winder, it was clear, the temperature was 72. At Greensboro, it was sunny and 73, wind calm. At Jefferson, it was clear and 73, wind northeast at 8. At Monroe, it was clear, the temperature was 70. At Albertton, it was clear and 73, wind calm. At Canyon, it was clear and 76, wind northeast at 6. At Clemson, it was partly cloudy and 76, wind northeast at 8. Elsewhere across Georgia, at Atlanta it was clear and 77, wind east at 6. At Cartersville, the temperature was 73, wind calm. At Lawrenceville, it was clear and 74, wind northeast at 5. At Macon, it was clear and 70, wind calm. At Rome, it was clear and 71, wind northeast at 6. At Augusta, it was clear and 72, wind calm. At Savannah, with fog, it was 77, wind calm. Elsewhere across the region, at Chattanooga, it was clear and 76, wind northeast at 5. At Asheville, it was partly cloudy and 65, wind south at 3. At Greenville-Spartanburg, it was cloudy and 73, wind north at 8. Here is the hazardous weather outlook. This hazardous weather outlook is for North and Central Georgia. For tonight, no hazardous weather is expected at this time. And now the extended outlook for the period Tuesday through Sunday, limited rain and thunderstorm chances from Tuesday through at least Thursday. Afternoon heat index values remain into the upper 90s to low 100s each day through early next week. Spotter information statement, spotter activation will not be needed through tonight. Here is the official forecast from your National Weather Service for the Athens listening area. Rest of tonight, mostly clear. Near steady temperature in the lower 70s. Northeast winds up to 10 miles an hour. Tuesday, mostly sunny. Highs around 90. East winds 10 to 20 miles an hour. Tuesday night, partly cloudy. Lows in the upper 60s. Northeast winds up to 10 miles an hour. Wednesday, sunny. Highs in the lower 90s. East winds 5 to 15 miles an hour. Wednesday night, clear. Lows in the mid-60s. Light east winds. And now the extended forecast. Thursday and Thursday night, clear. Highs in the lower 90s. Lows in the mid-60s. Friday through Saturday night, mostly clear. Highs in the lower 90s.

90s. Lows in the upper 60s. Sunday and Sunday night, partly cloudy. A chance of showers and a slight chance of thunderstorms. Highs in the lower 90s. Lows in the upper 60s. Monday and Monday night, partly cloudy. A chance of showers and a slight chance of thunderstorms. Highs around 90. Lows in the upper 60s. 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The current time is 4:24 a.m. Eastern Daylight Time. Here are the 4 a.m. weather observations from around the area. At Athens, it was clear, the temperature was 74 degrees, dew point 68 degrees, relative humidity 81%, wind east at 6 miles an hour, pressure was 30.12 inches and steady. At Gainesville, it was clear and 76, wind east at 7. At Winder, it was clear, the temperature was 72. At Greensboro, it was sunny and 73, wind calm. At Jefferson, it was clear and 73, wind northeast at 8. At Monroe, it was clear, the temperature was 70. At Albertton, it was clear and 73, wind calm. At Canyon, it was clear and 76, wind northeast at 6. At Clemson, it was partly cloudy and 76, wind northeast at 8. Elsewhere across Georgia, at Atlanta it was clear and 77, wind east at 6. At Cartersville, the temperature was 73, wind calm. At Lawrenceville, it was clear and 74, wind northeast at 5. At Macon, it was clear and 70, wind calm. At Rome, it was clear and 71, wind northeast at 6. At Augusta, it was clear and 72, wind calm. At Savannah, with fog, it was 77, wind calm. Elsewhere across the region, at Chattanooga, it was clear and 76, wind northeast at 5. At Asheville, it was partly cloudy and 65, wind south at 3. At Greenville-Spartanburg, it was cloudy and 73, wind north at 8. Here is the hazardous weather outlook. This hazardous weather outlook is for North and Central Georgia. For tonight, no hazardous weather is expected at this time. And now the extended outlook for the period Tuesday through Sunday, limited rain and thunderstorm chances from Tuesday through at least Thursday. Afternoon heat index values remain into the upper 90s to low 100s each day through early next week. Spotter information statement, spotter activation will not be needed through tonight. The Athens climate summary for yesterday, September 14, 2026. Yesterday's high temperature of 96 degrees occurred at 3:32 p.m. The normal high is 85. The record high is 103 degrees, which was set in 1927. Yesterday's low temperature of 68 degrees occurred at 6:10 a.m. The normal low is 64. The record low is 47 degrees, which was last set in 1985. No precipitation fell yesterday, which leaves the monthly total at 0.28 inches. This is 1.39 inches below the normal amount of 1.67 inches for September. The total precipitation for the year still stands at 29.76 inches, which is 5.43 inches below normal. Sunrise today is at 7:17 a.m. and sunset is at 7:40 p.m. Here is the official forecast from your National Weather Service for the Athens listening area. Rest of tonight, mostly clear. Near steady temperature in the lower 70s. Northeast winds up to 10 miles an hour. Tuesday, mostly sunny. Highs around 90. East winds 10 to 20 miles an hour. Tuesday night, partly cloudy. Lows in the upper 60s. Northeast winds up to 10 miles an hour. Wednesday, sunny. Highs in the lower 90s. East winds 5 to 15 miles an hour. Wednesday night, clear. Lows in the mid 60s. Light east winds. And now the extended forecast.

Thursday and Thursday night, clear. Highs in the lower 90s. Lows in the mid-60s. Friday through Saturday night, mostly clear. Highs in the lower 90s. Lows in the upper 60s. Sunday and Sunday night, partly cloudy. A chance of showers and a slight chance of thunderstorms. Highs in the lower 90s. Lows in the upper 60s. Monday and Monday night, partly cloudy. A chance of showers and a slight chance of thunderstorms. Highs around 90. Lows in the upper 60s. 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The current time is 4:29 a.m. Eastern Daylight Time. Here are the 4 a.m. weather observations from around the area. At Athens, it was clear, the temperature was 74 degrees, dew point 68 degrees, relative humidity 81%, wind east at 6 miles an hour, pressure was 30.12 inches and steady. At Gainesville, it was clear and 76, wind east at 7. At Winder, it was clear, the temperature was 72. At Greensboro, it was sunny and 73, wind calm. At Jefferson, it was clear and 73, wind northeast at 8. At Monroe, it was clear, the temperature was 70. At Albertton, it was clear and 73, wind calm. At Canyon, it was clear and 76, wind northeast at 6. At Clemson, it was partly cloudy and 76, wind northeast at 8. Elsewhere across Georgia, at Atlanta it was clear and 77, wind east at 6. At Cartersville, the temperature was 73, wind calm. At Lawrenceville, it was clear and 74, wind northeast at 5. At Macon, it was clear and 70, wind calm. At Rome, it was clear and 71, wind northeast at 6. At Augusta, it was clear and 72, wind calm. At Savannah, with fog, it was 77, wind calm. Elsewhere across the region, at Chattanooga, it was clear and 76, wind northeast at 5. At Asheville, it was partly cloudy and 65, wind south at 3. At Greenville-Spartanburg, it was cloudy and 73, wind north at 8. The Athens climate summary for yesterday, September 14, 2026. Yesterday's high temperature of 96 degrees occurred at 3:32 p.m. The normal high is 85. The record high is 103 degrees, which was set in 1927. Yesterday's low temperature of 68 degrees occurred at 6:10 a.m. The normal low is 64. The record low is 47 degrees, which was last set in 1985. No precipitation fell yesterday, which leaves the monthly total at 0.28 inches. This is 1.39 inches below the normal amount of 1.67 inches for September. The total precipitation for the year still stands at 29.76 inches, which is 5.43 inches below normal. Sunrise today is at 7:17 a.m. and sunset is at 7:40 p.m. Here is the hazardous weather outlook. This hazardous weather outlook is for North and Central Georgia. For tonight, no hazardous weather is expected at this time. And now the extended outlook for the period Tuesday through Sunday, limited rain and thunderstorm chances from Tuesday through at least Thursday. Afternoon heat index values remain into the upper 90s to low 100s each day through early next week. Spotter information statement, spotter activate upper 90s to low 100s each day through early next week. Spotter information statement, spotter activation will not be needed through tonight. Here is the official forecast from your National Weather Service for the Athens listening area. Rest of tonight, mostly clear. Near steady temperature in the lower 70s. Northeast winds up to 10 miles an hour. Tuesday, mostly sunny. Highs around 90. East winds 10 to 20 miles an hour. Tuesday night, partly cloudy. Lows in the upper 60s.

northeast winds up to 10 miles an hour. Wednesday, sunny. Highs in the lower 90s. East winds 5 to 15 miles an hour. Wednesday night, clear. Lows in the mid-60s. Light east winds. And now the extended forecast. Thursday and Thursday night, clear. Highs in the lower 90s. Lows in the mid-60s. Friday through Saturday night, mostly clear. Highs in the lower 90s. Lows in the upper 60s. Sunday and Sunday night, partly cloudy. A chance of showers and a slight chance of thunderstorms. Highs in the lower 90s. Lows in the upper 60s. Monday and Monday night, partly cloudy. A chance of showers and a slight chance of thunderstorms. Highs around 90. Lows in the upper 60s. 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The current time is 4:35 a.m. Eastern Daylight Time. Here are the 4 a.m. weather observations from around the area. At Athens, it was clear, the temperature was 74 degrees, dew point 68 degrees, relative humidity 81%, wind east at 6 miles an hour, pressure was 30.12 inches and steady. At Gainesville, it was clear and 76, wind east at 7. At Winder, it was clear, the temperature was 72. At Greensboro, it was sunny and 73, wind calm. At Jefferson, it was clear and 73, wind northeast at 8. At Monroe, it was clear, the temperature was 70. At Albertton, it was clear and 73, wind calm. At Canyon, it was clear and 76, wind northeast at 6. At Clemson, it was partly cloudy and 76, wind northeast at 8. Elsewhere across Georgia, at Atlanta it was clear and 77, wind east at 6. At Cartersville, the temperature was 73, wind calm. At Lawrenceville, it was clear and 74, wind northeast at 5. At Macon, it was clear and 70, wind calm. At Rome, it was clear and 71, wind northeast at 6. At Augusta, it was clear and 72, wind calm. At Savannah, with fog, it was 77, wind calm. Elsewhere across the region, at Chattanooga, it was clear and 76, wind northeast at 5. At Asheville, it was partly cloudy and 65, wind south at 3. At Greenville-Spartanburg, it was cloudy and 73, wind north at 8. Here is the hazardous weather outlook. This hazardous weather outlook is for North and Central Georgia. For tonight, no hazardous weather is expected at this time. And now the extended outlook for the period Tuesday through Sunday, limited rain and thunderstorm chances from Tuesday through at least Thursday. Afternoon heat index values remain into the upper 90s to low 100s each day through early next week. Spotter information statement, spotter activation will not be needed through tonight. Here is the official forecast from your National Weather Service for the Athens listening area. Rest of tonight, mostly clear. Near steady temperature in the lower 70s. Northeast winds up to 10 miles an hour. Tuesday, mostly sunny. Highs around 90. East winds 10 to 20 miles an hour. Tuesday night, partly cloudy. Lows in the upper 60s. Northeast winds up to 10 miles an hour. Wednesday, sunny. Highs in the lower 90s. East winds 5 to 15 miles an hour. Wednesday night, clear. Lows in the mid-60s. Light east winds. And now the extended forecast. Thursday and Thursday night, clear. Highs in the lower 90s. Lows in the mid-60s. Friday through Saturday night, mostly clear. Highs in the lower 90s. Lows in the upper 60s. Sunday and Sunday night, partly cloudy. A chance of showers and a slight chance of thunderstorms. Highs in the lower 90s.
lows in the upper 60s. Monday and Monday night, partly cloudy. A chance of showers and a slight chance of thunderstorms. Highs around 90. Lows in the upper 60s. 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The current time is 4:39 a.m. Eastern Daylight Time. Here are the 4 a.m. weather observations from around the area. At Athens, it was clear, the temperature was 74 degrees, dew point 68 degrees, relative humidity 81%, wind east at 6 miles an hour, pressure was 30.12 inches and steady. At Gainesville, it was clear and 76, wind east at 7. At Winder, it was clear, the temperature was 72. At Greensboro, it was sunny and 73, wind calm. At Jefferson, it was clear and 73, wind northeast at 8. At Monroe, it was clear, the temperature was 70. At Alberton, it was clear and 73, wind calm. At Canyon, it was clear and 76, wind northeast at 6. At Clemson, it was partly cloudy and 76, wind northeast at 8. Elsewhere across Georgia, at Atlanta it was clear and 77, wind east at 6. At Cartersville, the temperature was 73, wind calm. At Lawrenceville, it was clear and 74, wind northeast at 5. At Macon, it was clear and 70, wind calm. At Rome, it was clear and 71, wind northeast at 6. At Augusta, it was clear and 72, wind calm. At Savannah, with fog, it was 77, wind calm. Elsewhere across the region, at Chattanooga, it was clear and 76, wind northeast at 5. At Asheville, it was partly cloudy and 65, wind south at 3. At Greenville-Spartanburg, it was cloudy and 73, wind north at 8. The Athens climate summary for yesterday, September 14, 2026. Yesterday's high temperature of 96 degrees occurred at 3:32 p.m. The normal high is 85. The record high is 103 degrees, which was set in 1927. Yesterday's low temperature of 68 degrees occurred at 6:10 a.m. The normal low is 64. The record low is 47 degrees, which was last set in 1985. No precipitation fell yesterday, which leaves the monthly total at 0.28 inches. This is 1.39 inches below the normal amount of 1.67 inches for September. The total precipitation for the year still stands at 29.76 inches, which is 5.43 inches below normal. Sunrise today is at 7:17 a.m. and sunset is at 7:40 p.m. You are listening to NOAA Weather Radio Station, WXK 56, originating from the National Weather Service Office in Peachtree City, and transmitting from Athens on a frequency of 162.4 MHz. 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You can also like your Peachtree City National Weather Service on Facebook or follow NWS Atlanta on Twitter. Here is the hazardous weather outlook. This hazardous weather outlook is for North and Central Georgia. For tonight, no hazardous weather is expected at this time. And now the extended outlook for the period Tuesday through Sunday, limited rain and thunderstorm chances from Tuesday through at least Thursday. Afternoon heat index values remain into the upper 90s to low 100s each day through early next week. Spotter information statement, spotter activation will not be needed through tonight. Here is the official forecast from your National Weather Service for the Athens listening area. Rest of tonight, mostly clear. Near steady temperature in the lower 70s.
Northeast winds up to 10.

miles an hour. Tuesday, mostly sunny. Highs around 90. East winds 10 to 20 miles an hour. Tuesday night, partly cloudy. Lows in the upper 60s. Northeast winds up to 10 miles an hour. Wednesday, sunny. Highs in the lower 90s. East winds 5 to 15 miles an hour. Wednesday night, clear. Lows in the mid 60s. Light east winds. And now the extended forecast. Thursday and Thursday night, clear. Highs in the lower 90s. Lows in the mid 60s. Friday through Saturday night, mostly clear. Highs in the lower 90s. Lows in the upper 60s. Sunday and Sunday night, partly cloudy. A chance of showers and a slight chance of thunderstorms. Highs in the lower 90s. Lows in the upper 60s. Monday and Monday night, partly cloudy. A chance of showers and a slight chance of thunderstorms. Highs around 90. Lows in the upper 60s. 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The current time is 4:45 a.m. Eastern Daylight Time. Here are the 4 a.m. weather observations from around the area. At Athens, it was clear, the temperature was 74 degrees, dew point 68 degrees, relative humidity 81%, wind east at 6 miles an hour, pressure was 30.12 inches and steady. At Gainesville, it was clear and 76, wind east at 7. At Winder, it was clear, the temperature was 72. At Greensboro, it was sunny and 73, wind calm. At Jefferson, it was clear and 73, wind northeast at 8. At Monroe, it was clear, the temperature was 70. At Albertton, it was clear and 73, wind calm. At Canyon, it was clear and 76, wind northeast at 6. At Clemson, it was partly cloudy and 76, wind northeast at 8. Elsewhere across Georgia, at Atlanta it was clear and 77, wind east at 6. At Cartersville, the temperature was 73, wind calm. At Lawrenceville, it was clear and 74, wind northeast at 5. At Macon, it was clear and 70, wind calm. At Rome, it was clear and 71, wind northeast at 6. At Augusta, it was clear and 72, wind calm. At Savannah, with fog, it was 77, wind calm. Elsewhere across the region, at Chattanooga, it was clear and 76, wind northeast at 5. At Asheville, it was partly cloudy and 65, wind south at 3. At Greenville-Spartanburg, it was cloudy and 73, wind north at 8. Here is the hazardous weather outlook. This hazardous weather outlook is for North and Central Georgia. For tonight, no hazardous weather is expected at this time. And now the extended outlook for the period Tuesday through Sunday, limited rain and thunderstorm chances from Tuesday through at least Thursday. Afternoon heat index values remain into the upper 90s to low 100s each day through early next week. Spotter information statement, spotter activation will not be needed through tonight. Here is the official forecast from your National Weather Service for the Athens listening area. Rest of tonight, mostly clear. Near steady temperature in the lower 70s. Northeast winds up to 10 miles an hour. Tuesday, mostly sunny. Highs around 90. East winds 10 to 20 miles an hour. Tuesday night, partly cloudy. Lows in the upper 60s. Northeast winds up to 10 miles an hour. Wednesday, sunny. Highs in the lower 90s. East winds 5 to 15 miles an hour. Wednesday night, clear. Lows in the mid 60s. Light east winds. And now the extended forecast. Thursday and Thursday night, clear. Highs in the lower 90s. Lows in the mid 60s. Friday through Saturday night, mostly clear.

Highs in the lower 90s. Lows in the upper 60s. Sunday and Sunday night, partly cloudy. A chance of showers and a slight chance of thunderstorms. Highs in the lower 90s. Lows in the upper 60s. Monday and Monday night, partly cloudy. A chance of showers and a slight chance of thunderstorms. Highs around 90. Lows in the upper 60s. 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The current time is 4:49 a.m. Eastern Daylight Time. Here are the 4 a.m. weather observations from around the area. At Athens, it was clear, the temperature was 74 degrees, dew point 68 degrees, relative humidity 81%, wind east at 6 miles an hour, pressure was 30.12 inches and steady. At Gainesville, it was clear and 76, wind east at 7. At Winder, it was clear, the temperature was 72. At Greensboro, it was sunny and 73, wind calm. At Jefferson, it was clear and 73, wind northeast at 8. At Monroe, it was clear, the temperature was 70. At Albertton, it was clear and 73, wind calm. At Canyon, it was clear and 76, wind northeast at 6. At Clemson, it was partly cloudy and 76, wind northeast at 8. Elsewhere across Georgia, at Atlanta it was clear and 77, wind east at 6. At Cartersville, the temperature was 73, wind calm. At Lawrenceville, it was clear and 74, wind northeast at 5. At Macon, it was clear and 70, wind calm. At Rome, it was clear and 71, wind northeast at 6. At Augusta, it was clear and 72, wind calm. At Savannah, with fog, it was 77, wind calm. Elsewhere across the region, at Chattanooga, it was clear and 76, wind northeast at 5. At Asheville, it was partly cloudy and 65, wind south at 3. At Greenville-Spartanburg, it was cloudy and 73, wind north at 8. The Athens climate summary for yesterday, September 14, 2026. Yesterday's 32 p.m. The normal high is 85. The record high is 103 degrees, which was set in 1927. Yesterday's low temperature of 68 degrees occurred at 6:10 a.m. The normal low is 64. The record low is 47 degrees, which was last set in 1985. No precipitation fell yesterday, which leaves the monthly total at 0.28 inches. This is 1.39 inches below the normal amount of 1.67 inches for September. The total precipitation for the year still stands at 29.76 inches, which is 5.43 inches below normal. Sunrise today is at 7:17 a.m. and sunset is at 7:40 p.m. Here is the hazardous weather outlook. This hazardous weather outlook is for North and Central Georgia. For tonight, no hazardous weather is expected at this time. And now the extended outlook for the period Tuesday through Sunday, limited rain and thunderstorm chances from Tuesday through at least Thursday. Afternoon heat index values remain into the upper 90s to low 100s each day through early next week. Spotter information statement, spotter activation will not be needed through tonight. Here is the official forecast from your National Weather Service for the Athens listening area. Rest of tonight, mostly clear. Near steady temperature in the lower 70s. Northeast winds up to 10 miles an hour. Tuesday, mostly sunny. Highs around 90. East winds 10 to 20 miles an hour. Tuesday night, partly cloudy. Lows in the upper 60s. Northeast winds up to 10 miles an hour. Wednesday, sunny. Highs in the lower 90s. East winds 5 to 15 miles an hour. Wednesday night, clear. Lows in the mid 60s. Light east winds.

Now the extended forecast. Thursday and Thursday night, clear. Highs in the lower 90s. Lows in the mid 60s. Friday through Saturday night, mostly clear. Highs in the lower 90s. Lows in the upper 60s. Sunday and Sunday night, partly cloudy. A chance of showers and a slight chance of thunderstorms. Highs in the lower 90s. Lows in the upper 60s. Monday and Monday night, partly cloudy. A chance of showers and a slight chance of thunderstorms. Highs around 90. Lows in the upper 60s. For more detailed weather, water, and climate information, please visit our website at weather.gov/Atlanta. The current time is 4:54 a.m. Eastern Daylight Time. Here are the 4 a.m. weather observations from around the area. At Athens, it was clear, the temperature was 74 degrees, dew point 68 degrees, relative humidity 81%, wind east at 6 miles an hour, pressure was 30.12 inches and steady. At Gainesville, it was clear and 76, wind east at 7. At Winder, it was clear, the temperature was 72. At Greensboro, it was sunny and 73, wind calm. At Jefferson, it was clear and 73, wind northeast at 8. At Monroe, it was clear, the temperature was 70. At Albertton, it was clear and 73, wind calm. At Canyon, it was clear and 76, wind northeast at 6. At Clemson, it was partly cloudy and 76, wind northeast at 8. Elsewhere across Georgia, at Atlanta it was clear and 77, wind east at 6. At Cartersville, the temperature was 73, wind calm. At Lawrenceville, it was clear and 74, wind northeast at 5. At Macon, it was clear and 70, wind calm. At Rome, it was clear and 71, wind northeast at 6. At Augusta, it was clear and 72, wind calm. At Savannah, with fog, it was 77, wind calm. Elsewhere across the region, at Chattanooga, it was clear and 76, wind northeast at 5. At Asheville, it was partly cloudy and 65, wind south at 3. At Greenville-Spartanburg, it was cloudy and 73, wind north at 8. Here is the hazardous weather outlook. This hazardous weather outlook is for North and Central Georgia. For tonight, no hazardous weather is expected at this time. And now the extended outlook for the period Tuesday through Sunday, limited rain and thunderstorm chances from Tuesday through at least Thursday. Afternoon heat index values remain into the upper 90s to low 100s each day through early next week. Spotter information statement, spotter activation will not be needed through tonight. Here is the official forecast from your National Weather Service for the Athens listening area. Rest of tonight, mostly clear. Near steady temperature in the lower 70s. Northeast winds up to 10 miles an hour. Tuesday, mostly sunny. Highs around 90. East winds 10 to 20 miles an hour. Tuesday night, partly cloudy. Lows in the upper 60s. Northeast winds up to 10 miles an hour. Wednesday, sunny. Highs in the lower 90s. East winds 5 to 15 miles an hour. Wednesday night, clear. Lows in the mid 60s. Light east winds. And now the extended forecast. Thursday and Thursday night, clear. Highs in the lower 90s. Lows in the mid 60s. Friday through Saturday night, mostly clear. Highs in the lower 90s. Lows in the upper 60s. Sunday and Sunday night, partly cloudy. A chance of showers and a slight chance of thunderstorms. Highs in the lower 90s. Lows in the upper 60s. Monday and Monday night, partly cloudy. A chance of showers and a slight chance of thunderstorms. Highs around 90. Lows in the upper 60s. For more detailed weather, water,
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The current time is 4:58 a.m. Eastern Daylight Time. Here are the 4 a.m. weather observations from around the area. At Athens, it was clear, the temperature was 74 degrees, dew point 68 degrees, relative humidity 81%, wind east at 6 miles an hour, pressure was 30.12 inches and steady. At Gainesville, it was clear and 76, wind east at 7. At Winder, it was clear, the temperature was 72. At Greensboro, it was sunny and 73, wind calm. At Jefferson, it was clear and 73, wind northeast at 8. At Monroe, it was clear, the temperature was 70. At Albertton, it was clear and 73, wind calm. At Canyon, it was clear and 76, wind northeast at 6. At Clemson, it was partly cloudy and 76, wind northeast at 8. Elsewhere across Georgia, at Atlanta it was clear and 77, wind east at 6. At Cartersville, the temperature was 73, wind calm. At Lawrenceville, it was clear and 74, wind northeast at 5. At Macon, it was clear and 70, wind calm. At Rome, it was clear and 71, wind northeast at 6. At Augusta, it was clear and 72, wind calm. At Savannah, with fog, it was 77, wind calm. Elsewhere across the region, at Chattanooga, it was clear and 76, wind northeast at 5. At Asheville, it was partly cloudy and 65, wind south at 3. At Greenville-Spartanburg, it was cloudy and 73, wind north at 8. The Athens climate summary for yesterday, September 14, 2026. Yesterday's high temperature of 96 degrees occurred at 3:32 p.m. The normal high is 85. The record high is 103 degrees, which was set in 1927. Yesterday's low temperature of 68 degrees occurred at 6:10 a.m. The normal low is 64. The record low is 47 degrees, which was last set in 1985. No precipitation fell yesterday, which leaves the monthly total at 0.28 inches. This is 1.39 inches below the normal amount of 1.67 inches for September. The total precipitation for the year still stands at 29.76 inches, which is 5.43 inches below normal. Sunrise today is at 7:17 a.m. and sunset is at 7:40 p.m. Here is the hazardous weather outlook. This hazardous weather outlook is for North and Central Georgia. For tonight, no hazardous weather is expected at this time. And now the extended outlook for the period Tuesday through Sunday, limited rain and thunderstorm chances from Tuesday through at least Thursday. Afternoon heat index values remain into the upper 90s to low 100s each day through early next week. Spotter information statement, spotter activation will not be needed through tonight. Here is the official forecast from your National Weather Service for the Athens listening area. Today, mostly sunny. Highs around 90. East winds 10 to 20 miles an hour. Tonight, partly cloudy. Lows in the upper 60s. Northeast winds up to 10 miles an hour. Wednesday, sunny. Highs in the lower 90s. East winds 5 to 15 miles an hour. Wednesday night, clear. Lows in the mid-60s. Light east winds. And now the extended forecast. Thursday and Thursday night, clear. Highs in the lower 90s. Lows in the mid-60s. Friday through Saturday night, mostly clear. Highs in the lower 90s. Lows in the upper 60s. Sunday and Sunday night, partly cloudy. A chance of showers and a slight chance of thunderstorms. Highs in the lower 90s. Lows in the upper 60s. Monday and Monday night, partly cloudy. A chance of showers and a slight chance of thunderstorms. Highs around 90. Lows in the upper 60s.
For more detailed weather

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The current time is 5:04 a.m. Eastern Daylight Time. Here are the 4 a.m. weather observations from around the area. At Athens, it was clear, the temperature was 74 degrees, dew point 68 degrees, relative humidity 81%, wind east at 6 miles an hour, pressure was 30.12 inches and steady. At Gainesville, it was clear and 76, wind east at 7. At Winder, it was clear, the temperature was 72. At Greensboro, it was sunny and 73, wind calm. At Jefferson, it was clear and 73, wind northeast at 8. At Monroe, it was clear, the temperature was 70. At Albertton, it was clear and 73, wind calm. At Canyon, it was clear and 76, wind northeast at 6. At Clemson, it was partly cloudy and 76, wind northeast at 8. Elsewhere across Georgia, at Atlanta it was clear and 77, wind east at 6. At Cartersville, the temperature was 73, wind calm. At Lawrenceville, it was clear and 74, wind northeast at 5. At Macon, it was clear and 70, wind calm. At Rome, it was clear and 71, wind northeast at 6. At Augusta, it was clear and 72, wind calm. At Savannah, with fog, it was 77, wind calm. Elsewhere across the region, at Chattanooga, it was clear and 76, wind northeast at 5. At Asheville, it was partly cloudy and 65, wind south at 3. At Greenville-Spartanburg, it was cloudy and 73, wind north at 8. Here are the 5 a.m. weather observations from around the area. At Athens, it was clear, the temperature was 74 degrees, dew point 68 degrees, relative humidity 81%, wind northeast at 6 miles an hour, pressure was 30.13 inches and rising. At Gainesville, it was clear and 75, wind northeast at 7. At Winder, it was clear, the temperature was 72. At Greensboro, it was sunny and 75, wind northeast at 5. At Jefferson, it was clear and 72, wind northeast at 8. At Monroe, it was clear, the temperature was 68. At Albertton, it was partly cloudy and 73, wind calm. At Canyon, it was clear and 75, wind northeast at 7. At Clemson, it was partly cloudy and 76, wind northeast at 7. Elsewhere across Georgia, at Atlanta it was partly cloudy and 77, wind northeast at 7. At Cartersville, the temperature was 73, wind calm. At Lawrenceville, the temperature was 73, wind northeast at 3. At Macon, it was clear and 70, wind calm. At Rome, it was clear and 70, wind calm. At Augusta, it was partly cloudy and 72, wind calm. At Savannah, with fog, it was 77, wind calm. Elsewhere across the region, at Chattanooga, it was clear and 75, wind northeast at 3. At Asheville, it was mostly cloudy and 65, wind calm. At Greenville-Spartanburg, it was mostly cloudy and 73, wind north at 12. Here is the hazardous weather outlook. This hazardous weather outlook is for North and Central Georgia. For tonight, no hazardous weather is expected at this time. And now the extended outlook for the period Tuesday through Sunday, limited rain and thunderstorm chances from Tuesday through at least Thursday. Afternoon heat index values remain into the upper 90s to low 100s each day through early next week. Spotter information statement, spotter activation will not be needed through tonight. Here is the official forecast from your National Weather Service for the Athens listening area. Today, mostly sunny. Highs around 90. East winds 10 to 20 miles an hour. Tonight, partly cloudy. Lows in the upper 60s. Northeast winds up to 10 miles an hour. Wednesday, sunny. Highs in

partly cloudy. A chance of showers and a slight chance of thunderstorms. Highs around 90. Lows in the upper 60s. For more detailed weather, water, and climate information, please visit our website at weather.gov/Atlanta. The current time is 5:09 a.m. Eastern Daylight Time. The Athens Climate Summary for yesterday, September 14, 2026. Yesterday's high temperature of 96 degrees occurred at 3:32 p.m. The normal high is 85. The record high is 103 degrees, which was set in 1927. Yesterday's low temperature of 68 degrees occurred at 6:10 a.m. The normal low is 64. The record low is 47 degrees, which was last set in 1985. No precipitation fell yesterday, which leaves the monthly total at 0.28 inches. This is 1.39 inches below the normal amount of 1.67 inches for September. The total precipitation for the year still stands at 29.76 inches, which is 5.43 inches below normal. Sunrise today is at 7:17 a.m. and sunset is at 7:40 p.m. Here are the 5 a.m. weather observations from around the area. At Athens, it was clear, the temperature was 74 degrees, dew point 68 degrees, relative humidity 81%, wind northeast at 6 miles an hour, pressure was 30.13 inches and rising. At Gainesville, it was clear and 75, wind northeast at 7. At Winder, it was clear, the temperature was 72. At Greensboro, it was sunny and 75, wind northeast at 5. At Jefferson, it was clear and 72, wind northeast at 8. At Monroe, it was clear, the temperature was 68. At Albertton, it was partly cloudy and 73, wind calm. At Canyon, it was clear and 75, wind northeast at 7. At Clemson, it was partly cloudy and 76, wind northeast at 7. Elsewhere across Georgia, at Atlanta it was partly cloudy and 77, wind northeast at 7. At Cartersville, the temperature was 73, wind calm. At Lawrenceville, the temperature was 73, wind northeast at 3. At Macon, it was clear and 70, wind calm. At Rome, it was clear and 70, wind calm. At Augusta, it was partly cloudy and 72, wind calm. At Savannah, with fog, it was 77, wind calm. Elsewhere across the region, at Chattanooga, it was clear and 75, wind northeast at 3. At Asheville, it was mostly cloudy and 65, wind calm. At Greenville-Spartanburg, it was mostly cloudy and 73, wind north at 12. Here is the official forecast from your National Weather Service for the Athens listening area. Today, mostly sunny. Highs around 90. East winds 10 to 20 miles an hour. Tonight, partly cloudy. Lows in the upper 60s. Northeast winds up to 10 miles an hour. Wednesday, sunny. Highs in the lower 90s. East winds 5 to 15 miles an hour. Wednesday night, clear. Lows in the mid-60s. Light east winds. And now the extended forecast. Thursday and Thursday night, clear. Highs in the lower 90s. Lows in the mid-60s. Friday through Saturday night, mostly clear. Highs in the lower 90s. Lows in the upper 60s. Sunday and Sunday night, partly cloudy. A chance of showers and a slight chance of thunderstorms. Highs in the lower 90s. Lows in the upper 60s. Monday and Monday night, partly cloudy. A chance of showers and a slight chance of thunderstorms. Highs around 90. Lows in the upper 60s. 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The current time is 5:14 a.m. Eastern Daylight Time. Here are the 5 a.m. weather observations.

students from around the area. At Athens, it was clear. The temperature was 74 degrees, dew point 68 degrees, relative humidity 81%, wind northeast at 6 miles an hour, pressure was 30.13 inches and rising. At Gainesville, it was clear and 75, wind northeast at 7. At Winder, it was clear, the temperature was 72. At Greensboro, it was sunny and 75, wind northeast at 5. At Jefferson, it was clear and 72, wind northeast at 8. At Monroe, it was clear, the temperature was 68. At Albertton, it was partly cloudy and 73, wind calm. At Canyon, it was clear and 75, wind northeast at 7. At Clemson, it was partly cloudy and 76, wind northeast at 7. Elsewhere across Georgia, at Atlanta it was partly cloudy and 77, wind northeast at 7. At Cartersville, the temperature was 73, wind calm. At Lawrenceville, the temperature was 73, wind northeast at 3. At Macon, it was clear and 70, wind calm. At Rome, it was clear and 70, wind calm. At Augusta, it was partly cloudy and 72, wind calm. At Savannah, with fog, it was 77, wind calm. Elsewhere across the region, at Chattanooga, it was clear and 75, wind northeast at 3. At Asheville, it was mostly cloudy and 65, wind calm. At Greenville-Spartanburg, it was mostly cloudy and 73, wind north at 12. Here is the hazardous weather outlook. This hazardous weather outlook is for North and Central Georgia. For tonight, no hazardous weather is expected at this time. And now the extended outlook for the period Tuesday through Sunday, limited rain and thunderstorm chances from Tuesday through at least Thursday. Afternoon heat index values remain into the upper 90s to low 100s each day through early next week. Spotter information statement, spotter activation will not be needed through tonight. Here is the official forecast from your National Weather Service for the Athens listening area. Today, mostly sunny. Highs around 90. East winds 10 to 20 miles an hour. Tonight, partly cloudy. Lows in the upper 60s. Northeast winds up to 10 miles an hour. Wednesday, sunny. Highs in the lower 90s. East winds 5 to 15 miles an hour. Wednesday night, clear. Lows in the mid-60s. Light east winds. And now the extended forecast. Thursday and Thursday night, clear. Highs in the lower 90s. Lows in the mid-60s. Friday through Saturday night, mostly clear. Highs in the lower 90s. Lows in the upper 60s. Sunday and Sunday night, partly cloudy. A chance of showers and a slight chance of thunderstorms. Highs in the lower 90s. Lows in the upper 60s. Monday and Monday night, partly cloudy. A chance of showers and a slight chance of thunderstorms. Highs around 90. Lows in the upper 60s. 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The current time is 5:18 a.m. Eastern Daylight Time. Here are the 5 a.m. weather observations from around the area. At Athens, it was clear, the temperature was 74 degrees, dew point 68 degrees, relative humidity 81%, wind northeast at 6 miles an hour, pressure was 30.13 inches and rising. At Gainesville, it was clear and 75, wind northeast at 7. At Winder, it was clear, the temperature was 72. At Greensboro, it was sunny and 75, wind northeast at 5. At Jefferson, it was clear and 72, wind northeast at 8. At Monroe, it was clear, the temperature was 68. At Albertton, it was partly cloudy and 73, wind calm. At Canyon, it was clear and 75, wind northeast at 7. At Clemson, it was partly cloudy and

76, wind northeast at 7. Elsewhere across Georgia, at Atlanta it was partly cloudy and 77, wind northeast at 7. At Cartersville, the temperature was 73, wind calm. At Lawrenceville, the temperature was 73, wind northeast at 3. At Macon, it was clear and 70, wind calm. At Rome, it was clear and 70, wind calm. At Augusta, it was partly cloudy and 72, wind calm. At Savannah, with fog, it was 77, wind calm. Elsewhere across the region, at Chattanooga, it was clear and 75, wind northeast at 3. At Asheville, it was mostly cloudy and 65, wind calm. At Greenville-Spartanburg, it was mostly cloudy and 73, wind north at 12. The Athens climate summary for yesterday, September 14, 2026. Yesterday's high temperature of 96 degrees occurred at 3:32 p.m. The normal high is 85. The record high is 103 degrees, which was set in 1927. Yesterday's low temperature of 68 degrees occurred at 6:10 a.m. The normal low is 64. The record low is 47 degrees, which was last set in 1985. No precipitation fell yesterday, which leaves the monthly total at 0.28 inches. This is 1.39 inches below the normal amount of 1.67 inches for September. The total precipitation for the year still stands at 29.76 inches, which is 5.43 inches below normal. Sunrise today is at 7:17 a.m. and sunset is at 7:40 p.m. Here is the hazardous weather outlook. This hazardous weather outlook is for North and Central Georgia. For tonight, no hazardous weather is expected at this time. And now the extended outlook for the period Tuesday through Sunday, limited rain and thunderstorm chances from Tuesday through at least Thursday. Afternoon heat index values remain into the upper 90s to low 100s each day through early next week. Spotter information statement, spotter activation will not be needed through tonight. Here is the official forecast from your National Weather Service for the Athens listening area. Today, mostly sunny. Highs around 90. East winds 10 to 20 miles an hour. Tonight, partly cloudy. Lows in the upper 60s. Northeast winds up to 10 miles an hour. Wednesday, sunny. Highs in the lower 90s. East winds 5 to 15 miles an hour. Wednesday night, clear. Lows in the mid-60s. Light east winds. And now the extended forecast. Thursday and Thursday night, clear. Highs in the lower 90s. Lows in the mid-60s. Friday through Saturday night, mostly clear. Highs in the lower 90s. Lows in the upper 60s. Sunday and Sunday night, partly cloudy. A chance of showers and a slight chance of thunderstorms. Highs in the lower 90s. Lows in the upper 60s. Monday and Monday night, partly cloudy. A chance of showers and a slight chance of thunderstorms. Highs around 90. Lows in the upper 60s. 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The current time is 5:23 a.m. Eastern Daylight Time. Here are the 5 a.m. weather observations from around the area. At Athens, it was clear, the temperature was 74 degrees, dew point 68 degrees, relative humidity 81%, wind northeast at 6 miles an hour, pressure was 30.13 inches and rising. At Gainesville, it was clear and 75, wind northeast at 7. At Winder, it was clear, the temperature was 72. At Greensboro, it was sunny and 75, wind northeast at 5. At Jefferson, it was clear and 72, wind northeast at 8. At Monroe, it was clear, the temperature was 68. At Elberton, it was partly cloudy and 73, wind calm. At Canyon,

clear and 75, wind northeast at 7. At Clemson, it was partly cloudy and 76, wind northeast at 7. Elsewhere across Georgia, at Atlanta it was partly cloudy and 77, wind northeast at 7. At Cartersville, the temperature was 73, wind calm. At Lawrenceville, the temperature was 73, wind northeast at 3. At Macon, it was clear and 70, wind calm. At Rome, it was clear and 70, wind calm. At Augusta, it was partly cloudy and 72, wind calm. At Savannah, with fog, it was 77, wind calm. Elsewhere across the region, at Chattanooga, it was clear and 75, wind northeast at 3. At Asheville, it was mostly cloudy and 65, wind calm. At Greenville-Spartanburg, it was mostly cloudy and 73, wind north at 12. Here is the hazardous weather outlook. This hazardous weather outlook is for North and Central Georgia. For tonight, no hazardous weather is expected at this time. And now the extended outlook for the period Tuesday through Sunday, limited rain and thunderstorm chances from Tuesday through at least Thursday. Afternoon heat index values remain into the upper 90s to low 100s each day through early next week. Spotter information statement, spotter activation will not be needed through tonight. Here is the official forecast from your National Weather Service for the Athens listening area. Today, mostly sunny. Highs around 90. East winds 10 to 20 miles an hour. Tonight, partly cloudy. Lows in the upper 60s. Northeast winds up to 10 miles an hour. Wednesday, sunny. Highs in the lower 90s. East winds 5 to 15 miles an hour. Wednesday night, clear. Lows in the mid-60s. Light east winds. And now the extended forecast. Thursday and Thursday night, clear. Highs in the lower 90s. Lows in the mid-60s. Friday through Saturday night, mostly clear. Highs in the lower 90s. Lows in the upper 60s. Sunday and Sunday night, partly cloudy. A chance of showers and a slight chance of thunderstorms. Highs in the lower 90s. Lows in the upper 60s. Monday and Monday night, partly cloudy. A chance of showers and a slight chance of thunderstorms. Highs around 90. Lows in the upper 60s. 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The current time is 5:27 a.m. Eastern Daylight Time. Here are the 5 a.m. weather observations from around the area. At Athens, it was clear, the temperature was 74 degrees, dew point 68 degrees, relative humidity 81%, wind northeast at 6 miles an hour, pressure was 30.13 inches and rising. At Gainesville, it was clear and 75, wind northeast at 7. At Winder, it was clear, the temperature was 72. At Greensboro, it was sunny and 75, wind northeast at 5. At Jefferson, it was clear and 72, wind northeast at 8. At Monroe, it was clear, the temperature was 68. At Albertton, it was partly cloudy and 73, wind calm. At Canyon, it was clear and 75, wind northeast at 7. At Clemson, it was partly cloudy and 76, wind northeast at 7. Elsewhere across Georgia, at Atlanta it was partly cloudy and 77, wind northeast at 7. At Cartersville, the temperature was 73, wind calm. At Lawrenceville, the temperature was 73, wind northeast at 3. At Macon, it was clear and 70, wind calm. At Rome, it was clear and 70, wind calm. At Augusta, it was partly cloudy and 72, wind calm. At Savannah, with fog, it was 77, wind calm. Elsewhere across the region, at Chattanooga, it was clear and 75, wind northeast at 3. At Asheville, it was mostly cloudy.

and 65, wind calm. At Greenville, Spartanburg, it was mostly cloudy and 73, wind north at 12. Here is the hazardous weather outlook. This hazardous weather outlook is for North and Central Georgia. For tonight, no hazardous weather is expected at this time. And now the extended outlook for the period Tuesday through Sunday, limited rain and thunderstorm chances from Tuesday through at least Thursday. Afternoon heat index values remain into the upper 90s to low 100s each day through early next week. Spotter information statement, spotter activation will not be needed through tonight. The Athens climate summary for yesterday, September 14, 2026. Yesterday's high temperature of 96 degrees occurred at 3:32 p.m. The normal high is 85. The record high is 103 degrees, which was set in 1927. Yesterday's low temperature of 68 degrees occurred at 6:10 a.m. The normal low is 64. The record low is 47 degrees, which was last set in 1985. No precipitation fell yesterday, which leaves the monthly total at 0.28 inches. This is 1.39 inches below the normal amount of 1.67 inches for September. The total precipitation for the year still stands at 29.76 inches, which is 5.43 inches below normal. Sunrise today is at 7:17 a.m. and sunset is at 7:40 p.m. Here is the official forecast from your National Weather Service for the Athens listening area. Today, mostly sunny. Highs around 90. East winds 10 to 20 miles an hour. Tonight, partly cloudy. Lows in the upper 60s. Northeast winds up to 10 miles an hour. Wednesday, sunny. Highs in the lower 90s. East winds 5 to 15 miles an hour. Wednesday night, clear. Lows in the mid-60s. Light east winds. And now the extended forecast. Thursday and Thursday night, clear. Highs in the lower 90s. Lows in the mid-60s. Friday through Saturday night, mostly clear. Highs in the lower 90s. Lows in the upper 60s. Sunday and Sunday night, partly cloudy. A chance of showers and a slight chance of thunderstorms. Highs in the lower 90s. Lows in the upper 60s. Monday and Monday night, partly cloudy. A chance of showers and a slight chance of thunderstorms. Highs around 90. Lows in the upper 60s. 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The current time is 5:32 a.m. Eastern Daylight Time. Here are the 5 a.m. weather observations from around the area. At Athens, it was clear, the temperature was 74 degrees, dew point 68 degrees, relative humidity 81%, wind, it was clear, the temperature was 74 degrees, dew point 68 degrees, relative humidity 81%, wind northeast at 6 miles an hour, pressure was 30.13 inches and rising. At Gainesville, it was clear and 75, wind northeast at 7. At Winder, it was clear, the temperature was 72. At Greensboro, it was sunny and 75, wind northeast at 5. At Jefferson, it was clear and 72, wind northeast at 8. At Monroe, it was clear, the temperature was 68. At Albertton, it was partly cloudy and 73, wind calm. At Canyon, it was clear and 75, wind northeast at 7. At Clemson, it was partly cloudy and 76, wind northeast at 7. Elsewhere across Georgia, at Atlanta it was partly cloudy and 77, wind northeast at 7. At Cartersville, the temperature was 73, wind calm. At Lawrenceville, the temperature was 73, wind northeast at 3. At Macon, it was clear and 70, wind calm. At Rome, it was clear and 70, wind calm. At Augusta, it was partly cloudy and 72, wind calm.

Savannah. With fog, it was 77. Wind calm. Elsewhere across the region, at Chattanooga, it was clear and 75. Wind northeast at 3. At Asheville, it was mostly cloudy and 65. Wind calm. At Greenville-Spartanburg, it was mostly cloudy and 73, wind north at 12. Here is the hazardous weather outlook. This hazardous weather outlook is for north and central Georgia. For tonight, no hazardous weather is expected at this time. And now the extended outlook for the period Tuesday through Sunday, limited rain and thunderstorm chances from Tuesday through at least Thursday. Afternoon heat index values remain into the upper 90s to low 100s each day through early next week. Spotter information statement, spotter activation will not be needed through tonight. Here is the official forecast from your National Weather Service for the Athens listening area. Today, mostly sunny. Highs around 90. East winds 10 to 20 miles an hour. Tonight, partly cloudy. Lows in the upper 60s. Northeast winds up to 10 miles an hour. Wednesday, sunny. Highs in the lower 90s. East winds 5 to 15 miles an hour. Wednesday night, clear. Lows in the mid 60s. Light east winds. And now the extended forecast. Thursday and Thursday night, clear. Highs in the lower 90s. Lows in the mid-60s. Friday through Saturday night, mostly clear. Highs in the lower 90s. Lows in the upper 60s. Sunday and Sunday night, partly cloudy. A chance of showers and a slight chance of thunderstorms. Highs in the lower 90s. Lows in the upper 60s. Monday and Monday night, partly cloudy. A chance of showers and a slight chance of thunderstorms. Highs around 90. Lows in the upper 60s. 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The current time is 5:37 a.m. Eastern Daylight Time. Here are the 5 a.m. weather observations from around the area. At Athens, it was clear, the temperature was 74 degrees, dew point 68 degrees. Relative humidity 81%, wind northeast at 6 miles an hour, pressure was 30.13 inches and rising. At Gainesville, it was clear and 75, wind northeast at 7. At Winder, it was clear, the temperature was 72. At Greensboro, it was sunny and 75, wind northeast at 5. At Jefferson, it was clear and 72, wind northeast at 8. At Monroe, it was clear, the temperature was 68. At Albertton, it was partly cloudy and 73, wind calm. At Canyon, it was clear and 75, wind northeast at 7. At Clemson, it was partly cloudy and 76, wind northeast at 7. Elsewhere across Georgia, at Atlanta it was partly cloudy and 77, wind northeast at 7. At Cartersville, the temperature was 73, wind calm. At Lawrenceville, the temperature was 73, wind northeast at 3. At Macon, it was clear and 70, wind calm. At Rome, it was clear and 70, wind calm. At Augusta, it was partly cloudy and 72, wind calm. At Savannah, with fog, it was 77, wind calm. Elsewhere across the region, at Chattanooga, it was clear and 75, wind northeast at 3. At Asheville, it was mostly cloudy and 65, wind calm. At Greenville-Spartanburg, it was mostly cloudy and 73, wind north at 12. Here is the hazardous weather outlook. This hazardous weather outlook is for north and central Georgia. For tonight, no hazardous weather is expected at this time. And now the extended outlook for the period Tuesday through Sunday, limited rain and thunderstorm chances from Tuesday through at least Thursday. Afternoon heat index values remain into the upper 90s to low 100s each day through early next week.
Spotter information statement. Spotter activation will not be needed through tonight. Here is the official forecast from your National Weather Service for the Athens listening area. Today, mostly sunny. Highs around 90. East winds 10 to 20 miles an hour. Tonight, partly cloudy. Lows in the upper 60s. Northeast winds up to 10 miles an hour. Wednesday, sunny. Highs in the lower 90s. East winds 5 to 15 miles an hour. Wednesday night, clear. Lows in the mid 60s. Light east winds. And now the extended forecast. Thursday and Thursday night, clear. Highs in the lower 90s. Lows in the mid 60s. Friday through Saturday night, mostly clear. Highs in the lower 90s. Lows in the upper 60s. Sunday and Sunday night, partly cloudy. A chance of showers and a slight chance of thunderstorms. Highs in the lower 90s. Lows in the upper 60s. Monday and Monday night, partly cloudy. A chance of showers and a slight chance of thunderstorms. Highs around 90. Lows in the upper 60s. For more detailed weather, water, and climate information, please visit our website at weather.gov/Atlanta. The Athens climate summary for yesterday, September 14, 2026. Yesterday's high temperature of 96 degrees occurred at 3:32 p.m. The normal high is 85. The record high is 103 degrees, which was set in 1927. Yesterday's low temperature of 68 degrees occurred at 6:10 a.m. The normal low is 64. The record low is 47 degrees, which was last set in 1985. No precipitation fell yesterday, which leaves the monthly total at 0.28 inches. This is 1.39 inches below the normal amount of 1.67 inches for September. The total precipitation for the year still stands at 29.76 inches, which is 5.43 inches below normal. Sunrise today is at 7:17 a.m. and sunset is at 7:40 p.m. You're listening to NOAA Weather Radio Station, WXK 56, originating from the National Weather Service office in Peachtree City, and transmitting from Athens on a frequency of 162.4 MHz. 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You can also like your Peachtree City National Weather Service on Facebook or follow NWS Atlanta on Twitter. The current time is 5:42 a.m. Eastern Daylight Time. Here are the 5 a.m. weather observations from around the area. At Athens, it was clear, the temperature was 74 degrees, dew point 68 degrees, relative humidity 81%, wind northeast at 6 miles an hour, pressure was 30.13 inches and rising. At Gainesville, it was clear and 75, wind northeast at 7. At Winder, it was clear, the temperature was 72. At Greensboro, it was sunny and 75, wind northeast at 5. At Jefferson, it was clear and 72, wind northeast at 8. At Monroe, it was clear, the temperature was 68. At Albertton, it was partly cloudy and 73, wind calm. At Canyon, it was clear and 75, wind northeast at 7. At Clemson, it was partly cloudy and 76, wind northeast at 7. Elsewhere across Georgia, at Atlanta it was partly cloudy and 77, wind northeast at 7. At Cartersville, the temperature was 73, wind calm. At Lawrenceville, the temperature was 73, wind northeast at 3. At Macon, it was clear and 70, wind calm. At Rome, it was clear and 70, wind calm.
At Augusta, it was partly cloudy and 72.

Savannah, with fog, it was 77, wind calm. Elsewhere across the region, at Chattanooga, it was clear and 75, wind northeast at 3. At Asheville, it was mostly cloudy and 65, wind calm. At Greenville-Spartanburg, it was mostly cloudy and 73, wind north at 12. Here is the hazardous weather outlook. This hazardous weather outlook is for north and central Georgia. For today and tonight, the probability for widespread hazardous weather is low. An isolated shower or thunderstorm is possible across central Georgia this afternoon. And now the extended outlook for the period Wednesday through Monday. Limited rain and thunderstorm chances from Wednesday through at least Thursday. Afternoon heat index values remain into the upper 90s to low 100s each day through early next week. Spotter information statement. Spotter activation will not be needed through tonight. Here is the official forecast from your National Weather Service for the Athens listening area. Today, mostly sunny. Highs around 90. East winds 10 to 20 miles an hour. Tonight, partly cloudy. Lows in the upper 60s. Northeast winds up to 10 miles an hour. Wednesday, sunny. Highs in the lower 90s. East winds 5 to 15 miles an hour. Wednesday night, clear. Lows in the mid 60s. Light east winds. And now the extended forecast. Thursday and Thursday night, clear. Highs in the lower 90s. Lows in the mid 60s. Friday through Saturday night, mostly clear. Highs in the lower 90s. Lows in the upper 60s. Sunday and Sunday night, partly cloudy. A chance of showers and a slight chance of thunderstorms. Highs in the lower 90s. Lows in the upper 60s. Monday and Monday night, partly cloudy. A chance of showers and a slight chance of thunderstorms. Highs around 90. Lows in the upper 60s. 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The current time is 5:47 a.m. Eastern Daylight Time. Here are the 5 a.m. weather observations from around the area. At Athens, it was clear, the temperature was 74 degrees, dew point 68 degrees, relative humidity 81%, wind northeast at 6 miles an hour, pressure was 30.13 inches and rising. At Gainesville, it was clear and 75, wind northeast at 7. At Winder, it was clear, the temperature was 72. At Greensboro, it was sunny and 75, wind northeast at 5. At Jefferson, it was clear and 72, wind northeast at 8. At Monroe, it was clear, the temperature was 68. At Albertton, it was partly cloudy and 73, wind calm. At Canyon, it was clear and 75, wind northeast at 7. At Clemson, it was partly cloudy and 76, wind northeast at 7. Elsewhere across Georgia, at Atlanta it was partly cloudy and 77, wind northeast at 7. At Cartersville, the temperature was 73, wind calm. At Lawrenceville, the temperature was 73, wind northeast at 3. At Macon, it was clear and 70, wind calm. At Rome, it was clear and 70, wind calm. At Augusta, it was partly cloudy and 72, wind calm. At Savannah, with fog, it was 77, wind calm. Elsewhere across the region, at Chattanooga, it was clear and 75, wind northeast at 3. At Asheville, it was mostly cloudy and 65, wind calm. At Greenville-Spartanburg, it was mostly cloudy and 73, wind north at 12. Here is the hazardous weather outlook. This hazardous weather outlook is for north and central Georgia. For today and tonight, the probability for widespread hazardous weather is low. An isolated shower or thunderstorm is possible across central Georgia this afternoon. And now the extended outlook for the period Wednesday.

through Monday. Limited rain and thunderstorm chances from Wednesday through at least Thursday. Afternoon heat index values remain into the upper 90s to low 100s each day through early next week. Spotter information statement. Spotter activation will not be needed through tonight. Here is the official forecast from your National Weather Service for the Athens listening area. Today, mostly sunny. Highs around 90. East winds 10 to 20 miles an hour. Tonight, partly cloudy. Lows in the upper 60s. Northeast winds up to 10 miles an hour. Wednesday, sunny. Highs in the lower 90s. East winds 5 to 15 miles an hour. Wednesday night, clear. Lows in the mid-60s. Light east winds. And now the extended forecast. Thursday and Thursday night, clear. Highs in the lower 90s. Lows in the mid-60s. Friday through Saturday night, mostly clear. Highs in the lower 90s. Lows in the upper 60s. Sunday and Sunday night, partly cloudy. A chance of showers and a slight chance of thunderstorms. Highs in the lower 90s. Lows in the upper 60s. Monday and Monday night, partly cloudy. A chance of showers and a slight chance of thunderstorms. Highs around 90. Lows in the upper 60s. For more detailed weather, water, and climate information, please visit our website at weather.gov/Atlanta. The Athens climate summary for yesterday, September 14, 2026. Yesterday's high temperature of 96 degrees occurred at 3:32 p.m. The normal high is 85. The record high is 103 degrees, which was set in 1927. Yesterday's low temperature of 68 degrees occurred at 6:10 a.m. The normal low is 64. The record low is 47 degrees, which was last set in 1985. No precipitation fell yesterday, which leaves the monthly total at 0.28 inches. This is 1.39 inches below the normal amount of 1.67 inches for September. The total precipitation for the year still stands at 29.76 inches, which is 5.43 inches below normal. Sunrise today is at 7:17 a.m. and sunset is at 7:40 p.m. The current time is 5:52 a.m. Eastern Daylight Time. Here are the 5 a.m. weather observations from around the area. At Athens, it was clear, the temperature was 74 degrees, dew point 68 degrees, relative humidity 81%, wind northeast at 6 miles an hour, pressure was 30.13 inches and rising. At Gainesville, it was clear and 75, wind northeast at 7. At Winder, it was clear, the temperature was 72. At Greensboro, it was sunny and 75, wind northeast at 5. At Jefferson, it was clear and 72, wind northeast at 8. At Monroe, it was clear, the temperature was 68. At Albertton, it was partly cloudy and 73, wind calm. At Canyon, it was clear and 75, wind northeast at 7. At Clemson, it was partly cloudy and 76, wind northeast at 7. Elsewhere across Georgia, at Atlanta it was partly cloudy and 77, wind northeast at 7. At Cartersville, the temperature was 73, wind calm. At Lawrenceville, the temperature was 73, wind northeast at 3. At Macon, it was clear and 70, wind calm. At Rome, it was clear and 70, wind calm. At Augusta, it was partly cloudy and 72, wind calm. At Savannah, with fog, it was 77, wind calm. Elsewhere across the region, at Chattanooga, it was clear and 75, wind northeast at 3. At Asheville, it was mostly cloudy and 65, wind calm. At Greenville-Spartanburg, it was mostly cloudy and 73, wind north at 12. Here is the hazardous weather outlook. This hazardous weather outlook is for North and Central Georgia. For today and tonight.

probability for widespread hazardous weather is low. An isolated shower or thunderstorm is possible across central Georgia this afternoon. And now the extended outlook for the period Wednesday through Monday. Limited rain and thunderstorm chances from Wednesday through at least Thursday. Afternoon heat index values remain into the upper 90s to low 100s each day through early next week. Spotter information statement. Spotter activation will not be needed through tonight. Here is the official forecast from your National Weather Service for the Athens listening area. Today, mostly sunny. Highs around 90. East winds 10 to 20 miles an hour. Tonight, partly cloudy. Lows in the upper 60s. Northeast winds up to 10 miles an hour. Wednesday, sunny. Highs in the lower 90s. East winds 5 to 15 miles an hour. Wednesday night, clear. Lows in the mid-60s. Light east winds. And now the extended forecast. Thursday and Thursday night, clear. Highs in the lower 90s. Lows in the mid-60s. Friday through Saturday night, mostly clear. Highs in the lower 90s. Lows in the upper 60s. Sunday and Sunday night, partly cloudy. A chance of showers and a slight chance of thunderstorms. Highs in the lower 90s. Lows in the upper 60s. Monday and Monday night, partly cloudy. A chance of showers and a slight chance of thunderstorms. Highs around 90. Lows in the upper 60s. 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The current time is 5:56 a.m. Eastern Daylight Time. Here are the 5 a.m. weather observations from around the area. At Athens, it was clear, the temperature was 74 degrees, dew point 68 degrees, relative humidity 81%, wind northeast at 6 miles an hour, pressure was 30.13 inches and rising. At Gainesville, it was clear and 75, wind northeast at 7. At Winder, it was clear, the temperature was 72. At Greensboro, it was sunny and 75, wind northeast at 5. At Jefferson, it was clear and 72, wind northeast at 8. At Monroe, it was clear, the temperature was 68. At Albertton, it was partly cloudy and 73, wind calm. At Canyon, it was clear and 75, wind northeast at 7. At Clemson, it was partly cloudy and 76, wind northeast at 7. Elsewhere across Georgia, at Atlanta it was partly cloudy and 77, wind northeast at 7. At Cartersville, the temperature was 73, wind calm. At Lawrenceville, the temperature was 73, wind northeast at 3. At Macon, it was clear and 70, wind calm. At Rome, it was clear and 70, wind calm. At Augusta, it was partly cloudy and 72, wind calm. At Savannah, with fog, it was 77, wind calm. Elsewhere across the region, at Chattanooga, it was clear and 75, wind northeast at 3. At Asheville, it was mostly cloudy and 65, wind calm. At Greenville-Spartanburg, it was mostly cloudy and 73, wind north at 12. Here is the hazardous weather outlook. This hazardous weather outlook is for North and Central Georgia. For today and tonight, the probability for widespread hazardous weather is low. An isolated shower or thunderstorm is possible across Central Georgia this afternoon. And now the extended outlook for the period Wednesday through Monday. Limited rain and thunderstorm chances from Wednesday through at least Thursday. Afternoon heat index values remain into the upper 90s to low 100s each day through early next week. Spotter information statement. Spotter activation will not be needed through tonight. Here is the official forecast from your National Weather Service for the Athens listening area. Today, mostly sunny. Highs around 90. East winds 10 to 20 miles an hour. Tonight,

partly cloudy. Lows in the upper 60s. Northeast winds up to 10 miles an hour. Wednesday, sunny. Highs in the lower 90s. East winds 5 to 15 miles an hour. Wednesday night, clear. Lows in the mid-60s. Light east winds. And now the extended forecast. Thursday and Thursday night, clear. Highs in the lower 90s. Lows in the mid-60s. Friday through Saturday night, mostly clear. Highs in the lower 90s. Lows in the upper 60s. Sunday and Sunday night, partly cloudy. A chance of showers and a slight chance of thunderstorms. Highs in the lower 90s. Lows in the upper 60s. Monday and Monday night, partly cloudy. A chance of showers and a slight chance of thunderstorms. Highs around 90. Lows in the upper 60s. For more detailed weather, water, and climate information, please visit our website at weather.gov/Atlanta. The Athens climate summary for yesterday, September 14, 2026. Yesterday's high temperature of 96 degrees occurred at 3:32 p.m. The normal high is 85. The record high is 103 degrees, which was set in 1927. Yesterday's low temperature of 68 degrees occurred at 6:10 a.m. The normal low is 64. The record low is 47 degrees, which was last set in 1985. No precipitation fell yesterday, which leaves the monthly total at 0.28 inches. This is 1.39 inches below the normal amount of 1.67 inches for September. The total precipitation for the year still stands at 29.76 inches, which is 5.43 inches below normal. Sunrise today is at 7:17 a.m. and sunset is at 7:40 p.m. The current time is 6:01 a.m. Eastern Daylight Time. Here are the 5 a.m. weather observations from around the area. At Athens, it was clear, the temperature was 74 degrees, dew point 68 degrees, relative humidity 81%, wind northeast at 6 miles an hour, pressure was 30.13 inches and rising. At Gainesville, it was clear and 75, wind northeast at 7. At Winder, it was clear, the temperature was 72. At Greensboro, it was sunny and 75, wind northeast at 5. At Jefferson, it was clear and 72, wind northeast at 8. At Monroe, it was clear, the temperature was 68. At Albertton, it was partly cloudy and 73, wind calm. At Canyon, it was clear and 75, wind northeast at 7. At Clemson, it was partly cloudy and 76, wind northeast at 7. Elsewhere across Georgia, at Atlanta it was partly cloudy and 77, wind northeast at 7. At Cartersville, the temperature was 73, wind calm. At Lawrenceville, the temperature was 73, wind northeast at 3. At Macon, it was clear and 70, wind calm. At Rome, it was clear and 70, wind calm. At Augusta, it was partly cloudy and 72, wind calm. At Savannah, with fog, it was 77, wind calm. Elsewhere across the region, at Chattanooga, it was clear and 75, wind northeast at 3. At Asheville, it was mostly cloudy and 65, wind calm. At Greenville-Spartanburg, it was mostly cloudy and 73, wind north at 12. Here is the hazardous weather outlook. This hazardous weather outlook is for North and Central Georgia. For today and tonight, the probability for widespread hazardous weather is low. An isolated shower or thunderstorm is possible across Central Georgia this afternoon. And now the extended outlook for the period Wednesday through Monday, limited rain and thunderstorm chances from Wednesday through at least Thursday. Afternoon heat index values remain into the upper 90s to low 100s each day through early next week. Spotter information statement, spotter activation will not be needed through tonight. Here is the official forecast from your

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Today, mostly sunny. Highs around 90. East winds 10 to 20 miles an hour. Tonight, partly cloudy. Lows in the upper 60s. Northeast winds up to 10 miles an hour. Wednesday, sunny. Highs in the lower 90s. East winds 5 to 15 miles an hour. Wednesday night, clear. Lows in the mid-60s. Light east winds. And now the extended forecast. Thursday and Thursday night, clear. Highs in the lower 90s. Lows in the mid-60s. Friday through Saturday night, mostly clear. Highs in the lower 90s. Lows in the upper 60s. Sunday and Sunday night, partly cloudy. A chance of showers and a slight chance of thunderstorms. Highs in the lower 90s. Lows in the upper 60s. Monday and Monday night, partly cloudy. A chance of showers and a slight chance of thunderstorms. Highs around 90. Lows in the upper 60s. 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The current time is 6:06 a.m. Eastern Daylight Time. Here are the 6 a.m. weather observations from around the area. At Athens, it was clear, the temperature was 74 degrees, dew point 68 degrees, relative humidity 81%, wind east at 5 miles an hour, pressure was 30.17 inches and rising. At Gainesville, it was clear and 75, wind northeast at 9. At Winder, it was clear, the temperature was 72. At Greensboro, it was sunny and 75, wind calm. At Jefferson, it was clear and 73, wind northeast at 8. At Monroe, it was clear, the temperature was 68. At Albertton, it was partly cloudy and 73, wind north at 3. At Canyon, it was clear and 74, wind northeast at 7. At Clemson, it was partly cloudy and 75, wind northeast at 9. Elsewhere across Georgia, at Atlanta it was partly cloudy and 76, wind northeast at 8. At Cartersville, the temperature was 73, wind calm. At Lawrenceville, it was partly cloudy and 73, wind northeast at 6. At Macon, it was clear and 68, wind west at 3. At Rome, it was clear and 70, wind northeast at 5. At Augusta, it was partly cloudy and 72, wind calm. At Savannah, with fog, it was 76, wind calm. Elsewhere across the region, at Chattanooga, it was clear and 74, wind calm. At Asheville, it was cloudy and 66, wind calm. At Greenville-Spartanburg, it was cloudy and 73, wind northeast at 8. Here is the hazardous weather outlook. This hazardous weather outlook is for North and Central Georgia. For today and tonight, the probability for widespread hazardous weather is low. An isolated shower or thunderstorm is possible across Central Georgia this afternoon. And now the extended outlook for the period Wednesday through Monday. Limited rain and thunderstorm chances from Wednesday through at least Thursday. Afternoon heat index values remain into the upper 90s to low 100s each day through early next week. Spotter information statement. Spotter activation will not be needed through tonight. Here is the official forecast from your National Weather Service for the Athens listening area. Today, mostly sunny. Highs around 90. East winds 10 to 20 miles an hour. Tonight, partly cloudy. Lows in the upper 60s. Northeast winds up to 10 miles an hour. Wednesday, sunny. Highs in the lower 90s. East winds 5 to 15 miles an hour. Wednesday night, clear. Lows in the mid-60s. Light east winds. And now the extended forecast. Thursday and Thursday night, clear. Highs in the lower 90s. Lows in the mid-60s. Friday through Saturday night,

Yesterday's high temperature of 96 degrees occurred at 3:30, 2 p.m. The normal high is 85. The record high is 103 degrees, which was set in 1927. Yesterday's low temperature of 68 degrees occurred at 6:10 a.m. The normal low is 64. The record low is 47 degrees, which was last set in 1985. No precipitation fell yesterday, which leaves the monthly total at 0.28 inches. This is 1.39 inches below the normal amount of 1.67 inches for September. The total precipitation for the year still stands at 29.76 inches, which is 5.43 inches below normal. Sunrise today is at 7:17 a.m. and sunset is at 7:40 p.m. The current time is 6:11 a.m. Eastern Daylight Time. Here are the 6 a.m. weather observations from around the area. At Athens, it was clear, the temperature was 74 degrees, dew point 68 degrees, relative humidity 81%, wind east at 5 miles an hour, pressure was 30.17 inches and rising. At Gainesville, it was clear and 75, wind northeast at 9. At Winder, it was clear, the temperature was 72. At Greensboro, it was sunny and 75, wind calm. At Jefferson, it was clear and 73, wind northeast at 8. At Monroe, it was clear, the temperature was 68. At Alberton, it was partly cloudy and 73, wind north at 3. At Canyon, it was clear and 74, wind northeast at 7. At Clemson, it was partly cloudy and 75, wind northeast at 9. Elsewhere across Georgia, at Atlanta it was partly cloudy and 76, wind northeast at 8. At Cartersville, the temperature was 73, wind calm. At Lawrenceville, it was partly cloudy and 73, wind northeast at 6. At Macon, it was clear and 68, wind west at 3. At Rome, it was clear and 70, wind northeast at 5. At Augusta, it was partly cloudy and 72, wind calm. At Savannah, with fog, it was 76, wind calm. Elsewhere across the region, at Chattanooga, it was clear and 74, wind calm. At Asheville, it was cloudy and 66, wind calm. At Greenville-Spartanburg, it was cloudy and 73, wind northeast at 8. Here are the 6 a.m. weather observations from around the area. At Athens, it was clear, the temperature was 74 degrees, dew point 68 degrees, relative humidity 81%, wind east at 5 miles an hour, pressure was 30.17 inches and rising. At Gainesville, it was clear and 75, wind northeast at 9. At Winder, it was clear, the temperature was 72. At Greensboro, it was sunny and 75, wind calm. At Jefferson, it was clear and 73, wind northeast at 8. At Monroe, it was clear, the temperature was 68. At Alberton, it was partly cloudy and 73, wind north at 3. At Canyon, it was clear and 74, wind northeast at 7. At Clemson, it was partly cloudy and 75, wind northeast at 9. Elsewhere across Georgia, at Atlanta it was partly cloudy and 76, wind northeast at 8. At Cartersville, the temperature was 73, wind calm. At Lawrenceville, it was partly cloudy and 73, wind northeast at 6. At Macon, it was clear and 68, wind west at 3. At Rome, it was clear and 70, wind northeast at 5. At Augusta, it was partly cloudy and 72, wind calm. At Savannah, with fog, it was 76, wind calm. Elsewhere across the region, at Chattanooga, it was clear and 74, wind calm. At Asheville, it was cloudy and 66, wind calm. At Greenville-Spartanburg, it was cloudy and 73, wind northeast at 8. Here is the hazardous weather outlook. This hazardous weather outlook is for north and central Georgia. For today and tonight, the probability for widespread hazardous

weather is low. An isolated shower or thunderstorm is possible across central Georgia this afternoon. And now the extended outlook for the period Wednesday through Monday. Limited rain and thunderstorm chances from Wednesday through at least Thursday. Afternoon heat index values remain into the upper 90s to low 100s each day through early next week. Spotter information statement. Spotter activation will not be needed through tonight. Here is the official forecast from your National Weather Service for the Athens listening area. Today, mostly sunny. Highs around 90. East winds 10 to 20 miles an hour. Tonight, partly cloudy. Lows in the upper 60s. Northeast winds up to 10 miles an hour. Wednesday, sunny. Highs in the lower 90s. East winds 5 to 15 miles an hour. Wednesday night, clear. Lows in the mid-60s. Light east winds. And now the extended forecast. Thursday and Thursday night, clear. Highs in the lower 90s. Lows in the mid-60s. Friday through Saturday night, mostly clear. Highs in the lower 90s. Lows in the upper 60s. Sunday and Sunday night, partly cloudy. A chance of showers and a slight chance of thunderstorms. Highs in the lower 90s. Lows in the upper 60s. Monday and Monday night, partly cloudy. A chance of showers and a slight chance of thunderstorms. Highs around 90. Lows in the upper 60s. For more detailed weather, water, and climate information, please visit our website at weather.gov/Atlanta. The current time is 6:17 a.m. Eastern Daylight Time. Here are the 6 a.m. weather observations from around the area. At Athens, it was clear, the temperature was 74 degrees, dew point 68 degrees, relative humidity 81%, wind east at 5 miles an hour, pressure was 30.17 inches and rising. At Gainesville, it was clear and 75, wind northeast at 9. At Winder, it was clear, the temperature was 72. At Greensboro, it was sunny and 75, wind calm. At Jefferson, it was clear and 73, wind northeast at 8. At Monroe, it was clear, the temperature was 68. At Albertton, it was partly cloudy and 73, wind north at 3. At Canyon, it was clear and 74, wind northeast at 7. At Clemson, it was partly cloudy and 75, wind northeast at 9. Elsewhere across Georgia, at Atlanta it was partly cloudy and 76, wind northeast at 8. At Cartersville, the temperature was 73, wind calm. At Lawrenceville, it was partly cloudy and 73, wind northeast at 6. At Macon, it was clear and 68, wind west at 3. At Rome, it was clear and 70, wind northeast at 5. At Augusta, it was partly cloudy and 72, wind calm. At Savannah, with fog, it was 76, wind calm. Elsewhere across the region, at Chattanooga, it was clear and 74, wind calm. At Asheville, it was cloudy and 66, wind calm. At Greenville-Spartanburg, it was cloudy and 73, wind northeast at 8. Here is the hazardous weather outlook. This hazardous weather outlook is for north and central Georgia. For today and tonight, the probability for widespread hazardous weather is low. An isolated shower or thunderstorm is possible across central Georgia this afternoon. And now the extended outlook for the period Wednesday through Monday. Limited rain and thunderstorm chances from Wednesday through at least Thursday. Afternoon heat index values remain into the upper 90s to low 100s each day through early next week. Spotter information statement. Spotter activation will not be needed through tonight. Here is the official forecast from your National Weather Service for the Athens listening area. Today, mostly sunny. Highs around 90. East winds 10 to 20 miles an hour. Tonight, partly cloudy. Lows in the upper

northeast winds up to 10 miles an hour. Wednesday, sunny. Highs in the lower 90s. East winds 5 to 15 miles an hour. Wednesday night, clear. Lows in the mid-60s. Light east winds. And now the extended forecast. Thursday and Thursday night, clear. Highs in the lower 90s. Lows in the mid-60s. Friday through Saturday night, mostly clear. Highs in the lower 90s. Lows in the upper 60s. Sunday and Sunday night, partly cloudy. A chance of showers and a slight chance of thunderstorms. Highs in the lower 90s. Lows in the upper 60s. Monday and Monday night, partly cloudy. A chance of showers and a slight chance of thunderstorms. Highs around 90. Lows in the upper 60s. For more detailed weather, water, and climate information, please visit our website at weather.gov/Atlanta. The Athens climate summary for yesterday, September 14, 2026. Yesterday's high temperature of 96 degrees occurred at 3:32 p.m. The normal high is 85. The record high is 103 degrees, which was set in 1927. Yesterday's low temperature of 68 degrees occurred at 6:10 a.m. The normal low is 64. The record low is 47 degrees, which was last set in 1985. No precipitation fell yesterday, which leaves the monthly total at 0.28 inches. This is 1.39 inches below the normal amount of 1.67 inches for September. The total precipitation for the year still stands at 29.76 inches, which is 5.43 inches below normal. Sunrise today is at 7:17 a.m. and sunset is at 7:40 p.m. The current time is 6:22 a.m. Eastern Daylight Time. Here are the 6 a.m. weather observations from around the area. At Athens, it was clear, the temperature was 74 degrees, dew point 68 degrees, relative humidity 81%, wind east at 5 miles an hour, pressure was 30.17 inches and rising. At Gainesville, it was clear and 75, wind northeast at 9. At Winder, it was clear, the temperature was 72. At Greensboro, it was sunny and 75, wind calm. At Jefferson, it was clear and 73, wind northeast at 8. At Monroe, it was clear, the temperature was 68. At Albertton, it was partly cloudy and 73, wind north at 3. At Canyon, it was clear and 74, wind northeast at 7. At Clemson, it was partly cloudy and 75, wind northeast at 9. Elsewhere across Georgia, at Atlanta it was partly cloudy and 76, wind northeast at 8. At Cartersville, the temperature was 73, wind calm. At Lawrenceville, it was partly cloudy and 73, wind northeast at 6. At Macon, it was clear and 68, wind west at 3. At Rome, it was clear and 70, wind northeast at 5. At Augusta, it was partly cloudy and 72, wind calm. At Savannah, with fog, it was 76, wind calm. Elsewhere across the region, at Chattanooga, it was clear and 74, wind calm. At Asheville, it was cloudy and 66, wind calm. At Greenville-Spartanburg, it was cloudy and 73, wind northeast at 8. Here is the hazardous weather outlook. This hazardous weather outlook is for north and central Georgia. For today and tonight, the probability for widespread hazardous weather is low. An isolated shower or thunderstorm is possible across central Georgia this afternoon. And now the extended outlook for the period Wednesday through Monday. Limited rain and thunderstorm chances from Wednesday through at least Thursday. Afternoon heat index values remain into the upper 90s to low 100s each day through early next week. Spotter information statement. Spotter activation will not be needed through tonight. Here is the official forecast from your National Weather Service for the Athens listening area.

Today, mostly sunny. Highs around 90. East winds 10 to 20 miles an hour. Tonight, partly cloudy. Lows in the upper 60s. Northeast winds up to 10 miles an hour. Wednesday, sunny. Highs in the lower 90s. East winds 5 to 15 miles an hour. Wednesday night, clear. Lows in the mid-60s. Light east winds. And now the extended forecast. Thursday and Thursday night, clear. Highs in the lower 90s. Lows in the mid-60s. Friday through Saturday night, mostly clear. Highs in the lower 90s. Lows in the upper 60s. Sunday and Sunday night, partly cloudy. A chance of showers and a slight chance of thunderstorms. Highs in the lower 90s. Lows in the upper 60s. Monday and Monday night, partly cloudy. A chance of showers and a slight chance of thunderstorms. Highs around 90. Lows in the upper 60s. 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The current time is 6:26 a.m. Eastern Daylight Time. Here are the 6 a.m. weather observations from around the area. At Athens, it was clear, the temperature was 74 degrees, dew point 68 degrees, relative humidity 81%, wind east at 5 miles an hour, pressure was 30.17 inches and rising. At Gainesville, it was clear and 75, wind northeast at 9. At Winder, it was clear, the temperature was 72. At Greensboro, it was sunny and 75, wind calm. At Jefferson, it was clear and 73, wind northeast at 8. At Monroe, it was clear, the temperature was 68. At Albertton, it was partly cloudy and 73, wind north at 3. At Canyon, it was clear and 74, wind northeast at 7. At Clemson, it was partly cloudy and 75, wind northeast at 9. Elsewhere across Georgia, at Atlanta it was partly cloudy and 76, wind northeast at 8. At Cartersville, the temperature was 73, wind calm. At Lawrenceville, it was partly cloudy and 73, wind northeast at 6. At Macon, it was clear and 68, wind west at 3. At Rome, it was clear and 70, wind northeast at 5. At Augusta, it was partly cloudy and 72, wind calm. At Savannah, with fog, it was 76, wind calm. Elsewhere across the region, at Chattanooga, it was clear and 74, wind calm. At Asheville, it was cloudy and 66, wind calm. At Greenville-Spartanburg, it was cloudy and 73, wind northeast at 8. Here is the hazardous weather outlook. This hazardous weather outlook is for north and central Georgia. For today and tonight, the probability for widespread hazardous weather is low. An isolated shower or thunderstorm is possible across central Georgia this afternoon. And now the extended outlook for the period Wednesday through Monday. Limited rain and thunderstorm chances from Wednesday through at least Thursday. Afternoon heat index values remain into the upper 90s to low 100s each day through early next week. Spotter information statement, spotter activation will not be needed through tonight. Here is the official forecast from your National Weather Service for the Athens listening area. Today, mostly sunny. Highs around 90. East winds 10 to 20 miles an hour. Tonight, partly cloudy. Lows in the upper 60s. Northeast winds up to 10 miles an hour. Wednesday, sunny. Highs in the lower 90s. East winds 5 to 15 miles an hour. Wednesday night, clear. Lows in the mid-60s. Light east winds. And now the extended forecast. Thursday and Thursday night, clear. Highs in the lower 90s. Lows in the mid-60s. Friday through Saturday night, mostly clear. Highs in the lower 90s.

lows in the upper 60s. Sunday and Sunday night, partly cloudy. A chance of showers and a slight chance of thunderstorms. Highs in the lower 90s. Lows in the upper 60s. Monday and Monday night, partly cloudy. A chance of showers and a slight chance of thunderstorms. Highs around 90. Lows in the upper 60s. 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The Athens climate summary for yesterday, September 14, 2026. Yesterday's high temperature of 96 degrees occurred at 3:32 p.m. The normal high is 85. The record high is 103 degrees, which was set in 1927. Yesterday's low temperature of 68 degrees occurred at 6:10 a.m. The normal low is 64. The record low is 47 degrees, which was last set in 1985. No precipitation fell yesterday, which leaves the monthly total at 0.28 inches. This is 1.39 inches below the normal amount of 1.67 inches for September. The total precipitation for the year still stands at 29.76 inches, which is 5.43 inches below normal. Sunrise today is at 7:17 a.m. and sunset is at 7:40 p.m. The current time is 6:31 a.m. Eastern Daylight Time. Here are the 6 a.m. weather observations from around the area. At Athens, it was clear, the temperature was 74 degrees, dew point 68 degrees, relative humidity 81%, wind east at 5 miles an hour, pressure was 30.17 inches and rising. At Gainesville, it was clear and 75, wind northeast at 9. At Winder, it was clear, the temperature was 72. At Greensboro, it was sunny and 75, wind calm. At Jefferson, it was clear and 73, wind northeast at 8. At Monroe, it was clear, the temperature was 68. At Albertton, it was partly cloudy and 73, wind north at 3. At Canyon, it was clear and 74, wind northeast at 7. At Clemson, it was partly cloudy and 75, wind northeast at 9. Elsewhere across Georgia, at Atlanta it was partly cloudy and 76, wind northeast at 8. At Cartersville, the temperature was 73, wind calm. At Lawrenceville, it was partly cloudy and 73, wind northeast at 6. At Macon, it was... At Cartersville, the temperature was 73, wind calm. At Lawrenceville, it was partly cloudy and 73, wind northeast at 6. At Macon, it was clear and 68, wind west at 3. At Rome, it was clear and 70, wind northeast at 5. At Augusta, it was partly cloudy and 72, wind calm. At Savannah, with fog, it was 76, wind calm. Elsewhere across the region, at Chattanooga, it was clear and 74, wind calm. At Asheville, it was cloudy and 66, wind calm. At Greenville-Spartanburg, it was cloudy and 73, wind northeast at 8. Here is the hazardous weather outlook. This hazardous weather outlook is for north and central Georgia. For today and tonight, the probability for widespread hazardous weather is low. An isolated shower or thunderstorm is possible across central Georgia this afternoon. And now the extended outlook for the period Wednesday through Monday. Limited rain and thunderstorm chances from Wednesday through at least Thursday. Afternoon heat index values remain into the upper 90s to low 100s each day through early next week. Spotter information statement. Spotter activation will not be needed through tonight. Here is the official forecast from your National Weather Service for the Athens listening area. Today, mostly sunny. Highs around 90. East winds 10 to 20 miles an hour. Tonight, partly cloudy. Lows in the upper 60s. Northeast winds up to 10 miles an hour. Wednesday, sunny. Highs in the lower 90s. East winds 5 to

15 miles an hour. Wednesday night, clear. Lows in the mid-60s. Light east winds. And now the extended forecast. Thursday and Thursday night, clear. Highs in the lower 90s. Lows in the mid-60s. Friday through Saturday night, mostly clear. Highs in the lower 90s. Lows in the upper 60s. Sunday and Sunday night, partly cloudy. A chance of showers and a slight chance of thunderstorms. Highs in the lower 90s. Lows in the upper 60s. Monday and Monday night, partly cloudy. A chance of showers and a slight chance of thunderstorms. Highs around 90. Lows in the upper 60s. 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The current time is 6:36 a.m. Eastern Daylight Time. Here are the 6 a.m. weather observations from around the area. At Athens, it was clear, the temperature was 74 degrees, dew point 68 degrees, relative humidity 81%, wind east at 5 miles an hour, pressure was 30.17 inches and rising. At Gainesville, it was clear and 75, wind northeast at 9. At Winder, it was clear, the temperature was 72. At Greensboro, it was sunny and 75, wind calm. At Jefferson, it was clear and 73, wind northeast at 8. At Monroe, it was clear, the temperature was 68. At Albertton, it was partly cloudy and 73, wind north at 3. At Canyon, it was clear and 74, wind northeast at 7. At Clemson, it was partly cloudy and 75, wind northeast at 9. Elsewhere across Georgia, at Atlanta it was partly cloudy and 76, wind northeast at 8. At Cartersville, the temperature was 73, wind calm. At Lawrenceville, it was partly cloudy and 73, wind northeast at 6. At Macon, it was clear and 68, wind west at 3. At Rome, it was clear and 70, wind northeast at 5. At Augusta, it was partly cloudy and 72, wind calm. At Savannah, with fog, it was 76, wind calm. Elsewhere across the region, at Chattanooga, it was clear and 74, wind calm. At Asheville, it was cloudy and 66, wind calm. At Greenville-Spartanburg, it was cloudy and 73, wind northeast at 8. Here is the hazardous weather outlook. This hazardous weather outlook is for north and central Georgia. For today and tonight, the probability for widespread hazardous weather is low. An isolated shower or thunderstorm is possible across central Georgia this afternoon. And now the extended outlook for the period Wednesday through Monday. Limited rain and thunderstorm chances from Wednesday through at least Thursday. Afternoon heat index values remain into the upper 90s to low 100s each day through early next week. Spotter information statement. Spotter activation will not be needed through tonight. Here is the official forecast from your National Weather Service for the Athens listening area. Today, mostly sunny. Highs around 90. East winds 10 to 20 miles an hour. Tonight, partly cloudy. Lows in the upper 60s. Northeast winds up to 10 miles an hour. Wednesday, sunny. Highs in the lower 90s. East winds 5 to 15 miles an hour. Wednesday night, clear. Lows in the mid-60s. Light east winds. And now the extended forecast. Thursday and Thursday night, clear. Highs in the lower 90s. Lows in the mid-60s. Friday through Saturday night, mostly clear. Highs in the lower 90s. Lows in the upper 60s. Sunday and Sunday night, partly cloudy. A chance of showers and a slight chance of thunderstorms. Highs in the lower 90s. Lows in the upper 60s. Monday and Monday night, partly cloudy. A chance of showers and a slight chance of thunderstorms.
highs around 90, lows in the upper 60s. For more detailed weather, water, and climate information, please visit our website at weather.gov/Atlanta. The Athens climate summary for yesterday, September 14, 2026. Yesterday's high temperature of 96 degrees occurred at 3:32 p.m. The normal high is 85. The record high is 103 degrees, which was set in 1927. Yesterday's low temperature of 68 degrees occurred at 6:10 a.m. The normal low is 64. The record low is 47 degrees, which was last set in 1985. No precipitation fell yesterday, which leaves the monthly total at 0.28 inches. This is 1.39 inches below the normal amount of 1.67 inches for September. The total precipitation for the year still stands at 29.76 inches, which is 5.43 inches below normal. Sunrise today is at 7:17 a.m. and sunset is at 7:40 p.m. You're listening to NOAA Weather Radio Station, WXK 56, originating from the National Weather Service office in Peachtree City, and transmitting from Athens on a frequency of 162.4 MHz. 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The current time is 6:42 a.m. Eastern Daylight Time. Here are the 6 a.m. weather observations from around the area. At Athens, it was clear, the temperature was 74 degrees, dew point 68 degrees, relative humidity 81%, wind east at 5 miles an hour, pressure was 30.17 inches and rising. At Gainesville, it was clear and 75, wind northeast at 9. At Winder, it was clear, the temperature was 72. At Greensboro, it was sunny and 75, wind calm. At Jefferson, it was clear and 73, wind northeast at 8. At Monroe, it was clear, the temperature was 68. At Albertton, it was partly cloudy and 73, wind north at 3. At Canyon, it was clear and 74, wind northeast at 7. At Clemson, it was partly cloudy and 75, wind northeast at 9. Elsewhere across Georgia, at Atlanta it was partly cloudy and 76, wind northeast at 8. At Cartersville, the temperature was 73, wind calm. At Lawrenceville, it was partly cloudy and 73, wind northeast at 6. At Macon, it was clear and 68, wind west at 3. At Rome, it was clear and 70, wind northeast at 5. At Augusta, it was partly cloudy and 72, wind calm. At Savannah, with fog, it was 76, wind calm. Elsewhere across the region, at Chattanooga, it was clear and 74, wind calm. At Asheville, it was cloudy and 66, wind calm. At Greenville-Spartanburg, it was cloudy and 73, wind northeast at 8. Here is the hazardous weather outlook. This hazardous weather outlook is for North and Central Georgia. For today and tonight, the probability for widespread hazardous weather is low. An isolated shower or thunderstorm is possible across Central Georgia this afternoon. And now the extended outlook for the period Wednesday through Monday. Limited rain and thunderstorm chances from Wednesday through at least Thursday. Afternoon heat index values remain into the upper 90s to low 100s each day through early next week. Spotter information statement, spotter activation will not be needed through tonight. Here is the official forecast from your National Weather Service for the Athens listening area. Today, mostly sunny. Highs around 90. East winds 10 to 20 miles an hour.
tonight.

partly cloudy. Lows in the upper 60s. Northeast winds up to 10 miles an hour. Wednesday, sunny. Highs in the lower 90s. East winds 5 to 15 miles an hour. Wednesday night, clear. Lows in the mid-60s. Light east winds. And now the extended forecast. Thursday and Thursday night, clear. Highs in the lower 90s. Lows in the mid-60s. Friday through Saturday night, mostly clear. Highs in the lower 90s. Lows in the upper 60s. Sunday and Sunday night, partly cloudy. A chance of showers and a slight chance of thunderstorms. Highs in the lower 90s. Lows in the upper 60s. Monday and Monday night, partly cloudy. A chance of showers and a slight chance of thunderstorms. Highs around 90. Lows in the upper 60s. 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The current time is 6:46 a.m. Eastern Daylight Time. Here are the 6 a.m. weather observations from around the area. At Athens, it was clear, the temperature was 74 degrees, dew point 68 degrees, relative humidity 81%, wind east at 5 miles an hour, pressure was 30.17 inches and rising. At Gainesville, it was clear and 75, wind northeast at 9. At Winder, it was clear, the temperature was 72. At Greensboro, it was sunny and 75, wind calm. At Jefferson, it was clear and 73, wind northeast at 8. At Monroe, it was clear, the temperature was 68. At Elberton, it was partly cloudy and 73, wind north at 3. At Canyon, it was clear and 74, wind northeast at 7. At Clemson, it was partly cloudy and 75, wind northeast at 9. Elsewhere across Georgia, at Atlanta it was partly cloudy and 76, wind northeast at 8. At Cartersville, the temperature was 73, wind calm. At Lawrenceville, it was partly cloudy and 73, wind northeast at 6. At Macon, it was clear and 68, wind west at 3. At Rome, it was clear and 70, wind northeast at 5. At Augusta, it was partly cloudy and 72, wind calm. At Savannah, with fog, it was 76, wind calm. Elsewhere across the region, at Chattanooga, it was clear and 74, wind calm. At Asheville, it was cloudy and 66, wind calm. At Greenville-Spartanburg, it was cloudy and 73, wind northeast at 8. Here is the hazardous weather outlook. This hazardous weather outlook is for north and central Georgia. For today and tonight, the probability for widespread hazardous weather is low. An isolated shower or thunderstorm is possible across central Georgia this afternoon. And now the extended outlook for the period Wednesday through Monday. Limited rain and thunderstorm chances from Wednesday through at least Thursday. Afternoon heat index values remain into the upper 90s to low 100s each day through early next week. Spotter information statement, spotter activation will not be needed through tonight. Here is the official forecast from your National Weather Service for the Athens listening area. Today, mostly sunny. Highs around 90. East winds 10 to 20 miles an hour. Tonight, partly cloudy. Lows in the upper 60s. Northeast winds up to 10 miles an hour. Wednesday, sunny. Highs in the lower 90s. East winds 5 to 15 miles an hour. Wednesday night, clear. Lows in the mid-60s. Light east winds. And now the extended forecast. Thursday and Thursday night, clear. Highs in the lower 90s. Lows in the mid-60s. Friday through Saturday night, mostly clear. Highs in the lower 90s. Lows in the upper 60s. Sunday and Sunday night, partly cloudy. A chance of showers and a slight chance of

thunderstorms, highs in the lower 90s, lows in the upper 60s, Monday and Monday night, partly cloudy, a chance of showers and a slight chance of thunderstorms, highs around 90, lows in the upper 60s. For more detailed weather, water, and climate information, please visit our website at weather.gov/Atlanta. The Athens climate summary for yesterday, September 14, 2026. Yesterday's high temperature of 96 degrees occurred at 3:32 p.m. The normal high is 85. The record high is 103 degrees, which was set in 1927. Yesterday's low temperature of 68 degrees occurred at 6:10 a.m. The normal low is 64. The record low is 47 degrees, which was last set in 1985. No precipitation fell yesterday, which leaves the monthly total at 0.28 inches. This is 1.39 inches below the normal amount of 1.67 inches for September. The total precipitation for the year still stands at 29.76 inches, which is 5.43 inches below normal. Sunrise today is at 7:17 a.m. and sunset is at 7:40 p.m. The current time is 6:51 a.m. Eastern Daylight Time. Here are the 6 a.m. weather observations from around the area. At Athens, it was clear, the temperature was 74 degrees, dew point 68 degrees, relative humidity 81%, wind east at 5 miles an hour, pressure was 30.17 inches and rising. At Gainesville, it was clear and 75, wind northeast at 9. At Winder, it was clear, the temperature was 72. At Greensboro, it was sunny and 75, wind calm. At Jefferson, it was clear and 73, wind northeast at 8. At Monroe, it was clear, the temperature was 68. At Albertton, it was partly cloudy and 73, wind north at 3. At Canyon, it was clear and 74, wind northeast at 7. At Clemson, it was partly cloudy and 75, wind northeast at 9. Elsewhere across Georgia, at Atlanta it was partly cloudy and 76, wind northeast at 8. At Cartersville, the temperature was 73, wind calm. At Lawrenceville, it was partly cloudy and 73, wind northeast at 6. At Macon, it was clear and 68, wind west at 3. At Rome, it was clear and 70, wind northeast at 5. At Augusta, it was partly cloudy and 72, wind calm. At Savannah, with fog, it was 76, wind calm. Elsewhere across the region, at Chattanooga, it was clear and 74, wind calm. At Asheville, it was cloudy and 66, wind calm. At Greenville-Spartanburg, it was cloudy and 73, wind northeast at 8. Here is the hazardous weather outlook. This hazardous weather outlook is for north and central Georgia. For today and tonight, the probability for widespread hazardous weather is low. An isolated shower or thunderstorm is possible across central Georgia this afternoon. And now the extended outlook for the period Wednesday through Monday, limited rain and thunderstorm chances from Wednesday through at least Thursday. Afternoon heat index values remain into the upper 90s to low 100s each day through early next week. Spotter information statement, spotter activation will not be needed through tonight. Here is the official forecast from your National Weather Service for the Athens listening area. Today, mostly sunny. Highs around 90. East winds 10 to 20 miles an hour. Tonight, partly cloudy. Lows in the upper 60s. Northeast winds up to 10 miles an hour. Wednesday, sunny. Highs in the lower 90s. East winds 5 to 15 miles an hour. Wednesday night, clear. Lows in the mid 60s. Light east winds. And now the extended forecast. Thursday and Thursday night, clear. Highs in the lower 90s. Lows in the mid-60s. Friday through Saturday night,

mostly clear. Highs in the lower 90s. Lows in the upper 60s. Sunday and Sunday night, partly cloudy. A chance of showers and a slight chance of thunderstorms. Highs in the lower 90s. Lows in the upper 60s. Monday and Monday night, partly cloudy. A chance of showers and a slight chance of thunderstorms. Highs around 90. Lows in the upper 60s. 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The current time is 6:55 a.m. Eastern Daylight Time. Here are the 6 a.m. weather observations from around the area. At Athens, it was clear, the temperature was 74 degrees, dew point 68 degrees, relative humidity 81%, wind east at 5 miles an hour, pressure was 30.17 inches and rising. At Gainesville, it was clear and 75, wind northeast at 9. At Winder, it was clear, the temperature was 72. At Greensboro, it was sunny and 75, wind calm. At Jefferson, it was clear and 73, wind northeast at 8. At Monroe, it was clear, the temperature was 68. At Albertton, it was partly cloudy and 73, wind north at 3. At Canyon, it was clear and 74, wind northeast at 7. At Clemson, it was partly cloudy and 75, wind northeast at 9. Elsewhere across Georgia, at Atlanta it was partly cloudy and 76, wind northeast at 8. At Cartersville, the temperature was 73, wind calm. At Lawrenceville, it was partly cloudy and 73, wind northeast at 6. At Macon, it was clear and 68, wind west at 3. At Rome, it was clear and 70, wind northeast at 5. At Augusta, it was partly cloudy and 72, wind calm. At Savannah, with fog, it was 76, wind calm. Elsewhere across the region, at Chattanooga, it was clear and 74, wind calm. At Asheville, it was cloudy and 66, wind calm. At Greenville-Spartanburg, it was cloudy and 73, wind northeast at 8. Here is the hazardous weather outlook. This hazardous weather outlook is for north and central Georgia. For today and tonight, the probability for widespread hazardous weather is low. An isolated shower or thunderstorm is possible across central Georgia this afternoon. And now the extended outlook for the period Wednesday through Monday. Limited rain and thunderstorm chances from Wednesday through at least Thursday. Afternoon heat index values remain into the upper 90s to low 100s each day through early next week. Spotter information statement, spotter activation will not be needed through tonight. Here is the official forecast from your National Weather Service for the Athens listening area. Today, mostly sunny. Highs around 90. East winds 10 to 20 miles an hour. Tonight, partly cloudy. Lows in the upper 60s. Northeast winds up to 10 miles an hour. Wednesday, sunny. Highs in the lower 90s. East winds 5 to 15 miles an hour. Wednesday night, clear. Lows in the mid 60s. Light east winds. And now the extended forecast. Thursday and Thursday night, clear. Highs in the lower 90s. Lows in the mid-60s. Friday through Saturday night, mostly clear. Highs in the lower 90s. Lows in the upper 60s. Sunday and Sunday night, partly cloudy. A chance of showers and a slight chance of thunderstorms. Highs in the lower 90s. Lows in the upper 60s. Monday and Monday night, partly cloudy. A chance of showers and a slight chance of thunderstorms. Highs around 90. Lows in the upper 60s. For more detailed weather, water, and climate information, please visit our website at weather.gov/Atlanta. The current time is 6:59 a.m. Eastern Daylight Time. The Athens Climate Summary for yesterday.

September 14, 2026. Yesterday's high temperature of 96 degrees occurred at 3:32 p.m. The normal high is 85. The record high is 103 degrees, which was set in 1927. Yesterday's low temperature of 68 degrees occurred at 6:10 a.m. The normal low is 64. The record low is 47 degrees, which was last set in 1985. No precipitation fell yesterday, which leaves the monthly total at 0.28 inches. This is 1.39 inches below the normal amount of 1.67 inches for September. The total precipitation for the year still stands at 29.76 inches, which is 5.43 inches below normal. Sunrise today is at 7:17 a.m. and sunset is at 7:40 p.m. Here are the 6 a.m. weather observations from around the area. At Athens, it was clear, the temperature was 74 degrees, dew point 68 degrees, relative humidity 81%, wind east at 5 miles an hour, pressure was 30.17 inches and rising. At Gainesville, it was clear and 75, wind northeast at 9. At Winder, it was clear, the temperature was 72. At Greensboro, it was sunny and 75, wind calm. At Jefferson, it was clear and 73, wind northeast at 8. At Monroe, it was clear, the temperature was 68. At Alberton, it was partly cloudy and 73, wind north at 3. At Canyon, it was clear and 74, wind northeast at 7. At Clemson, it was partly cloudy and 75, wind northeast at 9. Elsewhere across Georgia, at Atlanta it was partly cloudy and 76, wind northeast at 8. At Cartersville, the temperature was 73, wind calm. At Lawrenceville, it was partly cloudy and 73, wind northeast at 6. At Macon, it was clear and 68, wind west at 3. At Rome, it was clear and 70, wind northeast at 5. At Augusta, it was partly cloudy and 72, wind calm. At Savannah, with fog, it was 76, wind calm. Elsewhere across the region, at Chattanooga, it was clear and 74, wind calm. At Asheville, it was cloudy and 66, wind calm. At Greenville-Spartanburg, it was cloudy and 73, wind northeast at 8. Here is the hazardous weather outlook. This hazardous weather outlook is for North and Central Georgia. For today and tonight, the probability for widespread hazardous weather is low. An isolated shower or thunderstorm is possible across Central Georgia this afternoon. And now the extended outlook for the period Wednesday through Monday. Limited rain and thunderstorm chances from Wednesday through at least Thursday. Afternoon heat index values remain into the upper 90s to low 100s each day through early next week. Spotter information statement, spotter activation will not be needed through tonight. Here is the official forecast from your National Weather Service for the Athens listening area. Today, mostly sunny. Highs around 90. East winds 10 to 20 miles an hour. Tonight, partly cloudy. Lows in the upper 60s. Northeast winds up to 10 miles an hour. Wednesday, sunny. Highs in the lower 90s. East winds 5 to 15 miles an hour. Wednesday night, clear. Lows in the mid 60s. Light east winds. And now the extended forecast. Thursday and Thursday night, clear. Highs in the lower 90s. Lows in the mid 60s. Friday through Saturday night, mostly clear. Highs in the lower 90s. Lows in the upper 60s. Sunday and Sunday night, partly cloudy. A chance of showers and a slight chance of thunderstorms. Highs in the lower 90s. Lows in the upper 60s. Monday and Monday night, partly cloudy. A chance of showers and a slight chance of thunderstorms. Highs around 90. Lows in the upper 60s. For more detailed weather, water, and climate information, please visit our

website at weather.gov/Atlanta. The current time is 7:05 a.m. Eastern Daylight Time. Here are the 7 a.m. weather observations from around the area. At Athens, it was mostly cloudy. The temperature was 73 degrees, dew point 69 degrees, relative humidity 87%, wind northeast at 7 miles an hour, pressure was 30.19 inches and rising. At Gainesville, it was clear, wind east at 10. At Winder, it was clear, the temperature was 72. At Greensboro, it was mostly sunny and 73, wind variable at 6 gusting to 12. At Jefferson, it was clear and 73, wind northeast at 9. At Monroe, it was clear, the temperature was 72. At Albertton, it was partly cloudy and 73, wind northeast at 5. At Canyon, it was partly cloudy and 73, wind northeast at 7. At Clemson, it was partly cloudy and 74, wind northeast at 8. Elsewhere across Georgia, at Atlanta it was partly cloudy and 75, wind east at 9. At Cartersville, the temperature was 73, wind calm. At Lawrenceville, it was clear and 73, wind northeast at 7. At Macon, it was clear and 69, wind calm. At Rome, it was mostly cloudy and 70, wind calm. At Augusta, it was clear and 71, wind calm. At Savannah, with fog, it was 76, wind north at 6. Elsewhere across the region, at Chattanooga, it was clear and 73, wind calm. At Asheville, it was cloudy and 67, wind calm. At Greenville-Spartanburg, it was cloudy and 73, wind northeast at 8. Here is the hazardous weather outlook. This hazardous weather outlook is for north and central Georgia. For today and tonight, the probability for widespread hazardous weather is low. An isolated shower or thunderstorm is possible across central Georgia this afternoon. And now the extended outlook for the period Wednesday through Monday. Limited rain and thunderstorm chances from Wednesday through at least Thursday. Afternoon heat index values remain into the upper 90s to low 100s each day through early next week. Spotter information statement. Spotter activation will not be needed through tonight. Here is the official forecast from your National Weather Service for the Athens listening area. Today, mostly sunny. Highs around 90. East winds 10 to 20 miles an hour. Tonight, partly cloudy. Lows in the upper 60s. Northeast winds up to 10 miles an hour. Wednesday, sunny. Highs in the lower 90s. East winds 5 to 15 miles an hour. Wednesday night, clear. Lows in the mid-60s. Light east winds. And now the extended forecast. Thursday and Thursday night, clear. Highs in the lower 90s. Lows in the mid-60s. Friday through Saturday night, mostly clear. Highs in the lower 90s. Lows in the upper 60s. Sunday and Sunday night, partly cloudy. A chance of showers and a slight chance of thunderstorms. Highs in the lower 90s. Lows in the upper 60s. Monday and Monday night, partly cloudy. A chance of showers and a slight chance of thunderstorms. Highs around 90. Lows in the upper 60s. For more detailed weather, water, and climate information, please visit our website at weather.gov/Atlanta. The current time is 7:09 a.m. Eastern Daylight Time. Here are the 7 a.m. weather observations from around the area. At Athens, it was mostly cloudy. The temperature was 73 degrees, dew point 69 degrees, relative humidity 87%, wind northeast at 7 miles an hour, pressure was 30.19 inches and rising. At Gainesville, it was clear, wind east at 10. At Winder, it was clear, the temperature was 72. At Greensboro, it was mostly sunny and 73, wind variable at 6 gusting to 12.

At Rome, it was mostly cloudy and 70, wind calm. At Augusta, it was clear and 71, wind calm. At Savannah, with fog, it was 76, wind north at 6. Elsewhere across the region, at Chattanooga, it was clear and 73, wind calm. At Asheville, it was cloudy and 67, wind calm. At Greenville-Spartanburg, it was cloudy and 73, wind northeast at 8. The Athens climate summary for yesterday, September 14, 2026. Yesterday's high temperature of 96 degrees occurred at 3:32 p.m. The normal high is 85. The record high is 103 degrees, which was set in 1927. Yesterday's low temperature of 68 degrees occurred at 6:10 a.m. The normal low is 64. The record low is 47 degrees, which was last set in 1985. No precipitation fell yesterday, which leaves the monthly total at 0.28 inches. This is 1.39 inches below the normal amount of 1.67 inches for September. The total precipitation for the year still stands at 29.76 inches, which is 5.43 inches below normal. Sunrise today is at 7:17 a.m. and sunset is at 7:40 p.m. Here are the 7 a.m. weather observations from around the area. At Athens, it was mostly cloudy, the temperature was 73 degrees, dew point 69 degrees, relative humidity 87%, wind northeast at 7 miles an hour, pressure was 30.19 inches and rising. At Gainesville, it was clear, wind east at 10. At Winder, it was clear, the temperature was 72. At Greensboro, it was mostly sunny and 73, wind variable at 6 gusting to 12. At Jefferson, it was clear and 73, wind northeast at 9. At Monroe, it was clear, the temperature was 72. At Alberton, it was partly cloudy and 73, wind northeast at 5. At Canyon, it was partly cloudy and 73, wind northeast at 7. At Clemson, it was mostly cloudy and 75, wind northeast at 8. Elsewhere across Georgia, at Atlanta it was partly cloudy and 75, wind east at 9. At Cartersville, the temperature was 73, wind calm. At Lawrenceville, it was clear and 73, wind northeast at 7. At Macon, it was clear and 69, wind calm. At Rome, it was mostly cloudy and 70, wind calm. At Augusta, it was clear and 71, wind calm. At Savannah, with fog, it was 76, wind north at 6. Elsewhere across the region, at Chattanooga, it was clear and 73, wind calm. At Asheville, it was cloudy and 67, wind calm. At Greenville-Spartanburg, it was cloudy and 73, wind northeast at 8. Here is the hazardous weather outlook. This hazardous weather outlook is for north and central Georgia. For today and tonight, the probability for widespread hazardous weather is low. An isolated shower or thunderstorm is possible across central Georgia this afternoon. And now the extended outlook for the period Wednesday through Monday. Limited rain and thunderstorm chances from Wednesday through at least Thursday. Afternoon heat index values remain into the upper 90s to low 100s each day through early next week. Spotter information statement, spotter activation will not be needed through tonight. Here is the official forecast from your National Weather Service for the Athens listening area. Today, mostly sunny. Highs around 90. East winds 10 to 20 miles an hour. Tonight, partly cloudy. Lows in the upper 60s. Northeast winds up to 10 miles an hour. Wednesday, sunny. Highs in the lower 90s. East winds 5 to 15 miles an hour. Wednesday night, clear. Lows in the mid 60s. Light east winds. And now the extended forecast. Thursday and Thursday night, clear. Highs in the lower 90s. Lows in the mid-60s.

Friday through Saturday night, mostly clear. Highs in the lower 90s. Lows in the upper 60s. Sunday and Sunday night, partly cloudy. A chance of showers and a slight chance of thunderstorms. Highs in the lower 90s. Lows in the upper 60s. Monday and Monday night, partly cloudy. A chance of showers and a slight chance of thunderstorms. Highs around 90. Lows in the upper 60s. 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The current time is 7:16 a.m. Eastern Daylight Time. Here are the 7 a.m. weather observations from around the area. At Athens, it was mostly cloudy, the temperature was 73 degrees, dew point 69 degrees, relative humidity 87%, wind northeast at 7 miles an hour, pressure was 30.19 inches and rising. At Gainesville, it was clear, wind east at 10. At Winder, it was clear, the temperature was 72. At Greensboro, it was mostly sunny and 73, wind variable at 6 gusting to 12. At Jefferson, it was clear and 73, wind northeast at 9. At Monroe, it was clear, the temperature was 72. At Albertton, it was partly cloudy and 73, wind northeast at 5. At Canyon, it was partly cloudy and 73, wind northeast at 7. At Clemson, it was mostly cloudy and 75, wind northeast at 8. Elsewhere across Georgia, at Atlanta it was partly cloudy and 75, wind east at 9. At Cartersville, the temperature was 73, wind calm. At Lawrenceville, it was clear and 73, wind northeast at 7. At Macon, it was clear and 69, wind calm. At Rome, it was mostly cloudy and 70, wind calm. At Augusta, it was clear and 71, wind calm. At Savannah, with fog, it was 76, wind north at 6. Elsewhere across the region, at Chattanooga, it was clear and 73, wind calm. At Asheville, it was cloudy and 67, wind calm. At Greenville-Spartanburg, it was cloudy and 73, wind northeast at 8. Here is the hazardous weather outlook. This hazardous weather outlook is for North and Central Georgia. For today and tonight, the probability for widespread hazardous weather is low. An isolated shower or thunderstorm is possible across Central Georgia this afternoon. And now the extended outlook for the period Wednesday through Monday. Limited rain and thunderstorm chances from Wednesday through at least Thursday. Afternoon heat index values remain into the upper 90s to low 100s each day through early next week. Spotter information statement. Spotter activation will not be needed through tonight. Here is the official forecast from your National Weather Service for the Athens listening area. Today, mostly sunny. Highs around 90. East winds 10 to 20 miles an hour. Tonight, partly cloudy. Lows in the upper 60s. Northeast winds up to 10 miles an hour. Wednesday, sunny. Highs in the lower 90s. East winds 5 to 15 miles an hour. Wednesday night, clear. Lows in the mid 60s. Light east winds. And now the extended forecast. Thursday and Thursday night, clear. Highs in the lower 90s. Lows in the mid 60s. Friday through Saturday night, mostly clear. Highs in the lower 90s. Lows in the upper 60s. Sunday and Sunday night, partly cloudy. A chance of showers and a slight chance of thunderstorms. Highs in the lower 90s. Lows in the upper 60s. Monday and Monday night, partly cloudy. A chance of showers and a slight chance of thunderstorms. Highs around 90. Lows in the upper 60s. For more detailed weather, water, and climate information, please visit our website at weather.gov/Atlanta. The Athens Climate Summary for yesterday, September 4th.

14th, 2026. Yesterday's high temperature of 96 degrees occurred at 3:32 p.m. The normal high is 85. The record high is 103 degrees, which was set in 1927. Yesterday's low temperature of 68 degrees occurred at 6:10 a.m. The normal low is 64. The record low is 47 degrees, which was last set in 1985. No precipitation fell yesterday, which leaves the monthly total at 0.28 inches. This is 1.39 inches below the normal amount of 1.67 inches for September. The total precipitation for the year still stands at 29.76 inches, which is 5.43 inches below normal. Sunrise today is at 7:17 a.m. and sunset is at 7:40 p.m. The current time is 7:21 a.m. Eastern Daylight Time. Here are the 7 a.m. weather observations from around the area. At Athens, it was mostly cloudy, the temperature was 73 degrees, dew point 69 degrees, relative humidity 87%, wind northeast at 7 miles an hour, pressure was 30.19 inches and rising. At Gainesville, it was clear, wind east at 10. At Winder, it was clear, the temperature was 72. At Greensboro, it was mostly sunny and 73, wind variable at 6 gusting to 12. At Jefferson, it was clear and 73, wind northeast at 9. At Monroe, it was clear, the temperature was 72. At Alberton, it was partly cloudy and 73, wind northeast at 5. At Canyon, it was partly cloudy and 73, wind northeast at 7. At Clemson, it was mostly cloudy and 75, wind northeast at 8. Elsewhere across Georgia, at Atlanta it was partly cloudy and 75, wind east at 9. At Cartersville, the temperature was 73, wind calm. At Lawrenceville, it was clear and 73, wind northeast at 7. At Macon, it was clear and 69, wind calm. At Rome, it was mostly cloudy and 70, wind calm. At Augusta, it was clear and 71, wind calm. At Savannah, with fog, it was 76, wind north at 6. Elsewhere across the region, at Chattanooga, it was clear and 73, wind calm. At Asheville, it was cloudy and 67, wind calm. At Greenville-Spartanburg, it was cloudy and 73, wind northeast at 8. Here is the hazardous weather outlook. This hazardous weather outlook is for north and central Georgia. For today and tonight, the probability for widespread hazardous weather is low. An isolated shower or thunderstorm is possible across central Georgia this afternoon. And now the extended outlook for the period Wednesday through Monday. Limited rain and thunderstorm chances from Wednesday through at least Thursday. Afternoon heat index values remain into the upper 90s to low 100s each day through early next week. Spotter information statement. Spotter activation will not be needed through tonight. Here is the official forecast from your National Weather Service for the Athens listening area. Today, mostly sunny. Highs around 90. East winds 10 to 20 miles an hour. Tonight, partly cloudy. Lows in the upper 60s. Northeast winds up to 10 miles an hour. Wednesday, sunny. Highs in the lower 90s. East winds 5 to 15 miles an hour. Wednesday night, clear. Lows in the mid 60s. Light east winds. And now the extended forecast. Thursday and Thursday night, clear. Highs in the lower 90s. Lows in the mid 60s. Friday through Saturday night, mostly clear. Highs in the lower 90s. Lows in the upper 60s. Sunday and Sunday night, partly cloudy. A chance of showers and a slight chance of thunderstorms. Highs in the lower 90s. Lows in the upper 60s. Monday and Monday night, partly cloudy. A chance of showers and a slight chance of thunderstorms. Highs around 90.

lows in the upper 60s. 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The current time is 7:26 a.m. Eastern Daylight Time. Here are the 7 a.m. weather observations from around the area. At Athens, it was mostly cloudy. The temperature was 73 degrees, dew point 69 degrees, relative humidity 87%, wind northeast at 7 miles an hour, pressure was 30.19 inches and rising. At Gainesville, it was clear, wind east at 10. At Winder, it was clear, the temperature was 72. At Greensboro, it was mostly sunny and 73, wind variable at 6 gusting to 12. At Jefferson, it was clear and 73, wind northeast at 9. At Monroe, it was clear, the temperature was 72. At Albertton, it was partly cloudy and 73, wind northeast at 5. At Canyon, it was partly cloudy and 73, wind northeast at 7. At Clemson, it was mostly cloudy and 75, wind northeast at 8. Elsewhere across Georgia, at Atlanta it was partly cloudy and 75, wind east at 9. At Cartersville, the temperature was 73, wind calm. At Lawrenceville, it was clear and 73, wind northeast at 7. At Macon, it was clear and 69, wind calm. At Rome, it was mostly cloudy and 70, wind calm. At Augusta, it was clear and 71, wind calm. At Savannah, with fog, it was 76, wind north at 6. Elsewhere across the region, at Chattanooga, it was clear and 73, wind calm. At Asheville, it was cloudy and 67, wind calm. At Greenville-Spartanburg, it was cloudy and 73, wind northeast at 8. Here is the hazardous weather outlook. This hazardous weather outlook is for north and central Georgia. For today and tonight, the probability for widespread hazardous weather is low. An isolated shower or thunderstorm is possible across central Georgia this afternoon. And now the extended outlook for the period Wednesday through Monday. Limited rain and thunderstorm chances from Wednesday through at least Thursday. Afternoon heat index values remain into the upper 90s to low 100s each day through early next week. Spotter information statement. Spotter activation will not be needed through tonight. Here is the official forecast from your National Weather Service for the Athens listening area. Today, mostly sunny. Highs around 90. East winds 10 to 20 miles an hour. Tonight, partly cloudy. Lows in the upper 60s. Northeast winds up to 10 miles an hour. Wednesday, sunny. Highs in the lower 90s. East winds 5 to 15 miles an hour. Wednesday night, clear. Lows in the mid 60s. Light east winds. And now the extended forecast. Thursday and Thursday night, clear. Highs in the lower 90s. Lows in the mid-60s. Friday through Saturday night, mostly clear. Highs in the lower 90s. Lows in the upper 60s. Sunday and Sunday night, partly cloudy. A chance of showers and a slight chance of thunderstorms. Highs in the lower 90s. Lows in the upper 60s. Monday and Monday night, partly cloudy. A chance of showers and a slight chance of thunderstorms. Highs around 90. Lows in the upper 60s. For more detailed weather, water, and climate information, please visit our website at weather.gov/Atlanta. The Athens climate summary for yesterday, September 14, 2026. Yesterday's high temperature of 96 degrees occurred at 3:32 p.m. The normal high is 85. The record high is 103 degrees, which was set in 1927. Yesterday's low temperature of 68 degrees occurred at 6:10 a.m. The normal low is 64. The record low is 47 degrees, which was last set in 1985. No precipitation.

trail yesterday, which leaves the monthly total at 0.28 inches. This is 1.39 inches below the normal amount of 1.67 inches for September. The total precipitation for the year still stands at 29.76 inches, which is 5.43 inches below normal. Sunrise today is at 7:17 a.m. and sunset is at 7:40 p.m. The current time is 7:31 a.m. Eastern Daylight Time. Here are the 7 a.m. weather observations from around the area. At Athens, it was mostly cloudy. The temperature was 73 degrees, dew point 69 degrees, relative humidity 87%, wind northeast at 7 miles an hour, pressure was 30.19 inches and rising. At Gainesville, it was clear, wind east at 10. At Winder, it was clear, the temperature was 72. At Greensboro, it was mostly sunny and 73, wind variable at 6 gusting to 12. At Jefferson, it was clear and 73, wind northeast at 9. At Monroe, it was clear, the temperature was 72. At Alberton, it was partly cloudy and 73, wind northeast at 5. At Canyon, it was partly cloudy and 73, wind northeast at 7. At Clemson, it was mostly cloudy and 75, wind northeast at 8. Elsewhere across Georgia, at Atlanta it was partly cloudy and 75, wind east at 9. At Cartersville, the temperature was 73, wind calm. At Lawrenceville, it was clear and 73, wind northeast at 7. At Macon, it was clear and 69, wind calm. At Rome, it was mostly cloudy and 70, wind calm. At Augusta, it was clear and 71, wind calm. At Savannah, with fog, it was 76, wind north at 6. Elsewhere across the region, at Chattanooga, it was clear and 73, wind calm. At Asheville, it was cloudy and 67, wind calm. At Greenville-Spartanooga, it was clear and 73, wind calm. At Asheville, it was cloudy and 67, wind calm. At Greenville-Spartanburg, it was cloudy and 73, wind northeast at 8. Here is the hazardous weather outlook. This hazardous weather outlook is for North and Central Georgia. For today and tonight, the probability for widespread hazardous weather is low. An isolated shower or thunderstorm is possible across Central Georgia this afternoon. And now the extended outlook for the period Wednesday through Monday. Limited rain and thunderstorm chances from Wednesday through at least Thursday. Afternoon heat index values remain into the upper 90s to low 100s each day through early next week. Spotter information statement, spotter activation will not be needed through tonight. Here is the official forecast from your National Weather Service for the Athens listening area. Today, mostly sunny. Highs around 90. East winds 10 to 20 miles an hour. Tonight, partly cloudy. Lows in the upper 60s. Northeast winds up to 10 miles an hour. Wednesday, sunny. Highs in the lower 90s. East winds 5 to 15 miles an hour. Wednesday night, clear. Lows in the mid 60s. Light east winds. And now the extended forecast. Thursday and Thursday night, clear. Highs in the lower 90s. Lows in the mid-60s. Friday through Saturday night, mostly clear. Highs in the lower 90s. Lows in the upper 60s. Sunday and Sunday night, partly cloudy. A chance of showers and a slight chance of thunderstorms. Highs in the lower 90s. Lows in the upper 60s. Monday and Monday night, partly cloudy. A chance of showers and a slight chance of thunderstorms. Highs around 90. Lows in the upper 60s. For more detailed weather, water, and climate information, please visit our website at weather.gov/Atlanta. The current time is 7:35 a.m. Eastern Daylight Time. Here are the 7 a.m. weather observations.

students from around the area. At Athens, it was mostly cloudy. The temperature was 73 degrees, dew point 69 degrees, relative humidity 87%, wind northeast at 7 miles an hour, pressure was 30.19 inches and rising. At Gainesville, it was clear, wind east at 10. At Winder, it was clear, the temperature was 72. At Greensboro, it was mostly sunny and 73, wind variable at 6 gusting to 12. At Jefferson, it was clear and 73, wind northeast at 9. At Monroe, it was clear, the temperature was 72. At Albertton, it was partly cloudy and 73, wind northeast at 5. At Canyon, it was partly cloudy and 73, wind northeast at 7. At Clemson, it was mostly cloudy and 75, wind northeast at 8. Elsewhere across Georgia, at Atlanta it was partly cloudy and 75, wind east at 9. At Cartersville, the temperature was 73, wind calm. At Lawrenceville, it was clear and 73, wind northeast at 7. At Macon, it was clear and 69, wind calm. At Rome, it was mostly cloudy and 70, wind calm. At Augusta, it was clear and 71, wind calm. At Savannah, with fog, it was 76, wind north at 6. Elsewhere across the region, at Chattanooga, it was clear and 73, wind calm. At Asheville, it was cloudy and 67, wind calm. At Greenville-Spartanburg, it was cloudy and 73, wind northeast at 8. Here is the hazardous weather outlook. This hazardous weather outlook is for north and central Georgia. For today and tonight, the probability for widespread hazardous weather is low. An isolated shower or thunderstorm is possible across central Georgia this afternoon. And now the extended outlook for the period Wednesday through Monday. Limited rain and thunderstorm chances from Wednesday through at least Thursday. Afternoon heat index values remain into the upper 90s to low 100s each day through early next week. Spotter information statement, spotter activation will not be needed through tonight. Here is the official forecast from your National Weather Service for the Athens listening area. Today, mostly sunny. Highs around 90. East winds 10 to 20 miles an hour. Tonight, partly cloudy. Lows in the upper 60s. Northeast winds up to 10 miles an hour. Wednesday, sunny. Highs in the lower 90s. East winds 5 to 15 miles an hour. Wednesday night, clear. Lows in the mid 60s. Light east winds. And now the extended forecast. Thursday and Thursday night, clear. Highs in the lower 90s. Lows in the mid-60s. Friday through Saturday night, mostly clear. Highs in the lower 90s. Lows in the upper 60s. Sunday and Sunday night, partly cloudy. A chance of showers and a slight chance of thunderstorms. Highs in the lower 90s. Lows in the upper 60s. Monday and Monday night, partly cloudy. A chance of showers and a slight chance of thunderstorms. Highs around 90. Lows in the upper 60s. For more detailed weather, water, and climate information, please visit our website at weather.gov/Atlanta. The current time is 7:39 a.m. Eastern Daylight Time. Here are the 7 a.m. weather observations from around the area. At Athens, it was mostly cloudy. The temperature was 73 degrees, dew point 69 degrees, relative humidity 87%, wind northeast at 7 miles an hour, pressure was 30.19 inches and rising. At Gainesville, it was clear, wind east at 10. At Winder, it was clear, the temperature was 72. At Greensboro, it was mostly sunny and 73, wind variable at 6 gusting to 12. At Jefferson, it was clear and 73, wind northeast at 9. At Monroe, it was clear, the temperature was 72.
At Albertton, it was partly cloudy and 73, wind northeast at 5. At Canyon, it was partly cloudy and 73, wind northeast at 7. At Clemson, it was mostly cloudy and 75, wind northeast at 8. Elsewhere across Georgia, at Atlanta it was partly cloudy and 75, wind east at 9. At Cartersville, the temperature was 73, wind calm. At Lawrenceville, it was clear and 73, wind northeast at 7. At Macon, it was clear and 69, wind calm. At Rome, it was mostly cloudy and 70, wind calm. At Augusta, it was clear and 71, wind calm. At Savannah, with fog, it was 76, wind north at 6. Elsewhere across the region, at Chattanooga, it was clear and 73, wind calm. At Asheville, it was cloudy and 67, wind calm. At Greenville-Spartanburg, it was cloudy and 73, wind northeast at 8. The Athens climate summary for yesterday, September 14, 2026. Yesterday's high temperature of 96 degrees occurred at 3:32 p.m. The normal high is 85. The record high is 103 degrees, which was set in 1927. Yesterday's low temperature of 68 degrees occurred at 6:10 a.m. The normal low is 64. The record low is 47 degrees, which was last set in 1985. No precipitation fell yesterday, which leaves the monthly total at 0.28 inches. This is 1.39 inches below the normal amount of 1.67 inches for September. The total precipitation for the year still stands at 29.76 inches, which is 5.43 inches below normal. Sunrise today is at 7:17 a.m. and sunset is at 7:40 p.m. You're listening to NOAA Weather Radio Station, WXK 56, originating from the National Weather Service office in Peachtree City, and transmitting from Athens on a frequency of 162.4 MHz. 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You can also like your Peachtree City National Weather Service on Facebook or follow NWS Atlanta on Twitter. Here is the hazardous weather outlook. This hazardous weather outlook is for North and Central Georgia. For today and tonight, the probability for widespread hazardous weather is low. An isolated shower or thunderstorm is possible across Central Georgia this afternoon. And now the extended outlook for the period Wednesday through Monday. Limited rain and thunderstorm chances from Wednesday through at least Thursday. Afternoon heat index values remain into the upper 90s to low 100s each day through early next week. Spotter information statement: spotter activation will not be needed through tonight. Here is the official forecast from your National Weather Service for the Athens listening area. Today, mostly sunny. Highs around 90. East winds 10 to 20 miles an hour. Tonight, partly cloudy. Lows in the upper 60s. Northeast winds up to 10 miles an hour. Wednesday, sunny. Highs in the lower 90s. East winds 5 to 15 miles an hour. Wednesday night, clear. Lows in the mid-60s. Light east winds. And now the extended forecast. Thursday and Thursday night, clear. Highs in the lower 90s. Lows in the mid-60s. Friday through Saturday night, mostly clear. Highs in the lower 90s. Lows in the upper 60s. Sunday and Sunday night, partly cloudy. A chance of showers and a slight chance of thunderstorms. Highs in the lower 90s. Lows in the upper 60s. Monday and Monday night, partly cloudy. A chance of showers and a slight chance of thunderstorms.
Highs around 90.

lows in the upper 60s. 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The current time is 7:45 a.m. Eastern Daylight Time. Here are the 7 a.m. weather observations from around the area. At Athens, it was mostly cloudy. The temperature was 73 degrees, dew point 69 degrees, relative humidity 87%, wind northeast at 7 miles an hour, pressure was 30.19 inches and rising. At Gainesville, it was clear, wind east at 10. At Winder, it was clear, the temperature was 72. At Greensboro, it was mostly sunny and 73, wind variable at 6 gusting to 12. At Jefferson, it was clear and 73, wind northeast at 9. At Monroe, it was clear, the temperature was 72. At Alberton, it was partly cloudy and 73, wind northeast at 5. At Canyon, it was partly cloudy and 73, wind northeast at 7. At Clemson, it was mostly cloudy and 75, wind northeast at 8. Elsewhere across Georgia, at Atlanta it was partly cloudy and 75, wind east at 9. At Cartersville, the temperature was 73, wind calm. At Lawrenceville, it was clear and 73, wind northeast at 7. At Macon, it was clear and 69, wind calm. At Rome, it was mostly cloudy and 70, wind calm. At Augusta, it was clear and 71, wind calm. At Savannah, with fog, it was 76, wind north at 6. Elsewhere across the region, at Chattanooga, it was clear and 73, wind calm. At Asheville, it was cloudy and 67, wind calm. At Greenville-Spartanburg, it was cloudy and 73, wind northeast at 8. Here is the hazardous weather outlook. This hazardous weather outlook is for North and Central Georgia. For today and tonight, the probability for widespread hazardous weather is low. An isolated shower or thunderstorm is possible across Central Georgia this afternoon. And now the extended outlook for the period Wednesday through Monday. Limited rain and thunderstorm chances from Wednesday through at least Thursday. Afternoon heat index values remain into the upper 90s to low 100s each day through early next week. Spotter information statement, spotter activation will not be needed through tonight. Here is the official forecast from your National Weather Service for the Athens listening area. Today, mostly sunny. Highs around 90. East winds 10 to 20 miles an hour. Tonight, partly cloudy. Lows in the upper 60s. Northeast winds up to 10 miles an hour. Wednesday, sunny. Highs in the lower 90s. East winds 5 to 15 miles an hour. Wednesday night, clear. Lows in the mid 60s. Light east winds. And now the extended forecast. Thursday and Thursday night, clear. Highs in the lower 90s. Lows in the mid-60s. Friday through Saturday night, mostly clear. Highs in the lower 90s. Lows in the upper 60s. Sunday and Sunday night, partly cloudy. A chance of showers and a slight chance of thunderstorms. Highs in the lower 90s. Lows in the upper 60s. Monday and Monday night, partly cloudy. A chance of showers and a slight chance of thunderstorms. Highs around 90. Lows in the upper 60s. For more detailed weather, water, and climate information, please visit our website at weather.gov/Atlanta. The Athens climate summary for yesterday, September 14, 2026. Yesterday's high temperature of 96 degrees occurred at 3:32 p.m. The normal high is 85. The record high is 103 degrees, which was set in 1927. Yesterday's low temperature of 68 degrees occurred at 6:10 a.m. The normal low is 64. The record low is 47 degrees, which was last set in 1985. No precipitation.

Clemson, it was mostly cloudy and 75, wind northeast at 8. Elsewhere across Georgia, at Atlanta it was partly cloudy and 75, wind east at 9. At Cartersville, the temperature was 73, wind calm. At Lawrenceville, it was clear and 73, wind northeast at 7. At Macon, it was clear and 69, wind calm. At Rome, it was mostly cloudy and 70, wind calm. At Augusta, it was clear and 71, wind calm. At Savannah, with fog, it was 76, wind north at 6. Elsewhere across the region, at Chattanooga, it was clear and 73, wind calm. At Asheville, it was cloudy and 67, wind calm. At Greenville-Spartanburg, it was cloudy and 73, wind northeast at 8. The Athens Climate Summary for yesterday, September 14, 2026. Yesterday's high temperature of 96 degrees occurred at 3:32 p.m. The normal high is 85. The record high is 103 degrees, which was set in 1927. Yesterday's low temperature of 68 degrees occurred at 6:10 a.m. The normal low is 64. The record low is 47 degrees, which was last set in 1985. No precipitation fell yesterday, which leaves the monthly total at 0.28 inches. This is 1.39 inches below the normal amount of 1.67 inches for September. The total precipitation for the year still stands at 29.76 inches, which is 5.43 inches below normal. Sunrise today is at 7:17 a.m. and sunset is at 7:40 p.m. Here is the hazardous weather outlook. This hazardous weather outlook is for North and Central Georgia. For today and tonight, the probability for widespread hazardous weather is low. An isolated shower or thunderstorm is possible across Central Georgia this afternoon. And now the extended outlook for the period Wednesday through Monday. Limited rain and thunderstorm chances from Wednesday through at least Thursday. Afternoon heat index values remain into the upper 90s to low 100s each day through early next week. Spotter information statement. Spotter activation will not be needed through tonight. Here is the official forecast from your National Weather Service for the Athens listening area. Today, mostly sunny. Highs around 90. East winds 10 to 20 miles an hour. Tonight, partly cloudy. Lows in the upper 60s. Northeast winds up to 10 miles an hour. Wednesday, sunny. Highs in the lower 90s. East winds 5 to 15 miles an hour. Wednesday night, clear. Lows in the mid 60s. Light east winds. And now the extended forecast. Thursday and Thursday night, clear. Highs in the lower 90s. Lows in the mid 60s. Friday through Saturday night, mostly clear. Highs in the lower 90s. Lows in the upper 60s. Sunday and Sunday night, partly cloudy. A chance of showers and a slight chance of thunderstorms. Highs in the lower 90s. Lows in the upper 60s. Monday and Monday night, partly cloudy. A chance of showers and a slight chance of thunderstorms. Highs around 90. Lows in the upper 60s. 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The current time is 8:04 a.m. Eastern Daylight Time. Here are the 8 a.m. weather observations from around the area. At Athens, it was partly cloudy, the temperature was 73 degrees, dew point 68 degrees, relative humidity 84%, wind east at 10 miles an hour, pressure was 30.22 inches and rising. At Gainesville, it was clear and 74, wind east at 10. At Winder, it was partly cloudy, the temperature was 72. At Greensboro, with drizzle and fog, it was 73, wind northeast at 9. At Jefferson, it was partly cloudy and 73, wind northeast at 9. At Monroe, it was clear,
the temperature was 72. At Albertton, it was cloudy and 74, wind northeast at 7. At Canyon, it was partly cloudy and 74, wind northeast at 5. At Clemson, it was cloudy and 75, wind northeast at 7. Elsewhere across Georgia, at Atlanta it was partly cloudy and 75, wind northeast at 10. At Cartersville, the temperature was 73, wind calm. At Lawrenceville, it was clear and 73, wind northeast at 7. At Macon, it was clear and 69, wind calm. At Rome, it was clear and 70, wind calm. At Augusta, it was partly cloudy and 73, wind east at 3. At Savannah, it was partly sunny and 79, wind northeast at 8. Elsewhere across the region, at Chattanooga, it was partly cloudy and 73, wind calm. At Asheville, it was cloudy and 69, wind calm. At Greenville-Spartanburg, it was cloudy and 72, wind northeast at 9. Here is the hazardous weather outlook. This hazardous weather outlook is for North and Central Georgia. For today and tonight, the probability for widespread hazardous weather is low. An isolated shower or thunderstorm is possible across Central Georgia this afternoon. And now the extended outlook for the period Wednesday through Monday. Limited rain and thunderstorm chances from Wednesday through at least Thursday. Afternoon heat index values remain into the upper 90s to low 100s each day through early next week. Spotter information statement, spotter activation will not be needed through tonight. Here is the official forecast from your National Weather Service for the Athens listening area. Today, mostly sunny. Highs around 90. East winds 10 to 20 miles an hour. Tonight, partly cloudy. Lows in the upper 60s. Northeast winds up to 10 miles an hour. Wednesday, sunny. Highs in the lower 90s. East winds 5 to 15 miles an hour. Wednesday night, clear. Lows in the mid 60s. Light east winds. And now the extended forecast. Thursday and Thursday night, clear. Highs in the lower 90s. Lows in the mid-60s. Friday through Saturday night, mostly clear. Highs in the lower 90s. Lows in the upper 60s. Sunday and Sunday night, partly cloudy. A chance of showers and a slight chance of thunderstorms. Highs in the lower 90s. Lows in the upper 60s. Monday and Monday night, partly cloudy. A chance of showers and a slight chance of thunderstorms. Highs around 90. Lows in the upper 60s. 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The current time is 8:09 a.m. Eastern Daylight Time. Here are the 8 a.m. weather observations from around the area. At Athens, it was partly cloudy, the temperature was 73 degrees, dew point 68 degrees, relative humidity 84%, wind east at 10 miles an hour, pressure was 30.22 inches and rising. At Gainesville, it was clear and 74, wind east at 10. At Winder, it was partly cloudy, the temperature was 72. At Greensboro, with drizzle and fog, it was 73, wind northeast at 9. At Jefferson, it was partly cloudy and 73, wind northeast at 9. At Monroe, it was clear, the temperature was 72. At Albertton, it was cloudy and 74, wind northeast at 7. At Canyon, it was partly cloudy and 74, wind northeast at 5. At Clemson, it was cloudy and 75, wind northeast at 7. Elsewhere across Georgia, at Atlanta it was partly cloudy and 75, wind northeast at 10. At Cartersville, the temperature was 73, wind calm. At Lawrenceville, it was clear and 73, wind northeast at 7. At Macon, it was clear and 69, wind calm. At Rome, it was clear and 70, wind calm.
At Augusta, it was partly cloudy.

is 64. The record low is 47 degrees, which was last set in 1985. No precipitation fell yesterday, which leaves the monthly total at 0.28 inches. This is 1.39 inches below the normal amount of 1.67 inches for September. The total precipitation for the year still stands at 29.76 inches, which is 5.43 inches below normal. Sunrise today is at 7:17 a.m. and sunset is at 7:40 p.m. Here is the official forecast from your National Weather Service for the Athens listening area. Today, mostly sunny. Highs around 90. East winds 10 to 20 miles an hour. Tonight, partly cloudy. Lows in the upper 60s. Northeast winds up to 10 miles an hour. Wednesday, sunny. Highs in the lower 90s. East winds 5 to 15 miles an hour. Wednesday night, clear. Lows in the mid-60s. Light east winds. And now the extended forecast. Thursday and Thursday night, clear. Highs in the lower 90s. Lows in the mid-60s. Friday through Saturday night, mostly clear. Highs in the lower 90s. Lows in the upper 60s. Sunday and Sunday night, partly cloudy. A chance of showers and a slight chance of thunderstorms. Highs in the lower 90s. Lows in the upper 60s. Monday and Monday night, partly cloudy. A chance of showers and a slight chance of thunderstorms. Highs around 90. Lows in the upper 60s. 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The current time is 8:13 a.m. Eastern Daylight Time. Here are the 8 a.m. weather observations from around the area. At Athens, it was partly cloudy, the temperature was 73 degrees, dew point 68 degrees, relative humidity 84%, wind east at 10 miles an hour. Pressure was 30.22 inches and rising. At Gainesville, it was clear and 74, wind east at 10. At Winder, it was partly cloudy, the temperature was 72. At Greensboro, with drizzle and fog, it was 73, wind northeast at 9. At Jefferson, it was partly cloudy and 73, wind northeast at 9. At Monroe, it was clear, the temperature was 72. At Albertton, it was cloudy and 74, wind northeast at 7. At Canyon, it was partly cloudy and 74, wind northeast at 5. At Clemson, it was cloudy and 75, wind northeast at 7. Elsewhere across Georgia, at Atlanta it was partly cloudy and 75, wind northeast at 10. At Cartersville, the temperature was 73, wind calm. At Lawrenceville, it was clear and 73, wind northeast at 7. At Macon, it was clear and 69, wind calm. At Rome, it was clear and 70, wind calm. At Augusta, it was partly cloudy and 74, wind east at 6. At Savannah, it was partly sunny and 79, wind northeast at 8. Elsewhere across the region, at Chattanooga, it was partly cloudy and 73, wind calm. At Asheville, it was cloudy and 69, wind calm. At Greenville-Spartanburg, it was cloudy and 72, wind northeast at 9. Here is the hazardous weather outlook. This hazardous weather outlook is for North and Central Georgia. For today and tonight, the probability for widespread hazardous weather is low. An isolated shower or thunderstorm is possible across Central Georgia this afternoon. And now the extended outlook for the period Wednesday through Monday. Limited rain and thunderstorm chances from Wednesday through at least Thursday. Afternoon heat index values remain into the upper 90s to low 100s each day through early next week. Spotter information statement. Spotter activation will not be needed through tonight. Here is the official forecast from your National Weather Service for the Athens listening area. Today, mostly sunny. Highs around 90.

northeast winds 10 to 20 miles an hour. Tonight, partly cloudy. Lows in the upper 60s. Northeast winds up to 10 miles an hour. Wednesday, sunny. Highs in the lower 90s. East winds 5 to 15 miles an hour. Wednesday night, clear. Lows in the mid-60s. Light east winds. And now the extended forecast. Thursday and Thursday night, clear. Highs in the lower 90s. Lows in the mid-60s. Friday through Saturday night, mostly clear. Highs in the lower 90s. Lows in the upper 60s. Sunday and Sunday night, partly cloudy. A chance of showers and a slight chance of thunderstorms. Highs in the lower 90s. Lows in the upper 60s. Monday and Monday night, partly cloudy. A chance of showers and a slight chance of thunderstorms. Highs around 90. Lows in the upper 60s. 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The current time is 8:17 a.m. Eastern Daylight Time. Here are the 8 a.m. weather observations from around the area. At Athens, it was partly cloudy. The temperature was 73 degrees, dew point 68 degrees, relative humidity 84%, wind east at 10 miles an hour, pressure was 30.22 inches and rising. At Gainesville, it was clear and 74, wind east at 10. At Winder, it was partly cloudy, the temperature was 72. At Greensboro, with drizzle and fog, it was 73, wind northeast at 9. At Jefferson, it was partly cloudy and 73, wind northeast at 9. At Monroe, it was clear, the temperature was 72. At Albertton, it was cloudy and 74, wind northeast at 7. At Canyon, it was partly cloudy and 74, wind northeast at 5. At Clemson, it was cloudy and 75, wind northeast at 7. Elsewhere across Georgia, at Atlanta it was partly cloudy and 75, wind northeast at 10. At Cartersville, the temperature was 73, wind calm. At Lawrenceville, it was clear and 73, wind northeast at 7. At Macon, it was clear and 69, wind calm. At Rome, it was clear and 70, wind calm. At Augusta, it was partly cloudy and 74, wind east at 6. At Savannah, it was partly sunny and 79, wind northeast at 8. Elsewhere across the region, at Chattanooga, it was partly cloudy and 73, wind calm. At Asheville, it was cloudy and 69, wind calm. At Greenville-Spartanburg, it was cloudy and 72, wind northeast at 9. Here is the hazardous weather outlook. This hazardous weather outlook is for north and central Georgia. For today and tonight, the probability for widespread hazardous weather is low. An isolated shower or thunderstorm is possible across central Georgia this afternoon. And now the extended outlook for the period Wednesday through Monday. Limited rain and thunderstorm chances from Wednesday through at least Thursday. Afternoon heat index values remain into the upper 90s to low 100s each day through early next week. Spotter information statement. Spotter activation will not be needed through tonight. The Athens climate summary for yesterday, September 14, 2026. Yesterday's high temperature of 96 degrees occurred at 3:32 p.m. The normal high is 85. The record high is 103 degrees, which was set in 1927. Yesterday's low temperature of 68 degrees occurred at 6:10 a.m. The normal low is 64. The record low is 47 degrees, which was last set in 1985. No precipitation fell yesterday, which leaves the monthly total at 0.28 inches. This is 1.39 inches below the normal amount of 1.67 inches for September. The total precipitation for the year still stands at 29.76 inches, which is 5.43 inches below normal. Sunrise today is at 7:17

a.m. and sunset is at 7:40 p.m. Here is the official forecast from your National Weather Service for the Athens listening area. Today, mostly sunny. Highs around 90. East winds 10 to 20 miles an hour. Tonight, partly cloudy. Lows in the upper 60s. Northeast winds up to 10 miles an hour. Wednesday, sunny. Highs in the lower 90s. East winds 5 to 15 miles an hour. Wednesday night, clear. Lows in the mid-60s. Light east winds. And now the extended forecast. Thursday and Thursday night, clear. Highs in the lower 90s. Lows in the mid-60s. Friday through Saturday night, mostly clear. Highs in the lower 90s. Lows in the upper 60s. Sunday and Sunday night, partly cloudy. A chance of showers and a slight chance of thunderstorms. Highs in the lower 90s. Lows in the upper 60s. Monday and Monday night, partly cloudy. A chance of showers and a slight chance of thunderstorms. Highs around 90. Lows in the upper 60s. 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The current time is 8:23 a.m. Eastern Daylight Time. Here are the 8 a.m. weather observations from around the area. At Athens, it was partly cloudy. The temperature was 73 degrees, dew point 68 degrees, relative humidity 84%, wind east at 10 miles an hour, pressure was 30.22 inches and rising. At Gainesville, it was clear and 74, wind east at 10. At Winder, it was partly cloudy, the temperature was 72. At Greensboro, with drizzle and fog, it was 73, wind northeast at 9. At Jefferson, it was partly cloudy and 73, wind northeast at 9. At Monroe, it was clear, the temperature was 72. At Albertton, it was cloudy and 74, wind northeast at 7. At Canyon, it was partly cloudy and 74, wind northeast at 5. At Clemson, it was cloudy and 75, wind northeast at 7. Elsewhere across Georgia, at Atlanta it was partly cloudy and 75, wind northeast at 10. At Cartersville, the temperature was 73, wind calm. At Lawrenceville, it was clear and 73, wind northeast at 7. At Macon, it was clear and 69, wind calm. At Rome, it was clear and 70, wind calm. At Augusta, it was partly cloudy and 74, wind east at 6. At Savannah, it was partly sunny and 79, wind northeast at 8. Elsewhere across the region, at Chattanooga, it was partly cloudy and 73, wind calm. At Asheville, it was cloudy and 69, wind calm. At Greenville-Spartanburg, it was cloudy and 72, wind northeast at 9. Here is the hazardous weather outlook. This hazardous weather outlook is for North and Central Georgia. For today and tonight, the probability for widespread hazardous weather is low. An isolated shower or thunderstorm is possible across Central Georgia this afternoon. And now the extended outlook for the period Wednesday through Monday. Limited rain and thunderstorm chances from Wednesday through at least Thursday. Afternoon heat index values remain into the upper 90s to low 100s each day through early next week. Spotter information statement, spotter activation will not be needed through tonight. Here is the official forecast from your National Weather Service for the Athens listening area. Today, mostly sunny. Highs around 90. East winds 10 to 20 miles an hour. Tonight, partly cloudy. Lows in the upper 60s. Northeast winds up to 10 miles an hour. Wednesday, sunny. Highs in the lower 90s. East winds 5 to 15 miles an hour. Wednesday night, clear. Lows in the mid-60s. Light east winds. And now the extended forecast. Thursday and Thursday.

clear. Highs in the lower 90s. Lows in the mid 60s. Friday through Saturday night, mostly clear. Highs in the lower 90s. Lows in the upper 60s. Sunday and Sunday night, partly cloudy. A chance of showers and a slight chance of thunderstorms. Highs in the lower 90s. Lows in the upper 60s. Monday and Monday night, partly cloudy. A chance of showers and a slight chance of thunderstorms. Highs around 90. Lows in the upper 60s. 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The current time is 8:27 a.m. Eastern Daylight Time. Here are the 8 a.m. weather observations from around the area. At Athens, it was partly cloudy. The temperature was 73 degrees, dew point 68 degrees, relative humidity 84%, wind east at 10 miles an hour, pressure was 30.22 inches and rising. At Gainesville, it was clear and 74, wind east at 10. At Winder, it was partly cloudy, the temperature was 72. At Greensboro, with drizzle and fog, it was 73, wind northeast at 9. At Jefferson, it was partly cloudy and 73, wind northeast at 9. At Monroe, it was clear, the temperature was 72. At Albertton, it was cloudy and 74, wind northeast at 7. At Canyon, it was partly cloudy and 74, wind northeast at 5. At Clemson, it was cloudy and 75, wind northeast at 7. Elsewhere across Georgia, at Atlanta it was partly cloudy and 75, wind northeast at 10. At Cartersville, the temperature was 73, wind calm. At Lawrenceville, it was clear and 73, wind northeast at 7. At Macon, it was clear and 69, wind calm. At Rome, it was clear and 70, wind calm. At Augusta, it was partly cloudy and 74, wind east at 6. At Savannah, it was partly sunny and 79, wind northeast at 8. Elsewhere across the region, at Chattanooga, it was partly cloudy and 73, wind calm. At Asheville, it was cloudy and 69, wind calm. At Greenville-Spartanburg, it was cloudy and 72, wind northeast at 9. Here is the hazardous weather outlook. This hazardous weather outlook is for North and Central Georgia. For today and tonight, the probability for widespread hazardous weather is low. An isolated shower or thunderstorm is possible across Central Georgia this afternoon. And now the extended outlook for the period Wednesday through Monday. Limited rain and thunderstorm chances from Wednesday through at least Thursday. Afternoon heat index values remain into the upper 90s to low 100s each day through early next week. Spotter information statement, spotter activation will not be needed through tonight. The Athens climate summary for yesterday, September 14, 2026. Yesterday's high temperature of 96 degrees occurred at 3:32 p.m. The normal high is 85. The record high is 103 degrees, which was set in 1927. Yesterday's low temperature of 68 degrees occurred at 6:10 a.m. The normal low is 64. The record low is 47 degrees, which was last set in 1985. No precipitation fell yesterday, which leaves the monthly total at 0.28 inches. This is 1.39 inches below the normal amount of 1.67 inches for September. The total precipitation for the year still stands at 29.76 inches, which is 5.43 inches below normal. Sunrise today is at 7:17 a.m. and sunset is at 7:40 p.m. Here is the official forecast from your National Weather Service for the Athens listening area. Today, mostly sunny. Highs around 90. East winds 10 to 20 miles an hour. Tonight, partly cloudy. Lows in the upper 60s. Northeast winds up to 10 miles an hour. Wednesday, sunny. Highs in the lower 90s.

northeast winds 5 to 15 miles an hour. Wednesday night, clear. Lows in the mid-60s. Light east winds. And now the extended forecast. Thursday and Thursday night, clear. Highs in the lower 90s. Lows in the mid-60s. Friday through Saturday night, mostly clear. Highs in the lower 90s. Lows in the upper 60s. Sunday and Sunday night, partly cloudy. A chance of showers and a slight chance of thunderstorms. Highs in the lower 90s. Lows in the upper 60s. Monday and Monday night, partly cloudy. A chance of showers and a slight chance of thunderstorms. Highs around 90. Lows in the upper 60s. For more detailed weather, water, and climate information, please visit our website at weather.gov/Atlanta. The current time is 8:32 a.m. Eastern Daylight Time. Here are the 8 a.m. weather observations from around the area. At Athens, it was partly cloudy, the temperature was 73 degrees, dew point 68 degrees, relative humidity 84%, wind east at 10 miles an hour, pressure was 30.22 inches and rising. At Gainesville, it was clear and 74, wind east at 10. At Winder, it was partly cloudy, the temperature was 72. At Greensboro, with drizzle and fog, it was 73, wind northeast at 9. At Jefferson, it was partly cloudy and 73, wind northeast at 9, the temperature was 72. At Greensboro, with drizzle and fog, it was 73, wind northeast at 9. At Jefferson, it was partly cloudy and 73, wind northeast at 9. At Monroe, it was clear, the temperature was 72. At Albertton, it was cloudy and 74, wind northeast at 7. At Canyon, it was partly cloudy and 74, wind northeast at 5. At Clemson, it was cloudy and 75, wind northeast at 7. Elsewhere across Georgia, at Atlanta it was partly cloudy and 75, wind northeast at 10. At Cartersville, the temperature was 73, wind calm. At Lawrenceville, it was clear and 73, wind northeast at 7. At Macon, it was clear and 69, wind calm. At Rome, it was clear and 70, wind calm. At Augusta, it was partly cloudy and 74, wind east at 6. At Savannah, it was partly sunny and 79, wind northeast at 8. Elsewhere across the region, at Chattanooga, it was partly cloudy and 73, wind calm. At Asheville, it was cloudy and 69, wind calm. At Greenville-Spartanburg, it was cloudy and 72, wind northeast at 9. Here is the hazardous weather outlook. This hazardous weather outlook is for North and Central Georgia. For today and tonight, the probability for widespread hazardous weather is low. An isolated shower or thunderstorm is possible across Central Georgia this afternoon. And now the extended outlook for the period Wednesday through Monday, limited rain and thunderstorm chances from Wednesday through at least Thursday. Afternoon heat index values remain into the upper 90s to low 100s each day through early next week. Spotter information statement, spotter activation will not be needed through tonight. Here is the official forecast from your National Weather Service for the Athens listening area. Today, mostly sunny. Highs around 90. East winds 10 to 20 miles an hour. Tonight, partly cloudy. Lows in the upper 60s. Northeast winds up to 10 miles an hour. Wednesday, sunny. Highs in the lower 90s. East winds 5 to 15 miles an hour. Wednesday night, clear. Lows in the mid-60s. Light east winds. And now the extended forecast. Thursday and Thursday night, clear. Highs in the lower 90s. Lows in the mid-60s. Friday through Saturday night, mostly clear. Highs in the lower 90s. Lows in the upper 60s. Sunday and Sunday night, partly cloudy.

a chance of showers and a slight chance of thunderstorms. Highs in the lower 90s. Lows in the upper 60s. Monday and Monday night, partly cloudy. A chance of showers and a slight chance of thunderstorms. Highs around 90. Lows in the upper 60s. 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The current time is 8:36 a.m. Eastern Daylight Time. Here are the 8 a.m. weather observations from around the area. At Athens, it was partly cloudy. The temperature was 73 degrees, dew point 68 degrees, relative humidity 84%, wind east at 10 miles an hour, pressure was 30.22 inches and rising. At Gainesville, it was clear and 74, wind east at 10. At Winder, it was partly cloudy, the temperature was 72. At Greensboro, with drizzle and fog, it was 73, wind northeast at 9. At Jefferson, it was partly cloudy and 73, wind northeast at 9. At Monroe, it was clear, the temperature was 72. At Albertton, it was cloudy and 74, wind northeast at 7. At Canyon, it was partly cloudy and 74, wind northeast at 5. At Clemson, it was cloudy and 75, wind northeast at 7. Elsewhere across Georgia, at Atlanta it was partly cloudy and 75, wind northeast at 10. At Cartersville, the temperature was 73, wind calm. At Lawrenceville, it was clear and 73, wind northeast at 7. At Macon, it was clear and 69, wind calm. At Rome, it was clear and 70, wind calm. At Augusta, it was partly cloudy and 74, wind east at 6. At Savannah, it was partly sunny and 79, wind northeast at 8. Elsewhere across the region, at Chattanooga, it was partly cloudy and 73, wind calm. At Asheville, it was cloudy and 69, wind calm. At Greenville-Spartanburg, it was cloudy and 72, wind northeast at 9. Here is the hazardous weather outlook. This hazardous weather outlook is for North and Central Georgia. For today and tonight, the probability for widespread hazardous weather is low. An isolated shower or thunderstorm is possible across Central Georgia this afternoon. And now the extended outlook for the period Wednesday through Monday. Limited rain and thunderstorm chances from Wednesday through at least Thursday. Afternoon heat index values remain into the upper 90s to low 100s each day through early next week. Spotter information statement. Spotter activation will not be needed through tonight. Here is the official forecast from your National Weather Service for the Athens listening area. Today, mostly sunny. Highs around 90. East winds 10 to 20 miles an hour. Tonight, partly cloudy. Lows in the upper 60s. Northeast winds up to 10 miles an hour. Wednesday, sunny. Highs in the lower 90s. East winds 5 to 15 miles an hour. Wednesday night, clear. Lows in the mid 60s. Light east winds. And now the extended forecast. Thursday and Thursday night, clear. Highs in the lower 90s. Lows in the mid-60s. Friday through Saturday night, mostly clear. Highs in the lower 90s. Lows in the upper 60s. Sunday and Sunday night, partly cloudy. A chance of showers and a slight chance of thunderstorms. Highs in the lower 90s. Lows in the upper 60s. Monday and Monday night, partly cloudy. A chance of showers and a slight chance of thunderstorms. Highs around 90. Lows in the upper 60s. For more detailed weather, water, and climate information, please visit our website at weather.gov/Atlanta. The Athens climate summary for yesterday, September 14, 2026. Yesterday's high temperature of 96 degrees occurred at 3:32 p.m. The normal high is 85.
The record high is 103 degrees, which was set in 1927. Yesterday's low temperature of 68 degrees occurred at 6:10 a.m. The normal low is 64. The record low is 47 degrees, which was last set in 1985. No precipitation fell yesterday, which leaves the monthly total at 0.28 inches. This is 1.39 inches below the normal amount of 1.67 inches for September. The total precipitation for the year still stands at 29.76 inches, which is 5.43 inches below normal. Sunrise today is at 7:17 a.m. and sunset is at 7:40 p.m. You're listening to NOAA Weather Radio Station, WXK 56, originating from the National Weather Service office in Peachtree City, and transmitting from Athens on a frequency of 162.4 MHz. 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The current time is 8:42 a.m. Eastern Daylight Time. Here are the 8 a.m. weather observations from around the area. At Athens, it was partly cloudy, the temperature was 73 degrees, dew point 68 degrees, relative humidity 84%, wind east at 10 miles an hour, pressure was 30.22 inches and rising. At Gainesville, it was clear and 74, wind east at 10. At Winder, it was partly cloudy, the temperature was 72. At Greensboro, with drizzle and fog, it was 73, wind northeast at 9. At Jefferson, it was partly cloudy and 73, wind northeast at 9. At Monroe, it was clear, the temperature was 72. At Albertton, it was cloudy and 74, wind northeast at 7. At Canyon, it was partly cloudy and 74, wind northeast at 5. At Clemson, it was cloudy and 75, wind northeast at 7. Elsewhere across Georgia, at Atlanta it was partly cloudy and 75, wind northeast at 10. At Cartersville, the temperature was 73, wind calm. At Lawrenceville, it was clear and 73, wind northeast at 7. At Macon, it was clear and 69, wind calm. At Rome, it was clear and 70, wind calm. At Augusta, it was partly cloudy and 74, wind east at 6. At Savannah, it was partly sunny and 79, wind northeast at 8. Elsewhere across the region, at Chattanooga, it was partly cloudy and 73, wind calm. At Asheville, it was cloudy and 69, wind calm. At Greenville-Spartanburg, it was cloudy and 72, wind northeast at 9. Here is the hazardous weather outlook. This hazardous weather outlook is for North and Central Georgia. For today and tonight, the probability for widespread hazardous weather is low. An isolated shower or thunderstorm is possible across Central Georgia this afternoon. And now the extended outlook for the period Wednesday through Monday. Limited rain and thunderstorm chances from Wednesday through at least Thursday. Afternoon heat index values remain into the upper 90s to low 100s each day through early next week. Spotter information statement, spotter activation will not be needed through tonight. Here is the official forecast from your National Weather Service for the Athens listening area. Today, mostly sunny. Highs around 90. East winds 10 to 20 miles an hour. Tonight, partly cloudy. Lows in the upper 60s. Northeast winds up to 10 miles an hour. Wednesday, sunny. Highs in the lower 90s. East winds 5 to 15 miles an hour. Wednesday night, clear. Lows in the mid 60s. Light east winds. And now the extended forecast.
Thursday and Thursday night.

Night, clear. Highs in the lower 90s. Lows in the mid-60s. Friday through Saturday night, mostly clear. Highs in the lower 90s. Lows in the upper 60s. Sunday and Sunday night, partly cloudy. A chance of showers and a slight chance of thunderstorms. Highs in the lower 90s. Lows in the upper 60s. Monday and Monday night, partly cloudy. A chance of showers and a slight chance of thunderstorms. Highs around 90. Lows in the upper 60s. 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The current time is 8:47 a.m. Eastern Daylight Time. Here are the 8 a.m. weather observations from around the area. At Athens, it was partly cloudy. The temperature was 73 degrees, dew point 68 degrees, relative humidity 84%, wind east at 10 miles an hour, pressure was 30.22 inches and rising. At Gainesville, it was clear and 74, wind east at 10. At Winder, it was partly cloudy. The temperature was 72. At Greensboro, with drizzle and fog, it was 73, wind northeast at 9. At Jefferson, it was partly cloudy and 73, wind northeast at 9. At Monroe, it was clear, the temperature was 72. At Albertton, it was cloudy and 74, wind northeast at 7. At Canyon, it was partly cloudy and 74, wind northeast at 5. At Clemson, it was cloudy and 75, wind northeast at 7. Elsewhere across Georgia, at Atlanta it was partly cloudy and 75, wind northeast at 10. At Cartersville, the temperature was 73, wind calm. At Lawrenceville, it was clear and 73, wind northeast at 7. At Macon, it was clear and 69, wind calm. At Rome, it was clear and 70, wind calm. At Augusta, it was partly cloudy and 74, wind east at 6. At Savannah, it was partly sunny and 79, wind northeast at 8. Elsewhere across the region, at Chattanooga, it was partly cloudy and 73, wind calm. At Asheville, it was cloudy and 69, wind calm. At Greenville-Spartanburg, it was cloudy and 72, wind northeast at 9. Here is the hazardous weather outlook. This hazardous weather outlook is for North and Central Georgia. For today and tonight, the probability for widespread hazardous weather is low. An isolated shower or thunderstorm is possible across Central Georgia this afternoon. And now the extended outlook for the period Wednesday through Monday. Limited rain and thunderstorm chances from Wednesday through at least Thursday. Afternoon heat index values remain into the upper 90s to low 100s each day through early next week. Spotter information statement, spotter activation will not be needed through tonight. Here is the official forecast from your National Weather Service for the Athens listening area. Today, mostly sunny. Highs around 90. East winds 10 to 20 miles an hour. Tonight, partly cloudy. Lows in the upper 60s. Northeast winds up to 10 miles an hour. Wednesday, sunny. Highs in the lower 90s. East winds 5 to 15 miles an hour. Wednesday night, clear. Lows in the mid-60s. Light east winds. And now the extended forecast. Thursday and Thursday night, clear. Highs in the lower 90s. Lows in the mid-60s. Friday through Saturday night, mostly clear. Highs in the lower 90s. Lows in the upper 60s. Sunday and Sunday night, partly cloudy. A chance of showers and a slight chance of thunderstorms. Highs in the lower 90s. Lows in the upper 60s. Monday and Monday night, partly cloudy. A chance of showers and a slight chance of thunderstorms. Highs around 90. Lows in the upper 60s. 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

Athens/Atlanta. The Athens climate summary for yesterday, September 14, 2026. Yesterday's high temperature of 96 degrees occurred at 3:32 p.m. The normal high is 85. The record high is 103 degrees, which was set in 1927. Yesterday's low temperature of 68 degrees occurred at 6:10 a.m. The normal low is 64. The record low is 47 degrees, which was last set in 1985. No precipitation fell yesterday, which leaves the monthly total at 0.28 inches. This is 1.39 inches below the normal amount of 1.67 inches for September. The total precipitation for the year still stands at 29.76 inches, which is 5.43 inches below normal. Sunrise today is at 7:17 a.m. and sunset is at 7:40 p.m. The current time is 8:52 a.m. Eastern Daylight Time. Here are the 8 a.m. weather observations from around the area. At Athens, it was partly cloudy, the temperature was 73 degrees, dew point 68 degrees, relative humidity 84%, wind east at 10 miles an hour, pressure was 30.22 inches and rising. At Gainesville, it was clear and 74, wind east at 10. At Winder, it was partly cloudy, the temperature was 72. At Greensboro, with drizzle and fog, it was 73, wind northeast at 9. At Jefferson, it was partly cloudy and 73, wind northeast at 9. At Monroe, it was clear, the temperature was 72. At Albertton, it was cloudy and 74, wind northeast at 7. At Canyon, it was partly cloudy and 74, wind northeast at 5. At Clemson, it was cloudy and 75, wind northeast at 7. Elsewhere across Georgia, at Atlanta it was partly cloudy and 75, wind northeast at 10. At Cartersville, the temperature was 73, wind calm. At Lawrenceville, it was clear and 73, wind northeast at 7. At Macon, it was clear and 69, wind calm. At Rome, it was clear and 70, wind calm. At Augusta, it was partly cloudy and 74, wind east at 6. At Savannah, it was partly sunny and 79, wind northeast at 8. Elsewhere across the region, at Chattanooga, it was partly cloudy and 73, wind calm. At Asheville, it was cloudy and 69, wind calm. At Greenville-Spartanburg, it was cloudy and 72, wind northeast at 9. Here is the hazardous weather outlook. This hazardous weather outlook is for North and Central Georgia. For today and tonight, the probability for widespread hazardous weather is low. An isolated shower or thunderstorm is possible across Central Georgia this afternoon. And now the extended outlook for the period Wednesday through Monday. Limited rain and thunderstorm chances from Wednesday through at least Thursday. Afternoon heat index values remain into the upper 90s to low 100s each day through early next week. Spotter information statement, spotter activation will not be needed through tonight. Here is the official forecast from your National Weather Service for the Athens listening area. Today, mostly sunny. Highs around 90. East winds 10 to 20 miles an hour. Tonight, partly cloudy. Lows in the upper 60s. Northeast winds up to 10 miles an hour. Wednesday, sunny. Highs in the lower 90s. East winds 5 to 15 miles an hour. Wednesday night, clear. Lows in the mid 60s. Light east winds. And now the extended forecast. Thursday and Thursday night, clear. Highs in the lower 90s. Lows in the mid-60s. Friday through Saturday night, mostly clear. Highs in the lower 90s. Lows in the upper 60s. Sunday and Sunday night, partly cloudy. A chance of showers and a slight chance of thunderstorms. Highs in the lower 90s. Lows in the upper 60s. Monday and Monday night, partly cloudy.
a chance of showers and a slight chance of thunderstorms. Highs around 90. Lows in the upper 60s. 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The current time is 8:56 a.m. Eastern Daylight Time. Here are the 8 a.m. weather observations from around the area. At Athens, it was partly cloudy. The temperature was 73 degrees, dew point 68 degrees, relative humidity 84%, wind east at 10 miles an hour, pressure was 30.22 inches and rising. At Gainesville, it was clear and 74, wind east at 10. At Winder, it was partly cloudy, the temperature was 72. At Greensboro, with drizzle and fog, it was 73, wind northeast at 9. At Jefferson, it was partly cloudy and 73, wind northeast at 9. At Monroe, it was clear, the temperature was 72. At Albertton, it was cloudy and 74, wind northeast at 7. At Canyon, it was partly cloudy and 74, wind northeast at 5. At Clemson, it was cloudy and 75, wind northeast at 7. Elsewhere across Georgia, at Atlanta it was partly cloudy and 75, wind northeast at 10. At Cartersville, the temperature was 73, wind calm. At Lawrenceville, it was clear and 73, wind northeast at 7. At Macon, it was clear and 69, wind calm. At Rome, it was clear and 70, wind calm. At Augusta, it was partly cloudy and 74, wind east at 6. At Savannah, it was partly sunny and 79, wind northeast at 8. Elsewhere across the region, at Chattanooga, it was partly cloudy and 73, wind calm. At Asheville, it was cloudy and 69, wind calm. At Greenville-Spartanburg, it was cloudy and 72, wind northeast at 9. Here is the hazardous weather outlook. This hazardous weather outlook is for North and Central Georgia. For today and tonight, the probability for widespread hazardous weather is low. An isolated shower or thunderstorm is possible across Central Georgia this afternoon. And now the extended outlook for the period Wednesday through Monday. Limited rain and thunderstorm chances from Wednesday through at least Thursday. Afternoon heat index values remain into the upper 90s to low 100s each day through early next week. Spotter information statement. Spotter activation will not be needed through tonight. Here is the official forecast from your National Weather Service for the Athens listening area. Today, mostly sunny. Highs around 90. East winds 10 to 20 miles an hour. Tonight, partly cloudy. Lows in the upper 60s. Northeast winds up to 10 miles an hour. Wednesday, sunny. Highs in the lower 90s. East winds 5 to 15 miles an hour. Wednesday night, clear. Lows in the mid 60s. Light east winds. And now the extended forecast. Thursday and Thursday night, clear. Highs in the lower 90s. Lows in the mid-60s. Friday through Saturday night, mostly clear. Highs in the lower 90s. Lows in the upper 60s. Sunday and Sunday night, partly cloudy. A chance of showers and a slight chance of thunderstorms. Highs in the lower 90s. Lows in the upper 60s. Monday and Monday night, partly cloudy. A chance of showers and a slight chance of thunderstorms. Highs around 90. Lows in the upper 60s. For more detailed weather, water, and climate information, please visit our website at weather.gov/Atlanta. The Athens climate summary for yesterday, September 14, 2026. Yesterday's high temperature of 96 degrees occurred at 3:32 p.m. The normal high is 85. The record high is 103 degrees, which was set in 1927. Yesterday's low temperature of 68 degrees occurred at 6:10 a.m. The normal low is 64.
The record low is 47 degrees.

was last set in 1985. No precipitation fell yesterday, which leaves the monthly total at 0.28 inches. This is 1.39 inches below the normal amount of 1.67 inches for September. The total precipitation for the year still stands at 29.76 inches, which is 5.43 inches below normal. Sunrise today is at 7:17 a.m. and sunset is at 7:40 p.m. The current time is 9:01 a.m. Eastern Daylight Time. Here are the 8 a.m. weather observations from around the area. At Athens, it was partly cloudy. The temperature was 73 degrees, dew point 68 degrees, relative humidity 84%, wind east at 10 miles an hour, pressure was 30.22 inches and rising. At Gainesville, it was clear and 74, wind east at 10. At Winder, it was partly cloudy, the temperature was 72. At Greensboro, with drizzle and fog, it was 73, wind northeast at 9. At Jefferson, it was partly cloudy and 73, wind northeast at 9. At Monroe, it was clear, the temperature was 72. At Albertton, it was cloudy and 74, wind northeast at 7. At Canyon, it was partly cloudy and 74, wind northeast at 5. At Clemson, it was cloudy and 75, wind northeast at 7. Elsewhere across Georgia, at Atlanta it was partly cloudy and 75, wind northeast at 10. At Cartersville, the temperature was 73, wind calm. At Lawrenceville, it was clear and 73, wind northeast at 7. At Macon, it was clear and 69, wind calm. At Rome, it was clear and 70, wind calm. At Augusta, it was partly cloudy and 74, wind east at 6. At Savannah, it was partly sunny and 79, wind northeast at 8. Elsewhere across the region, at Chattanooga, it was partly cloudy and 73, wind calm. At Asheville, it was cloudy and 69, wind calm. At Greenville-Spartanburg, it was cloudy and 72, wind northeast at 9. Here is the hazardous weather outlook. This hazardous weather outlook is for North and Central Georgia. For today and tonight, the probability for widespread hazardous weather is low. An isolated shower or thunderstorm is possible across Central Georgia this afternoon. And now the extended outlook for the period Wednesday through Monday. Limited rain and thunderstorm chances from Wednesday through at least Thursday. Afternoon heat index values remain into the upper 90s to low 100s each day through early next week. Spotter information statement, spotter activation will not be needed through tonight. Here is the official forecast from your National Weather Service for the Athens listening area. Today, mostly sunny. Highs around 90. East winds 10 to 20 miles an hour. Tonight, partly cloudy. Lows in the upper 60s. Northeast winds up to 10 miles an hour. Wednesday, sunny. Highs in the lower 90s. East winds 5 to 15 miles an hour. Wednesday night, clear. Lows in the mid 60s. Light east winds. And now the extended forecast. Thursday and Thursday night, clear. Highs in the lower 90s. Lows in the mid-60s. Friday through Saturday night, mostly clear. Highs in the lower 90s. Lows in the upper 60s. Sunday and Sunday night, partly cloudy. A chance of showers and a slight chance of thunderstorms. Highs in the lower 90s. Lows in the upper 60s. Monday and Monday night, partly cloudy. A chance of showers and a slight chance of thunderstorms. Highs around 90. Lows in the upper 60s. 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The current time is 9:06 a.m. Eastern Daylight Time. Here are the 9 a.m. weather observations from around the area. At Athens, it was sunny, the temperature was 76 degrees, dew point

69 degrees, relative humidity 79%, wind northeast at 13 miles an hour. Pressure was 30.24 inches and rising. At Gainesville, it was sunny and 75, wind east at 17 gusting to 25. At Winder, it was sunny, the temperature was 73. At Greensboro, with drizzle and fog, it was 77, wind northeast at 12. At Jefferson, it was sunny and 75, wind northeast at 12. At Monroe, it was sunny, the temperature was 75. At Alberton, it was cloudy and 75, wind northeast at 6. At Canyon, it was partly sunny and 76, wind northeast at 7. At Clemson, it was cloudy and 74, wind east at 8. Elsewhere across Georgia, at Atlanta it was mostly sunny and 77, wind east at 14. At Cartersville, the temperature was 79, wind east at 7. At Lawrenceville, it was sunny and 75, wind northeast at 8. At Macon, it was sunny and 75, wind calm. At Rome, it was mostly sunny and 76, wind calm. At Augusta, it was cloudy and 76, wind east at 6. At Savannah, it was partly sunny and 81, wind northeast at 8. Elsewhere across the region, at Chattanooga, it was mostly sunny and 77, wind north at 3. At Asheville, it was cloudy and 69, wind variable at 3. At Greenville-Spartanburg, it was cloudy and 72, wind northeast at 9 gusting to 20. Here is the hazardous weather outlook. This hazardous weather outlook is for North and Central Georgia. For today and tonight, the probability for widespread hazardous weather is low. An isolated shower or thunderstorm is possible across Central Georgia this afternoon. And now the extended outlook for the period Wednesday through Monday. Limited rain and thunderstorm chances from Wednesday through at least Thursday. Afternoon heat index values remain into the upper 90s to low 100s each day through early next week. Spotter information statement. Spotter activation will not be needed through tonight. Here is the official forecast from your National Weather Service for the Athens listening area. Today, mostly sunny. Highs around 90. East winds 10 to 20 miles an hour. Tonight, partly cloudy. Lows in the upper 60s. Northeast winds up to 10 miles an hour. Wednesday, sunny. Highs in the lower 90s. East winds 5 to 15 miles an hour. Wednesday night, clear. Lows in the mid-60s. Light east winds. And now the extended forecast. Thursday and Thursday night, clear. Highs in the lower 90s. Lows in the mid-60s. Friday through Saturday night, mostly clear. Highs in the lower 90s. Lows in the upper 60s. Sunday and Sunday night, partly cloudy. A chance of showers and a slight chance of thunderstorms. Highs in the lower 90s. Lows in the upper 60s. Monday and Monday night, partly cloudy. A chance of showers and a slight chance of thunderstorms. Highs around 90. Lows in the upper 60s. For more detailed weather, water, and climate information, please visit our website at weather.gov/Atlanta. The Athens Climate Summary for yesterday, September 14, 2026. Yesterday's high temperature of 96 degrees occurred at 3:32 p.m. The normal high is 85. The record high is 103 degrees, which was set in 1927. Yesterday's low temperature of 68 degrees occurred at 6:10 a.m. The normal low is 64. The record low is 47 degrees, which was last set in 1985. No precipitation fell yesterday, which leaves the monthly total at 0.28 inches. This is 1.39 inches below the normal amount of 1.67 inches for September. The total precipitation for the year still stands at 29.76 inches, which is 5.43 inches below normal. Sunrise today is at 7:17 a.m.

at Jefferson, it was sunny and 75, wind northeast at 12. At Monroe, it was sunny, the temperature was 75. At Alberton, it was cloudy and 75, wind northeast at 6. At Canyon, it was partly sunny and 76, wind northeast at 7. At Clemson, it was cloudy and 74, wind east at 8. Elsewhere across Georgia, at Atlanta it was mostly sunny and 77, wind east at 14. At Cartersville, the temperature was 79, wind east at 7. At Lawrenceville, it was sunny and 75, wind northeast at 8. At Macon, it was sunny and 75, wind calm. At Rome, it was mostly sunny and 76, wind calm. At Augusta, it was cloudy and 76, wind east at 6. At Savannah, it was partly sunny and 81, wind northeast at 8. Elsewhere across the region, at Chattanooga, it was mostly sunny and 77, wind north at 3. At Asheville, it was cloudy and 69, wind variable at 3. At Greenville-Spartanburg, it was cloudy and 72, wind northeast at 9 gusting to 20. Here is the hazardous weather outlook. This hazardous weather outlook is for north and central Georgia. For today and tonight, the probability for widespread hazardous weather is low. An isolated shower or thunderstorm is possible across central Georgia this afternoon. And now the extended outlook for the period Wednesday through Monday. Limited rain and thunderstorm chances from Wednesday through at least Thursday. Afternoon heat index values remain into the upper 90s to low 100s each day through early next week. Spotter information statement. Spotter activation will not be needed through tonight. Here is the official forecast from your National Weather Service for the Athens listening area. Today, mostly sunny. Highs around 90. East winds 10 to 20 miles an hour. Tonight, partly cloudy. Lows in the upper 60s. Northeast winds up to 10 miles an hour. Wednesday, sunny. Highs in the lower 90s. East winds 5 to 15 miles an hour. Wednesday night, clear. Lows in the mid-60s. Light east winds. And now the extended forecast. Thursday and Thursday night, clear. Highs in the lower 90s. Lows in the mid-60s. Friday through Saturday night, mostly clear. Highs in the lower 90s. Lows in the upper 60s. Sunday and Sunday night, partly cloudy. A chance of showers and a slight chance of thunderstorms. Highs in the lower 90s. Lows in the upper 60s. Monday and Monday night, partly cloudy. A chance of showers and a slight chance of thunderstorms. Highs around 90. Lows in the upper 60s. For more detailed weather, water, and climate information, please visit our website at weather.gov/Atlanta. The current time is 9:15 a.m. Eastern Daylight Time. Here are the 9 a.m. weather observations from around the area. At Athens, it was sunny, the temperature was 76 degrees, dew point 69 degrees, relative humidity 79%, wind northeast at 13 miles an hour. Pressure was 30.24 inches and rising. At Gainesville, it was sunny and 75, wind east at 17 gusting to 25. At Winder, it was sunny, the temperature was 73. At Greensboro, with drizzle and fog, it was 77, wind northeast at 12. At Jefferson, it was sunny and 75, wind northeast at 12. At Monroe, it was sunny, the temperature was 75. At Alberton, it was cloudy and 75, wind northeast at 6. At Canyon, it was partly sunny and 76, wind northeast at 7. At Clemson, it was cloudy and 74, wind east at 8. Elsewhere across Georgia, at Atlanta it was mostly sunny and 77, wind east at 14. At Cartersville, the temperature was 79, wind east at 7. At Lawrenceville, it was sunny and 75, wind north.

Northeast at 8. At Macon, it was sunny and 75, wind calm. At Rome, it was mostly sunny and 76, wind calm. At Augusta, it was cloudy and 76, wind east at 6. At Savannah, it was partly sunny and 81, wind northeast at 8. Elsewhere across the region, at Chattanooga, it was mostly sunny and 77, wind north at 3. At Asheville, it was cloudy and 69, wind variable at 3. At Greenville-Spartanburg, it was cloudy and 72, wind northeast at 9 gusting to 20. Here is the hazardous weather outlook. This hazardous weather outlook is for north and central Georgia. For today and tonight, the probability for widespread hazardous weather is low. An isolated shower or thunderstorm is possible across central Georgia this afternoon. And now the extended outlook for the period Wednesday through Monday. Limited rain and thunderstorm chances from Wednesday through at least Thursday. Afternoon heat index values remain into the upper 90s to low 100s each day through early next week. Spotter information statement. Spotter activation will not be needed through tonight. Here is the official forecast from your National Weather Service for the Athens listening area. Today, mostly sunny. Highs around 90. East winds 10 to 20 miles an hour. Tonight, partly cloudy. Lows in the upper 60s. Northeast winds up to 10 miles an hour. Wednesday, sunny. Highs in the lower 90s. East winds 5 to 15 miles an hour. Wednesday night, clear. Lows in the mid-60s. Light east winds. And now the extended forecast. Thursday and Thursday night, clear. Highs in the lower 90s. Lows in the mid-60s. Friday through Saturday night, mostly clear. Highs in the lower 90s. Lows in the upper 60s. Sunday and Sunday night, partly cloudy. A chance of showers and a slight chance of thunderstorms. Highs in the lower 90s. Lows in the upper 60s. Monday and Monday night, partly cloudy. A chance of showers and a slight chance of thunderstorms. Highs around 90. Lows in the upper 60s. For more detailed weather, water, and climate information, please visit our website at weather.gov/Atlanta. The Athens climate summary for yesterday, September 14, 2026. Yesterday's high temperature of 96 degrees occurred at 3:32 p.m. The normal high is 85. The record high is 103 degrees, which was set in 1927. Yesterday's low temperature of 68 degrees occurred at 6:10 a.m. The normal low is 64. The record low is 47 degrees, which was last set in 1985. No precipitation fell yesterday, which leaves the monthly total at 0.28 inches. This is 1.39 inches below the normal amount of 1.67 inches for September. The total precipitation for the year still stands at 29.76 inches, which is 5.43 inches below normal. Sunrise today is at 7:17 a.m. and sunset is at 7:40 p.m. The current time is 9:21 a.m. Eastern Daylight Time. Here are the 9 a.m. weather observations from around the area. At Athens, it was sunny, the temperature was 76 degrees, dew point 69 degrees, relative humidity 79%, wind northeast at 13 miles an hour, pressure was 30.24 inches and rising. At Gainesville, it was sunny and 75, wind east at 17 gusting to 25. At Winder, it was sunny, the temperature was 73. At Greensboro, with drizzle and fog, it was 77, wind northeast at 12. At Jefferson, it was sunny and 75, wind northeast at 12. At Monroe, it was sunny, the temperature was 75. At Albertton, it was cloudy and 75, wind northeast at 6. At Canyon, it was partly sunny and 76, wind northeast at 7. At Clemson, it was cloudy.

and 74th, windies at 8. Elsewhere across Georgia, at Atlanta it was mostly sunny and 77, windies at 14. At Cartersville, the temperature was 79, windies at 7. At Lawrenceville, it was sunny and 75, wind northeast at 8. At Macon, it was sunny and 75, wind calm. At Rome, it was mostly sunny and 76, wind calm. At Augusta, it was cloudy and 76, wind east at 6. At Savannah, it was partly sunny and 81, wind northeast at 8. Elsewhere across the region, at Chattanooga, it was mostly sunny and 77, wind north at 3. At Asheville, it was cloudy and 69, wind variable at 3. At Greenville-Spartanburg, it was cloudy and 72, wind northeast at 9 gusting to 20. Here is the hazardous weather outlook. This hazardous weather outlook is for North and Central Georgia. For today and tonight, the probability for widespread hazardous weather is low. An isolated shower or thunderstorm is possible across Central Georgia this afternoon. And now the extended outlook for the period Wednesday through Monday. Limited rain and thunderstorm chances from Wednesday through at least Thursday. Afternoon heat index values remain into the upper 90s to low 100s each day through early next week. Spotter information statement. Spotter activation will not be needed through tonight. Here is the official forecast from your National Weather Service for the Athens listening area. Today, mostly sunny. Highs around 90. East winds 10 to 20 miles an hour. Tonight, partly cloudy. Lows in the upper 60s. Northeast winds up to 10 miles an hour. Wednesday, sunny. Highs in the lower 90s. East winds 5 to 15 miles an hour. Wednesday night, clear. Lows in the mid-60s. Light east winds. And now the extended forecast. Thursday and Thursday night, clear. Highs in the lower 90s. Lows in the mid-60s. Friday through Saturday night, mostly clear. Highs in the lower 90s. Lows in the upper 60s. Sunday and Sunday night, partly cloudy. A chance of showers and a slight chance of thunderstorms. Highs in the lower 90s. Lows in the upper 60s. Monday and Monday night, partly cloudy. A chance of showers and a slight chance of thunderstorms. Highs around 90. Lows in the upper 60s. 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The current time is 9:25 a.m. Eastern Daylight Time. Here are the 9 a.m. weather observations from around the area. At Athens, it was sunny, the temperature was 76 degrees, dew point 69 degrees, relative humidity 79%, wind northeast at 13 miles an hour, pressure was 30.24 inches and rising. At Gainesville, it was sunny and 75, wind east at 17 gusting to 25. At Winder, it was sunny, the temperature was 73. At Greensboro, with drizzle and fog, it was 77, wind northeast at 12. At Jefferson, it was sunny and 75, wind northeast at 12. At Monroe, it was sunny, the temperature was 75. At Albertton, it was cloudy and 75, wind northeast at 6. At Canyon, it was partly sunny and 76, wind northeast at 7. At Clemson, it was cloudy and 74, wind east at 8. Elsewhere across Georgia, at Atlanta it was mostly sunny and 77, wind east at 14. At Cartersville, the temperature was 79, wind east at 7. At Lawrenceville, it was sunny and 75, wind northeast at 8. At Macon, it was sunny and 75, wind calm. At Rome, it was mostly sunny and 76, wind calm. At Augusta, it was cloudy and 76, wind east at 6. At Savannah, it was partly sunny and 81, wind northeast at 8. Elsewhere across the region,

Chattanooga. It was mostly sunny and 77, wind north at 3. At Asheville, it was cloudy and 69, wind variable at 3. At Greenville, Spartanburg, it was cloudy and 72, wind northeast at 9 gusting to 20. Here is the hazardous weather outlook. This hazardous weather outlook is for north and central Georgia. For today and tonight, the probability for widespread hazardous weather is low. An isolated shower or thunderstorm is possible across central Georgia this afternoon. And now the extended outlook for the period Wednesday through Monday. Limited rain and thunderstorm chances from Wednesday through at least Thursday. Afternoon heat index values remain into the upper 90s to low 100s each day through early next week. Spotter information statement. Spotter activation will not be needed through tonight. Here is the official forecast from your National Weather Service for the Athens listening area. Today, mostly sunny. Highs around 90. East winds 10 to 20 miles an hour. Tonight, partly cloudy. Lows in the upper 60s. Northeast winds up to 10 miles an hour. Wednesday, sunny. Highs in the lower 90s. East winds 5 to 15 miles an hour. Wednesday night, clear. Lows in the mid-60s. Light east winds. And now the extended forecast. Thursday and Thursday night, clear. Highs in the lower 90s. Lows in the mid-60s. Friday through Saturday night, mostly clear. Highs in the lower 90s. Lows in the upper 60s. Sunday and Sunday night, partly cloudy. A chance of showers and a slight chance of thunderstorms. Highs in the lower 90s. Lows in the upper 60s. Monday and Monday night, partly cloudy. A chance of showers and a slight chance of thunderstorms. Highs around 90. Lows in the upper 60s. 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The current time is 9:29 a.m. Eastern Daylight Time. Here are the 9 a.m. weather observations from around the area. At Athens, it was sunny, the temperature was 76 degrees, dew point 69 degrees, relative humidity 79%, wind northeast at 13 miles an hour, pressure was 30.24 inches and rising. At Gainesville, it was sunny and 75, wind east at 17 gusting to 25. At Winder, it was sunny, the temperature was 73. At Greensboro, with drizzle and fog, it was 77, wind northeast at 12. At Jefferson, it was sunny and 75, wind northeast at 12. At Monroe, it was sunny, the temperature was 75. At Albertton, it was cloudy and 75, wind northeast at 6. At Canyon, it was partly sunny and 76, wind northeast at 7. At Clemson, it was cloudy and 74, wind east at 8. Elsewhere across Georgia, at Atlanta it was mostly sunny and 77, wind east at 14. At Cartersville, the temperature was 79, wind east at 7. At Lawrenceville, it was sunny and 75, wind northeast at 8. At Macon, it was sunny and 75, wind calm. At Rome, it was mostly sunny and 76, wind calm. At Augusta, it was cloudy and 76, wind east at 6. At Savannah, it was partly sunny and 81, wind northeast at 8. Elsewhere across the region, at Chattanooga, it was mostly sunny and 77, wind north at 3. At Asheville, it was cloudy and 69, wind variable at 3. At Greenville, Spartanburg, it was cloudy and 72, wind northeast at 9 gusting to 20. The Athens climate summary for yesterday, September 14, 2026. Yesterday's high temperature of 96 degrees occurred at 3:32 p.m. The normal high is 85. The record high is 103 degrees, which was set in 1927. Yesterday's low temperature of 68 degrees occurred at 6

10 a.m. The normal low is 64. The record low is 47 degrees, which was last set in 1985. No precipitation fell yesterday, which leaves the monthly total at 0.28 inches. This is 1.39 inches below the normal amount of 1.67 inches for September. The total precipitation for the year still stands at 29.76 inches, which is 5.43 inches below normal. Sunrise today is at 7:17 a.m. and sunset is at 7:40 p.m. Here is the hazardous weather outlook. This hazardous weather outlook is for North and Central Georgia. For today and tonight, the probability for widespread hazardous weather is low. An isolated shower or thunderstorm is possible across Central Georgia this afternoon. And now the extended outlook for the period Wednesday through Monday. Limited rain and thunderstorm chances from Wednesday through at least Thursday. Afternoon heat index values remain into the upper 90s to low 100s each day through early next week. Spotter information statement. Spotter activates from Wednesday through at least Thursday. Afternoon heat index values remain into the upper 90s to low 100s each day through early next week. Spotter information statement. Spotter activation will not be needed through tonight. Here is the official forecast from your National Weather Service for the Athens listening area. Today, mostly sunny. Highs around 90. East winds 10 to 20 miles an hour. Tonight, partly cloudy. Lows in the upper 60s. Northeast winds up to 10 miles an hour. Wednesday, sunny. Highs in the lower 90s. East winds 5 to 15 miles an hour. Wednesday night, clear. Lows in the mid-60s. Light east winds. And now the extended forecast. Thursday and Thursday night, clear. Highs in the lower 90s. Lows in the mid-60s. Friday through Saturday night, mostly clear. Highs in the lower 90s. Lows in the upper 60s. Sunday and Sunday night, partly cloudy. A chance of showers and a slight chance of thunderstorms. Highs in the lower 90s. Lows in the upper 60s. Monday and Monday night, partly cloudy. A chance of showers and a slight chance of thunderstorms. Highs around 90. Lows in the upper 60s. 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The current time is 9:34 a.m. Eastern Daylight Time. Here are the 9 a.m. weather observations from around the area. At Athens, it was sunny, the temperature was 76 degrees, dew point 69 degrees, relative humidity 79%, wind northeast at 13 miles an hour. Pressure was 30.24 inches and rising. At Gainesville, it was sunny and 75, wind east at 17 gusting to 25. At Winder, it was sunny, the temperature was 73. At Greensboro, with drizzle and fog, it was 77, wind northeast at 12. At Jefferson, it was sunny and 75, wind northeast at 12. At Monroe, it was sunny, the temperature was 75. At Albertton, it was cloudy and 75, wind northeast at 6. At Canyon, it was partly sunny and 76, wind northeast at 7. At Clemson, it was cloudy and 74, wind east at 8. Elsewhere across Georgia, at Atlanta it was mostly sunny and 77, wind east at 14. At Cartersville, the temperature was 79, wind east at 7. At Lawrenceville, it was sunny and 75, wind northeast at 8. At Macon, it was sunny and 75, wind calm. At Rome, it was mostly sunny and 76, wind calm. At Augusta, it was cloudy and 76, wind east at 6. At Savannah, it was partly sunny and 81, wind northeast at 8. Elsewhere across the region, at Chattanooga, it was mostly sunny and 77, wind north at 3. At Asheville, it was cloudy and 69, wind very

at 3. At Greenville, Spartanburg, it was cloudy and 72, wind northeast at 9 gusting to 20. Here is the hazardous weather outlook. This hazardous weather outlook is for north and central Georgia. For today and tonight, the probability for widespread hazardous weather is low. An isolated shower or thunderstorm is possible across central Georgia this afternoon. And now the extended outlook for the period Wednesday through Monday, limited rain and thunderstorm chances from Wednesday through at least Thursday. Afternoon heat index values remain into the upper 90s to low 100s each day through early next week. Spotter information statement, spotter activation will not be needed through tonight. Here is the official forecast from your National Weather Service for the Athens listening area. Today, mostly sunny. Highs around 90. East winds 10 to 20 miles an hour. Tonight, partly cloudy. Lows in the upper 60s. Northeast winds up to 10 miles an hour. Wednesday, sunny. Highs in the lower 90s. East winds 5 to 15 miles an hour. Wednesday night, clear. Lows in the mid-60s. Light east winds. And now the extended forecast. Thursday and Thursday night, clear. Highs in the lower 90s. Lows in the mid-60s. Friday through Saturday night, mostly clear. Highs in the lower 90s. Lows in the upper 60s. Sunday and Sunday night, partly cloudy. A chance of showers and a slight chance of thunderstorms. Highs in the lower 90s. Lows in the upper 60s. Monday and Monday night, partly cloudy. A chance of showers and a slight chance of thunderstorms. Highs around 90. Lows in the upper 60s. 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The current time is 9:39 a.m. Eastern Daylight Time. Here are the 9 a.m. weather observations from around the area. At Athens, it was sunny, the temperature was 76 degrees, dew point 69 degrees, relative humidity 79%, wind northeast at 13 miles an hour, pressure was 30.24 inches and rising. At Gainesville, it was sunny and 75, wind east at 17 gusting to 25. At Winder, it was sunny, the temperature was 73. At Greensboro, with drizzle and fog, it was 77, wind northeast at 12. At Jefferson, it was sunny and 75, wind northeast at 12. At Monroe, it was sunny, the temperature was 75. At Albertton, it was cloudy and 75, wind northeast at 6. At Canyon, it was partly sunny and 76, wind northeast at 7. At Clemson, it was cloudy and 74, wind east at 8. Elsewhere across Georgia, at Atlanta it was mostly sunny and 77, wind east at 14. At Cartersville, the temperature was 79, wind east at 7. At Lawrenceville, it was sunny and 75, wind northeast at 8. At Macon, it was sunny and 75, wind calm. At Rome, it was mostly sunny and 76, wind calm. At Augusta, it was cloudy and 76, wind east at 6. At Savannah, it was partly sunny and 81, wind northeast at 8. Elsewhere across the region, at Chattanooga, it was mostly sunny and 77, wind north at 3. At Asheville, it was cloudy and 69, wind variable at 3. At Greenville, Spartanburg, it was cloudy and 72, wind northeast at 9 gusting to 20. The Athens climate summary for yesterday, September 14, 2026. Yesterday's high temperature of 96 degrees occurred at 3:32 p.m. The normal high is 85. The record high is 103 degrees, which was set in 1927. Yesterday's low temperature of 68 degrees occurred at 6:10 a.m. The normal low is 64. The record low is 47 degrees, which was last set in 1985.

Precipitation fell yesterday, which leaves the monthly total at 0.28 inches. This is 1.39 inches below the normal amount of 1.67 inches for September. The total precipitation for the year still stands at 29.76 inches, which is 5.43 inches below normal. Sunrise today is at 7:17 a.m. and sunset is at 7:40 p.m. You're listening to NOAA Weather Radio Station, WXK56, originating from the National Weather Service Office in Peachtree City, and transmitting from Athens on a frequency of 162.4 MHz. 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You can also like your Peachtree City National Weather Service on Facebook or follow NWS Atlanta on Twitter. Here is the hazardous weather outlook. This hazardous weather outlook is for North and Central Georgia. For today and tonight, the probability for widespread hazardous weather is low. An isolated shower or thunderstorm is possible across Central Georgia this afternoon. And now the extended outlook for the period Wednesday through Monday. Limited rain and thunderstorm chances from Wednesday through at least Thursday. Afternoon heat index values remain into the upper 90s to low 100s each day through early next week. Spotter information statement. Spotter activation will not be needed through tonight. Here is the official forecast from your National Weather Service for the Athens listening area. Today, mostly sunny. Highs around 90. East winds 10 to 20 miles an hour. Tonight, partly cloudy. Lows in the upper 60s. Northeast winds up to 10 miles an hour. Wednesday, sunny. Highs in the lower 90s. East winds 5 to 15 miles an hour. Wednesday night, clear. Lows in the mid-60s. Light east winds. And now the extended forecast. Thursday and Thursday night, clear. Highs in the lower 90s. Lows in the mid-60s. Friday through Saturday night, mostly clear. Highs in the lower 90s. Lows in the upper 60s. Sunday and Sunday night, partly cloudy. A chance of showers and a slight chance of thunderstorms. Highs in the lower 90s. Lows in the upper 60s. Monday and Monday night, partly cloudy. A chance of showers and a slight chance of thunderstorms. Highs around 90. Lows in the upper 60s. 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The current time is 9:45 a.m. Eastern Daylight Time. Here are the 9 a.m. weather observations from around the area. At Athens, it was sunny, the temperature was 76 degrees, dew point 69 degrees, relative humidity 79%, wind northeast at 13 miles an hour. Pressure was 30.24 inches and rising. At Gainesville, it was sunny and 75, wind east at 17 gusting to 25. At Winder, it was sunny, the temperature was 73. At Greensboro, with drizzle and fog, it was 77, wind northeast at 12. At Jefferson, it was sunny and 75, wind northeast at 12. At Monroe, it was sunny, the temperature was 75. At Elberton, it was cloudy and 75, wind northeast at 6. At Canyon, it was partly sunny and 76, wind northeast at 7. At Clemson, it was cloudy and 74, wind east at 8. Elsewhere across Georgia, at Atlanta it was mostly sunny and 77, wind east at 14. At Cartersville, the temperature was 79, wind east at 7. At Lawrenceville, it was sunny and 75, wind northeast at 8. At Macon, it was sunny and 75, wind calm.
At Rome, it was mostly sunny and 76, wind calm. At Augusta, it was cloudy and 76, wind east at 6. At Savannah, it was partly sunny and 81, wind northeast at 8. Elsewhere across the region, at Chattanooga, it was mostly sunny and 77, wind north at 3. At Asheville, it was cloudy and 69, wind variable at 3. At Greenville-Spartanburg, it was cloudy and 72, wind northeast at 9 gusting to 20. Here is the hazardous weather outlook. This hazardous weather outlook is for north and central Georgia. For today and tonight, the probability for widespread hazardous weather is low. An isolated shower or thunderstorm is possible across central Georgia this afternoon. And now the extended outlook for the period Wednesday through Monday. Limited rain and thunderstorm chances from Wednesday through at least Thursday. Afternoon heat index values remain into the upper 90s to low 100s each day through early next week. Spotter information statement. Spotter activation will not be needed through tonight. Here is the official forecast from your National Weather Service for the Athens listening area. Today, mostly sunny. Highs around 90. East winds 10 to 20 miles an hour. Tonight, partly cloudy. Lows in the upper 60s. Northeast winds up to 10 miles an hour. Wednesday, sunny. Highs in the lower 90s. East winds 5 to 15 miles an hour. Wednesday night, clear. Lows in the mid-60s. Light east winds. And now the extended forecast. Thursday and Thursday night, clear. Highs in the lower 90s. Lows in the mid-60s. Friday through Saturday night, mostly clear. Highs in the lower 90s. Lows in the upper 60s. Sunday and Sunday night, partly cloudy. A chance of showers and a slight chance of thunderstorms. Highs in the lower 90s. Lows in the upper 60s. Monday and Monday night, partly cloudy. A chance of showers and a slight chance of thunderstorms. Highs around 90. Lows in the upper 60s. 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The current time is 9:49 a.m. Eastern Daylight Time. Here are the 9 a.m. weather observations from around the area. At Athens, it was sunny, the temperature was 76 degrees, dew point 69 degrees, relative humidity 79%, wind northeast at 13 miles an hour, pressure was 30.24 inches and rising. At Gainesville, it was sunny and 75, wind east at 17 gusting to 25. At Winder, it was sunny, the temperature was 73. At Greensboro, with drizzle and fog, it was 77, wind northeast at 12. At Jefferson, it was sunny and 75, wind northeast at 12. At Monroe, it was sunny, the temperature was 75. At Albertton, it was cloudy and 75, wind northeast at 6. At Canyon, it was partly sunny and 76, wind northeast at 7. At Clemson, it was cloudy and 74, wind east at 8. Elsewhere across Georgia, at Atlanta it was mostly sunny and 77, wind east at 14. At Cartersville, the temperature was 79, wind east at 7. At Lawrenceville, it was sunny and 75, wind northeast at 8. At Macon, it was sunny and 75, wind calm. At Rome, it was mostly sunny and 76, wind calm. At Augusta, it was cloudy and 76, wind east at 6. At Savannah, it was partly sunny and 81, wind northeast at 8. Elsewhere across the region, at Chattanooga, it was mostly sunny and 77, wind north at 3. At Asheville, it was cloudy and 69, wind variable at 3. At Greenville-Spartanburg, it was cloudy and 72, wind northeast at 9 gusting to 20. The Athens climate summary for yesterday, September 14, 2026.

index values remain into the upper 90s to low 100s each day through early next week. Spotter information statement. Spotter activation will not be needed through tonight. Here is the official forecast from your National Weather Service for the Athens listening area. Today, mostly sunny. Highs around 90. East winds 10 to 20 miles an hour. Tonight, partly cloudy. Lows in the upper 60s. Northeast winds up to 10 miles an hour. Wednesday, sunny. Highs in the lower 90s. East winds 5 to 15 miles an hour. Wednesday night, clear. Lows in the mid-60s. Light east winds. And now the extended forecast. Thursday and Thursday night, clear. Highs in the lower 90s. Lows in the mid-60s. Friday through Saturday night, mostly clear. Highs in the lower 90s. Lows in the upper 60s. Sunday and Sunday night, partly cloudy. A chance of showers and a slight chance of thunderstorms. Highs in the lower 90s. Lows in the upper 60s. Monday and Monday night, partly cloudy. A chance of showers and a slight chance of thunderstorms. Highs around 90. Lows in the upper 60s. 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The current time is 10:03 a.m. Eastern Daylight Time. Here are the 9 a.m. weather observations from around the area. At Athens, it was sunny, the temperature was 76 degrees, dew point 69 degrees, relative humidity 79%, wind northeast at 13 miles an hour, pressure was 30.24 inches and rising. At Gainesville, it was sunny and 75, wind east at 17 gusting to 25. At Winder, it was sunny, the temperature was 73. At Greensboro, with drizzle and fog, it was 77, wind northeast at 12. At Jefferson, it was sunny and 75, wind northeast at 12. At Monroe, it was sunny, the temperature was 75. At Albertton, it was cloudy and 75, wind northeast at 6. At Canyon, it was partly sunny and 76, wind northeast at 7. At Clemson, it was cloudy and 74, wind east at 8. Elsewhere across Georgia, at Atlanta it was mostly sunny and 77, wind east at 14. At Cartersville, the temperature was 79, wind east at 7. At Lawrenceville, it was sunny and 75, wind northeast at 8. At Macon, it was sunny and 75, wind calm. At Rome, it was mostly sunny and 76, wind calm. At Augusta, it was cloudy and 76, wind east at 6. At Savannah, it was partly sunny and 81, wind northeast at 8. Elsewhere across the region, at Chattanooga, it was mostly sunny and 77, wind north at 3. At Asheville, it was cloudy and 69, wind variable at 3. At Greenville-Spartanburg, it was cloudy and 72, wind northeast at 9 gusting to 20. Here are the 10 a.m. weather observations from around the area. At Athens, it was cloudy, the temperature was 76 degrees, dew point 70 degrees, relative humidity 82%, wind east at 12 miles an hour gusting to 20, pressure was 30.26 inches and rising. At Gainesville, it was mostly sunny and 76, wind east at 14 gusting to 23. At Winder, it was mostly sunny, the temperature was 77. At Greensboro, with haze, it was 79, wind east at 7. At Jefferson, it was cloudy and 76, wind east at 9. At Monroe, it was sunny, the temperature was 78. At Albertton, it was cloudy and 75, wind northeast at 7. At Canyon, it was cloudy and 76, wind northeast at 7. At Clemson, it was cloudy and 75, wind east at 9 gusting to 18. Elsewhere across Georgia, at Atlanta it was mostly sunny and 80, wind east at 8. At Cartersville,

the temperature was 82, wind east at 9. At Lawrenceville, it was sunny and 77, wind northeast at 9. At Macon, it was sunny and 82, wind northeast at 3. At Rome, it was sunny and 80, wind northeast at 5. At Augusta, it was cloudy and 80, wind east at 8. At Savannah, it was partly sunny and 84, wind northeast at 13 gusting to 20. Elsewhere across the region, at Chattanooga, it was mostly sunny and 81, wind calm. At Asheville, it was cloudy and 69, wind calm. At Greenville-Spartanburg, it was cloudy and 74, wind northeast at 10. Here is the hazardous weather outlook. This hazardous weather outlook is for North and Central Georgia. For today and tonight, the probability for widespread hazardous weather is low. An isolated shower or thunderstorm is possible across Central Georgia this afternoon. And now the extended outlook for the period Wednesday through Monday. Limited rain and thunderstorm chances from Wednesday through at least Thursday. Afternoon heat index values remain into the upper 90s to low 100s each day through early next week. Spotter information statement. Spotter activation will not be needed through tonight. Here is the official forecast from your National Weather Service for the Athens listening area. Today, mostly sunny. Highs around 90. East winds 10 to 20 miles an hour. Tonight, partly cloudy. Lows in the upper 60s. Northeast winds up to 10 miles an hour. Wednesday, sunny. Highs in the lower 90s. East winds 5 to 15 miles an hour. Wednesday night, clear. Lows in the mid 60s. Light east winds. And now the extended forecast. Thursday and Thursday night, clear. Highs in the lower 90s. Lows in the mid-60s. Friday through Saturday night, mostly clear. Highs in the lower 90s. Lows in the upper 60s. Sunday and Sunday night, partly cloudy. A chance of showers and a slight chance of thunderstorms. Highs in the lower 90s. Lows in the upper 60s. Monday and Monday night, partly cloudy. A chance of showers and a slight chance of thunderstorms. Highs around 90. Lows in the upper 60s. For more detailed weather, water, and climate information, please visit our website at weather.gov/Atlanta. The current time is 10:09 a.m. Eastern Daylight Time. Here are the 10 a.m. weather observations from around the area. At Athens, it was cloudy, the temperature was 76 degrees, dew point 70 degrees, relative humidity 82%, wind east at 12 miles an hour gusting to 20, pressure was 30.26 inches and rising. At Gainesville, it was mostly sunny and 76, wind east at 14 gusting to 23. At Winder, it was mostly sunny, the temperature was 77. At Greensboro, with haze, it was 79, wind east at 7. At Jefferson, it was cloudy and 76, wind east at 9. At Monroe, it was sunny, the temperature was 78. At Albertton, it was cloudy and 75, wind northeast at 7. At Canyon, it was cloudy and 76, wind northeast at 7. At Clemson, it was cloudy and 75, wind east at 9 gusting to 18. Elsewhere across Georgia, at Atlanta it was mostly sunny and 80, wind east at 8. At Cartersville, the temperature was 82, wind east at 9. At Lawrenceville, it was sunny and 77, wind northeast at 9. At Macon, it was sunny and 82, wind northeast at 3. At Rome, it was sunny and 80, wind northeast at 5. At Augusta, it was cloudy and 80, wind east at 8. At Savannah, it was partly sunny and 84, wind northeast at 13 gusting to 20. Elsewhere across the region, at Chattanooga, it was mostly sunny and 81, wind calm. At Asheville, it was cloudy and 69, wind calm. At Greenville-Spartanburg, it was cloudy.

ton. It was cloudy and 75. Wind northeast at 7. At Canyon, it was cloudy and 76. Wind northeast at 7. At Clemson, it was cloudy and 75. Wind east at 9, gusting to 18. Elsewhere across Georgia, at Atlanta it was mostly sunny and 80, wind east at 8. At Cartersville, the temperature was 82, wind east at 9. At Lawrenceville, it was sunny and 77, wind northeast at 9. At Macon, it was sunny and 82, wind northeast at 3. At Rome, it was sunny and 80, wind northeast at 5. At Augusta, it was cloudy and 80, wind east at 8. At Savannah, it was partly sunny and 84, wind northeast at 13, gusting to 20. Elsewhere across the region, at Chattanooga, it was mostly sunny and 81, wind calm. At Asheville, it was cloudy and 69, wind calm. At Greenville-Spartanburg, it was cloudy and 74, wind northeast at 10. Here is the hazardous weather outlook. This hazardous weather outlook is for North and Central Georgia. For today and tonight, the probability for widespread hazardous weather is low. An isolated shower or thunderstorm is possible across Central Georgia this afternoon. And now the extended outlook for the period Wednesday through Monday. Limited rain and thunderstorm chances from Wednesday through at least Thursday. Afternoon heat index values remain into the upper 90s to low 100s each day through early next week. Spotter information statement. Spotter activation will not be needed through tonight. Here is the official forecast from your National Weather Service for the Athens listening area. Today, mostly sunny. Highs around 90. East winds 10 to 20 miles an hour. Tonight, partly cloudy. Lows in the upper 60s. Northeast winds up to 10 miles an hour. Wednesday, sunny. Highs in the lower 90s. East winds 5 to 15 miles an hour. Wednesday night, clear. Lows in the mid 60s. Light east winds. And now the extended forecast. Thursday and Thursday night, clear. Highs in the lower 90s. Lows in the mid-60s. Friday through Saturday night, mostly clear. Highs in the lower 90s. Lows in the upper 60s. Sunday and Sunday night, partly cloudy. A chance of showers and a slight chance of thunderstorms. Highs in the lower 90s. Lows in the upper 60s. Monday and Monday night, partly cloudy. A chance of showers and a slight chance of thunderstorms. Highs around 90. Lows in the upper 60s. 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The current time is 10:16 a.m. Eastern Daylight Time. Here are the 10 a.m. weather observations from around the area. At Athens, it was cloudy, the temperature was 76 degrees, dew point 70 degrees. Relative humidity 82%, wind east at 12 miles an hour gusting to 20, pressure was 30.26 inches and rising. At Gainesville, it was partly sunny and 76, wind east at 13 gusting to 23. At Winder, it was mostly sunny, the temperature was 77. At Greensboro, with haze, it was 79, wind east at 7. At Jefferson, it was cloudy and 76, wind east at 9. At Monroe, it was sunny, the temperature was 78. At Albertton, it was cloudy and 75, wind northeast at 7. At Canyon, it was cloudy and 76, wind northeast at 7. At Clemson, it was cloudy and 75, wind east at 9 gusting to 18. Elsewhere across Georgia, at Atlanta it was mostly sunny and 80, wind east at 8. At Cartersville, the temperature was 82, wind east at 9. At Lawrenceville, it was sunny and 77, wind northeast at 9. At Macon, it was sunny and 82, wind northeast at 3. At Rome, it was sunny and 80, wind northeast at 5. At Augusta,

was cloudy and 80, wind east at 8. At Savannah, it was partly sunny and 84, wind northeast at 13 gusting to 20. Elsewhere across the region, at Chattanooga, it was mostly sunny and 81, wind calm. At Asheville, it was cloudy and 69, wind calm. At Greenville-Spartanburg, it was cloudy and 74, wind northeast at 10. Here is the hazardous weather outlook. This hazardous weather outlook is for North and Central Georgia. For today and tonight, the probability for widespread hazardous weather is low. An isolated shower or thunderstorm is possible across Central Georgia this afternoon. And now the extended outlook for the period Wednesday through Monday. Limited rain and thunderstorm chances from Wednesday through at least Thursday. Afternoon heat index values remain into the upper 90s to low 100s each day through early next week. Spotter information statement. Spotter activation will not be needed through tonight. Here is the official forecast from your National Weather Service for the Athens listening area. Today, mostly sunny. Highs around 90. East winds 10 to 20 miles an hour. Tonight, partly cloudy. Lows in the upper 60s. Northeast winds up to 10 miles an hour. Wednesday, sunny. Highs in the lower 90s. East winds 5 to 15 miles an hour. Wednesday night, clear. Lows in the mid 60s. Light east winds. And now the extended forecast. Thursday and Thursday night, clear. Highs in the lower 90s. Lows in the mid 60s. Friday through Saturday night, mostly clear. Highs in the lower 90s. Lows in the upper 60s. Sunday and Sunday night, partly cloudy. A chance of showers and a slight chance of thunderstorms. Highs in the lower 90s. Lows in the upper 60s. Monday and Monday night, partly cloudy. A chance of showers and a slight chance of thunderstorms. Highs around 90. Lows in the upper 60s. 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The current time is 10:20 a.m. Eastern Daylight Time. Here are the 10 a.m. weather observations from around the area. At Athens, it was cloudy, the temperature was 76 degrees, dew point 70 degrees, relative humidity 82%, wind east at 12 miles an hour gusting to 20, pressure was 30.26 inches and rising. At Gainesville, it was partly sunny and 76, wind east at 13 gusting to 23. At Winder, it was mostly sunny, the temperature was 77. At Greensboro, with haze, it was 79, wind east at 7. At Jefferson, it was cloudy and 76, wind east at 9. At Monroe, it was sunny, the temperature was 78. At Albertton, it was cloudy and 75, wind northeast at 7. At Canyon, it was cloudy and 76, wind northeast at 7. At Clemson, it was cloudy and 75, wind east at 9 gusting to 18. Elsewhere across Georgia, at Atlanta it was mostly sunny and 80, wind east at 8. At Cartersville, the temperature was 82, wind east at 9. At Lawrenceville, it was sunny and 77, wind northeast at 9. At Macon, it was sunny and 82, wind northeast at 3. At Rome, it was sunny and 80, wind northeast at 5. At Augusta, it was cloudy and 80, wind east at 8. At Savannah, it was partly sunny and 84, wind northeast at 13 gusting to 20. Elsewhere across the region, at Chattanooga, it was mostly sunny and 81, wind calm. At Asheville, it was cloudy and 69, wind calm. At Greenville-Spartanburg, it was cloudy and 74, wind northeast at 10. Here is the hazardous weather outlook. This hazardous weather outlook is for North and Central Georgia. For today and tonight, the probability for widespread hazardous weather is low. An isolated shower or thunderstorm is possible across

central Georgia this afternoon. And now the extended outlook for the period Wednesday through Monday. Limited rain and thunderstorm chances from Wednesday through at least Thursday. Afternoon heat index values remain into the upper 90s to low 100s each day through early next week. Spotter information statement. Spotter activation will not be needed through tonight. Here is the official forecast from your National Weather Service for the Athens listening area. Today, mostly sunny. Highs around 90. East winds 10 to 20 miles an hour. Tonight, partly cloudy. Lows in the upper 60s. Northeast winds up to 10 miles an hour. Wednesday, sunny. Highs in the lower 90s. East winds 5 to 15 miles an hour. Wednesday night, clear. Lows in the mid 60s. Light east winds. And now the extended forecast. Thursday and Thursday night, clear. Highs in the lower 90s. Lows in the mid 60s. Friday through Saturday night, mostly clear. Highs in the lower 90s. Lows in the upper 60s. Sunday and Sunday night, partly cloudy. A chance of showers and a slight chance of thunderstorms. Highs in the lower 90s. Lows in the upper 60s. Monday and Monday night, partly cloudy. A chance of showers and a slight chance of thunderstorms. Highs around 90. Lows in the upper 60s. 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The current time is 10:24 a.m. Eastern Daylight Time. Here are the 10 a.m. weather observations from around the area. At Athens, it was cloudy, the temperature was 76 degrees, dew point 70 degrees, relative humidity 82%, wind east at 12 miles an hour gusting to 20, pressure was 30.26 inches and rising. At Gainesville, it was partly sunny and 76, wind east at 13 gusting to 23. At Winder, it was mostly sunny. The temperature was 77. At Greensboro, with haze, it was 79, wind east at 7. At Jefferson, it was cloudy and 76, wind east at 9. At Monroe, it was sunny, the temperature was 78. At Albertton, it was cloudy and 75, wind northeast at 7. At Canyon, it was cloudy and 76, wind northeast at 7. At Clemson, it was cloudy and 75, wind east at 9 gusting to 18. Elsewhere across Georgia, at Atlanta it was mostly sunny and 80, wind east at 8. At Cartersville, the temperature was 82, wind east at 9. At Lawrenceville, it was sunny and 77, wind northeast at 9. At Macon, it was sunny and 82, wind northeast at 3. At Rome, it was sunny and 80, wind northeast at 5. At Augusta, it was cloudy and 80, wind east at 8. At Savannah, it was partly sunny and 84, wind northeast at 13 gusting to 20. Elsewhere across the region, at Chattanooga, it was mostly sunny and 81, wind calm. At Asheville, it was cloudy and 69, wind calm. At Greenville-Spartanburg, it was cloudy and 74, wind northeast at 10. Here is the hazardous weather outlook. This hazardous weather outlook is for north and central Georgia. For today and tonight, the probability for widespread hazardous weather is low. An isolated shower or thunderstorm is possible across central Georgia this afternoon. And now the extended outlook for the period Wednesday through Monday. Limited rain and thunderstorm chances from Wednesday through at least Thursday. Afternoon heat index values remain into the upper 90s to low 100s each day through early next week. Spotter information statement. Spotter activation will not be needed through tonight. Here is the official forecast from your National Weather Service for the Athens listening area. Today, mostly sunny. Highs around 90. East winds 10 to 20 miles an hour. Tonight, partly cloudy. Lows in the upper 60s.

northeast winds up to 10 miles an hour. Wednesday, sunny. Highs in the lower 90s. East winds 5 to 15 miles an hour. Wednesday night, clear. Lows in the mid-60s. Light east winds. And now the extended forecast. Thursday and Thursday night, clear. Highs in the lower 90s. Lows in the mid-60s. Friday through Saturday night, mostly clear. Highs in the lower 90s. Lows in the upper 60s. Sunday and Sunday night, partly cloudy. A chance of showers and a slight chance of thunderstorms. Highs in the lower 90s. Lows in the upper 60s. Monday and Monday night, partly cloudy. A chance of showers and a slight chance of thunderstorms. Highs around 90. Lows in the upper 60s. 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The current time is 10:28 a.m. Eastern Daylight Time. Here are the 10 a.m. weather observations from around the area. At Athens, it was cloudy, the temperature was 76 degrees, dew point 70 degrees, relative humidity 82%, wind east at 12 miles an hour gusting to 20, pressure was 30.26 inches and rising. At Gainesville, it was partly sunny and 76, wind east at 13 gusting to 23. At Winder, it was mostly sunny, the temperature was 77. At Greensboro, with haze, it was 79, wind east at 7. At Jefferson, it was cloudy and 76, wind east at 9. At Monroe, it was sunny, the temperature was 78. At Albertton, it was cloudy and 75, wind northeast at 7. At Canyon, it was cloudy and 76, wind northeast at 7. At Clemson, it was cloudy and 75, wind east at 9 gusting to 18. Elsewhere across Georgia, at Atlanta it was mostly sunny and 80, wind east at 8. At Cartersville, the temperature was 82, wind east at 9. At Lawrenceville, it was sunny and 77, wind northeast at 9. At Macon, it was sunny and 82, wind northeast at 3. At Rome, it was sunny and 80, wind northeast at 5. At Augusta, it was cloudy and 80, wind east at 8. At Savannah, it was partly sunny and 84, wind northeast at 13 gusting to 20. Elsewhere across the region, at Chattanooga, it was mostly sunny and 81, wind calm. At Asheville, it was cloudy and 69, wind calm. At Greenville-Spartanburg, it was cloudy and 74, wind northeast at 10. Here is the hazardous weather outlook. This hazardous weather outlook is for north and central Georgia. For today and tonight, the probability for widespread hazardous weather is low. An isolated shower or thunderstorm is possible across central Georgia this afternoon. And now the extended outlook for the period Wednesday through Monday, limited rain and thunderstorm chances from Wednesday through at least Thursday. Afternoon heat index values remain into the upper 90s to low 100s each day through early next week. Spotter information statement, spotter activation will not be needed through tonight. Here is the official forecast from your National Weather Service for the Athens listening area. Today, mostly sunny. Highs around 90. East winds 10 to 20 miles an hour. Tonight, partly cloudy. Lows in the upper 60s. Northeast winds up to 10 miles an hour. Wednesday, sunny. Highs in the lower 90s. East winds 5 to 15 miles an hour. Wednesday night, clear. Lows in the mid-60s. Light east winds. And now the extended forecast. Thursday and Thursday night, clear. Highs in the lower 90s. Lows in the mid-60s. Friday through Saturday night, mostly clear. Highs in the lower 90s. Lows in the upper 60s. Sunday and Sunday night, partly cloudy. A chance of showers and a slight chance of thunderstorms.

storms. Highs in the lower 90s. Lows in the upper 60s. Monday and Monday night, partly cloudy. A chance of showers and a slight chance of thunderstorms. Highs around 90. Lows in the upper 60s. For more detailed weather, water, and climate information, please visit our website at weather.gov/Atlanta. The current time is 10:33 a.m. Eastern Daylight Time. Here are the 10 a.m. weather observations from around the area. At Athens, it's 10:33 a.m. Eastern Daylight Time. Here are the 10 a.m. weather observations from around the area. At Athens, it was cloudy, the temperature was 76 degrees, dew point 70 degrees, relative humidity 82%, wind east at 12 miles an hour gusting to 20, pressure was 30.26 inches and rising. At Gainesville, it was partly sunny and 76, wind east at 13 gusting to 23. At Winder, it was mostly sunny, the temperature was 77. At Greensboro, with haze, it was 79, wind east at 7. At Jefferson, it was cloudy and 76, wind east at 9. At Monroe, it was sunny, the temperature was 78. At Albertton, it was cloudy and 75, wind northeast at 7. At Canyon, it was cloudy and 76, wind northeast at 7. At Clemson, it was cloudy and 75, wind east at 9 gusting to 18. Elsewhere across Georgia, at Atlanta it was mostly sunny and 80, wind east at 8. At Cartersville, the temperature was 82, wind east at 9. At Lawrenceville, it was sunny and 77, wind northeast at 9. At Macon, it was sunny and 82, wind northeast at 3. At Rome, it was sunny and 80, wind northeast at 5. At Augusta, it was cloudy and 80, wind east at 8. At Savannah, it was partly sunny and 84, wind northeast at 13 gusting to 20. Elsewhere across the region, at Chattanooga, it was mostly sunny and 81, wind calm. At Asheville, it was cloudy and 69, wind calm. At Greenville-Spartanburg, it was cloudy and 74, wind northeast at 10. Here is the hazardous weather outlook. This hazardous weather outlook is for North and Central Georgia. For today and tonight, the probability for widespread hazardous weather is low. An isolated shower or thunderstorm is possible across Central Georgia this afternoon. And now the extended outlook for the period Wednesday through Monday. Limited rain and thunderstorm chances from Wednesday through at least Thursday. Afternoon heat index values remain into the upper 90s to low 100s each day through early next week. Spotter information statement, spotter activation will not be needed through tonight. Here is the official forecast from your National Weather Service for the Athens listening area. Today, mostly sunny. Highs around 90. East winds 10 to 20 miles an hour. Tonight, partly cloudy. Lows in the upper 60s. Northeast winds up to 10 miles an hour. Wednesday, sunny. Highs in the lower 90s. East winds 5 to 15 miles an hour. Wednesday night, clear. Lows in the mid 60s. Light east winds. And now the extended forecast. Thursday and Thursday night, clear. Highs in the lower 90s. Lows in the mid-60s. Friday through Saturday night, mostly clear. Highs in the lower 90s. Lows in the upper 60s. Sunday and Sunday night, partly cloudy. A chance of showers and a slight chance of thunderstorms. Highs in the lower 90s. Lows in the upper 60s. Monday and Monday night, partly cloudy. A chance of showers and a slight chance of thunderstorms. Highs around 90. Lows in the upper 60s. 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The current time is 10:37 a.m. Eastern Daylight Time. Here are the 10 a.m.

weather observations from around the area. At Athens, it was cloudy. The temperature was 76 degrees, dew point 70 degrees, relative humidity 82%, wind east at 12 miles an hour gusting to 20, pressure was 30.26 inches and rising. At Gainesville, it was partly sunny and 76, wind east at 13 gusting to 23. At Winder, it was mostly sunny, the temperature was 77. At Greensboro, with haze, it was 79, wind east at 7. At Jefferson, it was cloudy and 76, wind east at 9. At Monroe, it was sunny, the temperature was 78. At Albertton, it was cloudy and 75, wind northeast at 7. At Canyon, it was cloudy and 76, wind northeast at 7. At Clemson, it was cloudy and 75, wind east at 9 gusting to 18. Elsewhere across Georgia, at Atlanta it was mostly sunny and 80, wind east at 8. At Cartersville, the temperature was 82, wind east at 9. At Lawrenceville, it was sunny and 77, wind northeast at 9. At Macon, it was sunny and 82, wind northeast at 3. At Rome, it was sunny and 80, wind northeast at 5. At Augusta, it was cloudy and 80, wind east at 8. At Savannah, it was partly sunny and 84, wind northeast at 13 gusting to 20. Elsewhere across the region, at Chattanooga, it was mostly sunny and 81, wind calm. At Asheville, it was cloudy and 69, wind calm. At Greenville-Spartanburg, it was cloudy and 74, wind northeast at 10. Here is the hazardous weather outlook. This hazardous weather outlook is for North and Central Georgia. For today and tonight, the probability for widespread hazardous weather is low. An isolated shower or thunderstorm is possible across Central Georgia this afternoon. And now the extended outlook for the period Wednesday through Monday. Limited rain and thunderstorm chances from Wednesday through at least Thursday. Afternoon heat index values remain into the upper 90s to low 100s each day through early next week. Spotter information statement. Spotter activation will not be needed through tonight. 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The WXK 56 listening area include the following counties: Banks, Barrow, Clark, Elbert, Franklin, Greene, Hall, Hart, Jackson, Madison, Morgan, Oconee, Oglethorpe, Tolliver, Walton, and Wilkes. 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Here is the official forecast from your National Weather Service for the Athens listening area. Today, mostly sunny. Highs around 90. East winds 10 to 20 miles an hour. Tonight, partly cloudy. Lows in the upper 60s. Northeast winds up to 10 miles an hour. Wednesday, sunny. Highs in the lower 90s. East winds 5 to 15 miles an hour. Wednesday night, clear. Lows in the mid 60s. Light east winds. And now the extended forecast. Thursday and Thursday night, clear. Highs in the lower 90s. Lows in the mid-60s. Friday through Saturday night, mostly clear. Highs in the lower 90s. Lows in the upper 60s. Sunday and Sunday night, partly cloudy. A chance of showers and a slight chance of thunderstorms. Highs in the lower 90s. Lows in the upper 60s. Monday and Monday night, partly cloudy. A chance of showers and a slight chance of thunderstorms. Highs around 90. Lows in the upper 60s. 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

Winds 10 to 20 miles an hour. Tonight, partly cloudy. Lows in the upper 60s. Northeast winds up to 10 miles an hour. Wednesday, sunny. Highs in the lower 90s. East winds 5 to 15 miles an hour. Wednesday night, clear. Lows in the mid-60s. Light east winds. And now the extended forecast. Thursday and Thursday night, clear. Highs in the lower 90s. Lows in the mid-60s. Friday through Saturday night, mostly clear. Highs in the lower 90s. Lows in the upper 60s. Sunday and Sunday night, partly cloudy. A chance of showers and a slight chance of thunderstorms. Highs in the lower 90s. Lows in the upper 60s. Monday and Monday night, partly cloudy. A chance of showers and a slight chance of thunderstorms. Highs around 90. Lows in the upper 60s. 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The current time is 11:03 a.m. Eastern Daylight Time. Here are the 10 a.m. weather observations from around the area. At Athens, it was cloudy, the temperature was 76 degrees, dew point 70 degrees, relative humidity 82%, wind east at 12 miles an hour gusting to 20, pressure was 30.26 inches and rising. At Gainesville, it was partly sunny and 76, wind east at 13 gusting to 23. At Winder, it was mostly sunny, the temperature was 77. At Greensboro, with haze, it was 79, wind east at 7. At Jefferson, it was cloudy and 76, wind east at 9. At Monroe, it was sunny, the temperature was 78. At Albertton, it was cloudy and 75, wind northeast at 7. At Canyon, it was cloudy and 76, wind northeast at 7. At Clemson, it was cloudy and 75, wind east at 9 gusting to 18. Elsewhere across Georgia, at Atlanta it was mostly sunny and 80, wind east at 8. At Cartersville, the temperature was 82, wind east at 9. At Lawrenceville, it was sunny and 77, wind northeast at 9. At Macon, it was sunny and 82, wind northeast at 3. At Rome, it was sunny and 80, wind northeast at 5. At Augusta, it was cloudy and 80, wind east at 8. At Savannah, it was partly sunny and 84, wind northeast at 13 gusting to 20. Elsewhere across the region, at Chattanooga, it was mostly sunny and 81, wind calm. At Asheville, it was cloudy and 69, wind calm. At Greenville-Spartanburg, it was cloudy and 74, wind northeast at 10. Here are the 11 a.m. weather observations from around the area. At Athens, it was cloudy, the temperature was 77 degrees, dew point 72 degrees, relative humidity 84%, wind northeast at 8 miles an hour, pressure was 30.29 inches and rising. At Gainesville, it was cloudy and 76, wind northeast at 9. At Winder, it was cloudy, the temperature was 77. At Greensboro, with drizzle and haze it was 82, wind northeast at 10. At Jefferson, it was cloudy and 77, wind east at 9. At Monroe, it was mostly sunny, the temperature was 80. At Albertton, it was cloudy and 76, wind northeast at 3. At Canyon, it was cloudy and 76, wind northeast at 3. At Clemson, it was cloudy and 75, wind northeast at 8. Elsewhere across Georgia, at Atlanta it was mostly sunny and 83, wind northeast at 10. At Cartersville, the temperature was 84, wind east at 9. At Lawrenceville, it was mostly sunny and 80, wind east at 9. At Macon, it was mostly sunny and 86, wind northeast at 7. At Rome, it was sunny and 86, wind south at 6. At Augusta, it was cloudy and 83, wind east at 9. At Savannah, it was partly

sunny and 88, wind east at 10. Elsewhere across the region, at Chattanooga, it was mostly sunny and 85, wind calm. At Asheville, it was cloudy and 70, wind south at 8. At Greenville-Spartanburg, it was cloudy and 74, wind north at 12. Here is the hazardous weather outlook. This hazardous weather outlook is for north and central Georgia. For today and tonight, the probability for widespread hazardous weather is low. An isolated shower or thunderstorm is possible across central Georgia this afternoon. And now the extended outlook for the period Wednesday through Monday. Limited rain and thunderstorm chances from Wednesday through at least Thursday. Afternoon heat index values remain into the upper 90s to low 100s each day through early next week. Spotter information statement. Spotter activation will not be needed through tonight. Here is the official forecast from your National Weather Service for the Athens listening area. Today, mostly sunny. Highs around 90. East winds 10 to 20 miles an hour. Tonight, partly cloudy. Lows in the upper 60s. Northeast winds up to 10 miles an hour. Wednesday, sunny. Highs in the lower 90s. East winds 5 to 15 miles an hour. Wednesday night, clear. Lows in the mid-60s. Light east winds. And now the extended forecast. Thursday and Thursday night, clear. Highs in the lower 90s. Lows in the mid-60s. Friday through Saturday night, mostly clear. Highs in the lower 90s. Lows in the upper 60s. Sunday and Sunday night, partly cloudy. A chance of showers and a slight chance of thunderstorms. Highs in the lower 90s. Lows in the upper 60s. Monday and Monday night, partly cloudy. A chance of showers and a slight chance of thunderstorms. Highs around 90. Lows in the upper 60s. For more detailed weather, water, and climate information, please visit our website at weather.gov/Atlanta. The current time is 11:10 a.m. Eastern Daylight Time. Here are the 11 a.m. weather observations from around the area. At Athens, it was cloudy, the temperature was 77 degrees, dew point 72 degrees, relative humidity 84%, wind northeast at 8 miles an hour, pressure was 30.29 inches and rising. At Gainesville, it was cloudy and 76, wind northeast at 9. At Winder, it was cloudy, the temperature was 77. At Greensboro, with drizzle and haze it was 82, wind northeast at 10. At Jefferson, it was cloudy and 77, wind east at 9. At Monroe, it was mostly sunny, the temperature was 80. At Albertton, it was cloudy and 76, wind northeast at 3. At Canyon, it was cloudy and 76, wind northeast at 3. At Clemson, it was cloudy and 75, wind northeast at 8. Elsewhere across Georgia, at Atlanta it was mostly sunny and 83, wind northeast at 10. At Cartersville, the temperature was 84, wind east at 9. At Lawrenceville, it was mostly sunny and 80, wind east at 9. At Macon, it was mostly sunny and 86, wind northeast at 7. At Rome, it was sunny and 86, wind south at 6. At Augusta, it was cloudy and 83, wind east at 9. At Savannah, it was partly sunny and 88, wind east at 10. Elsewhere across the region, at Chattanooga, it was mostly sunny and 85, wind calm. At Asheville, it was cloudy and 70, wind south at 8. At Greenville-Spartanburg, it was cloudy and 74, wind north at 12. Here are the 11 a.m. weather observations from around the area. At Athens, it was cloudy, the temperature was 77 degrees, dew point 72 degrees, relative humidity 84%, wind northeast at 8 miles an hour, pressure was 30.29 inches and rising. At Gainesville, it was cloudy and 76, wind east at 13.

temperature was 84, wind east at 9. At Lawrenceville, it was mostly sunny and 80, wind east at 9. At Macon, it was mostly sunny and 86, wind northeast at 7. At Rome, it was sunny and 86, wind south at 6. At Augusta, it was cloudy and 83, wind east at 9. At Savannah, it was partly sunny and 88, wind east at 10. Elsewhere across the region, at Chattanooga, it was mostly sunny and 85, wind calm. At Asheville, it was cloudy and 70, wind south at 8. At Greenville-Spartanburg, it was cloudy and 74, wind north at 12. Here is the hazardous weather outlook. This hazardous weather outlook is for North and Central Georgia. For today and tonight, the probability for widespread hazardous weather is low. An isolated shower or thunderstorm is possible across Central Georgia this afternoon. And now the extended outlook for the period Wednesday through Monday. Limited rain and thunderstorm chances from Wednesday through at least Thursday. Afternoon heat index values remain into the upper 90s to low 100s each day through early next week. Spotter information statement, spotter activation will not be needed through tonight. Here is the official forecast from your National Weather Service for the Athens listening area. Today, mostly sunny. Highs around 90. East winds 10 to 20 miles an hour. Tonight, partly cloudy. Lows in the upper 60s. Northeast winds up to 10 miles an hour. Wednesday, sunny. Highs in the lower 90s. East winds 5 to 15 miles an hour. Wednesday night, clear. Lows in the mid 60s. Light east winds. And now the extended forecast. Thursday and Thursday night, clear. Highs in the lower 90s. Lows in the mid 60s. Friday through Saturday night, mostly clear. Highs in the lower 90s. Lows in the upper 60s. Sunday and Sunday night, partly cloudy. A chance of showers and a slight chance of thunderstorms. Highs in the lower 90s. Lows in the upper 60s. Monday and Monday night, partly cloudy. A chance of showers and a slight chance of thunderstorms. Highs around 90. Lows in the upper 60s. 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The current time is 11:16 a.m. Eastern Daylight Time. Here are the 11 a.m. weather observations from around the area. At Athens, it was cloudy, the temperature was 77 degrees, dew point 72 degrees, relative humidity 84%, wind northeast at 8 miles an hour, pressure was 30.29 inches and rising. At Gainesville, it was cloudy and 76, wind east at 13. At Winder, it was cloudy, the temperature was 77. At Greensboro, with drizzle and haze, it was 82, wind northeast at 10. At Jefferson, it was cloudy and 77, wind east at 9. At Monroe, it was mostly sunny, the temperature was 80. At Albertton, it was cloudy and 76, wind northeast at 3. At Canyon, it was cloudy and 76, wind northeast at 3. At Clemson, it was cloudy and 75, wind northeast at 8. Elsewhere across Georgia, at Atlanta it was mostly sunny and 83, wind northeast at 10. At Cartersville, the temperature was 84, wind east at 9. At Lawrenceville, it was mostly sunny and 80, wind east at 9. At Macon, it was mostly sunny and 86, wind northeast at 7. At Rome, it was sunny and 86, wind south at 6. At Augusta, it was cloudy and 83, wind east at 9. At Savannah, it was partly sunny and 88, wind east at 10. Elsewhere across the region, at Chattanooga, it was mostly sunny and 85, wind calm. At Asheville, it was cloudy and 70, wind south at 8. At Greenville-Spartanburg, it was cloudy and 74, wind north at 12.

Here is the hazardous weather outlook. This hazardous weather outlook is for North and Central Georgia. For today and tonight, the probability for widespread hazardous weather is low. An isolated shower or thunderstorm is possible across Central Georgia this afternoon. And now the extended outlook for the period Wednesday through Monday. Limited rain and thunderstorm chances from Wednesday through at least Thursday. Afternoon heat index values remain into the upper 90s to low 100s each day through early next week. Spotter information statement. Spotter activation will not be needed through tonight. Here is the official forecast from your National Weather Service for the Athens listening area. Today, mostly sunny. Highs around 90. East winds 10 to 20 miles an hour. Tonight, partly cloudy. Lows in the upper 60s. Northeast winds up to 10 miles an hour. Wednesday, sunny. Highs in the lower 90s. East winds 5 to 15 miles an hour. Wednesday night, clear. Lows in the mid-60s. Light east winds. And now the extended forecast. Thursday and Thursday night, clear. Highs in the lower 90s. Lows in the mid-60s. Friday through Saturday night, mostly clear. Highs in the lower 90s. Lows in the upper 60s. Sunday and Sunday night, partly cloudy. A chance of showers and a slight chance of thunderstorms. Highs in the lower 90s. Lows in the upper 60s. Monday and Monday night, partly cloudy. A chance of showers and a slight chance of thunderstorms. Highs around 90. Lows in the upper 60s. 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The current time is 11:20 a.m. Eastern Daylight Time. Here are the 11 a.m. weather observations from around the area. At Athens, it was cloudy, the temperature was 77 degrees, dew point 72 degrees, relative humidity 84%, wind northeast at 8 miles an hour, pressure was 30.29 inches and rising. At Gainesville, it was cloudy and 76, wind east at 13. At Winder, it was cloudy, the temperature was 77. At Greensboro, with drizzle and haze it was 82, wind northeast at 10. At Jefferson, it was cloudy and 77, wind east at 9. At Monroe, it was mostly sunny, the temperature was 80. At Albertton, it was cloudy and 76, wind northeast at 3. At Canyon, it was cloudy and 76, wind northeast at 3. At Clemson, it was cloudy and 75, wind northeast at 8. Elsewhere across Georgia, at Atlanta it was mostly sunny and 83, wind northeast at 10. At Cartersville, the temperature was 84, wind east at 9. At Lawrenceville, it was mostly sunny and 80, wind east at 9. At Macon, it was mostly sunny and 86, wind northeast at 7. At Rome, it was sunny and 86, wind south at 6. At Augusta, it was cloudy and 83, wind east at 9. At Savannah, it was partly sunny and 88, wind east at 10. Elsewhere across the region, at Chattanooga, it was mostly sunny and 85, wind calm. At Asheville, it was cloudy and 70, wind south at 8. At Greenville-Spartanburg, it was cloudy and 74, wind north at 12. Here is the hazardous weather outlook. This hazardous weather outlook is for North and Central Georgia. For today and tonight, the probability for widespread hazardous weather is low. An isolated shower or thunderstorm is possible across Central Georgia this afternoon. And now the extended outlook for the period Wednesday through Monday. Limited rain and thunderstorm chances from Wednesday through at least Thursday. Afternoon heat index values remain into the upper 90s to low 100s each day through early next week. Spotter information statement. Spotter activation will not be needed through tonight. Here is the official forecast from your National Weather Service.

for the Athens listening area. Today, mostly sunny. Highs around 90. East winds 10 to 20 miles an hour. Tonight, partly cloudy. Lows in the upper 60s. Northeast winds up to 10 miles an hour. Wednesday, sunny. Highs in the lower 90s. East winds 5 to 15 miles an hour. Wednesday night, clear. Lows in the mid-60s. Light east winds. And now the extended forecast. Thursday and Thursday night, clear. Highs in the lower 90s. Lows in the mid-60s. Friday through Saturday night, mostly clear. Highs in the lower 90s. Lows in the upper 60s. Sunday and Sunday night, partly cloudy. A chance of showers and a slight chance of thunderstorms. Highs in the lower 90s. Lows in the upper 60s. Monday and Monday night, partly cloudy. A chance of showers and a slight chance of thunderstorms. Highs around 90. Lows in the upper 60s. 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The current time is 11:24 a.m. Eastern Daylight Time. Here are the 11 a.m. weather observations from around the area. At Athens, it was cloudy, the temperature was 77 degrees, dew point 72 degrees, relative humidity 84%, wind northeast at 8 miles an hour, pressure was 30.29 inches and rising. At Gainesville, it was cloudy and 76, wind east at 13. At Winder, it was cloudy, the temperature was 77. At Greensboro, with drizzle and haze it was 82, wind northeast at 10. At Jefferson, it was cloudy and 77, wind east at 9. At Monroe, it was mostly sunny, the temperature was 80. At Albertton, it was cloudy and 76, wind northeast at 3. At Canyon, it was cloudy and 76, wind northeast at 3. At Clemson, it was cloudy and 75, wind northeast at 8. Elsewhere across Georgia, at Atlanta it was mostly sunny and 83, wind northeast at 10. At Cartersville, the temperature was 84, wind east at 9. At Lawrenceville, it was mostly sunny and 80, wind east at 9. At Macon, it was mostly sunny and 86, wind northeast at 7. At Rome, it was sunny and 86, wind south at 6. At Augusta, it was cloudy and 83, wind east at 9. At Savannah, it was partly sunny and 88, wind east at 10. Elsewhere across the region, at Chattanooga, it was mostly sunny and 85, wind calm. At Asheville, it was cloudy and 70, wind south at 8. At Greenville-Spartanburg, it was cloudy and 74, wind north at 12. Here is the hazardous weather outlook. This hazardous weather outlook is for North and Central Georgia. For today and tonight, the probability for widespread hazardous weather is low. An isolated shower or thunderstorm is possible across Central Georgia this afternoon. And now the extended outlook for the period Wednesday through Monday. Limited rain and thunderstorm chances from Wednesday through at least Thursday. Afternoon heat index values remain into the upper 90s to low 100s each day through early next week. Spotter information statement. Spotter activation will not be needed through tonight. Here is the official forecast from your National Weather Service for the Athens listening area. Today, mostly sunny. Highs around 90. East winds 10 to 20 miles an hour. Tonight, partly cloudy. Lows in the upper 60s. Northeast winds up to 10 miles an hour. Wednesday, sunny. Highs in the lower 90s. East winds 5 to 15 miles an hour. Wednesday night, clear. Lows in the mid-60s. Light east winds. And now the extended forecast. Thursday and Thursday night, clear. Highs in the lower 90s. Lows in the mid-60s.

Friday through Saturday night, mostly clear. Highs in the lower 90s. Lows in the upper 60s. Sunday and Sunday night, partly cloudy. A chance of showers and a slight chance of thunderstorms. Highs in the lower 90s. Lows in the upper 60s. Monday and Monday night, partly cloudy. A chance of showers and a slight chance of thunderstorms. Highs around 90. Lows in the upper 60s. 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The current time is 11:29 a.m. Eastern Daylight Time. Here are the 11 a.m. weather observations from around the area. At Athens, it was cloudy, the temperature was 77 degrees, dew point 72 degrees, relative humidity 84%, wind northeast at 8 miles an hour, pressure was 30.29 inches and rising. At Gainesville, it was cloudy and 76, wind east at 13. At Winder, it was cloudy, the temperature was 77. At Greensboro, with drizzle and haze it was 82, wind northeast at 10. At Jefferson, it was cloudy and 77, wind east at 9. At Monroe, it was mostly sunny, the temperature was 80. At Albertton, it was cloudy and 76, wind northeast at 3. At Canyon, it was cloudy and 76, wind northeast at 3. At Clemson, it was cloudy and 75, wind northeast at 8. Elsewhere across Georgia, at Atlanta it was mostly sunny and 83, wind northeast at 10. At Cartersville, the temperature was 84, wind east at 9. At Lawrenceville, it was mostly sunny and 80, wind east at 9. At Macon, it was mostly sunny and 86, wind northeast at 7. At Rome, it was sunny and 86, wind south at 6. At Augusta, it was cloudy and 83, wind east at 9. At Savannah, it was partly sunny and 88, wind east at 10. Elsewhere across the region, at Chattanooga, it was mostly sunny and 85, wind calm. At Asheville, it was cloudy and 70, wind south at 8. At Greenville-Spartanburg, it was cloudy and 74, wind north at 12. Here is the hazardous weather outlook. This hazardous weather outlook is for North and Central Georgia. For today and tonight, the probability for widespread hazardous weather is low. An isolated shower or thunderstorm is possible across Central Georgia this afternoon. And now the extended outlook for the period Wednesday through Monday. Limited rain and thunderstorm chances from Wednesday through at least Thursday. Afternoon heat index values remain into the upper 90s to low 100s each day through early next week. Spotter information statement. Spotter activation will not be needed through tonight. Here is the official forecast from your National Weather Service for the Athens listening area. Today, mostly sunny. Highs around 90. East winds 10 to 20 miles an hour. Tonight, partly cloudy. Lows in the upper 60s. Northeast winds up to 10 miles an hour. Wednesday, sunny. Highs in the lower 90s. East winds 5 to 15 miles an hour. Wednesday night, clear. Lows in the mid-60s. Light east winds. And now the extended forecast. Thursday and Thursday night, clear. Highs in the lower 90s. Lows in the mid-60s. Friday through Saturday night, mostly clear. Highs in the lower 90s. Lows in the upper 60s. Sunday and Sunday night, partly cloudy. A chance of showers and a slight chance of thunderstorms. Highs in the lower 90s. Lows in the upper 60s. Monday and Monday night, partly cloudy. A chance of showers and a slight chance of thunderstorms. Highs around 90. Lows in the upper 60s. 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

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The current time is 11:33 a.m. Eastern Daylight Time. Here are the 11 a.m. weather observations from around the area. At Athens, it was cloudy. The temperature was 77 degrees, dew point 72 degrees, relative humidity 84%, wind northeast at 8 miles an hour, pressure was 30.29 inches and rising. At Gainesville, it was cloudy and 76, wind east at 13. At Winder, it was cloudy, the temperature was 77. At Greensboro, with drizzle and haze, it was 82, wind northeast at 10. At Jefferson, it was cloudy and 77, wind east at 9. At Monroe, it was mostly sunny, the temperature was 80. At Albertton, it was cloudy and 76, wind northeast at 3. At Canyon, it was cloudy and 76, wind northeast at 3. At Clemson, it was cloudy and 75, wind northeast at 8. Elsewhere across Georgia, at Atlanta it was mostly sunny and 83, wind northeast at 10. At Cartersville, the temperature was 84, wind east at 9. At Lawrenceville, it was mostly sunny and 80, wind east at 9. At Macon, it was mostly sunny and 86, wind northeast at 7. At Rome, it was sunny and 86, wind south at 6. At Augusta, it was cloudy and 83, wind east at 9. At Savannah, it was partly sunny and 88, wind east at 10. Elsewhere across the region, at Chattanooga, it was mostly sunny and 85, wind calm. At Asheville, it was cloudy and 70, wind south at 8. At Greenville-Spartanburg, it was cloudy and 74, wind north at 12. Here is the hazardous weather outlook. This hazardous weather outlook is for North and Central Georgia. For today and tonight, the probability for widespread hazardous weather is low. An isolated shower or thunderstorm is possible across Central Georgia this afternoon. And now the extended outlook for the period Wednesday through Monday. Limited rain and thunderstorm chances from Wednesday through at least Thursday. Afternoon heat index values remain into the upper 90s to low 100s each day through early next week. Spotter information statement, spotter activation will not be needed through tonight. Here is the official forecast from your National Weather Service for the Athens listening area. Today, mostly sunny. Highs around 90. East winds 10 to 20 miles an hour. Tonight, partly cloudy. Lows in the upper 60s. Northeast winds up to 10 miles an hour. Wednesday, sunny. Highs in the lower 90s. East winds 5 to 15 miles an hour. Wednesday night, clear. Lows in the mid 60s. Light east winds. And now the extended forecast. Thursday and Thursday night, clear. Highs in the lower 90s. Lows in the mid-60s. Friday through Saturday night, mostly clear. Highs in the lower 90s. Lows in the upper 60s. Sunday and Sunday night, partly cloudy. A chance of showers and a slight chance of thunderstorms. Highs in the lower 90s. Lows in the upper 60s. Monday and Monday night, partly cloudy. A chance of showers and a slight chance of thunderstorms. Highs around 90. Lows in the upper 60s. 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The current time is 11:37 a.m. Eastern Daylight Time. Here are the 11 a.m. weather observations from around the area. At Athens, it was cloudy, the temperature was 77 degrees. Dew point 72 degrees, relative humidity 84%, wind northeast at 8 miles an hour, pressure was 30.29 inches and rising. At Gainesville, it was cloudy and 76, wind east at 13. At Winder, it was cloudy, the temperature was 77. At Greensboro, with drizzle and haze, it was 82, wind northeast at 10.

Jefferson, it was cloudy and 77, wind east at 9. At Monroe, it was mostly sunny, the temperature was 80. At Alberton, it was cloudy and 76, wind northeast at 3. At Canyon, it was cloudy and 76, wind northeast at 3. At Clemson, it was cloudy and 75, wind northeast at 8. Elsewhere across Georgia, at Atlanta it was mostly sunny and 83, wind northeast at 10. At Cartersville, the temperature was 84, wind east at 9. At Lawrenceville, it was mostly sunny and 80, wind east at 9. At Macon, it was mostly sunny and 86, wind northeast at 7. At Rome, it was sunny and 86, wind south at 6. At Augusta, it was cloudy and 83, wind east at 9. At Savannah, it was partly sunny and 88, wind east at 10. Elsewhere across the region, at Chattanooga, it was mostly sunny and 85, wind calm. At Asheville, it was cloudy and 70, wind south at 8. At Greenville-Spartanburg, it was cloudy and 74, wind north at 12. Here is the hazardous weather outlook. This hazardous weather outlook is for North and Central Georgia. For today and tonight, the probability for widespread hazardous weather is low. An isolated shower or thunderstorm is possible across Central Georgia this afternoon. And now the extended outlook for the period Wednesday through Monday, limited rain and thunderstorm chances from Wednesday through at least Thursday. Afternoon heat index values remain into the upper 90s to low 100s each day through early next week. Spotter information statement, spotter activation will not be needed through tonight. 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Here is the official forecast from your National Weather Service for the Athens listening area. Today, mostly sunny. Highs around 90. East winds 10 to 20 miles an hour. Tonight, partly cloudy. Lows in the upper 60s. Northeast winds up to 10 miles an hour. Wednesday, sunny. Highs in the lower 90s. East winds 5 to 15 miles an hour. Wednesday night, clear. Lows in the mid-60s. Light east winds. And now the extended forecast. Thursday and Thursday night, clear. Highs in the lower 90s. Lows in the mid-60s. Friday through Saturday night, mostly clear. Highs in the lower 90s. Lows in the upper 60s. Sunday and Sunday night, partly cloudy. A chance of showers and a slight chance of thunderstorms. Highs in the lower 90s. Lows in the upper 60s. Monday and Monday night, partly cloudy. A chance of showers and a slight chance of thunderstorms. Highs around 90. Lows in the upper 60s. 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The current time is 11:42 a.m. Eastern Daylight Time. Here are the 11 a.m. weather observations from around the area. At Athens, it was cloudy, the temperature was 77 degrees. Dew point 72 degrees, relative humidity 84%, wind northeast at 8 miles an hour, pressure was 30.29 inches and rising. At Gainesville, it was cloudy and 76, wind east at 13. At Winder, it was cloudy, the temperature was 77. At Greensboro,

lows in the upper 60s. Sunday and Sunday night, partly cloudy. A chance of showers and a slight chance of thunderstorms. Highs in the lower 90s. Lows in the upper 60s. Monday and Monday night, partly cloudy. A chance of showers and a slight chance of thunderstorms. Highs around 90. Lows in the upper 60s. 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The current time is 12:03 p.m. Eastern Daylight Time. Here are the 11 a.m. weather observations from around the area. At Athens, it was cloudy, the temperature was 77 degrees, dew point 72 degrees, relative humidity 84%, wind northeast at 8 miles an hour, pressure was 30.29 inches and rising. At Gainesville, it was cloudy and 76, wind east at 13. At Winder, it was cloudy, the temperature was 77. At Greensboro, with drizzle and haze it was 82, wind northeast at 10. At Jefferson, it was cloudy and 77, wind east at 9. At Monroe, it was mostly sunny, the temperature was 80. At Albertton, it was cloudy and 76, wind northeast at 3. At Canyon, it was cloudy and 76, wind northeast at 3. At Clemson, it was cloudy and 75, wind northeast at 8. Elsewhere across Georgia, at Atlanta it was mostly sunny and 83, wind northeast at 10. At Cartersville, the temperature was 84, wind east at 9. At Lawrenceville, it was mostly sunny and 80, wind east at 9. At Macon, it was mostly sunny and 86, wind northeast at 7. At Rome, it was sunny and 86, wind south at 6. At Augusta, it was cloudy and 83, wind east at 9. At Savannah, it was partly sunny and 88, wind east at 10. Elsewhere across the region, at Chattanooga, it was mostly sunny and 85, wind calm. At Asheville, it was cloudy and 70, wind south at 8. At Greenville-Spartanburg, it was cloudy and 74, wind north at 12. Here are the noon weather observations from around the area. At Athens, it was cloudy, the temperature was 77 degrees, dew point 72 degrees, relative humidity 84%, wind northeast at 12 miles an hour, pressure was 30.30 inches and rising. At Gainesville, it was cloudy and 76, wind east at 12. At Winder, it was cloudy, the temperature was 79. At Greensboro, with drizzle and haze it was 81, wind northeast at 12. At Jefferson, it was cloudy and 77, wind northeast at 9. At Monroe, it was partly sunny, the temperature was 82. At Albertton, it was cloudy and 78, wind east at 6. At Canyon, it was cloudy and 77, wind east at 5. At Clemson, it was cloudy and 76, wind northeast at 9. Elsewhere across Georgia, at Atlanta it was mostly sunny and 85, wind east at 7. At Cartersville, the temperature was 86, wind variable at 7. At Lawrenceville, it was mostly sunny and 80, wind northeast at 10. At Macon, it was sunny and 90, wind northeast at 7. At Rome, it was sunny and 88, wind south at 7. At Augusta, it was cloudy and 82, wind east at 6. At Savannah, it was partly sunny and 87, wind east at 15. Elsewhere across the region, at Chattanooga, it was mostly sunny and 87, wind variable at 3. At Asheville, it was cloudy and 70, wind south at 8. At Greenville-Spartanburg, it was cloudy and 76, wind north at 13, gusting to 21. Here is the hazardous weather outlook. This hazardous weather outlook is for North and Central Georgia. For today and tonight, the probability for widespread hazardous weather is low. An isolated shower or thunderstorm is possible across Central Georgia this afternoon. And now the extended outlook for the period Wednesday through Monday.

and thunderstorm chances from Wednesday through at least Thursday. Afternoon heat index values remain into the upper 90s to low 100s each day through early next week. Spotter information statement. Spotter activation will not be needed through tonight. Here is the official forecast from your National Weather Service for the Athens listening area. Today, mostly sunny. Highs around 90. East winds 10 to 20 miles an hour. Tonight, partly cloudy. Lows in the upper 60s. Northeast winds up to 10 miles an hour. Wednesday, sunny. Highs in the lower 90s. East winds 5 to 15 miles an hour. Wednesday night, clear. Lows in the mid 60s. Light east winds. And now the extended forecast. Thursday and Thursday night, clear. Highs in the lower 90s. Lows in the mid 60s. Friday through Saturday night, mostly clear. Highs in the lower 90s. Lows in the upper 60s. Sunday and Sunday night, partly cloudy. A chance of showers and a slight chance of thunderstorms. Highs in the lower 90s. Lows in the upper 60s. Monday and Monday night, partly cloudy. A chance of showers and a slight chance of thunderstorms. Highs around 90. Lows in the upper 60s. For more detailed weather, water, and climate information, please visit our website at weather.gov/Atlanta. The current time is 12:10 p.m. Eastern Daylight Time. Here are the noon weather observations from around the area. At Athens, it was cloudy, the temperature was 77 degrees, dew point 72 degrees, relative humidity 84%, wind northeast at 12 miles an hour, pressure was 30.30 inches and rising. At Gainesville, it was cloudy and 76, wind east at 12. At Winder, it was cloudy, the temperature was 79. At Greensboro, with drizzle and haze it was 81, wind northeast at 12. At Jefferson, it was cloudy and 77, wind northeast at 9. At Monroe, it was partly sunny, the temperature was 82. At Albertton, it was cloudy and 78, wind east at 6. At Canyon, it was cloudy and 77, wind east at 5. At Clemson, it was cloudy and 76, wind northeast at 9. Elsewhere across Georgia, at Atlanta it was mostly sunny and 85, wind east at 7. At Cartersville, the temperature was 86, wind variable at 7. At Lawrenceville, it was mostly sunny and 80, wind northeast at 10. At Macon, it was sunny and 90, wind northeast at 7. At Rome, it was sunny and 88, wind south at 7. At Augusta, it was cloudy and 82, wind east at 6. At Savannah, it was partly sunny and 87, wind east at 15. Elsewhere across the region, at Chattanooga, it was mostly sunny and 87, wind variable at 3. At Asheville, it was cloudy and 70, wind south at 8. At Greenville-Spartanburg, it was cloudy and 76, wind north at 13 gusting to 21. Here are the noon weather observations from around the area. At Athens, it was cloudy, the temperature was 77 degrees, dew point 72 degrees, relative humidity 84%, wind northeast at 12 miles an hour, pressure was 30.30 inches and rising. At Gainesville, it was cloudy and 76, wind east at 12. At Winder, it was cloudy, the temperature was 79. At Greensboro, with drizzle and haze it was 81, wind northeast at 12. At Jefferson, it was cloudy and 77, wind northeast at 9. At Monroe, it was partly sunny, the temperature was 82. At Albertton, it was cloudy and 78, wind east at 6. At Canyon, it was cloudy and 77, wind east at 5. At Clemson, it was cloudy and 76, wind northeast at 9. Elsewhere across Georgia, at Atlanta it was mostly sunny and 85, wind east at 7. At Cartersville,

It was cloudy and 76. Wind north at 13, gusting to 21. Here is the hazardous weather outlook. This hazardous weather outlook is for North and Central Georgia. For today and tonight, the probability for widespread hazardous weather is low. An isolated shower or thunderstorm is possible across Central Georgia this afternoon. And now the extended outlook for the period Wednesday through Monday. Limited rain and thunderstorm chances from Wednesday through at least Thursday. Afternoon heat index values remain into the upper 90s to low 100s each day through early next week. Spotter information statement. Spotter activation will not be needed through tonight. Here is the official forecast from your National Weather Service for the Athens listening area. Today, mostly sunny. Highs around 90. East winds 10 to 20 miles an hour. Tonight, partly cloudy. Lows in the upper 60s. Northeast winds up to 10 miles an hour. Wednesday, sunny. Highs in the lower 90s. East winds 5 to 15 miles an hour. Wednesday night, clear. Lows in the mid-60s. Light east winds. And now the extended forecast. Thursday and Thursday night, clear. Highs in the lower 90s. Lows in the mid-60s. Friday through Saturday night, mostly clear. Highs in the lower 90s. Lows in the upper 60s. Sunday and Sunday night, partly cloudy. A chance of showers and a slight chance of thunderstorms. Highs in the lower 90s. Lows in the upper 60s. Monday and Monday night, partly cloudy. A chance of showers and a slight chance of thunderstorms. Highs around 90. Lows in the upper 60s. 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The current time is 12:16 p.m. Eastern Daylight Time. Here are the noon weather observations from around the area. At Athens, it was cloudy, the temperature was 77 degrees, dew point 72 degrees, relative humidity 84%, wind northeast at 12 miles an hour, pressure was 30.30 inches and rising. At Gainesville, it was cloudy and 76, wind east at 12. At Winder, it was cloudy, the temperature was 79. At Greensboro, with drizzle and haze it was 81, wind northeast at 12. At Jefferson, it was cloudy and 77, wind northeast at 9. At Monroe, it was partly sunny, the temperature was 82. At Albertton, it was cloudy and 78, wind east at 6. At Canyon, it was cloudy and 77, wind east at 5. At Clemson, it was cloudy and 76, wind northeast at 9. Elsewhere across Georgia, at Atlanta it was mostly sunny and 85, wind east at 7. At Cartersville, the temperature was 86, wind variable at 7. At Lawrenceville, it was partly sunny and 82, wind variable at 6. At Macon, it was sunny and 90, wind northeast at 7. At Rome, it was sunny and 88, wind south at 7. At Augusta, it was cloudy and 82, wind east at 6. At Savannah, it was partly sunny and 87, wind east at 15. Elsewhere across the region, at Chattanooga, it was mostly sunny and 87, wind variable at 3. At Asheville, it was cloudy and 70, wind south at 8. At Greenville-Spartanburg, it was cloudy and 76, wind north at 13 gusting to 21. Here is the hazardous weather outlook. This hazardous weather outlook is for North and Central Georgia. For today and tonight, the probability for widespread hazardous weather is low. An isolated shower or thunderstorm is possible across Central Georgia this afternoon. And now the extended outlook for the period Wednesday through Monday. Limited rain and thunderstorm chances from Wednesday through at least Thursday. Afternoon heat index values remain into the upper 90s to low 100s each day through early next week. Spotter information statement. Spotter activation will not be

through tonight. Here is the official forecast from your National Weather Service for the Athens listening area. Today, mostly sunny. Highs around 90. East winds 10 to 20 miles an hour. Tonight, partly cloudy. Lows in the upper 60s. Northeast winds up to 10 miles an hour. Wednesday, sunny. Highs in the lower 90s. East winds 5 to 15 miles an hour. Wednesday night, clear. Lows in the mid-60s. Light east winds. And now the extended forecast. Thursday and Thursday night, clear. Highs in the lower 90s. Lows in the mid-60s. Friday through Saturday night, mostly clear. Highs in the lower 90s. Lows in the upper 60s. Sunday and Sunday night, partly cloudy. A chance of showers and a slight chance of thunderstorms. Highs in the lower 90s. Lows in the upper 60s. Monday and Monday night, partly cloudy. A chance of showers and a slight chance of thunderstorms. Highs around 90. Lows in the upper 60s. 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The current time is 12:20 p.m. Eastern Daylight Time. Here are the noon weather observations from around the area. At Athens, it was cloudy, the temperature was 77 degrees, dew point 72 degrees, relative humidity 84%, wind northeast at 12 miles an hour. Pressure was 30.30 inches and rising. At Gainesville, it was cloudy and 76, wind east at 12. At Winder, it was cloudy, the temperature was 79. At Greensboro, with drizzle and haze it was 81, wind northeast at 12. At Jefferson, it was cloudy and 77, wind northeast at 9. At Monroe, it was partly sunny, the temperature was 82. At Albertton, it was cloudy and 78, wind east at 6. At Canyon, it was cloudy and 77, wind east at 5. At Clemson, it was cloudy and 76, wind northeast at 9. Elsewhere across Georgia, at Atlanta it was mostly sunny and 85, wind east at 7. At Cartersville, the temperature was 86, wind variable at 7. At Lawrenceville, it was partly sunny and 82, wind variable at 6. At Macon, it was sunny and 90, wind northeast at 7. At Rome, it was sunny and 88, wind south at 7. At Augusta, it was cloudy and 82, wind east at 6. At Savannah, it was partly sunny and 87, wind east at 15. Elsewhere across the region, at Chattanooga, it was mostly sunny and 87, wind variable at 3. At Asheville, it was cloudy and 70, wind south at 8. At Greenville-Spartanburg, it was cloudy and 76, wind north at 13 gusting to 21. Here is the hazardous weather outlook. This hazardous weather outlook is for North and Central Georgia. For today and tonight, the probability for widespread hazardous weather is low. An isolated shower or thunderstorm is possible across Central Georgia this afternoon. And now the extended outlook for the period Wednesday through Monday. Limited rain and thunderstorm chances from Wednesday through at least Thursday. Afternoon heat index values remain into the upper 90s to low 100s each day through early next week. Spotter information statement, spotter activation will not be needed through tonight. Here is the official forecast from your National Weather Service for the Athens listening area. Today, mostly sunny. Highs around 90. East winds 10 to 20 miles an hour. Tonight, partly cloudy. Lows in the upper 60s. Northeast winds up to 10 miles an hour. Wednesday, sunny. Highs in the lower 90s. East winds 5 to 15 miles an hour. Wednesday night, clear. Lows in the mid-60s. Light east winds. And now the extended forecast. Thursday and Thursday night,

clear. Highs in the lower 90s. Lows in the mid 60s. Friday through Saturday night, mostly clear. Highs in the lower 90s. Lows in the upper 60s. Sunday and Sunday night, partly cloudy. A chance of showers and a slight chance of thunderstorms. Highs in the lower 90s. Lows in the upper 60s. Monday and Monday night, partly cloudy. A chance of showers and a slight chance of thunderstorms. Highs around 90. Lows in the upper 60s. 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The current time is 12:24 p.m. Eastern Daylight Time. Here are the noon weather observations from around the area. At Athens, it was cloudy, the temperature was 77 degrees, dew point 72 degrees, relative humidity 84%, wind northeast at 12 miles an hour, pressure was 30.30 inches and rising. At Gainesville, it was cloudy and 76, wind east at 12. At Winder, it was cloudy, the temperature was 79. At Greensboro, with drizzle and haze, it was 81, wind northeast at 12. At Jefferson, it was cloudy and 77, wind northeast at 9. At Monroe, it was partly sunny, the temperature was 82. At Albertton, it was cloudy and 78, wind east at 6. At Canyon, it was cloudy and 77, wind east at 5. At Clemson, it was cloudy and 76, wind northeast at 9. Elsewhere across Georgia, at Atlanta it was mostly sunny and 85, wind east at 7. At Cartersville, the temperature was 86, wind variable at 7. At Lawrenceville, it was partly sunny and 82, wind variable at 6. At Macon, it was sunny and 90, wind northeast at 7. At Rome, it was sunny and 88, wind south at 7. At Augusta, it was cloudy and 82, wind east at 6. At Savannah, it was partly sunny and 87, wind east at 15. Elsewhere across the region, at Chattanooga, it was mostly sunny and 87, wind variable at 3. At Asheville, it was cloudy and 70, wind south at 8. At Greenville-Spartanburg, it was cloudy and 76, wind north at 13 gusting to 21. Here is the hazardous weather outlook. This hazardous weather outlook is for North and Central Georgia. For today and tonight, the probability for widespread hazardous weather is low. An isolated shower or thunderstorm is possible across Central Georgia this afternoon. And now the extended outlook for the period Wednesday through Monday. Limited rain and thunderstorm chances from Wednesday through at least Thursday. Afternoon heat index values remain into the upper 90s to low 100s each day through early next week. Spotter information statement. Spotter activation will not be needed through tonight. Here is the official forecast from your National Weather Service for the Athens listening area. Today, mostly sunny. Highs around 90. East winds 10 to 20 miles an hour. Tonight, partly cloudy. Lows in the upper 60s. Northeast winds up to 10 miles an hour. Wednesday, sunny. Highs in the lower 90s. East winds 5 to 15 miles an hour. Wednesday night, clear. Lows in the mid 60s. Light east winds. And now the extended forecast. Thursday and Thursday night, clear. Highs in the lower 90s. Lows in the mid 60s. Friday through Saturday night, mostly clear. Highs in the lower 90s. Lows in the upper 60s. Sunday and Sunday night, partly cloudy. A chance of showers and a slight chance of thunderstorms. Highs in the lower 90s. Lows in the upper 60s. Monday and Monday night, partly cloudy. A chance of showers and a slight chance of thunderstorms. Highs around 90. Lows in the upper 60s. 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

weather.gov/Atlanta. The current time is 12:29 p.m. Eastern Daylight Time. Here are the noon weather observations from around the area. At Athens, it was cloudy. The temperature was 77 degrees. Dew point 72 degrees. Relative humidity 84%. Wind northeast at 12 miles an hour. Pressure was 30.30 inches and rising. At Gainesville, it was cloudy and 76. Wind east at 12. At Winder, it was cloudy. The temperature was 79. At Greensboro, with drizzle and haze, it was 81. Wind northeast at 12. At Jefferson, it was cloudy and 77. Wind northeast at 9. At Monroe, it was partly sunny. The temperature was 82. At Alberton, it was cloudy and 78. Wind east at 6. At Canyon, it was cloudy and 77. Wind east at 5. At Clemson, it was cloudy and 76. Wind northeast at 9. Elsewhere across Georgia, at Atlanta it was mostly sunny and 85, wind east at 7. At Cartersville, the temperature was 86, wind variable at 7. At Lawrenceville, it was partly sunny and 82, wind variable at 6. At Macon, it was sunny and 90, wind northeast at 7. At Rome, it was sunny and 88, wind south at 7. At Augusta, it was cloudy and 82, wind east at 6. At Savannah, it was partly sunny and 87, wind east at 15. Elsewhere across the region, at Chattanooga, it was mostly sunny and 87, wind variable at 3. At Asheville, it was cloudy and 70, wind south at 8. At Greenville-Spartanburg, it was cloudy and 76, wind north at 13, gusting to 21. Here is the hazardous weather outlook. This hazardous weather outlook is for North and Central Georgia. For today and tonight, the probability for widespread hazardous weather is low. An isolated shower or thunderstorm is possible across Central Georgia this afternoon. And now the extended outlook for the period Wednesday through Monday. Limited rain and thunderstorm chances from Wednesday through at least Thursday. Afternoon heat index values remain into the upper 90s to low 100s each day through early next week. Spotter information statement. Spotter activation will not be needed through tonight. Here is the official forecast from your National Weather Service for the Athens listening area. Today, mostly sunny. Highs around 90. East winds 10 to 20 miles an hour. Tonight, partly cloudy. Lows in the upper 60s. Northeast winds up to 10 miles an hour. Wednesday, sunny. Highs in the lower 90s. East winds 5 to 15 miles an hour. Wednesday night, clear. Lows in the mid 60s. Light east winds. And now the extended forecast. Thursday and Thursday night, clear. Highs in the lower 90s. Lows in the mid-60s. Friday through Saturday night, mostly clear. Highs in the lower 90s. Lows in the upper 60s. Sunday and Sunday night, partly cloudy. A chance of showers and a slight chance of thunderstorms. Highs in the lower 90s. Lows in the upper 60s. Monday and Monday night, partly cloudy. A chance of showers and a slight chance of thunderstorms. Highs around 90. Lows in the upper 60s. 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The current time is 12:33 p.m. Eastern Daylight Time. Here are the noon weather observations from around the area. At Athens, it was cloudy. The temperature was 77 degrees. Dew point 72 degrees. Relative humidity 84%. Wind northeast at 12 miles an hour. Pressure was 30.30 inches and rising. At Gainesville, it was cloudy and 76. Wind east at 12. At Winder, it was cloudy.

the temperature was 79. At Greensboro, with drizzle and haze, it was 81, wind northeast at 12. At Jefferson, it was cloudy and 77, wind northeast at 9. At Monroe, it was partly sunny, the temperature was 82. At Alberton, it was cloudy and 78, wind east at 6. At Canyon, it was cloudy and 77, wind east at 5. At Clemson, it was cloudy and 76, wind northeast at 9. Elsewhere across Georgia, at Atlanta it was mostly sunny and 85, wind east at 7. At Cartersville, the temperature was 86, wind variable at 7. At Lawrenceville, it was partly sunny and 82, wind variable at 6. At Macon, it was sunny and 90, wind northeast at 7. At Rome, it was sunny and 88, wind south at 7. At Augusta, it was cloudy and 82, wind east at 6. At Savannah, it was partly sunny and 87, wind east at 15. Elsewhere across the region, at Chattanooga, it was mostly sunny and 87, wind variable at 3. At Asheville, it was cloudy and 70, wind south at 8. At Greenville-Spartanburg, it was cloudy and 76, wind north at 13, gusting to 21. Here is the hazardous weather outlook. This hazardous weather outlook is for North and Central Georgia. For today and tonight, the probability for widespread hazardous weather is low. An isolated shower or thunderstorm is possible across Central Georgia this afternoon. And now the extended outlook for the period Wednesday through Monday. Limited rain and thunderstorm chances from Wednesday through at least Thursday. Afternoon heat index values remain into the upper 90s to low 100s each day through early next week. Spotter information statement, spotter activation will not be needed through tonight. Here is the official forecast from your National Weather Service for the Athens listening area. Today, mostly sunny. Highs around 90. East winds 10 to 20 miles an hour. Tonight, partly cloudy. Lows in the upper 60s. Northeast winds up to 10 miles an hour. Wednesday, sunny. Highs in the lower 90s. East winds 5 to 15 miles an hour. Wednesday night, clear. Lows in the mid-60s. Light east winds. And now the extended forecast. Thursday and Thursday night, clear. Highs in the lower 90s. Lows in the mid-60s. Friday through Saturday night, mostly clear. Highs in the lower 90s. Lows in the upper 60s. Sunday and Sunday night, partly cloudy. A chance of showers and a slight chance of thunderstorms. Highs in the lower 90s. Lows in the upper 60s. Monday and Monday night, partly cloudy. A chance of showers and a slight chance of thunderstorms. Highs around 90. Lows in the upper 60s. 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The current time is 12:37 p.m. Eastern Daylight Time. Here are the noon weather observations from around the area. At Athens, it was cloudy, the temperature was 77 degrees, dew point 72 degrees, relative humidity 84%, wind northeast at 12 miles an hour, pressure was 30.30 inches and rising. At Gainesville, it was cloudy and 76, wind east at 12. At Winder, it was cloudy, the temperature was 79. At Greensboro, with drizzle and haze, it was 81, wind northeast at 12. At Jefferson, it was cloudy and 77, wind northeast at 9. At Monroe, it was partly sunny, the temperature was 82. At Alberton, it was cloudy and 78, wind east at 6. At Canyon, it was cloudy and 77, wind east at 5. At Clemson, it was cloudy and 76, wind northeast at 9. Elsewhere across Georgia, at Atlanta it was mostly sunny and 85, wind east at 7. At Cartersville, the temperature was 86, wind very

at 7. At Lawrenceville, it was partly sunny and 82, wind variable at 6. At Macon, it was sunny and 90, wind northeast at 7. At Rome, it was sunny and 88, wind south at 7. At Augusta, it was cloudy and 82, wind east at 6. At Savannah, it was partly sunny and 87, wind east at 15. Elsewhere across the region, at Chattanooga, it was mostly sunny and 87, wind variable at 3. At Asheville, it was cloudy and 70, wind south at 8. At Greenville-Spartanburg, it was cloudy and 76, wind north at 13 gusting to 21. Here is the hazardous weather outlook. This hazardous weather outlook is for North and Central Georgia. For today and tonight, the probability for widespread hazardous weather is low. An isolated shower or thunderstorm is possible across Central Georgia this afternoon. And now the extended outlook for the period Wednesday through Monday. Limited rain and thunderstorm chances from Wednesday through at least Thursday. Afternoon heat index values remain into the upper 90s to low 100s each day through early next week. Spotter information statement. Spotter activation will not be needed through tonight. 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Here is the official forecast from your National Weather Service for the Athens listening area. Today, mostly sunny. Highs around 90. East winds 10 to 20 miles an hour. Tonight, partly cloudy. Lows in the upper 60s. Northeast winds up to 10 miles an hour. Wednesday, sunny. Highs in the lower 90s. East winds 5 to 15 miles an hour. Wednesday night, clear. Lows in the mid 60s. Light east winds. And now the extended forecast. Thursday and Thursday night, clear. Highs in the lower 90s. Lows in the mid 60s. Friday through Saturday night, mostly clear. Highs in the lower 90s. Lows in the upper 60s. Sunday and Sunday night, partly cloudy. A chance of showers and a slight chance of thunderstorms. Highs in the lower 90s. Lows in the upper 60s. Monday and Monday night, partly cloudy. A chance of showers and a slight chance of thunderstorms. Highs around 90. Lows in the upper 60s. 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The current time is 12:42 p.m. Eastern Daylight Time. Here are the noon weather observations from around the area. At Athens, it was cloudy, the temperature was 77 degrees, dew point 72 degrees, relative humidity 84%, wind northeast at 12 miles an hour, pressure was 30.30 inches and rising. At Gainesville, it was cloudy and 76, wind east at 12. At Winder, it was cloudy, the temperature was 79. At Greensboro, with drizzle and haze, it was 81, wind northeast at 12. At Jefferson, it was cloudy and 77, wind northeast at 9. At Monroe, it was partly sunny, the temperature was 82. At Elberton, it was cloudy and 78, wind east at 6. At Canyon, it was cloudy and 77, wind east at 5. At Clemson, it was cloudy and 76, wind northeast at 9. Elsewhere across Georgia, at Atlanta it was mostly sunny and 85,

released at 7. At Cartersville, the temperature was 86, wind variable at 7. At Lawrenceville, it was partly sunny and 82, wind variable at 6. At Macon, it was sunny and 90, wind northeast at 7. At Rome, it was sunny and 88, wind south at 7. At Augusta, it was cloudy and 82, wind east at 6. At Savannah, it was partly sunny and 87, wind east at 15. Elsewhere across the region, at Chattanooga, it was mostly sunny and 87, wind variable at 3. At Asheville, it was cloudy and 70, wind south at 8. At Greenville-Spartanburg, it was cloudy and 76, wind north at 13 gusting to 21. Here is the hazardous weather outlook. This hazardous weather outlook is for North and Central Georgia. For today and tonight, the probability for widespread hazardous weather is low. An isolated shower or thunderstorm is possible across Central Georgia this afternoon. And now the extended outlook for the period Wednesday through Monday, limited rain and thunderstorm chances from Wednesday through at least Thursday. Afternoon heat index values remain into the upper 90s to low 100s each day through early next week. Spotter information statement, spotter activation will not be needed through tonight. Here is the official forecast from your National Weather Service for the Athens listening area. This afternoon, mostly sunny. Highs around 90. East winds 10 to 15 miles an hour. Tonight, partly cloudy. Lows in the upper 60s. East winds up to 10 miles an hour. Wednesday, sunny. Highs in the lower 90s. East winds 5 to 10 miles an hour. Wednesday night, clear in the evening, then becoming partly cloudy. Lows in the mid-60s. Light east winds. And now the extended forecast. Thursday and Thursday night, clear. Highs in the lower 90s. Lows in the mid-60s. Friday through Saturday night, mostly clear. Highs in the lower 90s. Lows in the upper 60s. Sunday and Sunday night, partly cloudy. A chance of showers and a slight chance of thunderstorms. Highs in the lower 90s. Lows in the upper 60s. Monday and Monday night, partly cloudy. A chance of showers and a slight chance of thunderstorms. Highs around 90. Lows in the upper 60s. For more detailed weather, water, and climate information, please visit our website at weather.gov/Atlanta. The current time is 12:46 p.m. Eastern Daylight Time. Here are the noon weather observations from around the area. At Athens, it was cloudy, the temperature was 77 degrees, dew point 72 degrees, relative humidity 84%, wind northeast at 12 miles an hour, pressure was 30.30 inches and rising. At Gainesville, it was cloudy and 76, wind east at 12. At Winder, it was cloudy, the temperature was 79. At Greensboro, with drizzle and haze it was 81, wind northeast at 12. At Jefferson, it was cloudy and 77, wind northeast at 9. At Monroe, it was partly sunny, the temperature was 82. At Elberton, it was cloudy and 78, wind east at 6. At Canyon, it was cloudy and 77, wind east at 5. At Clemson, it was cloudy and 76, wind northeast at 9. Elsewhere across Georgia, at Atlanta it was mostly sunny and 85, wind east at 7. At Cartersville, the temperature was 86, wind variable at 7. At Lawrenceville, it was partly sunny and 82, wind variable at 6. At Macon, it was sunny and 90, wind northeast at 7. At Rome, it was sunny and 88, wind south at 7. At Augusta, it was cloudy and 82, wind east at 6. At Savannah, it was partly sunny and 87, wind east at 15. Elsewhere across the region, at Chattanooga, it was mostly sunny and 87, wind variable at 3. At Asheville,
it was cloudy and 70, wind south at 8. At Greenville, Spartanburg, it was cloudy and 76, wind north at 13 gusting to 21. Here is the hazardous weather outlook. This hazardous weather outlook is for North and Central Georgia. For today and tonight, the probability for widespread hazardous weather is low. An isolated shower or thunderstorm is possible across Central Georgia this afternoon. And now the extended outlook for the period Wednesday through Monday, limited rain and thunderstorm chances from Wednesday through at least Thursday. Afternoon heat index values remain into the upper 90s to low 100s each day through early next week. Spotter information statement, spotter activation will not be needed through tonight. Here is the official forecast from your National Weather Service for the Athens listening area. This afternoon, mostly sunny. Highs around 90. East winds 10 to 15 miles an hour. Tonight, partly cloudy. Lows in the upper 60s. East winds up to 10 miles an hour. Wednesday, sunny. Highs in the lower 90s. East winds 5 to 10 miles an hour. Wednesday night, clear in the evening, then becoming partly cloudy. Lows in the mid-60s. Light east winds. And now the extended forecast. Thursday and Thursday night, clear. Highs in the lower 90s. Lows in the mid-60s. Friday through Saturday night, mostly clear. Highs in the lower 90s. Lows in the upper 60s. Sunday and Sunday night, partly cloudy. A chance of showers and a slight chance of thunderstorms. Highs in the lower 90s. Lows in the upper 60s. Monday and Monday night, partly cloudy. A chance of showers and a slight chance of thunderstorms. Highs around 90. Lows in the upper 60s. For more detailed weather, water, and climate information, please visit our website at weather.gov/Atlanta. The current time is 12:51 p.m. Eastern Daylight Time. Here are the noon weather observations from around the area. At Athens, it was cloudy, the temperature was 77 degrees, dew point 72 degrees, relative humidity 84%, wind northeast at 12 miles an hour, pressure was 30.30 inches and rising. At Gainesville, it was cloudy and 76, wind east at 12. At Winder, it was cloudy, the temperature was 79. At Greensboro, with drizzle and haze it was 81, wind northeast at 12. At Jefferson, it was cloudy and 77, wind northeast at 9. At Monroe, it was partly sunny, the temperature was 82. At Albertton, it was cloudy and 78, wind east at 6. At Canyon, it was cloudy and 77, wind east at 5. At Clemson, it was cloudy and 76, wind northeast at 9. Elsewhere across Georgia, at Atlanta it was mostly sunny and 85, wind east at 7. At Cartersville, the temperature was 86, wind variable at 7. At Lawrenceville, it was partly sunny and 82, wind variable at 6. At Macon, it was sunny and 90, wind northeast at 7. At Rome, it was sunny and 88, wind south at 7. At Augusta, it was cloudy and 82, wind east at 6. At Savannah, it was partly sunny and 87, wind east at 15. Elsewhere across the region, at Chattanooga, it was mostly sunny and 87, wind variable at 3. At Asheville, it was cloudy and 70, wind south at 8. At Greenville, Spartanburg, it was cloudy and 76, wind north at 13 gusting to 21. Here is the hazardous weather outlook. This hazardous weather outlook is for North and Central Georgia. For today and tonight, the probability for widespread hazardous weather is low. An isolated shower or thunderstorm is possible across Central Georgia this afternoon. And now the extended outlook for the period Wednesday through Monday, limited rain and thunderstorm chances from Wednesday through at least Thursday.
Afternoon heat index values remain into the upper 90s to low 100s.

of showers and a slight chance of thunderstorms. Highs around 90. Lows in the upper 60s. For more detailed weather, water, and climate information, please visit our website at weather.gov/Atlanta. The current time is 1:04 p.m. Eastern Daylight Time. Here are the noon weather observations from around the area. At Athens, it was cloudy. The temperature was 77 degrees, dew point 72 degrees, relative humidity 84%, wind northeast at 12 miles an hour, pressure was 30.30 inches and rising. At Gainesville, it was cloudy and 76, wind east at 12. At Winder, it was cloudy, the temperature was 79. At Greensboro, with drizzle and haze it was 81, wind northeast at 12. At Jefferson, it was cloudy and 77, wind northeast at 9. At Monroe, it was partly sunny, the temperature was 82. At Alberton, it was cloudy and 78, wind east at 6. At Canyon, it was cloudy and 77, wind east at 5. At Clemson, it was cloudy and 76, wind northeast at 9. Elsewhere across Georgia, at Atlanta it was mostly sunny and 85, wind east at 7. At Cartersville, the temperature was 86, wind variable at 7. At Lawrenceville, it was partly sunny and 82, wind variable at 6. At Macon, it was sunny and 90, wind northeast at 7. At Rome, it was sunny and 88, wind south at 7. At Augusta, it was cloudy and 82, wind east at 6. At Savannah, it was partly sunny and 87, wind east at 15. Elsewhere across the region, at Chattanooga, it was mostly sunny and 87, wind variable at 3. At Asheville, it was cloudy and 70, wind south at 8. At Greenville-Spartanburg, it was cloudy and 76, wind north at 13 gusting to 21. Here are the 1 p.m. weather observations from around the area. At Athens, it was cloudy, the temperature was 81 degrees, dew point 72 degrees, relative humidity 74%, wind northeast at 8 miles an hour, pressure was 30.29 inches and falling. At Gainesville, it was cloudy and 78, wind northeast at 12. At Winder, it was partly sunny, the temperature was 81. At Greensboro, it was cloudy and 82, wind northeast at 8 gusting to 16. At Jefferson, it was cloudy and 79, wind northeast at 8. At Monroe, it was partly sunny, the temperature was 83. At Alberton, it was cloudy and 80, wind northeast at 5. At Canyon, it was cloudy and 79, wind northeast at 7. At Clemson, it was cloudy and 77, wind east at 7. Elsewhere across Georgia, at Atlanta it was mostly sunny and 87, wind east at 3. At Cartersville, the temperature was 90, wind variable at 7. At Lawrenceville, it was partly sunny and 82, wind east at 12. At Macon, it was mostly sunny and 93, wind southeast at 10 gusting to 17. At Rome, it was sunny and 91, wind south at 9. At Augusta, it was partly sunny and 86, wind east at 10. At Savannah, it was partly sunny and 87, wind east at 14. Elsewhere across the region, at Chattanooga, it was mostly sunny and 92, wind south at 6. At Asheville, it was cloudy and 73, wind south at 8. At Greenville-Spartanburg, it was cloudy and 76, wind northeast at 10. Here is the hazardous weather outlook. This hazardous weather outlook is for North and Central Georgia. For today and tonight, the probability for widespread hazardous weather is low. An isolated shower or thunderstorm is possible across Central Georgia this afternoon. And now the extended outlook for the period Wednesday through Monday. Limited rain and thunderstorm chances from Wednesday through at least Thursday. Afternoon heat index values remain into the upper 90s to low 100s each day through early next week. Spotter information statement. Spotter activation will not be needed.

through tonight. Here is the official forecast from your National Weather Service for the Athens listening area. This afternoon, mostly sunny. Highs around 90. East winds 10 to 15 miles an hour. Tonight, partly cloudy. Lows in the upper 60s. East winds up to 10 miles an hour. Wednesday, sunny. Highs in the lower 90s. East winds 5 to 10 miles an hour. Wednesday night, clear in the evening, then becoming partly cloudy. Lows in the mid-60s. Light east winds. And now the extended forecast. Thursday and Thursday night, clear. Highs in the lower 90s. Lows in the mid-60s. Friday through Saturday night, mostly clear. Highs in the lower 90s. Lows in the upper 60s. Sunday and Sunday night, partly cloudy. A chance of showers and a slight chance of thunderstorms. Highs in the lower 90s. Lows in the upper 60s. Monday and Monday night, partly cloudy. A chance of showers and a slight chance of thunderstorms. Highs around 90. Lows in the upper 60s. For more detailed weather, water, and climate information, please visit our website at weather.gov/Atlanta. The current time is 1:10 p.m. Eastern Daylight Time. Here are the 1 p.m. weather observations from around the area. At Athens, it was cloudy, the temperature was 81 degrees, dew point 72 degrees, relative humidity 74%, wind northeast at 8 miles an hour, pressure was 30.29 inches and falling. At Gainesville, it was cloudy and 78, wind northeast at 12. At Winder, it was partly sunny, the temperature was 81. At Greensboro, it was cloudy and 82, wind northeast at 8 gusting to 16. At Jefferson, it was cloudy and 79, wind northeast at 8. At Monroe, it was partly sunny, the temperature was 83. At Albertton, it was cloudy and 80, wind northeast at 5. At Canyon, it was cloudy and 79, wind northeast at 7. At Clemson, it was cloudy and 77, wind east at 7. Elsewhere across Georgia, at Atlanta it was mostly sunny and 87, wind east at 3. At Cartersville, the temperature was 90, wind variable at 7. At Lawrenceville, it was partly sunny and 82, wind east at 12. At Macon, it was mostly sunny and 93, wind southeast at 10 gusting to 17. At Rome, it was sunny and 91, wind south at 9. At Augusta, it was partly sunny and 86, wind east at 10. At Savannah, it was partly sunny and 87, wind east at 14. Elsewhere across the region, at Chattanooga, it was mostly sunny and 92, wind south at 6. At Asheville, it was cloudy and 73, wind south at 8. At Greenville-Spartanburg, it was cloudy and 76, wind northeast at 10. Here are the 1 p.m. weather observations from around the area. At Athens, it was cloudy, the temperature was 81 degrees, dew point 72 degrees, relative humidity 74%, wind northeast at 8 miles an hour, pressure was 30.29 inches and falling. At Gainesville, it was cloudy and 78, wind northeast at 12. At Winder, it was partly sunny, the temperature was 81. At Greensboro, it was cloudy and 82, wind northeast at 8 gusting to 16. At Jefferson, it was cloudy and 79, wind northeast at 8. At Monroe, it was partly sunny, the temperature was 83. At Albertton, it was cloudy and 80, wind northeast at 5. At Canyon, it was cloudy and 79, wind northeast at 7. At Clemson, it was cloudy and 77, wind east at 7. Elsewhere across Georgia, at Atlanta it was mostly sunny and 87, wind east at 3. At Cartersville, the temperature was 90, wind variable at 7. At Lawrenceville, it was partly sunny and 82, wind east at 12. At Macon,

for north and central Georgia. For today and tonight, the probability for widespread hazardous weather is low. An isolated shower or thunderstorm is possible across central Georgia this afternoon. And now the extended outlook for the period Wednesday through Monday. Limited rain and thunderstorm chances from Wednesday through at least Thursday. Afternoon heat index values remain into the upper 90s to low 100s each day through early next week. Spotter information statement. Spotter activation will not be needed through tonight. Here is the official forecast from your National Weather Service for the Athens listening area. This afternoon, mostly sunny. Highs around 90. East winds 10 to 15 miles an hour. Tonight, partly cloudy. Lows in the upper 60s. East winds up to 10 miles an hour. Wednesday, sunny. Highs in the lower 90s. East winds 5 to 10 miles an hour. Wednesday night, clear in the evening, then becoming partly cloudy. Lows in the mid-60s. Light east winds. And now the extended forecast. Thursday and Thursday night, clear. Highs in the lower 90s. Lows in the mid-60s. Friday through Saturday night, mostly clear. Highs in the lower 90s. Lows in the upper 60s. Sunday and Sunday night, partly cloudy. A chance of showers and a slight chance of thunderstorms. Highs in the lower 90s. Lows in the upper 60s. Monday and Monday night, partly cloudy. A chance of showers and a slight chance of thunderstorms. Highs around 90. Lows in the upper 60s. 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The current time is 1:16 p.m. Eastern Daylight Time. Here are the 1 p.m. weather observations from around the area. At Athens, it was cloudy, the temperature was 81 degrees, dew point 72 degrees, relative humidity 74%, wind northeast at 8 miles an hour, pressure was 30.29 inches and falling. At Gainesville, it was cloudy and 78, wind northeast at 12. At Winder, it was partly sunny, the temperature was 81. At Greensboro, it was cloudy and 82, wind northeast at 8 gusting to 16. At Jefferson, it was cloudy and 79, wind northeast at 8. At Monroe, it was partly sunny, the temperature was 83. At Albertton, it was cloudy and 80, wind northeast at 5. At Canyon, it was cloudy and 79, wind northeast at 7. At Clemson, it was cloudy and 77, wind east at 7. Elsewhere across Georgia, at Atlanta it was mostly sunny and 87, wind east at 3. At Cartersville, the temperature was 90, wind variable at 7. At Lawrenceville, it was partly sunny and 82, wind east at 12. At Macon, it was mostly sunny and 93, wind southeast at 10 gusting to 17. At Rome, it was sunny and 91, wind south at 9. At Augusta, it was partly sunny and 86, wind east at 10. At Savannah, it was partly sunny and 87, wind east at 14. Elsewhere across the region, at Chattanooga, it was mostly sunny and 92, wind south at 6. At Asheville, it was cloudy and 72, wind southeast at 6. At Greenville-Spartanburg, it was cloudy and 76, wind northeast at 10. Here is the hazardous weather outlook. This hazardous weather outlook is for north and central Georgia. For today and tonight, the probability for widespread hazardous weather is low. An isolated shower or thunderstorm is possible across central Georgia this afternoon. And now the extended outlook for the period Wednesday through Monday. Limited rain and thunderstorm chances from Wednesday through at least Thursday. Afternoon heat index values remain into the upper 90s to low 100s each day through early next week. Spotter information statement. Spotter activation will not be needed through tonight. Here is the official forecast from your National Weather Service for the

Fence listening area. This afternoon, mostly sunny. Highs around 90. East winds 10 to 15 miles an hour. Tonight, partly cloudy. Lows in the upper 60s. East winds up to 10 miles an hour. Wednesday, sunny. Highs in the lower 90s. East winds 5 to 10 miles an hour. Wednesday night, clear in the evening, then becoming partly cloudy. Lows in the mid-60s. Light east winds. And now the extended forecast. Thursday and Thursday night, clear. Highs in the lower 90s. Lows in the mid-60s. Friday through Saturday night, mostly clear. Highs in the lower 90s. Lows in the upper 60s. Sunday and Sunday night, partly cloudy. A chance of showers and a slight chance of thunderstorms. Highs in the lower 90s. Lows in the upper 60s. Monday and Monday night, partly cloudy. A chance of showers and a slight chance of thunderstorms. Highs around 90. Lows in the upper 60s. 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The current time is 1:21 p.m. Eastern Daylight Time. Here are the 1 p.m. weather observations from around the area. At Athens, it was cloudy, the temperature was 81 degrees, dew point 72 degrees, relative humidity 74%, wind northeast at 8 miles an hour, pressure was 30.29 inches and falling. At Gainesville, it was cloudy and 78, wind northeast at 12. At Winder, it was partly sunny, the temperature was 81. At Greensboro, it was cloudy and 82, wind northeast at 8 gusting to 16. At Jefferson, it was cloudy and 79, wind northeast at 8. At Monroe, it was partly sunny, the temperature was 83. At Albertton, it was cloudy and 80, wind northeast at 5. At Canyon, it was cloudy and 79, wind northeast at 7. At Clemson, it was cloudy and 77, wind east at 7. Elsewhere across Georgia, at Atlanta it was mostly sunny and 87, wind east at 3. At Cartersville, the temperature was 90, wind variable at 7. At Lawrenceville, it was partly sunny and 82, wind east at 12. At Macon, it was mostly sunny and 93, wind southeast at 10 gusting to 17. At Rome, it was sunny and 91, wind south at 9. At Augusta, it was partly sunny and 86, wind east at 10. At Savannah, it was partly sunny and 87, wind east at 14. Elsewhere across the region, at Chattanooga, it was mostly sunny and 92, wind south at 6. At Asheville, it was cloudy and 72, wind southeast at 6. At Greenville-Spartanburg, it was cloudy and 76, wind northeast at 10. Here is the hazardous weather outlook. This hazardous weather outlook is for North and Central Georgia. For today and tonight, the probability for widespread hazardous weather is low. An isolated shower or thunderstorm is possible across Central Georgia this afternoon. And now the extended outlook for the period Wednesday through Monday. Limited rain and thunderstorm chances from Wednesday through at least Thursday. Afternoon heat index values remain into the upper 90s to low 100s each day through early next week. Spotter information statement, spotter activation will not be needed through tonight. Here is the official forecast from your National Weather Service for the Athens listening area. This afternoon, mostly sunny. Highs around 90. East winds 10 to 15 miles an hour. Tonight, partly cloudy. Lows in the upper 60s. East winds up to 10 miles an hour. Wednesday, sunny. Highs in the lower 90s. East winds 5 to 10 miles an hour. Wednesday night, clear in the evening, then becoming partly cloudy. Lows in the mid-60s. Light east winds. And now the extended forecast. Thursday and Thursday.

night, clear. Highs in the lower 90s. Lows in the mid-60s. Friday through Saturday night, mostly clear. Highs in the lower 90s. Lows in the upper 60s. Sunday and Sunday night, partly cloudy. A chance of showers and a slight chance of thunderstorms. Highs in the lower 90s. Lows in the upper 60s. Monday and Monday night, partly cloudy. A chance of showers and a slight chance of thunderstorms. Highs around 90. Lows in the upper 60s. 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The current time is 1:25 p.m. Eastern Daylight Time. Here are the 1 p.m. weather observations from around the area. At Athens, it was cloudy, the temperature was 81 degrees, dew point 72 degrees, relative humidity 74%, wind northeast at 8 miles an hour, pressure was 30.29 inches and falling. At Gainesville, it was cloudy and 78, wind northeast at 12. At Winder, it was partly sunny, the temperature was 81. At Greensboro, it was cloudy and 82, wind northeast at 8 gusting to 16. At Jefferson, it was cloudy and 79, wind northeast at 8. At Monroe, it was partly sunny, the temperature was 83. At Albertton, it was cloudy and 80, wind northeast at 5. At Canyon, it was cloudy and 79, wind northeast at 7. At Clemson, it was cloudy and 77, wind east at 7. Elsewhere across Georgia, at Atlanta it was mostly sunny and 87, wind east at 3. At Cartersville, the temperature was 90, wind variable at 7. At Lawrenceville, it was partly sunny and 82, wind east at 12. At Macon, it was mostly sunny and 93, wind southeast at 10 gusting to 17. At Rome, it was sunny and 91, wind south at 9. At Augusta, it was partly sunny and 86, wind east at 10. At Savannah, it was partly sunny and 87, wind east at 14. Elsewhere across the region, at Chattanooga, it was mostly sunny and 92, wind south at 6. At Asheville, it was cloudy and 72, wind southeast at 6. At Greenville-Spartanburg, it was cloudy and 76, wind northeast at 10. Here is the hazardous weather outlook. This hazardous weather outlook is for North and Central Georgia. For today and tonight, the probability for widespread hazardous weather is low. An isolated shower or thunderstorm is possible across Central Georgia this afternoon. And now the extended outlook for the period Wednesday through Monday. Limited rain and thunderstorm chances from Wednesday through at least Thursday. Afternoon heat index values remain into the upper 90s to low 100s each day through early next week. Spotter information statement, spotter activation will not be needed through tonight. Here is the official forecast from your National Weather Service for the Athens listening area. This afternoon, mostly sunny. Highs around 90. East winds 10 to 15 miles an hour. Tonight, partly cloudy. Lows in the upper 60s. East winds up to 10 miles an hour. Wednesday, sunny. Highs in the lower 90s. East winds 5 to 10 miles an hour. Wednesday night, clear in the evening, then becoming partly cloudy. Lows in the mid-60s. Light east winds. And now the extended forecast. Thursday and Thursday night, clear. Highs in the lower 90s. Lows in the mid-60s. Friday through Saturday night, mostly clear. Highs in the lower 90s. Lows in the upper 60s. Sunday and Sunday night, partly cloudy. A chance of showers and a slight chance of thunderstorms. Highs in the lower 90s. Lows in the upper 60s. Monday and Monday night, partly cloudy. A chance of showers and a slight chance of thunderstorms. Highs around 90. Lows in the upper 60s.

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The current time is 1:29 p.m. Eastern Daylight Time. Here are the 1 p.m. weather observations from around the area. At Athens, it was cloudy, the temperature was 81 degrees, dew point 72 degrees, relative humidity 74%, wind northeast at 8 miles an hour, pressure was 30.29 inches and falling. At Gainesville, it was cloudy and 78, wind northeast at 12. At Winder, it was partly sunny, the temperature was 81. At Greensboro, it was cloudy and 82, wind northeast at 8 gusting to 16. At Jefferson, it was cloudy and 79, wind northeast at 8. At Monroe, it was partly sunny, the temperature was 83. At Albertton, it was cloudy and 80, wind northeast at 5. At Canyon, it was cloudy and 79, wind northeast at 7. At Clemson, it was cloudy and 77, wind east at 7. Elsewhere across Georgia, at Atlanta it was mostly sunny and 87, wind east at 3. At Cartersville, the temperature was 90, wind variable at 7. At Lawrenceville, it was partly sunny and 82, wind east at 12. At Macon, it was mostly sunny and 93, wind southeast at 10 gusting to 17. At Rome, it was sunny and 91, wind south at 9. At Augusta, it was partly sunny and 86, wind east at 10. At Savannah, it was partly sunny and 87, wind east at 14. Elsewhere across the region, at Chattanooga, it was mostly sunny and 92, wind south at 6. At Asheville, it was cloudy and 72, wind southeast at 6. At Greenville-Spartanburg, it was cloudy and 76, wind northeast at 10. Here is the hazardous weather outlook. This hazardous weather outlook is for north and central Georgia. For today and tonight, the probability for widespread hazardous weather is low. An isolated shower or thunderstorm is possible across central Georgia this afternoon. And now the extended outlook for the period Wednesday through Monday. Limited rain and thunderstorm chances from Wednesday through at least Thursday. Afternoon heat index values remain into the upper 90s to low 100s each day through early next week. Spotter information statement. Spotter activation will not be needed through tonight. Here is the official forecast from your National Weather Service for the Athens listening area. This afternoon, mostly sunny. Highs around 90. East winds 10 to 15 miles an hour. Tonight, partly cloudy. Lows in the upper 60s. East winds up to 10 miles an hour. Wednesday, sunny. Highs in the lower 90s. East winds 5 to 10 miles an hour. Wednesday night, clear in the evening, then becoming partly cloudy. Lows in the mid-60s. Light east winds. And now the extended forecast. Thursday and Thursday night, clear. Highs in the lower 90s, cloudy. Lows in the mid-60s. Light east winds. And now the extended forecast. Thursday and Thursday night, clear. Highs in the lower 90s. Lows in the mid-60s. Friday through Saturday night, mostly clear. Highs in the lower 90s. Lows in the upper 60s. Sunday and Sunday night, partly cloudy. A chance of showers and a slight chance of thunderstorms. Highs in the lower 90s. Lows in the upper 60s. Monday and Monday night, partly cloudy. A chance of showers and a slight chance of thunderstorms. Highs around 90. Lows in the upper 60s. For more detailed weather, water, and climate information, please visit our website at weather.gov/Atlanta. The current time is 1:34 p.m. Eastern Daylight Time. Here are the 1 p.m. weather observations from around the area. At Athens, it was cloudy, the temperature was 81 degrees, dew point 72 degrees, relative humidity

74%. Wind northeast at 8 miles an hour. Pressure was 30.29 inches and falling. At Gainesville, it was cloudy and 78. Wind northeast at 12. At Winder, it was partly sunny. The temperature was 81. At Greensboro, it was cloudy and 82. Wind northeast at 8 gusting to 16. At Jefferson, it was cloudy and 79. Wind northeast at 8. At Monroe, it was partly sunny. The temperature was 83. At Albertton, it was cloudy and 80. Wind northeast at 5. At Canyon, it was cloudy and 79. Wind northeast at 7. At Clemson, it was cloudy and 77. Wind east at 7. Elsewhere across Georgia, at Atlanta it was mostly sunny and 87, wind east at 3. At Cartersville, the temperature was 90, wind variable at 7. At Lawrenceville, it was partly sunny and 82, wind east at 12. At Macon, it was mostly sunny and 93, wind southeast at 10 gusting to 17. At Rome, it was sunny and 91, wind south at 9. At Augusta, it was partly sunny and 86, wind east at 10. At Savannah, it was partly sunny and 87, wind east at 14. Elsewhere across the region, at Chattanooga, it was mostly sunny and 92, wind south at 6. At Asheville, it was cloudy and 72, wind southeast at 6. At Greenville-Spartanburg, it was cloudy and 76, wind northeast at 10. Here is the hazardous weather outlook. This hazardous weather outlook is for North and Central Georgia. For today and tonight, the probability for widespread hazardous weather is low. An isolated shower or thunderstorm is possible across Central Georgia this afternoon. And now the extended outlook for the period Wednesday through Monday. Limited rain and thunderstorm chances from Wednesday through at least Thursday. Afternoon heat index values remain into the upper 90s to low 100s each day through early next week. Spotter information statement, spotter activation will not be needed through tonight. Here is the official forecast from your National Weather Service for the Athens listening area. This afternoon, mostly sunny. Highs around 90. East winds 10 to 15 miles an hour. Tonight, partly cloudy. Lows in the upper 60s. East winds up to 10 miles an hour. Wednesday, sunny. Highs in the lower 90s. East winds 5 to 10 miles an hour. Wednesday night, clear in the evening, then becoming partly cloudy. Lows in the mid 60s. Light east winds. And now the extended forecast. Thursday and Thursday night, clear. Highs in the lower 90s. Lows in the mid-60s. Friday through Saturday night, mostly clear. Highs in the lower 90s. Lows in the upper 60s. Sunday and Sunday night, partly cloudy. A chance of showers and a slight chance of thunderstorms. Highs in the lower 90s. Lows in the upper 60s. Monday and Monday night, partly cloudy. A chance of showers and a slight chance of thunderstorms. Highs around 90. Lows in the upper 60s. 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The current time is 1:38 p.m. Eastern Daylight Time. Here are the 1 p.m. weather observations from around the area. At Athens, it was cloudy. The temperature was 81 degrees, dew point 72 degrees, relative humidity 74%, wind northeast at 8 miles an hour, pressure was 30.29 inches and falling. At Gainesville, it was cloudy and 78, wind northeast at 12. At Winder, it was partly sunny, the temperature was 81. At Greensboro, it was cloudy and 82, wind northeast at 8 gusting to 16. At Jefferson, it was cloudy and 79, wind northeast at 8. At Monroe, it was partly sunny, the temperature was 83. At Albertton, it was cloudy and 80, wind northeast at 5. At Canyon,

It was cloudy and 79, wind northeast at 7. At Clemson, it was cloudy and 77, wind east at 7. Elsewhere across Georgia, at Atlanta it was mostly sunny and 87, wind east at 3. At Cartersville, the temperature was 90, wind variable at 7. At Lawrenceville, it was partly sunny and 82, wind east at 12. At Macon, it was mostly sunny and 93, wind southeast at 10 gusting to 17. At Rome, it was sunny and 91, wind south at 9. At Augusta, it was partly sunny and 86, wind east at 10. At Savannah, it was partly sunny and 87, wind east at 14. Elsewhere across the region, at Chattanooga, it was mostly sunny and 92, wind south at 6. At Asheville, it was cloudy and 72, wind southeast at 6. At Greenville-Spartanburg, it was cloudy and 76, wind northeast at 10. 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You can also like your Peachtree City National Weather Service on Facebook or follow NWS Atlanta on Twitter. Here is the hazardous weather outlook. This hazardous weather outlook is for North and Central Georgia. For today and tonight, the probability for widespread hazardous weather is low. An isolated shower or thunderstorm is possible across Central Georgia this afternoon. And now the extended outlook for the period Wednesday through Monday. Limited rain and thunderstorm chances from Wednesday through at least Thursday. Afternoon heat index values remain into the upper 90s to low 100s each day through early next week. Spotter information statement. Spotter activation will not be needed through tonight. Here is the official forecast from your National Weather Service for the Athens listening area. This afternoon, mostly sunny. Highs around 90. East winds 10 to 15 miles an hour. Tonight, partly cloudy. Lows in the upper 60s. East winds up to 10 miles an hour. Wednesday, sunny. Highs in the lower 90s. East winds 5 to 10 miles an hour. Wednesday night, clear in the evening, then becoming partly cloudy. Lows in the mid-60s. Light east winds. And now the extended forecast. Thursday and Thursday night, clear. Highs in the lower 90s. Lows in the mid-60s. Friday through Saturday night, mostly clear. Highs in the lower 90s. Lows in the upper 60s. Sunday and Sunday night, partly cloudy. A chance of showers and a slight chance of thunderstorms. Highs in the lower 90s. Lows in the upper 60s. Monday and Monday night, partly cloudy. A chance of showers and a slight chance of thunderstorms. Highs around 90. Lows in the upper 60s. 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The current time is 1:43 p.m. Eastern Daylight Time. Here are the 1 p.m. weather observations from around the area. At Athens, it was cloudy, the temperature was 81 degrees, dew point 72 degrees, relative humidity 74%, wind northeast at 8 miles an hour, pressure was 30.29 inches and falling. At Gainesville, it was cloudy and 78, wind northeast at 12. At Winder, it was partly sunny, the temperature was 81. At Greensboro, it was cloudy and 82, wind northeast at 8 gusting to 16. At Jefferson, it was cloudy and 79, wind northeast at 8,

It was partly sunny. The temperature was 83. At Albertan, it was cloudy and 80. Wind northeast at 5. At Canyon, it was cloudy and 79. Wind northeast at 7. At Clemson, it was cloudy and 77. Wind east at 7. Elsewhere across Georgia, at Atlanta it was mostly sunny and 87, wind east at 3. At Cartersville, the temperature was 90, wind variable at 7. At Lawrenceville, it was partly sunny and 82, wind east at 12. At Macon, it was mostly sunny and 93, wind southeast at 10 gusting to 17. At Rome, it was sunny and 91, wind south at 9. At Augusta, it was partly sunny and 86, wind east at 10. At Savannah, it was partly sunny and 87, wind east at 14. Elsewhere across the region, at Chattanooga, it was mostly sunny and 92, wind south at 6. At Asheville, it was cloudy and 72, wind southeast at 6. At Greenville-Spartanburg, it was cloudy and 76, wind northeast at 10. Here is the hazardous weather outlook. This hazardous weather outlook is for North and Central Georgia. For today and tonight, the probability for widespread hazardous weather is low. An isolated shower or thunderstorm is possible across Central Georgia this afternoon. And now the extended outlook for the period Wednesday through Monday. Limited rain and thunderstorm chances from Wednesday through at least Thursday. Afternoon heat index values remain into the upper 90s to low 100s each day through early next week. Spotter information statement. Spotter activation will not be needed through tonight. Here is the official forecast from your National Weather Service for the Athens listening area. This afternoon, mostly sunny. Highs around 90. East winds 10 to 15 miles an hour. Tonight, partly cloudy. Lows in the upper 60s. East winds up to 10 miles an hour. Wednesday, sunny. Highs in the lower 90s. East winds 5 to 10 miles an hour. Wednesday night, clear in the evening, then becoming partly cloudy. Lows in the mid-60s. Light east winds. And now the extended forecast. Thursday and Thursday night, clear. Highs in the lower 90s. Lows in the mid-60s. Friday through Saturday night, mostly clear. Highs in the lower 90s. Lows in the upper 60s. Sunday and Sunday night, partly cloudy. A chance of showers and a slight chance of thunderstorms. Highs in the lower 90s. Lows in the upper 60s. Monday and Monday night, partly cloudy. A chance of showers and a slight chance of thunderstorms. Highs around 90. Lows in the upper 60s. 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The current time is 1:47 p.m. Eastern Daylight Time. Here are the 1 p.m. weather observations from around the area. At Athens, it was cloudy, the temperature was 81 degrees, dew point 72 degrees, relative humidity 74%, wind northeast at 8 miles an hour, pressure was 30.29 inches and falling. At Gainesville, it was cloudy and 78, wind northeast at 12. At Winder, it was partly sunny, the temperature was 81. At Greensboro, it was cloudy and 82, wind northeast at 8 gusting to 16. At Jefferson, it was cloudy and 79, wind northeast at 8. At Monroe, it was partly sunny, the temperature was 83. At Albertan, it was cloudy and 80, wind northeast at 5. At Canyon, it was cloudy and 79, wind northeast at 7. At Clemson, it was cloudy and 77, wind east at 7. Elsewhere across Georgia, at Atlanta it was mostly sunny and 87, wind east at 3. At Cartersville, the temperature was 90, wind variable at 7. At Lawrenceville, it was partly sunny and 82, wind east at 12. At Macon, it was mostly sunny and 93.
83, wind southeast at 10 gusting to 17. At Rome, it was sunny and 91, wind south at 9. At Augusta, it was partly sunny and 86, wind east at 10. At Savannah, it was partly sunny and 87, wind east at 14. Elsewhere across the region, at Chattanooga, it was mostly sunny and 92, wind south at 6. At Asheville, it was cloudy and 72, wind southeast at 6. At Greenville-Spartanburg, it was cloudy and 76, wind northeast at 10. Here is the hazardous weather outlook. This hazardous weather outlook is for North and Central Georgia. For today and tonight, the probability for widespread hazardous weather is low. An isolated shower or thunderstorm is possible across Central Georgia this afternoon. And now the extended outlook for the period Wednesday through Monday. Limited rain and thunderstorm chances from Wednesday through at least Thursday. Afternoon heat index values remain into the upper 90s to low 100s each day through early next week. Spotter information statement. Spotter activation will not be needed through tonight. Here is the official forecast from your National Weather Service for the Athens listening area. This afternoon, mostly sunny. Highs around 90. East winds 10 to 15 miles an hour. Tonight, partly cloudy. Lows in the upper 60s. East winds up to 10 miles an hour. Wednesday, sunny. Highs in the lower 90s. East winds 5 to 10 miles an hour. Wednesday night, clear in the evening, then becoming partly cloudy. Lows in the mid-60s. Light east winds. And now the extended forecast. Thursday and Thursday night, clear. Highs in the lower 90s. Lows in the mid-60s. Friday through Saturday night, mostly clear. Highs in the lower 90s. Lows in the upper 60s. Sunday and Sunday night, partly cloudy. A chance of showers and a slight chance of thunderstorms. Highs in the lower 90s. Lows in the upper 60s. Monday and Monday night, partly cloudy. A chance of showers and a slight chance of thunderstorms. Highs around 90. Lows in the upper 60s. 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The current time is 1:52 p.m. Eastern Daylight Time. Here are the 1 p.m. weather observations from around the area. At Athens, it was cloudy, the temperature was 81 degrees, dew point 72 degrees, relative humidity 74%, wind northeast at 8 miles an hour, pressure was 30.29 inches and falling. At Gainesville, it was cloudy and 78, wind northeast at 12. At Winder, it was partly sunny, the temperature was 81. At Greensboro, it was cloudy and 82, wind northeast at 8 gusting to 16. At Jefferson, it was cloudy and 79, wind northeast at 8. At Monroe, it was partly sunny, the temperature was 83. At Albertton, it was cloudy and 80, wind northeast at 5. At Canyon, it was cloudy and 79, wind northeast at 7. At Clemson, it was cloudy and 77, wind east at 7. Elsewhere across Georgia, at Atlanta it was mostly sunny and 87, wind east at 3. At Cartersville, the temperature was 90, wind variable at 7. At Lawrenceville, it was partly sunny and 82, wind east at 12. At Macon, it was mostly sunny and 93, wind southeast at 10 gusting to 17. At Rome, it was sunny and 91, wind south at 9. At Augusta, it was partly sunny and 86, wind east at 10. At Savannah, it was partly sunny and 87, wind east at 14. Elsewhere across the region, at Chattanooga, it was mostly sunny and 92, wind south at 6. At Asheville, it was cloudy and 72, wind southeast at 6. At Greenville-Spartanburg, it was cloudy and 76, wind northeast at 10. Here is the

Hazardous Weather Outlook. This hazardous weather outlook is for North and Central Georgia. For today and tonight, the probability for widespread hazardous weather is low. An isolated shower or thunderstorm is possible across Central Georgia this afternoon. And now the extended outlook for the period Wednesday through Monday. Limited rain and thunderstorm chances from Wednesday through at least Thursday. Afternoon heat index values remain into the upper 90s to low 100s each day through early next week. Spotter information statement. Spotter activation will not be needed through tonight. Here is the official forecast from your National Weather Service for the Athens listening area. This afternoon, mostly sunny. Highs around 90. East winds 10 to 15 miles an hour. Tonight, partly cloudy. Lows in the upper 60s. East winds up to 10 miles an hour. Wednesday, sunny. Highs in the lower 90s. East winds 5 to 10 miles an hour. Wednesday night, clear in the evening, then becoming partly cloudy. Lows in the mid-60s. Light east winds. And now the extended forecast. Thursday and Thursday night, clear. Highs in the lower 90s. Lows in the mid-60s. Friday through Saturday night, mostly clear. Highs in the lower 90s. Lows in the upper 60s. Sunday and Sunday night, partly cloudy. A chance of showers and a slight chance of thunderstorms. Highs in the lower 90s. Lows in the upper 60s. Monday and Monday night, partly cloudy. A chance of showers and a slight chance of thunderstorms. Highs around 90. Lows in the upper 60s. 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The current time is 1:56 p.m. Eastern Daylight Time. Here are the 1 p.m. weather observations from around the area. At Athens, it was cloudy, the temperature was 81 degrees, dew point 72 degrees, relative humidity 74%, wind northeast at 8 miles an hour, pressure was 30.29 inches and falling. At Gainesville, it was cloudy and 78, wind northeast at 12. At Winder, it was partly sunny, the temperature was 81. At Greensboro, it was cloudy and 82, wind northeast at 8 gusting to 16. At Jefferson, it was cloudy and 79, wind northeast at 8. At Monroe, it was partly sunny, the temperature was 83. At Albertton, it was cloudy and 80, wind northeast at 5. At Canyon, it was cloudy and 79, wind northeast at 7. At Clemson, it was cloudy and 77, wind east at 7. Elsewhere across Georgia, at Atlanta it was mostly sunny and 87, wind east at 3. At Cartersville, the temperature was 90, wind variable at 7. At Lawrenceville, it was partly sunny and 82, wind east at 12. At Macon, it was mostly sunny and 93, wind southeast at 10 gusting to 17. At Rome, it was sunny and 91, wind south at 9. At Augusta, it was partly sunny and 86, wind east at 10. At Savannah, it was partly sunny and 87, wind east at 14. Elsewhere across the region, at Chattanooga, it was mostly sunny and 92, wind south at 6. At Asheville, it was cloudy and 72, wind southeast at 6. At Greenville-Spartanburg, it was cloudy and 76, wind northeast at 10. Here is the hazardous weather outlook. This hazardous weather outlook is for North and Central Georgia. For today and tonight, the probability for widespread hazardous weather is low. An isolated shower or thunderstorm is possible across Central Georgia this afternoon. And now the extended outlook for the period Wednesday through Monday. Limited rain and thunderstorm chances from Wednesday through at least Thursday. Afternoon heat index values remain into the upper 90s to low 100s each day through early next week. Spotter information statement. Spotter activation will not be needed through tonight.

Here is the official forecast from your National Weather Service for the Athens listening area. This afternoon, mostly sunny. Highs around 90. East winds 10 to 15 miles an hour. Tonight, partly cloudy. Lows in the upper 60s. East winds up to 10 miles an hour. Wednesday, sunny. Highs in the lower 90s. East winds 5 to 10 miles an hour. Wednesday night, clear in the evening, then becoming partly cloudy. Lows in the mid-60s. Light east winds. And now the extended forecast. Thursday and Thursday night, clear. Highs in the lower 90s. Lows in the mid-60s. Friday through Saturday night, mostly clear. Highs in the lower 90s. Lows in the upper 60s. Sunday and Sunday night, partly cloudy. A chance of showers and a slight chance of thunderstorms. Highs in the lower 90s. Lows in the upper 60s. Monday and Monday night, partly cloudy. A chance of showers and a slight chance of thunderstorms. Highs around 90. Lows in the upper 60s. 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The current time is 2 p.m. Eastern Daylight Time. Here are the 1 p.m. weather observations from around the area. At Athens, it was cloudy, the temperature was 81 degrees, dew point 72 degrees, relative humidity 74%, wind northeast at 8 miles an hour, pressure was 30.29 inches and falling. At Gainesville, it was cloudy and 78, wind northeast at 12. At Winder, it was partly sunny, the temperature was 81. At Greensboro, it was cloudy and 82, wind northeast at 8 gusting to 16. At Jefferson, it was cloudy and 79, wind northeast at 8. At Monroe, it was partly sunny, the temperature was 83. At Albertton, it was cloudy and 80, wind northeast at 5. At Canyon, it was cloudy and 79, wind northeast at 7. At Clemson, it was cloudy and 77, wind east at 7. Elsewhere across Georgia, at Atlanta it was mostly sunny and 87, wind east at 3. At Cartersville, the temperature was 90, wind variable at 7. At Lawrenceville, it was partly sunny and 82, wind east at 12. At Macon, it was mostly sunny and 93, wind southeast at 10 gusting to 17. At Rome, it was sunny and 91, wind south at 9. At Augusta, it was partly sunny and 86, wind east at 10. At Savannah, it was partly sunny and 87, wind east at 14. Elsewhere across the region, at Chattanooga, it was mostly sunny and 92, wind south at 6. At Asheville, it was cloudy and 72, wind southeast at 6. At Greenville-Spartanburg, it was cloudy and 76, wind northeast at 10. Here is the hazardous weather outlook. This hazardous weather outlook is for North and Central Georgia. For today and tonight, the probability for widespread hazardous weather is low. An isolated shower or thunderstorm is possible across Central Georgia this afternoon. And now the extended outlook for the period Wednesday through Monday. Limited rain and thunderstorm chances from Wednesday through at least Thursday. Afternoon heat index values remain into the upper 90s to low 100s each day through early next week. Spotter information statement, spotter activation will not be needed through tonight. Here is the official forecast from your National Weather Service for the Athens listening area. This afternoon, mostly sunny. Highs around 90. East winds 10 to 15 miles an hour. Tonight, partly cloudy. Lows in the upper 60s. East winds up to 10 miles an hour. Wednesday, sunny. Highs in the lower 90s. East winds 5 to 10 miles an hour. Wednesday night, clear in the evening, then becoming partly cloudy. Lows in the mid 60s. Light east winds.
And now the extended forecast. Thursday and Thursday night, clear. Highs in the lower 90s. Lows in the mid 60s. Friday through Saturday night, mostly clear. Highs in the lower 90s. Lows in the upper 60s. Sunday and Sunday night, partly cloudy. A chance of showers and a slight chance of thunderstorms. Highs in the lower 90s. Lows in the upper 60s. Monday and Monday night, partly cloudy. A chance of showers and a slight chance of thunderstorms. Highs around 90. Lows in the upper 60s. 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The current time is 2:05 p.m. Eastern Daylight Time. Here are the 2 p.m. weather observations from around the area. At Athens, it was partly sunny, the temperature was 83 degrees, dew point 72 degrees, relative humidity 69%, wind east at 7 miles an hour, pressure was 30.27 inches and falling. At Gainesville, it was cloudy and 79, wind east at 9. At Greensboro, it was partly cloudy and 86, wind northeast at 8. At Jefferson, it was cloudy and 79, wind northeast at 8. At Monroe, it was partly sunny, the temperature was 85. At Albertton, it was cloudy and 81, wind northeast at 7. At Canyon, it was cloudy and 80, wind northeast at 7. At Clemson, it was cloudy and 78, wind northeast at 8. Elsewhere across Georgia, at Atlanta it was mostly sunny and 89, wind east at 13. At Lawrenceville, it was partly sunny and 82, wind northeast at 9. At Macon, it was mostly sunny and 93, wind east at 10. At Rome, it was partly sunny and 90, wind east at 6. At Augusta, it was mostly sunny and 85, wind east at 5. At Savannah, it was partly sunny and 87, wind east at 13, gusting to 24. Elsewhere across the region, at Chattanooga, it was mostly sunny and 93, wind southeast at 8, gusting to 17. At Asheville, it was cloudy and 74, wind south at 7. At Greenville-Spartanburg, it was cloudy and 77, wind northeast at 8. Here is the hazardous weather outlook. This hazardous weather outlook is for North and Central Georgia. For today and tonight, the probability for widespread hazardous weather is low. An isolated shower or thunderstorm is possible across Central Georgia this afternoon. And now the extended outlook for the period Wednesday through Monday. Limited rain and thunderstorm chances from Wednesday through at least Thursday. Afternoon heat index values remain into the upper 90s to low 100s each day through early next week. Spotter information statement. Spotter activation will not be needed through tonight. Here is the official forecast from your National Weather Service for the Athens listening area. This afternoon, mostly sunny. Highs around 90. East winds 10 to 15 miles an hour. Tonight, partly cloudy. Lows in the upper 60s. East winds up to 10 miles an hour. Wednesday, sunny. Highs in the lower 90s. East winds 5 to 10 miles an hour. Wednesday night, clear in the evening, then becoming partly cloudy. Lows in the mid 60s. Light east winds. And now the extended forecast. Thursday and Thursday night, clear. Highs in the lower 90s. Lows in the mid 60s. Friday through Saturday night, mostly clear. Highs in the lower 90s. Lows in the upper 60s. Sunday and Sunday night, partly cloudy. A chance of showers and a slight chance of thunderstorms. Highs in the lower 90s. Lows in the upper 60s. Monday and Monday night, partly cloudy. A chance of showers and a slight chance of thunderstorms. Highs around 90. Lows in the upper 60s. For more detailed weather, water,
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Atlanta. The current time is 2:09 p.m. Eastern Daylight Time. Here are the 2 p.m. weather observations from around the area. At Athens, it was partly sunny. The temperature was 83 degrees, dew point 72 degrees, relative humidity 69%, wind east at 7 miles an hour, pressure was 30.27 inches and falling. At Gainesville, it was cloudy and 79, wind east at 9. At Greensboro, it was partly cloudy and 86, wind northeast at 8. At Jefferson, it was cloudy and 79, wind northeast at 8. At Monroe, it was partly sunny, the temperature was 85. At Albertton, it was cloudy and 81, wind northeast at 7. At Canyon, it was cloudy and 80, wind northeast at 7. At Clemson, it was cloudy and 78, wind northeast at 8. Elsewhere across Georgia, at Atlanta it was mostly sunny and 89, wind east at 13. At Lawrenceville, it was partly sunny and 82, wind northeast at 9. At Macon, it was mostly sunny and 93, wind east at 10. At Rome, it was partly sunny and 90, wind east at 6. At Augusta, it was mostly sunny and 85, wind east at 5. At Savannah, it was partly sunny and 87, wind east at 13, gusting to 24. Elsewhere across the region, at Chattanooga, it was mostly sunny and 93, wind southeast at 8, gusting to 17. At Asheville, it was cloudy and 74, wind south at 7. At Greenville-Spartanburg, it was cloudy and 77, wind northeast at 8. Here is the hazardous weather outlook. This hazardous weather outlook is for North and Central Georgia. For today and tonight, the probability for widespread hazardous weather is low. An isolated shower or thunderstorm is possible across Central Georgia this afternoon. And now the extended outlook for the period Wednesday through Monday. Limited rain and thunderstorm chances from Wednesday through at least Thursday. Afternoon heat index values remain into the upper 90s to low 100s each day through early next week. Spotter information statement. Spotter activation will not be needed through tonight. Here is the official forecast from your National Weather Service for the Athens listening area. This afternoon, mostly sunny. Highs around 90. East winds 10 to 15 miles an hour. Tonight, partly cloudy. Lows in the upper 60s. East winds up to 10 miles an hour. Wednesday, sunny. Highs in the lower 90s. East winds 5 to 10 miles an hour. Wednesday night, clear in the evening, then becoming partly cloudy. Lows in the mid-60s. Light east winds. And now the extended forecast. Thursday and Thursday night, clear. Highs in the lower 90s. Lows in the mid-60s. Friday through Saturday night, mostly clear. Highs in the lower 90s. Lows in the upper 60s. Sunday and Sunday night, partly cloudy. A chance of showers and a slight chance of thunderstorms. Highs in the lower 90s. Lows in the upper 60s. Monday and Monday night, partly cloudy. A chance of showers and a slight chance of thunderstorms. Highs around 90. Lows in the upper 60s. 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The current time is 2:13 p.m. Eastern Daylight Time. Here are the 2 p.m. weather observations from around the area. At Athens, it was partly sunny, the temperature was 84 degrees, dew point 72 degrees, relative humidity 67%, wind northeast at 12 miles an hour gusting to 21, pressure was 30.27 inches and falling. At Gainesville, it was cloudy and 79, wind east at 9. At Winder, it was cloudy, the temperature was 81. At Greensboro, it was partly cloudy and 86, wind northeast at 8. At Jefferson, it was cloudy and 79, wind northeast at 8. At Monroe,

Wind east at 5. At Savannah, it was partly sunny and 87, wind east at 13 gusting to 24. Elsewhere across the region, at Chattanooga, it was mostly sunny and 93, wind southeast at 8 gusting to 17. At Asheville, it was cloudy and 74, wind south at 7. At Greenville-Spartanburg, it was cloudy and 77, wind northeast at 8. Here is the hazardous weather outlook. This hazardous weather outlook is for North and Central Georgia. For today and tonight, the probability for widespread hazardous weather is low. An isolated shower or thunderstorm is possible across Central Georgia this afternoon. And now the extended outlook for the period Wednesday through Monday. Limited rain and thunderstorm chances from Wednesday through at least Thursday. Afternoon heat index values remain into the upper 90s to low 100s each day through early next week. Spotter information statement. Spotter activation will not be needed through tonight. Here is the official forecast from your National Weather Service for the Athens listening area. This afternoon, mostly sunny. Highs around 90. East winds 10 to 15 miles an hour. Tonight, partly cloudy. Lows in the upper 60s. East winds up to 10 miles an hour. Wednesday, sunny. Highs in the lower 90s. East winds 5 to 10 miles an hour. Wednesday night, clear in the evening, then becoming partly cloudy. Lows in the mid-60s. Light east winds. And now the extended forecast. Thursday and Thursday night, clear. Highs in the lower 90s. Lows in the mid-60s. Friday through Saturday night, mostly clear. Highs in the lower 90s. Lows in the upper 60s. Sunday and Sunday night, partly cloudy. A chance of showers and a slight chance of thunderstorms. Highs in the lower 90s. Lows in the upper 60s. Monday and Monday night, partly cloudy. A chance of showers and a slight chance of thunderstorms. Highs around 90. Lows in the upper 60s. 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The current time is 2:17 p.m. Eastern Daylight Time. Here are the 2 p.m. weather observations from around the area. At Athens, it was partly sunny, the temperature was 84 degrees, dew point 72 degrees, relative humidity 67%, wind northeast at 12 miles an hour gusting to 21, pressure was 30.27 inches and falling. At Gainesville, it was cloudy and 79, wind east at 9. At Winder, it was cloudy, the temperature was 81. At Greensboro, it was partly cloudy and 86, wind northeast at 8. At Jefferson, it was cloudy and 79, wind northeast at 8. At Monroe, it was partly sunny, the temperature was 85. At Alberton, it was cloudy and 81, wind northeast at 7. At Canyon, it was cloudy and 80, wind northeast at 7. At Clemson, it was cloudy and 78, wind northeast at 8. Elsewhere across Georgia, at Atlanta it was mostly sunny and 89, wind east at 13. At Cartersville, the temperature was 93, wind southeast at 9. At Lawrenceville, it was partly sunny and 82, wind northeast at 9. At Macon, it was mostly sunny and 93, wind east at 10. At Rome, it was partly sunny and 90, wind east at 6. At Augusta, it was mostly sunny and 85, wind east at 5. At Savannah, it was partly sunny and 87, wind east at 13 gusting to 24. Elsewhere across the region, at Chattanooga, it was mostly sunny and 93, wind southeast at 8 gusting to 17. At Asheville, it was cloudy and 74, wind south at 7. At Greenville-Spartanburg, it was cloudy and 77, wind northeast at 8. Here is the hazardous weather outlook. This hazardous weather outlook is for North and Central Georgia. For today and tonight, the

probability for widespread hazardous weather is low. An isolated shower or thunderstorm is possible across central Georgia this afternoon. And now the extended outlook for the period Wednesday through Monday. Limited rain and thunderstorm chances from Wednesday through at least Thursday. Afternoon heat index values remain into the upper 90s to low 100s each day through early next week. Spotter information statement. Spotter activation will not be needed through tonight. Here is the official forecast from your National Weather Service for the Athens listening area. This afternoon, mostly sunny. Highs around 90. East winds 10 to 15 miles an hour. Tonight, partly cloudy. Lows in the upper 60s. East winds up to 10 miles an hour. Wednesday, sunny. Highs in the lower 90s. East winds 5 to 10 miles an hour. Wednesday night, clear in the evening, then becoming partly cloudy. Lows in the mid-60s. Light east winds. And now the extended forecast. Thursday and Thursday night, clear. Highs in the lower 90s. Lows in the mid-60s. Friday through Saturday night, mostly clear. Highs in the lower 90s. Lows in the upper 60s. Sunday and Sunday night, partly cloudy. A chance of showers and a slight chance of thunderstorms. Highs in the lower 90s. Lows in the upper 60s. Monday and Monday night, partly cloudy. A chance of showers and a slight chance of thunderstorms. Highs around 90. Lows in the upper 60s. For more detailed weather, water, and climate information, please visit our website at weather.gov/Atlanta. The current time is 2:22 p.m. Eastern Daylight Time. Here are the 2 p.m. weather observations from around the area. At Athens, it was partly sunny, the temperature was 84 degrees, dew point 72 degrees, relative humidity 67%, wind northeast at 12 miles an hour gusting to 21, pressure was 30.27 inches and falling. At Gainesville, it was cloudy and 79, wind east at 9. At Winder, it was cloudy, the temperature was 81. At Greensboro, it was partly cloudy and 86, wind northeast at 8. At Jefferson, it was cloudy and 79, wind northeast at 8. At Monroe, it was partly sunny, the temperature was 85. At Albertton, it was cloudy and 81, wind northeast at 7. At Canyon, it was cloudy and 80, wind northeast at 7. At Clemson, it was cloudy and 78, wind northeast at 8. Elsewhere across Georgia, at Atlanta it was mostly sunny and 89, wind east at 13. At Cartersville, the temperature was 93, wind southeast at 9. At Lawrenceville, it was partly sunny and 82, wind northeast at 9. At Macon, it was mostly sunny and 93, wind east at 10. At Rome, it was partly sunny and 90, wind east at 6. At Augusta, it was mostly sunny and 85, wind east at 5. At Savannah, it was partly sunny and 87, wind east at 13 gusting to 24. Elsewhere across the region, at Chattanooga, it was mostly sunny and 93, wind southeast at 8 gusting to 17. At Asheville, it was cloudy and 74, wind south at 7. At Greenville-Spartanburg, it was cloudy and 77, wind northeast at 8. Here is the hazardous weather outlook. This hazardous weather outlook is for north and central Georgia. For today and tonight, the probability for widespread hazardous weather is low. An isolated shower or thunderstorm is possible across central Georgia this afternoon. And now the extended outlook for the period Wednesday through Monday. Limited rain and thunderstorm chances from Wednesday through at least Thursday. Afternoon heat index values remain into the upper 90s to low 100s each day through early next week. Spotter information statement. Spotter activation will not be needed through tonight. Here is the official forecast from your National Weather Service for the Athens listening area.

afternoon, mostly sunny. Highs around 90. East winds 10 to 15 miles an hour. Tonight, partly cloudy. Lows in the upper 60s. East winds up to 10 miles an hour. Wednesday, sunny. Highs in the lower 90s. East winds 5 to 10 miles an hour. Wednesday night, clear in the evening, then becoming partly cloudy. Lows in the mid-60s. Light east winds. And now the extended forecast. Thursday and Thursday night, clear. Highs in the lower 90s. Lows in the mid-60s. Friday through Saturday night, mostly clear. Highs in the lower 90s. Lows in the upper 60s. Sunday and Sunday night, partly cloudy. A chance of showers and a slight chance of thunderstorms. Highs in the lower 90s. Lows in the upper 60s. Monday and Monday night, partly cloudy. A chance of showers and a slight chance of thunderstorms. Highs around 90. Lows in the upper 60s. 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The current time is 2:26 p.m. Eastern Daylight Time. Here are the 2 p.m. weather observations from around the area. At Athens, it was partly sunny, the temperature was 84 degrees, dew point 72 degrees, relative humidity 67%, wind northeast at 12 miles an hour gusting to 21, pressure was 30.27 inches and falling. At Gainesville, it was cloudy and 79, wind east at 9. At Winder, it was cloudy, the temperature was 81. At Greensboro, it was partly cloudy and 86, wind northeast at 8. At Jefferson, it was cloudy and 79, wind northeast at 8. At Monroe, it was partly sunny, the temperature was 85. At Albertton, it was cloudy and 81, wind northeast at 7. At Canyon, it was cloudy and 80, wind northeast at 7. At Clemson, it was cloudy and 78, wind northeast at 8. Elsewhere across Georgia, at Atlanta it was mostly sunny and 89, wind east at 13. At Cartersville, the temperature was 93, wind southeast at 9. At Lawrenceville, it was partly sunny and 82, wind northeast at 9. At Macon, it was mostly sunny and 93, wind east at 10. At Rome, it was partly sunny and 90, wind east at 6. At Augusta, it was mostly sunny and 85, wind east at 5. At Savannah, it was partly sunny and 87, wind east at 13 gusting to 24. Elsewhere across the region, at Chattanooga, it was mostly sunny and 93, wind southeast at 8 gusting to 17. At Asheville, it was cloudy and 74, wind south at 7. At Greenville-Spartanburg, it was cloudy and 77, wind northeast at 8. Here is the hazardous weather outlook. This hazardous weather outlook is for north and central Georgia. For today and tonight, the probability for widespread hazardous weather is low. An isolated shower or thunderstorm is possible across central Georgia this afternoon. And now the extended outlook for the period Wednesday through Monday. Limited rain and thunderstorm chances from Wednesday through at least Thursday. Afternoon heat index values remain into the upper 90s to low 100s each day through early next week. Spotter information statement. Spotter activation will not be needed through tonight. Here is the official forecast from your National Weather Service for the Athens listening area. This afternoon, mostly sunny. Highs around 90. East winds 10 to 15 miles an hour. Tonight, partly cloudy. Lows in the upper 60s. East winds up to 10 miles an hour. Wednesday, sunny. Highs in the lower 90s. East winds 5 to 10 miles an hour. Wednesday night, clear in the evening, then becoming partly cloudy. Lows in the mid-60s. Light east winds. And now the extended forecast. Thursday and Thursday night,

clear. Highs in the lower 90s. Lows in the mid-60s. Friday through Saturday night, mostly clear. Highs in the lower 90s. Lows in the upper 60s. Sunday and Sunday night, partly cloudy. A chance of showers and a slight chance of thunderstorms. Highs in the lower 90s. Lows in the upper 60s. Monday and Monday night, partly cloudy. A chance of showers and a slight chance of thunderstorms. Highs around 90. Lows in the upper 60s. For more detailed weather, water, and climate information, please visit our website at weather.gov/Atlanta. Here is the official forecast from your National Weather Service for the Athens listening area. This afternoon, mostly sunny. Highs around 90. East winds 10 to 15 miles an hour. Tonight, partly cloudy. Lows in the upper 60s. East winds up to 10 miles an hour. Wednesday, sunny. Highs around 90. East winds 5 to 10 miles an hour. Wednesday night, clear in the evening, then becoming partly cloudy. Lows in the mid-60s. Light east winds. And now the extended forecast. Thursday and Thursday night, clear. Highs in the lower 90s. Lows in the upper 60s. Friday and Friday night, mostly clear. A slight chance of showers and thunderstorms. Highs in the mid-90s. Lows around 70. Saturday and Saturday night, mostly clear. A slight chance of showers and thunderstorms. Highs in the lower 90s. Lows in the upper 60s. Sunday and Sunday night, partly cloudy. A slight chance of showers and thunderstorms. Highs in the lower 90s. Lows in the upper 60s. Monday and Monday night, mostly cloudy. A chance of showers and a slight chance of thunderstorms. Highs around 90. Lows in the upper 60s. 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The current time is 2:32 p.m. Eastern Daylight Time. Here are the 2 p.m. weather observations from around the area. At Athens, it was partly sunny. The temperature was 84 degrees, dew point 72 degrees, relative humidity 67%, wind northeast at 12 miles an hour gusting to 21, pressure was 30.27 inches and falling. At Gainesville, it was cloudy and 79, wind east at 9. Wind northeast at 12 miles an hour gusting to 21, pressure was 30.27 inches and falling. At Gainesville, it was cloudy and 79, wind east at 9. At Winder, it was cloudy, the temperature was 81. At Greensboro, it was partly cloudy and 86, wind northeast at 8. At Jefferson, it was cloudy and 79, wind northeast at 8. At Monroe, it was partly sunny, the temperature was 85. At Albertton, it was cloudy and 81, wind northeast at 7. At Canyon, it was cloudy and 80, wind northeast at 7. At Clemson, it was cloudy and 78, wind northeast at 8. Elsewhere across Georgia, at Atlanta it was mostly sunny and 89, wind east at 13. At Cartersville, the temperature was 93, wind southeast at 9. At Lawrenceville, it was partly sunny and 82, wind northeast at 9. At Macon, it was mostly sunny and 93, wind east at 10. At Rome, it was partly sunny and 90, wind east at 6. At Augusta, it was mostly sunny and 85, wind east at 5. At Savannah, it was partly sunny and 87, wind east at 13 gusting to 24. Elsewhere across the region, at Chattanooga, it was mostly sunny and 93, wind southeast at 8 gusting to 17. At Asheville, it was cloudy and 74, wind south at 7. At Greenville-Spartanburg, it was cloudy and 77, wind northeast at 8. Here is the hazardous weather outlook. This hazardous

Weather outlook is for North and Central Georgia. For today and tonight, the probability for widespread hazardous weather is low. An isolated shower or thunderstorm is possible across Central Georgia this afternoon. And now the extended outlook for the period Wednesday through Monday. Limited rain and thunderstorm chances from Wednesday through at least Thursday. Afternoon heat index values remain into the upper 90s to low 100s each day through early next week. Spotter information statement. Spotter activation will not be needed through tonight. Here is the official forecast from your National Weather Service for the Athens listening area. This afternoon, mostly sunny. Highs around 90. East winds 10 to 15 miles an hour. Tonight, partly cloudy. Lows in the upper 60s. East winds up to 10 miles an hour. Wednesday, sunny. Highs around 90. East winds 5 to 10 miles an hour. Wednesday night, clear in the evening, then becoming partly cloudy. Lows in the mid-60s. Light east winds. And now the extended forecast. Thursday and Thursday night, clear. Highs in the lower 90s. Lows in the upper 60s. Friday and Friday night, mostly clear. A slight chance of showers and thunderstorms. Highs in the mid-90s. Lows around 70. Saturday and Saturday night, mostly clear. A slight chance of showers and thunderstorms. Highs in the lower 90s. Lows in the upper 60s. Sunday and Sunday night, partly cloudy. A slight chance of showers and thunderstorms. Highs in the lower 90s. Lows in the upper 60s. Monday and Monday night, mostly cloudy. A chance of showers and a slight chance of thunderstorms. Highs around 90. Lows in the upper 60s. 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The current time is 2:37 p.m. Eastern Daylight Time. Here are the 2 p.m. weather observations from around the area. At Athens, it was partly sunny, the temperature was 84 degrees, dew point 72 degrees, relative humidity 67%, wind northeast at 12 miles an hour gusting to 21, pressure was 30.27 inches and falling. At Gainesville, it was cloudy and 79, wind east at 9. At Winder, it was cloudy, the temperature was 81. At Greensboro, it was partly cloudy and 86, wind northeast at 8. At Jefferson, it was cloudy and 79, wind northeast at 8. At Monroe, it was partly sunny, the temperature was 85. At Albertton, it was cloudy and 81, wind northeast at 7. At Canyon, it was cloudy and 80, wind northeast at 7. At Clemson, it was cloudy and 78, wind northeast at 8. Elsewhere across Georgia, at Atlanta it was mostly sunny and 89, wind east at 13. At Cartersville, the temperature was 93, wind southeast at 9. At Lawrenceville, it was partly sunny and 82, wind northeast at 9. At Macon, it was mostly sunny and 93, wind east at 10. At Rome, it was partly sunny and 90, wind east at 6. At Augusta, it was mostly sunny and 85, wind east at 5. At Savannah, it was partly sunny and 87, wind east at 13 gusting to 24. Elsewhere across the region, at Chattanooga, it was mostly sunny and 93, wind southeast at 8 gusting to 17. At Asheville, it was cloudy and 74, wind south at 7. At Greenville-Spartanburg, it was cloudy and 77, wind northeast at 8. Here is the hazardous weather outlook. This hazardous weather outlook is for North and Central Georgia. For today and tonight, the probability for widespread hazardous weather is low. An isolated shower or thunderstorm is possible across Central Georgia this afternoon. And now the extended outlook for the period Wednesday through Monday. Limited rain and thunderstorm chances from Wednesday through at least Thursday.

afternoon, heat index values remain into the upper 90s to low 100s each day through early next week. Spotter information statement. Spotter activation will not be needed through tonight. 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You can also like your Peachtree City National Weather Service on Facebook or follow NWS Atlanta on Twitter. Here is the official forecast from your National Weather Service for the Athens listening area. This afternoon, mostly sunny. Highs around 90. East winds 10 to 15 miles an hour. Tonight, partly cloudy. Lows in the upper 60s. East winds up to 10 miles an hour. Wednesday, sunny. Highs around 90. East winds 5 to 10 miles an hour. Wednesday night, clear in the evening, then becoming partly cloudy. Lows in the mid-60s. Light east winds. And now the extended forecast. Thursday and Thursday night, clear. Highs in the lower 90s. Lows in the upper 60s. Friday and Friday night, mostly clear. A slight chance of showers and thunderstorms. Highs in the mid-90s. Lows around 70. Saturday and Saturday night, mostly clear. A slight chance of showers and thunderstorms. Highs in the lower 90s. Lows in the upper 60s. Sunday and Sunday night, partly cloudy. A slight chance of showers and thunderstorms. Highs in the lower 90s. Lows in the upper 60s. Monday and Monday night, mostly cloudy. A chance of showers and a slight chance of thunderstorms. Highs around 90. Lows in the upper 60s. 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The current time is 2:42 p.m. Eastern Daylight Time. Here are the 2 p.m. weather observations from around the area. At Athens, it was partly sunny, the temperature was 84 degrees, dew point 72 degrees, relative humidity 67%, wind northeast at 12 miles an hour gusting to 21, pressure was 30.27 inches and falling. At Gainesville, it was cloudy and 79, wind east at 9. At Winder, it was cloudy, the temperature was 81. At Greensboro, it was partly cloudy and 86, wind northeast at 8. At Jefferson, it was cloudy and 79, wind northeast at 8. At Monroe, it was partly sunny, the temperature was 85. At Albertton, it was cloudy and 81, wind northeast at 7. At Canyon, it was cloudy and 80, wind northeast at 7. At Clemson, it was cloudy and 78, wind northeast at 8. Elsewhere across Georgia, at Atlanta it was mostly sunny and 89, wind east at 13. At Cartersville, the temperature was 93, wind southeast at 9. At Lawrenceville, it was partly sunny and 82, wind northeast at 9. At Macon, it was mostly sunny and 93, wind east at 10. At Rome, it was partly sunny and 90, wind east at 6. At Augusta, it was mostly sunny and 85, wind east at 5. At Savannah, it was partly sunny and 87, wind east at 13 gusting to 24. Elsewhere across the region, at Chattanooga, it was mostly sunny and 93, wind southeast at 8 gusting to 17. At Asheville, it was cloudy and 74, wind south at 7. At Greenville-Spartanburg, it was cloudy and 77, wind northeast at 8. Here is the hazard.

hazardous weather outlook. This hazardous weather outlook is for North and Central Georgia. For today and tonight, the probability for widespread hazardous weather is low. An isolated shower or thunderstorm is possible across Central Georgia this afternoon. And now the extended outlook for the period Wednesday through Monday. Limited rain and thunderstorm chances from Wednesday through at least Thursday. Afternoon heat index values remain into the upper 90s to low 100s each day through early next week. Spotter information statement. Spotter activation will not be needed through tonight. Here is the official forecast from your National Weather Service for the Athens listening area. This afternoon, mostly sunny. Highs around 90. East winds 10 to 15 miles an hour. Tonight, partly cloudy. Lows in the upper 60s. East winds up to 10 miles an hour. Wednesday, sunny. Highs around 90. East winds 5 to 10 miles an hour. Wednesday night, clear in the evening, then becoming partly cloudy. Lows in the mid-60s. Light east winds. And now the extended forecast. Thursday and Thursday night, clear. Highs in the lower 90s. Lows in the upper 60s. Friday and Friday night, mostly clear. A slight chance of showers and thunderstorms. Highs in the mid-90s. Lows around 70. Saturday and Saturday night, mostly clear. A slight chance of showers and thunderstorms. Highs in the lower 90s. Lows in the upper 60s. Sunday and Sunday night, partly cloudy. A slight chance of showers and thunderstorms. Highs in the lower 90s. Lows in the upper 60s. Monday and Monday night, mostly cloudy. A chance of showers and a slight chance of thunderstorms. Highs around 90. Lows in the upper 60s. 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The current time is 2:47 p.m. Eastern Daylight Time. Here are the 2 p.m. weather observations from around the area. At Athens, it was partly sunny, the temperature was 84 degrees, dew point 72 degrees, relative humidity 67%, wind northeast at 12 miles an hour gusting to 21, pressure was 30.27 inches and falling. At Gainesville, it was cloudy and 79, wind east at 9. At Winder, it was cloudy, the temperature was 81. At Greensboro, it was partly cloudy and 86, wind northeast at 8. At Jefferson, it was cloudy and 79, wind northeast at 8. At Monroe, it was partly sunny, the temperature was 85. At Albertton, it was cloudy and 81, wind northeast at 7. At Canyon, it was cloudy and 80, wind northeast at 7. At Clemson, it was cloudy and 78, wind northeast at 8. Elsewhere across Georgia, at Atlanta it was mostly sunny and 89, wind east at 13. At Cartersville, the temperature was 93, wind southeast at 9. At Lawrenceville, it was partly sunny and 82, wind northeast at 9. At Macon, it was mostly sunny and 93, wind east at 10. At Rome, it was partly sunny and 90, wind east at 6. At Augusta, it was mostly sunny and 85, wind east at 5. At Savannah, it was partly sunny and 87, wind east at 13 gusting to 24. Elsewhere across the region, at Chattanooga, it was mostly sunny and 93, wind southeast at 8 gusting to 17. At Asheville, it was cloudy and 74, wind south at 7. At Greenville-Spartanburg, it was cloudy and 77, wind northeast at 8. Here is the hazardous weather outlook. This hazardous weather outlook is for North and Central Georgia. For today and tonight, the probability for widespread hazardous weather is low. An isolated shower or thunderstorm is possible across Central Georgia this afternoon. And now the extended outlook for the period Wednesday through Monday.
Limited rain and thunderstorm chances from Wednesday through at least Thursday. Afternoon heat index values remain into the upper 90s to low 100s each day through early next week. Spotter information statement. Spotter activation will not be needed through tonight. Here is the official forecast from your National Weather Service for the Athens listening area. This afternoon, mostly sunny. Highs around 90. East winds 10 to 15 miles an hour. Tonight, partly cloudy. Lows in the upper 60s. East winds up to 10 miles an hour. Wednesday, sunny. Highs around 90. East winds 5 to 10 miles an hour. Wednesday night, clear in the evening, then becoming partly cloudy. Lows in the mid-60s. Light east winds. And now the extended forecast. Thursday and Thursday night, clear. Highs in the lower 90s. Lows in the upper 60s. Friday and Friday night, mostly clear. A slight chance of showers and thunderstorms. Highs in the mid-90s. Lows around 70. Saturday and Saturday night, mostly clear. A slight chance of showers and thunderstorms. Highs in the lower 90s. Lows in the upper 60s. Sunday and Sunday night, partly cloudy. A slight chance of showers and thunderstorms. Highs in the lower 90s. Lows in the upper 60s. Monday and Monday night, mostly cloudy. A chance of showers and a slight chance of thunderstorms. Highs around 90. Lows in the upper 60s. 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The current time is 2:52 p.m. Eastern Daylight Time. Here are the 2 p.m. weather observations from around the area. At Athens, it was partly sunny, the temperature was 84 degrees, dew point 72 degrees, relative humidity 67%, wind northeast at 12 miles an hour gusting to 21, pressure was 30.27 inches and falling. At Gainesville, it was cloudy and 79, wind east at 9. At Winder, it was cloudy, the temperature was 81. At Greensboro, it was partly cloudy and 86, wind northeast at 8. At Jefferson, it was cloudy and 79, wind northeast at 8. At Monroe, it was partly sunny, the temperature was 85. At Albertton, it was cloudy and 81, wind northeast at 7. At Canyon, it was cloudy and 80, wind northeast at 7. At Clemson, it was cloudy and 78, wind northeast at 8. Elsewhere across Georgia, at Atlanta it was mostly sunny and 89, wind east at 13. At Cartersville, the temperature was 93, wind southeast at 9. At Lawrenceville, it was partly sunny and 82, wind northeast at 9. At Macon, it was mostly sunny and 93, wind east at 10. At Rome, it was partly sunny and 90, wind east at 6. At Augusta, it was mostly sunny and 85, wind east at 5. At Savannah, it was partly sunny and 87, wind east at 13 gusting to 24. Elsewhere across the region, at Chattanooga, it was mostly sunny and 93, wind southeast at 8 gusting to 17. At Asheville, it was cloudy and 74, wind south at 7. At Greenville-Spartanburg, it was cloudy and 77, wind northeast at 8. Here is the hazardous weather outlook. This hazardous weather outlook is for north and central Georgia. For today and tonight, the probability for widespread hazardous weather is low. An isolated shower or thunderstorm is possible across central Georgia this afternoon. And now the extended outlook for the period Wednesday through Monday. Limited rain and thunderstorm chances from Wednesday through at least Thursday. Afternoon heat index values remain into the upper 90s to low 100s each day through early next week. Spotter information statement. Spotter activation will not be needed through tonight. Here is the official forecast from your National Weather Service
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This afternoon, most

sunny. Highs around 90. East winds 10 to 15 miles an hour. Tonight, partly cloudy. Lows in the upper 60s. East winds up to 10 miles an hour. Wednesday, sunny. Highs around 90. East winds 5 to 10 miles an hour. Wednesday night, clear in the evening, then becoming partly cloudy. Lows in the mid-60s. Light east winds. And now the extended forecast. Thursday and Thursday night, clear. Highs in the lower 90s. Lows in the upper 60s. Friday and Friday night, mostly clear. A slight chance of showers and thunderstorms. Highs in the mid-90s. Lows around 70. Saturday and Saturday night, mostly clear. A slight chance of showers and thunderstorms. Highs in the lower 90s. Lows in the upper 60s. Sunday and Sunday night, partly cloudy. A slight chance of showers and thunderstorms. Highs in the lower 90s. Lows in the upper 60s. Monday and Monday night, mostly cloudy. A chance of showers and a slight chance of thunderstorms. Highs around 90. Lows in the upper 60s. 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The current time is 2:56 p.m. Eastern Daylight Time. Here are the 2 p.m. weather observations from around the area. At Athens, it was partly sunny, the temperature was 84 degrees, dew point 72 degrees, relative humidity 67%, wind northeast at 12 miles an hour gusting to 21, pressure was 30.27 inches and falling. At Gainesville, it was cloudy and 79, wind east at 9. At Winder, it was cloudy, the temperature was 81. At Greensboro, it was partly cloudy and 86, wind northeast at 8. At Jefferson, it was cloudy and 79, wind northeast at 8. At Monroe, it was partly sunny, the temperature was 85. At Albertton, it was cloudy and 81, wind northeast at 7. At Canyon, it was cloudy and 80, wind northeast at 7. At Clemson, it was cloudy and 78, wind northeast at 8. Elsewhere across Georgia, at Atlanta it was mostly sunny and 89, wind east at 13. At Cartersville, the temperature was 93, wind southeast at 9. At Lawrenceville, it was partly sunny and 82, wind northeast at 9. At Macon, it was mostly sunny and 93, wind east at 10. At Rome, it was partly sunny and 90, wind east at 6. At Augusta, it was mostly sunny and 85, wind east at 5. At Savannah, it was partly sunny and 87, wind east at 13 gusting to 24. Elsewhere across the region, at Chattanooga, it was mostly sunny and 93, wind southeast at 8 gusting to 17. At Asheville, it was cloudy and 74, wind south at 7. At Greenville-Spartanburg, it was cloudy and 77, wind northeast at 8. Here is the hazardous weather outlook. This hazardous weather outlook is for North and Central Georgia. For today and tonight, the probability for widespread hazardous weather is low. An isolated shower or thunderstorm is possible across Central Georgia this afternoon. And now the extended outlook for the period Wednesday through Monday. Limited rain and thunderstorm chances from Wednesday through at least Thursday. Afternoon heat index values remain into the upper 90s to low 100s each day through early next week. Spotter information statement, spotter activation will not be needed through tonight. Here is the official forecast from your National Weather Service for the Athens listening area. This afternoon, mostly sunny. Highs around 90. East winds 10 to 15 miles an hour. Tonight, partly cloudy. Lows in the upper 60s. East winds up to 10 miles an hour. Wednesday, sunny. Highs around 90. East winds 5 to 10 miles an hour. Wednesday.

night, clear in the evening, then becoming partly cloudy. Lows in the mid-60s. Light east winds. And now the extended forecast. Thursday and Thursday night, clear. Highs in the lower 90s. Lows in the upper 60s. Friday and Friday night, mostly clear. A slight chance of showers and thunderstorms. Highs in the mid-90s. Lows around 70. Saturday and Saturday night, mostly clear. A slight chance of showers and thunderstorms. Highs in the lower 90s. Lows in the upper 60s. Sunday and Sunday night, partly cloudy. A slight chance of showers and thunderstorms. Highs in the lower 90s. Lows in the upper 60s. Monday and Monday night, mostly cloudy. A chance of showers and a slight chance of thunderstorms. Highs around 90. Lows in the upper 60s. 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The current time is 3:01 p.m. Eastern Daylight Time. Here are the 2 p.m. weather observations from around the area. At Athens, it was partly sunny, the temperature was 84 degrees, dew point 72 degrees, relative humidity 67%, wind northeast at 12 miles an hour gusting to 21, pressure was 30.27 inches and falling. At Gainesville, it was cloudy and 79, wind east at 9. At Winder, it was cloudy, the temperature was 81. At Greensboro, it was partly cloudy and 86, wind northeast at 8. At Jefferson, it was cloudy and 79, wind northeast at 8. At Monroe, it was partly sunny, the temperature was 85. At Albertton, it was cloudy and 81, wind northeast at 7. At Canyon, it was cloudy and 80, wind northeast at 7. At Clemson, it was cloudy and 78, wind northeast at 8. Elsewhere across Georgia, at Atlanta it was mostly sunny and 89, wind east at 13. At Cartersville, the temperature was 93, wind southeast at 9. At Lawrenceville, it was partly sunny and 82, wind northeast at 9. At Macon, it was mostly sunny and 93, wind east at 10. At Rome, it was partly sunny and 90, wind east at 6. At Augusta, it was mostly sunny and 85, wind east at 5. At Savannah, it was partly sunny and 87, wind east at 13 gusting to 24. Elsewhere across the region, at Chattanooga, it was mostly sunny and 93, wind southeast at 8 gusting to 17. At Asheville, it was cloudy and 74, wind south at 7. At Greenville-Spartanburg, it was cloudy and 77, wind northeast at 8. Here is the hazardous weather outlook. This hazardous weather outlook is for North and Central Georgia. For today and tonight, the probability for widespread hazardous weather is low. An isolated shower or thunderstorm is possible across Central Georgia this afternoon. And now the extended outlook for the period Wednesday through Monday. Limited rain and thunderstorm chances from Wednesday through at least Thursday. Afternoon heat index values remain into the upper 90s to low 100s each day through early next week. Spotter information statement. Spotter activation will not be needed through tonight. Here is the official forecast from your National Weather Service for the Athens listening area. This afternoon, mostly sunny. Highs around 90. East winds 10 to 15 miles an hour. Tonight, partly cloudy. Lows in the upper 60s. East winds up to 10 miles an hour. Wednesday, sunny. Highs around 90. East winds 5 to 10 miles an hour. Wednesday night, clear in the evening, then becoming partly cloudy. Lows in the mid-60s. Light east winds. And now the extended forecast. Thursday and Thursday night, clear. Highs in the lower 90s. Lows in the upper 60s. Friday and Friday night, mostly clear.
a slight chance of showers and thunderstorms. Highs in the mid-90s. Lows around 70. Saturday and Saturday night, mostly clear. A slight chance of showers and thunderstorms. Highs in the lower 90s. Lows in the upper 60s. Sunday and Sunday night, partly cloudy. A slight chance of showers and thunderstorms. Highs in the lower 90s. Lows in the upper 60s. Monday and Monday night, mostly cloudy. A chance of showers and a slight chance of thunderstorms. Highs around 90. Lows in the upper 60s. For more detailed weather, water, and climate information, please visit our website at weather.gov/Atlanta. The current time is 3:05 p.m. Eastern Daylight Time. Here are the 3 p.m. weather observations from around the area. At Athens, it was cloudy, the temperature was 83 degrees, dew point 72 degrees, relative humidity 69%, wind northeast at 13 miles an hour, pressure was 30.27 inches and steady. At Gainesville, it was partly sunny and 80, wind east at 12 gusting to 18. At Winder, it was partly sunny, the temperature was 81. At Greensboro, it was partly cloudy and 88, wind east at 8. At Jefferson, it was cloudy and 82, wind northeast at 12. At Monroe, it was partly sunny, the temperature was 85. At Albertton, it was cloudy and 81, wind east at 8. At Canyon, it was cloudy and 81, wind east at 6. At Clemson, it was partly sunny and 80, wind northeast at 9. Elsewhere across Georgia, at Atlanta it was partly sunny and 88, wind east at 13. At Cartersville, the temperature was 90, wind east at 10, gusting to 16. At Lawrenceville, it was partly sunny and 84, wind east at 13. At Macon, it was mostly sunny and 96, wind east at 10, gusting to 18. At Rome, it was partly sunny and 93, wind south at 10, gusting to 20. At Augusta, it was mostly sunny and 88, wind east at 8. At Savannah, it was partly sunny and 87, wind east at 18, gusting to 25. Elsewhere across the region, at Chattanooga, it was mostly sunny and 96, wind southeast at 10. At Asheville, it was cloudy and 75, wind south at 5. At Greenville-Spartanburg, it was cloudy and 76, wind northeast at 6. Here is the hazardous weather outlook. This hazardous weather outlook is for North and Central Georgia. For today and tonight, the probability for widespread hazardous weather is low. An isolated shower or thunderstorm is possible across Central Georgia this afternoon. And now the extended outlook for the period Wednesday through Monday. Limited rain and thunderstorm chances from Wednesday through at least Thursday. Afternoon heat index values remain into the upper 90s to low 100s each day through early next week. Spotter information statement. Spotter activation will not be needed through tonight. Here is the official forecast from your National Weather Service for the Athens listening area. This afternoon, mostly sunny. Highs around 90. East winds 10 to 15 miles an hour. Tonight, partly cloudy. Lows in the upper 60s. East winds up to 10 miles an hour. Wednesday, sunny. Highs around 90. East winds 5 to 10 miles an hour. Wednesday night, clear in the evening, then becoming partly cloudy. Lows in the mid-60s. Light east winds. And now the extended forecast. Thursday and Thursday night, clear. Highs in the lower 90s. Lows in the upper 60s. Friday and Friday night, mostly clear. A slight chance of showers and thunderstorms. Highs in the mid-90s. Lows around 70. Saturday and Saturday night, mostly clear. A slight chance of showers and thunderstorms. Highs in the lower 90s. Lows in the upper 60s. Sunday and Sunday night, partly cloudy.

Wednesday night, clear in the evening, then becoming partly cloudy. Lows in the mid-60s. Light east winds. And now the extended forecast. Thursday and Thursday night, clear. Highs in the lower 90s. Lows in the upper 60s. Friday and Friday night, mostly clear. A slight chance of showers and thunderstorms. Highs in the mid-90s. Lows around 70. Saturday and Saturday night, mostly clear. A slight chance of showers and thunderstorms. Highs in the lower 90s. Lows in the upper 60s. Sunday and Sunday night, partly cloudy. A slight chance of showers and thunderstorms. Highs in the lower 90s. Lows in the upper 60s. Monday and Monday night, mostly cloudy. A chance of showers and a slight chance of thunderstorms. Highs around 90. Lows in the upper 60s. 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The current time is 3:17 p.m. Eastern Daylight Time. Here are the 3 p.m. weather observations from around the area. At Athens, it was cloudy, the temperature was 83 degrees, dew point 72 degrees, relative humidity 69%, wind northeast at 13 miles an hour, pressure was 30.27 inches and steady. At Gainesville, it was partly sunny and 80, wind east at 12 gusting to 18. At Winder, it was partly sunny, the temperature was 81. At Greensboro, it was partly cloudy and 88, wind east at 8. At Jefferson, it was cloudy and 82, wind northeast at 12. At Monroe, it was partly sunny, the temperature was 85. At Albertton, it was cloudy and 81, wind east at 8. At Canyon, it was cloudy and 81, wind east at 6. At Clemson, it was partly sunny and 80, wind northeast at 9. Elsewhere across Georgia, at Atlanta it was partly sunny and 88, wind east at 13. At Cartersville, the temperature was 90, wind east at 10, gusting to 16. At Lawrenceville, it was partly sunny and 84, wind east at 13. At Macon, it was mostly sunny and 96, wind east at 10, gusting to 18. At Rome, it was partly sunny and 93, wind south at 10, gusting to 20. At Augusta, it was mostly sunny and 88, wind east at 8. At Savannah, it was partly sunny and 87, wind east at 18, gusting to 25. Elsewhere across the region, at Chattanooga, it was mostly sunny and 96, wind southeast at 10. At Asheville, it was cloudy and 75, wind south at 5. At Greenville-Spartanburg, it was cloudy and 76, wind northeast at 6. Here is the hazardous weather outlook. This hazardous weather outlook is for North and Central Georgia. For today and tonight, the probability for widespread hazardous weather is low. An isolated shower or thunderstorm is possible across Central Georgia this afternoon. And now the extended outlook for the period Wednesday through Monday. Limited rain and thunderstorm chances from Wednesday through at least Thursday. Afternoon heat index values remain into the upper 90s to low 100s each day through early next week. Spotter information statement. Spotter activation will not be needed through tonight. Here is the official forecast from your National Weather Service for the Athens listening area. This afternoon, mostly sunny. Highs around 90. East winds 10 to 15 miles an hour. Tonight, partly cloudy. Lows in the upper 60s. East winds up to 10 miles an hour. Wednesday, sunny. Highs around 90. East winds 5 to 10 miles an hour. Wednesday night, clear in the evening, then becoming partly cloudy. Lows in the mid-60s. Light east winds. And now the extended forecast. Thursday and Thursday night, clear. Highs in the lower 90s. Lows in the upper 60s. Friday and Friday night, mostly clear.

a slight chance of showers and thunderstorms. Highs in the mid-90s. Lows around 70. Saturday and Saturday night, mostly clear. A slight chance of showers and thunderstorms. Highs in the lower 90s. Lows in the upper 60s. Sunday and Sunday night, partly cloudy. A slight chance of showers and thunderstorms. Highs in the lower 90s. Lows in the upper 60s. Monday and Monday night, mostly cloudy. A chance of showers and a slight chance of thunderstorms. Highs around 90. Lows in the upper 60s. 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The current time is 3:21 p.m. Eastern Daylight Time. Here are the 3 p.m. weather observations from around the area. At Athens, it was cloudy, the temperature was 83 degrees, dew point 72 degrees, relative humidity 69%, wind northeast at 13 miles an hour, pressure was 30.27 inches and steady. At Gainesville, it was partly sunny and 80, wind east at 12 gusting to 18. At Winder, it was partly sunny, the temperature was 81. At Greensboro, it was partly cloudy and 88, wind east at 8. At Jefferson, it was cloudy and 82, wind northeast at 12. At Monroe, it was partly sunny, the temperature was 85. At Albertton, it was cloudy and 81, wind east at 8. At Canyon, it was cloudy and 81, wind east at 6. At Clemson, it was partly sunny and 80, wind northeast at 9. Elsewhere across Georgia, at Atlanta it was partly sunny and 88, wind east at 13. At Cartersville, the temperature was 90, wind east at 10, gusting to 16. At Lawrenceville, it was partly sunny and 84, wind east at 13. At Macon, it was mostly sunny and 96, wind east at 10, gusting to 18. At Rome, it was partly sunny and 93, wind south at 10, gusting to 20. At Augusta, it was mostly sunny and 88, wind east at 8. At Savannah, it was partly sunny and 87, wind east at 18, gusting to 25. Elsewhere across the region, at Chattanooga, it was mostly sunny and 96, wind southeast at 10. At Asheville, it was cloudy and 75, wind south at 5. At Greenville-Spartanburg, it was cloudy and 76, wind northeast at 6. Here is the hazardous weather outlook. This hazardous weather outlook is for North and Central Georgia. For today and tonight, the probability for widespread hazardous weather is low. An isolated shower or thunderstorm is possible across Central Georgia this afternoon. And now the extended outlook for the period Wednesday through Monday. Limited rain and thunderstorm chances from Wednesday through at least Thursday. Afternoon heat index values remain into the upper 90s to low 100s each day through early next week. Spotter information statement, spotter activation will not be needed through tonight. Here is the official forecast from your National Weather Service for the Athens listening area. This afternoon, mostly sunny. Highs around 90. East winds 10 to 15 miles an hour. Tonight, partly cloudy. Lows in the upper 60s. East winds up to 10 miles an hour. Wednesday, sunny. Highs around 90. East winds 5 to 10 miles an hour. Wednesday night, clear in the evening, then becoming partly cloudy. Lows in the mid-60s. Light east winds. And now the extended forecast. Thursday and Thursday night, clear. Highs in the lower 90s. Lows in the upper 60s. Friday and Friday night, mostly clear. A slight chance of showers and thunderstorms. Highs in the mid-90s. Lows around 70. Saturday and Saturday night, mostly clear. A slight chance of showers and thunderstorms. Highs in the lower 90s. Lows in the upper 60s. Sunday and Sunday night, partly clear.

Cloudy. A slight chance of showers and thunderstorms. Highs in the lower 90s. Lows in the upper 60s. Monday and Monday night, mostly cloudy. A chance of showers and a slight chance of thunderstorms. Highs around 90. Lows in the upper 60s. 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The current time is 3:26 p.m. Eastern Daylight Time. Here are the 3 p.m. weather observations from around the area. At Athens, it was cloudy, the temperature was 83 degrees, dew point 72 degrees, relative humidity 69%, wind northeast at 13 miles an hour, pressure was 30.27 inches and steady. At Gainesville, it was partly sunny and 80, wind east at 12 gusting to 18. At Winder, it was partly sunny, the temperature was 81. At Greensboro, it was partly cloudy and 88, wind east at 8. At Jefferson, it was cloudy and 82, wind northeast at 12. At Monroe, it was partly sunny, the temperature was 85. At Albertton, it was cloudy and 81, wind east at 8. At Canyon, it was cloudy and 81, wind east at 6. At Clemson, it was partly sunny and 80, wind northeast at 9. Elsewhere across Georgia, at Atlanta it was partly sunny and 88, wind east at 13. At Cartersville, the temperature was 90, wind east at 10, gusting to 16. At Lawrenceville, it was partly sunny and 84, wind east at 13. At Macon, it was mostly sunny and 96, wind east at 10, gusting to 18. At Rome, it was partly sunny and 93, wind south at 10, gusting to 20. At Augusta, it was mostly sunny and 88, wind east at 8. At Savannah, it was partly sunny and 87, wind east at 18, gusting to 25. Elsewhere across the region, at Chattanooga, it was mostly sunny and 96, wind southeast at 10. At Asheville, it was cloudy and 75, wind south at 5. At Greenville-Spartanburg, it was cloudy and 76, wind northeast at 6. Here is the hazardous weather outlook. This hazardous weather outlook is for North and Central Georgia. For today and tonight, the probability for widespread hazardous weather is low. An isolated shower or thunderstorm is possible across Central Georgia this afternoon. And now the extended outlook for the period Wednesday through Monday. Limited rain and thunderstorm chances from Wednesday through at least Thursday. Afternoon heat index values remain into the upper 90s to low 100s each day through early next week. Spotter information statement. Spotter activation will not be needed through tonight. Here is the official forecast from your National Weather Service for the Athens listening area. This afternoon, mostly sunny. Highs around 90. East winds 10 to 15 miles an hour. Tonight, partly cloudy. Lows in the upper 60s. East winds up to 10 miles an hour. Wednesday, sunny. Highs around 90. East winds 5 to 10 miles an hour. Wednesday night, clear in the evening, then becoming partly cloudy. Lows in the mid-60s. Light east winds. And now the extended forecast. Thursday and Thursday night, clear. Highs in the lower 90s. Lows in the upper 60s. Friday and Friday night, mostly clear. A slight chance of showers and thunderstorms. Highs in the mid-90s. Lows around 70. Saturday and Saturday night, mostly clear. A slight chance of showers and thunderstorms. Highs in the lower 90s. Lows in the upper 60s. Sunday and Sunday night, partly cloudy. A slight chance of showers and thunderstorms. Highs in the lower 90s. Lows in the upper 60s. Monday and Monday night, mostly cloudy. A chance of showers and a slight chance of thunderstorms. Highs around 90. Lows in the upper 60s. For more detailed

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The current time is 3:31 p.m. Eastern Daylight Time. Here are the 3 p.m. weather observations from around the area. At Athens, it was cloudy, the temperature was 83 degrees, dew point 72 degrees, relative humidity 69%, wind northeast at 13 miles an hour, pressure was 30.27 inches and steady. At Gainesville, it was partly sunny and 80, wind east at 12 gusting to 18. At Winder, it was partly sunny, the temperature was 81. At Greensboro, it was partly cloudy and 88, wind east at 8. At Jefferson, it was cloudy and 82, wind northeast at 12. At Monroe, it was partly sunny, the temperature was 85. At Alberton, it was cloudy and 81, wind east at 8. At Canyon, it was cloudy and 81, wind east at 6. At Clemson, it was partly sunny and 80, wind northeast at 9. Elsewhere across Georgia, at Atlanta it was partly sunny and 88, wind east at 13. At Cartersville, the temperature was 90, wind east at 10, gusting to 16. At Lawrenceville, it was partly sunny and 84, wind east at 13. At Macon, it was mostly sunny and 96, wind east at 10, gusting to 18. At Rome, it was partly sunny and 93, wind south at 10, gusting to 20. At Augusta, it was mostly sunny and 88, wind east at 8. At Savannah, it was partly sunny and 87, wind east at 18, gusting to 25. Elsewhere across the region, at Chattanooga, it was mostly sunny and 96, wind southeast at 10. At Asheville, it was cloudy and 75, wind south at 5. At Greenville-Spartanburg, it was cloudy and 76, wind northeast at 6. Here is the hazardous weather outlook. This hazardous weather outlook is for North and Central Georgia. For today and tonight, the probability 76, wind northeast at 6. Here is the hazardous weather outlook. This hazardous weather outlook is for North and Central Georgia. For today and tonight, the probability for widespread hazardous weather is low. An isolated shower or thunderstorm is possible across Central Georgia this afternoon. And now the extended outlook for the period Wednesday through Monday. Limited rain and thunderstorm chances from Wednesday through at least Thursday. Afternoon heat index values remain into the upper 90s to low 100s each day through early next week. Spotter information statement. Spotter activation will not be needed through tonight. Here is the official forecast from your National Weather Service for the Athens listening area. This afternoon, mostly sunny. Highs around 90. East winds 10 to 15 miles an hour. Tonight, partly cloudy. Lows in the upper 60s. East winds up to 10 miles an hour. Wednesday, sunny. Highs around 90. East winds 5 to 10 miles an hour. Wednesday night, clear in the evening, then becoming partly cloudy. Lows in the mid-60s. Light east winds. And now the extended forecast. Thursday and Thursday night, clear. Highs in the lower 90s. Lows in the upper 60s. Friday and Friday night, mostly clear. A slight chance of showers and thunderstorms. Highs in the mid-90s. Lows around 70. Saturday and Saturday night, mostly clear. A slight chance of showers and thunderstorms. Highs in the lower 90s. Lows in the upper 60s. Sunday and Sunday night, partly cloudy. A slight chance of showers and thunderstorms. Highs in the lower 90s. Lows in the upper 60s. Monday and Monday night, mostly cloudy. A chance of showers and a slight chance of thunderstorms. Highs around 90. Lows in the upper 60s. For more detailed weather, water, and climate information, please visit our website at weather.gov/Atlanta. The current time is 3.

8:35 p.m. Eastern Daylight Time. Here are the 3 p.m. weather observations from around the area. At Athens, it was cloudy, the temperature was 83 degrees, dew point 72 degrees, relative humidity 69%, wind northeast at 13 miles an hour, pressure was 30.27 inches and steady. At Gainesville, it was partly sunny and 80, wind east at 12 gusting to 18. At Winder, it was partly sunny, the temperature was 81. At Greensboro, it was partly cloudy and 88, wind east at 8. At Jefferson, it was cloudy and 82, wind northeast at 12. At Monroe, it was partly sunny, the temperature was 85. At Albertton, it was cloudy and 81, wind east at 8. At Canyon, it was cloudy and 81, wind east at 6. At Clemson, it was partly sunny and 80, wind northeast at 9. Elsewhere across Georgia, at Atlanta it was partly sunny and 88, wind east at 13. At Cartersville, the temperature was 90, wind east at 10, gusting to 16. At Lawrenceville, it was partly sunny and 84, wind east at 13. At Macon, it was mostly sunny and 96, wind east at 10, gusting to 18. At Rome, it was partly sunny and 93, wind south at 10, gusting to 20. At Augusta, it was mostly sunny and 88, wind east at 8. At Savannah, it was partly sunny and 87, wind east at 18, gusting to 25. Elsewhere across the region, at Chattanooga, it was mostly sunny and 96, wind southeast at 10. At Asheville, it was cloudy and 75, wind south at 5. At Greenville-Spartanburg, it was cloudy and 76, wind northeast at 6. Here is the hazardous weather outlook. This hazardous weather outlook is for north and central Georgia. For today and tonight, the probability for widespread hazardous weather is low. An isolated shower or thunderstorm is possible across central Georgia this afternoon. And now the extended outlook for the period Wednesday through Monday. Limited rain and thunderstorm chances from Wednesday through at least Thursday. Afternoon heat index values remain into the upper 90s to low 100s each day through early next week. Spotter information statement. Spotter activation will not be needed through tonight. Here is the official forecast from your National Weather Service for the Athens listening area. This afternoon, mostly sunny. Highs around 90. East winds 10 to 15 miles an hour. Tonight, partly cloudy. Lows in the upper 60s. East winds up to 10 miles an hour. Wednesday, sunny. Highs around 90. East winds 5 to 10 miles an hour. Wednesday night, clear in the evening, then becoming partly cloudy. Lows in the mid-60s. Light east winds. And now the extended forecast. Thursday and Thursday night, clear. Highs in the lower 90s. Lows in the upper 60s. Friday and Friday night, mostly clear. A slight chance of showers and thunderstorms. Highs in the mid-90s. Lows around 70. Saturday and Saturday night, mostly clear. A slight chance of showers and thunderstorms. Highs in the lower 90s. Lows in the upper 60s. Sunday and Sunday night, partly cloudy. A slight chance of showers and thunderstorms. Highs in the lower 90s. Lows in the upper 60s. Monday and Monday night, mostly cloudy. A chance of showers and a slight chance of thunderstorms. Highs around 90. Lows in the upper 60s. For more detailed weather, water, and climate information, please visit our website at weather.gov/Atlanta. 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

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The current time is 3:41 p.m. Eastern Daylight Time. Here are the 3 p.m. weather observations from around the area. At Athens, it was cloudy, the temperature was 83 degrees, dew point 72 degrees, relative humidity 69%, wind northeast at 13 miles an hour, pressure was 30.27 inches and steady. At Gainesville, it was partly sunny and 80, wind east at 12 gusting to 18. At Winder, it was partly sunny, the temperature was 81. At Greensboro, it was partly cloudy and 88, wind east at 8. At Jefferson, it was cloudy and 82, wind northeast at 12. At Monroe, it was partly sunny, the temperature was 85. At Alberton, it was cloudy and 81, wind east at 8. At Canyon, it was cloudy and 81, wind east at 6. At Clemson, it was partly sunny and 80, wind northeast at 9. Elsewhere across Georgia, at Atlanta it was partly sunny and 88, wind east at 13. At Cartersville, the temperature was 90, wind east at 10, gusting to 16. At Lawrenceville, it was partly sunny and 84, wind east at 13. At Macon, it was mostly sunny and 96, wind east at 10, gusting to 18. At Rome, it was partly sunny and 93, wind south at 10, gusting to 20. At Augusta, it was mostly sunny and 88, wind east at 8. At Savannah, it was partly sunny and 87, wind east at 18, gusting to 25. Elsewhere across the region, at Chattanooga, it was mostly sunny and 96, wind southeast at 10. At Asheville, it was cloudy and 75, wind south at 5. At Greenville-Spartanburg, it was cloudy and 76, wind northeast at 6. Here is the hazardous weather outlook. This hazardous weather outlook is for North and Central Georgia. For today and tonight, the probability for widespread hazardous weather is low. An isolated shower or thunderstorm is possible across Central Georgia this afternoon. And now the extended outlook for the period Wednesday through Monday. Limited rain and thunderstorm chances from Wednesday through at least Thursday. Afternoon heat index values remain into the upper 90s to low 100s each day through early next week. Spotter information statement. Spotter activation will not be needed through tonight. Here is the official forecast from your National Weather Service for the Athens listening area. This afternoon, mostly sunny. Highs around 90. East winds 10 to 15 miles an hour. Tonight, partly cloudy. Lows in the upper 60s. East winds up to 10 miles an hour. Wednesday, sunny. Highs around 90. East winds 5 to 10 miles an hour. Wednesday night, clear in the evening, then becoming partly cloudy. Lows in the mid-60s. Light east winds. And now the extended forecast. Thursday and Thursday night, clear. Highs in the lower 90s. Lows in the upper 60s. Friday and Friday night, mostly clear. A slight chance of showers and thunderstorms. Highs in the mid-90s. Lows around 70. Saturday and Saturday night, mostly clear. A slight chance of showers and thunderstorms. Highs in the lower 90s. Lows in the upper 60s. Sunday and Sunday night, partly cloudy. A slight chance of showers and thunderstorms. Highs in the lower 90s. Lows in the upper 60s. Monday and Monday night, mostly cloudy. A chance of showers and a slight chance of thunderstorms. Highs around 90. Lows in the upper 60s. For more detailed weather, water, and climate information, please visit our website at weather.gov.

Atlanta. The current time is 3:45 p.m. Eastern Daylight Time. Here are the 3 p.m. weather observations from around the area. At Athens, it was cloudy, the temperature was 83 degrees, dew point 72 degrees, relative humidity 69%, wind northeast at 13 miles an hour, pressure was 30.27 inches and steady. At Gainesville, it was partly sunny and 80, wind east at 12 gusting to 18. At Winder, it was partly sunny, the temperature was 81. At Greensboro, it was partly cloudy and 88, wind east at 8. At Jefferson, it was cloudy and 82, wind northeast at 12. At Monroe, it was partly sunny, the temperature was 85. At Albertton, it was cloudy and 81, wind east at 8. At Canyon, it was cloudy and 81, wind east at 6. At Clemson, it was partly sunny and 80, wind northeast at 9. Elsewhere across Georgia, at Atlanta it was partly sunny and 88, wind east at 13. At Cartersville, the temperature was 90, wind east at 10, gusting to 16. At Lawrenceville, it was partly sunny and 84, wind east at 13. At Macon, it was mostly sunny and 96, wind east at 10, gusting to 18. At Rome, it was partly sunny and 93, wind south at 10, gusting to 20. At Augusta, it was mostly sunny and 88, wind east at 8. At Savannah, it was partly sunny and 87, wind east at 18, gusting to 25. Elsewhere across the region, at Chattanooga, it was mostly sunny and 96, wind southeast at 10. At Asheville, it was cloudy and 75, wind south at 5. At Greenville-Spartanburg, it was cloudy and 76, wind northeast at 6. Here is the hazardous weather outlook. This hazardous weather outlook is for North and Central Georgia. For today and tonight, the probability for widespread hazardous weather is low. An isolated shower or thunderstorm is possible across Central Georgia this afternoon. And now the extended outlook for the period Wednesday through Monday. Limited rain and thunderstorm chances from Wednesday through at least Thursday. Afternoon heat index values remain into the upper 90s to low 100s each day through early next week. Spotter information statement. Spotter activation will not be needed through tonight. Here is the official forecast from your National Weather Service for the Athens listening area. This afternoon, mostly sunny. Highs around 90. East winds 10 to 15 miles an hour. Tonight, partly cloudy. Lows in the upper 60s. East winds up to 10 miles an hour. Wednesday, sunny. Highs around 90. East winds 5 to 10 miles an hour. Wednesday night, clear in the evening, then becoming partly cloudy. Lows in the mid-60s. Light east winds. And now the extended forecast. Thursday and Thursday night, clear. Highs in the lower 90s. Lows in the upper 60s. Friday and Friday night, mostly clear. A slight chance of showers and thunderstorms. Highs in the mid-90s. Lows around 70. Saturday and Saturday night, mostly clear. A slight chance of showers and thunderstorms. Highs in the lower 90s. Lows in the upper 60s. Sunday and Sunday night, partly cloudy. A slight chance of showers and thunderstorms. Highs in the lower 90s. Lows in the upper 60s. Monday and Monday night, mostly cloudy. A chance of showers and a slight chance of thunderstorms. Highs around 90. Lows in the upper 60s. For more detailed weather, water, and climate information, please visit our website at weather.gov/Atlanta. The current time is 3:50 p.m. Eastern Daylight Time. Here are the 3 p.m. weather observations from around the area. At Athens, it was cloudy, the temperature was 83 degrees, dew point 72 degrees, relative humidity 69%, wind northeast at 13.

miles an hour. Pressure was 30.27 inches and steady. At Gainesville, it was partly sunny and 80, windies at 12 gusting to 18. At Winder, it was partly sunny, the temperature was 81. At Greensboro, it was partly cloudy and 88, windies at 8. At Jefferson, it was cloudy and 82, wind northeast at 12. At Monroe, it was partly sunny, the temperature was 85. At Alberton, it was cloudy and 81, wind east at 8. At Canyon, it was cloudy and 81, wind east at 6. At Clemson, it was partly sunny and 80, wind northeast at 9. Elsewhere across Georgia, at Atlanta it was partly sunny and 88, wind east at 13. At Cartersville, the temperature was 90, wind east at 10, gusting to 16. At Lawrenceville, it was partly sunny and 84, wind east at 13. At Macon, it was mostly sunny and 96, wind east at 10, gusting to 18. At Rome, it was partly sunny and 93, wind south at 10, gusting to 20. At Augusta, it was mostly sunny and 88, wind east at 8. At Savannah, it was partly sunny and 87, wind east at 18, gusting to 25. Elsewhere across the region, at Chattanooga, it was mostly sunny and 96, wind southeast at 10. At Asheville, it was cloudy and 75, wind south at 5. At Greenville-Spartanburg, it was cloudy and 76, wind northeast at 6. Here is the hazardous weather outlook. This hazardous weather outlook is for North and Central Georgia. For today and tonight, the probability for widespread hazardous weather is low. An isolated shower or thunderstorm is possible across Central Georgia this afternoon. And now the extended outlook for the period Wednesday through Monday. Limited rain and thunderstorm chances from Wednesday through at least Thursday. Afternoon heat index values remain into the upper 90s to low 100s each day through early next week. Spotter information statement, spotter activation will not be needed through tonight. Here is the official forecast from your National Weather Service for the Athens listening area. This afternoon, mostly sunny. Highs around 90. East winds 10 to 15 miles an hour. Tonight, partly cloudy. Lows in the upper 60s. East winds up to 10 miles an hour. Wednesday, sunny. Highs around 90. East winds 5 to 10 miles an hour. Wednesday night, clear in the evening, then becoming partly cloudy. Lows in the mid-60s. Light east winds. And now the extended forecast. Thursday and Thursday night, clear. Highs in the lower 90s. Lows in the upper 60s. Friday and Friday night, mostly clear. A slight chance of showers and thunderstorms. Highs in the mid-90s. Lows around 70. Saturday and Saturday night, mostly clear. A slight chance of showers and thunderstorms. Highs in the lower 90s. Lows in the upper 60s. Sunday and Sunday night, partly cloudy. A slight chance of showers and thunderstorms. Highs in the lower 90s. Lows in the upper 60s. Monday and Monday night, mostly cloudy. A chance of showers and a slight chance of thunderstorms. Highs around 90. Lows in the upper 60s. For more detailed weather, water, and climate information, please visit our website at weather.gov/Atlanta. The current time is 3:54 p.m. Eastern Daylight Time. Here are the 3 p.m. weather observations from around the area. At Athens, it was cloudy, the temperature was 83 degrees, dew point 72 degrees, relative humidity 69%, wind northeast at 13 miles an hour, pressure was 30.27 inches and steady. At Gainesville, it was partly sunny and 80, wind east at 12 gusting to 18. At Winder, it was partly sunny, the temperature was 81. At Greensboro, it was partly cloudy and 88, wind east at 8. At Jefferson, it was cloudy and 80.

82, wind northeast at 12. At Monroe, it was partly sunny, the temperature was 85. At Albertton, it was cloudy and 81, wind east at 8. At Canyon, it was cloudy and 81, wind east at 6. At Clemson, it was partly sunny and 80, wind northeast at 9. Elsewhere across Georgia, at Atlanta it was partly sunny and 88, wind east at 13. At Cartersville, the temperature was 90, wind east at 10, gusting to 16. At Lawrenceville, it was partly sunny and 84, wind east at 13. At Macon, it was mostly sunny and 96, wind east at 10, gusting to 18. At Rome, it was partly sunny and 93, wind south at 10, gusting to 20. At Augusta, it was mostly sunny and 88, wind east at 8. At Savannah, it was partly sunny and 87, wind east at 18, gusting to 25. Elsewhere across the region, at Chattanooga, it was mostly sunny and 96, wind southeast at 10. At Asheville, it was cloudy and 75, wind south at 5. At Greenville-Spartanburg, it was cloudy and 76, wind northeast at 6. Here is the hazardous weather outlook. This hazardous weather outlook is for North and Central Georgia. For today and tonight, the probability for widespread hazardous weather is low. An isolated shower or thunderstorm is possible across Central Georgia this afternoon. And now the extended outlook for the period Wednesday through Monday. Limited rain and thunderstorm chances from Wednesday through at least Thursday. Afternoon heat index values remain into the upper 90s to low 100s each day through early next week. Spotter information statement. Spotter activation will not be needed through tonight. Here is the official forecast from your National Weather Service for the Athens listening area. This afternoon, mostly sunny. Highs around 90. East winds 10 to 15 miles an hour. Tonight, partly cloudy. Lows in the upper 60s. East winds up to 10 miles an hour. Wednesday, sunny. Highs around 90. East winds 5 to 10 miles an hour. Wednesday night, clear in the evening, then becoming partly cloudy. Lows in the mid-60s. Light east winds. And now the extended forecast. Thursday and Thursday night, clear. Highs in the lower 90s. Lows in the upper 60s. Friday and Friday night, mostly clear. A slight chance of showers and thunderstorms. Highs in the mid-90s. Lows around 70. Saturday and Saturday night, mostly clear. A slight chance of showers and thunderstorms. Highs in the lower 90s. Lows in the upper 60s. Sunday and Sunday night, partly cloudy. A slight chance of showers and thunderstorms. Highs in the lower 90s. Lows in the upper 60s. Monday and Monday night, mostly cloudy. A chance of showers and a slight chance of thunderstorms. Highs around 90. Lows in the upper 60s. 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The current time is 3:59 p.m. Eastern Daylight Time. Here are the 3 p.m. weather observations from around the area. At Athens, it was cloudy, the temperature was 83 degrees, dew point 72 degrees, relative humidity 69%, wind northeast at 13 miles an hour, pressure was 30.27 inches and steady. At Gainesville, it was partly sunny and 80, wind east at 12 gusting to 18. At Winder, it was partly sunny, the temperature was 81. At Greensboro, it was partly cloudy and 88, wind east at 8. At Jefferson, it was cloudy and 82, wind northeast at 12. At Monroe, it was partly sunny, the temperature was 85. At Albertton, it was cloudy and 81, wind east at 8. At Canyon, it was cloudy and 81, wind east at 6. At Clemson, it was partly sunny and 80, wind northeast at 9. Elsewhere,

Lighthouse, Georgia. At Atlanta, it was partly sunny and 88, wind east at 13. At Cartersville, the temperature was 90, wind east at 10, gusting to 16. At Lawrenceville, it was partly sunny and 84, wind east at 13. At Macon, it was mostly sunny and 96, wind east at 10, gusting to 18. At Rome, it was partly sunny and 93, wind south at 10, gusting to 20. At Augusta, it was mostly sunny and 88, wind east at 8. At Savannah, it was partly sunny and 87, wind east at 18, gusting to 25. Elsewhere across the region, at Chattanooga, it was mostly sunny and 96, wind southeast at 10. At Asheville, it was cloudy and 75, wind south at 5. At Greenville-Spartanburg, it was cloudy and 76, wind northeast at 6. Here is the hazardous weather outlook. This hazardous weather outlook is for North and Central Georgia. For today and tonight, the probability for widespread hazardous weather is low. An isolated shower or thunderstorm is possible across Central Georgia this afternoon. And now the extended outlook for the period Wednesday through Monday. Limited rain and thunderstorm chances from Wednesday through at least Thursday. Afternoon heat index values remain into the upper 90s to low 100s each day through early next week. Spotter information statement. Spotter activation will not be needed through tonight. Here is the official forecast from your National Weather Service for the Athens listening area. This afternoon, mostly sunny. Highs around 90. East winds 10 to 15 miles an hour. Tonight, partly cloudy. Lows in the upper 60s. East winds up to 10 miles an hour. Wednesday, sunny. Highs around 90. East winds 5 to 10 miles an hour. Wednesday night, clear in the evening, then becoming partly cloudy. Lows in the mid-60s. Light east winds. And now the extended forecast. Thursday and Thursday night, clear. Highs in the lower 90s. Lows in the upper 60s. Friday and Friday night, mostly clear. A slight chance of showers and thunderstorms. Highs in the mid-90s. Lows around 70. Saturday and Saturday night, mostly clear. A slight chance of showers and thunderstorms. Highs in the lower 90s. Lows in the upper 60s. Sunday and Sunday night, partly cloudy. A slight chance of showers and thunderstorms. Highs in the lower 90s. Lows in the upper 60s. Monday and Monday night, mostly cloudy. A chance of showers and a slight chance of thunderstorms. Highs around 90. Lows in the upper 60s. For more detailed weather, water, and climate information, please visit our website at weather.gov/Atlanta. The current time is 4:04 p.m. Eastern Daylight Time. Here are the 3 p.m. weather observations from around the area. At Athens, it was cloudy, the temperature was 83 degrees, dew point 72 degrees, relative humidity 69%, wind northeast at 13 miles an hour, pressure was 30.27 inches and steady. At Gainesville, it was partly sunny and 80, wind east at 12 gusting to 18. At Winder, it was partly sunny, the temperature was 81. At Greensboro, it was partly cloudy and 88, wind east at 8. At Jefferson, it was cloudy and 82, wind northeast at 12. At Monroe, it was partly sunny, the temperature was 85. At Albertton, it was cloudy and 81, wind east at 8. At Canyon, it was cloudy and 81, wind east at 6. At Clemson, it was partly sunny and 80, wind northeast at 9. Elsewhere across Georgia, at Atlanta it was partly sunny and 88, wind east at 13. At Cartersville, the temperature was 90, wind east at 10, gusting to 16. At Lawrenceville, it was partly sunny and 84, wind east at 13.
At Macon, it was mostly sunny and 96, wind east at 10 gusting to 18. At Rome, it was partly sunny and 93, wind south at 10 gusting to 20. At Augusta, it was mostly sunny and 88, wind east at 8. At Savannah, it was partly sunny and 87, wind east at 18 gusting to 25. Elsewhere across the region, at Chattanooga, it was mostly sunny and 96, wind southeast at 10. At Asheville, it was cloudy and 75, wind south at 5. At Greenville-Spartanburg, it was cloudy and 76, wind northeast at 6. Here are the 4 p.m. weather observations from around the area. At Athens, it was partly sunny, the temperature was 83 degrees, dew point 72 degrees, relative humidity 69%, wind east at 13 miles an hour, pressure was 30.26 inches and falling. At Gainesville, it was partly sunny and 81, wind east at 12 gusting to 18. At Winder, it was mostly sunny, the temperature was 82. At Greensboro, it was partly cloudy and 90, wind northeast at 14. At Jefferson, it was partly sunny and 83, wind east at 9. At Monroe, it was mostly sunny, the temperature was 86. At Alberton, it was partly sunny and 82, wind northeast at 6. At Canyon, it was cloudy and 82, wind east at 6. At Clemson, it was mostly sunny and 81, wind variable at 6. Elsewhere across Georgia, at Atlanta it was mostly sunny and 90, wind east at 13. At Cartersville, the temperature was 91, wind variable at 5, gusting to 17. At Lawrenceville, it was mostly sunny and 84, wind east at 9, gusting to 18. At Macon, it was mostly sunny and 97, wind southeast at 14, gusting to 20. At Rome, it was partly sunny and 94, wind southeast at 9, gusting to 17. At Augusta, it was partly sunny and 89, wind east at 9. At Savannah, it was partly sunny and 86, wind east at 16. Elsewhere across the region, at Chattanooga, it was mostly sunny and 96, wind east at 5. At Asheville, it was partly sunny and 78, wind southeast at 7. At Greenville-Spartanburg, it was cloudy and 77, wind northeast at 6. Here is the hazardous weather outlook. This hazardous weather outlook is for North and Central Georgia. For today and tonight, the probability for widespread hazardous weather is low. An isolated shower or thunderstorm is possible across Central Georgia this afternoon. And now the extended outlook for the period Wednesday through Monday. Limited rain and thunderstorm chances from Wednesday through at least Thursday. Afternoon heat index values remain into the upper 90s to low 100s each day through early next week. Spotter information statement, spotter activation will not be needed through tonight. Here is the official forecast from your National Weather Service for the Athens listening area. This afternoon, mostly sunny. Highs around 90. East winds 10 to 15 miles an hour. Tonight, partly cloudy. Lows in the upper 60s. East winds up to 10 miles an hour. Wednesday, sunny. Highs around 90. East winds 5 to 10 miles an hour. Wednesday night, clear in the evening, then becoming partly cloudy. Lows in the mid-60s. Light east winds. And now the extended forecast. Thursday and Thursday night, clear. Highs in the lower 90s. Lows in the upper 60s. Friday and Friday night, mostly clear. A slight chance of showers and thunderstorms. Highs in the mid-90s. Lows around 70. Saturday and Saturday night, mostly clear. A slight chance of showers and thunderstorms. Highs in the lower 90s. Lows in the upper 60s. Sunday and Sunday night, partly cloudy. A slight chance of showers and thunderstorms. Highs in the lower 90s. Lows in the upper 60s.
Monday and Monday night, mostly cloudy. A chance of showers and a slight chance of thunderstorms.

highs around 90, lows in the upper 60s. 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The current time is 4:10 p.m. Eastern Daylight Time. Here are the 4 p.m. weather observations from around the area. At Athens, it was partly sunny. The temperature was 83 degrees, dew point 72 degrees, relative humidity 69%, wind east at 13 miles an hour, pressure was 30.26 inches and falling. At Gainesville, it was partly sunny and 81, wind east at 12 gusting to 18. At Winder, it was mostly sunny, the temperature was 82. At Greensboro, it was partly cloudy and 90, wind northeast at 14. At Jefferson, it was partly sunny and 83, wind east at 9. At Monroe, it was mostly sunny, the temperature was 86. At Alberton, it was partly sunny and 82, wind northeast at 6. At Canyon, it was cloudy and 82, wind east at 6. At Clemson, it was mostly sunny and 81, wind variable at 6. Elsewhere across Georgia, at Atlanta it was mostly sunny and 90, wind east at 13. At Cartersville, the temperature was 91, wind variable at 5, gusting to 17. At Lawrenceville, it was mostly sunny and 84, wind east at 9, gusting to 18. At Macon, it was mostly sunny and 97, wind southeast at 14, gusting to 20. At Rome, it was partly sunny and 94, wind southeast at 9, gusting to 17. At Augusta, it was partly sunny and 89, wind east at 9. At Savannah, it was partly sunny and 86, wind east at 16. Elsewhere across the region, at Chattanooga, it was mostly sunny and 96, wind east at 5. At Asheville, it was partly sunny and 78, wind southeast at 7. At Greenville-Spartanburg, it was cloudy and 77, wind northeast at 6. Here are the 4 p.m. weather observations from around the area. At Athens, it was partly sunny, the temperature was 83 degrees, dew point 72 degrees, relative humidity 69%, wind east at 13 miles an hour, pressure was 30.26 inches and falling. At Gainesville, it was partly sunny and 81, wind east at 12 gusting to 18. At Winder, it was mostly sunny, the temperature was 82. At Greensboro, it was partly cloudy and 90, wind northeast at 14. At Jefferson, it was partly sunny and 83, wind east at 9. At Monroe, it was mostly sunny, the temperature was 86. At Alberton, it was partly sunny and 82, wind northeast at 6. At Canyon, it was cloudy and 82, wind east at 6. At Clemson, it was partly sunny and 81, wind east at 7. Elsewhere across Georgia, at Atlanta it was mostly sunny and 90, wind east at 13. At Cartersville, the temperature was 91, wind variable at 5, gusting to 17. At Lawrenceville, it was mostly sunny and 84, wind east at 9, gusting to 18. At Macon, it was mostly sunny and 97, wind southeast at 14, gusting to 20. At Rome, it was partly sunny and 94, wind southeast at 9, gusting to 17. At Augusta, it was partly sunny and 89, wind east at 9. At Savannah, it was partly sunny and 86, wind east at 16. Elsewhere across the region, at Chattanooga, it was mostly sunny and 96, wind east at 5. At Asheville, it was mostly sunny and 77, wind south at 9. At Greenville-Spartanburg, it was cloudy and 77, wind northeast at 7. Here is the hazardous weather outlook. This hazardous weather outlook is for North and Central Georgia. For today and tonight, the probability for widespread hazardous weather is low. An isolated shower or thunderstorm is possible across Central Georgia this afternoon. And now the extended outlook for the period Wednesday through Monday. Limited rain and thunderstorm chances from Wednesday through it.

evening, then becoming partly cloudy. Lows in the mid-60s. Light east winds. And now the extended forecast. Thursday and Thursday night, clear. Highs in the lower 90s. Lows in the upper 60s. Friday and Friday night, mostly clear. A slight chance of showers and thunderstorms. Highs in the mid-90s. Lows around 70. Saturday and Saturday night, mostly clear. A slight chance of showers and thunderstorms. Highs in the lower 90s. Lows in the upper 60s. Sunday and Sunday night, partly cloudy. A slight chance of showers and thunderstorms. Highs in the lower 90s. Lows in the upper 60s. Monday and Monday night, mostly cloudy. A chance of showers and a slight chance of thunderstorms. Highs around 90. Lows in the upper 60s. For more detailed weather, water, and climate information, please visit our website at weather.gov/Atlanta. The current time is 4:17 p.m. Eastern Daylight Time. Here are the 4 p.m. weather observations from around the area. At Athens, it was partly sunny, the temperature was 83 degrees, dew point 72 degrees, relative humidity 69%, wind east at 13 miles an hour, pressure was 30.26 inches and falling. At Gainesville, it was partly sunny and 81, wind east at 12 gusting to 18. At Winder, it was mostly sunny, the temperature was 82. At Greensboro, it was partly cloudy and 90, wind northeast at 14. At Jefferson, it was partly sunny and 83, wind east at 9. At Monroe, it was mostly sunny, the temperature was 86. At Albertton, it was partly sunny and 82, wind northeast at 6. At Canyon, it was cloudy and 82, wind east at 6. At Clemson, it was partly sunny and 81, wind east at 7. Elsewhere across Georgia, at Atlanta it was mostly sunny and 90, wind east at 13. At Cartersville, the temperature was 91, wind variable at 5, gusting to 17. At Lawrenceville, it was mostly sunny and 84, wind east at 9, gusting to 18. At Macon, it was mostly sunny and 97, wind southeast at 14, gusting to 20. At Rome, it was partly sunny and 94, wind southeast at 9, gusting to 17. At Augusta, it was partly sunny and 89, wind east at 9. At Savannah, it was partly sunny and 86, wind east at 16. Elsewhere across the region, at Chattanooga, it was mostly sunny and 96, wind east at 5. At Asheville, it was mostly sunny and 77, wind south at 9. At Greenville-Spartanburg, it was cloudy and 77, wind northeast at 7. Here is the hazardous weather outlook. This hazardous weather outlook is for North and Central Georgia. For today and tonight, the probability for widespread hazardous weather is low. An isolated shower or thunderstorm is possible across Central Georgia this afternoon. And now the extended outlook for the period Wednesday through Monday. Limited rain and thunderstorm chances from Wednesday through at least Thursday. Afternoon heat index values remain into the upper 90s to low 100s each day through early next week. Spotter information statement, spotter activation will not be needed through tonight. Here is the official forecast from your National Weather Service for the Athens listening area. This afternoon, mostly sunny. Highs around 90. East winds 10 to 15 miles an hour. Tonight, partly cloudy. Lows in the upper 60s. East winds up to 10 miles an hour. Wednesday, sunny. Highs around 90. East winds 5 to 10 miles an hour. Wednesday night, clear in the evening, then becoming partly cloudy. Lows in the mid-60s. Light east winds. And now the extended forecast. Thursday and Thursday night, clear. Highs in the lower 90s. Lows in the upper 60s. Friday and Friday.

Tonight, mostly clear. A slight chance of showers and thunderstorms. Highs in the mid-90s. Lows around 70. Saturday and Saturday night, mostly clear. A slight chance of showers and thunderstorms. Highs in the lower 90s. Lows in the upper 60s. Sunday and Sunday night, partly cloudy. A slight chance of showers and thunderstorms. Highs in the lower 90s. Lows in the upper 60s. Monday and Monday night, mostly cloudy. A chance of showers and a slight chance of thunderstorms. Highs around 90. Lows in the upper 60s. 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The current time is 4:22 p.m. Eastern Daylight Time. Here are the 4 p.m. weather observations from around the area. At Athens, it was partly sunny, the temperature was 83 degrees, dew point 72 degrees, relative humidity 69%, wind east at 13 miles an hour, pressure was 30.26 inches and falling. At Gainesville, it was partly sunny and 81, wind east at 12 gusting to 18. At Winder, it was mostly sunny, the temperature was 82. At Greensboro, it was partly cloudy and 90, wind northeast at 14. At Jefferson, it was partly sunny and 83, wind east at 9. At Monroe, it was mostly sunny, the temperature was 86. At Albertton, it was partly sunny and 82, wind northeast at 6. At Canyon, it was cloudy and 82, wind east at 6. At Clemson, it was partly sunny and 81, wind east at 7. Elsewhere across Georgia, at Atlanta it was mostly sunny and 90, wind east at 13. At Cartersville, the temperature was 91, wind variable at 5, gusting to 17. At Lawrenceville, it was mostly sunny and 84, wind east at 9 gusting to 18. At Macon, it was mostly sunny and 97, wind southeast at 14 gusting to 20. At Rome, it was partly sunny and 94, wind southeast at 9 gusting to 17. At Augusta, it was partly sunny and 89, wind east at 9. At Savannah, it was partly sunny and 86, wind east at 16. Elsewhere across the region, at Chattanooga, it was mostly sunny and 96, wind east at 5. At Asheville, it was mostly sunny and 77, wind south at 9. At Greenville-Spartanburg, it was cloudy and 77, wind northeast at 7. Here is the hazardous weather outlook. This hazardous weather outlook is for North and Central Georgia. For today and tonight, the probability for widespread hazardous weather is low. An isolated shower or thunderstorm is possible across Central Georgia this afternoon. And now the extended outlook for the period Wednesday through Monday. Limited rain and thunderstorm chances from Wednesday through at least Thursday. Afternoon heat index values remain into the upper 90s to low 100s each day through early next week. Spotter information statement, spotter activation will not be needed through tonight. Here is the official forecast from your National Weather Service for the Athens listening area. This afternoon, mostly sunny. Highs around 90. East winds 10 to 15 miles an hour. Tonight, partly cloudy. Lows in the upper 60s. East winds up to 10 miles an hour. Wednesday, sunny. Highs around 90. East winds 5 to 10 miles an hour. Wednesday night, clear in the evening, then becoming partly cloudy. Lows in the mid-60s. Light east winds. And now the extended forecast. Thursday and Thursday night, clear. Highs in the lower 90s. Lows in the upper 60s. Friday and Friday night, mostly clear. A slight chance of showers and thunderstorms. Highs in the mid-90s. Lows around 70. Saturday and Saturday night, mostly clear. A slight chance of showers and thunderstorms. Highs in the lower 90s.

lows in the upper 60s. Sunday and Sunday night, partly cloudy. A slight chance of showers and thunderstorms. Highs in the lower 90s. Lows in the upper 60s. Monday and Monday night, mostly cloudy. A chance of showers and a slight chance of thunderstorms. Highs around 90. Lows in the upper 60s. 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The current time is 4:27 p.m. Eastern Daylight Time. Here are the 4 p.m. weather observations from around the area. At Athens, it was partly sunny, the temperature was 83 degrees, dew point 72 degrees, relative humidity 69%, wind east at 13 miles an hour, pressure was 30.26 inches and falling. At Gainesville, it was partly sunny and 81, wind east at 12 gusting to 18. At Winder, it was mostly sunny, the temperature was 82. At Greensboro, it was partly cloudy and 90, wind northeast at 14. At Jefferson, it was partly sunny and 83, wind east at 9. At Monroe, it was mostly sunny, the temperature was 86. At Albertton, it was partly sunny and 82, wind northeast at 6. At Canyon, it was cloudy and 82, wind east at 6. At Clemson, it was partly sunny and 81, wind east at 7. Elsewhere across Georgia, at Atlanta it was mostly sunny and 90, wind east at 13. At Cartersville, the temperature was 91, wind variable at 5, gusting to 17. At Lawrenceville, it was mostly sunny and 84, wind east at 9, gusting to 18. At Macon, it was mostly sunny and 97, wind southeast at 14, gusting to 20. At Rome, it was partly sunny and 94, wind southeast at 9, gusting to 17. At Augusta, it was partly sunny and 89, wind east at 9. At Savannah, it was partly sunny and 86, wind east at 16. Elsewhere across the region, at Chattanooga, it was mostly sunny and 96, wind east at 5. At Asheville, it was mostly sunny and 77, wind south at 9. At Greenville-Spartanburg, it was cloudy and 77, wind northeast at 7. Here is the hazardous weather outlook. This hazardous weather outlook is for North and Central Georgia. For today and tonight, the probability for widespread hazardous weather is low. An isolated shower or thunderstorm is possible across Central Georgia this afternoon. And now the extended outlook for the period Wednesday through Monday. Limited rain and thunderstorm chances from Wednesday through at least Thursday. Afternoon heat index values remain into the upper 90s to low 100s each day through early next week. Spotter information statement, spotter activation will not be needed through tonight. Here is the official forecast from your National Weather Service for the Athens listening area. This afternoon, mostly sunny. Highs around 90. East winds 10 to 15 miles an hour. Tonight, partly cloudy. Lows in the upper 60s. East winds up to 10 miles an hour. Wednesday, sunny. Highs around 90. East winds 5 to 10 miles an hour. Wednesday night, clear in the evening, then becoming partly cloudy. Lows in the mid-60s. Light east winds. And now the extended forecast. Thursday and Thursday night, clear. Highs in the lower 90s. Lows in the upper 60s. Friday and Friday night, mostly clear. A slight chance of showers and thunderstorms. Highs in the mid-90s. Lows around 70. Saturday and Saturday night, mostly clear. A slight chance of showers and thunderstorms. Highs in the lower 90s. Lows in the upper 60s. Sunday and Sunday night, partly cloudy. A slight chance of showers and thunderstorms. Highs in the lower 90s. Lows in the upper 60s. Monday and Monday night, mostly cloudy. A chance of

showers and a slight chance of thunderstorms. Highs around 90. Lows in the upper 60s. For more detailed weather, water, and climate information, please visit our website at weather.gov/Atlanta. The current time is 4:31 p.m. Eastern Daylight Time. Here are the 4 p.m. weather observations from around the area. At Athens, it was partly sunny, the temperature was 83 degrees, dew point 72 degrees, relative humidity 69%, wind east at 13 miles an hour, pressure was 30.26 inches and falling. At Gainesville, it was partly sunny and 81, wind east at 12 gusting to 18. At Winder, it was mostly sunny, the temperature was 82. At Greensboro, it was partly cloudy and 90, wind northeast at 14. At Jefferson, it was partly sunny and 83, wind east at 9. At Monroe, it was mostly sunny, the temperature was 86. At Alberton, it was partly sunny and 82, wind northeast at 6. At Canyon, it was cloudy and 82, wind east at 6. At Clemson, it was partly sunny and 81, wind east at 7. Elsewhere across Georgia, at Atlanta it was mostly sunny and 90, wind east at 13. At Cartersville, the temperature was 91, wind variable at 5, gusting to 17. At Lawrenceville, it was mostly sunny and 84, wind east at 9, gusting to 18. At Macon, it was mostly sunny and 97, wind southeast at 14, gusting to 20. At Rome, it 18. At Macon, it was mostly sunny and 97, wind southeast at 14, gusting to 20. At Rome, it was partly sunny and 94, wind southeast at 9, gusting to 17. At Augusta, it was partly sunny and 89, wind east at 9. At Savannah, it was partly sunny and 86, wind east at 16. Elsewhere across the region, at Chattanooga, it was mostly sunny and 96, wind east at 5. At Asheville, it was mostly sunny and 77, wind south at 9. At Greenville-Spartanburg, it was cloudy and 77, wind northeast at 7. Here is the hazardous weather outlook. This hazardous weather outlook is for North and Central Georgia. For today and tonight, the probability for widespread hazardous weather is low. An isolated shower or thunderstorm is possible across Central Georgia this afternoon. And now the extended outlook for the period Wednesday through Monday. Limited rain and thunderstorm chances from Wednesday through at least Thursday. Afternoon heat index values remain into the upper 90s to low 100s each day through early next week. Spotter information statement, spotter activation will not be needed through tonight. Here is the official forecast from your National Weather Service for the Athens listening area. This afternoon, mostly sunny. Highs around 90. East winds 10 to 15 miles an hour. Tonight, partly cloudy. Lows in the upper 60s. East winds up to 10 miles an hour. Wednesday, sunny. Highs around 90. East winds 5 to 10 miles an hour. Wednesday night, clear in the evening, then becoming partly cloudy. Lows in the mid-60s. Light east winds. And now the extended forecast. Thursday and Thursday night, clear. Highs in the lower 90s. Lows in the upper 60s. Friday and Friday night, mostly clear. A slight chance of showers and thunderstorms. Highs in the mid-90s. Lows around 70. Saturday and Saturday night, mostly clear. A slight chance of showers and thunderstorms. Highs in the lower 90s. Lows in the upper 60s. Sunday and Sunday night, partly cloudy. A slight chance of showers and thunderstorms. Highs in the lower 90s. Lows in the upper 60s. Monday and Monday night, mostly cloudy. A chance of showers and a slight chance of thunderstorms. Highs around 90. Lows in the upper 60s. For more detailed weather,

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The current time is 4:36 p.m. Eastern Daylight Time. Here are the 4 p.m. weather observations from around the area. At Athens, it was partly sunny. The temperature was 83 degrees, dew point 72 degrees, relative humidity 69%, wind east at 13 miles an hour, pressure was 30.26 inches and falling. At Gainesville, it was partly sunny and 81, wind east at 12 gusting to 18. At Winder, it was mostly sunny, the temperature was 82. At Greensboro, it was partly cloudy and 90, wind northeast at 14. At Jefferson, it was partly sunny and 83, wind east at 9. At Monroe, it was mostly sunny, the temperature was 86. At Alberton, it was partly sunny and 82, wind northeast at 6. At Canyon, it was cloudy and 82, wind east at 6. At Clemson, it was partly sunny and 81, wind east at 7. Elsewhere across Georgia, at Atlanta it was mostly sunny and 90, wind east at 13. At Cartersville, the temperature was 91, wind variable at 5, gusting to 17. At Lawrenceville, it was mostly sunny and 84, wind east at 9, gusting to 18. At Macon, it was mostly sunny and 97, wind southeast at 14, gusting to 20. At Rome, it was partly sunny and 94, wind southeast at 9, gusting to 17. At Augusta, it was partly sunny and 89, wind east at 9. At Savannah, it was partly sunny and 86, wind east at 16. Elsewhere across the region, at Chattanooga, it was mostly sunny and 96, wind east at 5. At Asheville, it was mostly sunny and 77, wind south at 9. At Greenville-Spartanburg, it was cloudy and 77, wind northeast at 7. Here is the hazardous weather outlook. This hazardous weather outlook is for North and Central Georgia. For today and tonight, the probability for widespread hazardous weather is low. An isolated shower or thunderstorm is possible across Central Georgia this afternoon. And now the extended outlook for the period Wednesday through Monday. Limited rain and thunderstorm chances from Wednesday through at least Thursday. Afternoon heat index values remain into the upper 90s to low 100s each day through early next week. Spotter information statement. Spotter activation will not be needed through tonight. Here is the official forecast from your National Weather Service for the Athens listening area. This afternoon, mostly sunny. Highs around 90. East winds 10 to 15 miles an hour. Tonight, partly cloudy. Lows in the upper 60s. East winds up to 10 miles an hour. Wednesday, sunny. Highs around 90. East winds 5 to 10 miles an hour. Wednesday night, clear in the evening, then becoming partly cloudy. Lows in the mid-60s. Light east winds. And now the extended forecast. Thursday and Thursday night, clear. Highs in the lower 90s. Lows in the upper 60s. Friday and Friday night, mostly clear. A slight chance of showers and thunderstorms. Highs in the mid-90s. Lows around 70. Saturday and Saturday night, mostly clear. A slight chance of showers and thunderstorms. Highs in the lower 90s. Lows in the upper 60s. Sunday and Sunday night, partly cloudy. A slight chance of showers and thunderstorms. Highs in the lower 90s. Lows in the upper 60s. Monday and Monday night, mostly cloudy. A chance of showers and a slight chance of thunderstorms. Highs around 90. Lows in the upper 60s. For more detailed weather, water, and climate information, please visit our website at weather.gov/Atlanta. 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

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The current time is 4:41 p.m. Eastern Daylight Time. Here are the 4 p.m. weather observations from around the area. At Athens, it was partly sunny. The temperature was 83 degrees, dew point 72 degrees, relative humidity 69%, wind east at 13 miles an hour, pressure was 30.26 inches and falling. At Gainesville, it was partly sunny and 81, wind east at 12 gusting to 18. At Winder, it was mostly sunny, the temperature was 82. At Greensboro, it was partly cloudy and 90, wind northeast at 14. At Jefferson, it was partly sunny and 83, wind east at 9. At Monroe, it was mostly sunny, the temperature was 86. At Elberton, it was partly sunny and 82, wind northeast at 6. At Canyon, it was cloudy and 82, wind east at 6. At Clemson, it was partly sunny and 81, wind east at 7. Elsewhere across Georgia, at Atlanta it was mostly sunny and 90, wind east at 13. At Cartersville, the temperature was 91, wind variable at 5, gusting to 17. At Lawrenceville, it was mostly sunny and 84, wind east at 9, gusting to 18. At Macon, it was mostly sunny and 97, wind southeast at 14, gusting to 20. At Rome, it was partly sunny and 94, wind southeast at 9, gusting to 17. At Augusta, it was partly sunny and 89, wind east at 9. At Savannah, it was partly sunny and 86, wind east at 16. Elsewhere across the region, at Chattanooga, it was mostly sunny and 96, wind east at 5. At Asheville, it was mostly sunny and 77, wind south at 9. At Greenville-Spartanburg, it was cloudy and 77, wind northeast at 7. Here is the hazardous weather outlook. This hazardous weather outlook is for North and Central Georgia. For today and tonight, the probability for widespread hazardous weather is low. An isolated shower or thunderstorm is possible across Central Georgia this afternoon. And now the extended outlook for the period Wednesday through Monday. Limited rain and thunderstorm chances from Wednesday through at least Thursday. Afternoon heat index values remain into the upper 90s to low 100s each day through early next week. Spotter information statement. Spotter activation will not be needed through tonight. Here is the official forecast from your National Weather Service for the Athens listening area. This afternoon, mostly sunny. Highs around 90. East winds 10 to 15 miles an hour. Tonight, partly cloudy. Lows in the upper 60s. East winds up to 10 miles an hour. Wednesday, sunny. Highs around 90. East winds 5 to 10 miles an hour. Wednesday night, clear in the evening, then becoming partly cloudy. Lows in the mid-60s. Light east winds. And now the extended forecast. Thursday and Thursday night, clear. Highs in the lower 90s. Lows in the upper 60s. Friday and Friday night, mostly clear. A slight chance of showers and thunderstorms. Highs in the mid-90s. Lows around 70. Saturday and Saturday night, mostly clear. A slight chance of showers and thunderstorms. Highs in the lower 90s. Lows in the upper 60s. Sunday and Sunday night, partly cloudy. A slight chance of showers and thunderstorms. Highs in the lower 90s. Lows in the upper 60s. Monday and Monday night, mostly

cloudy. A chance of showers and a slight chance of thunderstorms. Highs around 90. Lows in the upper 60s. For more detailed weather, water, and climate information, please visit our website at weather.gov/Atlanta. The current time is 4:46 p.m. Eastern Daylight Time. Here are the 4 p.m. weather observations from around the area. At Athens, it was partly sunny. The temperature was 83 degrees, dew point 72 degrees, relative humidity 69%, wind east at 13 miles an hour, pressure was 30.26 inches and falling. At Gainesville, it was partly sunny and 81, wind east at 12 gusting to 18. At Winder, it was mostly sunny, the temperature was 82. At Greensboro, it was partly cloudy and 90, wind northeast at 14. At Jefferson, it was partly sunny and 83, wind east at 9. At Monroe, it was mostly sunny, the temperature was 86. At Albertton, it was partly sunny and 82, wind northeast at 6. At Canyon, it was cloudy and 82, wind east at 6. At Clemson, it was partly sunny and 81, wind east at 7. Elsewhere across Georgia, at Atlanta it was mostly sunny and 90, wind east at 13. At Cartersville, the temperature was 91, wind variable at 5, gusting to 17. At Lawrenceville, it was mostly sunny and 84, wind east at 9, gusting to 18. At Macon, it was mostly sunny and 97, wind southeast at 14, gusting to 20. At Rome, it was partly sunny and 94, wind southeast at 9, gusting to 17. At Augusta, it was partly sunny and 89, wind east at 9. At Savannah, it was partly sunny and 86, wind east at 16. Elsewhere across the region, at Chattanooga, it was mostly sunny and 96, wind east at 5. At Asheville, it was mostly sunny and 77, wind south at 9. At Greenville-Spartanburg, it was cloudy and 77, wind northeast at 7. Here is the hazardous weather outlook. This hazardous weather outlook is for North and Central Georgia. For today and tonight, the probability for widespread hazardous weather is low. An isolated shower or thunderstorm is possible across Central Georgia this afternoon. And now the extended outlook for the period Wednesday through Monday. Limited rain and thunderstorm chances from Wednesday through at least Thursday. Afternoon heat index values remain into the upper 90s to low 100s each day through early next week. Spotter information statement, spotter activation will not be needed through tonight. Here is the official forecast from your National Weather Service for the Athens listening area. This afternoon, mostly sunny. Highs around 90. East winds 10 to 15 miles an hour. Tonight, partly cloudy. Lows in the upper 60s. East winds up to 10 miles an hour. Wednesday, sunny. Highs around 90. East winds 5 to 10 miles an hour. Wednesday night, clear in the evening, then becoming partly cloudy. Lows in the mid-60s. Light east winds. And now the extended forecast. Thursday and Thursday night, clear. Highs in the lower 90s. Lows in the upper 60s. Friday and Friday night, mostly clear. A slight chance of showers and thunderstorms. Highs in the mid-90s. Lows around 70. Saturday and Saturday night, mostly clear. A slight chance of showers and thunderstorms. Highs in the lower 90s. Lows in the upper 60s. Sunday and Sunday night, partly cloudy. A slight chance of showers and thunderstorms. Highs in the lower 90s. Lows in the upper 60s. Monday and Monday night, mostly cloudy. A chance of showers and a slight chance of thunderstorms. Highs around 90. Lows in the upper 60s. For more detailed weather, water, and climate information, please visit our website at weather.gov/Atlanta.

the current time is 4:51 p.m. Eastern Daylight Time. Here are the 4 p.m. weather observations from around the area. At Athens, it was partly sunny, the temperature was 83 degrees, dew point 72 degrees, relative humidity 69%, wind east at 13 miles an hour, pressure was 30.26 inches and falling. At Gainesville, it was partly sunny and 81, wind east at 12 gusting to 18. At Winder, it was mostly sunny, the temperature was 82. At Greensboro, it was partly cloudy and 90, wind northeast at 14. At Jefferson, it was partly sunny and 83, wind east at 9. At Monroe, it was mostly sunny, the temperature was 86. At Albertton, it was partly sunny and 82, wind northeast at 6. At Canyon, it was cloudy and 82, wind east at 6. At Clemson, it was partly sunny and 81, wind east at 7. Elsewhere across Georgia, at Atlanta it was mostly sunny and 90, wind east at 13. At Cartersville, the temperature was 91, wind variable at 5, gusting to 17. At Lawrenceville, it was mostly sunny and 84, wind east at 9, gusting to 18. At Macon, it was mostly sunny and 97, wind southeast at 14, gusting to 20. At Rome, it was partly sunny and 94, wind southeast at 9, gusting to 17. At Augusta, it was partly sunny and 89, wind east at 9. At Savannah, it was partly sunny and 86, wind east at 16. Elsewhere across the region, at Chattanooga, it was mostly sunny and 96, wind east at 5. At Asheville, it was mostly sunny and 77, wind south at 9. At Greenville-Spartanburg, it was cloudy and 77, wind northeast at 7. Here is the hazardous weather outlook. This hazardous weather outlook is for North and Central Georgia. For today and tonight, the probability for widespread hazardous weather is low. An isolated shower or thunderstorm is possible across Central Georgia this afternoon. And now the extended outlook for the period Wednesday through Monday. Limited rain and thunderstorm chances from Wednesday through at least Thursday. Afternoon heat index values remain into the upper 90s to low 100s each day through early next week. Spotter information statement, spotter activation will not be needed through tonight. Here is the official forecast from your National Weather Service for the Athens listening area. This afternoon, mostly sunny. Highs around 90. East winds 10 to 15 miles an hour. Tonight, partly cloudy. Lows in the upper 60s. East winds up to 10 miles an hour. Wednesday, sunny. Highs around 90. East winds 5 to 10 miles an hour. Wednesday night, clear in the evening, then becoming partly cloudy. Lows in the mid-60s. Light east winds. And now the extended forecast. Thursday and Thursday night, clear. Highs in the lower 90s. Lows in the upper 60s. Friday and Friday night, mostly clear. A slight chance of showers and thunderstorms. Highs in the mid-90s. Lows around 70. Saturday and Saturday night, mostly clear. A slight chance of showers and thunderstorms. Highs in the lower 90s. Lows in the upper 60s. Sunday and Sunday night, partly cloudy. A slight chance of showers and thunderstorms. Highs in the lower 90s. Lows in the upper 60s. Monday and Monday night, mostly cloudy. A chance of showers and a slight chance of thunderstorms. Highs around 90. Lows in the upper 60s. 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The current time is 4:55 p.m. Eastern Daylight Time. Here are the 4 p.m. weather observations from around the area. At Athens, it was partly sunny, the temperature was 83 degrees, dew point 72 degrees, relative humidity 69%,

Wind east at 13 miles an hour. Pressure was 30.26 inches and falling. At Gainesville, it was partly sunny and 81. Wind east at 12 gusting to 18. At Winder, it was mostly sunny. The temperature was 82. At Greensboro, it was partly cloudy and 90. Wind northeast at 14. At Jefferson, it was partly sunny and 83. Wind east at 9. At Monroe, it was mostly sunny. The temperature was 86. At Albertton, it was partly sunny and 82. Wind northeast at 6. At Canyon, it was cloudy and 82. Wind east at 6. At Clemson, it was partly sunny and 81. Wind east at 7. Elsewhere across Georgia, at Atlanta it was mostly sunny and 90. Wind east at 13. At Cartersville, the temperature was 91, wind variable at 5, gusting to 17. At Lawrenceville, it was mostly sunny and 84, wind east at 9, gusting to 18. At Macon, it was mostly sunny and 97, wind southeast at 14, gusting to 20. At Rome, it was partly sunny and 94, wind southeast at 9, gusting to 17. At Augusta, it was partly sunny and 89, wind east at 9. At Savannah, it was partly sunny and 86, wind east at 16. Elsewhere across the region, at Chattanooga, it was mostly sunny and 96, wind east at 5. At Asheville, it was mostly sunny and 77, wind south at 9. At Greenville-Spartanburg, it was cloudy and 77, wind northeast at 7. Here is the hazardous weather outlook. This hazardous weather outlook is for North and Central Georgia. For today and tonight, the probability for widespread hazardous weather is low. An isolated shower or thunderstorm is possible across Central Georgia this afternoon. And now the extended outlook for the period Wednesday through Monday. Limited rain and thunderstorm chances from Wednesday through at least Thursday. Afternoon heat index values remain into the upper 90s to low 100s each day through early next week. Spotter information statement, spotter activation will not be needed through tonight. Here is the official forecast from your National Weather Service for the Athens listening area. This afternoon, mostly sunny. Highs around 90. East winds 10 to 15 miles an hour. Tonight, partly cloudy. Lows in the upper 60s. East winds up to 10 miles an hour. Wednesday, sunny. Highs around 90. East winds 5 to 10 miles an hour. Wednesday night, clear in the evening, then becoming partly cloudy. Lows in the mid-60s. Light east winds. And now the extended forecast. Thursday and Thursday night, clear. Highs in the lower 90s. Lows in the upper 60s. Friday and Friday night, mostly clear. A slight chance of showers and thunderstorms. Highs in the mid-90s. Lows around 70. Saturday and Saturday night, mostly clear. A slight chance of showers and thunderstorms. Highs in the lower 90s. Lows in the upper 60s. Sunday and Sunday night, partly cloudy. A slight chance of showers and thunderstorms. Highs in the lower 90s. Lows in the upper 60s. Monday and Monday night, mostly cloudy. A chance of showers and a slight chance of thunderstorms. Highs around 90. Lows in the upper 60s. For more detailed weather, water, and climate information, please visit our website at weather.gov/Atlanta. The current time is 5 p.m. Eastern Daylight Time. Here are the 4 p.m. weather observations from around the area. At Athens, it was partly sunny. The temperature was 83 degrees, dew point 72 degrees, relative humidity 69%, wind east at 13 miles an hour, pressure was 30.26 inches and falling. At Gainesville, it was partly sunny and 81, wind east at 12 gusting to 18. At Winder, it was mostly sunny, the temperature was 82. At Greensboro, it was partly cloudy and

Wind northeast at 14. At Jefferson, it was partly sunny and 83. Wind east at 9. At Monroe, it was mostly sunny. The temperature was 86. At Alberton, it was partly sunny and 82. Wind northeast at 6. At Canyon, it was cloudy and 82. Wind east at 6. At Clemson, it was partly sunny and 81. Wind east at 7. Elsewhere across Georgia, at Atlanta it was mostly sunny and 90, wind east at 13. At Cartersville, the temperature was 91, wind variable at 5, gusting to 17. At Lawrenceville, it was mostly sunny and 84, wind east at 9, gusting to 18. At Macon, it was mostly sunny and 97, wind southeast at 14, gusting to 20. At Rome, it was partly sunny and 94, wind southeast at 9, gusting to 17. At Augusta, it was partly sunny and 89, wind east at 9. At Savannah, it was partly sunny and 86, wind east at 16. Elsewhere across the region, at Chattanooga, it was mostly sunny and 96, wind east at 5. At Asheville, it was mostly sunny and 77, wind south at 9. At Greenville-Spartanburg, it was cloudy and 77, wind northeast at 7. Here is the hazardous weather outlook. This hazardous weather outlook is for north and central Georgia. For today and tonight, the probability for widespread hazardous weather is low. An isolated shower or thunderstorm is possible across central Georgia this afternoon. And now the extended outlook for the period Wednesday through Monday. Limited rain and thunderstorm chances from Wednesday through at least Thursday. Afternoon heat index values remain into the upper 90s to low 100s each day through early next week. Spotter information statement. Spotter activation will not be needed through tonight. The Athens climate summary for this evening, as of 4 p.m., September 15, 2026. Today's high temperature of 85 degrees occurred at 2:34 p.m. This tied the normal high of 85. The record high is 102 degrees, which was set in 1927. Today's low temperature of 72 degrees occurred at 6:22 a.m. This low was 8 degrees above the normal low of 64. The record low is 50 degrees, which was set in 1985. No precipitation fell today, which leaves the monthly total at 0.28 inches. This is 1.53 inches below the normal amount of 1.81 inches for September. The total precipitation for the year still stands at 29.76 inches, which is 5.57 inches below normal. There were no heating degree days today. This leaves the monthly total at zero. The yearly total since July 1st is zero. There were 14 cooling degree days today. This brings the monthly total to 251. The yearly total since January 1st is 2,085. Sunset tonight is at 7:40 p.m. Sunrise tomorrow is at 7:17 a.m. Here is the official forecast from your National Weather Service for the Athens listening area. Tonight, partly cloudy. Lows in the upper 60s. East winds up to 10 miles an hour. Wednesday, sunny. Highs around 90. East winds 5 to 10 miles an hour. Wednesday night, clear in the evening, then becoming partly cloudy. Lows in the mid-60s. Light east winds in the evening, becoming light and variable. Thursday, sunny. Highs in the lower 90s. East winds 5 to 10 miles an hour. Thursday night, mostly clear. Lows in the upper 60s. Light northwest winds. And now the extended forecast. Friday and Friday night, mostly clear. A slight chance of showers and thunderstorms. Highs in the mid-90s. Lows around 70. Saturday and Saturday night, mostly clear. A slight chance of showers and thunderstorms. Highs in the lower 90s. Lows in the upper 60s. Sunday and Sunday night, partly cloudy.
a slight chance of showers and thunderstorms. Highs in the lower 90s. Lows in the upper 60s. Monday through Tuesday night, mostly cloudy with a chance of showers and a slight chance of thunderstorms. Highs in the upper 80s. Lows in the upper 60s. For more detailed weather, water, and climate information, please visit our website at weather.gov/Atlanta. The current time is 5:06 p.m. Eastern Daylight Time. Here are the 5 p.m. weather observations from around the area. At Athens, it was mostly sunny. The temperature was 84 degrees, dew point 71 degrees, relative humidity 65%, wind northeast at 8 miles an hour, pressure was 30.25 inches and falling. At Gainesville, it was mostly sunny and 82, wind east at 12. At Winder, it was mostly sunny, the temperature was 82. At Greensboro, it was partly cloudy and 88, wind northeast at 14. At Jefferson, it was partly sunny and 82, wind northeast at 8. At Monroe, it was mostly sunny, the temperature was 86. At Albertton, it was cloudy and 84, wind east at 7. At Canyon, it was sunny and 82, wind southeast at 7. At Clemson, it was mostly sunny and 80, wind southeast at 6. Elsewhere across Georgia, at Atlanta it was mostly sunny and 89, wind northeast at 14. At Cartersville, the temperature was 90, wind east at 10, gusting to 17. At Lawrenceville, it was sunny and 84, wind northeast at 10. At Macon, it was mostly sunny and 96, wind east at 16, gusting to 23. At Rome, it was cloudy and 92, wind southeast at 9. At Augusta, it was partly sunny and 87, wind northeast at 9. At Savannah, it was partly sunny and 86, wind east at 18, gusting to 28. Elsewhere across the region, at Chattanooga, it was mostly sunny and 96, wind southeast at 7. At Asheville, it was mostly sunny and 77, wind southeast at 7. At Greenville-Spartanburg, it was partly sunny and 79, wind northeast at 5. Here is the hazardous weather outlook. This hazardous weather outlook is for North and Central Georgia. For today and tonight, the probability for widespread hazardous weather is low. An isolated shower or thunderstorm is possible across Central Georgia this afternoon. And now the extended outlook for the period Wednesday through Monday. Limited rain and thunderstorm chances from Wednesday through at least Thursday. Afternoon heat index values remain into the upper 90s to low 100s each day through early next week. Spotter information statement. Spotter activation will not be needed through tonight. Here is the official forecast from your National Weather Service for the Athens listening area. Tonight, partly cloudy. Lows in the upper 60s. East winds up to 10 miles an hour. Wednesday, sunny. Highs around 90. East winds 5 to 10 miles an hour. Wednesday night, clear in the evening, then becoming partly cloudy. Lows in the mid-60s. Light east winds in the evening, becoming light and variable. Thursday, sunny. Highs in the lower 90s. East winds 5 to 10 miles an hour. Thursday night, mostly clear. Lows in the upper 60s. Light northwest winds. And now the extended forecast. Friday and Friday night, mostly clear. A slight chance of showers and thunderstorms. Highs in the mid-90s. Lows around 70. Saturday and Saturday night, mostly clear. A slight chance of showers and thunderstorms. Highs in the lower 90s. Lows in the upper 60s. Sunday and Sunday night, partly cloudy. A slight chance of showers and thunderstorms. Highs in the lower 90s. Lows in the upper 60s. Monday through Tuesday night, mostly cloudy with a chance of showers and a slight chance of thunderstorms. Highs in the upper 80s.
lows in the upper 60s.

For more detailed weather, water, and climate information, please visit our website at weather.gov/Atlanta. The Athens Climate Summary for this evening, as of 4 p.m., September 15, 2026. Today's high temperature of 85 degrees occurred at 2:34 p.m. This tied the normal high of 85. The record high is 102 degrees, which was set in 1927. Today's low temperature of 72 degrees occurred at 6:22 a.m. This low was 8 degrees above the normal low of 64. The record low is 50 degrees, which was set in 1985. No precipitation fell today, which leaves the monthly total at 0.28 inches. This is 1.53 inches below the normal amount of 1.81 inches for September. The total precipitation for the year still stands at 29.76 inches, which is 5.57 inches below normal. There were no heating degree days today. This leaves the monthly total at zero. The yearly total since July 1st is zero. There were 14 cooling degree days today. This brings the monthly total to 251. The yearly total since January 1st is 2,085. Sunset tonight is at 7:40 p.m. Sunrise tomorrow is at 7:17 a.m. The current time is 5:12 p.m. Eastern Daylight Time. Here are the 5 p.m. weather observations from around the area. At Athens, it was mostly sunny. The temperature was 84 degrees, dew point 71 degrees, relative humidity 65%, wind northeast at 8 miles an hour, pressure was 30.25 inches and falling. At Gainesville, it was mostly sunny and 82, wind east at 12. At Winder, it was mostly sunny, the temperature was 82. At Greensboro, it was partly cloudy and 88, wind northeast at 14. At Jefferson, it was partly sunny and 82, wind northeast at 8. At Monroe, it was mostly sunny, the temperature was 86. At Albertton, it was cloudy and 84, wind east at 7. At Canyon, it was sunny and 82, wind southeast at 7. At Clemson, it was mostly sunny and 80, wind southeast at 6. Elsewhere across Georgia, at Atlanta it was mostly sunny and 89, wind northeast at 14. At Cartersville, the temperature was 90, wind east at 10, gusting to 17. At Lawrenceville, it was sunny and 84, wind northeast at 10. At Macon, it was mostly sunny and 96, wind east at 16, gusting to 23. At Rome, it was cloudy and 92, wind southeast at 9. At Augusta, it was partly sunny and 87, wind northeast at 9. At Savannah, it was partly sunny and 86, wind east at 18, gusting to 28. Elsewhere across the region, at Chattanooga, it was mostly sunny and 96, wind southeast at 7. At Asheville, it was mostly sunny and 77, wind southeast at 7. At Greenville-Spartanburg, it was partly sunny and 79, wind northeast at 5. Here is the hazardous weather outlook. This hazardous weather outlook is for North and Central Georgia. For today and tonight, the probability for widespread hazardous weather is low. An isolated shower or thunderstorm is possible across central Georgia this afternoon. And now the extended outlook for the period Wednesday through Monday, limited rain and thunderstorm chances from Wednesday through at least Thursday. Afternoon heat index values remain into the upper 90s to low 100s each day through early next week. Spotter information statement, spotter activation will not be needed through tonight. Here is the official forecast from your National Weather Service for the Athens listening area. Tonight, partly cloudy. Lows in the upper 60s. East winds up to 10 miles an hour. Wednesday, sunny. Highs around 90. East winds 5 to 10 miles an hour. Wednesday night, clear in the evening, then becoming partly cloudy. Lows in the mid-60s. Light east winds in the evening, becoming light and very

Tuesday night, mostly cloudy with a chance of showers and a slight chance of thunderstorms. Highs in the upper 80s. Lows in the upper 60s. For more detailed weather, water, and climate information, please visit our website at weather.gov/Atlanta. The current time is 5:17 p.m. Eastern Daylight Time. Here are the 5 p.m. weather observations from around the area. At Athens, it was mostly sunny. The temperature was 84 degrees, dew point 71 degrees, relative humidity 65%, wind northeast at 8 miles an hour, pressure was 30.25 inches and falling. At Gainesville, it was mostly sunny and 82, wind east at 12. At Winder, it was mostly sunny, the temperature was 82. At Greensboro, it was partly cloudy and 88, wind northeast at 14. At Jefferson, it was partly sunny and 82, wind northeast at 8. At Monroe, it was mostly sunny, the temperature was 86. At Alberton, it was cloudy and 84, wind east at 7. At Canyon, it was sunny and 82, wind southeast at 7. At Clemson, it was mostly sunny and 80, wind southeast at 6. Elsewhere across Georgia, at Atlanta it was mostly sunny and 89, wind northeast at 14. At Cartersville, the temperature was 90, wind east at 10, gusting to 17. At Lawrenceville, it was sunny and 84, wind northeast at 10. At Macon, it was mostly sunny and 96, wind east at 16, gusting to 23. At Rome, it was cloudy and 92, wind southeast at 9. At Augusta, it was partly sunny and 87, wind northeast at 9. At Savannah, it was partly sunny and 86, wind east at 18, gusting to 28. Elsewhere across the region, at Chattanooga, it was mostly sunny and 96, wind southeast at 7. At Asheville, it was mostly sunny and 77, wind southeast at 7. At Greenville-Spartanburg, it was partly sunny and 79, wind northeast at 5. Here is the hazardous weather outlook. This hazardous weather outlook is for north and central Georgia. For today and tonight, the probability for widespread hazardous weather is low. An isolated shower or thunderstorm is possible across central Georgia this afternoon. And now the extended outlook for the period Wednesday through Monday. Limited rain and thunderstorm chances from Wednesday through at least Thursday. Afternoon heat index values remain into the upper 90s to low 100s each day through early next week. Spotter information statement. Spotter activation will not be needed through tonight. The Athens climate summary for this evening, as of 4 p.m., September 15, 2026. Today's high temperature of 85 degrees occurred at 2:34 p.m. This tied the normal high of 85. The record high is 102 degrees, which was set in 1927. Today's low temperature of 72 degrees occurred at 6:22 a.m. This low was 8 degrees above the normal low of 64. The record low is 50 degrees, which was set in 1985. No precipitation fell today, which leaves the monthly total at 0.28 inches. This is 1.53 inches below the normal amount of 1.81 inches for September. The total precipitation for the year still stands at 29.76 inches, which is 5.57 inches below normal. There were no heating degree days today. This leaves the monthly total at zero. The yearly total since July 1st is zero. There were 14 cooling degree days today. This brings the monthly total to 251. The yearly total since January 1st is 2,085. Sunset tonight is at 7:40 p.m. Sunrise tomorrow is at 7:17 a.m. Here is the official forecast from your National Weather Service for the Athens listening area. Tonight, partly cloudy. Lows in the upper 60s. East winds up to 10 miles an hour. Wednesday, sunny. Highs around 90. East winds 5 to 10 miles an hour.

Wednesday night, clear in the evening, then becoming partly cloudy. Lows in the mid-60s. Light east winds in the evening, becoming light and variable. Thursday, sunny. Highs in the lower 90s. East winds 5 to 10 miles an hour. Thursday night, mostly clear. Lows in the upper 60s. Light northwest winds. And now the extended forecast. Friday and Friday night, mostly clear. A slight chance of showers and thunderstorms. Highs in the mid-90s. Lows around 70. Saturday and Saturday night, mostly clear. A slight chance of showers and thunderstorms. Highs in the lower 90s. Lows in the upper 60s. Sunday and Sunday night, partly cloudy. A slight chance of showers and thunderstorms. Highs in the lower 90s. Lows in the upper 60s. Monday through Tuesday night, mostly cloudy with a chance of showers and a slight chance of thunderstorms. Highs in the upper 80s. Lows in the upper 60s. 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The current time is 5:23 p.m. Eastern Daylight Time. Here are the 5 p.m. weather observations from around the area. At Athens, it was mostly sunny. The temperature was 84 degrees, dew point 71 degrees, relative humidity 65%, wind northeast at 8 miles an hour, pressure was 30.25 inches and falling. At Gainesville, it was mostly sunny and 82, wind east at 12. At Winder, it was mostly sunny, the temperature was 82. At Greensboro, it was partly cloudy and 88, wind northeast at 14. At Jefferson, it was partly sunny and 82, wind northeast at 8. At Monroe, it was mostly sunny, the temperature was 86. At Albertton, it was cloudy and 84, wind east at 7. At Canyon, it was sunny and 82, wind southeast at 7. At Clemson, it was mostly sunny and 80, wind southeast at 6. Elsewhere across Georgia, at Atlanta it was mostly sunny and 89, wind northeast at 14. At Cartersville, the temperature was 90, wind east at 10, gusting to 17. At Lawrenceville, it was sunny and 84, wind northeast at 10. At Macon, it was mostly sunny and 96, wind east at 16, gusting to 23. At Rome, it was cloudy and 92, wind southeast at 9. At Augusta, it was partly sunny and 87, wind northeast at 9. At Savannah, it was partly sunny and 86, wind east at 18, gusting to 28. Elsewhere across the region, at Chattanooga, it was mostly sunny and 96, wind southeast at 7. At Asheville, it was mostly sunny and 77, wind southeast at 7. At Greenville-Spartanburg, it was partly sunny and 79, wind northeast at 5. Here is the hazardous weather outlook. This hazardous weather outlook is for North and Central Georgia. For today and tonight, the probability for widespread hazardous weather is low. An isolated shower or thunderstorm is possible across Central Georgia this afternoon. And now the extended outlook for the period Wednesday through Monday. Limited rain and thunderstorm chances from Wednesday through at least Thursday. Afternoon heat index values remain into the upper 90s to low 100s each day through early next week. Spotter information statement. Spotter activation will not be needed through tonight. Here is the official forecast from your National Weather Service for the Athens listening area. Tonight, partly cloudy. Lows in the upper 60s. East winds up to 10 miles an hour. Wednesday, sunny. Highs around 90. East winds 5 to 10 miles an hour. Wednesday night, clear in the evening, then becoming partly cloudy. Lows in the mid-60s. Light east winds in the evening, becoming light and variable. Thursday, sunny. Highs in the lower 90s. East winds 5 to 10 miles an hour.

Thursday night, mostly clear. Lows in the upper 60s. Light northwest winds. And now the extended forecast. Friday and Friday night, mostly clear. A slight chance of showers and thunderstorms. Highs in the mid-90s. Lows around 70. Saturday and Saturday night, mostly clear. A slight chance of showers and thunderstorms. Highs in the lower 90s. Lows in the upper 60s. Sunday and Sunday night, partly cloudy. A slight chance of showers and thunderstorms. Highs in the lower 90s. Lows in the upper 60s. Monday through Tuesday night, mostly cloudy with a chance of showers and a slight chance of thunderstorms. Highs in the upper 80s. Lows in the upper 60s. For more detailed weather, water, and climate information, please visit our website at weather.gov/Atlanta. The current time is 5:28 p.m. Eastern Daylight Time. Here are the 5 p.m. weather observations from around the area. At Athens, it was mostly sunny. The temperature was 84 degrees, dew point 71 degrees, relative humidity 65%, wind northeast at 8 miles an hour, pressure was 30.25 inches and falling. At Gainesville, it was mostly sunny and 82, wind east at 12. At Winder, it was mostly sunny, the temperature was 82. At Greensboro, it was partly cloudy and 88, wind northeast at 14. At Jefferson, it was partly sunny and 82, wind northeast at 8. At Monroe, it was mostly sunny, the temperature was 86. At Albertton, it was cloudy and 84, wind east at 7. At Canyon, it was sunny and 82, wind southeast at 7. At Clemson, it was mostly sunny and 80, wind southeast at 6. Elsewhere across Georgia, at Atlanta it was mostly sunny and 89, wind northeast at 14. At Cartersville, the temperature was 90, wind east at 10, gusting to 17. At Lawrenceville, it was sunny and 84, wind northeast at 10. At Macon, it was mostly sunny and 96, wind east at 16, gusting to 23. At Rome, it was cloudy and 92, wind southeast at 9. At Augusta, it was partly sunny and 87, wind northeast at 9. At Savannah, it was partly sunny and 86, wind east at 18, gusting to 28. Elsewhere across the region, at Chattanooga, it was mostly sunny and 96, wind southeast at 7. At Asheville, it was mostly sunny and 77, wind southeast at 7. At Greenville-Spartanburg, it was partly sunny and 79, wind northeast at 5. The Athens climate summary for this evening, as of 4 p.m., September 15, 2026. Today's high temperature of 85 degrees occurred at 2:34 p.m. This tied the normal high of 85. The record high is 102 degrees, which was set in 1927. Today's low temperature of 72 degrees occurred at 6:22 a.m. This low was 8 degrees above the normal low of 64. The record low is 50 degrees, which was set in 1985. No precipitation fell today, which leaves the monthly total at 0.28 inches. This is 1.53 inches below the normal amount of 1.81 inches for September. The total precipitation for the year still stands at 29.76 inches, which is 5.57 inches below normal. There were no heating degree days today. This leaves the monthly total at zero. The yearly total since July 1st is zero. There were 14 cooling degree days today. This brings the monthly total to 251. The yearly total since January 1st is 2,085. Sunset tonight is at 7:40 p.m. Sunrise tomorrow is at 7:17 a.m. Here is the hazardous weather outlook. This hazardous weather outlook is for North and Central Georgia. For today and tonight, the probability for widespread hazardous weather is low. An isolated shower or thunderstorm is

possible across central Georgia this afternoon. And now the extended outlook for the period Wednesday through Monday. Limited rain and thunderstorm chances from Wednesday through at least Thursday. Afternoon heat index values remain into the upper 90s to low 100s each day through early next week. Spotter information statement. Spotter activation will not be needed through tonight. Here is the official forecast from your National Weather Service for the Athens listening area. Tonight, partly cloudy. Lows in the upper 60s. East winds up to 10 miles an hour. Wednesday, sunny. Highs around 90. East winds 5 to 10 miles an hour. Wednesday night, clear in the evening, then becoming partly cloudy. Lows in the mid-60s. Light east winds in the evening, becoming light and variable. Thursday, sunny. Highs in the lower 90s. East 60s. Light east winds in the evening, becoming light and variable. Thursday, sunny. Highs in the lower 90s. East winds 5 to 10 miles an hour. Thursday night, mostly clear. Lows in the upper 60s. Light northwest winds. And now the extended forecast. Friday and Friday night, mostly clear. A slight chance of showers and thunderstorms. Highs in the mid-90s. Lows around 70. Saturday and Saturday night, mostly clear. A slight chance of showers and thunderstorms. Highs in the lower 90s. Lows in the upper 60s. Sunday and Sunday night, partly cloudy. A slight chance of showers and thunderstorms. Highs in the lower 90s. Lows in the upper 60s. Monday through Tuesday night, mostly cloudy with a chance of showers and a slight chance of thunderstorms. Highs in the upper 80s. Lows in the upper 60s. 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The current time is 5:34 p.m. Eastern Daylight Time. Here are the 5 p.m. weather observations from around the area. At Athens, it was mostly sunny. The temperature was 84 degrees, dew point 71 degrees, relative humidity 65%, wind northeast at 8 miles an hour, pressure was 30.25 inches and falling. At Gainesville, it was mostly sunny and 82, wind east at 12. At Winder, it was mostly sunny. The temperature was 82. At Greensboro, it was partly cloudy and 88, wind northeast at 14. At Jefferson, it was partly sunny and 82, wind northeast at 8. At Monroe, it was mostly sunny, the temperature was 86. At Albertton, it was cloudy and 84, wind east at 7. At Canyon, it was sunny and 82, wind southeast at 7. At Clemson, it was mostly sunny and 80, wind southeast at 6. Elsewhere across Georgia, at Atlanta it was mostly sunny and 89, wind northeast at 14. At Cartersville, the temperature was 90, wind east at 10, gusting to 17. At Lawrenceville, it was sunny and 84, wind northeast at 10. At Macon, it was mostly sunny and 96, wind east at 16, gusting to 23. At Rome, it was cloudy and 92, wind southeast at 9. At Augusta, it was partly sunny and 87, wind northeast at 9. At Savannah, it was partly sunny and 86, wind east at 18, gusting to 28. Elsewhere across the region, at Chattanooga, it was mostly sunny and 96, wind southeast at 7. At Asheville, it was mostly sunny and 77, wind southeast at 7. At Greenville-Spartanburg, it was partly sunny and 79, wind northeast at 5. Here is the hazardous weather outlook. This hazardous weather outlook is for North and Central Georgia. For today and tonight, the probability for widespread hazardous weather is low. An isolated shower or thunderstorm is possible across Central Georgia this afternoon. And now the extended outlook for the period Wednesday through Monday, limited rain.

thunderstorm chances from Wednesday through at least Thursday. Afternoon heat index values remain into the upper 90s to low 100s each day through early next week. Spotter information statement. Spotter activation will not be needed through tonight. Here is the official forecast from your National Weather Service for the Athens listening area. Tonight, partly cloudy. Lows in the upper 60s. East winds up to 10 miles an hour. Wednesday, sunny. Highs around 90. East winds 5 to 10 miles an hour. Wednesday night, clear in the evening, then becoming partly cloudy. Lows in the mid-60s. Light east winds in the evening, becoming light and variable. Thursday, sunny. Highs in the lower 90s. East winds 5 to 10 miles an hour. Thursday night, mostly clear. Lows in the upper 60s. Light northwest winds. And now the extended forecast. Friday and Friday night, mostly clear. A slight chance of showers and thunderstorms. Highs in the mid-90s. Lows around 70. Saturday and Saturday night, mostly clear. A slight chance of showers and thunderstorms. Highs in the lower 90s. Lows in the upper 60s. Sunday and Sunday night, partly cloudy. A slight chance of showers and thunderstorms. Highs in the lower 90s. Lows in the upper 60s. Monday through Tuesday night, mostly cloudy with a chance of showers and a slight chance of thunderstorms. Highs in the upper 80s. Lows in the upper 60s. For more detailed weather, water, and climate information, please visit our website at weather.gov/Atlanta. The current time is 5:39 p.m. Eastern Daylight Time. Here are the 5 p.m. weather observations from around the area. At Athens, it was mostly sunny. The temperature was 84 degrees, dew point 71 degrees, relative humidity 65%, wind northeast at 8 miles an hour, pressure was 30.25 inches and falling. At Gainesville, it was mostly sunny and 82, wind east at 12. At Winder, it was mostly sunny, the temperature was 82. At Greensboro, it was partly cloudy and 88, wind northeast at 14. At Jefferson, it was partly sunny and 82, wind northeast at 8. At Monroe, it was mostly sunny, the temperature was 86. At Albertton, it was cloudy and 84, wind east at 7. At Canyon, it was sunny and 82, wind southeast at 7. At Clemson, it was mostly sunny and 80, wind southeast at 6. Elsewhere across Georgia, at Atlanta it was mostly sunny and 89, wind northeast at 14. At Cartersville, the temperature was 90, wind east at 10, gusting to 17. At Lawrenceville, it was sunny and 84, wind northeast at 10. At Macon, it was mostly sunny and 96, wind east at 16, gusting to 23. At Rome, it was cloudy and 92, wind southeast at 9. At Augusta, it was partly sunny and 87, wind northeast at 9. At Savannah, it was partly sunny and 86, wind east at 18, gusting to 28. Elsewhere across the region, at Chattanooga, it was mostly sunny and 96, wind southeast at 7. At Asheville, it was mostly sunny and 77, wind southeast at 7. At Greenville-Spartanburg, it was partly sunny and 79, wind northeast at 5. The Athens climate summary for this evening, as of 4 p.m., September 15, 2026. Today's high temperature of 85 degrees occurred at 2:34 p.m. This tied the normal high of 85. The record high is 102 degrees, which was set in 1927. Today's low temperature of 72 degrees occurred at 6:22 a.m. This low was 8 degrees above the normal low of 64. The record low is 50 degrees, which was set in 1985. No precipitation fell today, which leaves the monthly total at 0.28 inches. This is 1.

0.53 inches below the normal amount of 1.81 inches for September. The total precipitation for the year still stands at 29.76 inches, which is 5.57 inches below normal. There were no heating degree days today. This leaves the monthly total at zero. The yearly total since July 1st is zero. There were 14 cooling degree days today. This brings the monthly total to 251. The yearly total since January 1st is 2,085. Sunset tonight is at 7:40 p.m. Sunrise tomorrow is at 7:17 a.m. You are listening to NOAA Weather Radio Station, WXK 56, originating from the National Weather Service office in Peachtree City, and transmitting from Athens on a frequency of 162.4 MHz. The WXK 56 listening area include the following counties: Banks, Barrow, Clark, Elbert, Franklin, Greene, Hall, Hart, Jackson, Madison, Morgan, Oconee, Oglethorpe, Tolliver, Walton, and Wilkes. 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Here is the hazardous weather outlook. This hazardous weather outlook is for North and Central Georgia. For today and tonight, the probability for widespread hazardous weather is low. An isolated shower or thunderstorm is possible across Central Georgia this afternoon. And now the extended outlook for the period Wednesday through Monday. Limited rain and thunderstorm chances from Wednesday through at least Thursday. Afternoon heat index values remain into the upper 90s to low 100s each day through early next week. Spotter information statement. Spotter activation will not be needed through tonight. Here is the official forecast from your National Weather Service for the Athens listening area. Tonight, partly cloudy. Lows in the upper 60s. East winds up to 10 miles an hour. Wednesday, sunny. Highs around 90. East winds 5 to 10 miles an hour. Wednesday night, clear in the evening, then becoming partly cloudy. Lows in the mid-60s. Light east winds in the evening, becoming light and variable. Thursday, sunny. Highs in the lower 90s. East winds 5 to 10 miles an hour. Thursday night, mostly clear. Lows in the upper 60s. Light northwest winds. And now the extended forecast. Friday and Friday night, mostly clear. A slight chance of showers and thunderstorms. Highs in the mid-90s. Lows around 70. Saturday and Saturday night, mostly clear. A slight chance of showers and thunderstorms. Highs in the lower 90s. Lows in the upper 60s. Sunday and Sunday night, partly cloudy. A slight chance of showers and thunderstorms. Highs in the lower 90s. Lows in the upper 60s. Monday through Tuesday night, mostly cloudy with a chance of showers and a slight chance of thunderstorms. Highs in the upper 80s. Lows in the upper 60s. 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The current time is 5:46 p.m. Eastern Daylight Time. Here are the 5 p.m. weather observations from around the area. At Athens, it was mostly sunny. The temperature was 84 degrees, dew point 71 degrees, relative humidity 65%, wind northeast at 8 miles an hour, pressure was 30.25 inches and falling. At Gainesville, it was mostly sunny and 82, wind east at 12. At Winder, it was mostly sunny, the temperature was 82. At Greensboro, it was partly cloudy and 88, wind northeast at 14. At Jefferson, it was partly sunny and 82, wind northeast at 8. At Monroe, it was mostly sunny, the temperature was 86. At Elberton,
it was cloudy and 84, wind east at 7. At Canyon, it was sunny and 82, wind southeast at 7. At Clemson, it was mostly sunny and 80, wind southeast at 6. Elsewhere across Georgia, at Atlanta it was mostly sunny and 89, wind northeast at 14. At Cartersville, the temperature was 90, wind east at 10, gusting to 17. At Lawrenceville, it was sunny and 84, wind northeast at 10. At Macon, it was mostly sunny and 96, wind east at 16, gusting to 23. At Rome, it was cloudy and 92, wind southeast at 9. At Augusta, it was partly sunny and 87, wind northeast at 9. At Savannah, it was partly sunny and 86, wind east at 18, gusting to 28. Elsewhere across the region, at Chattanooga, it was mostly sunny and 96, wind southeast at 7. At Asheville, it was mostly sunny and 77, wind southeast at 7. At Greenville-Spartanburg, it was partly sunny and 79, wind northeast at 5. Here is the hazardous weather outlook. This hazardous weather outlook is for North and Central Georgia. For today and tonight, the probability for widespread hazardous weather is low. An isolated shower or thunderstorm is possible across Central Georgia this afternoon. And now the extended outlook for the period Wednesday through Monday. Limited rain and thunderstorm chances from Wednesday through at least Thursday. Afternoon heat index values remain into the upper 90s to low 100s each day through early next week. Spotter information statement. Spotter activation will not be needed through tonight. Here is the official forecast from your National Weather Service for the Athens listening area. Tonight, partly cloudy. Lows in the upper 60s. East winds up to 10 miles an hour. Wednesday, sunny. Highs around 90. East winds 5 to 10 miles an hour. Wednesday night, clear in the evening, then becoming partly cloudy. Lows in the mid-60s. Light east winds in the evening, becoming light and variable. Thursday, sunny. Highs in the lower 90s. East winds 5 to 10 miles an hour. Thursday night, mostly clear. Lows in the upper 60s. Light northwest winds. And now the extended forecast. Friday and Friday night, mostly clear. A slight chance of showers and thunderstorms. Highs in the mid-90s. Lows around 70. Saturday and Saturday night, mostly clear. A slight chance of showers and thunderstorms. Highs in the lower 90s. Lows in the upper 60s. Sunday and Sunday night, partly cloudy. A slight chance of showers and thunderstorms. Highs in the lower 90s. Lows in the upper 60s. Monday through Tuesday night, mostly cloudy with a chance of showers and a slight chance of thunderstorms. Highs in the upper 80s. Lows in the upper 60s. For more detailed weather, water, and climate information, please visit our website at weather.gov/Atlanta. The Athens Climate Summary for this evening, as of 4 p.m., September 15, 2026. Today's high temperature of 85 degrees occurred at 2:34 p.m. This high the normal high of 85. The record high is 102 degrees, which was set in 1927. Today's low temperature of 72 degrees occurred at 6:22 a.m. This low was 8 degrees above the normal low of 64. The record low is 50 degrees, which was set in 1985. No precipitation fell today, which leaves the monthly total at 0.28 inches. This is 1.53 inches below the normal amount of 1.81 inches for September. The total precipitation for the year still stands at 29.76 inches, which is 5.57 inches below normal. There were no heating degree days today. This leaves the monthly total at zero. The yearly total since July 1st is zero. There were 14 cooling degree days today. This brings the monthly total to 251.
The yearly total since January 1st is

1085. Sunset tonight is at 7:40 p.m. Sunrise tomorrow is at 7:17 a.m. The current time is 5:52 p.m. Eastern Daylight Time. Here are the 5 p.m. weather observations from around the area. At Athens, it was mostly sunny. The temperature was 84 degrees, dew point 71 degrees, relative humidity 65%, wind northeast at 8 miles an hour, pressure was 30.25 inches and falling. At Gainesville, it was mostly sunny and 82, wind east at 12. At Winder, it was mostly sunny, the temperature was 82. At Greensboro, it was partly cloudy and 88, wind northeast at 14. At Jefferson, it was partly sunny and 82, wind northeast at 8. At Monroe, it was mostly sunny, the temperature was 86. At Albertton, it was cloudy and 84, wind east at 7. At Canyon, it was sunny and 82, wind southeast at 7. At Clemson, it was mostly sunny and 80, wind southeast at 6. Elsewhere across Georgia, at Atlanta it was mostly sunny and 89, wind northeast at 14. At Cartersville, the temperature was 90, wind east at 10, gusting to 17. At Lawrenceville, it was sunny and 84, wind northeast at 10. At Macon, it was mostly sunny and 96, wind east at 16, gusting to 23. At Rome, it was cloudy and 92, wind southeast at 9. At Augusta, it was partly sunny and 87, wind northeast at 9. At Savannah, it was partly sunny and 86, wind east at 18, gusting to 28. Elsewhere across the region, at Chattanooga, it was mostly sunny and 96, wind southeast at 7. At Asheville, it was mostly sunny and 77, wind southeast at 7. At Greenville-Spartanburg, it was partly sunny and 79, wind northeast at 5. Here is the hazardous weather outlook. This hazardous weather outlook is for North and Central Georgia. For today and tonight, the probability for widespread hazardous weather is low. An isolated shower or thunderstorm is possible across Central Georgia this afternoon. And now the extended outlook for the period Wednesday through Monday. Limited rain and thunderstorm chances from Wednesday through at least Thursday. Afternoon heat index values remain into the upper 90s to low 100s each day through early next week. Spotter information statement, spotter activation will not be needed through tonight. Here is the official forecast from your National Weather Service for the Athens listening area. Tonight, partly cloudy. Lows in the upper 60s. East winds up to 10 miles an hour. Wednesday, sunny. Highs around 90. East winds 5 to 10 miles an hour. Wednesday night, clear in the evening, then becoming partly cloudy. Lows in the mid-60s. Light east winds in the evening, becoming light and variable. Thursday, sunny. Highs in the lower 90s. East winds 5 to 10 miles an hour. Thursday night, mostly clear. Lows in the upper 60s. Light northwest winds. And now the extended forecast. Friday and Friday night, mostly clear. A slight chance of showers and thunderstorms. Highs in the mid-90s. Lows around 70. Saturday and Saturday night, mostly clear. A slight chance of showers and thunderstorms. Highs in the lower 90s. Lows in the upper 60s. Sunday and Sunday night, partly cloudy. A slight chance of showers and thunderstorms. Highs in the lower 90s. Lows in the upper 60s. Monday through Tuesday night, mostly cloudy with a chance of showers and a slight chance of thunderstorms. Highs in the upper 80s. Lows in the upper 60s. For more detailed weather, water, and climate information, please visit our website at weather.gov/Atlanta. The current time is 5:56 p.m. Eastern Daylight Time. Here are the 5 p.m. weather observations from around the

area. At Athens, it was mostly sunny. The temperature was 84 degrees, dew point 71 degrees, relative humidity 65%, wind northeast at 8 miles an hour, pressure was 30.25 inches and falling. At Gainesville, it was mostly sunny and 82, wind east at 12. At Winder, it was mostly sunny, the temperature was 82. At Greensboro, it was partly cloudy and 88, wind northeast at 14. At Jefferson, it was partly sunny and 82, wind northeast at 8. At Monroe, it was mostly sunny, the temperature was 86. At Albertton, it was cloudy and 84, wind east at 7. At Canyon, it was sunny and 82, wind southeast at 7. At Clemson, it was mostly sunny and 80, wind southeast at 6. Elsewhere across Georgia, at Atlanta it was mostly sunny and 89, wind northeast at 14. At Cartersville, the temperature was 90, wind east at 10, gusting to 17. At Lawrenceville, it was sunny and 84, wind northeast at 10. At Macon, it was mostly sunny and 96, wind east at 16, gusting to 23. At Rome, it was cloudy and 92, wind southeast at 9. At Augusta, it was partly sunny and 87, wind northeast at 9. At Savannah, it was partly sunny and 86, wind east at 18, gusting to 28. Elsewhere across the region, at Chattanooga, it was mostly sunny and 96, wind southeast at 7. At Asheville, it was mostly sunny and 77, wind southeast at 7. At Greenville-Spartanburg, it was partly sunny and 79, wind northeast at 5. Here is the hazardous weather outlook. This hazardous weather outlook is for North and Central Georgia. For today and tonight, the probability for widespread hazardous weather is low. An isolated shower or thunderstorm is possible across Central Georgia this afternoon. And now the extended outlook for the period Wednesday through Monday. Limited rain and thunderstorm chances from Wednesday through at least Thursday. Afternoon heat index values remain into the upper 90s to low 100s each day through early next week. Spotter information statement, spotter activation will not be needed through tonight. Here is the official forecast from your National Weather Service for the Athens listening area. Tonight, partly cloudy. Lows in the upper 60s. East winds up to 10 miles an hour. Wednesday, sunny. Highs around 90. East winds 5 to 10 miles an hour. Wednesday night, clear in the evening, then becoming partly cloudy. Lows in the mid-60s. Light east winds in the evening, becoming light and variable. Thursday, sunny. Highs in the lower 90s. East winds 5 to 10 miles an hour. Thursday night, mostly clear. Lows in the upper 60s. Light northwest winds. And now the extended forecast. Friday and Friday night, mostly clear. A slight chance of showers and thunderstorms. Highs in the mid-90s. Lows around 70. Saturday and Saturday night, mostly clear. A slight chance of showers and thunderstorms. Highs in the lower 90s. Lows in the upper 60s. Sunday and Sunday night, partly cloudy. A slight chance of showers and thunderstorms. Highs in the lower 90s. Lows in the upper 60s. Monday through Tuesday night, mostly cloudy with a chance of showers and a slight chance of thunderstorms. Highs in the upper 80s. Lows in the upper 60s. For more detailed weather, water, and climate information, please visit our website at weather.gov/Atlanta. The Athens climate summary for this evening, as of 4 p.m., September 15, 2026. Today's high temperature of 85 degrees occurred at 2:34 p.m. This tied the normal high of 85. The record high is 102 degrees, which was set in 1927. Today's low temperature of 72 degrees occurred at 6:22 a.m. This low was 8 degrees above the

64. The record low is 50 degrees, which was set in 1985. No precipitation fell today, which leaves the monthly total at 0.28 inches. This is 1.53 inches below the normal amount of 1.81 inches for September. The total precipitation for the year still stands at 29.76 inches, which is 5.57 inches below normal. There were no heating degree days today. This leaves the monthly total at zero. The yearly total since July 1st is zero. There were 14 cooling degree days today. This brings the monthly total to 251. The yearly total since January 1st is 2,085. Sunset tonight is at 7:40 p.m. Sunrise tomorrow is at 7:17 a.m. The current time is 6:03 p.m. Eastern Daylight Time. Here are the 5 p.m. weather observations from around the area. At Athens, it was mostly sunny. The temperature was 84 degrees, dew point 71 degrees, relative humidity 65%, wind northeast at 8 miles an hour, pressure was 30.25 inches and falling. At Gainesville, it was mostly sunny and 82, wind east at 12. At Winder, it was mostly sunny, the temperature was 82. At Greensboro, it was partly cloudy and 88, wind northeast at 14. At Jefferson, it was partly sunny and 82, wind northeast at 8. At Monroe, it was mostly sunny, the temperature was 86. At Albertton, it was cloudy and 84, wind east at 7. At Canyon, it was sunny and 82, wind southeast at 7. At Clemson, it was mostly sunny and 80, wind southeast at 6. Elsewhere across Georgia, at Atlanta it was mostly sunny and 89, wind northeast at 14. At Cartersville, the temperature was 90, wind east at 10, gusting to 17. At Lawrenceville, it was sunny and 84, wind northeast at 10. At Macon, it was mostly sunny and 96, wind east at 16, gusting to 23. At Rome, it was cloudy and 92, wind southeast at 9. At Augusta, it was partly sunny and 87, wind northeast at 9. At Savannah, it was partly sunny and 86, wind east at 18, gusting to 28. Elsewhere across the region, at Chattanooga, it was mostly sunny and 96, wind southeast at 7. At Asheville, it was mostly sunny and 77, wind southeast at 7. At Greenville-Spartanburg, it was partly sunny and 79, wind northeast at 5. Here are the 6 p.m. weather observations from around the area. At Athens, it was sunny, the temperature was 84 degrees, dew point 71 degrees, relative humidity 65%, wind northeast at 9 miles an hour, pressure was 30.25 inches and steady. At Gainesville, it was mostly sunny and 81, wind east at 8. At Winder, it was sunny, the temperature was 82. At Greensboro, it was partly cloudy and 86, wind northeast at 10, gusting to 18. At Jefferson, it was mostly sunny and 83, wind east at 8. At Monroe, it was sunny, the temperature was 86. At Albertton, it was mostly sunny and 83, wind northeast at 6. At Canyon, it was sunny and 82, wind east at 8. At Clemson, it was mostly sunny and 81, wind east at 6. Elsewhere across Georgia, at Atlanta it was mostly sunny and 88, wind east at 13. At Cartersville, the temperature was 90, wind southeast at 9. At Lawrenceville, it was sunny and 83, wind east at 10. At Macon, it was mostly sunny and 94, wind east at 13, gusting to 22. At Rome, it was sunny and 92, wind southeast at 12. At Augusta, it was mostly sunny and 87, wind northeast at 8. At Savannah, it was partly sunny and 84, wind east at 18. Elsewhere across the region, at Chattanooga, it was mostly sunny and 94, wind southeast at 7.
At Asheville, it was sunny and 77, wind south at 8. At Greenville Spartanburg, it was partly sunny and 78, wind northeast at 3. Here is the hazardous weather outlook. This hazardous weather outlook is for North and Central Georgia. For today and tonight, the probability for widespread hazardous weather is low. An isolated shower or thunderstorm is possible across Central Georgia this afternoon. And now the extended outlook for the period Wednesday through Monday, limited rain and thunderstorm chances from Wednesday through at least Thursday. Afternoon heat index values remain into the upper 90s to low 100s each day through early next week. Spotter information statement, spotter activation will not be needed through tonight. Here is the official forecast from your National Weather Service for the Athens listening area. Tonight, partly cloudy. Lows in the upper 60s. East winds up to 10 miles an hour. Wednesday, sunny. Highs around 90. East winds 5 to 10 miles an hour. Wednesday night, clear in the evening, then becoming partly cloudy. Lows in the mid-60s. Light east winds in the evening, becoming light and variable. Thursday, sunny. Highs in the lower 90s. East winds 5 to 10 miles an hour. Thursday night, mostly clear. Lows in the upper 60s. Light northwest winds. And now the extended forecast. Friday and Friday night, mostly clear. A slight chance of showers and thunderstorms. Highs in the mid-90s. Lows around 70. Saturday and Saturday night, mostly clear. A slight chance of showers and thunderstorms. Highs in the lower 90s. Lows in the upper 60s. Sunday and Sunday night, partly cloudy. A slight chance of showers and thunderstorms. Highs in the lower 90s. Lows in the upper 60s. Monday through Tuesday night, mostly cloudy with a chance of showers and a slight chance of thunderstorms. Highs in the upper 80s. Lows in the upper 60s. For more detailed weather, water, and climate information, please visit our website at weather.gov/Atlanta. The current time is 6:09 p.m. Eastern Daylight Time. Here are the 6 p.m. weather observations from around the area. At Athens, it was sunny, the temperature was 84 degrees, dew point 71 degrees, relative humidity 65%, wind northeast at 9 miles an hour, pressure was 30.25 inches and steady. At Gainesville, it was mostly sunny and 81, wind east at 8. At Winder, it was sunny, the temperature was 82. At Greensboro, it was partly cloudy and 86, wind northeast at 10 gusting to 18. At Jefferson, it was mostly sunny and 83, wind east at 8. At Monroe, it was sunny, the temperature was 86. At Albertton, it was mostly sunny and 83, wind northeast at 6. At Canyon, it was sunny and 82, wind east at 8. At Clemson, it was mostly sunny and 81, wind east at 6. Elsewhere across Georgia, at Atlanta it was mostly sunny and 88, wind east at 13. At Cartersville, the temperature was 90, wind southeast at 9. At Lawrenceville, it was sunny and 83, wind east at 10. At Macon, it was mostly sunny and 94, wind east at 13 gusting to 22. At Rome, it was sunny and 92, wind southeast at 12. At Augusta, it was mostly sunny and 87, wind northeast at 8. At Savannah, it was partly sunny and 84, wind east at 18. Elsewhere across the region, at Chattanooga, it was mostly sunny and 94, wind southeast at 7. At Asheville, it was sunny and 77, wind south at 8. At Greenville Spartanburg, it was partly sunny and 78, wind northeast at 3. The Athens climate summary for this evening, as of 4 p.m., September 15, 2026. Today's high temperature of 85 degrees occurred at 2:34 p.m.
This high, the normal high.

high of 85. The record high is 102 degrees, which was set in 1927. Today's low temperature of 72 degrees occurred at 6:22 a.m. This low was 8 degrees above the normal low of 64. The record low is 50 degrees, which was set in 1985. No precipitation fell today, which leaves the monthly total at 0.28 inches. This is 1.53 inches below the normal amount of 1.81 inches for September. The total precipitation for the year still stands at 29.76 inches, which is 5.57 inches below normal. There were no heating degree days today. This leaves the monthly total at zero. The yearly total since July 1st is zero. There were 14 cooling degree days today. This brings the monthly total to 251. The yearly total since January 1st is 2,085. Sunset tonight is at 7:40 p.m. Sunrise tomorrow is at 7:17 a.m. Here are the 6 p.m. weather observations from around the area. At Athens, it was sunny, the temperature was 84 degrees, dew point 71 degrees, relative humidity 65%, wind northeast at 9 miles an hour, pressure was 30.25 inches and steady. At Gainesville, it was mostly sunny and 81, wind east at 8. At Winder, it was sunny, the temperature was 82. At Greensboro, it was partly cloudy and 86, wind northeast at 10 gusting to 18. At Jefferson, it was mostly sunny and 83, wind east at 8. At Monroe, it was sunny, the temperature was 86. At Alberton, it was mostly sunny and 83, wind northeast at 6. At Canyon, it was sunny and 82, wind east at 8. At Clemson, it was mostly sunny and 81, wind east at 6. Elsewhere across Georgia, at Atlanta it was mostly sunny and 88, wind east at 13. At Cartersville, the temperature was 90, wind southeast at 9. At Lawrenceville, it was sunny and 83, wind east at 10. At Macon, it was mostly sunny and 94, wind east at 13 gusting to 22. At Rome, it was sunny and 92, wind southeast at 12. At Augusta, it was mostly sunny and 87, wind northeast at 8. At Savannah, it was partly sunny and 84, wind east at 18. Elsewhere across the region, at Chattanooga, it was mostly sunny and 94, wind southeast at 7. At Asheville, it was sunny and 77, wind south at 8. At Greenville-Spartanburg, it was partly sunny and 78, wind northeast at 3. Here is the hazardous weather outlook. This hazardous weather outlook is for north and central Georgia. For today and tonight, the probability for widespread hazardous weather is low. An isolated shower or thunderstorm is possible across central Georgia this afternoon. And now the extended outlook for the period Wednesday through Monday. Limited rain and thunderstorm chances from Wednesday through at least Thursday. Afternoon heat index values remain into the upper 90s to low 100s each day through early next week. Spotter information statement, spotter activation will not be needed through tonight. Here is the official forecast from your National Weather Service for the Athens listening area. Tonight, partly cloudy. Lows in the upper 60s. East winds up to 10 miles an hour. Wednesday, sunny. Highs around 90. East winds 5 to 10 miles an hour. Wednesday night, clear in the evening, then becoming partly cloudy. Lows in the mid-60s. Light east winds in the evening, becoming light and variable. Thursday, sunny. Highs in the lower 90s. East winds 5 to 10 miles an hour. Thursday night, mostly clear. Lows in the upper 60s. Light northwest winds. And now the extended forecast. Friday and Friday night, mostly clear. A slight chance of showers and thunderstorms. Highs in the mid-90s. Lows around 70. Saturday and Saturday night, mostly

Here are the 6 p.m. weather observations from around the area. At Athens, it was sunny, the temperature was 84 degrees, dew point 71 degrees, relative humidity 65%, wind northeast at 9 miles an hour, pressure was 30.25 inches and steady. At Gainesville, it was mostly sunny and 81, wind east at 8. At Winder, it was sunny, the temperature was 82. At Greensboro, it was partly cloudy and 86, wind northeast at 10 gusting to 18. At Jefferson, it was mostly sunny and 83, wind east at 8. At Monroe, it was sunny, the temperature was 86. At Albertton, it was mostly sunny and 83, wind northeast at 6. At Canyon, it was sunny and 82, wind east at 8. At Clemson, it was mostly sunny and 81, wind east at 6. Elsewhere across Georgia, at Atlanta it was mostly sunny and 88, wind east at 13. At Cartersville, the temperature was 90, wind southeast at 9. At Lawrenceville, it was sunny and 83, wind east at 10. At Macon, it was mostly sunny and 94, wind east at 13 gusting to 22. At Rome, it was sunny and 92, wind southeast at 12. At Augusta, it was mostly sunny and 87, wind northeast at 8. At Savannah, it was partly sunny and 84, wind east at 18. Elsewhere across the region, at Chattanooga, it was mostly sunny and 94, wind southeast at 7. At Asheville, it was sunny and 77, wind south at 8. At Greenville-Spartanburg, it was partly sunny and 78, wind northeast at 3. Here is the hazardous weather outlook. This hazardous weather outlook is for North and Central Georgia. For today and tonight, the probability for widespread hazardous weather is low. An isolated shower or thunderstorm is possible across Central Georgia this afternoon. And now the extended outlook for the period Wednesday through Monday. Limited rain and thunderstorm chances from Wednesday through at least Thursday. Afternoon heat index values remain into the upper 90s to low 100s each day through early next week. Spotter information statement, spotter activation will not be needed through tonight. The Athens climate summary for this evening, as of 4 p.m., September 15, 2026. Today's high temperature of 85 degrees occurred at 2:34 p.m. This tied the normal high of 85. The record high is 102 degrees, which was set in 1927. Today's low temperature of 72 degrees occurred at 6:22 a.m. This low was 8 degrees above the normal low of 64. The record low is 50 degrees, which was set in 1985. No precipitation fell today, which leaves the monthly total at 0.28 inches. This is 1.53 inches below the normal amount of 1.81 inches for September. The total precipitation for the year still stands at 29.76 inches, which is 5.57 inches below normal. There were no heating degree days today. This leaves the monthly total at zero. The yearly total since July 1st is zero. There were 14 cooling degree days today. This brings the monthly total to 251. The yearly total since January 1st is 2,085. Sunset tonight is at 7:40 p.m. Sunrise tomorrow is at 7:17 a.m. Here is the official forecast from your National Weather Service for the Athens listening area. Tonight, partly cloudy. Lows in the upper 60s. East winds up to 10 miles an hour. Wednesday, sunny. Highs around 90. East winds 5 to 10 miles an hour. Wednesday night, clear in the evening, then becoming partly cloudy. Lows in the mid-60s. Light east winds in the evening, becoming light and variable. Thursday, sunny. Highs in the lower 90s. East winds 5 to 10 miles an hour. Thursday night, mostly clear. Lows in the upper 60s. Light northwest winds. And now the extended forecast.

Friday and Friday night, mostly clear. A slight chance of showers and thunderstorms. Highs in the mid-90s. Lows around 70. Saturday and Saturday night, mostly clear. A slight chance of showers and thunderstorms. Highs in the lower 90s. Lows in the upper 60s. Sunday and Sunday night, partly cloudy. A slight chance of showers and thunderstorms. Highs in the lower 90s. Lows in the upper 60s. Monday through Tuesday night, mostly cloudy with a chance of showers and a slight chance of thunderstorms. Highs in the upper 80s. Lows in the upper 60s. 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The current time is 6:23 p.m. Eastern Daylight Time. Here are the 6 p.m. weather observations from around the area. At Athens, it was sunny, the temperature was 84 degrees, dew point 71 degrees, relative humidity 65%, wind northeast at 9 miles an hour, pressure was 30.25 inches and steady. At Gainesville, it was mostly sunny and 81, wind east at 8. At Winder, it was sunny, the temperature was 82. At Greensboro, it was partly cloudy and 86, wind northeast at 10 gusting to 18. At Jefferson, it was mostly sunny and 83, wind east at 8. At Monroe, it was sunny, the temperature was 86. At Albertton, it was mostly sunny and 83, wind northeast at 6. At Canyon, it was sunny and 82, wind east at 8. At Clemson, it was mostly sunny and 81, wind east at 6. Elsewhere across Georgia, at Atlanta it was mostly sunny and 88, wind east at 13. At Cartersville, the temperature was 90, wind southeast at 9. At Lawrenceville, it was sunny and 83, wind east at 10. At Macon, it was mostly sunny and 94, wind east at 13 gusting to 22. At Rome, it was sunny and 92, wind southeast at 12. At Augusta, it was mostly sunny and 87, wind northeast at 8. At Savannah, it was partly sunny and 84, wind east at 18. Elsewhere across the region, at Chattanooga, it was mostly sunny and 94, wind southeast at 7. At Asheville, it was sunny and 77, wind south at 8. At Greenville-Spartanburg, it was partly sunny and 78, wind northeast at 3. Here is the hazardous weather outlook. This hazardous weather outlook is for North and Central Georgia. For today and tonight, the probability for widespread hazardous weather is low. An isolated shower or thunderstorm is possible across Central Georgia this afternoon. And now the extended outlook for the period Wednesday through Monday. Limited rain and thunderstorm chances from Wednesday through at least Thursday. Afternoon heat index values remain into the upper 90s to low 100s each day through early next week. Spotter information statement. Spotter activation will not be needed through tonight. Here is the official forecast from your National Weather Service for the Athens listening area. Tonight, partly cloudy. Lows in the upper 60s. East winds up to 10 miles an hour. Wednesday, sunny. Highs around 90. East winds 5 to 10 miles an hour. Wednesday night, clear in the evening, then becoming partly cloudy. Lows in the mid-60s. Light east winds in the evening, becoming light and variable. Thursday, sunny. Highs in the lower 90s. East winds 5 to 10 miles an hour. Thursday night, mostly clear. Lows in the upper 60s. Light northwest winds. And now the extended forecast. Friday and Friday night, mostly clear. A slight chance of showers and thunderstorms. Highs in the mid-90s. Lows around 70. Saturday and Saturday night, mostly clear. A slight chance of showers and thunderstorms. Highs in the lower 90s. Lows in the upper 60s.

Sunday and Sunday night, partly cloudy. A slight chance of showers and thunderstorms. Highs in the lower 90s. Lows in the upper 60s. Monday through Tuesday night, mostly cloudy with a chance of showers and a slight chance of thunderstorms. Highs in the upper 80s. Lows in the upper 60s. 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The current time is 6:28 p.m. Eastern Daylight Time. Here are the 6 p.m. weather observations from around the area. At Athens, it was sunny, the temperature was 84 degrees, dew point 71 degrees, relative humidity 65%, wind northeast at 9 miles an hour, pressure was 30.25 inches and steady. At Gainesville, it was mostly sunny and 81, wind east at 8. At Winder, it was sunny, the temperature was 82. At Greensboro, it was partly cloudy and 86, wind northeast at 10 gusting to 18. At Jefferson, it was mostly sunny and 83, wind east at 8. At Monroe, it was sunny, the temperature was 86. At Albertton, it was mostly sunny and 83, wind northeast at 6. At Canyon, it was sunny and 82, wind east at 8. At Clemson, it was mostly sunny and 81, wind east at 6. Elsewhere across Georgia, at Atlanta it was mostly sunny and 88, wind east at 13. At Cartersville, the temperature was 90, wind southeast at 9. At Lawrenceville, it was sunny and 83, wind east at 10. At Macon, it was mostly sunny and 94, wind east at 13 gusting to 22. At Rome, it was sunny and 92, wind southeast at 12. At Augusta, it was mostly sunny and 87, wind northeast at 8. At Savannah, it was partly sunny and 84, wind east at 18. Elsewhere across the region, at Chattanooga, it was mostly sunny and 94, wind southeast at 7. At Asheville, it was sunny and 77, wind south at 8. At Greenville-Spartanburg, it was partly sunny and 78, wind northeast at 3. The Athens climate summary for this evening, as of 4 p.m., September 15, 2026. Today's high temperature of 85 degrees occurred at 2:34 p.m. This time the normal high of 85. The record high is 102 degrees, which was set in 1927. Today's low temperature of 72 degrees occurred at 6:22 a.m. This low was 8 degrees above the normal low of 64. The record low is 50 degrees, which was set in 1985. No precipitation fell today, which leaves the monthly total at 0.28 inches. This is 1.53 inches below the normal amount of 1.81 inches for September. The total precipitation for the year still stands at 29.76 inches, which is 5.57 inches below normal. There were no heating degree days today. This leaves the monthly total at zero. The yearly total since July 1st is zero. There were 14 cooling degree days today. This brings the monthly total to 251. The yearly total since January 1st is 2,085. Sunset tonight is at 7:40 p.m. Sunrise tomorrow is at 7:17 a.m. Here is the hazardous weather outlook. This hazardous weather outlook is for North and Central Georgia. For today and tonight, the probability for widespread hazardous weather is low. An isolated shower or thunderstorm is possible across Central Georgia this afternoon. And now the extended outlook for the period Wednesday through Monday. Limited rain and thunderstorm chances from Wednesday through at least Thursday. Afternoon heat index values remain into the upper 90s to low 100s each day through early next week. Spotter information statement. Spotter activation will not be needed through tonight. Here is the official forecast from your National Weather Service for the Athens listening area. Tonight, partly cloudy. Lows in the upper 60s. East winds up to 10 miles an hour.

warmer. Wednesday, sunny. Highs around 90. East winds 5 to 10 miles an hour. Wednesday night, clear in the evening, then becoming partly cloudy. Lows in the mid-60s. Light east winds in the evening, becoming light and variable. Thursday, sunny. Highs in the lower 90s. East winds 5 to 10 miles an hour, 90s. East winds 5 to 10 miles an hour. Thursday night, mostly clear. Lows in the upper 60s. Light northwest winds. And now the extended forecast. Friday and Friday night, mostly clear. A slight chance of showers and thunderstorms. Highs in the mid-90s. Lows around 70. Saturday and Saturday night, mostly clear. A slight chance of showers and thunderstorms. Highs in the lower 90s. Lows in the upper 60s. Sunday and Sunday night, partly cloudy. A slight chance of showers and thunderstorms. Highs in the lower 90s. Lows in the upper 60s. Monday through Tuesday night, mostly cloudy with a chance of showers and a slight chance of thunderstorms. Highs in the upper 80s. Lows in the upper 60s. For more detailed weather, water, and climate information, please visit our website at weather.gov/Atlanta. The current time is 6:34 p.m. Eastern Daylight Time. Here are the 6 p.m. weather observations from around the area. At Athens, it was sunny, the temperature was 84 degrees, dew point 71 degrees, relative humidity 65%, wind northeast at 9 miles an hour, pressure was 30.25 inches and steady. At Gainesville, it was mostly sunny and 81, wind east at 8. At Winder, it was sunny, the temperature was 82. At Greensboro, it was partly cloudy and 86, wind northeast at 10 gusting to 18. At Jefferson, it was mostly sunny and 83, wind east at 8. At Monroe, it was sunny, the temperature was 86. At Albertton, it was mostly sunny and 83, wind northeast at 6. At Canyon, it was sunny and 82, wind east at 8. At Clemson, it was mostly sunny and 81, wind east at 6. Elsewhere across Georgia, at Atlanta it was mostly sunny and 88, wind east at 13. At Cartersville, the temperature was 90, wind southeast at 9. At Lawrenceville, it was sunny and 83, wind east at 10. At Macon, it was mostly sunny and 94, wind east at 13 gusting to 22. At Rome, it was sunny and 92, wind southeast at 12. At Augusta, it was mostly sunny and 87, wind northeast at 8. At Savannah, it was partly sunny and 84, wind east at 18. Elsewhere across the region, at Chattanooga, it was mostly sunny and 94, wind southeast at 7. At Asheville, it was sunny and 77, wind south at 8. At Greenville-Spartanburg, it was partly sunny and 78, wind northeast at 3. Here is the hazardous weather outlook. This hazardous weather outlook is for North and Central Georgia. For today and tonight, the probability for widespread hazardous weather is low. An isolated shower or thunderstorm is possible across Central Georgia this afternoon. And now the extended outlook for the period Wednesday through Monday. Limited rain and thunderstorm chances from Wednesday through at least Thursday. Afternoon heat index values remain into the upper 90s to low 100s each day through early next week. Spotter information statement, spotter activation will not be needed through tonight. Here is the official forecast from your National Weather Service for the Athens listening area. Tonight, partly cloudy. Lows in the upper 60s. East winds up to 10 miles an hour. Wednesday, sunny. Highs around 90. East winds 5 to 10 miles an hour. Wednesday night, clear in the evening, then becoming partly cloudy. Lows in the mid-60s. Light east winds in the evening, becoming light and variable.

Thursday, sunny. Highs in the lower 90s. East winds 5 to 10 miles an hour. Thursday night, mostly clear. Lows in the upper 60s. Light northwest winds. And now the extended forecast. Friday and Friday night, mostly clear. A slight chance of showers and thunderstorms. Highs in the mid-90s. Lows around 70. Saturday and Saturday night, mostly clear. A slight chance of showers and thunderstorms. Highs in the lower 90s. Lows in the upper 60s. Sunday and Sunday night, partly cloudy. A slight chance of showers and thunderstorms. Highs in the lower 90s. Lows in the upper 60s. Monday through Tuesday night, mostly cloudy with a chance of showers and a slight chance of thunderstorms. Highs in the upper 80s. Lows in the upper 60s. For more detailed weather, water, and climate information, please visit our website at weather.gov/Atlanta. The current time is 6:39 p.m. Eastern Daylight Time. Here are the 6 p.m. weather observations from around the area. At Athens, it was sunny, the temperature was 84 degrees, dew point 71 degrees, relative humidity 65%, wind northeast at 9 miles an hour, pressure was 30.25 inches and steady. At Gainesville, it was mostly sunny and 81, wind east at 8. At Winder, it was sunny, the temperature was 82. At Greensboro, it was partly cloudy and 86, wind northeast at 10 gusting to 18. At Jefferson, it was mostly sunny and 83, wind east at 8. At Monroe, it was sunny, the temperature was 86. At Albertton, it was mostly sunny and 83, wind northeast at 6. At Canyon, it was sunny and 82, wind east at 8. At Clemson, it was mostly sunny and 81, wind east at 6. Elsewhere across Georgia, at Atlanta it was mostly sunny and 88, wind east at 13. At Cartersville, the temperature was 90, wind southeast at 9. At Lawrenceville, it was sunny and 83, wind east at 10. At Macon, it was mostly sunny and 94, wind east at 13 gusting to 22. At Rome, it was sunny and 92, wind southeast at 12. At Augusta, it was mostly sunny and 87, wind northeast at 8. At Savannah, it was partly sunny and 84, wind east at 18. Elsewhere across the region, at Chattanooga, it was mostly sunny and 94, wind southeast at 7. At Asheville, it was sunny and 77, wind south at 8. At Greenville-Spartanburg, it was partly sunny and 78, wind northeast at 3. The Athens climate summary for this evening, as of 4 p.m., September 15, 2026. Today's high temperature of 85 degrees occurred at 2:34 p.m. This tied the normal high of 85. The record high is 102 degrees, which was set in 1927. Today's low temperature of 72 degrees occurred at 6:22 a.m. This low was 8 degrees above the normal low of 64. The record low is 50 degrees, which was set in 1985. No precipitation fell today, which leaves the monthly total at 0.28 inches. This is 1.53 inches below the normal amount of 1.81 inches for September. The total precipitation for the year still stands at 29.76 inches, which is 5.57 inches below normal. There were no heating degree days today. This leaves the monthly total at zero. The yearly total since July 1st is zero. There were 14 cooling degree days today. This brings the monthly total to 251. The yearly total since January 1st is 2,085. Sunset tonight is at 7:40 p.m. Sunrise tomorrow is at 7:17 a.m. You're listening to NOAA Weather Radio Station, WXK 56, originating from the National Weather Service Office in Peachtree City, and transmitting from Athens on a free

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You can also like your Peachtree City National Weather Service on Facebook or follow NWS Atlanta on Twitter. Here is the hazardous weather outlook. This hazardous weather outlook is for North and Central Georgia. For today and tonight, the probability for widespread hazardous weather is low. An isolated shower or thunderstorm is possible across Central Georgia this afternoon. And now the extended outlook for the period Wednesday through Monday. Limited rain and thunderstorm chances from Wednesday through at least Thursday. Afternoon heat index values remain into the upper 90s to low 100s each day through early next week. Spotter information statement. Spotter activation will not be needed through tonight. Here is the official forecast from your National Weather Service for the Athens listening area. Tonight, partly cloudy. Lows in the upper 60s. East winds up to 10 miles an hour. Wednesday, sunny. Highs around 90. East winds 5 to 10 miles an hour. Wednesday night, clear in the evening, then becoming partly cloudy. Lows in the mid-60s. Light east winds in the evening, becoming light and variable. Thursday, sunny. Highs in the lower 90s. East winds 5 to 10 miles an hour. Thursday night, mostly clear. Lows in the upper 60s. Light northwest winds. And now the extended forecast. Friday and Friday night, mostly clear. A slight chance of showers and thunderstorms. Highs in the mid-90s. Lows around 70. Saturday and Saturday night, mostly clear. A slight chance of showers and thunderstorms. Highs in the lower 90s. Lows in the upper 60s. Sunday and Sunday night, partly cloudy. A slight chance of showers and thunderstorms. Highs in the lower 90s. Lows in the upper 60s. Monday through Tuesday night, mostly cloudy with a chance of showers and a slight chance of thunderstorms. Highs in the upper 80s. Lows in the upper 60s. For more detailed weather, water, and climate information, please visit our website at weather.gov/Atlanta. The current time is 6:45 p.m. Eastern Daylight Time. Here are the 6 p.m. weather observations from around the area. At Athens, it was sunny, the temperature was 84 degrees, dew point 71 degrees, relative humidity 65%, wind northeast at 9 miles an hour, pressure was 30.25 inches and steady. At Gainesville, it was mostly sunny and 81, wind east at 8. At Winder, it was sunny, the temperature was 82. At Greensboro, it was partly cloudy and 86, wind northeast at 10 gusting to 18. At Jefferson, it was mostly sunny and 83, wind east at 8. At Monroe, it was sunny, the temperature was 86. At Albertton, it was mostly sunny and 83, wind northeast at 6. At Canyon, it was sunny and 82, wind east at 8. At Clemson, it was mostly sunny and 81, wind east at 6. Elsewhere across Georgia, at Atlanta it was mostly sunny and 88, wind east at 13. At Cartersville, the temperature was 90, wind southeast at 9. At Lawrenceville, it was sunny and 83, wind east at 10. At Macon, it was mostly sunny and 94, wind east at 13 gusting to 22. At Rome, it was sunny and 92, wind southeast at 12. At Augusta, it was mostly sunny and 87, wind northeast at 8. At Savannah, it was partly sunny and 84, wind east at 18. Elsewhere across the region,
At Chattanooga, it was mostly sunny and 94. Wind southeast at 7. At Asheville, it was sunny and 77. Wind south at 8. At Greenville-Spartanburg, it was partly sunny and 78. Wind northeast at 3. Here is the hazardous weather outlook. This hazardous weather outlook is for North and Central Georgia. For today and tonight, the probability for widespread hazardous weather is low. An isolated shower or thunderstorm is possible across Central Georgia this afternoon. And now the extended outlook for the period Wednesday through Monday. Limited rain and thunderstorm chances from Wednesday through at least Thursday. Afternoon heat index values remain into the upper 90s to low 100s each day through early next week. Spotter information statement. Spotter activation will not be needed through tonight. Here is the official forecast from your National Weather Service for the Athens listening area. Tonight, partly cloudy. Lows in the upper 60s. East winds up to 10 miles an hour. Wednesday, sunny. Highs around 90. East winds 5 to 10 miles an hour. Wednesday night, clear in the evening, then becoming partly cloudy. Lows in the mid-60s. Light east winds in the evening, becoming light and variable. Thursday, sunny. Highs in the lower 90s. East winds 5 to 10 miles an hour. Thursday night, mostly clear. Lows in the upper 60s. Light northwest winds. And now the extended forecast. Friday and Friday night, mostly clear. A slight chance of showers and thunderstorms. Highs in the mid-90s. Lows around 70. Saturday and Saturday night, mostly clear. A slight chance of showers and thunderstorms. Highs in the lower 90s. Lows in the upper 60s. Sunday and Sunday night, partly cloudy. A slight chance of showers and thunderstorms. Highs in the lower 90s. Lows in the upper 60s. Monday through Tuesday night, mostly cloudy with a chance of showers and a slight chance of thunderstorms. Highs in the upper 80s. Lows in the upper 60s. For more detailed weather, water, and climate information, please visit our website at weather.gov/Atlanta. The Athens climate summary for this evening, as of 4 p.m., September 15, 2026. Today's high temperature of 85 degrees occurred at 2:34 p.m. This tied the normal high of 85. The record high is 102 degrees, which was set in 1927. Today's low temperature of 72 degrees occurred at 6:22 a.m. This low was 8 degrees above the normal low of 64. The record low is 50 degrees, which was set in 1985. No precipitation fell today, which leaves the monthly total at 0.28 inches. This is 1.53 inches below the normal amount of 1.81 inches for September. The total precipitation for the year still stands at 29.76 inches, which is 5.57 inches below normal. There were no heating degree days today. This leaves the monthly total at zero. The yearly total since July 1st is zero. There were 14 cooling degree days today. This brings the monthly total to 251. The yearly total since January 1st is 2,085. Sunset tonight is at 7:40 p.m. Sunrise tomorrow is at 7:17 a.m. The current time is 6:51 p.m. Eastern Daylight Time. Here are the 6 p.m. weather observations from around the area. At Athens, it was sunny, the temperature was 84 degrees, dew point 71 degrees, relative humidity 65%, wind northeast at 9 miles an hour, pressure was 30.25 inches and steady. At Gainesville, it was mostly sunny and 81, wind east at 8. At Winder, it was sunny, the temperature was 82. At Greensboro, it was partly cloudy and 86, wind northeast at 10 gusting to 18. At Jefferson, it was mostly sunny and 83, wind east at 8.
Ed Monroe, it was sunny. The temperature was 86.

at Albertton, it was mostly sunny and 83, wind northeast at 6. At Canyon, it was sunny and 82, wind east at 8. At Clemson, it was mostly sunny and 81, wind east at 6. Elsewhere across Georgia, at Atlanta it was mostly sunny and 88, wind east at 13. At Cartersville, the temperature was 90, wind southeast at 9. At Lawrenceville, it was sunny and 83, wind east at 10. At Macon, it was mostly sunny and 94, wind east at 13 gusting to 22. At Rome, it was sunny and 92, wind southeast at 12. At Augusta, it was mostly sunny and 87, wind northeast at 8. At Savannah, it was partly sunny and 84, wind east at 18. Elsewhere across the region, at Chattanooga, it was mostly sunny and 94, wind southeast at 7. At Asheville, it was sunny and 77, wind south at 8. At Greenville-Spartanburg, it was partly sunny and 78, wind northeast at 3. Here is the hazardous weather outlook. This hazardous weather outlook is for North and Central Georgia. For today and tonight, the probability for widespread hazardous weather is low. An isolated shower or thunderstorm is possible across Central Georgia this afternoon. And now the extended outlook for the period Wednesday through Monday. Limited rain and thunderstorm chances from Wednesday through at least Thursday. Afternoon heat index values remain into the upper 90s to low 100s each day through early next week. Spotter information statement. Spotter activation will not be needed through tonight. Here is the official forecast from your National Weather Service for the Athens listening area. Tonight, partly cloudy. Lows in the upper 60s. East winds up to 10 miles an hour. Wednesday, sunny. Highs around 90. East winds 5 to 10 miles an hour. Wednesday night, clear in the evening, then becoming partly cloudy. Lows in the mid-60s. Light east winds in the evening, becoming light and variable. Thursday, sunny. Highs in the lower 90s. East winds 5 to 10 miles an hour. Thursday night, mostly clear. Lows in the upper 60s. Light northwest winds. And now the extended forecast. Friday and Friday night, mostly clear. A slight chance of showers and thunderstorms. Highs in the mid-90s. Lows around 70. Saturday and Saturday night, mostly clear. A slight chance of showers and thunderstorms. Highs in the lower 90s. Lows in the upper 60s. Sunday and Sunday night, partly cloudy. A slight chance of showers and thunderstorms. Highs in the lower 90s. Lows in the upper 60s. Monday through Tuesday night, mostly cloudy with a chance of showers and a slight chance of thunderstorms. Highs in the upper 80s. Lows in the upper 60s. For more detailed weather, water, and climate information, please visit our website at weather.gov/Atlanta. The current time is 6:56 p.m. Eastern Daylight Time. Here are the 6 p.m. weather observations from around the area. At Athens, it was sunny, the temperature was 84 degrees, dew point 71 degrees, relative humidity 65%, wind northeast at 9 miles an hour, pressure was 30.25 inches and steady. At Gainesville, it was mostly sunny and 81, wind east at 8. At Winder, it was sunny, the temperature was 82. At Greensboro, it was partly cloudy and 86, wind northeast at 10 gusting to 18. At Jefferson, it was mostly sunny and 83, wind east at 8. At Monroe, it was sunny, the temperature was 86. At Albertton, it was mostly sunny and 83, wind northeast at 6. At Canyon, it was sunny and 82, wind east at 8. At Clemson, it was mostly sunny and 81, wind east at 6. Elsewhere across Georgia, at Atlanta it was mostly sunny and 88, wind east at 13.

Cartersville, the temperature was 90, wind southeast at 9. At Lawrenceville, it was sunny and 83, wind east at 10. At Macon, it was mostly sunny and 94, wind east at 13 gusting to 22. At Rome, it was sunny and 92, wind southeast at 12. At Augusta, it was mostly sunny and 87, wind northeast at 8. At Savannah, it was partly sunny and 84, wind east at 18. Elsewhere across the region, at Chattanooga, it was mostly sunny and 94, wind southeast at 7. At Asheville, it was sunny and 77, wind south at 8. At Greenville-Spartanburg, it was partly sunny and 78, wind northeast at 3. Here is the hazardous weather outlook. This hazardous weather outlook is for North and Central Georgia. For today and tonight, the probability for widespread hazardous weather is low. An isolated shower or thunderstorm is possible across Central Georgia this afternoon. And now the extended outlook for the period Wednesday through Monday. Limited rain and thunderstorm chances from Wednesday through at least Thursday. Afternoon heat index values remain into the upper 90s to low 100s each day through early next week. Spotter information statement, spotter activation will not be needed through tonight. Here is the official forecast from your National Weather Service for the Athens listening area. Tonight, partly cloudy. Lows in the upper 60s. East winds up to 10 miles an hour. Wednesday, sunny. Highs around 90. East winds 5 to 10 miles an hour. Wednesday night, clear in the evening, then becoming partly cloudy. Lows in the mid-60s. Light east winds in the evening, becoming light and variable. Thursday, sunny. Highs in the lower 90s. East winds 5 to 10 miles an hour. Thursday night, mostly clear. Lows in the upper 60s. Light northwest winds. And now the extended forecast. Friday and Friday night, mostly clear. A slight chance of showers and thunderstorms. Highs in the mid-90s. Lows around 70. Saturday and Saturday night, mostly clear. A slight chance of showers and thunderstorms. Highs in the lower 90s. Lows in the upper 60s. Sunday and Sunday night, partly cloudy. A slight chance of showers and thunderstorms. Highs in the lower 90s. Lows in the upper 60s. Monday through Tuesday night, mostly cloudy with a chance of showers and a slight chance of thunderstorms. Highs in the upper 80s. Lows in the upper 60s. For more detailed weather, water, and climate information, please visit our website at weather.gov/Atlanta. The Athens climate summary for this evening, as of 4 p.m., September 15, 2026. Today's high temperature of 85 degrees occurred at 2:34 p.m. This tied the normal high of 85. The record high is 102 degrees, which was set in 1927. Today's low temperature of 72 degrees occurred at 6:22 a.m. This low was 8 degrees above the normal low of 64. The record low is 50 degrees, which was set in 1985. No precipitation fell today, which leaves the monthly total at 0.28 inches. This is 1.53 inches below the normal amount of 1.81 inches for September. The total precipitation for the year still stands at 29.76 inches, which is 5.57 inches below normal. There were no heating degree days today. This leaves the monthly total at zero. The yearly total since July 1st is zero. There were 14 cooling degree days today. This brings the monthly total to 251. The yearly total since January 1st is 2,085. Sunset tonight is at 7:40 p.m. Sunrise tomorrow is at 7:17 a.m. The current time is 7:02 p.m. Eastern Daylight Time. Here are the 6 p.m. weather observations from around the area. At Athens, it was sunny, the temperature

was 84 degrees, dew point 71 degrees, relative humidity 65%, wind northeast at 9 miles an hour, pressure was 30.25 inches and steady. At Gainesville, it was mostly sunny and 81, wind east at 8. At Winder, it was sunny, the temperature was 82. At Greensboro, it was partly cloudy and 86, wind northeast at 10 gusting to 18. At Jefferson, it was mostly sunny and 83, wind east at 8. At Monroe, it was sunny, the temperature was 86. At Albertton, it was mostly sunny and 83, wind northeast at 6. At Canyon, it was sunny and 82, wind east at 8. At Clemson, it was mostly sunny and 81, wind east at 6. Elsewhere across Georgia, at Atlanta it was mostly sunny and 88, wind east at 13. At Cartersville, the temperature was 90, wind southeast at 9. At Lawrenceville, it was sunny and 83, wind east at 10. At Macon, it was mostly sunny and 94, wind east at 13 gusting to 22. At Rome, it was sunny and 92, wind southeast at 12. At Augusta, it was mostly sunny and 87, wind northeast at 8. At Savannah, it was partly sunny and 84, wind east at 18. Elsewhere across the region, at Chattanooga, it was mostly sunny and 94, wind southeast at 7. At Asheville, it was sunny and 77, wind south at 8. At Greenville-Spartanburg, it was partly sunny and 78, wind northeast at 3. Here are the 7 p.m. weather observations from around the area. At Athens, it was clear, the temperature was 82 degrees, dew point 71 degrees, relative humidity 69%, wind east at 9 miles an hour, pressure was 30.24 inches and falling. At Gainesville, it was clear and 80, wind east at 8. At Greensboro, it was partly cloudy and 86, wind northeast at 9. At Jefferson, it was clear and 82, wind east at 6. At Monroe, it was clear, the temperature was 83. At Albertton, it was clear and 82, wind east at 5. At Canyon, it was clear and 81, wind east at 6. At Clemson, it was cloudy and 79, wind northeast at 5. Elsewhere across Georgia, at Atlanta it was partly cloudy and 86, wind east at 14. At Lawrenceville, it was clear and 82, wind northeast at 7. At Macon, it was partly cloudy and 90, wind east at 12. At Rome, it was clear and 89, wind southeast at 9. At Augusta, it was partly cloudy and 84, wind east at 7. At Savannah, it was partly cloudy and 82, wind east at 16 gusting to 25. Elsewhere across the region, at Chattanooga, it was partly cloudy and 92, wind southeast at 9 gusting to 23. At Asheville, it was mostly cloudy and 75, wind southeast at 5. At Greenville-Spartanburg, it was partly cloudy and 78, wind northeast at 3. Here is the hazardous weather outlook. This hazardous weather outlook is for North and Central Georgia. For today and tonight, the probability for widespread hazardous weather is low. An isolated shower or thunderstorm is possible across Central Georgia this afternoon. And now the extended outlook for the period Wednesday through Monday. Limited rain and thunderstorm chances from Wednesday through at least Thursday. Afternoon heat index values remain into the upper 90s to low 100s each day through early next week. Spotter information statement, spotter activation will not be needed through tonight. Here is the official forecast from your National Weather Service for the Athens listening area. Tonight, partly cloudy. Lows in the upper 60s. East winds up to 10 miles an hour. Wednesday, sunny. Highs around 90. East winds 5 to 10 miles an hour. Wednesday night, clear in the evening, then becoming partly cloudy. Lows in the mid-60s. Light east winds in the evening, becoming light and variable. Thursday, sunny.
highs in the lower 90s. East winds 5 to 10 miles an hour. Thursday night, mostly clear. Lows in the upper 60s. Light northwest winds. And now the extended forecast. Friday and Friday night, mostly clear. A slight chance of showers and thunderstorms. Highs in the mid-90s. Lows around 70. Saturday and Saturday night, mostly clear. A slight chance of showers and thunderstorms. Highs in the lower 90s. Lows in the upper 60s. Sunday and Sunday night, partly cloudy. A slight chance of showers and thunderstorms. Highs in the lower 90s. Lows in the upper 60s. Monday through Tuesday night, mostly cloudy with a chance of showers and a slight chance of thunderstorms. Highs in the upper 80s. Lows in the upper 60s. For more detailed weather, water, and climate information, please visit our website at weather.gov/Atlanta. The current time is 7:08 p.m. Eastern Daylight Time. Here are the 7 p.m. weather observations from around the area. At Athens, it was clear, the temperature was 82 degrees, dew point 71 degrees, relative humidity 69%, wind east at 9 miles an hour, pressure was 30.24 inches and falling. At Gainesville, it was clear and 80, wind east at 8. At Greensboro, it was partly cloudy and 86, wind northeast at 9. At Jefferson, it was clear and 82, wind east at 6. At Monroe, it was clear, the temperature was 83. At Albertton, it was clear and 82, wind east at 5. At Canyon, it was clear and 81, wind east at 6. At Clemson, it was cloudy and 79, wind northeast at 5. Elsewhere across Georgia, at Atlanta it was partly cloudy and 86, wind east at 14. At Lawrenceville, it was clear and 82, wind northeast at 7. At Macon, it was partly cloudy and 90, wind east at 12. At Rome, it was clear and 89, wind southeast at 9. At Augusta, it was partly cloudy and 84, wind east at 7. At Savannah, it was partly cloudy and 82, wind east at 16 gusting to 25. Elsewhere across the region, at Chattanooga, it was partly cloudy and 92, wind southeast at 9 gusting to 23. At Asheville, it was mostly cloudy and 75, wind southeast at 5. At Greenville-Spartanburg, it was partly cloudy and 78, wind northeast at 3. The Athens climate summary for this evening, as of 4 p.m., September 15, 2026. Today's high temperature of 85 degrees occurred at 2:34 p.m. This tied the normal high of 85. The record high is 102 degrees, which was set in 1927. Today's low temperature of 72 degrees occurred at 6:22 a.m. This low was 8 degrees above the normal low of 64. The record low is 50 degrees, which was set in 1985. No precipitation fell today, which leaves the monthly total at 0.28 inches. This is 1.53 inches below the normal amount of 1.81 inches for September. The total precipitation for the year still stands at 29.76 inches, which is 5.57 inches below normal. There were no heating degree days today. This leaves the monthly total at zero. The yearly total since July 1st is zero. There were 14 cooling degree days today. This brings the monthly total to 251. The yearly total since January 1st is 2,085. Sunset tonight is at 7:40 p.m. Sunrise tomorrow is at 7:17 a.m. Here is the official forecast from your National Weather Service for the Athens listening area. Tonight, partly cloudy. Lows in the upper 60s. East winds up to 10 miles an hour. Wednesday, sunny. Highs around 90. East winds 5 to 10 miles an hour. Wednesday night, clear in the evening, then becoming partly cloudy.
lows in the mid-60s.

these light east winds in the evening, becoming light and variable. Thursday, sunny. Highs in the lower 90s. East winds 5 to 10 miles an hour. Thursday night, mostly clear. Lows in the upper 60s. Light northwest winds. And now the extended forecast. Friday and Friday night, mostly clear. A slight chance of showers and thunderstorms. Highs in the mid-90s. Lows around 70. Saturday and Saturday night, mostly clear. A slight chance of showers and thunderstorms. Highs in the lower 90s. Lows in the upper 60s. Sunday and Sunday night, partly cloudy. A slight chance of showers and thunderstorms. Highs in the lower 90s. Lows in the upper 60s. Monday through Tuesday night, mostly cloudy with a chance of showers and a slight chance of thunderstorms. Highs in the upper 80s. Lows in the upper 60s. For more detailed weather, water, and climate information, please visit our website at weather.gov/Atlanta. Here is the official forecast from your National Weather Service for the Athens listening area. Tonight, partly cloudy. Lows in the upper 60s. East winds up to 10 miles an hour. Wednesday, mostly sunny. Highs around 90. East winds 5 to 10 miles an hour. Wednesday night, clear in the evening, then becoming partly cloudy. Lows in the mid-60s. Light east winds in the evening, becoming light and variable. Thursday, sunny. Highs in the lower 90s. East winds 5 to 10 miles an hour. Thursday night, mostly clear. Lows in the upper 60s. Light northwest winds. And now the extended forecast. Friday and Friday night, mostly clear. A slight chance of showers and thunderstorms. Highs in the mid-90s. Lows around 70. Saturday and Saturday night, mostly clear. A slight chance of showers and thunderstorms. Highs in the lower 90s. Lows in the upper 60s. Sunday and Sunday night, partly cloudy. A slight chance of showers and thunderstorms. Highs in the lower 90s. Lows in the upper 60s. Monday through Tuesday night, mostly cloudy with a chance of showers and a slight chance of thunderstorms. Highs in the upper 80s. Lows in the upper 60s. 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The current time is 7:15 p.m. Eastern Daylight Time. Here are the 7 p.m. weather observations from around the area. At Athens, it was clear, the temperature was 82 degrees, dew point 71 degrees, relative humidity 69%, wind east at 9 miles an hour, pressure was 30.24 inches and falling. At Gainesville, it was clear and 80, wind east at 8. At Winder, it was clear, the temperature was 81. At Greensboro, it was partly cloudy and 86, wind northeast at 9. At Jefferson, it was clear and 82, wind east at 6. At Monroe, it was clear, the temperature was 83. At Albertton, it was clear and 82, wind east at 5. At Canyon, it was clear and 81, wind east at 6. At Clemson, it was cloudy and 79, wind northeast at 5. Elsewhere across Georgia, at Atlanta it was partly cloudy and 86, wind east at 14. At Cartersville, the temperature was 86, wind east at 7, gusting to 13. At Lawrenceville, it was clear and 82, wind northeast at 7. At Macon, it was partly cloudy and 90, wind east at 12. At Rome, it was clear and 89, wind southeast at 9. At Augusta, it was partly cloudy and 84, wind east at 7. At Savannah, it was partly cloudy and 82, wind east at 16, gusting to 25. Elsewhere across the region, at Chattanooga, it was partly cloudy and 92, wind southeast at 9, gusting to

through at least Thursday. Afternoon heat index values remain into the upper 90s to low 100s each day through early next week. Spotter information statement. Spotter activation will not be needed through tonight. Here is the official forecast from your National Weather Service for the Athens listening area. Tonight, partly cloudy. Lows in the upper 60s. East winds up to 10 miles an hour. Wednesday, mostly sunny. Highs around 90. East winds 5 to 10 miles an hour. Wednesday night, clear in the evening, then becoming partly cloudy. Lows in the mid-60s. Light east winds in the evening, becoming light and variable. Thursday, sunny. Highs in the lower 90s. East winds 5 to 10 miles an hour. Thursday night, mostly clear. Lows in the upper 60s. Light northwest winds. And now the extended forecast. Friday and Friday night, mostly clear. A slight chance of showers and thunderstorms. Highs in the mid-90s. Lows around 70. Saturday and Saturday night, mostly clear. A slight chance of showers and thunderstorms. Highs in the lower 90s. Lows in the upper 60s. Sunday and Sunday night, partly cloudy. A slight chance of showers and thunderstorms. Highs in the lower 90s. Lows in the upper 60s. Monday through Tuesday night, mostly cloudy with a chance of showers and a slight chance of thunderstorms. Highs in the upper 80s. Lows in the upper 60s. For more detailed weather, water, and climate information, please visit our website at weather.gov/Atlanta. The Athens climate summary for this evening, as of 4 p.m., September 15, 2026. Today's high temperature of 85 degrees occurred at 2:34 p.m. This tied the normal high of 85. The record high is 102 degrees, which was set in 1927. Today's low temperature of 72 degrees occurred at 6:22 a.m. This low was 8 degrees above the normal low of 64. The record low is 50 degrees, which was set in 1985. No precipitation fell today, which leaves the monthly total at 0.28 inches. This is 1.53 inches below the normal amount of 1.81 inches for September. The total precipitation for the year still stands at 29.76 inches, which is 5.57 inches below normal. There were no heating degree days today. This leaves the monthly total at zero. The yearly total since July 1st is zero. There were 14 cooling degree days today. This brings the monthly total to 251. The yearly total since January 1st is 2,085. Sunset tonight is at 7:40 p.m. Sunrise tomorrow is at 7:17 a.m. The current time is 7:21 p.m. Eastern Daylight Time. Here are the 7 p.m. weather observations from around the area. At Athens, it was clear, the temperature was 82 degrees, dew point 71 degrees, relative humidity 69%, wind east at 9 miles an hour, pressure was 30.24 inches and falling. At Gainesville, it was clear and 80, wind east at 8. At Winder, it was clear, the temperature was 81. At Greensboro, it was partly cloudy and 86, wind northeast at 9. At Jefferson, it was clear and 82, wind east at 6. At Monroe, it was clear, the temperature was 83. At Albertton, it was clear and 82, wind east at 5. At Canyon, it was clear and 81, wind east at 6. At Clemson, it was cloudy and 79, wind northeast at 5. Elsewhere across Georgia, at Atlanta it was partly cloudy and 86, wind east at 14. At Cartersville, the temperature was 86, wind east at 7, gusting to 13. At Lawrenceville, it was clear and 82, wind northeast at 7. At Macon, it was partly cloudy and 90, wind east at 12. At Rome, it was clear and 89,

wind southeast at 9. At Augusta, it was partly cloudy and 84, wind east at 7. At Savannah, it was partly cloudy and 82, wind east at 16 gusting to 25. Elsewhere across the region, at Chattanooga, it was partly cloudy and 92, wind southeast at 9 gusting to 23. At Asheville, it was mostly cloudy and 75, wind southeast at 5. At Greenville-Spartanburg, it was partly cloudy and 78, wind northeast at 3. Here is the hazardous weather outlook. This hazardous weather outlook is for North and Central Georgia. For today and tonight, the probability for widespread hazardous weather is low. An isolated shower or thunderstorm is possible across Central Georgia this afternoon. And now the extended outlook for the period Wednesday through Monday. Limited rain and thunderstorm chances from Wednesday through at least Thursday. Afternoon heat index values remain into the upper 90s to low 100s each day through early next week. Spotter information statement. Spotter activation will not be needed through tonight. Here is the official forecast from your National Weather Service for the Athens listening area. Tonight, partly cloudy. Lows in the upper 60s. East winds up to 10 miles an hour. Wednesday, mostly sunny. Highs around 90. East winds 5 to 10 miles an hour. Wednesday night, clear in the evening, then becoming partly cloudy. Lows in the mid-60s. Light east winds in the evening, becoming light and variable. Thursday, sunny. Highs in the lower 90s. East winds 5 to 10 miles an hour. Thursday night, mostly clear. Lows in the upper 60s. Light northwest winds. And now the extended forecast. Friday and Friday night, mostly clear. A slight chance of showers and thunderstorms. Highs in the mid-90s. Lows around 70. Saturday and Saturday night, mostly clear. A slight chance of showers and thunderstorms. Highs in the lower 90s. Lows in the upper 60s. Sunday and Sunday night, partly cloudy. A slight chance of showers and thunderstorms. Highs in the lower 90s. Lows in the upper 60s. Monday through Tuesday night, mostly cloudy with a chance of showers and a slight chance of thunderstorms. Highs in the upper 80s. Lows in the upper 60s. For more detailed weather, water, and climate information, please visit our website at weather.gov/Atlanta. The current time is 7:26 p.m. Eastern Daylight Time. Here are the 7 p.m. weather observations from around the area. At Athens, it was clear, the temperature was 82 degrees, dew point 71 degrees. Relative humidity 69%, wind east at 9 miles an hour, pressure was 30.24 inches and falling. At Gainesville, it was clear and 80, wind east at 8. At Winder, it was clear, the temperature was 81. At Greensboro, it was partly cloudy and 86, wind northeast at 9. At Jefferson, it was clear and 82, wind east at 6. At Monroe, it was clear. The temperature was 83. At Albertton, it was clear and 82, wind east at 5. At Canyon, it was clear and 81, wind east at 6. At Clemson, it was cloudy and 79, wind northeast at 5. Elsewhere across Georgia, at Atlanta it was partly cloudy and 86, wind east at 14. At Cartersville, the temperature was 86, wind east at 7, gusting to 13. At Lawrenceville, it was clear and 82, wind northeast at 7. At Macon, it was partly cloudy and 90, wind east at 12. At Rome, it was clear and 89, wind southeast at 9. At Augusta, it was partly cloudy and 84, wind east at 7. At Savannah, it was partly cloudy and 82, wind east at 16 gusting to 25. Elsewhere across the region, at Chattanooga, it was partly cloudy and 92, wind southeast at 9 gusting to 23. At Asheville, it was mostly cloudy.

Cloudy and 75. Wind southeast at 5. At Greenville, Spartanburg, it was partly cloudy and 78. Wind northeast at 3. Here is the hazardous weather outlook. This hazardous weather outlook is for North and Central Georgia. For today and tonight, the probability for widespread hazardous weather is low. An isolated shower or thunderstorm is possible across Central Georgia this afternoon. And now the extended outlook for the period Wednesday through Monday. Limited rain and thunderstorm chances from Wednesday through at least Thursday. Afternoon heat index values remain into the upper 90s to low 100s each day through early next week. Spotter information statement. Spotter activation will not be needed through tonight. Here is the official forecast from your National Weather Service for the Athens listening area. Tonight, partly cloudy. Lows in the upper 60s. East winds up to 10 miles an hour. Wednesday, mostly sunny. Highs around 90. East winds 5 to 10 miles an hour. Wednesday night, clear in the evening, then becoming partly cloudy. Lows in the mid-60s. Light east winds in the evening, becoming light and variable. Thursday, sunny. Highs in the lower 90s. East winds 5 to 10 miles an hour. Thursday night, mostly clear. Lows in the upper 60s. Light northwest winds. And now the extended forecast. Friday and Friday night, mostly clear. A slight chance of showers and thunderstorms. Highs in the mid-90s. Lows around 70. Saturday and Saturday night, mostly clear. A slight chance of showers and thunderstorms. Highs in the lower 90s. Lows in the upper 60s. Sunday and Sunday night, partly cloudy. A slight chance of showers and thunderstorms. Highs in the lower 90s. Lows in the upper 60s. Monday through Tuesday night, mostly cloudy with a chance of showers and a slight chance of thunderstorms. Highs in the upper 80s. Lows in the upper 60s. For more detailed weather, water, and climate information, please visit our website at weather.gov/Atlanta. The Athens climate summary for this evening, as of 4 p.m., September 15, 2026. Today's high temperature of 85 degrees occurred at 2:34 p.m. This tied the normal high of 85. The record high is 102 degrees, which was set in 1927. Today's low temperature of 72 degrees occurred at 6:22 a.m. This low was 8 degrees above the normal low of 64. The record low is 50 degrees, which was set in 1985. No precipitation fell today, which leaves the monthly total at 0.28 inches. This is 1.53 inches below the normal amount of 1.81 inches for September. The total precipitation for the year still stands at 29.76 inches, which is 5.57 inches below normal. There were no heating degree days today. This leaves the monthly total at zero. The yearly total since July 1st is zero. There were 14 cooling degree days today. This brings the monthly total to 251. The yearly total since January 1st is 2,085. Sunset tonight is at 7:40 p.m. Sunrise tomorrow is at 7:17 a.m. The current time is 7:32 p.m. Eastern Daylight Time. Here are the 7 p.m. weather observations from around the area. At Athens, it was clear. The temperature was 82 degrees, dew point 71 degrees, relative humidity 69%, wind east at 9 miles an hour, pressure was 30.24 inches and falling. At Gainesville, it was clear and 80, wind east at 8. At Winder, it was clear, the temperature was 81. At Greensboro, it was partly cloudy and 86, wind northeast at 9. At Jefferson, it was clear and 82, wind east at 6. At Monroe, it was clear, the temperature was 83. At Albert, wind northeast at 9. At Jefferson, it was clear and 82.

sneezed at 6. At Monroe, it was clear. The temperature was 83. At Albertton, it was clear and 82. Wind sneezed at 5. At Canyon, it was clear and 81. Wind sneezed at 6. At Clemson, it was cloudy and 79. Wind northeast at 5. Elsewhere across Georgia, at Atlanta it was partly cloudy and 86, wind east at 14. At Cartersville, the temperature was 86, wind east at 7, gusting to 13. At Lawrenceville, it was clear and 82, wind northeast at 7. At Macon, it was partly cloudy and 90, wind east at 12. At Rome, it was clear and 89, wind southeast at 9. At Augusta, it was partly cloudy and 84, wind east at 7. At Savannah, it was partly cloudy and 82, wind east at 16, gusting to 25. Elsewhere across the region, at Chattanooga, it was partly cloudy and 92, wind southeast at 9, gusting to 23. At Asheville, it was mostly cloudy and 75, wind southeast at 5. At Greenville-Spartanburg, it was partly cloudy and 78, wind northeast at 3. Here is the hazardous weather outlook. This hazardous weather outlook is for North and Central Georgia. For today and tonight, the probability for widespread hazardous weather is low. An isolated shower or thunderstorm is possible across Central Georgia this afternoon. And now the extended outlook for the period Wednesday through Monday. Limited rain and thunderstorm chances from Wednesday through at least Thursday. Afternoon heat index values remain into the upper 90s to low 100s each day through early next week. Spotter information statement. Spotter activation will not be needed through tonight. Here is the official forecast from your National Weather Service for the Athens listening area. Tonight, partly cloudy. Lows in the upper 60s. East winds up to 10 miles an hour. Wednesday, mostly sunny. Highs around 90. East winds 5 to 10 miles an hour. Wednesday night, clear in the evening, then becoming partly cloudy. Lows in the mid-60s. Light east winds in the evening, becoming light and variable. Thursday, sunny. Highs in the lower 90s. East winds 5 to 10 miles an hour. Thursday night, mostly clear. Lows in the upper 60s. Light northwest winds. And now the extended forecast. Friday and Friday night, mostly clear. A slight chance of showers and thunderstorms. Highs in the mid-90s. Lows around 70. Saturday and Saturday night, mostly clear. A slight chance of showers and thunderstorms. Highs in the lower 90s. Lows in the upper 60s. Sunday and Sunday night, partly cloudy. A slight chance of showers and thunderstorms. Highs in the lower 90s. Lows in the upper 60s. Monday through Tuesday night, mostly cloudy with a chance of showers and a slight chance of thunderstorms. Highs in the upper 80s. Lows in the upper 60s. For more detailed weather, water, and climate information, please visit our website at weather.gov/Atlanta. The current time is 7:37 p.m. Eastern Daylight Time. Here are the 7 p.m. weather observations from around the area. At Athens, it was clear, the temperature was 82 degrees, dew point 71 degrees. Relative humidity 69%, wind east at 9 miles an hour, pressure was 30.24 inches and falling. At Gainesville, it was clear and 80, wind east at 8. At Winder, it was clear, the temperature was 81. At Greensboro, it was partly cloudy and 86, wind northeast at 9. At Jefferson, it was clear and 82, wind east at 6. At Monroe, it was clear, the temperature was 83. At Albertton, it was clear and 82, wind east at 5. At Canyon, it was clear and 81, wind east at 6. At Clemson, it was cloudy and 79, wind northeast at 5. Elsewhere across Georgia, at Atlanta it was partly

cloudy and 86, windiest at 14. At Cartersville, the temperature was 86, windiest at 7, gusting to 13. At Lawrenceville, it was clear and 82, wind northeast at 7. At Macon, it was partly cloudy and 90, windiest at 12. At Rome, it was clear and 89, wind southeast at 9. At Augusta, it was partly cloudy and 84, windiest at 7. At Savannah, it was partly cloudy and 82, windiest at 16, gusting to 25. Elsewhere across the region, at Chattanooga, it was partly cloudy and 92, wind southeast at 9, gusting to 23. At Asheville, it was mostly cloudy and 75, wind southeast at 5. At Greenville-Spartanburg, it was partly cloudy and 78, wind northeast at 3. Here is the hazardous weather outlook. This hazardous weather outlook is for north and central Georgia. For today and tonight, the probability for widespread hazardous weather is low. An isolated shower or thunderstorm is possible across central Georgia this afternoon. And now the extended outlook for the period Wednesday through Monday. Limited rain and thunderstorm chances from Wednesday through at least Thursday. Afternoon heat index values remain into the upper 90s to low 100s each day through early next week. Spotter information statement. Spotter activation will not be needed through tonight. Here is the official forecast from your National Weather Service for the Athens listening area. Tonight, partly cloudy. Lows in the upper 60s. East winds up to 10 miles an hour. Wednesday, mostly sunny. Highs around 90. East winds 5 to 10 miles an hour. Wednesday night, clear in the evening, then becoming partly cloudy. Lows in the mid-60s. Light east winds in the evening, becoming light and variable. Thursday, sunny. Highs in the lower 90s. East winds 5 to 10 miles an hour. Thursday night, mostly clear. Lows in the upper 60s. Light northwest winds. And now the extended forecast. Friday and Friday night, mostly clear. A slight chance of showers and thunderstorms. Highs in the mid-90s. Lows around 70. Saturday and Saturday night, mostly clear. A slight chance of showers and thunderstorms. Highs in the lower 90s. Lows in the upper 60s. Sunday and Sunday night, partly cloudy. A slight chance of showers and thunderstorms. Highs in the lower 90s. Lows in the upper 60s. Monday through Tuesday night, mostly cloudy with a chance of showers and a slight chance of thunderstorms. Highs in the upper 80s. Lows in the upper 60s. For more detailed weather, water, and climate information, please visit our website at weather.gov/Atlanta. The Athens climate summary for this evening, as of 4 p.m., September 15, 2026. Today's high temperature of 85 degrees occurred at 2:34 p.m. This tied the normal high of 85. The record high is 102 degrees, which was set in 1927. Today's low temperature of 72 degrees occurred at 6:22 a.m. This low was 8 degrees above the normal low of 64. The record low is 50 degrees, which was set in 1985. No precipitation fell today, which leaves the monthly total at 0.28 inches. This is 1.53 inches below the normal amount of 1.81 inches for September. The total precipitation for the year still stands at 29.76 inches, which is 5.57 inches below normal. There were no heating degree days today. This leaves the monthly total at zero. The yearly total since July 1st is zero. There were 14 cooling degree days today. This brings the monthly total to 251. The yearly total since January 1st is 2,085. Sunset tonight is at 7:40 p.m. Sunrise tomorrow is at 7:17 a.m. You are listening to NOAA Weather Radio Station, WXK 56.

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The current time is 7:43 p.m. Eastern Daylight Time. Here are the 7 p.m. weather observations from around the area. At Athens, it was clear. The temperature was 82 degrees, dew point 71 degrees, relative humidity 69%, wind east at 9 miles an hour, pressure was 30.24 inches and falling. At Gainesville, it was clear and 80, wind east at 8. At Winder, it was clear, the temperature was 81. At Greensboro, it was partly cloudy and 86, wind northeast at 9. At Jefferson, it was clear and 82, wind east at 6. At Monroe, it was clear, the temperature was 83. At Alberton, it was clear and 82, wind east at 5. At Canyon, it was clear and 81, wind east at 6. At Clemson, it was cloudy and 79, wind northeast at 5. Elsewhere across Georgia, at Atlanta it was partly cloudy and 86, wind east at 14. At Cartersville, the temperature was 86, wind east at 7, gusting to 13. At Lawrenceville, it was clear and 82, wind northeast at 7. At Macon, it was partly cloudy and 90, wind east at 12. At Rome, it was clear and 89, wind southeast at 9. At Augusta, it was partly cloudy and 84, wind east at 7. At Savannah, it was partly cloudy and 82, wind east at 16, gusting to 25. Elsewhere across the region, at Chattanooga, it was partly cloudy and 92, wind southeast at 9, gusting to 23. At Asheville, it was mostly cloudy and 75, wind southeast at 5. At Greenville-Spartanburg, it was partly cloudy and 78, wind northeast at 3. Here is the hazardous weather outlook. This hazardous weather outlook is for North and Central Georgia. For today and tonight, the probability for widespread hazardous weather is low. An isolated shower or thunderstorm is possible across Central Georgia this afternoon. And now the extended outlook for the period Wednesday through Monday. Limited rain and thunderstorm chances from Wednesday through at least Thursday. Afternoon heat index values remain into the upper 90s to low 100s each day through early next week. Spotter information statement. Spotter activation will not be needed through tonight. Here is the official forecast from your National Weather Service for the Athens listening area. Tonight, partly cloudy. Lows in the upper 60s. East winds up to 10 miles an hour. Wednesday, mostly sunny. Highs around 90. East winds 5 to 10 miles an hour. Wednesday night, clear in the evening, then becoming partly cloudy. Lows in the mid-60s. Light east winds in the evening, becoming light and variable. Thursday, sunny. Highs in the lower 90s. East winds 5 to 10 miles an hour. Thursday night, mostly clear. Lows in the upper 60s. Light northwest winds. And now the extended forecast. Friday and Friday night, mostly clear. A slight chance of showers and thunderstorms. Highs in the mid-90s. Lows around 70. Saturday and Saturday night, mostly clear. A slight chance of showers and thunderstorms. Highs in the lower 90s. Lows in the upper 60s. Sunday and Sunday night, partly cloudy. A slight chance of showers and thunderstorms. Highs in the lower 90s. Lows in the upper 60s.
Monday through Tuesday night, mostly cloudy with a chance of showers and a slight chance of thunderstorms. Highs in the upper 80s. Lows in the upper 60s. For more detailed weather, water, and climate information, please visit our website at weather.gov/Atlanta. The current time is 7:48 p.m. Eastern Daylight Time. Here are the 7 p.m. weather observations from around the area. At Athens, it was clear. The temperature was 82 degrees, dew point 71 degrees, relative humidity 69%, wind east at 9 miles an hour, pressure was 30.24 inches and falling. At Gainesville, it was clear and 80, wind east at 8. At Winder, it was clear, the temperature was 81. At Greensboro, it was partly cloudy and 86, wind northeast at 9. At Jefferson, it was clear and 82, wind east at 6. At Monroe, it was clear, the temperature was 83. At Albertton, it was clear and 82, wind east at 5. At Canyon, it was clear and 81, wind east at 6. At Clemson, it was cloudy and 79, wind northeast at 5. Elsewhere across Georgia, at Atlanta it was partly cloudy and 86, wind east at 14. At Cartersville, the temperature was 86, wind east at 7, gusting to 13. At Lawrenceville, it was clear and 82, wind northeast at 7. At Macon, it was partly cloudy and 90, wind east at 12. At Rome, it was clear and 89, wind southeast at 9. At Augusta, it was partly cloudy and 84, wind east at 7. At Savannah, it was partly cloudy and 82, wind east at 16, gusting to 25. Elsewhere across the region, at Chattanooga, it was partly cloudy and 92, wind southeast at 9, gusting to 23. At Asheville, it was mostly cloudy and 75, wind southeast at 5. At Greenville-Spartanburg, it was partly cloudy and 78, wind northeast at 3. The Athens climate summary for this evening, as of 4 p.m., September 15, 2026. Today's high temperature of 85 degrees occurred at 2:34 p.m. This tied the normal high of 85. The record high is 102 degrees, which was set in 1927. Today's low temperature of 72 degrees occurred at 6:22 a.m. This low was 8 degrees above the normal low of 64. The record low is 50 degrees, which was set in 1985. No precipitation fell today, which leaves the monthly total at 0.28 inches. This is 1.53 inches below the normal amount of 1.81 inches for September. The total precipitation for the year still stands at 29.76 inches, which is 5.57 inches below normal. There were no heating degree days today. This leaves the monthly total at zero. The yearly total since July 1st is zero. There were 14 cooling degree days today. This brings the monthly total to 251. The yearly total since January 1st is 2,085. Sunset tonight is at 7:40 p.m. Sunrise tomorrow is at 7:17 a.m. Here is the hazardous weather outlook. This hazardous weather outlook is for North and Central Georgia. For today and tonight, the probability for widespread hazardous weather is low. An isolated shower or thunderstorm is possible across Central Georgia this afternoon. And now the extended outlook for the period Wednesday through Monday. Limited rain and thunderstorm chances from Wednesday through at least Thursday. Afternoon heat index values remain into the upper 90s to low 100s each day through early next week. Spotter information statement. Spotter activation will not be needed through tonight. Here is the official forecast from your National Weather Service for the Athens listening area. Tonight, partly cloudy. Lows in the upper 60s. East winds up to 10 miles an hour. Wednesday, mostly sunny. Highs around 90. East winds 5 to 10 miles an hour. Wednesday night, clear in the evening, then becoming partly cloudy.
lows in the mid-60s.

light east winds in the evening, becoming light and variable. Thursday, sunny. Highs in the lower 90s. East winds 5 to 10 miles an hour. Thursday night, mostly clear. Lows in the upper 60s. Light northwest winds. And now the extended forecast. Friday and Friday night, mostly clear. A slight chance of showers and thunderstorms. Highs in the mid-90s. Lows around 70. Saturday and Saturday night, mostly clear. A slight chance of showers and thunderstorms. Highs in the lower 90s. Lows in the upper 60s. Sunday and Sunday night, partly cloudy. A slight chance of showers and thunderstorms. Highs in the lower 90s. Lows in the upper 60s. Monday through Tuesday night, mostly cloudy with a chance of showers and a slight chance of thunderstorms. Highs in the upper 80s. Lows in the upper 60s. 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The current time is 7:54 p.m. Eastern Daylight Time. Here are the 7 p.m. weather observations from around the area. At Athens, it was clear, the temperature was 82 degrees, dew point 71 degrees, relative humidity 69%, wind east at 9 miles an hour, pressure was 30.24 inches and falling. At Gainesville, it was clear and 80, wind east at 8. At Winder, it was clear, the temperature was 81. At Greensboro, it was partly cloudy and 86, wind northeast at 9. At Jefferson, it was clear and 82, wind east at 6. At Monroe, it was clear, the temperature was 83. At Albertton, it was clear and 82, wind east at 5. At Canyon, it was clear and 81, wind east at 6. At Clemson, it was cloudy and 79, wind northeast at 5. Elsewhere across Georgia, at Atlanta, it was partly cloudy and 86, wind east at 14. At Cartersville, the temperature was 86, wind east at 7, gusting to 13. At Lawrenceville, it was clear and 82, wind northeast at 7. At Macon, it was partly cloudy and 90, wind east at 12. At Rome, it was clear and 89, wind southeast at 9. At Augusta, it was partly cloudy and 84, wind east at 7. At Savannah, it was partly cloudy and 82, wind east at 16, gusting to 25. Elsewhere across the region, at Chattanooga, it was partly cloudy and 92, wind southeast at 9, gusting to 23. At Asheville, it was mostly cloudy and 75, wind southeast at 5. At Greenville-Spartanburg, it was partly cloudy and 78, wind northeast at 3. Here is the hazardous weather outlook. This hazardous weather outlook is for north and central Georgia. For today and tonight, the probability for widespread hazardous weather is low. An isolated shower or thunderstorm is possible across central Georgia this afternoon. And now the extended outlook for the period Wednesday through Monday. Limited rain and thunderstorm chances from Wednesday through at least Thursday. Afternoon heat index values remain into the upper 90s to low 100s each day through early next week. Spotter information statement, spotter activation will not be needed through tonight. Here is the official forecast from your National Weather Service for the Athens listening area. Tonight, partly cloudy. Lows in the upper 60s. East winds up to 10 miles an hour. Wednesday, mostly sunny. Highs around 90. East winds 5 to 10 miles an hour. Wednesday night, clear in the evening, then becoming partly cloudy. Lows in the mid-60s. Light east winds in the evening, becoming light and variable. Thursday, sunny. Highs in the lower 90s. East winds 5 to 10 miles an hour. Thursday night, mostly clear. Lows in the upper 60s. Light northwest winds. And now the extended forecast. Friday and Friday night.

night, mostly clear. A slight chance of showers and thunderstorms. Highs in the mid-90s. Lows around 70. Saturday and Saturday night, mostly clear. A slight chance of showers and thunderstorms. Highs in the lower 90s. Lows in the upper 60s. Sunday and Sunday night, partly cloudy. A slight chance of showers and thunderstorms. Highs in the lower 90s. Lows in the upper 60s. Monday through Tuesday night, mostly cloudy with a chance of showers and a slight chance of thunderstorms. Highs in the upper 80s. Lows in the upper 60s. For more detailed weather, water, and climate information, please visit our website at weather.gov/Atlanta. The current time is 7:59 p.m. Eastern Daylight Time. Here are the 7 p.m. weather observations from around the area. At Athens, it was clear, the temperature was 82 degrees, dew point 71 degrees, relative humidity 69%, wind east at 9 miles an hour, pressure was 30.24 inches and falling. At Gainesville, it was clear and 80, wind east at 8. At Winder, it was clear, the temperature was 81. At Greensboro, it was partly cloudy and 86, wind northeast at 9. At Jefferson, it was clear and 82, wind east at 6. At Monroe, it was clear, the temperature was 83. At Albertton, it was clear and 82, wind east at 5. At Canyon, it was clear and 81, wind east at 6. At Clemson, it was cloudy and 79, wind northeast at 5. Elsewhere across Georgia, at Atlanta it was partly cloudy and 86, wind east at 14. At Cartersville, the temperature was 86, wind east at 7, gusting to 13. At Lawrenceville, it was clear and 82, wind northeast at 7. At Macon, it was partly cloudy and 90, wind east at 12. At Rome, it was clear and 89, wind southeast at 9. At Augusta, it was partly cloudy and 84, wind east at 7. At Savannah, it was partly cloudy and 82, wind east at 16, gusting to 25. Elsewhere across the region, at Chattanooga, it was partly cloudy and 92, wind southeast at 9, gusting to 23. At Asheville, it was mostly cloudy and 75, wind southeast at 5. At Greenville-Spartanburg, it was partly cloudy and 78, wind northeast at 3. Here is the hazardous weather outlook. This hazardous weather outlook is for north and central Georgia. For today and tonight, the probability for widespread hazardous weather is low. An isolated shower or thunderstorm is possible across central Georgia this afternoon. And now the extended outlook for the period Wednesday through Monday. Limited rain and thunderstorm chances from Wednesday through at least Thursday. Afternoon heat index values remain into the upper 90s to low 100s each day through early next week. Spotter information statement. Spotter activation will not be needed through tonight. Here is the official forecast from your National Weather Service for the Athens listening area. Tonight, partly cloudy. Lows in the upper 60s. East winds up to 10 miles an hour. Wednesday, mostly sunny. Highs around 90. East winds 5 to 10 miles an hour. Wednesday night, clear in the evening, then becoming partly cloudy. Lows in the mid-60s. Light east winds in the evening, becoming light and variable. Thursday, sunny. Highs in the lower 90s. East winds 5 to 10 miles an hour. Thursday night, mostly clear. Lows in the upper 60s. Light northwest winds. And now the extended forecast. Friday and Friday night, mostly clear. A slight chance of showers and thunderstorms. Highs in the mid-90s. Lows around 70. Saturday and Saturday night, mostly clear. A slight chance of showers and thunderstorms. Highs in the lower 90s. Lows in the upper 60s. Sunday and Sunday night, partly cloudy.